mostly sunny. The temperature was 92 degrees. And winds were southwest at 9 miles an hour. Once again in Shreveport, it was 93 degrees with mostly sunny skies at 6 p.m. Around the local area at 6 p.m., in Texarkana, sunny and 91. Wind variable at 3 miles an hour. El Dorado, mostly sunny and 87. Wind calm. Monroe, partly sunny and 88. Wind southwest at 7 miles an hour. Natchitoches, sunny and 92. Wind southwest at 6 miles an hour. Marshall, sunny and 94. Wind south at 9 miles an hour. And at Longview, mostly sunny and 93 degrees. Wind south at 9 miles an hour. Elsewhere across the four-state area, over at Dallas, partly sunny and 95. Oklahoma City, partly sunny and 85. Little Rock, mostly sunny and 86. Jackson, Mississippi, partly sunny and 88. Baton Rouge, mostly sunny and 87. And at Houston, mostly sunny and 91 degrees. For the most current information, check us out on the web at www.weather.gov/SHP. Now let's check on your local forecast. Flood watch in effect through Tuesday morning. Tonight, showers and thunderstorms likely. Lows in the mid-70s. South winds around 5 miles per hour. Chance of rain 70%. Tuesday, mostly cloudy. A chance of showers and thunderstorms, mainly in the morning. Humid with highs in the lower 90s. Southwest winds around 5 miles per hour. Chance of rain 50%. Tuesday night, partly cloudy. Lows in the mid-70s. South winds around 5 miles per hour. Wednesday, partly cloudy. Highs in the lower 90s. Southwest winds around 5 miles per hour. Wednesday night, mostly clear. Lows in the mid-70s. South winds around 5 miles per hour. Thursday, mostly sunny. Highs in the lower 90s. Thursday night, mostly clear. Lows in the mid-70s. Friday, partly cloudy. Highs in the mid-90s. Friday night, mostly clear. Lows in the upper 70s. Saturday, partly cloudy. Highs in the mid-90s. Saturday night, clear. Lows in the upper 70s. Sunday, partly cloudy. Hot with highs in the mid-90s. Sunday night, clear. Lows in the upper 70s. Monday, mostly sunny. Hot with highs in the upper 90s. Flood watch in effect from 4 p.m. Central Daylight Time this afternoon through Tuesday morning. What? Flooding caused by excessive rainfall is possible. Where? Portions of Arkansas, including the following counties: Columbia, Hempstead, Lafayette, Little River, Miller, Nevada, and Union, Louisiana, including the following parishes: Bienville, Bossier, Caddo, Caldwell, Claiborne, DeSoto, Grant, Jackson, LaSalle, Lincoln, Natchitoches, Ouachita, Red River, Sabine, Union, Webster, and Wynn, and Northeast Texas, including the following counties: Bowie, Camp, Cass, Franklin, Gregg, Harrison, Marion, Morris, Panola, Red River, Rusk, Smith, Titus, Upshur, and Wood. When, from 4 p.m. Central Daylight Time this afternoon through Tuesday morning. Impacts: excessive runoff may result in flooding of rivers, creeks, streams, and other low-lying and flood-prone locations. Flooding may occur in poor drainage and urban areas. Additional details: storms with locally heavy rainfall will increase in coverage during the evening and overnight hours. Rainfall totals of 1 to 3 inches may be possible with isolated higher amounts. http://www.weather.gov/safety/. Flood. You should monitor later forecasts and be alert for possible flood warnings.
Those living in areas prone to flooding should be prepared to take action should flooding develop. Repeating, a flood watch has been issued from 4 p.m. Central Daylight Time until 7 a.m. Central Daylight Time Tuesday for the following parishes in Louisiana: Bienville, Bossier, Caddo, Caldwell, Claiborne, DeSoto, Grant, Jackson, Lincoln, Natchitoches, Ouachita, Red River, Sabine, Union, Webster, and Winn, and the following counties in Texas: Bowie, Kemp, Cass, Franklin, Gregg, Harrison, Marion, Morris, Panola, Red River, Rusk, Smith, Titus, Upshur, and Wood, and the following counties in Arkansas: Columbia, Hempstead, Lafayette, Little River, Miller, Nevada, and Union. This is a special weather statement. A strong thunderstorm will impact Central Claiborne Parish until 7:30 p.m. Central Daylight Time. At 6:52 p.m. Central Daylight Time, Doppler radar was tracking a strong thunderstorm 5 miles north of Homer, moving east at 15 miles per hour. Hazard: wind gusts up to 40 miles per hour and pea-sized hail. Source: radar indicated. Impact: gusty winds could knock down tree limbs and blow around unsecured objects. Minor damage to outdoor objects is possible. Locations impacted include Homer, Lisbon, Lake Claiborne, and Antioch. Monitor the weather situation closely and be alert for threatening weather conditions. The storm may intensify, so be certain to monitor local radio stations and available television stations for additional information and possible warnings from the National Weather Service. 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Be sure to follow us on Facebook. Here's a look at local weather conditions as of 6 p.m. At the top of the hour, skies were mostly sunny in Shreveport. The temperature was 93 degrees at the regional airport. The dew point was 77, making the relative humidity 59%, producing a heat index of 107. Winds were southwest at 7 miles an hour. The pressure was 29.95 inches and steady. In Bossier City, at Barksdale Air Force Base, skies were mostly sunny, with a temperature of 94 degrees. The dew point was 74, making the relative humidity 52%, producing a heat index of 104. Winds were west at 13 miles an hour. The pressure was 29.94 inches and steady. And in downtown Shreveport, skies were mostly sunny. The temperature was 92 degrees. And winds were southwest at 9 miles an hour. Once again in Shreveport, it was 93 degrees with mostly sunny skies at 6 p.m. You're listening to your weather radio, station WXJ97, broadcasting in Shreveport on 162.4 MHz. Be sure to follow us on Facebook. Here's a look at local weather conditions as of 7 p.m. At the top of the hour, the report from Shreveport was not available. In Bossier City, at Barksdale Air Force Base, skies were sunny, with a temperature of 93 degrees. The dew point was 75, making the relative humidity 55%, producing a heat index of 104. Winds were southwest at 8 miles an hour. The pressure was 29.95 inches and rising. And in downtown Shreveport, skies were sunny. The temperature was 90 degrees. And winds were southwest at 10 miles an hour. At 7 p.m. Around the local area at 7 p.m. in Texarkana, partly sunny and 89. Wind east at 3 miles an hour. El Dorado, mostly sunny and 86. Wind north at 5 miles an hour. Monroe, mostly sunny and 89. Wind southeast at 3 miles an hour. Natchitoches, sunny and 90. Wind south at 3 miles an hour. Marshall, sunny and 92. Wind south at 6 miles an hour. And at Longview, sunny and 91 degrees. Wind south at 9 miles an hour. Elsewhere across the four-state area, over at Dallas,
mostly sunny and 93. Oklahoma City, partly sunny.

and 84. Little Rock, mostly sunny and 86. Jackson, Mississippi, mostly sunny and 86. Baton Rouge, mostly sunny and 87. And at Houston, mostly sunny and 90 degrees. For the most current information, check us out on the web at www.weather.gov/SHP. Now let's check on your local forecast. Flood watch in effect through Tuesday morning. Tonight, showers and thunderstorms likely. Lows in the mid-70s. South winds around 5 miles per hour. Chance of rain 70%. Tuesday, mostly cloudy. A chance of showers and thunderstorms, mainly in the morning. Humid with highs in the lower 90s. Southwest winds around 5 miles per hour. Chance of rain 50%. Tuesday night, partly cloudy. Lows in the mid-70s. South winds around 5 miles per hour. Wednesday, partly cloudy. Highs in the lower 90s. Southwest winds around 5 miles per hour. Wednesday night, mostly clear. Lows in the mid-70s. South winds around 5 miles per hour. Thursday, mostly sunny. Highs in the lower 90s. Thursday night, mostly clear. Lows in the mid-70s. Friday, partly cloudy. Highs in the mid-90s. Friday night, mostly clear. Lows in the upper 70s. Saturday, partly cloudy. Highs in the mid-90s. Saturday night, clear. Lows in the upper 70s. Sunday, partly cloudy. Hot with highs in the mid-90s. Sunday night, clear. Lows in the upper 70s. Monday, mostly sunny. Hot with highs in the upper 90s. Flood watch in effect from 4 p.m. Central Daylight Time this afternoon through Tuesday morning. What? Flooding caused by excessive rainfall is possible. Where? Portions of Arkansas, including the following counties: Columbia, Hempstead, Lafayette, Little River, Miller, Nevada, and Union, Louisiana, including the following parishes: Bienville, Bossier, Caddo, Caldwell, Claiborne, DeSoto, Grant, Jackson, LaSalle, Lincoln, Natchitoches, Ouachita, Red River, Sabine, Union, Webster, and Wynn, and Northeast Texas, including the following counties: Bowie, Kemp, Cass, Franklin, Gregg, Harrison, Marion, Morris, Panola, Red River, Rusk, Smith, Titus, Upshur, and Wood. When, from 4 p.m. Central Daylight Time this afternoon through Tuesday morning. Impacts: excessive runoff may result in flooding of rivers, creeks, streams, and other low-lying and flood-prone locations. Flooding may occur in poor drainage and urban areas. Additional details: storms with locally heavy rainfall will increase in coverage during the evening and overnight hours. Rainfall totals of 1 to 3 inches may be possible with isolated higher amounts. http://www.weather.gov/safety/. Flood. You should monitor later forecasts and be alert for possible flood warnings. Those living in areas prone to flooding should be prepared to take action should flooding develop. Repeating, a flood watch has been issued from 4 p.m. Central Daylight Time until 7 a.m. Central Daylight Time Tuesday for the following parishes: in Louisiana, Bienville, Bossier, Caddo, Caldwell, Claiborne, DeSoto, Grant, Jackson, Lincoln, Natchitoches, Ouachita, Red River, Sabine, Union, Webster, and Wynn, and the following counties: in Texas, Bowie, Kemp, Cass, Franklin, Gregg, Harrison, Marion, Morris, Panola, Red River, Rusk, Smith, Titus, Upshur, and Wood, and the following counties: in Arkansas, Columbia, Hempstead, Lafayette, Little River, Miller, Nevada, and Union. This is a special weather statement. A strong thunderstorm will impact Central Claiborne Parish until 7:30 p.m. Central Daylight Time.
At 6:52 p.m. Central Daylight Time, Doppler radar was tracking a strong thunderstorm 5 miles north of Homer, moving east at 15 miles per hour. Hazard, wind gusts up to 40 miles per hour and pea-sized hail. Source, radar indicated. Impact, gusty winds could knock down tree limbs and blow around unsecured objects. Minor damage to outdoor objects is possible. Locations impacted include Homer, Lisbon, Lake Claiborne and Antioch. Monitor the weather situation closely and be alert for threatening weather conditions. The storm may intensify, so be certain to monitor local radio stations and available television stations for additional information and possible warnings from the National Weather Service. 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Be sure to follow us on Facebook. Here's a look at local weather conditions as of 7 p.m. At the top of the hour, the report from Shreveport was not available. In Bossier City, at Barksdale Air Force Base, skies were sunny, with a temperature of 93 degrees. The dew point was 75, making the relative humidity 55%, producing a heat index of 104. Winds were southwest at 8 miles an hour. The pressure was 29.95 inches and rising. And in downtown Shreveport, skies were sunny. The temperature was 90 degrees. And winds were southwest at 10 miles an hour. At 7 p.m., around the local area at 7 p.m., in Texarkana, partly sunny and 89. Wind east at 3 miles an hour. El Dorado, mostly sunny and 86. Wind north at 5 miles an hour. Monroe, mostly sunny and 89. Wind southeast at 3 miles an hour. Nacogdoches, sunny and 90. Wind south at 3 miles an hour. Marshall, sunny and 92. Wind south at 6 miles an hour. And at Longview, sunny and 91 degrees. Wind south at 9 miles an hour. Elsewhere across the four-state area, over at Dallas, mostly sunny and 93. Oklahoma City, partly sunny and 84. Little Rock, mostly sunny and 86. Jackson, Mississippi, mostly sunny and 86. Baton Rouge, mostly sunny and 87. And at Houston, mostly sunny and 90 degrees. For the most current information, check us out on the web at www.weather.gov/sht. Now let's check on your local forecast. Flood watch in effect through Tuesday morning. Tonight, showers and thunderstorms likely. Lows in the mid-70s. South winds around 5 miles per hour. Chance of rain 70%. Tuesday, mostly cloudy. A chance of showers and thunderstorms, mainly in the morning. Humid with highs in the lower 90s. Southwest winds around 5 miles per hour. Chance of rain 50%. Tuesday night, partly cloudy. Lows in the mid-70s. South winds around 5 miles per hour. Wednesday, partly cloudy. Highs in the lower 90s. Southwest winds around 5 miles per hour. Wednesday night, mostly clear. Lows in the mid-70s. South winds around 5 miles per hour. Thursday, mostly sunny. Highs in the lower 90s. Thursday night, mostly clear. Lows in the mid-70s. Friday, partly cloudy. Highs in the mid-90s. Friday night, mostly clear. Lows in the upper 70s. Saturday, partly cloudy. Highs in the mid-90s. Saturday night, clear. Lows in the upper 70s. Sunday, partly cloudy. Hot with highs in the mid-90s. Sunday night, clear. Lows in the upper 70s. Monday, mostly sunny. Hot with highs in the upper 90s.
flood watch in effect from 4 p.m. Central Daylight Time this afternoon through Tuesday morning. What? Flooding caused by excessive rainfall is possible. Where? Portions of Arkansas, including the

time this afternoon through Tuesday morning. Impacts. Excessive runoff may result in flooding of rivers, creeks, streams, and other low-lying and flood-prone locations. Flooding may occur in poor drainage and urban areas. Additional details. Storms with locally heavy rainfall will increase in coverage during the evening and overnight hours. Rainfall totals of 1 to 3 inches may be possible with isolated higher amounts. http://www.weather.gov/safety/flood. You should monitor later forecasts and be alert for possible flood warnings. Those living in areas prone to flooding should be prepared to take action should flooding develop. Repeating, a flood watch has been issued from 4 p.m. Central Daylight Time until 7 a.m. Central Daylight Time Tuesday for the following parishes in Louisiana: Bienville, Bossier, Caddo, Caldwell, Claiborne, DeSoto, Grant, Jackson, Lincoln, Nacogdoches, Ouachita, Red River, Sabine, Union, Webster, and Winn, and the following counties in Texas: Bowie, Camp, Cass, Franklin, Gregg, Harrison, Marion, Morris, Panola, Red River, Rusk, Smith, Titus, Upshur, and Wood, and the following counties in Arkansas: Columbia, Hempstead, Lafayette, Little River, Miller, Nevada, and Union. This is a special weather statement. A strong thunderstorm will impact Central Claiborne Parish until 7:30 p.m. Central Daylight Time. At 6:52 p.m. Central Daylight Time, Doppler radar was tracking a strong thunderstorm 5 miles north of Homer, moving east at 15 miles per hour. Hazard, wind gusts up to 40 miles per hour and pea-sized hail. Source, radar indicated. Impact, gusty winds could knock down tree limbs and blow around unsecured objects. Minor damage to outdoor objects is possible. Locations impacted include Homer, Lisbon, Lake Claiborne, and Antioch. Monitor the weather situation closely and be alert for threatening weather conditions. The storm may intensify, so be certain to monitor local radio stations and available television stations for additional information and possible warnings from the National Weather Service. 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Be sure to follow us on Facebook. Here's a look at local weather conditions as of 7 p.m. At the top of the hour, the report from Shreveport was not available. In Bossier City, at Barksdale Air Force Base, skies were sunny, with a temperature of 93 degrees. The dew point was 75, making the relative humidity 55%, producing a heat index of 104. Winds were southwest at 8 miles an hour. The pressure was 29.95 inches and rising. And in downtown Shreveport, skies were sunny. The temperature was 90 degrees. And winds were southwest at 10 miles an hour. At 7 p.m. Around the local area at 7 p.m., in Texarkana, partly sunny and 89. Wind east at 3 miles an hour. El Dorado, mostly sunny and 86. Wind north at 5 miles an hour. Monroe, mostly sunny and 89. Wind southeast at 3 miles an hour. Nacogdoches, sunny and 90. Wind south at 3 miles an hour. Marshall, sunny and 92. Wind south at 6 miles an hour. And at Longview, sunny and 91 degrees. Wind south at 9 miles an hour. Elsewhere across the four-state area, over at Dallas, mostly sunny and 93. Oklahoma City, partly sunny and 84. Little Rock, mostly sunny and 86. Jackson, Mississippi, mostly sunny and 86. Baton Rouge, mostly sunny and 87. And at Houston, mostly sunny and 90 degrees. For the most current information, check us out on the web at www.weather.gov/sht. 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

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Be sure to follow us on Facebook. Here's a look at local weather conditions as of 7 p.m. At the top of the hour, the report from Shreveport was not available. In Bossier City, at Barksdale Air Force Base, skies were sunny, with a temperature of 93 degrees. The dew point was 75, making the relative humidity 55%, producing a heat index of 104. Winds were southwest at 8 miles an hour. The pressure was 29.95 inches and rising. And in downtown Shreveport, skies were sunny. The temperature was 90 degrees. And winds were southwest at 10 miles an hour. At 7 p.m. Around the local area at 7 p.m. in Texarkana, partly sunny and 89. Wind east at 3 miles an hour. El Dorado, mostly sunny and 86. Wind north at 5 miles an hour. Monroe, mostly sunny and 89. Wind southeast at 3 miles an hour. Natchitoches, sunny and 90. Wind south at 3 miles an hour. Marshall, sunny and 92. Wind south at 6 miles an hour. And at Longview, sunny and 91 degrees. Wind south at 9 miles an hour. Elsewhere across the four-state area, over at Dallas, mostly sunny and 93. Oklahoma City, partly sunny and 84. Little Rock, mostly sunny and 86. Jackson, Mississippi, mostly sunny and 86. Baton Rouge, mostly sunny and 87. And at Houston, mostly sunny and 90 degrees. For the most current information, check us out on the web at www.weather.gov/SHP. The Shreveport Climate Summary for this evening, as of 4 p.m., June 22, 2026. Today's high temperature was 94 degrees. The normal high is 92. The record high is 104 degrees, which was set in 1875. Today's low temperature was 104 degrees, which was set in 1875. Today's low temperature was 73 degrees. The normal low is 72. The record low is 60 degrees, which was set in 1902. 0.16 inches of precipitation fell today, which brings the monthly total to 7.13 inches. This is 3.64 inches above the normal amount of 3.49 inches for June. The total precipitation for the year now stands at 23.21 inches, which is 3.53 inches below normal. Sunset tonight is at 8:26 p.m. Sunrise tomorrow is at 6:09 a.m. Now let's check on your local forecast. Flood watch in effect through Tuesday morning. Tonight, showers and thunderstorms likely. Lows in the mid-70s. South winds around 5 miles per hour. Chance of rain 70%. Tuesday, mostly cloudy. A chance of showers and thunderstorms, mainly in the morning. Humid with highs in the lower 90s. Southwest winds around 5 miles per hour. Chance of rain 50%. Tuesday night, partly cloudy. Lows in the mid-70s. South winds around 5 miles per hour. Wednesday, partly cloudy. Highs in the lower 90s. Southwest winds around 5 miles per hour. Wednesday night, mostly clear. Lows in the mid-70s. South winds around 5 miles per hour. Thursday, mostly sunny. Highs in the lower 90s. Thursday night, mostly clear. Lows in the mid-70s. Friday, partly cloudy. Highs in the mid-90s. Friday night, mostly

clear. Lows in the upper 70s. Saturday, partly cloudy. Highs in the mid 90s. Saturday night, clear. Lows in the upper 70s. Sunday, partly cloudy. Hot with highs in the mid 90s. Sunday night, clear. Lows in the upper 70s. Monday, mostly sunny. Hot with highs in the upper 90s. Here is your area's open water boating forecast. Wind gusts may be higher. Flood watch in effect through Tuesday morning. Tonight, chance of showers and thunderstorms in the early evening, then showers and thunderstorms likely from mid-evening through the early morning. Chance of showers and thunderstorms after midnight. Becoming mostly cloudy. Lows in the mid-70s. South winds 5 to 10 miles per hour. Chance of precipitation 70%. Highest heat index readings 105 to 108 in the evening. Tuesday, mostly cloudy with chance of showers and thunderstorms in the morning, then partly cloudy in the afternoon. Highs in the lower 90s. Southwest winds 10 to 15 miles per hour. Chance of precipitation 30%. Heat index readings 102 to 105. Tuesday night, partly cloudy. Lows in the mid-70s. South winds 5 to 10 miles per hour. Heat index readings 103 to 106. Wednesday, partly cloudy. Highs in the lower 90s. Southwest winds 10 to 15 miles per hour. Wednesday night, mostly clear. Lows in the mid-70s. South winds 5 to 10 miles per hour. Thursday, mostly sunny. Highs in the mid-90s. Thursday night, mostly clear. Lows in the mid-70s. Friday, partly cloudy. Highs in the mid-90s. Friday night, mostly clear. Lows in the mid-70s. Saturday, partly cloudy. Highs in the mid-90s. Saturday night, clear. Lows in the upper 70s. Sunday, partly cloudy. Highs in the mid-90s. Sunday night, clear. Lows in the upper 70s. Monday, mostly sunny. Highs in the upper 90s. The following is a public information statement. 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Be sure to follow us on Facebook. Here's a look at local weather conditions as of 7 p.m. At the top of the hour, the report from Shreveport was not available. In Bossier City, at Barksdale Air Force Base, skies were sunny, with a temperature of 93 degrees. The dew point was 75, making the relative humidity 55%, producing a heat index of 104. Winds were southwest at 8 miles an hour. The pressure was 29.95 inches and rising.
and in downtown Shreveport, skies were sunny. The temperature was 90 degrees. And winds were southwest at 10 miles an hour. At 7 p.m. around the local area at 7 p.m. in Texarkana, partly sunny and 89. Wind east at 3 miles an hour. El Dorado, mostly sunny and 86. Wind north at 5 miles an hour. Monroe, mostly sunny and 89. Wind southeast at 3 miles an hour. Nacogdoches, sunny and 90. Wind south at 3 miles an hour. Marshall, sunny and 92. Wind south at 6 miles an hour. And at Longview, sunny and 91 degrees. Wind south at 9 miles an hour. Elsewhere across the four-state area, over at Dallas, mostly sunny and 93. Oklahoma City, partly sunny and 84. Little Rock, mostly sunny and 86. Jackson, Mississippi, mostly sunny and 86. Baton Rouge, mostly sunny and 87. And at Houston, mostly sunny and 90 degrees. For the most current information, check us out on the web at www.weather.gov/sht. The Shreveport Climate Summary for this evening, as of 4 p.m., June 22, 2026. Today's high temperature was 94 degrees. The normal high is 92. The record high is 104 degrees, which was set in 1875. Today's low temperature was 73 degrees. The normal low is 72. The record low is 60 degrees, which was set in 1902. 0.16 inches of precipitation fell today, which brings the monthly total to 7.13 inches. This is 3.64 inches above the normal amount of 3.49 inches for June. The total precipitation for the year now stands at 23.21 inches, which is 3.53 inches below normal. Sunset tonight is at 8:26 p.m. Sunrise tomorrow is at 6:09 a.m. Flood watch in effect from 4 p.m. Central Daylight Time this afternoon through Tuesday morning. What? Flooding caused by excessive rainfall is possible. Where? Portions of Arkansas, including the following counties: Columbia, Hempstead, Lafayette, Little River, Miller, Nevada, and Union, Louisiana, including the following parishes: Bienville, Bossier, Caddo, Caldwell, Claiborne, DeSoto, Grant, Jackson, LaSalle, Lincoln, Nacogdoches, Ouachita, Red River, Sabine, Union, Webster, and Wynn, and Northeast Texas, including the following counties: Bowie, Kemp, Cass, Franklin, Gregg, Harrison, Marion, Morris, Panola, Red River, Rusk, Smith, Titus, Upshur, and Wood. When, from 4 p.m. Central Daylight Time this afternoon through Tuesday morning. Impacts: excessive runoff may result in flooding of rivers, creeks, streams, and other low-lying and flood-prone locations. Flooding may occur in poor drainage and urban areas. Additional details: storms with locally heavy rainfall will increase in coverage during the evening and overnight hours. Rainfall totals of 1 to 3 inches may be possible with isolated higher amounts. http://www.weather.gov/safety/. Flood. You should monitor later forecasts and be alert for possible flood warnings. Those living in areas prone to flooding should be prepared to take action should flooding develop. Repeating, a flood watch has been issued from 4 p.m. Central Daylight Time until 7 a.m. Central Daylight Time Tuesday for the following parishes: in Louisiana, Bienville, Bossier, Caddo, Caldwell, 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Marion, Morris, Panola, Red River, Rusk, Smith, Titus, Upshur, and Wood, and the following counties: in Arkansas, Columbia, Hempstead, Lafayette, Little River, Miller, Nevada, and Union. This is a special weather statement.
A strong thunderstorm will impact southwestern Claiborne Parish until 8:30 p.m. Central Daylight Time. At 7:42 p.m. Central Daylight Time, Doppler radar was tracking a strong thunderstorm 7 miles west of Homer, moving southeast at 15 miles per hour. Hazard, wind gusts up to 40 miles per hour and half-inch size hail. Source, radar indicated. Impact, gusty winds could knock down tree limbs and blow around unsecured objects. Minor damage to outdoor objects is possible. Locations impacted include Homer, Spring Lake, Holly Springs, and Lake Claiborne. Monitor the weather situation closely and be alert for threatening weather conditions. The storm may intensify, so be certain to monitor local radio stations and available television stations for additional information and possible warnings from the National Weather Service. 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Be sure to follow us on Facebook. Here's a look at local weather conditions as of 7 p.m. At the top of the hour, the report from Shreveport was not available. In Bossier City, at Barksdale Air Force Base, skies were sunny, with a temperature of 93 degrees. The dew point was 75, making the relative humidity 55%, producing a heat index of 104. Winds were southwest at 8 miles an hour. The pressure was 29.95 inches and rising. And in downtown Shreveport, skies were sunny. The temperature was 90 degrees. And winds were southwest at 10 miles an hour. At 7 p.m. Around the local area at 7 p.m. in Texarkana, partly sunny and 89. Wind east at 3 miles an hour. El Dorado, mostly sunny and 86. Wind north at 5 miles an hour. Monroe, mostly sunny and 89. Wind southeast at 3 miles an hour. Nutqvitch, sunny and 90. Wind south at 3 miles an hour. Marshall, sunny and 92. Wind south at 6 miles an hour. And at Longview, sunny and 91 degrees. Wind south at 9 miles an hour. Elsewhere across the four-state area, over at Dallas, mostly sunny and 93. Oklahoma City, partly sunny and 84. Little Rock, mostly sunny and 86. Jackson, Mississippi, mostly sunny and 86. Baton Rouge, mostly sunny and 87. And at Houston, mostly sunny and 90 degrees. For the most current information, check us out on the web at www.weather.gov/SHP. Now let's check on your local forecast. Flood watch in effect through Tuesday morning. Tonight, showers and thunderstorms likely. Lows in the mid-70s. South winds around 5 miles per hour. Chance of rain 70%. Tuesday, mostly cloudy. A chance of showers and thunderstorms, mainly in the morning. Humid with highs in the lower 90s. Southwest winds around 5 miles per hour. Chance of rain 50%. Tuesday night, partly cloudy. Lows in the mid-70s. South winds around 5 miles per hour. Wednesday, partly cloudy. Highs in the lower 90s. Southwest winds around 5 miles per hour. Wednesday night, mostly clear. Lows in the mid-70s. South winds around 5 miles per hour. Thursday, mostly sunny. Highs in the lower 90s. Thursday night, mostly clear. Lows in the mid-70s. Friday, partly cloudy. Highs in the mid-90s. Friday night, mostly clear. Lows in the upper 70s. Saturday, partly cloudy. Highs in the mid-90s. Saturday night, clear. Lows in the upper 70s. Sunday, partly cloudy. Hot with highs in the mid-90s. Sunday night, clear. Lows in the upper 70s. Monday, mostly sunny.
hot with highs in the upper 90s. Flood watch in effect from 4 p.m. Central Daylight Time this afternoon through Tuesday morning. What? Flooding caused by excessive rainfall is possible. Where? Portions of Arkansas, including the following counties: Columbia, Hempstead, Lafayette, Little River, Miller, Nevada, and Union, Louisiana, including the following parishes: Bienville, Bossier, Caddo, Caldwell, Claiborne, DeSoto, Grant, Jackson, LaSalle, Lincoln, Natchitoches, Ouachita, Red River, Sabine, Union, Webster, and Wynn, and Northeast Texas, including the following counties: Bowie, Camp, Cass, Franklin, Gregg, Harrison, Marion, Morris, Panola, Red River, Rusk, Smith, Titus, Upshur, and Wood. When? From 4 p.m. Central Daylight Time this afternoon through Tuesday morning. Impacts. Excessive runoff may result in flooding of rivers, creeks, streams, and other low-lying and flood-prone locations. Flooding may occur in poor drainage and urban areas. Additional details. Storms with locally heavy rainfall will increase in coverage during the evening and overnight hours. Rainfall totals of 1 to 3 inches may be possible with isolated higher amounts. http://www.weather.gov/safety/. Flood. You should monitor later forecasts and be alert for possible flood warnings. Those living in areas prone to flooding should be prepared to take action should flooding develop. Repeating, a flood watch has been issued from 4 p.m. Central Daylight Time until 7 a.m. Central Daylight Time Tuesday for the following parishes in Louisiana: Bienville, Bossier, Caddo, Caldwell, Claiborne, DeSoto, Grant, Jackson, Lincoln, Natchitoches, Ouachita, Red River, Sabine, Union, Webster, and Wynn, and the following counties in Texas: Bowie, Camp, Cass, Franklin, Gregg, Harrison, Marion, Morris, Panola, Red River, Rusk, Smith, Titus, Upshur, and Wood, and the following counties in Arkansas: Columbia, Hempstead, Lafayette, Little River, Miller, Nevada, and Union. This is a special weather statement. A strong thunderstorm will impact southwestern Claiborne Parish until 8:30 p.m. Central Daylight Time. At 7:42 p.m. Central Daylight Time, Doppler radar was tracking a strong thunderstorm 7 miles west of Homer, moving southeast at 15 miles per hour. Hazard: wind gusts up to 40 miles per hour and half-inch size hail. Source: radar indicated. Impact: gusty winds could knock down tree limbs and blow around unsecured objects. Minor damage to outdoor objects is possible. Locations impacted include Homer, Spring Lake, Holly Springs, and Lake Claiborne. Monitor the weather situation closely and be alert for threatening weather conditions. The storm may intensify, so be certain to monitor local radio stations and available television stations for additional information and possible warnings from the National Weather Service. 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Be sure to follow us on Facebook. Here's a look at local weather conditions as of 7 p.m. At the top of the hour, the report from Shreveport was not available. In Bossier City, at Barksdale Air Force Base, skies were sunny, with a temperature of 93 degrees. The dew point was 75, making the relative humidity 55%, producing a heat index of 104. Winds were southwest at 8 miles an hour. The pressure was 29.95 inches and rising. And in downtown Shreveport, skies were sunny. The temperature was 90 degrees. And winds were southwest at 10 miles an hour. At 7 p.m. around the local area at 7 p.m. in Texarkana, partly sunny and 89. Wind east at 3 miles an hour. El Dorado, mostly sunny and 86. Wind north at 5 miles an hour. Monroe, mostly sunny and 89. Wind southeast at 3 miles an hour. Natchitoches, sunny and 90. Wind south at 3 miles an hour. Marshall,
sunny and 92.

wind south at 6 miles an hour. And at Longview, sunny and 91 degrees. Wind south at 9 miles an hour. Elsewhere across the four-state area, over at Dallas, mostly sunny and 93. Oklahoma City, partly sunny and 84. Little Rock, mostly sunny and 86. Jackson, Mississippi, mostly sunny and 86. Baton Rouge, mostly sunny and 87. And at Houston, mostly sunny and 90 degrees. For the most current information, check us out on the web at www.weather.gov/SHP. Now let's check on your local forecast. Flood watch in effect through Tuesday morning. Tonight, showers and thunderstorms likely. Lows in the mid-70s. South winds around 5 miles per hour. Chance of rain 70%. Tuesday, mostly cloudy. A chance of showers and thunderstorms, mainly in the morning. Humid with highs in the lower 90s. Southwest winds around 5 miles per hour. Chance of rain 50%. Tuesday night, partly cloudy. Lows in the mid-70s. South winds around 5 miles per hour. Wednesday, partly cloudy. Highs in the lower 90s. Southwest winds around 5 miles per hour. Wednesday night, mostly clear. Lows in the mid-70s. South winds around 5 miles per hour. Thursday, mostly sunny. Highs in the lower 90s. Thursday night, mostly clear. Lows in the mid-70s. Friday, partly cloudy. Highs in the mid-90s. Friday night, mostly clear. Lows in the upper 70s. Saturday, partly cloudy. Highs in the mid-90s. Saturday night, clear. Lows in the upper 70s. Sunday, partly cloudy. Hot with highs in the mid-90s. Sunday night, clear. Lows in the upper 70s. Monday, mostly sunny. Hot with highs in the upper 90s. Flood watch in effect from 4 p.m. Central Daylight Time this afternoon through Tuesday morning. What? Flooding caused by excessive rainfall is possible. Where? Portions of Arkansas, including the following counties: Columbia, Hempstead, Lafayette, Little River, Miller, Nevada, and Union, Louisiana, including the following parishes: Bienville, Bossier, Caddo, Caldwell, Claiborne, DeSoto, Grant, Jackson, LaSalle, Lincoln, Natchitoches, Ouachita, Red River, Sabine, Union, Webster, and Wynn, and Northeast Texas, including the following counties: Bowie, Kemp, Cass, Franklin, Gregg, Harrison, Marion, Morris, Panola, Red River, Rusk, Smith, Titus, Upshur, and Wood. When, from 4 p.m. Central Daylight Time this afternoon through Tuesday morning. Impacts: excessive runoff may result in flooding of rivers, creeks, streams, and other low-lying and flood-prone locations. Flooding may occur in poor drainage and urban areas. Additional details: storms with locally heavy rainfall will increase in coverage during the evening and overnight hours. Rainfall totals of 1 to 3 inches may be possible with isolated higher amounts. http://www.weather.gov/safety/flood. You should monitor later forecasts and be alert for possible flood warnings. Those living in areas prone to flooding should be prepared to take action should flooding develop. Repeating, a flood watch has been issued from 4 p.m. Central Daylight Time until 7 a.m. Central Daylight Time Tuesday for the following parishes: in Louisiana, Bienville, Bossier, Caddo, Caldwell, Claiborne, DeSoto, Grant, Jackson, Lincoln, Natchitoches, Ouachita, Red River, Sabine, Union, Webster, and Wynn, and the following counties: in Texas, Bowie, Kemp, Cass, Franklin, Gregg, Harrison, Marion, Morris, Panola, Red River, Rusk, Smith, Titus, Upshur, and Wood, and the following counties: in Arkansas, Columbia, Hempstead, Lafayette, Little River, Miller, Nevada, and Union.
This is a special weather statement. A strong thunderstorm will impact southwestern Claiborne Parish until 8:30 p.m. Central Daylight Time. At 7:42 p.m. Central Daylight Time, Doppler radar was tracking a strong thunderstorm 7 miles west of Homer, moving southeast at 15 miles per hour. Hazard, wind gusts up to 40 miles per hour and half-inch size hail. Source, radar indicated. Impact, gusty winds could knock down tree limbs and blow around unsecured objects. Minor damage to outdoor objects is possible. Locations impacted include Homer, Spring Lake, Holly Springs, and Lake Claiborne. Monitor the weather situation closely and be alert for threatening weather conditions. The storm may intensify, so be certain to monitor local radio stations and available television stations for additional information and possible warnings from the National Weather Service. 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Be sure to follow us on Facebook. Here's a look at local weather conditions as of 7 p.m. At the top of the hour, the report from Shreveport was not available. In Bossier City, at Barksdale Air Force Base, skies were sunny, with a temperature of 93 degrees. The dew point was 75, making the relative humidity 55%, producing a heat index of 104. Winds were southwest at 8 miles an hour. The pressure was 29.95 inches and rising. And in downtown Shreveport, skies were sunny. The temperature was 90 degrees. And winds were southwest at 10 miles an hour. At 7 p.m. Around the local area at 7 p.m., in Texarkana, partly sunny and 89. Wind east at 3 miles an hour. El Dorado, mostly sunny and 86. Wind north at 5 miles an hour. Monroe, mostly sunny and 89. Wind southeast at 3 miles an hour. Natchitoches, sunny and 90. Wind south at 3 miles an hour. Marshall, sunny and 92. Wind south at 6 miles an hour. And at Longview, sunny and 91 degrees. Wind south at 9 miles an hour. Elsewhere across the four-state area, over at Dallas, mostly sunny and 93. Oklahoma City, partly sunny and 84. Little Rock, mostly sunny and 86. Jackson, Mississippi, mostly sunny and 86. Baton Rouge, mostly sunny and 87. And at Houston, mostly sunny and 90 degrees. For the most current information, check us out on the web at www.weather.gov/sht. Now let's check on your local forecast. Flood watch in effect through Tuesday morning. Tonight, showers and thunderstorms likely. Lows in the mid-70s. South winds around 5 miles per hour. Chance of rain 70%. Tuesday, mostly cloudy. A chance of showers and thunderstorms, mainly in the morning. Humid with highs in the lower 90s. Southwest winds around 5 miles per hour. Chance of rain 50%. Tuesday night, partly cloudy. Lows in the mid-70s. South winds around 5 miles per hour. Wednesday, partly cloudy. Highs in the lower 90s. Southwest winds around 5 miles per hour. Wednesday night, mostly clear. Lows in the mid-70s. South winds around 5 miles per hour. Thursday, mostly sunny. Highs in the lower 90s. Thursday night, mostly clear. Lows in the mid-70s. Friday, partly cloudy. Highs in the mid-90s. Friday night, mostly clear. Lows in the upper 70s. Saturday, partly cloudy. Highs in the mid-90s. Saturday night, clear. Lows in the upper 70s. Sunday, partly cloudy. Hot with highs in the mid-90s. Sunday night, clear. Lows in the upper 70s.
Monday, mostly sunny. Hot with highs in the upper 90s. Flood watch in effect from 4 p.m. Central Daylight Time this afternoon through Tuesday morning. What? Flooding caused by excessive rainfall is possible. Where? Portions of Arkansas, including the following counties: Columbia, Hempstead, Lafayette, Little River, Miller, Nevada, and Union, Louisiana, including the following parishes: Bienville, Bossier, Caddo, Caldwell, Claiborne, DeSoto, Grant, Jackson, LaSalle, Lincoln, Natchitoches, Ouachita, Red River, Sabine, Union, Webster, and Wynn, and Northeast Texas, including the following counties: Bowie, Camp, Cass, Franklin, Gregg, Harrison, Marion, Morris, Panola, Red River, Rusk, Smith, Titus, Upshur, and Wood. When? From 4 p.m. Central Daylight Time this afternoon through Tuesday morning. Impacts: excessive runoff may result in flooding of rivers, creeks, streams, and other low-lying and flood-prone locations. Flooding may occur in poor drainage and urban areas. Additional details: storms with locally heavy rainfall will increase in coverage during the evening and overnight hours. Rainfall totals of 1 to 3 inches may be possible with isolated higher amounts. http://www.weather.gov/safety/. Flood. You should monitor later forecasts and be alert for possible flood warnings. Those living in areas prone to flooding should be prepared to take action should flooding develop. Repeating, a flood watch has been issued from 4 p.m. Central Daylight Time until 7 a.m. Central Daylight Time Tuesday for the following parishes: in Louisiana, Bienville, Bossier, Caddo, Caldwell, Claiborne, DeSoto, Grant, Jackson, Lincoln, Natchitoches, Ouachita, Red River, Sabine, Union, Webster, and Wynn, and the following counties: in Texas, Bowie, Camp, Cass, Franklin, Gregg, Harrison, Marion, Morris, Panola, Red River, Rusk, Smith, Titus, Upshur, and Wood, and the following counties: in Arkansas, Columbia, Hempstead, Lafayette, Little River, Miller, Nevada, and Union. This is a special weather statement. A strong thunderstorm will impact southwestern Claiborne Parish until 8:30 p.m. Central Daylight Time. At 7:42 p.m. Central Daylight Time, Doppler radar was tracking a strong thunderstorm 7 miles west of Homer, moving southeast at 15 miles per hour. Hazard: wind gusts up to 40 miles per hour and half-inch size hail. Source: radar indicated. Impact: gusty winds could knock down tree limbs and blow around unsecured objects. Minor damage to outdoor objects is possible. Locations impacted include Homer, Spring Lake, Holly Springs, and Lake Claiborne. Monitor the weather situation closely and be alert for threatening weather conditions. The storm may intensify, so be certain to monitor local radio stations and available television stations for additional information and possible warnings from the National Weather Service. 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Be sure to follow us on Facebook. Here's a look at local weather conditions as of 7 p.m. At the top of the hour, the report from Shreveport was not available. In Bossier City, at Barksdale Air Force Base, skies were sunny, with a temperature of 93 degrees. The dew point was 75, making the relative humidity 55%, producing a heat index of 104. Winds were southwest at 8 miles an hour. The pressure was 29.95 inches and rising. And in downtown Shreveport, skies were sunny. The temperature was 90 degrees. And winds were southwest at 10 miles an hour. At 7 p.m. Around the local area at 7 p.m., in Texarkana, partly sunny and 89. Wind east at 3 miles an hour. El Dorado, mostly sunny and 86. Wind north at 5 miles an hour. Monroe, mostly sunny and 89. Wind southeast at 3 miles an hour. Natchitoches, sunny and 90.
Wind south at 3 miles an hour. Marshall, sunny and 92. Wind south at 6 miles an hour. And at Longview, sunny and 91 degrees. Wind south at 9 miles an hour. Elsewhere across the four-state area, over at Dallas, mostly sunny and 93. Oklahoma City, partly sunny and 84. Little Rock, mostly sunny and 86. Jackson, Mississippi, mostly sunny and 86. Baton Rouge, mostly sunny and 87. And at Houston, mostly sunny and 90 degrees. For the most current information, check us out on the web at www.weather.gov/sht. Now let's check on your local forecast. Flood watch in effect through Tuesday morning. Tonight, showers and thunderstorms likely. Lows in the mid-70s. South winds around 5 miles per hour. Chance of rain 70%. Tuesday, mostly cloudy. A chance of showers and thunderstorms, mainly in the morning. Humid with highs in the lower 90s. Southwest winds around 5 miles per hour. Chance of rain 50%. Tuesday night, partly cloudy. Lows in the mid-70s. South winds around 5 miles per hour. Wednesday, partly cloudy. Highs in the lower 90s. Southwest winds around 5 miles per hour. Wednesday night, mostly clear. Lows in the mid-70s. South winds around 5 miles per hour. Thursday, mostly sunny. Highs in the lower 90s. Thursday night, mostly clear. Lows in the mid-70s. Friday, partly cloudy. Highs in the mid-90s. Friday night, mostly clear. Lows in the upper 70s. Saturday, partly cloudy. Highs in the mid-90s. Saturday night, clear. Lows in the upper 70s. Sunday, partly cloudy. Hot with highs in the mid-90s. Sunday night, clear. Lows in the upper 70s. Monday, mostly sunny. Hot with highs in the upper 90s. Flood watch in effect from 4 p.m. Central Daylight Time this afternoon through Tuesday morning. What? Flooding caused by excessive rainfall is possible. Where? Portions of Arkansas, including the following counties: Columbia, Hempstead, Lafayette, Little River, Miller, Nevada, and Union, Louisiana, including the following parishes: Bienville, Bossier, Caddo, Caldwell, Claiborne, DeSoto, Grant, Jackson, LaSalle, Lincoln, Natchitoches, Ouachita, Red River, Sabine, Union, Webster, and Wynn, and Northeast Texas, including the following counties: Bowie, Kemp, Cass, Franklin, Gregg, Harrison, Marion, Morris, Panola, Red River, Rusk, Smith, Titus, Upshur, and Wood. When, from 4 p.m. Central Daylight Time this afternoon through Tuesday morning. Impacts: excessive runoff may result in flooding of rivers, creeks, streams, and other low-lying and flood-prone locations. Flooding may occur in poor drainage and urban areas. Additional details: storms with locally heavy rainfall will increase in coverage during the evening and overnight hours. Rainfall totals of 1 to 3 inches may be possible with isolated higher amounts. http://www.weather.gov/safety/. Flood. You should monitor later forecasts and be alert for possible flood warnings. Those living in areas prone to flooding should be prepared to take action should flooding develop. Repeating, a flood watch has been issued from 4 p.m. Central Daylight Time until 7 a.m. Central Daylight Time Tuesday for the following parishes: in Louisiana, Bienville, Bossier, Caddo, Caldwell, 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Marion, Morris, Panola, Red River, Rusk, Smith, Titus, Upshur, and Wood.
and the following counties in Arkansas: Columbia, Hempstead, Lafayette, Little River, Miller, Nevada, and Union. This is a special weather statement. A strong thunderstorm will impact southwestern Claiborne Parish until 8:30 p.m. Central Daylight Time. At 7:42 p.m. Central Daylight Time, Doppler radar was tracking a strong thunderstorm 7 miles west of Homer, moving southeast at 15 miles per hour. Hazard: wind gusts up to 40 miles per hour and half-inch size hail. Source: radar indicated. Impact: gusty winds could knock down tree limbs and blow around unsecured objects. Minor damage to outdoor objects is possible. Locations impacted include Homer, Spring Lake, Holly Springs, and Lake Claiborne. Monitor the weather situation closely and be alert for threatening weather conditions. The storm may intensify, so be certain to monitor local radio stations and available television stations for additional information and possible warnings from the National Weather Service. 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Be sure to follow us on Facebook. Here's a look at local weather conditions as of 8 p.m. At the top of the hour, skies were partly cloudy in Shreveport. The temperature was 88 degrees at the regional airport. The dew point was 79, making the relative humidity 74%, producing a heat index of 102. Winds were south at 5 miles an hour. The pressure was 29.97 inches and rising. In Bossier City, at Barksdale Air Force Base, skies were partly cloudy, with a temperature of 91 degrees. The dew point was 74, making the relative humidity 58%, producing a heat index of 101. Winds were southwest at 8 miles an hour. The pressure was 29.96 inches and rising. And in downtown Shreveport, skies were clear. The temperature was 88 degrees. And winds were southwest at 6 miles an hour. Once again in Shreveport, it was 88 degrees with partly cloudy skies at 8 p.m. Around the local area at 8 p.m., in Texarkana, partly cloudy and 86. Wind east at 3 miles an hour. El Dorado, partly cloudy and 83. Wind northeast at 3 miles an hour. Monroe, partly cloudy and 85. Wind calm. Natchitoches, clear and 87. Wind calm. Marshall, clear and 88. Wind south at 6 miles an hour. And at Longview, clear and 88 degrees. Wind south at 6 miles an hour. Elsewhere across the four-state area, over at Dallas, partly cloudy and 92. Oklahoma City, partly cloudy and 81. Little Rock, partly cloudy and 82. Jackson, Mississippi, partly cloudy and 83. Baton Rouge, partly cloudy and 85. And at Houston, partly cloudy and 87 degrees. For the most current information, check us out on the web at www.weather.gov/SHP. Now let's check on your local forecast. Flood watch in effect through Tuesday morning. Tonight, showers and thunderstorms likely. Lows in the mid-70s. South winds around 5 miles per hour. Chance of rain 70%. Tuesday, mostly cloudy. A chance of showers and thunderstorms, mainly in the morning. Humid with highs in the lower 90s. Southwest winds around 5 miles per hour. Chance of rain 50%. Tuesday night, partly cloudy. Lows in the mid-70s. South winds around 5 miles per hour. Wednesday, partly cloudy. Highs in the lower 90s. Southwest winds around 5 miles per hour. Wednesday night, mostly clear. Lows in the mid-70s. South winds around 5 miles per hour. Thursday, mostly sunny. Highs in the lower 90s. Thursday night, mostly clear. Lows in the mid-70s. Friday,
partly cloudy. Highs in the mid-90s. Friday night, mostly clear. Lows in the upper 70s. Saturday, partly cloudy. Highs in the mid-90s. Saturday night, clear. Lows in the upper 70s. Sunday, partly cloudy. Hot with highs in the mid-90s. Sunday night, clear. Lows in the upper 70s. Monday, mostly sunny. Hot with highs in the upper 90s. Flood watch in effect from 4 p.m. Central Daylight Time this afternoon through Tuesday morning. What? Flooding caused by excessive rainfall is possible. Where? Portions of Arkansas, including the following counties: Columbia, Hempstead, Lafayette, Little River, Miller, Nevada, and Union, Louisiana, including the following parishes: Bienville, Bossier, Caddo, Caldwell, Claiborne, DeSoto, Grant, Jackson, LaSalle, Lincoln, Natchitoches, Ouachita, Red River, Sabine, Union, Webster and Wynn, and Northeast Texas, including the following counties: Bowie, Camp, Cass, Franklin, Gregg, Harrison, Marion, Morris, Panola, Red River, Rusk, Smith, Titus, Upshur and Wood. When, from 4 p.m. Central Daylight Time this afternoon through Tuesday morning. Impacts: excessive runoff may result in flooding of rivers, creeks, streams, and other low-lying and flood-prone locations. Flooding may occur in poor drainage and urban areas. Additional details: storms with locally heavy rainfall will increase in coverage during the evening and overnight hours. Rainfall totals of 1 to 3 inches may be possible with isolated higher amounts. http://www.weather.gov/safety/. Flood. You should monitor later forecasts and be alert for possible flood warnings. Those living in areas prone to flooding should be prepared to take action should flooding develop. Repeating, a flood watch has been issued from 4 p.m. Central Daylight Time until 7 a.m. Central Daylight Time Tuesday for the following parishes: in Louisiana, Bienville, Bossier, Caddo, Caldwell, Claiborne, DeSoto, Grant, Jackson, Lincoln, Natchitoches, Ouachita, Red River, Sabine, Union, Webster and Wynn, and the following counties: in Texas, Bowie, Camp, Cass, Franklin, Gregg, Harrison, Marion, Morris, Panola, Red River, Rusk, Smith, Titus, Upshur and Wood, and the following counties: in Arkansas, Columbia, Hempstead, Lafayette, Little River, Miller, Nevada and Union. This is a special weather statement. A strong thunderstorm will impact southwestern Claiborne Parish until 8:30 p.m. Central Daylight Time. At 7:42 p.m. Central Daylight Time, Doppler radar was tracking a strong thunderstorm 7 miles west of Homer, moving southeast at 15 miles per hour. Hazard: wind gusts up to 40 miles per hour and half-inch size hail. Source: radar indicated. Impact: gusty winds could knock down tree limbs and blow around unsecured objects. Minor damage to outdoor objects is possible. Locations impacted include Homer, Spring Lake, Holly Springs, and Lake Claiborne. Monitor the weather situation closely and be alert for threatening weather conditions. The storm may intensify, so be certain to monitor local radio stations and available television stations for additional information and possible warnings from the National Weather Service. 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Be sure to follow us on Facebook. Here's a look at local weather conditions as of 8 p.m. At the top of the hour, skies were partly cloudy in Shreveport. The temperature was 88 degrees at the regional airport. The dew point was 79, making the relative humidity 74%, producing a heat index of 102. Winds were south at 5 miles an hour. The pressure was 29.97 inches and rising. In Bossier City, at Barksdale Air Force Base, skies were partly cloudy, with a temperature of 91 degrees. The dew point was 74, making the relative humidity 58%,
producing a heat index of 101. Winds were southwest at 8 miles.

wind south at 6 miles an hour. And at Longview, clear and 88 degrees. Wind south at 6 miles an hour. Elsewhere across the four-state area, over at Dallas, partly cloudy and 92. Oklahoma City, partly cloudy and 81. Little Rock, partly cloudy and 82. Jackson, Mississippi, partly cloudy and 83. Baton Rouge, partly cloudy and 85. And at Houston, partly cloudy and 87 degrees. For the most current information, check us out on the web at www.weather.gov/sht. Now let's check on your local forecast. Flood watch in effect through Tuesday morning. Tonight, showers and thunderstorms likely. Lows in the mid-70s. South winds around 5 miles per hour. Chance of rain 70%. Tuesday, mostly cloudy. A chance of showers and thunderstorms, mainly in the morning. Humid with highs in the lower 90s. Southwest winds around 5 miles per hour. Chance of rain 50%. Tuesday night, partly cloudy. Lows in the mid-70s. South winds around 5 miles per hour. Wednesday, partly cloudy. Highs in the lower 90s. Southwest winds around 5 miles per hour. Wednesday night, mostly clear. Lows in the mid-70s. South winds around 5 miles per hour. Thursday, mostly sunny. Highs in the lower 90s. Thursday night, mostly clear. Lows in the mid-70s. Friday, partly cloudy. Highs in the mid-90s. Friday night, mostly clear. Lows in the upper 70s. Saturday, partly cloudy. Highs in the mid-90s. Saturday night, clear. Lows in the upper 70s. Sunday, partly cloudy. Hot with highs in the mid-90s. Sunday night, clear. Lows in the upper 70s. Monday, mostly sunny. Hot with highs in the upper 90s. Flood watch in effect from 4 p.m. Central Daylight Time this afternoon through Tuesday morning. What? Flooding caused by excessive rainfall is possible. Where? Portions of Arkansas, including the following counties, Columbia, Hempstead, Lafayette, Little River, Miller, Nevada and Union, Louisiana, including the following parishes, Bienville, Bossier, Caddo, Caldwell, Claiborne, DeSoto, Grant, Jackson, LaSalle, Lincoln, Natchitoches, Ouachita, Red River, Sabine, Union, Webster and Wynn, and Northeast Texas, including the following counties, Bowie, Kemp, Cass, Franklin, Gregg, Harrison, Marion, Morris, Panola, Red River, Rusk, Smith, Titus, Upshur and Wood. When, from 4 p.m. Central Daylight Time this afternoon through Tuesday morning. Impacts, excessive runoff may result in flooding of rivers, creeks, streams, and other low-lying and flood-prone locations. Flooding may occur in poor drainage and urban areas. Additional details, storms with locally heavy rainfall will increase in coverage during the evening and overnight hours. Rainfall totals of 1 to 3 inches may be possible with isolated higher amounts. http://www.weather.gov/safety/flood. You should monitor later forecasts and be alert for possible flood warnings. Those living in areas prone to flooding should be prepared to take action should flooding develop. Repeating, a flood watch has been issued from 4 p.m. Central Daylight Time until 7 a.m. Central Daylight Time Tuesday for the following parishes in Louisiana, Bienville, Bossier, Caddo, Caldwell, Claiborne, DeSoto, Grant, Jackson, Lincoln, Natchitoches, Ouachita, Red River, Sabine, Union, Webster and Wynn, and the following counties in Texas, Bowie, Kemp, Cass, Franklin, Gregg, Harrison, Marion, Morris, Panola, Red River, Rusk, Smith, Titus, Upshur and Wood, and the following counties in Arkansas, Columbia, Hempstead, Lafayette, Little River, Miller, Nevada and Union,

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The following NOAA Weather Radio all hazards transmitters are currently off the air until further notice. WXJ65 in Broken Bow OK operating on a frequency of 162.450 MHz. We apologize for any inconvenience this may have caused. Please tune to the following nearby stations for the latest weather information. 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WXK 20 in Paris TX operating on a frequency of 162.550 MHz. Here is your area's open water boating forecast. Wind gusts may be higher. Flood watch in effect through Tuesday morning. Tonight, chance of showers and thunderstorms in the early evening, then showers and thunderstorms likely from mid-evening through the early morning. Chance of showers and thunderstorms after midnight. Becoming mostly cloudy. Lows in the mid-70s. South winds 5 to 10 miles per hour. Chance of precipitation 70%. Highest heat index readings 105 to 108 in the evening. Tuesday, mostly cloudy with chance of showers and thunderstorms in the morning. Then partly, mostly cloudy with chance of showers and thunderstorms in the morning. Then partly cloudy in the afternoon. Highs in the lower 90s. Southwest winds 10 to 15 miles per hour. Chance of precipitation 30%. Heat index readings 102 to 105. Tuesday night, partly cloudy. Lows in the mid-70s. South winds 5 to 10 miles per hour. Heat index readings 103 to 106. Wednesday, partly cloudy. Highs in the lower 90s. Southwest winds 10 to 15 miles per hour. Wednesday night, mostly clear. Lows in the mid-70s. South winds 5 to 10 miles per hour. Thursday, mostly sunny. Highs in the mid-90s. Thursday night, mostly clear. Lows in the mid-70s. Friday, partly cloudy. Highs in the mid-90s. Friday night, mostly clear. Lows in the mid-70s. Saturday, partly cloudy. Highs in the mid-90s. Saturday night, clear. Lows in the upper 70s. Sunday, partly cloudy. Highs in the mid-90s. Sunday night, clear. Lows in the upper 70s. Monday, mostly sunny. Highs in the upper 90s. 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Be sure to follow us on Facebook. Here's a look at local weather conditions as of 8 p.m. At the top of the hour, skies were partly cloudy in Shreveport. The temperature was 88 degrees at the regional airport. The dew point was 79, making the relative humidity 74%, producing a heat index of 102. Winds were south at 5 miles an hour. The pressure was 29.97 inches and rising. In Bossier City, at Barksdale Air Force Base, skies were partly cloudy, with a temperature of 91 degrees. The dew point was 74, making the relative humidity 58%, producing a heat index of 101. Winds were southwest at 8 miles an hour. The pressure was 29.96 inches and rising. And in downtown Shreveport, skies were clear. The temperature

was 88 degrees, and winds were southwest at 6 miles an hour. Once again in Shreveport, it was 88 degrees with partly cloudy skies at 8 p.m. Around the local area at 8 p.m., in Texarkana, partly cloudy and 86. Wind east at 3 miles an hour. El Dorado, partly cloudy and 83. Wind northeast at 3 miles an hour. Monroe, partly cloudy and 85. Wind calm. Natchitoches, clear and 87. Wind calm. Marshall, clear and 88. Wind south at 6 miles an hour. And at Longview, clear and 88 degrees. Wind south at 6 miles an hour. Elsewhere across the four-state area, over at Dallas, partly cloudy and 92. Oklahoma City, partly cloudy and 81. Little Rock, partly cloudy and 82. Jackson, Mississippi, partly cloudy and 83. Baton Rouge, partly cloudy and 85. And at Houston, partly cloudy and 87 degrees. For the most current information, check us out on the web at www.weather.gov/sht. The Shreveport Climate Summary for this evening, as of 4 p.m., June 22, 2026. Today's high temperature was 94 degrees. The normal high is 92. The record high is 104 degrees, which was set in 1875. Today's low temperature was 73 degrees. The normal low is 72. The record low is 60 degrees, which was set in 1902. 0.16 inches of precipitation fell today, which brings the monthly total to 7.13 inches. This is 3.64 inches above the normal amount of 3.49 inches for June. The total precipitation for the year now stands at 23.21 inches, which is 3.53 inches below normal. Sunset tonight is at 8:26 p.m. Sunrise tomorrow is at 6:09 a.m. Now let's check on your local forecast. Flood watch in effect through Tuesday morning. Tonight, showers and thunderstorms likely. Lows in the mid-70s. South winds around 5 miles per hour. Chance of rain 70%. Tuesday, mostly cloudy. A chance of showers and thunderstorms, mainly in the morning. Humid with highs in the lower 90s. Southwest winds around 5 miles per hour. Chance of rain 50%. Tuesday night, partly cloudy. Lows in the mid-70s. South winds around 5 miles per hour. Wednesday, partly cloudy. Highs in the lower 90s. Southwest winds around 5 miles per hour. Wednesday night, mostly clear. Lows in the mid-70s. South winds around 5 miles per hour. Thursday, mostly sunny. Highs in the lower 90s. Thursday night, mostly clear. Lows in the mid-70s. Friday, partly cloudy. Highs in the mid-90s. Friday night, mostly clear. Lows in the upper 70s. Saturday, partly cloudy. Highs in the mid-90s. Saturday night, clear. Lows in the upper 70s. Sunday, partly cloudy. Hot with highs in the mid-90s. Sunday night, clear. Lows in the upper 70s. Monday, mostly sunny. Hot with highs in the upper 90s. The following is a public information statement. 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The following NOAA weather radio all hazards transmitters are currently off the air until further notice. WXJ65 in Broken Bow OK operating on a frequency of 162.450 MHz. 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
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Be sure to follow us on Facebook. Here's a look at local weather conditions as of 8 p.m. At the top of the hour, skies were partly cloudy in Shreveport. The temperature was 88 degrees at the regional airport. The dew point was 79, making the relative humidity 74%, producing a heat index of 102. Winds were south at 5 miles an hour. The pressure was 29.97 inches and rising. In Bossier City, at Barksdale Air Force Base, skies were partly cloudy, with a temperature of 91 degrees. The dew point was 74, making the relative humidity 58%, producing a heat index of 101. Winds were southwest at 8 miles an hour. The pressure was 29.96 inches and rising. And in downtown Shreveport, skies were clear. The temperature was 88 degrees. And winds were southwest at 6 miles an hour. Once again in Shreveport, it was 88 degrees with partly cloudy skies at 8 p.m. Around the local area at 8 p.m., in Texarkana, partly cloudy and 86. Wind east at 3 miles an hour. El Dorado, partly cloudy and 83. Wind northeast at 3 miles an hour. Monroe, partly cloudy and 85. Wind calm. Natchitoches, clear and 87. Wind calm. Marshall, clear and 88. Wind south at 6 miles an hour. And at Longview, clear and 88 degrees. Wind south at 6 miles an hour. Elsewhere across the four-state area, over at Dallas, partly cloudy and 92. Oklahoma City, partly cloudy and 81. Little Rock, partly cloudy and 82. Jackson, Mississippi, partly cloudy and 83. Baton Rouge, partly cloudy and 85. And at Houston, partly cloudy and 87 degrees. For the most current information, check us out on the web at www.weather.gov/SHP. The Shreveport Climate Summary for this evening, as of 4 p.m., June 22, 2026. Today's high temperature was 94 degrees. The normal high is 92. The record high is 104 degrees, which was set in 1875. Today's low temperature was 73 degrees. The normal low is 72. The record low is 60 degrees, which was set in 1902. 0.16 inches of precipitation fell today, which brings the monthly total to 7.13 inches. This is 3.64 inches above the normal amount of 3.49 inches for June. The total precipitation for the year now stands at 23.21 inches, which is 3.53 inches below normal. Sunset tonight is at 8:26 p.m. Sunrise tomorrow is at 6:09 a.m. Now let's check on your local forecast. Flood watch in effect through Tuesday morning. Tonight, showers and thunderstorms likely. Lows in the mid-70s. South winds around 5 miles per hour. Chance of rain 70%. Tuesday, mostly cloudy. A chance of showers and thunderstorms,
mainly in the morning. Humid with highs in the lower 90s. Southwest winds around 5 miles per hour. Chance of rain 50%. Tuesday night, partly cloudy. Lows in the mid-70s. South winds around 5 miles per hour. Wednesday, partly cloudy. Highs in the lower 90s. Southwest winds around 5 miles per hour. Wednesday night, mostly clear. Lows in the mid-70s. South winds around 5 miles per hour. Thursday, mostly sunny. Highs in the lower 90s. Thursday night, mostly clear. Lows in the mid-70s. Friday, partly cloudy. Highs in the mid-90s. Friday night, mostly clear. Lows in the upper 70s. Saturday, partly cloudy. Highs in the mid-90s. Saturday night, clear. Lows in the upper 70s. Sunday, partly cloudy. Hot with highs in the mid-90s. Sunday night, clear. Lows in the upper 70s. Monday, mostly sunny. Hot with highs in the upper 90s. The following is a public information statement. 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The following NOAA weather radio all hazards transmitters are currently off the air until further notice. WXJ65 in Broken Bow OK operating on a frequency of 162.450 MHz. We apologize for any inconvenience this may have caused. 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WXK 20 in Paris TX operating on a frequency of 162.550 MHz. 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Be sure to follow us on Facebook. Here's a look at local weather conditions as of 8 p.m. At the top of the hour, skies were partly cloudy in Shreveport. The temperature was 88 degrees at the regional airport. The dew point was 79, making the relative humidity 74%, producing a heat index of 102. Winds were south at 5 miles an hour. The pressure was 29.97 inches and rising. In Bossier City, at Barksdale Air Force Base, skies were partly cloudy, with a temperature of 91 degrees. The dew point was 74, making the relative humidity 58%, producing a heat index of 101. Winds were southwest at 8 miles an hour. The pressure was 29.96 inches and rising. And in downtown Shreveport, skies were clear. The temperature was 88 degrees. And winds were southwest at 6 miles an hour. Once again in Shreveport, it was 88 degrees with partly cloudy skies at 8 p.m. Around the local area at 8 p.m., in Texarkana, partly cloudy and 86. Wind east at 3 miles an hour. El Dorado, partly cloudy and 83. Wind northeast at 3 miles an hour. Monroe, partly cloudy and 85. Wind calm. Natchitoches, clear and 87. Wind calm. Marshall, clear and 88. Wind south at 6 miles an hour. And at Longview, clear and 88 degrees. Wind south at 6 miles an hour. Elsewhere across the four-state area, over at Dallas, partly cloudy and 92. Oklahoma City, partly cloudy and 81. Little Rock, partly cloudy and 82. Jackson, Mississippi, partly cloudy and 83. Baton Rouge, partly cloudy and 85. And at Houston, partly cloudy and 87 degrees. For the most current information, check us out on the web at www.weather.gov/sht. The Shreveport climate summary for this evening,
as of 4 p.m., June 22, 2026. Today's high temperature was 94 degrees. The normal high is 92. The record high is 104 degrees, which was set in 1875. Today's low temperature was 73 degrees. The normal low is 72. The record low is 60 degrees, which was set in 1902. 0.16 inches of precipitation fell today, which brings the monthly total to 7.13 inches. This is 3.64 inches above the normal amount of 3.49 inches for June. The total precipitation for the year now stands at 23.21 inches, which is 3.53 inches below normal. Sunset tonight is at 8:26 p.m. Sunrise tomorrow is at 6:09 a.m. Now let's check on your local forecast. Flood watch in effect through Tuesday morning. Tonight, showers and thunderstorms likely. Lows in the mid-70s. South winds around 5 miles per hour. Chance of rain 70%. Tuesday, mostly cloudy. A chance of showers and thunderstorms, mainly in the morning. Humid with highs in the lower 90s. Southwest winds around 5 miles per hour. Chance of rain 50%. Tuesday night, partly cloudy. Lows in the mid-70s. South winds around 5 miles per hour. Wednesday, partly cloudy. Highs in the lower 90s. Southwest winds around 5 miles per hour. Wednesday night, mostly clear. Lows in the mid-70s. South winds around 5 miles per hour. Thursday, mostly sunny. Highs in the lower 90s. Thursday night, mostly clear. Lows in the mid-70s. Friday, partly cloudy. Highs in the mid-90s. Friday night, mostly clear. Lows in the upper 70s. Saturday, partly cloudy. Highs in the mid-90s. Saturday night, clear. Lows in the upper 70s. Sunday, partly cloudy. Hot with highs in the mid-90s. Sunday night, clear. Lows in the upper 70s. Monday, mostly sunny. Hot with highs in the upper 90s. 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We apologize for any inconvenience this may have caused. Please tune to the following nearby stations for the latest weather information. 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Be sure to follow us on Facebook. Here's a look at local weather conditions as of 8 p.m. At the top of the hour, skies were partly cloudy in Shreveport. The temperature was 88 degrees at the regional airport. The dew point was 79, making the relative humidity 74%, producing a heat index of 102. Winds were south at 5 miles an hour. The pressure was 29.97 inches and rising. In Bossier City, at Barksdale Air Force Base,
skies were partly cloudy, with a temperature of 91 degrees. The dew point was 74, making the relative humidity 58%, producing a heat index of 101. Winds were southwest at 8 miles an hour. The pressure was 29.96 inches and rising. And in downtown Shreveport, skies were clear. The temperature was 88 degrees. And winds were southwest at 6 miles an hour. Once again in Shreveport, it was 88 degrees with partly cloudy skies at 8 p.m. Around the local area at 8 p.m., in Texarkana, partly cloudy and 86. Wind east at 3 miles an hour. El Dorado, partly cloudy and 83. Wind northeast at 3 miles an hour. Monroe, partly cloudy and 85. Wind calm. Natchitoches, clear and 87. Wind calm. Marshall, clear and 88. Wind south at 6 miles an hour. And at Longview, clear and 88 degrees. Wind south at 6 miles an hour. Elsewhere across the four-state area, over at Dallas, partly cloudy and 92. Oklahoma City, partly cloudy and 81. Little Rock, partly cloudy and 82. Jackson, Mississippi, partly cloudy and 83. Baton Rouge, partly cloudy and 85. And at Houston, partly cloudy and 87 degrees. For the most current information, check us out on the web at www.weather.gov/sht. The Shreveport Climate Summary for this evening, as of 4 p.m., June 22, 2026. Today's high temperature was 94 degrees. The normal high is 92. The record high is 104 degrees, which was set in 1875. Today's low temperature was 73 degrees. The normal low is 72. The record low is 60 degrees, which was set in 1902. 0.16 inches of precipitation fell today, which brings the monthly total to 7.13 inches. This is 3.64 inches above the normal amount of 3.49 inches for June. The total precipitation for the year now stands at 23.21 inches, which is 3.53 inches below normal. Sunset tonight is at 8:26 p.m. Sunrise tomorrow is at 6:09 a.m. Now let's check on your local forecast. Flood watch in effect through Tuesday morning. Tonight, showers and thunderstorms likely. Lows in the mid-70s. South winds around 5 miles per hour. Chance of rain 70%. Tuesday, mostly cloudy. A chance of showers and thunderstorms, mainly in the morning. Humid with highs in the lower 90s. Southwest winds around 5 miles per hour. Chance of rain 50%. Tuesday night, partly cloudy. Lows in the mid-70s. South winds around 5 miles per hour. Wednesday, partly cloudy. Highs in the lower 90s. Southwest winds around 5 miles per hour. Wednesday night, mostly clear. Lows in the mid-70s. South winds around 5 miles per hour. Thursday, mostly sunny. Highs in the lower 90s. Thursday night, mostly clear. Lows in the mid-70s. Friday, partly cloudy. Highs in the mid-90s. Friday night, mostly clear. Lows in the upper 70s. Saturday, partly cloudy. Highs in the mid-90s. Saturday night, clear. Lows in the upper 70s. Sunday, partly cloudy. Hot with highs in the mid-90s. Sunday night, clear. Lows in the upper 70s. Monday, mostly sunny. Hot with highs in the upper 90s. Here is your area's open water boating forecast. Wind gusts may be higher. Flood watch in effect through Tuesday morning. Tonight, chance of showers and thunderstorms in the early evening, then showers and thunderstorms likely from mid-evening through the early morning.
chance of showers and thunderstorms after midnight. Becoming mostly cloudy. Lows in the mid-70s. South winds 5 to 10 miles per hour. Chance of precipitation 70%. Highest heat index readings 105 to 108 in the evening. Tuesday, mostly cloudy with chance of showers and thunderstorms in the morning, then partly cloudy in the afternoon. Highs in the lower 90s. Southwest winds 10 to 15 miles per hour. Chance of precipitation 30%. Heat index readings 102 to 105. Tuesday night, partly cloudy. Lows in the mid-70s. South winds 5 to 10 miles per hour. Heat index readings 103 to 106. Wednesday, partly cloudy. Highs in the lower 90s. Southwest winds 10 to 15 miles per hour. Wednesday night, mostly clear. Lows in the mid-70s. South winds 5 to 10 miles per hour. Thursday, mostly sunny. Highs in the mid-90s. Thursday night, mostly clear. Lows in the mid-70s. Friday, partly cloudy. Highs in the mid-90s. Friday night, mostly clear. Lows in the mid-70s. Saturday, partly cloudy. Highs in the mid-90s. Saturday night, clear. Lows in the upper 70s. Sunday, partly cloudy. Highs in the mid-90s. Sunday night, clear. Lows in the upper 70s. Monday, mostly sunny. Highs in the upper 90s. 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Be sure to follow us on Facebook. Here's a look at local weather conditions as of 8 p.m. At the top of the hour, skies were partly cloudy in Shreveport. The temperature was 88 degrees at the regional airport. The dew point was 79, making the relative humidity 74%, producing a heat index of 102. Winds were south at 5 miles an hour. The pressure was 29.97 inches and rising. In Bossier City, at Barksdale Air Force Base, skies were partly cloudy, with a temperature of 91 degrees. The dew point was 74, making the relative humidity 58%, producing a heat index of 101. Winds were southwest at 8 miles an hour. The pressure was 29.96 inches and rising. And in downtown Shreveport, skies were clear. The temperature was 88 degrees. And winds were southwest at 6 miles an hour. Once again in Shreveport, it was 88 degrees with partly cloudy skies at 8 p.m. The following is a public information statement. NOAA Weather Radio outage across the Broken Bow transmitter. 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WXJ65 in Broken Bow OK operating on a frequency of 162.450 MHz. We apologize for any inconvenience this may have caused. Please tune to the following nearby stations for the latest weather information. 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Around the local area at 8 p.m., in Texarkana, partly cloudy and 86. Wind east at 3 miles an hour. El Dorado, partly cloudy and 83. Wind northeast at 3 miles an hour. Monroe, partly cloudy and 85. Wind calm. Natchitoches, clear and 87. Wind calm. Marshall, clear and 88. Wind south at 6 miles an hour. And at Longview, clear and 88 degrees. Wind south at 6 miles an hour. Elsewhere across the four-state area, over at Dallas,
partly cloudy and 92. Oklahoma City, partly cloudy and 81. Little Rock, partly cloudy and 82. Jackson, Mississippi, partly cloudy and 83. Baton Rouge, partly cloudy and 85. And at Houston, partly cloudy and 87 degrees. For the most current information, check us out on the web at www.weather.gov/sht. The Shreveport Climate Summary for this evening, as of 4 p.m., June 22, 2026. Today's high temperature was 94 degrees. The normal high is 92. The record high is 104 degrees, which was set in 1875. Today's low temperature was 73 degrees. The normal low is 72. The record low is 60 degrees, which was set in 1902. 0.16 inches of precipitation fell today, which brings the monthly total to 7.13 inches. This is 3.64 inches above the normal amount of 3.49 inches for June. The total precipitation for the year now stands at 23.21 inches, which is 3.53 inches below normal. Sunset tonight is at 8:26 p.m. Sunrise tomorrow is at 6:09 a.m. This is your NOAA Weather Radio, station WXJ97, operating on a frequency of 162.400 MHz, providing the latest weather information on a 24-hour basis. 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Now let's check on your local forecast. Flood watch in effect through Tuesday morning. Tonight, showers and thunderstorms likely. Lows in the mid-70s. South winds around 5 miles per hour. Chance of rain 70%. Tuesday, mostly cloudy. A chance of showers and thunderstorms, mainly in the morning. Humid with highs in the lower 90s. Southwest winds around 5 miles per hour. Chance of rain 50%. Tuesday night, partly cloudy. Lows in the mid-70s. South winds around 5 miles per hour. Wednesday, partly cloudy. Highs in the lower 90s. Southwest winds around 5 miles per hour. Wednesday night, mostly clear. Lows in the mid-70s. South winds around 5 miles per hour. Thursday, mostly sunny. Highs in the lower 90s. Thursday night, mostly clear. Lows in the mid-70s. Friday, partly cloudy. Highs in the mid-90s. Friday night, mostly clear. Lows in the upper 70s. Saturday, partly cloudy. Highs in the mid-90s. Saturday night, clear. Lows in the upper 70s. Sunday, partly cloudy. Hot with highs in the mid-90s. Sunday night, clear. Lows in the upper 70s. Monday, mostly sunny. Hot with highs in the upper 90s. 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Be sure to follow us on Facebook. Here's a look at local weather conditions as of 8 p.m. At the top of the hour, skies were partly cloudy in Shreveport. The temperature was 88 degrees at the regional airport. The dew point was 79, making the relative humidity 74%, producing a heat index of 102. Winds were south at 5 miles an hour. The pressure was 29.97 inches and rising. In Bossier City, at Barksdale Air Force Base, skies were partly cloudy, with a temperature of 91 degrees. The dew point was 74, making the relative humidity 58%, producing a heat index of 101. Winds were southwest at 8 miles an hour. The pressure was 29.96 inches and rising. And in downtown Shreveport, skies were clear.
The temperature was 88 degrees. And winds were southwest at 6 miles an hour. Once again in Shreveport, it was 88 degrees with partly cloudy skies at 8 p.m. Around the local area at 8 p.m., in Texarkana, partly cloudy and 86. Wind east at 3 miles an hour. El Dorado, partly cloudy and 83. Wind northeast at 3 miles an hour. Monroe, partly cloudy and 85. Wind calm. Natchitoches, clear and 87. Wind calm. Marshall, clear and 88. Wind south at 6 miles an hour. And at Longview, clear and 88 degrees. Wind south at 6 miles an hour. Elsewhere across the four-state area, over at Dallas, partly cloudy and 92. Oklahoma City, partly cloudy and 81. Little Rock, partly cloudy and 82. Jackson, Mississippi, partly cloudy and 83. Baton Rouge, partly cloudy and 85. And at Houston, partly cloudy and 87 degrees. For the most current information, check us out on the web at www.weather.gov/sht. Flood watch in effect from 4 p.m. Central Daylight Time this afternoon through Tuesday morning. What? Flooding caused by excessive rainfall is possible. Where? Portions of Arkansas, including the following counties: Columbia, Hempstead, Lafayette, Little River, Miller, Nevada, and Union, Louisiana, including the following parishes: Bienville, Bossier, Caddo, Caldwell, Claiborne, DeSoto, Grant, Jackson, LaSalle, Lincoln, Natchitoches, Ouachita, Red River, Sabine, Union, Webster, and Wynn, and Northeast Texas, including the following counties: Bowie, Kemp, Cass, Franklin, Gregg, Harrison, Marion, Morris, Panola, Red River, Rusk, Smith, Titus, Upshur, and Wood. When, from 4 p.m. Central Daylight Time this afternoon through Tuesday morning. Impacts: excessive runoff may result in flooding of rivers, creeks, streams, and other low-lying and flood-prone locations. Flooding may occur in poor drainage and urban areas. Additional details: storms with locally heavy rainfall will increase in coverage during the evening and overnight hours. Rainfall totals of 1 to 3 inches may be possible with isolated higher amounts. http://www.weather.gov/safety/. Flood. You should monitor later forecasts and be alert for possible flood warnings. Those living in areas prone to flooding should be prepared to take action should flooding develop. Repeating, a flood watch has been issued from 4 p.m. Central Daylight Time until 7 a.m. Central Daylight Time Tuesday for the following parishes: in Louisiana, Bienville, Bossier, Caddo, Caldwell, Claiborne, DeSoto, Grant, Jackson, Lincoln, Natchitoches, Ouachita, Red River, Sabine, Union, Webster, and Wynn, and the following counties: in Texas, Bowie, Kemp, Cass, Franklin, Gregg, Harrison, Marion, Morris, Panola, Red River, Rusk, Smith, Titus, Upshur, and Wood, and the following counties: in Arkansas, Columbia, Hempstead, Lafayette, Little River, Miller, Nevada, and Union. 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Be sure to follow us on Facebook. Here's a look at local weather conditions as of 9 p.m. At the top of the hour, skies were partly cloudy in Shreveport. The temperature was 84 degrees at the regional airport. The dew point was 79, making the relative humidity 84%. Winds were south at 5 miles an hour. The pressure was 29.99 inches and rising. In Bossier City, at Barksdale Air Force Base, skies were clear, with a temperature of 89 degrees. The dew point was 76, making the relative humidity 65%, producing a heat index of 100. Winds were south at 5 miles an hour. The pressure was 29.98 inches and rising. And in downtown Shreveport, skies were partly cloudy.
the temperature was 88 degrees, and winds were south at 3 miles an hour. Once again in Shreveport, it was 84 degrees with partly cloudy skies at 9 p.m. Around the local area at 9 p.m., in Texarkana, partly cloudy and 84. Wind east at 3 miles an hour. El Dorado, cloudy and 81. Wind east at 3 miles an hour. Monroe, mostly cloudy and 85. Wind calm. Natchitoches, clear and 82. Wind calm. Marshall, light rain and 84. Wind south at 3 miles an hour. And at Longview, partly cloudy and 83 degrees. Wind south at 5 miles an hour. Elsewhere across the four-state area, over at Dallas, partly cloudy and 89. Oklahoma City, partly cloudy and 78. Little Rock, partly cloudy and 79. Jackson, Mississippi, partly cloudy and 80. Baton Rouge, partly cloudy and 83. And at Houston, partly cloudy and 85 degrees. For the most current information, check us out on the web at www.weather.gov/SHT. Now let's check on your local forecast. Flood watch in effect through Tuesday morning. Tonight, showers and thunderstorms likely. Lows in the mid-70s. South winds around 5 miles per hour. Chance of rain 70%. Tuesday, mostly cloudy. A chance of showers and thunderstorms, mainly in the morning. Humid with highs in the lower 90s. Southwest winds around 5 miles per hour. Chance of rain 50%. Tuesday night, partly cloudy. Lows in the mid-70s. South winds around 5 miles per hour. Wednesday, partly cloudy. Highs in the lower 90s. Southwest winds around 5 miles per hour. Wednesday night, mostly clear. Lows in the mid-70s. South winds around 5 miles per hour. Thursday, mostly sunny. Highs in the lower 90s. Thursday night, mostly clear. Lows in the mid-70s. Friday, partly cloudy. Highs in the mid-90s. Friday night, mostly clear. Lows in the upper 70s. Saturday, partly cloudy. Highs in the mid-90s. Saturday night, clear. Lows in the upper 70s. Sunday, partly cloudy. Hot with highs in the mid-90s. Sunday night, clear. Lows in the upper 70s. Monday, mostly sunny. Hot with highs in the upper 90s. Flood watch in effect from 4 p.m. Central Daylight Time this afternoon through Tuesday morning. What? Flooding caused by excessive rainfall is possible. Where? Portions of Arkansas, including the following counties: Columbia, Hempstead, Lafayette, Little River, Miller, Nevada, and Union, Louisiana, including the following parishes: Bienville, Bossier, Caddo, Caldwell, Claiborne, DeSoto, Grant, Jackson, LaSalle, Lincoln, Natchitoches, Ouachita, Red River, Sabine, Union, Webster and Wynn, and Northeast Texas, including the following counties: Bowie, Camp, Cass, Franklin, Gregg, Harrison, Marion, Morris, Panola, Red River, Rusk, Smith, Titus, Upshur and Wood. When? From 4 p.m. Central Daylight Time this afternoon through Tuesday morning. Impacts: excessive runoff may result in flooding of rivers, creeks, streams, and other low-lying and flood-prone locations. Flooding may occur in poor drainage and urban areas. Additional details: storms with locally heavy rainfall will increase in coverage during the evening and overnight hours. Rainfall totals of 1 to 3 inches may be possible with isolated higher amounts. http://www.weather.gov/safety/. Flood. You should monitor later forecasts and be alert for possible flood warnings. Those living in areas prone to flooding should be prepared to take action should flooding develop.
repeating, a flood watch has been issued from 4 p.m. Central Daylight Time until 7 a.m. Central Daylight Time Tuesday for the following parishes in Louisiana: Bienville, Bossier, Caddo, Caldwell, Claiborne, DeSoto, Grant, Jackson, Lincoln, Natchitoches, Ouachita, Red River, Sabine, Union, Webster, and Winn, and the following counties in Texas: Bowie, Kemp, Cass, Franklin, Gregg, Harrison, Marion, Morris, Panola, Red River, Rusk, Smith, Titus, Upshur, and Wood, and the following counties in Arkansas: Columbia, Hempstead, Lafayette, Little River, Miller, Nevada, and Union. 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Be sure to follow us on Facebook. Here's a look at local weather conditions as of 9 p.m. At the top of the hour, skies were partly cloudy in Shreveport. The temperature was 84 degrees at the regional airport. The dew point was 79, making the relative humidity 84%. Winds were south at 5 miles an hour. The pressure was 29.99 inches and rising. In Bossier City, at Barksdale Air Force Base, skies were clear, with a temperature of 89 degrees. The dew point was 76, making the relative humidity 65%, producing a heat index of 100. Winds were south at 5 miles an hour. The pressure was 29.98 inches and rising. And in downtown Shreveport, skies were partly cloudy. The temperature was 88 degrees. And winds were south at 3 miles an hour. Once again in Shreveport, it was 84 degrees with partly cloudy skies at 9 p.m. Around the local area at 9 p.m. in Texarkana, partly cloudy and 84. Wind east at 3 miles an hour. El Dorado, cloudy and 81. Wind east at 3 miles an hour. Monroe, mostly cloudy and 85. Wind calm. Natchitoches, clear and 82. Wind calm. Marshall, light rain and 84. Wind south at 3 miles an hour. And at Longview, partly cloudy and 83 degrees. Wind south at 5 miles an hour. Elsewhere across the four-state area, over at Dallas, partly cloudy and 89. Oklahoma City, partly cloudy and 78. Little Rock, partly cloudy and 79. Jackson, Mississippi, partly cloudy and 80. Baton Rouge, partly cloudy and 83. And at Houston, partly cloudy and 85 degrees. For the most current information, check us out on the web at www.weather.gov/sht. Now let's check on your local forecast. Flood watch in effect through Tuesday morning. Tonight, showers and thunderstorms likely. Lows in the mid-70s. South winds around 5 miles per hour. Chance of rain 70%. Tuesday, mostly cloudy. A chance of showers and thunderstorms, mainly in the morning. Humid with highs in the lower 90s. Southwest winds around 5 miles per hour. Chance of rain 50%. Tuesday night, partly cloudy. Lows in the mid-70s. South winds around 5 miles per hour. Wednesday, partly cloudy. Highs in the lower 90s. Southwest winds around 5 miles per hour. Wednesday night, mostly clear. Lows in the mid-70s. South winds around 5 miles per hour. Thursday, mostly sunny. Highs in the lower 90s. Thursday night, mostly clear. Lows in the mid-70s. Friday, partly cloudy. Highs in the mid-90s. Friday night, mostly clear. Lows in the upper 70s. Saturday, partly cloudy. Highs in the mid-90s. Saturday night, clear. Lows in the upper 70s. Sunday, partly cloudy. Hot with highs in the mid-90s. Sunday night, clear. Lows in the upper 70s.
Monday, mostly sunny. Hot with highs in the upper 90s. Flood watch in effect from 4 p.m. Central Daylight Time this afternoon through Tuesday morning. What? Flooding caused by excessive rainfall is possible. Where? Portions of Arkansas, including the following counties: Columbia, Hempstead, Lafayette, Little River, Miller, Nevada and Union, Louisiana,

Additional details: storms with locally heavy rainfall will increase in coverage during the evening and overnight hours. Rainfall totals of 1 to 3 inches may be possible with isolated higher amounts. http://www.weather.gov/safety/flood. You should monitor later forecasts and be alert for possible flood warnings. Those living in areas prone to flooding should be prepared to take action should flooding develop. Repeating, a flood watch has been issued from 4 p.m. Central Daylight Time until 7 a.m. Central Daylight Time Tuesday for the following parishes in Louisiana: Bienville, Bossier, Caddo, Caldwell, Claiborne, DeSoto, Grant, Jackson, Lincoln, Natchitoches, Ouachita, Red River, Sabine, Union, Webster, and Winn, and the following counties in Texas: Bowie, Kemp, Cass, Franklin, Gregg, Harrison, Marion, Morris, Panola, Red River, Rusk, Smith, Titus, Upshur, and Wood, and the following counties in Arkansas: Columbia, Hempstead, Lafayette, Little River, Miller, Nevada, and Union. This is a special weather statement. A strong thunderstorm will impact West Central Union, Southern Claiborne, and Western Lincoln parishes until 10:15 p.m. Central Daylight Time. At 9:23 p.m. Central Daylight Time, Doppler radar was tracking a strong thunderstorm 8 miles southeast of Homer, moving southeast at 20 miles per hour. Hazard: wind gusts up to 50 miles per hour and half-inch size hail. Source: radar indicated. Impact: gusty winds could knock down tree limbs and blow around unsecured objects. Minor damage to outdoor objects is possible. Locations impacted include Homer, Simsboro, Athens, Lisbon, Aiken, Corinth, Lake Claiborne, Mount Zion, and Spring Lake. Monitor the weather situation closely and be alert for threatening weather conditions. 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Be sure to follow us on Facebook. Here's a look at local weather conditions as of 9 p.m. At the top of the hour, skies were partly cloudy in Shreveport. The temperature was 84 degrees at the regional airport. The dew point was 79, making the relative humidity 84%. Winds were south at 5 miles an hour. The pressure was 29.99 inches and rising. In Bossier City, at Barksdale Air Force Base, skies were clear, with a temperature of 89 degrees. The dew point was 76, making the relative humidity 65%, producing a heat index of 100. Winds were south at 5 miles an hour. The pressure was 29.98 inches and rising. And in downtown Shreveport, skies were partly cloudy. The temperature was 88 degrees. And winds were south at 3 miles an hour. Once again in Shreveport, it was 84 degrees with partly cloudy skies at 9 p.m. Around the local area at 9 p.m., in Texarkana, partly cloudy and 84. Wind east at 3 miles an hour. El Dorado, cloudy and 81. Wind east at 3 miles an hour. Monroe, mostly cloudy and 85. Wind calm. Natchitoches, clear and 82. Wind calm. Marshall, light rain and 84. Wind south at 3 miles an hour. And at Longview, partly cloudy and 83 degrees. Wind south at 5 miles an hour. Elsewhere across the four-state area, over at Dallas, partly cloudy and 89. Oklahoma City, partly cloudy and 78. Little Rock, partly cloudy and 79. Jackson, Mississippi, partly cloudy and 80. Baton Rouge, partly cloudy and 83. And at Houston, partly cloudy and 85 degrees. For the most current information, check us out on the web at www.weather.gov/sht. Now let's check on your local forecast. Flood watch in effect through Tuesday morning. Tonight, showers and thunderstorms likely. Lows in the mid-70s.

south winds around 5 miles per hour. Chance of rain 70%. Tuesday, mostly cloudy. A chance of showers and thunderstorms, mainly in the morning. Humid with highs in the lower 90s. Southwest winds around 5 miles per hour. Chance of rain 50%. Tuesday night, partly cloudy. Lows in the mid-70s. South winds around 5 miles per hour. Wednesday, partly cloudy. Highs in the lower 90s. Southwest winds around 5 miles per hour. Wednesday night, mostly clear. Lows in the mid-70s. South winds around 5 miles per hour. Thursday, mostly sunny. Highs in the lower 90s. Thursday night, mostly clear. Lows in the mid-70s. Friday, partly cloudy. Highs in the mid-90s. Friday night, mostly clear. Lows in the upper 70s. Saturday, partly cloudy. Highs in the mid-90s. Saturday night, clear. Lows in the upper 70s. Sunday, partly cloudy. Hot with highs in the mid-90s. Sunday night, clear. Lows in the mid-90s. Sunday night, clear. Lows in the upper 70s. Monday, mostly sunny. Hot with highs in the upper 90s. Flood watch in effect from 4 p.m. Central Daylight Time this afternoon through Tuesday morning. What? Flooding caused by excessive rainfall is possible. Where? Portions of Arkansas, including the following counties, Columbia, Hempstead, Lafayette, Little River, Miller, Nevada, and Union, Louisiana, including the following parishes, Bienville, Bossier, Caddo, Caldwell, Claiborne, DeSoto, Grant, Jackson, LaSalle, Lincoln, Natchitoches, Ouachita, Red River, Sabine, Union, Webster and Winn, and Northeast Texas, including the following counties, Bowie, Camp, Cass, Franklin, Gregg, Harrison, Marion, Morris, Panola, Red River, Rusk, Smith, Titus, Upshur and Wood. When, from 4 p.m. Central Daylight Time this afternoon through Tuesday morning. Impacts, excessive runoff may result in flooding of rivers, creeks, streams, and other low-lying and flood-prone locations. Flooding may occur in poor drainage and urban areas. Additional details, storms with locally heavy rainfall will increase in coverage during the evening and overnight hours. Rainfall totals of 1 to 3 inches may be possible with isolated higher amounts. http://www.weather.gov/safety/. Flood. You should monitor later forecasts and be alert for possible flood warnings. Those living in areas prone to flooding should be prepared to take action should flooding develop. Repeating, a flood watch has been issued from 4 p.m. Central Daylight Time until 7 a.m. Central Daylight Time Tuesday for the following parishes in Louisiana, Bienville, Bossier, Caddo, Caldwell, Claiborne, DeSoto, Grant, Jackson, Lincoln, Natchitoches, Ouachita, Red River, Sabine, Union, Webster and Winn, and the following counties in Texas, Bowie, Camp, Cass, Franklin, Gregg, Harrison, Marion, Morris, Panola, Red River, Rusk, Smith, Titus, Upshur and Wood, and the following counties in Arkansas, Columbia, Hempstead, Lafayette, Little River, Miller, Nevada and Union. This is a special weather statement. A strong thunderstorm will impact West Central Union, Southern Claiborne and Western Lincoln parishes until 10:15 p.m. Central Daylight Time. At 9:23 p.m. Central Daylight Time, Doppler radar was tracking a strong thunderstorm 8 miles southeast of Homer, moving southeast at 20 miles per hour. Hazard, wind gusts up to 50 miles per hour and half-inch size hail. Source, radar indicated. Impact, gusty winds could knock down tree limbs and blow around unsecured objects. Minor damage to outdoor objects is possible. Locations impacted include Homer, Simsboro, Athens, Lisbon, Aiken, Corinth, Lake Claiborne, Mount Zion and Spring Lake. Monitor the weather situation.

situation closely and be alert for threatening weather conditions. 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Be sure to follow us on Facebook. Here's a look at local weather conditions as of 9 p.m. At the top of the hour, skies were partly cloudy in Shreveport. The temperature was 84 degrees at the regional airport. The dew point was 79, making the relative humidity 84%. Winds were south at 5 miles an hour. The pressure was 29.99 inches and rising. In Bossier City, at Barksdale Air Force Base, skies were clear, with a temperature of 89 degrees. The dew point was 76, making the relative humidity 65%, producing a heat index of 100. Winds were south at 5 miles an hour. The pressure was 29.98 inches and rising. And in downtown Shreveport, skies were partly cloudy. The temperature was 88 degrees. And winds were south at 3 miles an hour. Once again in Shreveport, it was 84 degrees with partly cloudy skies at 9 p.m. Around the local area at 9 p.m., in Texarkana, partly cloudy and 84. Wind east at 3 miles an hour. El Dorado, cloudy and 81. Wind east at 3 miles an hour. Monroe, mostly cloudy and 85. Wind calm. Natchitoches, clear and 82. Wind calm. Marshall, light rain and 84. Wind south at 3 miles an hour. And at Longview, partly cloudy and 83 degrees. Wind south at 5 miles an hour. Elsewhere across the four-state area, over at Dallas, partly cloudy and 89. Oklahoma City, partly cloudy and 78. Little Rock, partly cloudy and 79. Jackson, Mississippi, partly cloudy and 80. Baton Rouge, partly cloudy and 83. And at Houston, partly cloudy and 85 degrees. For the most current information, check us out on the web at www.weather.gov/sht. Now let's check on your local forecast. Flood watch in effect through Tuesday morning. Tonight, showers and thunderstorms likely. Lows in the mid-70s. South winds around 5 miles per hour. Chance of rain 70%. Tuesday, mostly cloudy. A chance of showers and thunderstorms, mainly in the morning. Humid with highs in the lower 90s. Southwest winds around 5 miles per hour. Chance of rain 50%. Tuesday night, partly cloudy. Lows in the mid-70s. South winds around 5 miles per hour. Wednesday, partly cloudy. Highs in the lower 90s. Southwest winds around 5 miles per hour. Wednesday night, mostly clear. Lows in the mid-70s. South winds around 5 miles per hour. Thursday, mostly sunny. Highs in the lower 90s. Thursday night, mostly clear. Lows in the mid-70s. Friday, partly cloudy. Highs in the mid-90s. Friday night, mostly clear. Lows in the upper 70s. Saturday, partly cloudy. Highs in the mid-90s. Saturday night, clear. Lows in the upper 70s. Sunday, partly cloudy. Hot with highs in the mid-90s. Sunday night, clear. Lows in the upper 70s. Monday, mostly sunny. Hot with highs in the upper 90s. Flood watch in effect from 4 p.m. Central Daylight Time this afternoon through Tuesday morning. What? Flooding caused by excessive rainfall is possible. Where? Portions of Arkansas, including the following counties: Columbia, Hempstead, Lafayette, Little River, Miller, Nevada, and Union, Louisiana, including the following parishes: Bienville, Bossier, Caddo, Caldwell, Claiborne, DeSoto, Grant, Jackson, LaSalle, Lincoln, Natchitoches, Ouachita, Red River,
Sabine, Union, Webster and Wynn, and Northeast Texas, including the following counties: Bowie, Kemp, Cass, Franklin, Gregg, Harrison, Marion, Morris, Panola, Red River, Rusk, Smith, Titus, Upshur and Wood. When, from 4 p.m. Central Daylight Time this afternoon through Tuesday morning. Impacts: excessive runoff may result in flooding of rivers, creeks, streams, and other low-lying and flood-prone locations. Flooding may occur in poor drainage and urban areas. Additional details: storms with locally heavy rainfall will increase in coverage during the evening and overnight hours. Rainfall totals of 1 to 3 inches may be possible with isolated higher amounts. http://www.weather.gov/safety/. Flood. You should monitor later forecasts and be alert for possible flood warnings. Those living in areas prone to flooding should be prepared to take action should flooding develop. Repeating, a flood watch has been issued from 4 p.m. Central Daylight Time until 7 a.m. Central Daylight Time Tuesday for the following parishes: in Louisiana, Bienville, Bossier, Caddo, Caldwell, Claiborne, DeSoto, Grant, Jackson, Lincoln, Natchitoches, Ouachita, Red River, Sabine, Union, Webster and Wynn, and the following counties: in Texas, Bowie, Kemp, Cass, Franklin, Gregg, Harrison, Marion, Morris, Panola, Red River, Rusk, Smith, Titus, Upshur and Wood, and the following counties: in Arkansas, Columbia, Hempstead, Lafayette, Little River, Miller, Nevada and Union. This is a special weather statement. A strong thunderstorm will impact West Central Union, Southern Claiborne and Western Lincoln parishes until 10:15 p.m. Central Daylight Time. At 9:23 p.m. Central Daylight Time, Doppler radar was tracking a strong thunderstorm 8 miles southeast of Homer, moving southeast at 20 miles per hour. Hazard: wind gusts up to 50 miles per hour and half-inch size hail. Source: radar indicated. Impact: gusty winds could knock down tree limbs and blow around unsecured objects. Minor damage to outdoor objects is possible. Locations impacted include Homer, Simsboro, Athens, Lisbon, Aiken, Corinth, Lake Claiborne, Mount Zion, and Spring Lake. Monitor the weather situation closely and be alert for threatening weather conditions. 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Be sure to follow us on Facebook. Here's a look at local weather conditions as of 9 p.m. At the top of the hour, skies were partly cloudy in Shreveport. The temperature was 84 degrees at the regional airport. The dew point was 79, making the relative humidity 84%. Winds were south at 5 miles an hour. The pressure was 29.99 inches and rising. In Bossier City, at Barksdale Air Force Base, skies were clear, with a temperature of 89 degrees. The dew point was 76, making the relative humidity 65%, producing a heat index of 100. Winds were south at 5 miles an hour. The pressure was 29.98 inches and rising. And in downtown Shreveport, skies were partly cloudy. The temperature was 88 degrees. And winds were south at 3 miles an hour. Once again in Shreveport, it was 84 degrees with partly cloudy skies at 9 p.m. Around the local area at 9 p.m., in Texarkana, partly cloudy and 84. Wind east at 3 miles an hour. El Dorado, cloudy and 81. Wind east at 3 miles an hour. Monroe, mostly cloudy and 85. Wind calm. Natchitoches, clear and 82. Wind calm. Marshall, light rain and 84. Wind south at 3 miles an hour. And at Longview, partly cloudy and 83 degrees. Wind south at 5 miles an hour. Elsewhere across the four-state area, over at Dallas, partly cloudy and 89. Oklahoma City, partly cloudy and 78.
Little Rock, partly cloudy and 79. Jackson, Mississippi, partly cloudy and 80. Baton Rouge, partly cloudy and 83. And at Houston, partly cloudy and 85 degrees. For the most current information, check us out on the web at www.weather.gov/SHP. Now let's check on your local forecast. Flood watch in effect through Tuesday morning. Tonight, showers and thunderstorms likely. Lows in the mid-70s. South winds around 5 miles per hour. Chance of rain 70%. Tuesday, mostly cloudy. A chance of showers and thunderstorms, mainly in the morning. Humid with highs in the lower 90s. Southwest winds around 5 miles per hour. Chance of rain 50%. Tuesday night, partly cloudy. Lows in the mid-70s. South winds around 5 miles per hour. Wednesday, partly cloudy. Highs in the lower 90s. Southwest winds around 5 miles per hour. Wednesday night, mostly clear. Lows in the mid-70s. South winds around 5 miles per hour. Thursday, mostly sunny. Highs in the lower 90s. Thursday night, mostly clear. Lows in the mid-70s. Friday, partly cloudy. Highs in the mid-90s. Friday night, mostly clear. Lows in the upper 70s. Saturday, partly cloudy. Highs in the mid-90s. Saturday night, clear. Lows in the upper 70s. Sunday, partly cloudy. Hot with highs in the mid-90s. Sunday night, clear. Lows in the upper 70s. Monday, mostly sunny. Hot with highs in the upper 90s. Flood watch in effect from 4 p.m. Central Daylight Time this afternoon through Tuesday morning. What? Flooding caused by excessive rainfall is possible. Where? Portions of Arkansas, including the following counties: Columbia, Hempstead, Lafayette, Little River, Miller, Nevada, and Union, Louisiana, including the following parishes: Bienville, Bossier, Caddo, Caldwell, Claiborne, DeSoto, Grant, Jackson, LaSalle, Lincoln, Nacogdoches, Ouachita, Red River, Sabine, Union, Webster, and Winn, and Northeast Texas, including the following counties: Bowie, Camp, Cass, Franklin, Gregg, Harrison, Marion, Morris, Panola, Red River, Rusk, Smith, Titus, Upshur, and Wood. When, from 4 p.m. Central Daylight Time this afternoon through Tuesday morning. Impacts: excessive runoff may result in flooding of rivers, creeks, streams, and other low-lying and flood-prone locations. Flooding may occur in poor drainage and urban areas. Additional details: storms with locally heavy rainfall will increase in coverage during the evening and overnight hours. Rainfall totals of 1 to 3 inches may be possible with isolated higher amounts. http://www.weather.gov/safety/. Flood. You should monitor later forecasts and be alert for possible flood warnings. Those living in areas prone to flooding should be prepared to take action should flooding develop. Repeating, a flood watch has been issued from 4 p.m. Central Daylight Time until 7 a.m. Central Daylight Time Tuesday for the following parishes: in Louisiana, Bienville, Bossier, Caddo, Caldwell, 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This is a special weather statement. A strong thunderstorm will impact West Central Union, Southern Claiborne, and Western Lincoln parishes until 10:15 p.m. Central Daylight Time. At 9:23 p.m. Central Daylight Time, Doppler radar was tracking a strong thunderstorm 8 miles southeast of Homer,
moving southeast at 20 miles per hour. Hazard, wind gusts up to 50 miles per hour and half-inch size hail. Source, radar indicated. Impact, gusty winds could knock down tree limbs and blow around unsecured objects. Minor damage to outdoor objects is possible. Locations impacted include Homer, Simsboro, Athens, Lisbon, Aiken, Corinth, Lake Claiborne, Mount Zion, and Spring Lake. Monitor the weather situation closely and be alert for threatening weather conditions. 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Be sure to follow us on Facebook. Here's a look at local weather conditions as of 9 p.m. At the top of the hour, skies were partly cloudy in Shreveport. The temperature was 84 degrees at the regional airport. The dew point was 79, making the relative humidity 84%. Winds were south at 5 miles an hour. The pressure was 29.99 inches and rising. In Bossier City, at Barksdale Air Force Base, skies were clear, with a temperature of 89 degrees. The dew point was 76, making the relative humidity 65%, producing a heat index of 100. Winds were south at 5 miles an hour. The pressure was 29.98 inches and rising. And in downtown Shreveport, skies were partly cloudy. The temperature was 88 degrees. And winds were south at 3 miles an hour. Once again in Shreveport, it was 84 degrees with partly cloudy skies at 9 p.m. Around the local area at 9 p.m., in Texarkana, partly cloudy and 84. Wind east at 3 miles an hour. El Dorado, cloudy and 81. Wind east at 3 miles an hour. Monroe, mostly cloudy and 85. Wind calm. Natchitoches, clear and 82. Wind calm. Marshall, light rain and 84. Wind south at 3 miles an hour. And at Longview, partly cloudy and 83 degrees. Wind south at 5 miles an hour. Elsewhere across the four-state area, over at Dallas, partly cloudy and 89. Oklahoma City, partly cloudy and 78. Little Rock, partly cloudy and 79. Jackson, Mississippi, partly cloudy and 80. Baton Rouge, partly cloudy and 83. And at Houston, partly cloudy and 85 degrees. For the most current information, check us out on the web at www.weather.gov/sht. Now let's check on your local forecast. Flood watch in effect through Tuesday morning. Tonight, showers and thunderstorms likely. Lows in the mid-70s. South winds around 5 miles per hour. Chance of rain 70%. Tuesday, mostly cloudy. A chance of showers and thunderstorms, mainly in the morning. Humid with highs in the lower 90s. Southwest winds around 5 miles per hour. Chance of rain 50%. Tuesday night, partly cloudy. Lows in the mid-70s. South winds around 5 miles per hour. Wednesday, partly cloudy. Highs in the lower 90s. Southwest winds around 5 miles per hour. Wednesday night, mostly clear. Lows in the mid-70s. South winds around 5 miles per hour. Thursday, mostly sunny. Highs in the lower 90s. Thursday night, mostly clear. Lows in the mid-70s. Friday, partly cloudy. Highs in the mid-90s. Friday night, mostly clear. Lows in the upper 70s. Saturday, partly cloudy. Highs in the mid-90s. Saturday night, clear. Lows in the upper 70s. Sunday, partly cloudy. Hot with highs in the mid-90s. Sunday night, clear. Lows in the upper 70s. Monday, mostly sunny. Hot with highs in the upper 90s.
flood watch in effect from 4 p.m. Central Daylight Time this afternoon through Tuesday morning. What flooding caused by excessive rainfall is possible? Where portions of Arkansas, including the following counties, Columbia, Hempstead, Lafayette, Little River, Miller, Nevada and Union, Louisiana, including the following parishes, Bienville, Bossier, Caddo, Caldwell, Claiborne, DeSoto, Grant, Jackson, LaSalle, Lincoln, Natchitoches, Ouachita, Red River, Sabine, Union, Webster and Wynn, and Northeast Texas, including the following counties, Bowie, Camp, Cass, Franklin, Gregg, Harrison, Marion, Morris, Panola, Red River, Rusk, Smith, Titus, Upshur and Wood. When, from 4 p.m. Central Daylight Time this afternoon through Tuesday morning. Impacts, excessive runoff may result in flooding of rivers, creeks, streams, and other low-lying and flood-prone locations. Flooding may occur in poor drainage and urban areas. Additional details, storms with locally heavy rainfall will increase in coverage during the evening and overnight hours. Rainfall totals of 1 to 3 inches may be possible with isolated higher amounts. http://www.weather.gov/safety/. Flood you should monitor later forecasts and be alert for possible flood warnings. Those living in areas prone to flooding should be prepared to take action should flooding develop. Repeating, a flood watch has been issued from 4 p.m. Central Daylight Time until 7 a.m. Central Daylight Time Tuesday for the following parishes in Louisiana, Bienville, Bossier, Caddo, Caldwell, Claiborne, DeSoto, Grant, Jackson, Lincoln, Natchitoches, Ouachita, Red River, Sabine, Union, Webster and Wynn, and the following counties in Texas, Bowie, Camp, Cass, Franklin, Gregg, Harrison, Marion, Morris, Panola, Red River, Rusk, Smith, Titus, Upshur and Wood, and the following counties, in Arkansas, Columbia, Hempstead, Lafayette, Little River, Miller, Nevada and Union. 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Be sure to follow us on Facebook. Here's a look at local weather conditions as of 9 p.m. At the top of the hour, skies were partly cloudy in Shreveport. The temperature was 84 degrees at the regional airport. The dew point was 79, making the relative humidity 84%. Winds were south at 5 miles an hour. The pressure was 29.99 inches and rising. In Bossier City, at Barksdale Air Force Base, skies were clear, with a temperature of 89 degrees. The dew point was 76, making the relative humidity 65%, producing a heat index of 100. Winds were south at 5 miles an hour. The pressure was 29.98 inches and rising. And in downtown Shreveport, skies were partly cloudy. The temperature was 88 degrees. And winds were south at 3 miles an hour. Once again in Shreveport, it was 84 degrees with partly cloudy skies at 9 p.m. Around the local area at 9 p.m., in Texarkana, partly cloudy and 84. Wind east at 3 miles an hour. El Dorado, cloudy and 81. Wind east at 3 miles an hour. Monroe, mostly cloudy and 85. Wind calm. Natchitoches, clear and 82. Wind calm. Marshall, light rain and 84. Wind south at 3 miles an hour. And at Longview, partly cloudy and 83 degrees. Wind south at 5 miles an hour. Elsewhere across the four-state area, over at Dallas, partly cloudy and 89. Oklahoma City, partly cloudy and 78. Little Rock, partly cloudy and 79. Jackson, Mississippi, partly cloudy and 80. Baton Rouge, partly cloudy and 83. And at Houston, partly cloudy and 85 degrees. For the most current information, check us out on the web at www.weather.gov/sht.
Now let's check on your local forecast. Flood watch in effect through Tuesday morning. Tonight, showers and thunderstorms likely. Lows in the mid-70s. South winds around 5 miles per hour. Chance of rain 70%. Tuesday, mostly cloudy. A chance of showers and thunderstorms, mainly in the morning. Humid with highs in the lower 90s. Southwest winds around 5 miles per hour. Chance of rain 50%. Tuesday night, partly cloudy. Lows in the mid-70s. South winds around 5 miles per hour. Wednesday, partly cloudy. Highs in the lower 90s. Southwest winds around 5 miles per hour. Wednesday night, mostly clear. Lows in the mid-70s. South winds around 5 miles per hour. Thursday, mostly sunny. Highs in the lower 90s. Thursday night, mostly clear. Lows in the mid-70s. Friday, partly cloudy. Highs in the mid-90s. Friday night, mostly clear. Lows in the upper 70s. Saturday, partly cloudy. Highs in the mid-90s. Saturday night, clear. Lows in the upper 70s. Sunday, partly cloudy. Hot with highs in the mid-90s. Sunday night, clear. Lows in the upper 70s. Monday, mostly sunny. Hot with highs in the upper 90s. Flood watch in effect from 4 p.m. Central Daylight Time this afternoon through Tuesday morning. What? Flooding caused by excessive rainfall is possible. Where? Portions of Arkansas, including the following counties: Columbia, Hempstead, Lafayette, Little River, Miller, Nevada, and Union, Louisiana, including the following parishes: Bienville, Bossier, Caddo, Caldwell, Claiborne, DeSoto, Grant, Jackson, LaSalle, Lincoln, Natchitoches, Ouachita, Red River, Sabine, Union, Webster, and Wynn, and Northeast Texas, including the following counties: Bowie, Kemp, Cass, Franklin, Gregg, Harrison, Marion, Morris, Panola, Red River, Rusk, Smith, Titus, Upshur, and Wood. When, from 4 p.m. Central Daylight Time this afternoon through Tuesday morning. Impacts: excessive runoff may result in flooding of rivers, creeks, streams, and other low-lying and flood-prone locations. Flooding may occur in poor drainage and urban areas. Additional details: storms with locally heavy rainfall will increase in coverage during the evening and overnight hours. Rainfall totals of 1 to 3 inches may be possible with isolated higher amounts. http://www.weather.gov/safety/. Flood. You should monitor later forecasts and be alert for possible flood warnings. Those living in areas prone to flooding should be prepared to take action should flooding develop. Repeating, a flood watch has been issued from 4 p.m. Central Daylight Time until 7 a.m. Central Daylight Time Tuesday for the following parishes: in Louisiana, Bienville, Bossier, Caddo, Caldwell, Claiborne, DeSoto, Grant, Jackson, Lincoln, Natchitoches, Ouachita, Red River, Sabine, Union, Webster, and Wynn, and the following counties: in Texas, Bowie, Kemp, Cass, Franklin, Gregg, Harrison, Marion, Morris, Panola, Red River, Rusk, Smith, Titus, Upshur, and Wood, and the following counties: in Arkansas, Columbia, Hempstead, Lafayette, Little River, Miller, Nevada, and Union. 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Be sure to follow us on Facebook. Here's a look at local weather conditions as of 9 p.m. At the top of the hour, skies were partly cloudy in Shreveport. The temperature was 84 degrees at the regional airport. The dew point was 79, making the relative humidity 84%. Winds were south at 5 miles an hour. The pressure was 29.99 inches and rising. In Bossier City, at Barksdale Air Force Base,
skies were clear, with a temperature of 89 degrees. The dew point was 76, making the relative humidity 65%, producing a heat index of 100. Winds were south at 5 miles an hour. The pressure was 29.98 inches and rising. And in downtown Shreveport, skies were partly cloudy. The temperature was 88 degrees. And winds were south at 3 miles an hour. Once again in Shreveport, it was 84 degrees with partly cloudy skies at 9 p.m. Around the local area at 9 p.m., in Texarkana, partly cloudy and 84. Wind east at 3 miles an hour. El Dorado, cloudy and 81. Wind east at 3 miles an hour. Monroe, mostly cloudy and 85. Wind calm. Natchitoches, clear and 82. Wind calm. Marshall, light rain and 84. Wind south at 3 miles an hour. And at Longview, partly cloudy and 83 degrees. Wind south at 5 miles an hour. Elsewhere across the four-state area, over at Dallas, partly cloudy and 89. Oklahoma City, partly cloudy and 78. Little Rock, partly cloudy and 79. Jackson, Mississippi, partly cloudy and 80. Baton Rouge, partly cloudy and 83. And at Houston, partly cloudy and 85 degrees. For the most current information, check us out on the web at www.weather.gov/SHP. Now let's check on your local forecast. Flood watch in effect through Tuesday morning. Tonight, showers and thunderstorms likely. Lows in the mid-70s. South winds around 5 miles per hour. Chance of rain 70%. Tuesday, mostly cloudy. A chance of showers and thunderstorms, mainly in the morning. Humid with highs in the lower 90s. Southwest winds around 5 miles per hour. Chance of rain 50%. Tuesday night, partly cloudy. Lows in the mid-70s. South winds around 5 miles per hour. Wednesday, partly cloudy. Highs in the lower 90s. Southwest winds around 5 miles per hour. Wednesday night, mostly clear. Lows in the mid-70s. South winds around 5 miles per hour. Thursday, mostly sunny. Highs in the lower 90s. Thursday night, mostly clear. Lows in the mid-70s. Friday, partly cloudy. Highs in the mid-90s. Friday night, mostly clear. Lows in the upper 70s. Saturday, partly cloudy. Highs in the mid-90s. Saturday night, clear. Lows in the upper 70s. Sunday, partly cloudy. Hot with highs in the mid-90s. Sunday night, clear. Lows in the upper 70s. Monday, mostly sunny. Hot with highs in the upper 90s. Flood watch in effect from 4 p.m. Central Daylight Time this afternoon through Tuesday morning. What? Flooding caused by excessive rainfall is possible. Where? Portions of Arkansas, including the following counties: Columbia, Hempstead, Lafayette, Little River, Miller, Nevada, and Union, Louisiana, including the following parishes: Bienville, Bossier, Caddo, Caldwell, Claiborne, DeSoto, Grant, Jackson, LaSalle, Lincoln, Natchitoches, Ouachita, Red River, Sabine, Union, Webster and Wynn, and Northeast Texas, including the following counties: Bowie, Kemp, Cass, Franklin, Gregg, Harrison, Marion, Morris, Panola, Red River, Rusk, Smith, Titus, Upshur and Wood. When, from 4 p.m. Central Daylight Time this afternoon through Tuesday morning. Impacts: excessive runoff may result in flooding of rivers, creeks, streams, and other low-lying and flood-prone locations. Flooding may occur in poor drainage and urban areas. Additional details: storms with locally heavy rainfall will increase in coverage during the evening and overnight hours.
Rainfall totals of 1 to 3 inches may be possible with isolated higher amounts. http://www.weather.gov/safety/flood. You should monitor later forecasts and be alert for possible flood warnings. Those living in areas prone to flooding should be prepared to take action should flooding develop. Repeating, a flood watch has been issued from 4 p.m. Central Daylight Time until 7 a.m. Central Daylight Time Tuesday for the following parishes in Louisiana: Bienville, Bossier, Caddo, Caldwell, Claiborne, DeSoto, Grant, Jackson, Lincoln, Natchitoches, Ouachita, Red River, Sabine, Union, Webster, and Winn, and the following counties in Texas: Bowie, Kemp, Cass, Franklin, Gregg, Harrison, Marion, Morris, Panola, Red River, Rusk, Smith, Titus, Upshur, and Wood, and the following counties in Arkansas: Columbia, Hempstead, Lafayette, Little River, Miller, Nevada, and Union. 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Be sure to follow us on Facebook. Here's a look at local weather conditions as of 10 p.m. At the top of the hour, skies were partly cloudy in Shreveport. The temperature was 82 degrees at the regional airport. The dew point was 79, making the relative humidity 89%. Winds were south at 5 miles an hour. The pressure was 30.01 inches and rising. In Bossier City, at Barksdale Air Force Base, skies were clear, with a temperature of 84 degrees. The dew point was 77, making the relative humidity 81%. Winds were south at 3 miles an hour. The pressure was 30.00 inches and rising. And in downtown Shreveport, skies were clear. The temperature was 87 degrees. And winds were south at 7 miles an hour. Once again in Shreveport, it was 82 degrees with partly cloudy skies at 10 p.m. Around the local area at 10 p.m., in Texarkana, mostly cloudy and 84. Wind east at 5 miles an hour. El Dorado, cloudy and 81. Wind south at 9 miles an hour. Monroe, thunder and haze and 84. Wind calm. Marshall, clear and 82. Wind calm. And at Longview, clear and 83 degrees. Wind south at 7 miles an hour. Elsewhere across the four-state area, over at Dallas, clear and 88. Oklahoma City, partly cloudy and 75. Little Rock, partly cloudy and 78. Jackson, Mississippi, cloudy and 80. Baton Rouge, partly cloudy and 82. And at Houston, partly cloudy and 84 degrees. For the most current information, check us out on the web at www.weather.gov/SHP. Now let's check on your local forecast. Flood watch in effect through Tuesday morning. Tonight, showers and thunderstorms likely. Lows in the mid-70s. South winds around 5 miles per hour. Chance of rain 70%. Tuesday, mostly cloudy. A chance of showers and thunderstorms, mainly in the morning. Humid with highs in the lower 90s. Southwest winds around 5 miles per hour. Chance of rain 50%. Tuesday night, partly cloudy. Lows in the mid-70s. South winds around 5 miles per hour. Wednesday, partly cloudy. Highs in the lower 90s. Southwest winds around 5 miles per hour. Wednesday night, mostly clear. Lows in the mid-70s. South winds around 5 miles per hour. Thursday, mostly sunny. Highs in the lower 90s. Thursday night, mostly clear. Lows in the mid-70s. Friday, partly cloudy. Highs in the mid-90s. Friday night, mostly clear. Lows in the upper 70s. Saturday, partly cloudy. Highs in the mid-90s. Saturday night, clear,
Lows in the upper 70s. Sunday, partly cloudy. Hot with highs in the mid-90s. Sunday night, clear. Lows in the upper 70s. Monday, mostly sunny. Hot with highs in the upper 90s. Flood watch in effect from 4 p.m. Central Daylight Time this afternoon through Tuesday morning. What? Flooding caused by excessive rainfall is possible. Where? Portions of Arkansas, including the following counties, Columbia, Hempstead, Lafayette, Little River, Miller, Nevada and Union, Louisiana, including the following parishes, Bienville, Bossier, Caddo, Caldwell, Claiborne, DeSoto, Grant, Jackson, LaSalle, Lincoln, Natchitoches, Ouachita, Red River, Sabine, Union, Webster and Wynn, and Northeast Texas, including the following counties, Bowie, Kemp, Cass, Franklin, Gregg, Harrison, Marion, Morris, Panola, Red River, Rusk, Smith, Titus, Upshur and Wood. When, from 4 p.m. Central Daylight Time this afternoon through Tuesday morning. Impacts, excessive runoff may result in flooding of rivers, creeks, streams, and other low-lying and flood-prone locations. Flooding may occur in poor drainage and urban areas. Additional details, storms with locally heavy rainfall will increase in coverage during the evening and overnight hours. Rainfall totals of 1 to 3 inches may be possible with isolated higher amounts. http://www.weather.gov/safety/. Flood. You should monitor later forecasts and be alert for possible flood warnings. Those living in areas prone to flooding should be prepared to take action should flooding develop. Repeating, a flood watch has been issued from 4 p.m. Central Daylight Time until 7 a.m. Central Daylight Time Tuesday for the following parishes in Louisiana, Bienville, Bossier, Caddo, Caldwell, Claiborne, DeSoto, Grant, Jackson, Lincoln, Natchitoches, Ouachita, Red River, Sabine, Union, Webster and Wynn, and the following counties in Texas, Bowie, Kemp, Cass, Franklin, Gregg, Harrison, Marion, Morris, Panola, Red River, Rusk, Smith, Titus, Upshur and Wood, and the following counties in Arkansas, Columbia, Hempstead, Lafayette, Little River, Miller, Nevada and Union. 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Be sure to follow us on Facebook. Here's a look at local weather conditions as of 10 p.m. At the top of the hour, skies were partly cloudy in Shreveport. The temperature was 82 degrees at the regional airport. The dew point was 79, making the relative humidity 89%. Winds were south at 5 miles an hour. The pressure was 30.01 inches and rising. In Bossier City, at Barksdale Air Force Base, skies were clear, with a temperature of 84 degrees. The dew point was 77, making the relative humidity 81%. Winds were south at 3 miles an hour. The pressure was 30.00 inches and rising. And in downtown Shreveport, skies were clear. The temperature was 87 degrees. And winds were south at 7 miles an hour. Once again in Shreveport, it was 82 degrees with partly cloudy skies at 10 p.m. Around the local area at 10 p.m., in Texarkana, mostly cloudy and 84. Wind east at 5 miles an hour. El Dorado, cloudy and 81. Wind south at 9 miles an hour. Monroe, thunder and haze and 84. Wind calm. Marshall, clear and 82. Wind calm. And at Longview, clear and 83 degrees. Wind south at 7 miles an hour. Elsewhere across the four-state area, over at Dallas, clear and 88. Oklahoma City, partly cloudy and 75. Little Rock, partly cloudy and 78. Jackson, Mississippi, cloudy and 80. Baton Rouge, partly cloudy and 82. And at Houston, partly cloudy and 84 degrees.
For the most current information, check us out on the web at www.weather.gov/SHP. Now let's check on your local forecast. Flood watch in effect through Tuesday morning. Tonight, showers and thunderstorms likely. Lows in the mid-70s. South winds around 5 miles per hour. Chance of rain 70%. Tuesday, mostly cloudy. A chance of showers and thunderstorms, mainly in the morning. Humid with highs in the lower 90s. Southwest winds around 5 miles per hour. Chance of rain 50%. Tuesday night, partly cloudy. Lows in the mid-70s. South winds around 5 miles per hour. Wednesday, partly cloudy. Highs in the lower 90s. Southwest winds around 5 miles per hour. Wednesday night, mostly clear. Lows in the mid-70s. South winds around 5 miles per hour. Thursday, mostly sunny. Highs in the lower 90s. Thursday night, mostly clear. Lows in the mid-70s. Friday, partly cloudy. Highs in the mid-90s. Friday night, mostly clear. Lows in the upper 70s. Saturday, partly cloudy. Highs in the mid-90s. Saturday night, clear. Lows in the upper 70s. Sunday, partly cloudy. Hot with highs in the mid-90s. Sunday night, clear. Lows in the upper 70s. Monday, mostly sunny. Hot with highs in the upper 90s. Flood watch in effect from 4 p.m. Central Daylight Time this afternoon through Tuesday morning. What? Flooding caused by excessive rainfall is possible. Where? Portions of Arkansas, including the following counties: Columbia, Hempstead, Lafayette, Little River, Miller, Nevada, and Union, Louisiana, including the following parishes: Bienville, Bossier, Caddo, Caldwell, Claiborne, DeSoto, Grant, Jackson, LaSalle, Lincoln, Natchitoches, Ouachita, Red River, Sabine, Union, Webster, and Wynn, and Northeast Texas, including the following counties: Bowie, Kemp, Cass, Franklin, Gregg, Harrison, Marion, Morris, Panola, Red River, Rusk, Smith, Titus, Upshur, and Wood. When? From 4 p.m. Central Daylight Time this afternoon through Tuesday morning. Impacts: excessive runoff may result in flooding of rivers, creeks, streams, and other low-lying and flood-prone locations. Flooding may occur in poor drainage and urban areas. Additional details: storms with locally heavy rainfall will increase in coverage during the evening and overnight hours. Rainfall totals of 1 to 3 inches may be possible with isolated higher amounts. http://www.weather.gov/safety/. Flood. You should monitor later forecasts and be alert for possible flood warnings. Those living in areas prone to flooding should be prepared to take action should flooding develop. Repeating, a flood watch has been issued from 4 p.m. Central Daylight Time until 7 a.m. Central Daylight Time Tuesday for the following parishes: in Louisiana, Bienville, Bossier, Caddo, Caldwell, Claiborne, DeSoto, Grant, Jackson, Lincoln, Natchitoches, Ouachita, Red River, Sabine, Union, Webster, and Wynn, and the following counties: in Texas, Bowie, Kemp, Cass, Franklin, Gregg, Harrison, Marion, Morris, Panola, Red River, Rusk, Smith, Titus, Upshur, and Wood, and the following counties: in Arkansas, Columbia, Hempstead, Lafayette, Little River, Miller, Nevada, and Union. 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Be sure to follow us on Facebook. Here's a look at local weather conditions as of 10 p.m. At the top of the hour, skies were partly cloudy in Shreveport. The temperature was 82 degrees at the regional airport. The dew point was 79, making the relative humidity 89%. Winds were south at 5 miles an hour.
The pressure was 30.01 inches and rising. In Bossier City, at Barksdale Air Force Base, skies were clear, with a temperature of 84 degrees. The dew point was 77, making the relative humidity 81%.

83 degrees. Wind south at 7 miles an hour. Elsewhere across the four-state area, over at Dallas, clear and 88. Oklahoma City, partly cloudy and 75. Little Rock, partly cloudy and 78. Jackson, Mississippi, cloudy and 80. Baton Rouge, partly cloudy and 82. And at Houston, partly cloudy and 84 degrees. For the most current information, check us out on the web at www.weather.gov/SHP. Now let's check on your local forecast. Flood watch in effect through Tuesday morning. Tonight, showers and thunderstorms likely. Lows in the mid-70s. South winds around 5 miles per hour. Chance of rain 70%. Tuesday, mostly cloudy. A chance of showers and thunderstorms, mainly in the morning. Humid with highs in the lower 90s. Southwest winds around 5 miles per hour. Chance of rain 50%. Tuesday night, partly cloudy. Lows in the mid-70s. South winds around 5 miles per hour. Wednesday, partly cloudy. Highs in the lower 90s. Southwest winds around 5 miles per hour. Wednesday night, mostly clear. Lows in the mid-70s. South winds around 5 miles per hour. Thursday, mostly sunny. Highs in the lower 90s. Thursday night, mostly clear. Lows in the mid-70s. Friday, partly cloudy. Highs in the mid-90s. Friday night, mostly clear. Lows in the upper 70s. Saturday, partly cloudy. Highs in the mid-90s. Saturday night, clear. Lows in the upper 70s. Sunday, partly cloudy. Hot with highs in the mid-90s. Sunday night, clear. Lows in the upper 70s. Monday, mostly sunny. Hot with highs in the upper 90s. Flood watch in effect from 4 p.m. Central Daylight Time this afternoon through Tuesday morning. What? Flooding caused by excessive rainfall is possible. Where? Portions of Arkansas, including the following counties, Columbia, Hempstead, Lafayette, Little River, Miller, Nevada and Union, Louisiana, including the following parishes, Bienville, Bossier, Caddo, Caldwell, Claiborne, DeSoto, Grant, Jackson, LaSalle, Lincoln, Natchitoches, Ouachita, Red River, Sabine, Union, Webster and Wynn, and Northeast Texas, including the following counties, Bowie, Camp, Cass, Franklin, Gregg, Harrison, Marion, Morris, Panola, Red River, Rusk, Smith, Titus, Upshur and Wood. When, from 4 p.m. Central Daylight Time this afternoon through Tuesday morning. Impacts, excessive runoff may result in flooding of rivers, creeks, streams, and other low-lying and flood-prone locations. Flooding may occur in poor drainage and urban areas. Additional details, storms with locally heavy rainfall will increase in coverage during the evening and overnight hours. Rainfall totals of 1 to 3 inches may be possible with isolated higher amounts. http://www.weather.gov/safety/flood. You should monitor later forecasts and be alert for possible flood warnings. Those living in areas prone to flooding should be prepared to take action should flooding develop. Repeating, a flood watch has been issued from 4 p.m. Central Daylight Time until 7 a.m. Central Daylight Time Tuesday for the following parishes in Louisiana, Bienville, Bossier, Caddo, Caldwell, 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Marion, Morris, Panola, Red River, Rusk, Smith, Titus, Upshur and Wood, and the following counties in Arkansas, Columbia, Hempstead, Lafayette, Little River, Miller, Nevada and Union. 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

162.4 megahertz. Be sure to follow us on Facebook. Here's a look at local weather conditions as of 10 p.m. At the top of the hour, skies were partly cloudy in Shreveport. The temperature was 82 degrees at the regional airport. The dew point was 79, making the relative humidity 89%. Winds were south at 5 miles an hour. The pressure was 30.01 inches and rising. In Bossier City, at Barksdale Air Force Base, skies were clear, with a temperature of 84 degrees. The dew point was 77, of 84 degrees. The dew point was 77, making the relative humidity 81%. Winds were south at 3 miles an hour. The pressure was 30.00 inches and rising. And in downtown Shreveport, skies were clear. The temperature was 87 degrees. And winds were south at 7 miles an hour. Once again in Shreveport, it was 82 degrees with partly cloudy skies at 10 p.m. Around the local area at 10 p.m., in Texarkana, mostly cloudy and 84. Wind east at 5 miles an hour. El Dorado, cloudy and 81. Wind south at 9 miles an hour. Monroe, thunder and haze and 84. Wind calm. Marshall, clear and 82. Wind calm. And at Longview, clear and 83 degrees. Wind south at 7 miles an hour. Elsewhere across the four-state area, over at Dallas, clear and 88. Oklahoma City, partly cloudy and 75. Little Rock, partly cloudy and 78. Jackson, Mississippi, cloudy and 80. Baton Rouge, partly cloudy and 82. And at Houston, partly cloudy and 84 degrees. For the most current information, check us out on the web at www.weather.gov/sht. Now let's check on your local forecast. Flood watch in effect through Tuesday morning. Tonight, showers and thunderstorms likely. Lows in the mid-70s. South winds around 5 miles per hour. Chance of rain 70%. Tuesday, mostly cloudy. A chance of showers and thunderstorms, mainly in the morning. Humid with highs in the lower 90s. Southwest winds around 5 miles per hour. Chance of rain 50%. Tuesday night, partly cloudy. Lows in the mid-70s. South winds around 5 miles per hour. Wednesday, partly cloudy. Highs in the lower 90s. Southwest winds around 5 miles per hour. Wednesday night, mostly clear. Lows in the mid-70s. South winds around 5 miles per hour. Thursday, mostly sunny. Highs in the lower 90s. Thursday night, mostly clear. Lows in the mid-70s. Friday, partly cloudy. Highs in the mid-90s. Friday night, mostly clear. Lows in the upper 70s. Saturday, partly cloudy. Highs in the mid-90s. Saturday night, clear. Lows in the upper 70s. Sunday, partly cloudy. Hot with highs in the mid-90s. Sunday night, clear. Lows in the upper 70s. Monday, mostly sunny. Hot with highs in the upper 90s. Flood watch in effect from 4 p.m. Central Daylight Time this afternoon through Tuesday morning. What? Flooding caused by excessive rainfall is possible. Where? Portions of Arkansas, including the following counties, Columbia, Hempstead, Lafayette, Little River, Miller, Nevada and Union, Louisiana, including the following parishes, Bienville, Bossier, Caddo, Caldwell, Claiborne, DeSoto, Grant, Jackson, LaSalle, Lincoln, Natchitoches, Ouachita, Red River, Sabine, Union, Webster and Wynn, and Northeast Texas, including the following counties, Bowie, Camp, Cass, Franklin, Gregg, Harrison, Marion, Morris, Panola, Red River, Rusk, Smith, Titus, Upshur and Wood. When, from 4 p.m.

till daylight time this afternoon through Tuesday morning. Impacts, excessive runoff may result in flooding of rivers, creeks, streams, and other low-lying and flood-prone locations. Flooding may occur in poor drainage and urban areas. Additional details, storms with locally heavy rainfall will increase in coverage during the evening and overnight hours. Rainfall totals of 1 to 3 inches may be possible with isolated higher amounts. http://www.weather.gov/safety/flood. You should monitor later forecasts and be alert for possible flood warnings. Those living in areas prone to flooding should be prepared to take action should flooding develop. Repeating, a flood watch has been issued from 4 p.m. Central Daylight Time until 7 a.m. Central Daylight Time Tuesday for the following parishes in Louisiana: Bienville, Bossier, Caddo, Caldwell, Claiborne, DeSoto, Grant, Jackson, Lincoln, Natchitoches, Ouachita, Red River, Sabine, Union, Webster, and Winn, and the following counties in Texas: Bowie, Kemp, Cass, Franklin, Gregg, Harrison, Marion, Morris, Panola, Red River, Rusk, Smith, Titus, Upshur, and Wood, and the following counties in Arkansas: Columbia, Hempstead, Lafayette, Little River, Miller, Nevada, and Union. 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Be sure to follow us on Facebook. Here's a look at local weather conditions as of 10 p.m. At the top of the hour, skies were partly cloudy in Shreveport. The temperature was 82 degrees at the regional airport. The dew point was 79, making the relative humidity 89%. Winds were south at 5 miles an hour. The pressure was 30.01 inches and rising. In Bossier City, at Barksdale Air Force Base, skies were clear, with a temperature of 84 degrees. The dew point was 77, making the relative humidity 81%. Winds were south at 3 miles an hour. The pressure was 30.00 inches and rising. And in downtown Shreveport, skies were clear. The temperature was 87 degrees. And winds were south at 7 miles an hour. Once again in Shreveport, it was 82 degrees with partly cloudy skies at 10 p.m. Around the local area at 10 p.m., in Texarkana, mostly cloudy and 84. Wind east at 5 miles an hour. El Dorado, cloudy and 81. Wind south at 9 miles an hour. Monroe, thunder and haze and 84. Wind calm. Marshall, clear and 82. Wind calm. And at Longview, clear and 83 degrees. Wind south at 7 miles an hour. Elsewhere across the four-state area, over at Dallas, clear and 88. Oklahoma City, partly cloudy and 75. Little Rock, partly cloudy and 78. Jackson, Mississippi, cloudy and 80. Baton Rouge, partly cloudy and 82. And at Houston, partly cloudy and 84 degrees. For the most current information, check us out on the web at www.weather.gov/sht. Now let's check on your local forecast. Flood watch in effect through Tuesday morning. Tonight, showers and thunderstorms likely. Lows in the mid-70s. South winds around 5 miles per hour. Chance of rain 70%. Tuesday, mostly cloudy. A chance of showers and thunderstorms, mainly in the morning. Humid with highs in the lower 90s. Southwest winds around 5 miles per hour. Chance of rain 50%. Tuesday night, partly cloudy. Lows in the mid-70s. South winds around 5 miles per hour. Wednesday, partly cloudy. Highs in the lower 90s. Southwest winds around 5 miles per hour. Wednesday night, mostly clear. Lows in the mid-70s. South winds around 5 miles per hour. Thursday, mostly sunny.
Highs in the lower 90s. Thursday night, mostly clear. Lows in the mid-70s. Friday, partly cloudy. Highs in the mid-90s. Friday night, mostly clear. Lows in the upper 70s. Saturday, partly cloudy. Highs in the mid-90s. Saturday night, clear. Lows in the upper 70s. Sunday, partly cloudy. Hot with highs in the mid-90s. Sunday night, clear. Lows in the upper 70s. Monday, mostly sunny. Hot with highs in the upper 90s. Flood watch in effect from 4 p.m. Central Daylight Time this afternoon through Tuesday morning. What? Flooding caused by excessive rainfall is possible. Where? Portions of Arkansas, including the following counties, Columbia, Hempstead, Lafayette, Little River, Miller, Nevada and Union, Louisiana, including the following parishes, Bienville, Bossier, Caddo, Caldwell, Claiborne, DeSoto, Grant, Jackson, LaSalle, Lincoln, Natchitoches, Ouachita, Red River, Sabine, Union, Webster and Wynn, and Northeast Texas, including the following counties, Bowie, Camp, Cass, Franklin, Gregg, Harrison, Marion, Morris, Panola, Red River, Rusk, Smith, Titus, Upshur and Wood. When, from 4 p.m. Central Daylight Time this afternoon through Tuesday morning. Impacts, excessive runoff may result in flooding of rivers, creeks, streams, and other low-lying and flood-prone locations. Flooding may occur in poor drainage and urban areas. Additional details, storms with locally heavy rainfall will increase in coverage during the evening and overnight hours. Rainfall totals of 1 to 3 inches may be possible with isolated higher amounts. http://www.weather.gov/safety/. Flood you should monitor later forecasts and be alert for possible flood warnings. Those living in areas prone to flooding should be prepared to take action should flooding develop. Repeating, a flood watch has been issued from 4 p.m. Central Daylight Time until 7 a.m. Central Daylight Time Tuesday for the following parishes in Louisiana, Bienville, Bossier, Caddo, Caldwell, Claiborne, DeSoto, Grant, Jackson, Lincoln, Natchitoches, Ouachita, Red River, Sabine, Union, Webster and Wynn, and the following counties in Texas, Bowie, Camp, Cass, Franklin, Gregg, Harrison, Marion, Morris, Panola, Red River, Rusk, Smith, Titus, Upshur and Wood, and the following counties in Arkansas, Columbia, Hempstead, Lafayette, Little River, Miller, Nevada and Union. 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Be sure to follow us on Facebook. Here's a look at local weather conditions as of 10 p.m. At the top of the hour, skies were partly cloudy in Shreveport. The temperature was 82 degrees at the regional airport. The dew point was 79, making the relative humidity 89%. Winds were south at 5 miles an hour. The pressure was 30.01 inches and rising. In Bossier City, at Barksdale Air Force Base, skies were clear, with a temperature of 84 degrees. The dew point was 77, making the relative humidity 81%. Winds were south at 3 miles an hour. The pressure was 30.00 inches and rising. And in downtown Shreveport, skies were clear. The temperature was 87 degrees. And winds were south at 7 miles an hour. Once again in Shreveport, it was 82 degrees with partly cloudy skies at 10 p.m. Around the local area at 10 p.m., in Texarkana, mostly cloudy and 84. Wind east at 5 miles an hour. El Dorado, cloudy and 81. Wind south at 9 miles an hour. Monroe, thunder and haze and 84. Wind calm. Marshall, clear and 82. Wind calm. And at Longview, clear and 83 degrees. Wind south at 7 miles an hour.
elsewhere across the four-state area, over at Dallas, clear and 88. Oklahoma City, partly cloudy and 75. Little Rock, partly cloudy and 78. Jackson, Mississippi, cloudy and 80. Baton Rouge, partly cloudy and 82. And at Houston, partly cloudy and 84 degrees. For the most current information, check us out on the web at www.weather.gov/sht. Now let's check on your local forecast. Flood watch in effect through Tuesday morning. Tonight, showers and thunderstorms likely. Lows in the mid-70s. South winds around 5 miles per hour. Chance of rain 70%. Tuesday, mostly cloudy. A chance of showers and thunderstorms, mainly in the morning. Humid with highs in the lower 90s. Southwest winds around 5 miles per hour. Chance of rain 50%. Tuesday night, partly cloudy. Lows in the mid-70s. South winds around 5 miles per hour. Wednesday, partly cloudy. Highs in the lower 90s. Southwest winds around 5 miles per hour. Wednesday night, mostly clear. Lows in the mid-70s. South winds around 5 miles per hour. Thursday, mostly sunny. Highs in the lower 90s. Thursday night, mostly clear. Lows in the mid-70s. Friday, partly cloudy. Highs in the mid-90s. Friday night, mostly clear. Lows in the upper 70s. Saturday, partly cloudy. Highs in the mid-90s. Saturday night, clear. Lows in the upper 70s. Sunday, partly cloudy. Hot with highs in the mid-90s. Sunday night, clear. Lows in the upper 70s. Monday, mostly sunny. Hot with highs in the upper 90s. Flood watch in effect from 4 p.m. Central Daylight Time this afternoon through Tuesday morning. What? Flooding caused by excessive rainfall is possible. Where? Portions of Arkansas, including the following counties, Columbia, Hempstead, Lafayette, Little River, Miller, Nevada and Union, Louisiana, including the following parishes, Bienville, Bossier, Caddo, Caldwell, Claiborne, DeSoto, Grant, Jackson, LaSalle, Lincoln, Natchitoches, Ouachita, Red River, Sabine, Union, Webster and Wynn, and Northeast Texas, including the following counties, Bowie, Kemp, Cass, Franklin, Gregg, Harrison, Marion, Morris, Panola, Red River, Rusk, Smith, Titus, Upshur and Wood. When, from 4 p.m. Central Daylight Time this afternoon through Tuesday morning. Impacts, excessive runoff may result in flooding of rivers, creeks, streams, and other low-lying and flood-prone locations. Flooding may occur in poor drainage and urban areas. Additional details, storms with locally heavy rainfall will increase in coverage during the evening and overnight hours. Rainfall totals of 1 to 3 inches may be possible with isolated higher amounts. http://www.weather.gov/safety/flood. You should monitor later forecasts and be alert for possible flood warnings. Those living in areas prone to flooding should be prepared to take action should flooding develop. Repeating, a flood watch has been issued from 4 p.m. Central Daylight Time until 7 a.m. Central Daylight Time Tuesday for the following parishes in Louisiana, Bienville, Bossier, Caddo, Caldwell, Claiborne, DeSoto, Grant, Jackson, Lincoln, Natchitoches, Ouachita, Red River, Sabine, Union, Webster and Wynn, and the following counties in Texas, Bowie, Kemp, Cass, Franklin, Gregg, Harrison, Marion, Morris, Panola, Red River, Rusk, Smith, Titus, Upshur and Wood, and the following counties in Arkansas, Columbia, Hempstead, Lafayette, Little River, Miller, Nevada and Union. 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
Be sure to follow us on Facebook. Here's a look at local weather conditions as of 10 p.m. At the top of the hour, skies were partly cloudy in Shreveport. The temperature was 82 degrees at the regional airport. The dew point was 79, making the relative humidity 89%. Winds were south at 5 miles an hour. The pressure was 30.01 inches and rising. In Bossier City, at Barksdale Air Force Base, skies were clear, with a temperature of 84 degrees. The dew point was 77, making the relative humidity 81%. Winds were south at 3 miles an hour. The pressure was 30.00 inches and rising. And in downtown Shreveport, skies were clear. The temperature was 87 degrees. And winds were south at 7 miles an hour. Once again in Shreveport, it was 82 degrees with partly cloudy skies at 10 p.m. Around the local area at 10 p.m., in Texarkana, mostly cloudy and 84. Wind east at 5 miles an hour. El Dorado, cloudy and 81. Wind south at 9 miles an hour. Monroe, thunder and haze and 84. Wind calm. Marshall, clear and 82. Wind calm. And at Longview, clear and 83 degrees. Wind south at 7 miles an hour. Elsewhere across the four-state area, over at Dallas, clear and 88. Oklahoma City, partly cloudy and 75. Little Rock, partly cloudy and 78. Jackson, Mississippi, cloudy and 80. Baton Rouge, partly cloudy and 82. And at Houston, partly cloudy and 84 degrees. For the most current information, check us out on the web at www.weather.gov/sht. Now let's check on your local forecast. Flood watch in effect through Tuesday morning. Tonight, showers and thunderstorms likely. Lows in the mid-70s. South winds around 5 miles per hour. Chance of rain 70%. Tuesday, mostly cloudy. A chance of showers and thunderstorms, mainly in the morning. Humid with highs in the lower 90s. Southwest winds around 5 miles per hour. Chance of rain 50%. Tuesday night, partly cloudy. Lows in the mid-70s. South winds around 5 miles per hour. Wednesday, partly cloudy. Highs in the lower 90s. Southwest winds around 5 miles per hour. Wednesday night, mostly clear. Lows in the mid-70s. South winds around 5 miles per hour. Thursday, mostly sunny. Highs in the lower 90s. Thursday night, mostly clear. Lows in the mid-70s. Friday, partly cloudy. Highs in the mid-90s. Friday night, mostly clear. Lows in the upper 70s. Saturday, partly cloudy. Highs in the mid-90s. Saturday night, clear. Lows in the upper 70s. Sunday, partly cloudy. Hot with highs in the mid-90s. Sunday night, clear. Lows in the upper 70s. Monday, mostly sunny. Hot with highs in the upper 90s. Flood watch in effect from 4 p.m. Central Daylight Time this afternoon through Tuesday morning. What? Flooding caused by excessive rainfall is possible. Where? Portions of Arkansas, including the following counties: Columbia, Hempstead, Lafayette, Little River, Miller, Nevada, and Union, Louisiana, including the following parishes: Bienville, Bossier, Caddo, 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Cass, Franklin, Gregg, Harrison, Marion, Morris, Panola, Red River, Rusk, Smith, Titus, Upshur, and Wood. When, from 4 p.m. Central Daylight Time this afternoon through Tuesday morning. Impacts: excessive runoff may result in flooding of rivers,
creeks, streams, and other low-lying and flood-prone locations. Flooding may occur in poor drainage and urban areas. Additional details, storms with locally heavy rainfall will increase in coverage during the evening and overnight hours. Rainfall totals of 1 to 3 inches may be possible with isolated higher amounts. http://www.weather.gov/safety/flood You should monitor later forecasts and be alert for possible flood warnings. Those living in areas prone to flooding should be prepared to take action should flooding develop. Repeating, a flood watch has been issued from 4 p.m. Central Daylight Time until 7 a.m. Central Daylight Time Tuesday for the following parishes in Louisiana: Bienville, Bossier, Caddo, Caldwell, Claiborne, DeSoto, Grant, Jackson, Lincoln, Natchitoches, Ouachita, Red River, Sabine, Union, Webster, and Winn, and the following counties in Texas: Bowie, Kemp, Cass, Franklin, Gregg, Harrison, Marion, Morris, Panola, Red River, Rusk, Smith, Titus, Upshur, and Wood, and the following counties in Arkansas: Columbia, Hempstead, Lafayette, Little River, Miller, Nevada, and Union. 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Be sure to follow us on Facebook. Here's a look at local weather conditions as of 10 p.m. At the top of the hour, skies were partly cloudy in Shreveport. The temperature was 82 degrees at the regional airport. The dew point was 79, making the relative humidity 89%. Winds were south at 5 miles an hour. The pressure was 30.01 inches and rising. In Bossier City, at Barksdale Air Force Base, skies were clear, with a temperature of 84 degrees. The dew point was 77, making the relative humidity 81%. Winds were south at 3 miles an hour. The pressure was 30.00 inches and rising. And in downtown Shreveport, skies were clear. The temperature was 87 degrees. And winds were south at 7 miles an hour. Once again in Shreveport, it was 82 degrees with partly cloudy skies at 10 p.m. Around the local area at 10 p.m., in Texarkana, mostly cloudy and 84. Wind east at 5 miles an hour. El Dorado, cloudy and 81. Wind south at 9 miles an hour. Monroe, thunder and haze and 84. Wind calm. Marshall, clear and 82. Wind calm. And at Longview, clear and 83 degrees. Wind south at 7 miles an hour. Elsewhere across the four-state area, over at Dallas, clear and 88. Oklahoma City, partly cloudy and 75. Little Rock, partly cloudy and 78. Jackson, Mississippi, cloudy and 80. Baton Rouge, partly cloudy and 82. And at Houston, partly cloudy and 84 degrees. For the most current information, check us out on the web at www.weather.gov/sht. Now let's check on your local forecast. Flood watch in effect through Tuesday morning. Tonight, showers and thunderstorms likely. Lows in the mid-70s. South winds around 5 miles per hour. Chance of rain 70%. Tuesday, mostly cloudy. A chance of showers and thunderstorms, mainly in the morning. Humid with highs in the lower 90s. Southwest winds around 5 miles per hour. Chance of rain 50%. Tuesday night, partly cloudy. Lows in the mid-70s. South winds around 5 miles per hour. Wednesday, partly cloudy. Highs in the lower 90s. Southwest winds around 5 miles per hour. Wednesday night, mostly clear. Lows in the mid-70s. South winds around 5 miles per hour. Thursday, mostly sunny. Highs in the lower 90s. Thursday night, mostly clear. Lows in the mid-70s. Friday,
partly cloudy. Highs in the mid-90s. Friday night, mostly clear. Lows in the upper 70s. Saturday, partly cloudy. Highs in the mid-90s. Saturday night, clear. Lows in the upper 70s. Sunday, partly cloudy. Hot with highs in the mid-90s. Sunday night, clear. Lows in the upper 70s. Monday, mostly sunny. Hot with highs in the upper 90s. Flood watch in effect from 4 p.m. Central Daylight Time this afternoon through Tuesday morning. What? Flooding caused by excessive rainfall is possible. Where? Portions of Arkansas, including the following counties: Columbia, Hempstead, Lafayette, Little River, Miller, Nevada, and Union, Louisiana, including the following parishes: Bienville, Bossier, Caddo, Caldwell, Claiborne, DeSoto, Grant, Jackson, LaSalle, Lincoln, Natchitoches, Ouachita, Red River, Sabine, Union, Webster, and Wynn, and Northeast Texas, including the following counties: Bowie, Kemp, Cass, Franklin, Gregg, Harrison, Marion, Morris, Panola, Red River, Rusk, Smith, Titus, Upshur, and Wood. When, from 4 p.m. Central Daylight Time this afternoon through Tuesday morning. Impacts: excessive runoff may result in flooding of rivers, creeks, streams, and other low-lying and flood-prone locations. Flooding may occur in poor drainage and urban areas. Additional details: storms with locally heavy rainfall will increase in coverage during the evening and overnight hours. Rainfall totals of 1 to 3 inches may be possible with isolated higher amounts. http://www.weather.gov/safety/. Flood you should monitor later forecasts and be alert for possible flood warnings. Those living in areas prone to flooding should be prepared to take action should flooding develop. Repeating, a flood watch has been issued from 4 p.m. Central Daylight Time until 7 a.m. Central Daylight Time Tuesday for the following parishes: in Louisiana, Bienville, Bossier, Caddo, Caldwell, Claiborne, DeSoto, Grant, Jackson, Lincoln, Natchitoches, Ouachita, Red River, Sabine, Union, Webster, and Wynn, and the following counties: in Texas, Bowie, Kemp, Cass, Franklin, Gregg, Harrison, Marion, Morris, Panola, Red River, Rusk, Smith, Titus, Upshur, and Wood, and the following counties: in Arkansas, Columbia, Hempstead, Lafayette, Little River, Miller, Nevada, and Union. 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Be sure to follow us on Facebook. Here's a look at local weather conditions as of 10 p.m. At the top of the hour, skies were partly cloudy in Shreveport. The temperature was 82 degrees at the regional airport. The dew point was 79, making the relative humidity 89%. Winds were south at 5 miles an hour. The pressure was 30.01 inches and rising. In Bossier City, at Barksdale Air Force Base, skies were clear, with a temperature of 84 degrees. The dew point was 77, making the relative humidity 81%. Winds were south at 3 miles an hour. The pressure was 30.00 inches and rising. And in downtown Shreveport, skies were clear. The temperature was 87 degrees. And winds were south at 7 miles an hour. Once again in Shreveport, it was 82 degrees with partly cloudy skies at 10 p.m. Around the local area at 10 p.m., in Texarkana, mostly cloudy and 84. Wind east at 5 miles an hour. El Dorado, cloudy and 81. Wind south at 9 miles an hour. Monroe, thunder and haze and 84. Wind calm. Marshall, clear and 82. Wind calm. And at Longview, clear and 83 degrees. Wind south at 7 miles an hour. Elsewhere across the four-state area, over at Dallas, clear and 88. Oklahoma City, partly cloudy and 75.
Little Rock, partly cloudy and 78. Jackson, Mississippi, cloudy and 80. Baton Rouge, partly cloudy and 82. And at Houston, partly cloudy and 84 degrees. For the most current information, check us out on the web at www.weather.gov/sht. Now let's check on your local forecast. Flood watch in effect through Tuesday morning. Tonight, showers and thunderstorms likely. Lows in the mid-70s. South winds around 5 miles per hour. Chance of rain 70%. Tuesday, mostly cloudy. A chance of showers and thunderstorms, mainly in the morning. Humid with highs in the lower 90s. Southwest winds around 5 miles per hour. Chance of rain 50%. Tuesday night, partly cloudy. Lows in the mid-70s. South winds around 5 miles per hour. Wednesday, partly cloudy. Highs in the lower 90s. Southwest winds around 5 miles per hour. Wednesday night, mostly clear. Lows in the mid-70s. South winds around 5 miles per hour. Thursday, mostly sunny. Highs in the lower 90s. Thursday night, mostly clear. Lows in the mid-70s. Friday, partly cloudy. Highs in the mid-90s. Friday night, mostly clear. Lows in the upper 70s. Saturday, partly cloudy. Highs in the mid-90s. Saturday night, clear. Lows in the upper 70s. Sunday, partly cloudy. Hot with highs in the mid-90s. Sunday night, clear. Lows in the upper 70s. Monday, mostly sunny. Hot with highs in the upper 90s. Flood watch in effect from 4 p.m. Central Daylight Time this afternoon through Tuesday morning. What? Flooding caused by excessive rainfall is possible. Where? Portions of Arkansas, including the following counties: Columbia, Hempstead, Lafayette, Little River, Miller, Nevada, and Union, Louisiana, including the following parishes: Bienville, Bossier, Caddo, Caldwell, Claiborne, DeSoto, Grant, Jackson, LaSalle, Lincoln, Natchitoches, Ouachita, Red River, Sabine, Union, Webster, and Wynn, and Northeast Texas, including the following counties: Bowie, Camp, Cass, Franklin, Gregg, Harrison, Marion, Morris, Panola, Red River, Rusk, Smith, Titus, Upshur, and Wood. When, from 4 p.m. Central Daylight Time this afternoon through Tuesday morning. Impacts: excessive runoff may result in flooding of rivers, creeks, streams, and other low-lying and flood-prone locations. Flooding may occur in poor drainage and urban areas. Additional details: storms with locally heavy rainfall will increase in coverage during the evening and overnight hours. Rainfall totals of 1 to 3 inches may be possible with isolated higher amounts. http://www.weather.gov/safety/. Flood you should monitor later forecasts and be alert for possible flood warnings. Those living in areas prone to flooding should be prepared to take action should flooding develop. Repeating, a flood watch has been issued from 4 p.m. Central Daylight Time until 7 a.m. Central Daylight Time Tuesday for the following parishes: in Louisiana, Bienville, Bossier, Caddo, Caldwell, Claiborne, DeSoto, Grant, Jackson, Lincoln, Natchitoches, Ouachita, Red River, Sabine, Union, Webster, and Wynn, and the following counties: in Texas, Bowie, Camp, Cass, Franklin, Gregg, Harrison, Marion, Morris, Panola, Red River, Rusk, Smith, Titus, Upshur, and Wood, and the following counties: in Arkansas, Columbia, Hempstead, Lafayette, Little River, Miller, Nevada, and Union. 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Be sure to follow us on Facebook. Here's a look at local weather conditions as of 10 p.m. At the top of the hour, skies were partly cloudy in Shreveport.
The temperature was 82 degrees at the regional airport. The dew point was 79, making the relative humidity 89%. Winds were south at 5 miles an hour. The pressure was 30.01 inches and rising. In Bossier City, at Barksdale Air Force Base, skies were clear, with a temperature of 84 degrees. The dew point was 77, making the relative humidity 81%. Winds were south at 3 miles an hour. The pressure was 30.00 inches and rising. And in downtown Shreveport, skies were clear. The temperature was 87 degrees. And winds were south at 7 miles an hour. Once again in Shreveport, it was 82 degrees with partly cloudy skies at 10 p.m. You're listening to your weather radio, station WXJ97, broadcasting in Shreveport on 162.4 megahertz. Be sure to follow us on Facebook. Here's a look at local weather conditions as of 11 p.m. At the top of the hour, skies were partly cloudy in Shreveport. The temperature was 84 degrees at the regional airport. The dew point was 79, making the relative humidity 84%. Winds were south at 7 miles an hour. The pressure was 30.03 inches and rising. The report from Bossier City was not available. And in downtown Shreveport, skies were clear. The temperature was 86 degrees. And winds were south at 9 miles an hour. Once again in Shreveport, it was 84 degrees with partly cloudy skies at 11 p.m. Around the local area at 11 p.m., in Texarkana, thunder and 84. Wind east at 3 miles an hour. El Dorado, a thunderstorm and 78. Wind south at 5 miles an hour. Monroe, a thunderstorm and 82. Wind variable at 5 miles an hour. Nacogdoches, clear and 81. Wind calm. Marshall, clear and 82. Wind calm. And at Longview, clear and 83 degrees. Wind south at 5 miles an hour. Elsewhere across the four-state area, over at Dallas, partly cloudy and 87. Oklahoma City, partly cloudy and 73. Little Rock, partly cloudy and 77. Jackson, Mississippi, cloudy and 79. Baton Rouge, partly cloudy and 81. And at Houston, partly cloudy and 83 degrees. For the most current information, check us out on the web at www.weather.gov/SHP. Now let's check on your local forecast. Flood watch in effect through Tuesday morning. Tonight, showers and thunderstorms likely. Lows in the mid-70s. South winds around 5 miles per hour. Chance of rain 70%. Tuesday, mostly cloudy. A chance of showers and thunderstorms, mainly in the morning. Humid with highs in the lower 90s. Southwest winds around 5 miles per hour. Chance of rain 50%. Tuesday night, partly cloudy. Lows in the mid-70s. South winds around 5 miles per hour. Wednesday, partly cloudy. Highs in the lower 90s. Southwest winds around 5 miles per hour. Wednesday night, mostly clear. Lows in the mid-70s. South winds around 5 miles per hour. Thursday, mostly sunny. Highs in the lower 90s. Thursday night, mostly clear. Lows in the mid-70s. Friday, partly cloudy. Highs in the mid-90s. Friday night, mostly clear. Lows in the upper 70s. Saturday, partly cloudy. Highs in the mid-90s. Saturday night, clear. Lows in the upper 70s. Sunday, partly cloudy. Hot with highs in the mid-90s. Sunday night, clear. Lows in the upper 70s. Monday, mostly sunny. Hot with highs in the upper 90s. Flood watch in effect from 4 p.m. Central Daylight Time this afternoon through Tuesday morning.
What? Flooding caused by excessive rainfall is possible.

portions of Arkansas, including the following counties: Columbia, Hempstead, Lafayette, Little River, Miller, Nevada, and Union, Louisiana, including the following parishes: Bienville, Bossier, Caddo, Caldwell, Claiborne, DeSoto, Grant, Jackson, LaSalle, Lincoln, Natchitoches, Ouachita, Red River, Sabine, Union, Webster, and Wynn, and Northeast Texas, including the following counties: Bowie, Kemp, Cass, Franklin, Gregg, Harrison, Marion, Morris, Panola, Red River, Rusk, Smith, Titus, Upshur, and Wood. When, from 4 p.m. Central Daylight Time this afternoon through Tuesday morning. Impacts: excessive runoff may result in flooding of rivers, creeks, streams, and other low-lying and flood-prone locations. Flooding may occur in poor drainage and urban areas. Additional details: storms with locally heavy rainfall will increase in coverage during the evening and overnight hours. Rainfall totals of 1 to 3 inches may be possible with isolated higher amounts. http://www.weather.gov/safety/ Flood. You should monitor later forecasts and be alert for possible flood warnings. Those living in areas prone to flooding should be prepared to take action should flooding develop. Repeating, a flood watch has been issued from 4 p.m. Central Daylight Time until 7 a.m. Central Daylight Time Tuesday for the following parishes: in Louisiana, Bienville, Bossier, Caddo, Caldwell, Claiborne, DeSoto, Grant, Jackson, Lincoln, Natchitoches, Ouachita, Red River, Sabine, Union, Webster, and Wynn, and the following counties: in Texas, Bowie, Kemp, Cass, Franklin, Gregg, Harrison, Marion, Morris, Panola, Red River, Rusk, Smith, Titus, Upshur, and Wood, and the following counties: in Arkansas, Columbia, Hempstead, Lafayette, Little River, Miller, Nevada, and Union. 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Be sure to follow us on Facebook. Here's a look at local weather conditions as of 11 p.m. At the top of the hour, skies were partly cloudy in Shreveport. The temperature was 84 degrees at the regional airport. The dew point was 79, making the relative humidity 84%. Winds were south at 7 miles an hour. The pressure was 30.03 inches and rising. The report from Bossier City was not available. And in downtown Shreveport, skies were clear. The temperature was 86 degrees. And winds were south at 9 miles an hour. Once again in Shreveport, it was 84 degrees with partly cloudy skies at 11 p.m. Around the local area at 11 p.m., in Texarkana, thunder and 84. Wind east at 3 miles an hour. El Dorado, a thunderstorm and 78. Wind south at 5 miles an hour. Monroe, a thunderstorm and 82. Wind variable at 5 miles an hour. Natchitoches, clear and 81. Wind calm. Marshall, clear and 82. Wind calm. And at Longview, clear and 83 degrees. Wind south at 5 miles an hour. Elsewhere across the four-state area, over at Dallas, partly cloudy and 87. Oklahoma City, partly cloudy and 73. Little Rock, partly cloudy and 77. Jackson, Mississippi, cloudy and 79. Baton Rouge, partly cloudy and 81. And at Houston, partly cloudy and 83 degrees. For the most current information, check us out on the web at www.weather.gov/sht. Now let's check on your local forecast. Flood watch in effect through Tuesday morning. Tonight, showers and thunderstorms likely. Lows in the mid-70s. South winds around 5 miles per hour. Chance of rain 70%. Tuesday, mostly cloudy. A chance of showers and thunderstorms, mainly in the morning. Humid with highs in the lower 90s. Southwest winds around 5 miles per hour.
chance of rain 50%. Tuesday night, partly cloudy. Lows in the mid-70s. South winds around 5 miles per hour. Wednesday, partly cloudy. Highs in the lower 90s. Southwest winds around 5 miles per hour. Wednesday night, mostly clear. Lows in the mid-70s. South winds around 5 miles per hour. Thursday, mostly sunny. Highs in the lower 90s. Thursday night, mostly clear. Lows in the mid-70s. Friday, partly cloudy. Highs in the mid-90s. Friday night, mostly clear. Lows in the upper 70s. Saturday, partly cloudy. Highs in the mid-90s. Saturday night, clear. Lows in the upper 70s. Sunday, partly cloudy. Hot with highs in the mid-90s. Sunday night, clear. Lows in the upper 70s. Monday, mostly sunny. Hot with highs in the upper 90s. Flood watch in effect from 4 p.m. Central Daylight Time this afternoon through Tuesday morning. What? Flooding caused by excessive rainfall is possible. Where? Portions of Arkansas, including the following counties, Columbia, Hempstead, Lafayette, Little River, Miller, Nevada and Union, Louisiana, including the following parishes, Bienville, Bossier, Caddo, Caldwell, Claiborne, DeSoto, Grant, Jackson, LaSalle, Lincoln, Natchitoches, Ouachita, Red River, Sabine, Union, Webster and Wynn, and Northeast Texas, including the following counties, Bowie, Camp, Cass, Franklin, Gregg, Harrison, Marion, Morris, Panola, Red River, Rusk, Smith, Titus, Upshur and Wood. When, from 4 p.m. Central Daylight Time this afternoon through Tuesday morning. Impacts, excessive runoff may result in flooding of rivers, creeks, streams, and other low-lying and flood-prone locations. Flooding may occur in poor drainage and urban areas. Additional details, storms with locally heavy rainfall will increase in coverage during the evening and overnight hours. Rainfall totals of 1 to 3 inches may be possible with isolated higher amounts. http://www.weather.gov/safety/flood You should monitor later forecasts and be alert for possible flood warnings. Those living in areas prone to flooding should be prepared to take action should flooding develop. Repeating, a flood watch has been issued from 4 p.m. Central Daylight Time until 7 a.m. Central Daylight Time Tuesday for the following parishes in Louisiana, Bienville, Bossier, Caddo, Caldwell, Claiborne, DeSoto, Grant, Jackson, Lincoln, Natchitoches, Ouachita, Red River, Sabine, Union, Webster and Wynn, and the following counties in Texas, Bowie, Camp, Cass, Franklin, Gregg, Harrison, Marion, Morris, Panola, Red River, Rusk, Smith, Titus, Upshur and Wood, and the following counties in Arkansas, Columbia, Hempstead, Lafayette, Little River, Miller, Nevada and Union. 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Be sure to follow us on Facebook. Here's a look at local weather conditions as of 11 p.m. At the top of the hour, skies were partly cloudy in Shreveport. The temperature was 84 degrees at the regional airport. The dew point was 79, making the relative humidity 84%. Winds were south at 7 miles an hour. The pressure was 30.03 inches and rising. The report from Bossier City was not available. And in downtown Shreveport, skies were clear. The temperature was 86 degrees. And winds were south at 9 miles an hour. Once again in Shreveport, it was 84 degrees with partly cloudy skies at 11 p.m. Around the local area at 11 p.m., in Texarkana, thunder and 84. Wind east at 3 miles an hour. El Dorado, a thunderstorm and 78. Wind south at 5 miles an hour. Monroe, a thunderstorm and 82.

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Now let's check on your local forecast. Flood watch in effect through Tuesday morning. Tonight, showers and thunderstorms likely. Lows in the mid-70s. South winds around 5 miles per hour. Chance of rain 70%. Tuesday, mostly cloudy. A chance of showers and thunderstorms, mainly in the morning. Humid with highs in the lower 90s. Southwest winds around 5 miles per hour. Chance of rain 50%. Tuesday night, partly cloudy. Lows in the mid-70s. South winds around 5 miles per hour. Wednesday, partly cloudy. Highs in the lower 90s. Southwest winds around 5 miles per hour. Wednesday night, mostly clear. Lows in the mid-70s. South winds around 5 miles per hour. Thursday, mostly sunny. Highs in the lower 90s. Thursday night, mostly clear. Lows in the mid-70s. Friday, partly cloudy. Highs in the mid-90s. Friday night, mostly clear. Lows in the upper 70s. Saturday, partly cloudy. Highs in the mid-90s. Saturday night, clear. Lows in the upper 70s. Sunday, partly cloudy. Hot with highs in the mid-90s. Sunday night, clear. Lows in the upper 70s. Monday, mostly sunny. Hot with highs in the upper 90s. Flood watch in effect from 4 p.m. Central Daylight Time this afternoon through Tuesday morning. What? Flooding caused by excessive rainfall is possible. Where? Portions of Arkansas, including the following counties: Columbia, Hempstead, Lafayette, Little River, Miller, Nevada, and Union, Louisiana, including the following parishes: Bienville, Bossier, Caddo, Caldwell, Claiborne, DeSoto, Grant, Jackson, LaSalle, Lincoln, Natchitoches, Ouachita, Red River, Sabine, Union, Webster, and Wynn, and Northeast Texas, including the following counties: Bowie, Kemp, Cass, Franklin, Gregg, Harrison, Marion, Morris, Panola, Red River, Rusk, Smith, Titus, Upshur, and Wood. When, from 4 p.m. Central Daylight Time this afternoon through Tuesday morning. Impacts: excessive runoff may result in flooding of rivers, creeks, streams, and other low-lying and flood-prone locations. Flooding may occur in poor drainage and urban areas. Additional details: storms with locally heavy rainfall will increase in coverage during the evening and overnight hours. Rainfall totals of 1 to 3 inches may be possible with isolated higher amounts. http://www.weather.gov/safety/. Flood. You should monitor later forecasts and be alert for possible flood warnings. Those living in areas prone to flooding should be prepared to take action should flooding develop. Repeating, a flood watch has been issued from 4 p.m. Central Daylight Time until 7 a.m. Central Daylight Time Tuesday for the following parishes: in Louisiana, Bienville, Bossier, Caddo, Caldwell, Claiborne, DeSoto, Grant, Jackson, Lincoln, Natchitoches, Ouachita, Red River, Sabine, Union, Webster, and Wynn, and the following counties: in Texas, Bowie, Kemp, Cass, Franklin, Gregg, Harrison, Marion, Morris, Panola, Red River, Rusk, Smith, Titus, Upshur, and Wood, and the following counties: in Arkansas, Columbia, Hempstead, Lafayette, Little River, Miller, Nevada, and Union. 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Be sure to follow us on Facebook. Here's a look at local weather conditions as of 11 p.m. At the top of the hour, skies were partly cloudy in Shreveport. The temperature was 84 degrees at the regional airport. The dew point was 79, making the relative humidity 84%. Winds were south at 7, making the relative humidity 84%. Winds

were south at 7 miles an hour. The pressure was 30.03 inches and rising. The report from Bossier City was not available. And in downtown Shreveport, skies were clear. The temperature was 86 degrees. And winds were south at 9 miles an hour. Once again in Shreveport, it was 84 degrees with partly cloudy skies at 11 p.m. Around the local area at 11 p.m., in Texarkana, thunder and 84. Wind east at 3 miles an hour. El Dorado, a thunderstorm and 78. Wind south at 5 miles an hour. Monroe, a thunderstorm and 82. Wind variable at 5 miles an hour. Natchitoches, clear and 81. Wind calm. Marshall, clear and 82. Wind calm. And at Longview, clear and 83 degrees. Wind south at 5 miles an hour. Elsewhere across the four-state area, over at Dallas, partly cloudy and 87. Oklahoma City, partly cloudy and 73. Little Rock, partly cloudy and 77. Jackson, Mississippi, cloudy and 79. Baton Rouge, partly cloudy and 81. And at Houston, partly cloudy and 83 degrees. For the most current information, check us out on the web at www.weather.gov/sht. Now let's check on your local forecast. Flood watch in effect through Tuesday morning. Tonight, showers and thunderstorms likely. Lows in the mid-70s. South winds around 5 miles per hour. Chance of rain 70%. Tuesday, mostly cloudy. A chance of showers and thunderstorms, mainly in the morning. Humid with highs in the lower 90s. Southwest winds around 5 miles per hour. Chance of rain 50%. Tuesday night, partly cloudy. Lows in the mid-70s. South winds around 5 miles per hour. Wednesday, partly cloudy. Highs in the lower 90s. Southwest winds around 5 miles per hour. Wednesday night, mostly clear. Lows in the mid-70s. South winds around 5 miles per hour. Thursday, mostly sunny. Highs in the lower 90s. Thursday night, mostly clear. Lows in the mid-70s. Friday, partly cloudy. Highs in the mid-90s. Friday night, mostly clear. Lows in the upper 70s. Saturday, partly cloudy. Highs in the mid-90s. Saturday night, clear. Lows in the upper 70s. Sunday, partly cloudy. Hot with highs in the mid-90s. Sunday night, clear. Lows in the upper 70s. Monday, mostly sunny. Hot with highs in the upper 90s. Flood watch in effect from 4 p.m. Central Daylight Time this afternoon through Tuesday morning. What? Flooding caused by excessive rainfall is possible. Where? Portions of Arkansas, including the following counties: Columbia, Hempstead, Lafayette, Little River, Miller, Nevada, and Union, Louisiana, including the following parishes: Bienville, Bossier, Caddo, Caldwell, Claiborne, DeSoto, Grant, Jackson, LaSalle, Lincoln, Natchitoches, Ouachita, Red River, Sabine, Union, Webster, and Wynn, and Northeast Texas, including the following counties: Bowie, Kemp, Cass, Franklin, Gregg, Harrison, Marion, Morris, Panola, Red River, Rusk, Smith, Titus, Upshur, and Wood. When, from 4 p.m. Central Daylight Time this afternoon through Tuesday morning. Impacts: excessive runoff may result in flooding of rivers, creeks, streams, and other low-lying and flood-prone locations. Flooding may occur in poor drainage and urban areas. Additional details: storms with locally heavy rainfall will increase in coverage during the evening and overnight hours. Rainfall totals of 1 to 3 inches may be possible with isolated higher amounts. http://www.weather.gov/safety/

Craig, Harrison, Marion, Morris, Panola, Red River, Rusk, Smith, Titus, Upshur, and Wood, and the following counties, in Arkansas, Columbia, Hempstead, Lafayette, Little River, Miller, Nevada, and Union. 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Be sure to follow us on Facebook. Here's a look at local weather conditions as of 11 p.m. At the top of the hour, skies were partly cloudy in Shreveport. The temperature was 84 degrees at the regional airport. The dew point was 79, making the relative humidity 84%. Winds were south at 7 miles an hour. The pressure was 30.03 inches and rising. The report from Bossier City was not available. And in downtown Shreveport, skies were clear. The temperature was 86 degrees. And winds were south at 9 miles an hour. Once again in Shreveport, it was 84 degrees with partly cloudy skies at 11 p.m. Around the local area at 11 p.m., in Texarkana, thunder and 84. Wind east at 3 miles an hour. El Dorado, a thunderstorm and 78. Wind south at 5 miles an hour. Monroe, a thunderstorm and 82. Wind variable at 5 miles an hour. Nacogdoches, clear and 81. Wind calm. Marshall, clear and 82. Wind calm. And at Longview, clear and 83 degrees. Wind south at 5 miles an hour. Elsewhere across the four-state area, over at Dallas, partly cloudy and 87. Oklahoma City, partly cloudy and 73. Little Rock, partly cloudy and 77. Jackson, Mississippi, cloudy and 79. Baton Rouge, partly cloudy and 81. And at Houston, partly cloudy and 83 degrees. For the most current information, check us out on the web at www.weather.gov/sht. Now let's check on your local forecast. Flood watch in effect through Tuesday morning. Tonight, showers and thunderstorms likely. Lows in the mid-70s. South winds around 5 miles per hour. Chance of rain 70%. Tuesday, mostly cloudy. A chance of showers and thunderstorms, mainly in the morning. Humid with highs in the lower 90s. Southwest winds around 5 miles per hour. Chance of rain 50%. Tuesday night, partly cloudy. Lows in the mid-70s. South winds around 5 miles per hour. Wednesday, partly cloudy. Highs in the lower 90s. Southwest winds around 5 miles per hour. Wednesday night, mostly clear. Lows in the mid-70s. South winds around 5 miles per hour. Thursday, mostly sunny. Highs in the lower 90s. Thursday night, mostly clear. Lows in the mid-70s. Friday, partly cloudy. Highs in the mid-90s. Friday night, mostly clear. Lows in the upper 70s. Saturday, partly cloudy. Highs in the mid-90s. Saturday night, clear. Lows in the upper 70s. Sunday, partly cloudy. Hot with highs in the mid-90s. Sunday night, clear. Lows in the upper 70s. Monday, mostly sunny. Hot with highs in the upper 90s. Flood watch in effect from 4 p.m. Central Daylight Time this afternoon through Tuesday morning. What? Flooding caused by excessive rainfall is possible. Where? Portions of Arkansas, including the following counties, Columbia, Hempstead, Lafayette, Little River, Miller, Nevada, and Union, Louisiana, including the following parishes, Bienville, Bossier, Caddo, Caldwell, Claiborne, DeSoto, Grant, Jackson, LaSalle, Lincoln, Nacogdoches, Ouachita, Red River, Sabine, Union, Webster and Wynn, and Northeast Texas, including the following counties, Bowie, Kemp, Cass,
Franklin, Greg, Harrison, Marion, Morris, Panola, Red River, Rusk, Smith, Titus, Upshur, and Wood. When, from 4 p.m. Central Daylight Time this afternoon through Tuesday morning. Impacts, excessive runoff may result in flooding of rivers, creeks, streams, and other low-lying and flood-prone locations. Flooding may occur in poor drainage and urban areas. Additional details, storms with locally heavy rainfall will increase in coverage during the evening and overnight hours. Rainfall totals of 1 to 3 inches may be possible with isolated higher amounts. http://www.weather.gov/safety/ Flood you should monitor later forecasts and be alert for possible flood warnings. Those living in areas prone to flooding should be prepared to take action should flooding develop. Repeating, a flood watch has been issued from 4 p.m. Central Daylight Time until 7 a.m. Central Daylight Time Tuesday for the following parishes in Louisiana: Bienville, Bossier, Caddo, Caldwell, Claiborne, DeSoto, Grant, Jackson, Lincoln, Natchitoches, Ouachita, Red River, Sabine, Union, Webster, and Winn, and the following counties in Texas: Bowie, Kemp, Cass, Franklin, Gregg, Harrison, Marion, Morris, Panola, Red River, Rusk, Smith, Titus, Upshur, and Wood, and the following counties in Arkansas: Columbia, Hempstead, Lafayette, Little River, Miller, Nevada, and Union. 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Be sure to follow us on Facebook. Here's a look at local weather conditions as of 11 p.m. At the top of the hour, skies were partly cloudy in Shreveport. The temperature was 84 degrees at the regional airport. The dew point was 79, making the relative humidity 84%. Winds were south at 7 miles an hour. The pressure was 30.03 inches and rising. The report from Bossier City was not available. And in downtown Shreveport, skies were clear. The temperature was 86 degrees. And winds were south at 9 miles an hour. Once again in Shreveport, it was 84 degrees with partly cloudy skies at 11 p.m. Around the local area at 11 p.m., in Texarkana, thunder and 84. Wind east at 3 miles an hour. El Dorado, a thunderstorm and 78. Wind south at 5 miles an hour. Monroe, a thunderstorm and 82. Wind variable at 5 miles an hour. Natchitoches, clear and 81. Wind calm. Marshall, clear and 82. Calm. And at Longview, clear and 83 degrees. Wind south at 5 miles an hour. Elsewhere across the four-state area, over at Dallas, partly cloudy and 87. Oklahoma City, partly cloudy and 73. Little Rock, partly cloudy and 77. Jackson, Mississippi, cloudy and 79. Baton Rouge, partly cloudy and 81. And at Houston, partly cloudy and 83 degrees. For the most current information, check us out on the web at www.weather.gov/sht. Now let's check on your local forecast. Flood watch in effect through Tuesday morning. Tonight, showers and thunderstorms likely. Lows in the mid-70s. South winds around 5 miles per hour. Chance of rain 70%. Tuesday, mostly cloudy. A chance of showers and thunderstorms, mainly in the morning. Humid with highs in the lower 90s. Southwest winds around 5 miles per hour. Chance of rain 50%. Tuesday night, partly cloudy. Lows in the mid-70s. South winds around 5 miles per hour. Wednesday, partly cloudy. Highs in the lower 90s. Southwest winds around 5 miles per hour. Wednesday night, mostly clear. Lows in the mid-70s. South winds around 5 miles per hour. Thursday,
mostly sunny. Highs in the lower 90s. Thursday night, mostly clear. Lows in the mid-70s. Friday, partly cloudy. Highs in the mid-90s. Friday night, mostly clear. Lows in the upper 70s. Saturday, partly cloudy. Highs in the mid-90s. Saturday night, clear. Lows in the upper 70s. Sunday, partly cloudy. Hot with highs in the mid-90s. Sunday night, clear. Lows in the upper 70s. Monday, mostly sunny. Hot with highs in the upper 90s. Flood watch in effect from 4 p.m. Central Daylight Time this afternoon through Tuesday morning. What? Flooding caused by excessive rainfall is possible. Where? Portions of Arkansas, including the following counties, Columbia, Hempstead, Lafayette, Little River, Miller, Nevada and Union, Louisiana, including the following parishes, Bienville, Bossier, Caddo, Caldwell, Claiborne, DeSoto, Grant, Jackson, LaSalle, Lincoln, Natchitoches, Ouachita, Red River, Sabine, Union, Webster and Wynn, and Northeast Texas, including the following counties, Bowie, Camp, Cass, Franklin, Gregg, Harrison, Marion, Morris, Panola, Red River, Rusk, Smith, Titus, Upshur and Wood. When, from 4 p.m. Central Daylight Time this afternoon through Tuesday morning. Impacts, excessive runoff may result in flooding of rivers, creeks, streams, and other low-lying and flood-prone locations. Flooding may occur in poor drainage and urban areas. Additional details, storms with locally heavy rainfall will increase in coverage during the evening and overnight hours. Rainfall totals of 1 to 3 inches may be possible with isolated higher amounts. http://www.weather.gov/safety/flood. You should monitor later forecasts and be alert for possible flood warnings. Those living in areas prone to flooding should be prepared to take action should flooding develop. Repeating, a flood watch has been issued from 4 p.m. Central Daylight Time until 7 a.m. Central Daylight Time Tuesday for the following parishes in Louisiana, Bienville, Bossier, Caddo, Caldwell, Claiborne, DeSoto, Grant, Jackson, Lincoln, Natchitoches, Ouachita, Red River, Sabine, Union, Webster and Wynn, and the following counties in Texas, Bowie, Camp, Cass, Franklin, Gregg, Harrison, Marion, Morris, Panola, Red River, Rusk, Smith, Titus, Upshur and Wood, and the following counties in Arkansas, Columbia, Hempstead, Lafayette, Little River, Miller, Nevada and Union. This is a special weather statement. An area of strong thunderstorms will impact southwestern Union, southeastern Claiborne, Ouachita, northern Jackson, Lincoln, northern Caldwell and northeastern Bienville parishes until 12:45 a.m. Central Daylight Time. At 12:09 a.m. Central Daylight Time, Doppler radar was tracking an area of strong thunderstorms 11 miles southwest of Brownsville by Conville, moving southeast at 25 miles per hour. Hazard, wind gusts up to 50 miles per hour and pea-sized hail. Source, radar indicated. Impact, gusty winds could knock down tree limbs and blow around unsecured objects. Minor damage to outdoor objects is possible. Locations impacted include Monroe, Ruston, Claiborne, West Monroe, Grambling, Brownsville by Conville, Brownsville Buckham, Richwood, Arcadia, Dubuque, Shugrun, Simsboro, Chatham, Vienna, Uros, Downsville, Mineral Springs and Calhoun. Monitor the weather situation closely and be alert for threatening weather conditions. 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Be sure to follow us on Facebook. Here's a look at local weather conditions as of midnight. At the top of the hour, skies were partly cloudy in Shreveport. The temperature was 82 degrees at the regional airport. The dew point was 77, making the relative humidity 83%. Winds were south at 8 miles an hour.
The pressure was 30.02 inches and falling. In Bossier City, at Barksdale Air Force Base, skies were clear, with a temperature of 85 degrees. The dew point was 78, making the relative humidity 78%. Winds were southwest at 10 miles an hour. The pressure was 30.01 inches and falling. And in downtown Shreveport, skies were clear. The temperature was 84 degrees. And winds were south at 12 miles an hour. Once again in Shreveport, it was 82 degrees with partly cloudy skies at midnight. Around the local area at midnight, in Texarkana, mostly cloudy and 82. Wind east at 3 miles an hour. El Dorado, mostly cloudy and 76. Wind southeast at 6 miles an hour. Monroe, a thunderstorm and 79. Wind northwest at 8 miles an hour. Natchitoches, clear and 78. Wind calm. Marshall, clear and 82. Wind south at 8 miles an hour. And at Longview, clear and 83 degrees. Wind south at 14 miles an hour. Elsewhere across the four-state area, over at Dallas, partly cloudy and 86. Oklahoma City, mostly cloudy and 72. Little Rock, mostly cloudy and 74. Jackson, Mississippi, cloudy and 80. Baton Rouge, clear and 81. And at Houston, partly cloudy and 83 degrees. For the most current information, check us out on the web at www.weather.gov/SHP. Now let's check on your local forecast. Flood watch in effect through Tuesday morning. Tonight, showers and thunderstorms likely. Lows in the mid-70s. South winds around 5 miles per hour. Chance of rain 70%. Tuesday, mostly cloudy. A chance of showers and thunderstorms, mainly in the morning. Humid with highs in the lower 90s. Southwest winds around 5 miles per hour. Chance of rain 50%. Tuesday night, partly cloudy. Lows in the mid-70s. South winds around 5 miles per hour. Wednesday, partly cloudy. Highs in the lower 90s. Southwest winds around 5 miles per hour. Wednesday night, mostly clear. Lows in the mid-70s. South winds around 5 miles per hour. Thursday, mostly sunny. Highs in the lower 90s. Thursday night, mostly clear. Lows in the mid-70s. Friday, partly cloudy. Highs in the mid-90s. Friday night, mostly clear. Lows in the upper 70s. Saturday, partly cloudy. Highs in the mid-90s. Saturday night, clear. Lows in the upper 70s. Sunday, partly cloudy. Hot with highs in the mid-90s. Sunday night, clear. Lows in the upper 70s. Monday, mostly sunny. Hot with highs in the upper 90s. Flood watch in effect from 4 p.m. Central Daylight Time this afternoon through Tuesday morning. What? Flooding caused by excessive rainfall is possible. Where? Portions of Arkansas, including the following counties, Columbia, Hempstead, Lafayette, Little River, Miller, Nevada and Union, Louisiana, including the following parishes, Bienville, Bossier, Caddo, Caldwell, Claiborne, DeSoto, Grant, Jackson, LaSalle, Lincoln, Natchitoches, Ouachita, Red River, Sabine, Union, Webster and Wynn, and Northeast Texas, including the following counties, Bowie, Kemp, Cass, Franklin, Gregg, Harrison, Marion, Morris, Panola, Red River, Rusk, Smith, Titus, Upshur and Wood. When, from 4 p.m. Central Daylight Time this afternoon through Tuesday morning. Impacts, excessive runoff may result in flooding of rivers, creeks, streams, and other low-lying and flood-prone locations. Flooding may occur in poor drainage and urban areas. Additional details,
Storms with locally heavy rainfall will increase in coverage during the evening and overnight hours. Rainfall totals of 1 to 3 inches may be possible with isolated higher amounts. http://www.weather.gov/safety/flood. You should monitor later forecasts and be alert for possible flood warnings. Those living in areas prone to flooding should be prepared to take action should flooding develop. Repeating, a flood watch has been issued from 4 p.m. Central Daylight Time until 7 a.m. Central Daylight Time Tuesday for the following parishes in Louisiana: Bienville, Bossier, Caddo, Caldwell, Claiborne, DeSoto, Grant, Jackson, Lincoln, Natchitoches, Ouachita, Red River, Sabine, Union, Webster, and Winn, and the following counties in Texas: Bowie, Kemp, Cass, Franklin, Gregg, Harrison, Marion, Morris, Panola, Red River, Rusk, Smith, Titus, Upshur, and Wood, and the following counties in Arkansas: Columbia, Hempstead, Lafayette, Little River, Miller, Nevada, and Union. Flood watch is canceled. The flood watch is canceled for portions of Louisiana, including the following parishes: Grant, Lausall, Natchitoches, and Sabine in northeast Texas, including the following areas: Gregg, Panola, Rusk, and Smith. Flooding is no longer expected to pose a threat. Please continue to heed remaining road closures. Flood watch now in effect through this afternoon. What? Flooding caused by excessive rainfall continues to be possible. Where? Portions of Arkansas, including the following counties: Columbia, Hempstead, Lafayette, Little River, Miller, Nevada, and Union, Louisiana, including the following parishes: Bienville, Bossier, Caddo, Caldwell, Claiborne, DeSoto, Jackson, Lincoln, Ouachita, Red River, Union, Webster, and Winn, and northeast Texas, including the following counties: Bowie, Kemp, Cass, Franklin, Harrison, Marion, Morris, Red River, Titus, Upshur, and Wood. When? Through this afternoon. Impacts: excessive runoff may result in flooding of rivers, creeks, streams, and other low-lying and flood-prone locations. Flooding may occur in poor drainage and urban areas. Additional details: storms with locally heavy rainfall will increase in coverage during the overnight hours and linger early on Tuesday and redevelop with heating as the weak front lifts back northward. Rainfall totals of 2 to 4 inches may be possible with isolated higher amounts. http://www.weather.gov/safety/flood. You should monitor later forecasts and be alert for possible flood warnings. Those living in areas prone to flooding should be prepared to take action should flooding develop. Repeating, the flood watch has been extended until 3 p.m. Central Daylight Time for the following parishes in Louisiana: Bienville, Bossier, Caddo, Caldwell, Claiborne, DeSoto, Jackson, Lincoln, Ouachita, Red River, Union, Webster, and Winn, and the following counties in Texas: Bowie, Kemp, Cass, Franklin, Harrison, Marion, Morris, Red River, Titus, Upshur, and Wood, and the following counties in Arkansas: Columbia, Hempstead, Lafayette, Little River, Miller, Nevada, and Union. This is a special weather statement. An area of strong thunderstorms will impact southwestern Union, southeastern Claiborne, Ouachita, northern Jackson, Lincoln, northern Caldwell, and northeastern Bienville parishes until 12:45 a.m. Central Daylight Time. At 12:09 a.m. Central Daylight Time, Doppler radar was tracking an area of strong thunderstorms 11 miles southwest of Brownsville by Conville, moving southeast at 25 miles per hour. Hazard: wind gusts up to 50 miles per hour and pea-size hail. Source: radar indicated. Impact: gusty winds could knock down tree limbs and blow around unsecured objects. Minor damage to outdoor objects is possible. Locations impacted include Monroe, Ruston, Claiborne, West Monroe, Grambling, Brownsville by Conville, Brownsville Buckham, Richwood, Arcadia, Dubuque, Shugrun, Simsboro, Chatham, Vienna, Uros, Downsville, Mineral Springs, and Calhoun.
Monitor the weather situation closely and be alert for threatening weather conditions. 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Be sure to follow us on Facebook. Here's a look at local weather conditions as of midnight. At the top of the hour, skies were partly cloudy in Shreveport. The temperature was 82 degrees at the regional airport. The dew point was 77, making the relative humidity 83%. Winds were south at 8 miles an hour. The pressure was 30.02 inches and falling. In Bossier City, at Barksdale Air Force Base, skies were clear, with a temperature of 85 degrees. The dew point was 78, making the relative humidity 78%. Winds were southwest at 10 miles an hour. The pressure was 30.01 inches and falling. And in downtown Shreveport, skies were clear. The temperature was 84 degrees. And winds were south at 12 miles an hour. Once again in Shreveport, it was 82 degrees with partly cloudy skies at midnight. Around the local area at midnight, in Texarkana, mostly cloudy and 82. Wind east at 3 miles an hour. El Dorado, mostly cloudy and 76. Wind southeast at 6 miles an hour. Monroe, a thunderstorm and 79. Wind northwest at 8 miles an hour. Nacogdoches, clear and 78. Wind calm. Marshall, clear and 82. Wind south at 8 miles an hour. And at Longview, clear and 83 degrees. Wind south at 14 miles an hour. Elsewhere across the four-state area, over at Dallas, partly cloudy and 86. Oklahoma City, mostly cloudy and 72. Little Rock, mostly cloudy and 74. Jackson, Mississippi, cloudy and 80. Baton Rouge, clear and 81. And at Houston, partly cloudy and 83 degrees. For the most current information, check us out on the web at www.weather.gov/sht. Now let's check on your local forecast. Flood watch in effect through Tuesday morning. Tonight, showers and thunderstorms likely. Lows in the mid-70s. South winds around 5 miles per hour. Chance of rain 70%. Tuesday, mostly cloudy. A chance of showers and thunderstorms, mainly in the morning. Humid with highs in the lower 90s. Southwest winds around 5 miles per hour. Chance of rain 50%. Tuesday night, partly cloudy. Lows in the mid-70s. South winds around 5 miles per hour. Wednesday, partly cloudy. Highs in the lower 90s. Southwest winds around 5 miles per hour. Wednesday night, mostly clear. Lows in the mid-70s. South winds around 5 miles per hour. Thursday, mostly sunny. Highs in the lower 90s. Thursday night, mostly clear. Lows in the mid-70s. Friday, partly cloudy. Highs in the mid-90s. Friday night, mostly clear. Lows in the upper 70s. Saturday, partly cloudy. Highs in the mid-90s. Saturday night, clear. Lows in the upper 70s. Sunday, partly cloudy. Hot with highs in the mid-90s. Sunday night, clear. Lows in the upper 70s. Monday, mostly sunny. Hot with highs in the upper 90s. Flood watch is canceled. The flood watch is canceled for portions of Louisiana, including the following parishes: Grant, LaSalle, Nacogdoches and Sabine in northeast Texas, including the following areas: Gregg, Panola, Rusk and Smith. Flooding is no longer expected to pose a threat. Please continue to heed remaining road closures. Flood watch now in effect through this afternoon. What? Flooding caused by excessive rainfall continues to be possible. Where?
portions of Arkansas, including the following counties: Columbia, Hempstead,

Additional details, storms with locally heavy rainfall will increase in coverage during the overnight hours and linger early on Tuesday and redevelop with heating as the weak front lifts back northward. Rainfall totals of 2 to 4 inches may be possible with isolated higher amounts. http://www.weather.gov/safety/flood. You should monitor later forecasts and be alert for possible flood warnings. Those living in areas prone to flooding should be prepared to take action should flooding develop. Repeating, the flood watch has been extended until 3 p.m. Central Daylight Time for the following parishes in Louisiana: Bienville, Bossier, Caddo, Caldwell, Claiborne, DeSoto, Jackson, Lincoln, Ouachita, Red River, Union, Webster, and Wynn, and the following counties in Texas: Bowie, Kemp, Cass, Franklin, Harrison, Marion, Morris, Red River, Titus, Upshur, and Wood, and the following counties in Arkansas: Columbia, Hempstead, Lafayette, Little River, Miller, Nevada, and Union. This is a special weather statement. An area of strong thunderstorms will impact southwestern Union, southeastern Claiborne, Ouachita, northern Jackson, Lincoln, northern Caldwell, and northeastern Bienville parishes until 12:45 a.m. Central Daylight Time. At 12:09 a.m. Central Daylight Time, Doppler radar was tracking an area of strong thunderstorms 11 miles southwest of Brownsville by Conville, moving southeast at 25 miles per hour. Hazard, wind gusts up to 50 miles per hour and pea-sized hail. Source, radar indicated. Impact, gusty winds could knock down tree limbs and blow around unsecured objects. Minor damage to outdoor objects is possible. Locations impacted include Monroe, Ruston, Claiborne, West Monroe, Grambling, Brownsville by Conville, Brownsville Buckham, Richwood, Arcadia, Dubuque, Shudroon, Simsboro, Chatham, Vienna, Euros, Downsville, Mineral Springs, and Calhoun. Monitor the weather situation closely and be alert for threatening weather conditions. 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Be sure to follow us on Facebook. Here's a look at local weather conditions as of midnight. At the top of the hour, skies were partly cloudy in Shreveport. The temperature was 82 degrees at the regional airport. The dew point was 77, making the relative humidity 83%. Winds were south at 8 miles an hour. The pressure was 30.02 inches and falling. In Bossier City, at Barksdale Air Force Base, skies were clear, with a temperature of 85 degrees. The dew point was 78, making the relative humidity 78%. Winds were southwest at 10 miles an hour. The pressure was 30.01 inches and falling. And in downtown Shreveport, skies were clear. The temperature was 84 degrees. And winds were south at 12 miles an hour. Once again in Shreveport, it was 82 degrees with partly cloudy skies at midnight. Around the local area at midnight, in Texarkana, mostly cloudy and 82. Wind east at 3 miles an hour. El Dorado, mostly cloudy and 76. Wind southeast at 6 miles an hour. Monroe, a thunderstorm and 79. Wind northwest at 8 miles an hour. Nacogdoches, clear and 78. Wind calm. Marshall, clear and 82. Wind south at 8 miles an hour. Wind south at 8 miles an hour. And at Longview, clear and 83 degrees. Wind south at 14 miles an hour. Elsewhere across the four-state area, over at Dallas, partly cloudy and 86. Oklahoma City, mostly cloudy and 72. Little Rock, mostly cloudy and 74. Jackson, Mississippi, cloudy and 80. Baton Rouge, clear and 81. And at Houston, partly cloudy and 83 degrees. For the most current information, check us out on the web at www.weather.gov/sht.

Now let's check on your local forecast. Flood watch in effect through Tuesday morning. Tonight, showers and thunderstorms likely. Lows in the mid-70s. South winds around 5 miles per hour. Chance of rain 70%. Tuesday, mostly cloudy. A chance of showers and thunderstorms, mainly in the morning. Humid with highs in the lower 90s. Southwest winds around 5 miles per hour. Chance of rain 50%. Tuesday night, partly cloudy. Lows in the mid-70s. South winds around 5 miles per hour. Wednesday, partly cloudy. Highs in the lower 90s. Southwest winds around 5 miles per hour. Wednesday night, mostly clear. Lows in the mid-70s. South winds around 5 miles per hour. Thursday, mostly sunny. Highs in the lower 90s. Thursday night, mostly clear. Lows in the mid-70s. Friday, partly cloudy. Highs in the mid-90s. Friday night, mostly clear. Lows in the upper 70s. Saturday, partly cloudy. Highs in the mid-90s. Saturday night, clear. Lows in the upper 70s. Sunday, partly cloudy. Hot with highs in the mid-90s. Sunday night, clear. Lows in the upper 70s. Monday, mostly sunny. Hot with highs in the upper 90s. Flood watch now in effect through this afternoon. What? Flooding caused by excessive rainfall continues to be possible. Where? Portions of Arkansas, including the following counties, Columbia, Hempstead, Lafayette, Little River, Miller, Nevada and Union, Louisiana, including the following parishes, Bienville, Bossier, Caddo, Caldwell, Claiborne, DeSoto, Jackson, Lincoln, Ouachita, Red River, Union, Webster and Wynn, and Northeast Texas, including the following counties, Bowie, Kemp, Cass, Franklin, Harrison, Marion, Morris, Red River, Titus, Upshur and Wood. When, through this afternoon. Impacts, excessive runoff may result in flooding of rivers, creeks, streams, and other low-lying and flood-prone locations. Flooding may occur in poor drainage and urban areas. Additional details, storms with locally heavy rainfall will increase in coverage during the overnight hours and linger early on Tuesday and redevelop with heating as the weak front lifts back northward. Rainfall totals of 2 to 4 inches may be possible with isolated higher amounts. http://www.weather.gov/safety/flood You should monitor later forecasts and be alert for possible flood warnings. Those living in areas prone to flooding should be prepared to take action should flooding develop. Repeating, the flood watch has been extended until 3 p.m. Central Daylight Time for the following parishes, in Louisiana, Bienville, Bossier, Caddo, Caldwell, Claiborne, DeSoto, Jackson, Lincoln, Ouachita, Red River, Union, Webster and Wynn, and the following counties, in Texas, Bowie, Kemp, Cass, Franklin, Harrison, Marion, Morris, Red River, Titus, Upshur and Wood, and the following counties, in Arkansas, Columbia, Hempstead, Lafayette, Little River, Miller, Nevada and Union. This is a special weather statement. An area of strong thunderstorms will impact southwestern Union, southeastern Claiborne, Ouachita, northern Jackson, Lincoln, northern Caldwell and northeastern Bienville parishes until 12:45 a.m. Central Daylight Time. At 12:09 a.m. Central Daylight Time, Doppler radar was tracking an area of strong thunderstorms 11 miles southwest of Brownsville by Conville, moving southeast at 25 miles per hour. Hazard, wind gusts up to 50 miles per hour and pea-sized hail. Source, radar indicated. Impact, gusty winds could knock down tree limbs and blow around unsecured objects. Minor damage to outdoor objects is possible. Locations impacted include Monroe, Ruston, Claiborne, West Monroe, Grambling, Brownsville by Conville, Brownsville-Bauckham, Richwood,
Arcadia, Dubuque, Sudbury, Simsboro, Chatham, Vienna, Uros, Downsville, Mineral Springs, and Calhoun. Monitor the weather situation closely and be alert for threatening weather conditions. 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Be sure to follow us on Facebook. Here's a look at local weather conditions as of midnight. At the top of the hour, skies were partly cloudy in Shreveport. The temperature was 82 degrees at the regional airport. The dew point was 77, making the relative humidity 83%. Winds were south at 8 miles an hour. The pressure was 30.02 inches and falling. In Bossier City, at Barksdale Air Force Base, skies were clear, with a temperature of 85 degrees. The dew point was 78, making the relative humidity 78%. Winds were southwest at 10 miles an hour. The pressure was 30.01 inches and falling. And in downtown Shreveport, skies were clear. The temperature was 84 degrees. And winds were south at 12 miles an hour. Once again in Shreveport, it was 82 degrees with partly cloudy skies at midnight. Around the local area at midnight, in Texarkana, mostly cloudy and 82. Wind east at 3 miles an hour. El Dorado, mostly cloudy and 76. Wind southeast at 6 miles an hour. Monroe, a thunderstorm and 79. Wind northwest at 8 miles an hour. Natchitoches, clear and 78. Wind calm. Marshall, clear and 82. Wind south at 8 miles an hour. And at Longview, clear and 83 degrees. Wind south at 14 miles an hour. Elsewhere across the four-state area, over at Dallas, partly cloudy and 86. Oklahoma City, mostly cloudy and 72. Little Rock, mostly cloudy and 74. Jackson, Mississippi, cloudy and 80. Baton Rouge, clear and 81. And at Houston, partly cloudy and 83 degrees. For the most current information, check us out on the web at www.weather.gov/sht. Now let's check on your local forecast. Flood watch in effect through Tuesday morning. Tonight, showers and thunderstorms likely. Lows in the mid-70s. South winds around 5 miles per hour. Chance of rain 70%. Tuesday, mostly cloudy. A chance of showers and thunderstorms, mainly in the morning. Humid with highs in the lower 90s. Southwest winds around 5 miles per hour. Chance of rain 50%. Tuesday night, partly cloudy. Lows in the mid-70s. South winds around 5 miles per hour. Wednesday, partly cloudy. Highs in the lower 90s. Southwest winds around 5 miles per hour. Wednesday night, mostly clear. Lows in the mid-70s. South winds around 5 miles per hour. Thursday, mostly sunny. Highs in the lower 90s. Thursday night, mostly clear. Lows in the mid-70s. Friday, partly cloudy. Highs in the mid-90s. Friday night, mostly clear. Lows in the upper 70s. Saturday, partly cloudy. Highs in the mid-90s. Saturday night, clear. Lows in the upper 70s. Sunday, partly cloudy. Hot with highs in the mid-90s. Sunday night, clear. Lows in the upper 70s. Monday, mostly sunny. Hot with highs in the upper 90s. Flood watch now in effect through this afternoon. What? Flooding caused by excessive rainfall continues to be possible. Where? Portions of Arkansas, including the following counties, Columbia, Hempstead, Lafayette, Little River, Miller, Nevada and Union, Louisiana, including the following parishes, Bienville, Bossier, Caddo, Caldwell, Claiborne,
DeSoto, Jackson, Lincoln, Ouachita, Red River, Union, Webster and Wynn, and Northeast Texas, including the following counties: Bowie, Kemp, Cass, Franklin, Harrison, Marion, Morris, Red River, Titus, Upshur and Wood. When, through this afternoon. Impacts: excessive runoff may result in flooding of rivers, creeks, streams, and other low-lying and flood-prone locations. Flooding may occur in poor drainage and urban areas. Additional details: storms with locally heavy rainfall will increase in coverage during the overnight hours and linger early on Tuesday and redevelop with evening as the weak front lifts back northward. Rainfall totals of 2 to 4 inches may be possible with isolated higher amounts. http://www.weather.gov/safety/. Flood. You should monitor later forecasts and be alert for possible flood warnings. Those living in areas prone to flooding should be prepared to take action should flooding develop. Repeating, the flood watch has been extended until 3 p.m. Central Daylight Time for the following parishes in Louisiana: Bienville, Bossier, Caddo, Caldwell, Claiborne, DeSoto, Jackson, Lincoln, Ouachita, Red River, Union, Webster and Wynn, and the following counties in Texas: Bowie, Kemp, Cass, Franklin, Harrison, Marion, Morris, Red River, Titus, Upshur and Wood, and the following counties in Arkansas: Columbia, Hempstead, Lafayette, Little River, Miller, Nevada and Union. 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Be sure to follow us on Facebook. Here's a look at local weather conditions as of midnight. At the top of the hour, skies were partly cloudy in Shreveport. The temperature was 82 degrees at the regional airport. The dew point was 77, making the relative humidity 83%. Winds were south at 8 miles an hour. The pressure was 30.02 inches and falling. In Bossier City, at Barksdale Air Force Base, skies were clear, with a temperature of 85 degrees. The dew point was 78, making the relative humidity 78%. Winds were southwest at 10 miles an hour. The pressure was 30.01 inches and falling. And in downtown Shreveport, skies were clear. The temperature was 84 degrees. And winds were south at 12 miles an hour. Once again in Shreveport, it was 82 degrees with partly cloudy skies at midnight. Around the local area at midnight, in Texarkana, mostly cloudy and 82. Wind east at 3 miles an hour. El Dorado, mostly cloudy and 76. Wind southeast at 6 miles an hour. Monroe, a thunderstorm and 79. Wind northwest at 8 miles an hour. Nacogdoches, clear and 78. Wind calm. Marshall, clear and 82. Wind south at 8 miles an hour. And at Longview, clear and 83 degrees. Wind south at 14 miles an hour. Elsewhere across the four-state area, over at Dallas, partly cloudy and 86. Oklahoma City, mostly cloudy and 72. Little Rock, mostly cloudy and 74. Jackson, Mississippi, cloudy and 80. Baton Rouge, clear and 81. And at Houston, partly cloudy and 83 degrees. For the most current information, check us out on the web at www.weather.gov/sht. Now let's check on your local forecast. Flood watch in effect through Tuesday morning. Tonight, showers and thunderstorms likely. Lows in the mid-70s. South winds around 5 miles per hour. Chance of rain 70%. Tuesday, mostly cloudy. A chance of showers and thunderstorms, mainly in the morning. Humid with highs in the lower 90s. Southwest winds around 5 miles per hour. Chance of rain 50%. Tuesday night, partly cloudy. Lows in the mid-70s.
South winds around 5 miles per hour. Wednesday, partly cloudy. Highs in the lower 90s. Southwest winds around 5 miles per hour. Wednesday night, mostly clear. Lows in the mid-70s. South winds around 5 miles per hour. Thursday, mostly sunny. Highs in the lower 90s. Thursday night, mostly clear. Lows in the mid-70s. Friday, partly cloudy. Highs in the mid-90s. Friday night, mostly clear. Lows in the upper 70s. Saturday, partly cloudy. Highs in the mid-90s. Saturday night, clear. Lows in the upper 70s. Sunday, partly cloudy. Hot with highs in the mid-90s. Sunday night, clear. Lows in the upper 70s. Monday, mostly sunny. Hot with highs in the upper 90s. Flood watch now in effect through this afternoon. What? Flooding caused by excessive rainfall continues to be possible. Where? Portions of Arkansas, including the following counties: Columbia, Hempstead, Lafayette, Little River, Miller, Nevada, and Union, Louisiana, including the following parishes: Bienville, Bossier, Caddo, Caldwell, Claiborne, DeSoto, Jackson, Lincoln, Ouachita, Red River, Union, Webster and Wynn, and Northeast Texas, including the following counties: Bowie, Camp, Cass, Franklin, Harrison, Marion, Morris, Red River, Titus, Upshur and Wood. When, through this afternoon. Impacts: excessive runoff may result in flooding of rivers, creeks, streams, and other low-lying and flood-prone locations. Flooding may occur in poor drainage and urban areas. Additional details: storms with locally heavy rainfall will increase in coverage during the overnight hours and linger early on Tuesday and redevelop with heating as the weak front lifts back northward. Rainfall totals of 2 to 4 inches may be possible with isolated higher amounts. http://www.weather.gov/safety/ Flood. You should monitor later forecasts and be alert for possible flood warnings. Those living in areas prone to flooding should be prepared to take action should flooding develop. Repeating, the flood watch has been extended until 3 p.m. Central Daylight Time for the following parishes: in Louisiana, Bienville, Bossier, Caddo, Caldwell, Claiborne, DeSoto, Jackson, Lincoln, Ouachita, Red River, Union, Webster and Wynn, and the following counties: in Texas, Bowie, Camp, Cass, Franklin, Harrison, Marion, Morris, Red River, Titus, Upshur and Wood, and the following counties: in Arkansas, Columbia, Hempstead, Lafayette, Little River, Miller, Nevada and Union. This is a special weather statement. A strong thunderstorm will impact southwestern Union, eastern Claiborne and northern Lincoln parishes until 1:15 a.m. Central Daylight Time. At 12:46 a.m. Central Daylight Time, Doppler radar was tracking a strong thunderstorm 10 miles southwest of Bernice, or 13 miles north of Grambling, moving southeast at 35 miles per hour. Hazard: wind gusts up to 40 miles per hour and pea-sized hail. Source: radar indicated. Impact: gusty winds could knock down tree limbs and blow around unsecured objects. Minor damage to outdoor objects is possible. Locations impacted include Bernice, Dubuque, Simsboro, Vienna, Lisbon, Mount Zion, Corinth, Unionville, Shiloh, Aiken, Antioch, D'Arbon, Lake Claiborne and Bayonne D'Arbon Lake. Monitor the weather situation closely and be alert for threatening weather conditions. This is a special weather statement. A strong thunderstorm will impact northern Bossier Parish and southern Miller and southwestern Lafayette counties until 1:15 a.m. Central Daylight Time. At 12:47 a.m. Central Daylight Time, Doppler radar was tracking a strong thunderstorm 7 miles southeast of Fauk, or 18 miles southwest of Louisville, moving southeast at 20 miles per hour. Hazard: wind gusts up to 50 miles per hour and pea-sized hail. Source: radar indicated. Impact:
Gusty winds could knock down tree limbs and blow around unsecured objects. Minor damage to outdoor objects is possible. Locations impacted include Fouts, Bradley, Canfield, Gin City, Pleasant Valley, Fort Lynn, Connolly, and Mars Hill. Monitor the weather situation closely and be alert for threatening weather conditions. 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Be sure to follow us on Facebook. Here's a look at local weather conditions as of midnight. At the top of the hour, skies were partly cloudy in Shreveport. The temperature was 82 degrees at the regional airport. The dew point was 77, making the relative humidity 83%. Winds were south at 8 miles an hour. The pressure was 30.02 inches and falling. In Bossier City, at Barksdale Air Force Base, skies were clear, with a temperature of 85 degrees. The dew point was 78, making the relative humidity 78%. Winds were southwest at 10 miles an hour. The pressure was 30.01 inches and falling. And in downtown Shreveport, skies were clear. The temperature was 84 degrees. And winds were south at 12 miles an hour. Once again in Shreveport, it was 82 degrees with partly cloudy skies at midnight. Around the local area at midnight, in Texarkana, mostly cloudy and 82. Wind east at 3 miles an hour. El Dorado, mostly cloudy and 76. Wind southeast at 6 miles an hour. Monroe, a thunderstorm and 79. Wind northwest at 8 miles an hour. Nacogdoches, clear and 78. Wind calm. Marshall, clear and 82. Wind south at 8 miles an hour. And at Longview, clear and 83 degrees. Wind south at 14 miles an hour. Elsewhere across the four-state area, over at Dallas, partly cloudy and 86. Oklahoma City, mostly cloudy and 72. Little Rock, mostly cloudy and 74. Jackson, Mississippi, cloudy and 80. Baton Rouge, clear and 81. And at Houston, partly cloudy and 83 degrees. For the most current information, check us out on the web at www.weather.gov/SHP. Now let's check on your local forecast. Flood watch in effect through Tuesday morning. Tonight, showers and thunderstorms likely. Lows in the mid-70s. South winds around 5 miles per hour. Chance of rain 70%. Tuesday, mostly cloudy. A chance of showers and thunderstorms, mainly in the morning. Humid with highs in the lower 90s. Southwest winds around 5 miles per hour. Chance of rain 50%. Tuesday night, partly cloudy. Lows in the mid-70s. South winds around 5 miles per hour. Wednesday, partly cloudy. Highs in the lower 90s. Southwest winds around 5 miles per hour. Wednesday night, mostly clear. Lows in the mid-70s. South winds around 5 miles per hour. Thursday, mostly sunny. Highs in the lower 90s. Thursday night, mostly clear. Lows in the mid-70s. Friday, partly cloudy. Highs in the mid-90s. Friday night, mostly clear. Lows in the upper 70s. Saturday, partly cloudy. Highs in the mid-90s. Saturday night, clear. Lows in the upper 70s. Sunday, partly cloudy. Hot with highs in the mid-90s. Sunday night, clear. Lows in the upper 70s. Monday, mostly sunny. Hot with highs in the upper 90s. Flood watch now in effect through this afternoon. What? Flooding caused by excessive rainfall continues to be possible. Where? Portions of Arkansas, including the following counties: Columbia, Hempstead, Lafayette, Little River, Miller,
Nevada and Union, Louisiana, including the following parishes: Bienville, Bossier, Caddo, Caldwell, Claiborne, DeSoto, Jackson, Lincoln, Ouachita, Red River, Union, Webster and Wynn, and Northeast Texas, including the following counties: Bowie, Kemp, Cass, Franklin, Harrison, Marion, Morris, Red River, Titus, Upshur and Wood. When, through this afternoon, impacts, excessive runoff may result in flooding of rivers, creeks, streams, and other low-lying and flood-prone locations. Flooding may occur in poor drainage and urban areas. Additional details, storms with locally heavy rainfall will increase in coverage during the overnight hours and linger early on Tuesday and redevelop with heating as the weak front lifts back northward. Rainfall totals of 2 to 4 inches may be possible with isolated higher amounts. http://www.weather.gov/safety/ Flood. You should monitor later forecasts and be alert for possible flood warnings. Those living in areas prone to flooding should be prepared to take action should flooding develop. Repeating, the flood watch has been extended until 3 p.m. Central Daylight Time for the following parishes: in Louisiana, Bienville, Bossier, Caddo, Caldwell, Claiborne, DeSoto, Jackson, Lincoln, Ouachita, Red River, Union, Webster and Wynn, and the following counties: in Texas, Bowie, Kemp, Cass, Franklin, Harrison, Marion, Morris, Red River, Titus, Upshur and Wood, and the following counties: in Arkansas, Columbia, Hempstead, Lafayette, Little River, Miller, Nevada and Union. This is a special weather statement. A strong thunderstorm will impact southwestern Union, eastern Claiborne and northern Lincoln parishes until 1:15 a.m. Central Daylight Time. At 12:46 a.m. Central Daylight Time, Doppler radar was tracking a strong thunderstorm 10 miles southwest of Bernice, or 13 miles north of Grambling, moving southeast at 35 miles per hour. Hazard, wind gusts up to 40 miles per hour and pea-sized hail. Source, radar indicated. Impact, gusty winds could knock down tree limbs and blow around unsecured objects. Minor damage to outdoor objects is possible. Locations impacted include Bernice, Dubuque, Simsboro, Vienna, Lisbon, Mount Zion, Corinth, Unionville, Shiloh, Aiken, Antioch, D'Arbon, Lake Claiborne and Bayonne D'Arbon Lake. Monitor the weather situation closely and be alert for threatening weather conditions. This is a special weather statement. A strong thunderstorm will impact northern Bossier Parish and southern Miller and southwestern Lafayette counties until 1:15 a.m. Central Daylight Time. At 12:47 a.m. Central Daylight Time, Doppler radar was tracking a strong thunderstorm 7 miles southeast of Fauk, or 18 miles southwest of Louisville, moving southeast at 20 miles per hour. Hazard, wind gusts up to 50 miles per hour and pea-sized hail. Source, radar indicated. Impact, gusty winds could knock down tree limbs and blow around unsecured objects. Minor damage to outdoor objects is possible. Locations impacted include Fauk, Bradley, Canfield, Gin City, Pleasant Valley, Fort Lynn, Connolly and Mars Hill. Monitor the weather situation closely and be alert for threatening weather conditions. 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Be sure to follow us on Facebook. Here's a look at local weather conditions as of midnight. At the top of the hour, skies were partly cloudy in Shreveport. The temperature was 82 degrees at the regional airport. The dew point was 77, making the relative humidity 83%. Winds were south at 8 miles an hour. The pressure was 30.02 inches and falling. In Bossier City, at Barksdale Air Force Base, skies were clear, with a temperature of 85 degrees. The dew point was 78, making the relative humidity 78%. Winds were southwest at 10 miles an hour. The pressure was 30.01 inches and falling. And in downtown Shreveport,
Skies were clear. The temperature was 84 degrees. And winds were south at 12 miles an hour. Once again in Shreveport, it was 82 degrees with partly cloudy skies at midnight. Around the local area at midnight, in Texarkana, mostly cloudy and 82. Wind east at 3 miles an hour. El Dorado, mostly cloudy and 76. Wind southeast at 6 miles an hour. Monroe, a thunderstorm and 79. Wind northwest at 8 miles an hour. Natchitoches, clear and 78. Wind calm. Marshall, clear and 82. Wind south at 8 miles an hour. And at Longview, clear and 83 degrees. Wind south at 14 miles an hour. Elsewhere across the four-state area, over at Dallas, partly cloudy and 86. Oklahoma City, mostly cloudy and 72. Little Rock, mostly cloudy and 74. Jackson, Mississippi, cloudy and 80. Baton Rouge, clear and 81. And at Houston, partly cloudy and 83 degrees. For the most current information, check us out on the web at www.weather.gov/sht. Now let's check on your local forecast. Flood watch in effect through Tuesday morning. Tonight, showers and thunderstorms likely. Lows in the mid-70s. South winds around 5 miles per hour. Chance of rain 70%. Tuesday, mostly cloudy. A chance of showers and thunderstorms, mainly in the morning. Humid with highs in the lower 90s. Southwest winds around 5 miles per hour. Chance of rain 50%. Tuesday night, partly cloudy. Lows in the mid-70s. South winds around 5 miles per hour. Wednesday, partly cloudy. Highs in the lower 90s. Southwest winds around 5 miles per hour. Wednesday night, mostly clear. Lows in the mid-70s. South winds around 5 miles per hour. Thursday, mostly sunny. Highs in the lower 90s. Thursday night, mostly clear. Lows in the mid-70s. Friday, partly cloudy. Highs in the mid-90s. Friday night, mostly clear. Lows in the upper 70s. Saturday, partly cloudy. Highs in the mid-90s. Saturday night, clear. Lows in the upper 70s. Sunday, partly cloudy. Hot with highs in the mid-90s. Sunday night, clear. Lows in the upper 70s. Monday, mostly sunny. Hot with highs in the upper 90s. Flood watch now in effect through this afternoon. What? Flooding caused by excessive rainfall continues to be possible. Where? Portions of Arkansas, including the following counties: Columbia, Hempstead, Lafayette, Little River, Miller, Nevada, and Union, Louisiana, including the following parishes: Bienville, Bossier, Caddo, Caldwell, Claiborne, DeSoto, Jackson, Lincoln, Ouachita, Red River, Union, Webster and Wynn, and Northeast Texas, including the following counties: Bowie, Kemp, Cass, Franklin, Harrison, Marion, Morris, Red River, Titus, Upshur and Wood. When, through this afternoon. Impacts: excessive runoff may result in flooding of rivers, creeks, streams, and other low-lying and flood-prone locations. Flooding may occur in poor drainage and urban areas. Additional details: storms with locally heavy rainfall will increase in coverage during the overnight hours and linger early on Tuesday and redevelop with heating as the weak front lifts back northward. Rainfall totals of 2 to 4 inches may be possible with isolated higher amounts. http://www.weather.gov/safety/ Flood. You should monitor later forecasts and be alert for possible flood warnings. Those living in areas prone to flooding should be prepared to take action should flooding develop. Repeating, the flood...

The National Weather Service in Shreveport has issued a flash flood warning for Northern Jackson Parish, Lincoln Parish, Southwestern Ouachita Parish, Southwestern Union Parish, Northeastern Bienville Parish in Northwestern Louisiana, Eastern Claiborne Parish in Northwestern Louisiana, until 4:15 a.m. Central Daylight Time. At 1:08 a.m. Central Daylight Time, Doppler radar indicated thunderstorms producing heavy rain across the warned area. Between 1 and 3 inches of rain have fallen. Additional rainfall amounts of 1 to 3 inches are possible in the warned area. Flash flooding is ongoing or expected to begin shortly. Hazard, life-threatening flash flooding. Thunderstorms producing flash flooding. Source, radar indicated. Impact, life-threatening flash flooding of creeks and streams, urban areas, highways, streets and underpasses. Some locations that will experience flash flooding include Ruston, Grambling, Arcadia, Bernice, Cooley, Dubuque, Shugrun, Simsboro, Chatham, Vienna, Lisbon, Quitman, Uros, Downsville, Unionville, Mount Zion, Corinth and Shiloh. Turn around, don't drown when encountering flooded roads. Most flood deaths occur in vehicles. Be especially cautious at night when it is harder to recognize the dangers of flooding. Repeating, a flash flood warning has been issued until 4:15 a.m. Central Daylight Time for the following parishes in Louisiana, Bienville, Claiborne, Jackson, Lincoln, Ouachita, and Union. The National Weather Service in Shreveport has issued a flash flood warning for Northern Jackson Parish, Lincoln Parish, Southwestern Ouachita Parish, Southwestern Union Parish, Northeastern Bienville Parish in Northwestern Louisiana, Eastern Claiborne Parish in Northwestern Louisiana, until 4:15 a.m. Central Daylight Time. At 1:08 a.m. Central Daylight Time, Doppler radar indicated thunderstorms producing heavy rain across the warned area. Between 1 and 3 inches of rain have fallen. Additional rainfall amounts of 1 to 3 inches are possible in the warned area. Flash flooding is ongoing or expected to begin shortly. Hazard, life-threatening flash flooding. Thunderstorms producing flash flooding. Source, radar indicated. Impact, life-threatening flash flooding of creeks and streams, urban areas, highways, streets and underpasses. Some locations that will experience flash flooding include Ruston, Grambling, Arcadia, Bernice, Cooley, Dubuque, Shugrun, Simsboro, Chatham, Vienna, Lisbon, Quitman, Uros, Downsville, Unionville, Mount Zion, Corinth and Shiloh. Turn around, don't drown when encountering flooded roads. Most flood deaths occur in vehicles. Be especially cautious at night when it is harder to recognize the dangers of flooding. Repeating, a flash flood warning has been issued until 4:15 a.m. Central Daylight Time for the following parishes in Louisiana, Bienville, Claiborne, Jackson, Lincoln, Ouachita, and Union. Flood watch now in effect through this afternoon. What? Flooding caused by excessive rainfall continues to be possible. Where? Portions of Arkansas, including the following counties, Columbia, Hempstead, Lafayette, Little River, Miller, Nevada and Union, Louisiana, including the following parishes, Bienville, Bossier, Caddo, Caldwell, Claiborne, DeSoto, Jackson, Lincoln, Ouachita, Red River, Union, Webster and Wynn, and Northeast Texas, including the following counties, Bowie, Camp, Cass, Franklin, Harrison, Marion, Morris, Red River, Titus, Upshur and Wood. When? Through this afternoon. Impacts, excessive runoff may result in flooding of rivers, creeks, streams, and other low-lying and flood-prone locations. Flooding may occur in poor drainage and urban areas. Additional details, storms with locally heavy rainfall will increase in coverage during the overnight hours and linger early on Tuesday and redevelop with heating as the weak front lifts back northward. Rainfall totals of 2 to 4 inches may be possible with isolated higher amounts.
http://www.weather.gov/safety/flood. You should monitor later forecasts and be alert for possible flood warnings. Those living in areas prone to flooding should be prepared to take action should flooding develop. Repeating, the flood watch has been extended until 3 p.m. Central Daylight Time for the following parishes in Louisiana: Bienville, Bossier, Caddo, Caldwell, Claiborne, DeSoto, Jackson, Lincoln, Ouachita, Red River, Union, Webster, and Wynn, and the following counties in Texas: Bowie, Kemp, Cass, Franklin, Harrison, Marion, Morris, Red River, Titus, Upshur, and Wood, and the following counties in Arkansas: Columbia, Hempstead, Lafayette, Little River, Miller, Nevada, and Union. This is a special weather statement. A strong thunderstorm will impact southwestern Union, eastern Claiborne, and northern Lincoln parishes until 1:15 a.m. Central Daylight Time. At 12:46 a.m. Central Daylight Time, Doppler radar was tracking a strong thunderstorm 10 miles southwest of Bernice, or 13 miles north of Grambling, moving southeast at 35 miles per hour. Hazard: wind gusts up to 40 miles per hour and pea-sized hail. Source: radar indicated. Impact: gusty winds could knock down tree limbs and blow around unsecured objects. Minor damage to outdoor objects is possible. Locations impacted include Bernice, Dubuque, Simsboro, Vienna, Lisbon, Mount Zion, Corinth, Unionville, Shiloh, Aiken, Antioch, D'Arbon, Lake Claiborne, and Bayou D'Arbon Lake. Monitor the weather situation closely and be alert for threatening weather conditions. 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Be sure to follow us on Facebook. Here's a look at local weather conditions as of 1 a.m. At the top of the hour, skies were partly cloudy in Shreveport. The temperature was 82 degrees at the regional airport. The dew point was 77, making the relative humidity 83%. Winds were south at 8 miles an hour. The pressure was 30.01 inches and falling. In Bossier City, at Barksdale Air Force Base, skies were partly cloudy, with a temperature of 84 degrees. The dew point was 77, making the relative humidity 78%. Winds were southwest at 9 miles an hour. The pressure was 30.02 inches and rising. And in downtown Shreveport, skies were partly cloudy. The temperature was 83 degrees. And winds were southwest at 12 miles an hour, gusting to 21. Once again in Shreveport, it was 82 degrees with partly cloudy skies at 1 a.m. The National Weather Service in Shreveport has issued a flash flood warning for Northern Jackson Parish, Lincoln Parish, Southwestern Ouachita Parish, Southwestern Union Parish, Northeastern Bienville Parish in Northwestern Louisiana, Eastern Claiborne Parish in Northwestern Louisiana, until 4:15 a.m. Central Daylight Time. At 1:08 a.m. Central Daylight Time, Doppler radar indicated thunderstorms producing heavy rain across the warned area. Between 1 and 3 inches of rain have fallen. Additional rainfall amounts of 1 to 3 inches are possible in the warned area. Flash flooding is ongoing or expected to begin shortly. Hazard: life-threatening flash flooding. Thunderstorms producing flash flooding. Source: radar indicated. Impact: life-threatening flash flooding of creeks and streams, urban areas, highways, streets, and underpasses. Some locations that will experience flash flooding include Ruston, Grambling, Arcadia, Bernice, Cooley, Dubuque, Shugrun, Simsboro, Chatham, Vienna, Lisbon, Quitman, Uros, Downsville, Unionville, Mount Zion, Corinth, and Shiloh. Turn around, don't drown when encountering flooded roads. Most flood deaths occur in vehicles. Be especially cautious at night when it is harder to recognize the dangers of flooding. Repeating, a flash flood warning has been issued until 4:15 a.m. Central Daylight.

Time for the following parishes in Louisiana: Bienville, Claiborne, Jackson, Lincoln, Ouachita, and Union. Flood watch now in effect through this afternoon. What? Flooding caused by excessive rainfall continues to be possible. Where? Portions of Arkansas, including the following counties: Columbia, Hempstead, Lafayette, Little River, Miller, Nevada, and Union, Louisiana, including the following parishes: Bienville, Bossier, Caddo, Caldwell, Claiborne, DeSoto, Jackson, Lincoln, Ouachita, Red River, Union, Webster, and Wynn, and Northeast Texas, including the following counties: Bowie, Kemp, Cass, Franklin, Harrison, Marion, Morris, Red River, Titus, Upshur, and Wood. When? Through this afternoon. Impacts: excessive runoff may result in flooding of rivers, creeks, streams, and other low-lying and flood-prone locations. Flooding may occur in poor drainage and urban areas. Additional details: storms with locally heavy rainfall will increase in coverage during the overnight hours and linger early on Tuesday and redevelop with evening as the weak front lifts back northward. Rainfall totals of 2 to 4 inches may be possible with isolated higher amounts. http://www.weather.gov/safety/. Flood. You should monitor later forecasts and be alert for possible flood warnings. Those living in areas prone to flooding should be prepared to take action should flooding develop. Repeating, the flood watch has been extended until 3 p.m. Central Daylight Time for the following parishes in Louisiana: Bienville, Bossier, Caddo, Caldwell, Claiborne, DeSoto, Jackson, Lincoln, Ouachita, Red River, Union, Webster, and Wynn, and the following counties in Texas: Bowie, Kemp, Cass, Franklin, Harrison, Marion, Morris, Red River, Titus, Upshur, and Wood, and the following counties in Arkansas: Columbia, Hempstead, Lafayette, Little River, Miller, Nevada, and Union. This is a special weather statement. A strong thunderstorm will impact north-central Bossier Parish and southeastern Miller and southwestern Lafayette counties until 1:45 a.m. Central Daylight Time. At 1:17 a.m. Central Daylight Time, Doppler radar was tracking a strong thunderstorm 7 miles west of Bradley, or 20 miles northwest of Spring Hill, moving southeast at 15 miles per hour. Hazard: wind gusts up to 50 miles per hour and pea-sized hail. Source: radar indicated. Impact: gusty winds could knock down tree limbs and blow around unsecured objects. Minor damage to outdoor objects is possible. Locations impacted include Plain Dealing, Bradley, Canfield, Gin City, Pleasant Valley, Connolly, Fortland, and Bollinger. Monitor the weather situation closely and be alert for threatening weather conditions. 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Be sure to follow us on Facebook. Here's a look at local weather conditions as of 1 a.m. At the top of the hour, skies were partly cloudy in Shreveport. The temperature was 82 degrees at the regional airport. The dew point was 77, making the relative humidity 83%. Winds were south at 8 miles an hour. The pressure was 30.01 inches and falling. In Bossier City, at Barksdale Air Force Base, skies were partly cloudy, with a temperature of 84 degrees. The dew point was 77, making the relative humidity 78%. Winds were southwest at 9 miles an hour. The pressure was 30.02 inches and rising. And in downtown Shreveport, skies were partly cloudy. The temperature was 83 degrees. And winds were southwest at 12 miles an hour, gusting to 21. Once again in Shreveport, it was 82 degrees with partly cloudy skies at 1 a.m. The National Weather Service in Shreveport has issued a flash flood warning for Northern Jackson Parish, Lincoln Parish, Southwestern Ouachita Parish, Southwestern Union Parish, Northeastern Bienville Parish in Northwestern Louisiana, Eastern Claiborne Parish in Northwestern Louisiana,
until 4:15 a.m. Central Daylight Time. At 1:08 a.m. Central Daylight Time, Doppler radar indicated thunderstorms producing heavy rain across the warned area. Between 1 and 3 inches of rain have fallen. Additional rainfall amounts of 1 to 3 inches are possible in the warned area. Flash flooding is ongoing or expected to begin shortly. Hazard, life-threatening flash flooding. Thunderstorms producing flash flooding. Source, radar indicated. Impact, life-threatening flash flooding of creeks and streams, urban areas, highways, streets and underpasses. Some locations that will experience flash flooding include Ruston, Grambling, Arcadia, Bernice, Cooley, Dubuque, Shugrun, Simsboro, Chatham, Vienna, Lisbon, Quitman, Uros, Downsville, Unionville, Mount Zion, Corinth and Shiloh. Turn around, don't drown when encountering flooded roads. Most of flood deaths occur in vehicles. Be especially cautious at night when it is harder to recognize the dangers of flooding. Repeating, a flash flood warning has been issued until 4:15 a.m. Central Daylight Time for the following parishes in Louisiana: Bienville, Claiborne, Jackson, Lincoln, Ouachita, and Union. Flood watch now in effect through this afternoon. What? Flooding caused by excessive rainfall continues to be possible. Where? Portions of Arkansas, including the following counties: Columbia, Hempstead, Lafayette, Little River, Miller, Nevada, and Union, Louisiana, including the following parishes: Bienville, Bossier, Caddo, Caldwell, Claiborne, DeSoto, Jackson, Lincoln, Ouachita, Red River, Union, Webster, and Wynn, and Northeast Texas, including the following counties: Bowie, Camp, Cass, Franklin, Harrison, Marion, Morris, Red River, Titus, Upshur, and Wood. When? Through this afternoon. Impacts. Excessive runoff may result in flooding of rivers, creeks, streams, and other low-lying and flood-prone locations. Flooding may occur in poor drainage and urban areas. Additional details. Storms with locally heavy rainfall will increase in coverage during the overnight hours and linger early on Tuesday and redevelop with heating as the weak front lifts back northward. Rainfall totals of 2 to 4 inches may be possible with isolated higher amounts. http://www.weather.gov/safety/. Flood you should monitor later forecasts and be alert for possible flood warnings. Those living in areas prone to flooding should be prepared to take action should flooding develop. Repeating, the flood watch has been extended until 3 p.m. Central Daylight Time for the following parishes in Louisiana: Bienville, Bossier, Caddo, Caldwell, Claiborne, DeSoto, Jackson, Lincoln, Ouachita, Red River, Union, Webster, and Wynn, and the following counties in Texas: Bowie, Camp, Cass, Franklin, Harrison, Marion, Morris, Red River, Titus, Upshur, and Wood, and the following counties in Arkansas: Columbia, Hempstead, Lafayette, Little River, Miller, Nevada, and Union. This is a special weather statement. A strong thunderstorm will impact north-central Bossier Parish and southeastern Miller and southwestern Lafayette counties until 1:45 a.m. Central Daylight Time. At 1:17 a.m. Central Daylight Time, Doppler radar was tracking a strong thunderstorm 7 miles west of Bradley, or 20 miles northwest of Spring Hill, moving southeast at 15 miles per hour. Hazard, wind gusts up to 50 miles per hour and pea-sized hail. Source, radar indicated. Impact, gusty winds could knock down tree limbs and blow around unsecured objects. Minor damage to outdoor objects is possible. Locations impacted include Plain Dealing, Bradley, Canfield, Gin City, Pleasant Valley, Connolly, Fort Lynn, and Bollinger. Monitor the weather situation closely and be alert for threatening weather conditions. 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Here's a look at local weather conditions as of 1 a.m.
At the top of the hour, skies were partly cloudy in Shreveport.

west at 12 miles an hour, gusting to 21. Once again in Shreveport, it was 82 degrees with partly cloudy skies at 1 a.m. The National Weather Service in Shreveport has issued a flash flood warning for Northern Jackson Parish, Lincoln Parish, Southwestern Washington Parish, Southwestern Union Parish, Northeastern Bienville Parish in Northwestern Louisiana, Eastern Claiborne Parish in Northwestern Louisiana, until 4:15 a.m. Central Daylight Time. At 1:08 a.m. Central Daylight Time, Doppler radar indicated thunderstorms producing heavy rain across the warned area. Between 1 and 3 inches of rain have fallen. Additional rainfall amounts of 1 to 3 inches are possible in the warned area. Flash flooding is ongoing or expected to begin shortly. Hazard, life-threatening flash flooding. Thunderstorms producing flash flooding. Source, radar indicated. Impact, life-threatening flash flooding of creeks and streams, urban areas, highways, streets and underpasses. Some locations that will experience flash flooding include Ruston, Grambling, Arcadia, Bernice, Cooley, Dubuque, Shugrun, Simsboro, Chatham, Vienna, Lisbon, Quitman, Uros, Downsville, Unionville, Mount Zion, Corinth and Shiloh. Turn around, don't drown when encountering flooded roads. Most of flood deaths occur in vehicles. Be especially cautious at night when it is harder to recognize the dangers of flooding. Repeating, a flash flood warning has been issued until 4:15 a.m. Central Daylight Time for the following parishes in Louisiana, Bienville, Claiborne, Jackson, Lincoln, Washita, and Union. Flood watch now in effect through this afternoon. What? Flooding caused by excessive rainfall continues to be possible. Where? Portions of Arkansas, including the following counties, Columbia, Hempstead, Lafayette, Little River, Miller, Nevada and Union, Louisiana, including the following parishes, Bienville, Bossier, Caddo, Caldwell, Claiborne, DeSoto, Jackson, Lincoln, Washita, Red River, Union, Webster and Wynn, and Northeast Texas, including the following counties, Bowie, Camp, Cass, Franklin, Harrison, Marion, Morris, Red River, Titus, Upshur and Wood. When? Through this afternoon. Impacts. Excessive runoff may result in flooding of rivers, creeks, streams, and other low-lying and flood-prone locations. Flooding may occur in poor drainage and urban areas. Additional details. Storms with locally heavy rainfall will increase in coverage during the overnight hours and linger early on Tuesday and redevelop with heating as the weak front lifts back northward. Rainfall totals of 2 to 4 inches may be possible with isolated higher amounts. http://www.weather.gov/safety/. Flood. You should monitor later forecasts and be alert for possible flood warnings. Those living in areas prone to flooding should be prepared to take action should flooding develop. Repeating, the flood watch has been extended until 3 p.m. Central Daylight Time for the following parishes in Louisiana, Bienville, Bossier, Caddo, Caldwell, Claiborne, DeSoto, Jackson, Lincoln, Washita, Red River, Union, Webster and Wynn, and the following counties in Texas, Bowie, Camp, Cass, Franklin, Harrison, Marion, Morris, Red River, Titus, Upshur and Wood, and the following counties in Arkansas, Columbia, Hempstead, Lafayette, Little River, Miller, Nevada and Union. This is a special weather statement. A strong thunderstorm will impact north-central Bossier Parish and southeastern Miller and southwestern Lafayette counties until 1:45 a.m. Central Daylight Time. At 1:17 a.m. Central Daylight Time, Doppler radar was tracking a strong thunderstorm 7 miles west of Bradley, or 20 miles northwest of Spring Hill, moving southeast at 15 miles per hour. Hazard, wind gusts up to 50 miles per hour and pea-sized hail. Source, radar indicated. Impact, gusty winds could knock down tree limbs and blow around unsecured objects. Minor damage to outdoor objects is possible. Locations impacted.

include Plain Dealing, Bradley, Kenfield, Gin City, Pleasant Valley, Connolly, Fortland, and Bollinger. Monitor the weather situation closely and be alert for threatening weather conditions. 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Be sure to follow us on Facebook. Here's a look at local weather conditions as of 1 a.m. At the top of the hour, skies were partly cloudy in Shreveport. The temperature was 82 degrees at the regional airport. The dew point was 77, making the relative humidity 83%. Winds were south at 8 miles an hour. The pressure was 30.01 inches and falling. In Bossier City, at Barksdale Air Force Base, skies were partly cloudy, with a temperature of 84 degrees. The dew point was 77, making the relative humidity 78%. Winds were southwest at 9 miles an hour. The pressure was 30.02 inches and rising. And in downtown Shreveport, skies were partly cloudy. The temperature was 83 degrees. And winds were southwest at 12 miles an hour, gusting to 21. Once again in Shreveport, it was 82 degrees with partly cloudy skies at 1 a.m. The National Weather Service in Shreveport has issued a flash flood warning for Northern Jackson Parish, Lincoln Parish, Southwestern Ouachita Parish, Southwestern Union Parish, Northeastern Bienville Parish in Northwestern Louisiana, Eastern Claiborne Parish in Northwestern Louisiana, until 4:15 a.m. Central Daylight Time. At 1:08 a.m. Central Daylight Time, Doppler radar indicated thunderstorms producing heavy rain across the warned area. Between 1 and 3 inches of rain have fallen. Additional rainfall amounts of 1 to 3 inches are possible in the warned area. Flash flooding is ongoing or expected to begin shortly. Hazard, life-threatening flash flooding. Thunderstorms producing flash flooding. Source, radar indicated. Impact, life-threatening flash flooding of creeks and streams, urban areas, highways, streets and underpasses. Some locations that will experience flash flooding include Ruston, Grambling, Arcadia, Bernice, Cooley, Dubuque, Shugrun, Simsboro, Chatham, Vienna, Lisbon, Quitman, Uros, Downsville, Unionville, Mount Zion, Corinth and Shiloh. Turn around, don't drown when encountering flooded roads. Most of flood deaths occur in vehicles. Be especially cautious at night when it is harder to recognize the dangers of flooding. Repeating, a flash flood warning has been issued until 4:15 a.m. Central Daylight Time for the following parishes in Louisiana, Bienville, Claiborne, Jackson, Lincoln, Ouachita, and Union. Flood watch now in effect through this afternoon. What? Flooding caused by excessive rainfall continues to be possible. Where? Portions of Arkansas, including the following counties, Columbia, Hempstead, Lafayette, Little River, Miller, Nevada and Union, Louisiana, including the following parishes, Bienville, Bossier, Caddo, Caldwell, Claiborne, DeSoto, Jackson, Lincoln, Ouachita, Red River, Union, Webster and Wynn, and Northeast Texas, including the following counties, Bowie, Kemp, Cass, Franklin, Harrison, Marion, Morris, Red River, Titus, Upshur and Wood. When, through this afternoon. Impacts, excessive runoff may result in flooding of rivers, creeks, streams, and other low-lying and flood-prone locations. Flooding may occur in poor drainage and urban areas. Additional details, storms with locally heavy rainfall will increase in coverage during the overnight hours and linger early on Tuesday and redevelop with heating as the weak front lifts back northward. Rainfall totals of 2 to 4 inches may be possible with isolated higher amounts. http://www.weather.gov/safety/. Flood. You should monitor later forecasts and be alert for possible flood warnings. Those living in areas prone to flooding should be prepared to take action should flooding develop. Repeating,
The flood watch has been extended until 3 p.m. Central Daylight Time for the following parishes in Louisiana: Bienville, Bossier, Caddo, Caldwell, Claiborne, DeSoto, Jackson, Lincoln, Ouachita, Red River, Union, Webster, and Wynn, and the following counties in Texas: Bowie, Kemp, Cass, Franklin, Harrison, Marion, Morris, Red River, Titus, Upshur, and Wood, and the following counties in Arkansas: Columbia, Hempstead, Lafayette, Little River, Miller, Nevada, and Union. This is a special weather statement. A strong thunderstorm will impact north-central Bossier Parish and southeastern Miller and southwestern Lafayette counties until 1:45 a.m. Central Daylight Time. At 1:17 a.m. Central Daylight Time, Doppler radar was tracking a strong thunderstorm 7 miles west of Bradley, or 20 miles northwest of Spring Hill, moving southeast at 15 miles per hour. Hazard: wind gusts up to 50 miles per hour and pea-sized hail. Source: radar indicated. Impact: gusty winds could knock down tree limbs and blow around unsecured objects. Minor damage to outdoor objects is possible. Locations impacted include Plain Dealing, Bradley, Canfield, Gin City, Pleasant Valley, Connolly, Fortland, and Bollinger. Monitor the weather situation closely and be alert for threatening weather conditions. 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Be sure to follow us on Facebook. Here's a look at local weather conditions as of 1 a.m. At the top of the hour, skies were partly cloudy in Shreveport. The temperature was 82 degrees at the regional airport. The dew point was 77, making the relative humidity 83%. Winds were south at 8 miles an hour. The pressure was 30.01 inches and falling. In Bossier City, at Barksdale Air Force Base, skies were partly cloudy, with a temperature of 84 degrees. The dew point was 77, making the relative humidity 78%. Winds were southwest at 9 miles an hour. The pressure was 30.02 inches and rising. And in downtown Shreveport, skies were partly cloudy. The temperature was 83 degrees. And winds were southwest at 12 miles an hour, gusting to 21. Once again in Shreveport, it was 82 degrees with partly cloudy skies at 1 a.m. The National Weather Service in Shreveport has issued a flash flood warning for Northern Jackson Parish, Lincoln Parish, Southwestern Ouachita Parish, Southwestern Union Parish, Northeastern Bienville Parish in Northwestern Louisiana, Eastern Claiborne Parish in Northwestern Louisiana, until 4:15 a.m. Central Daylight Time. At 1:08 a.m. Central Daylight Time, Doppler radar indicated thunderstorms producing heavy rain across the warned area. Between 1 and 3 inches of rain have fallen. Additional rainfall amounts of 1 to 3 inches are possible in the warned area. Flash flooding is ongoing or expected to begin shortly. Hazard: life-threatening flash flooding. Thunderstorms producing flash flooding. Source: radar indicated. Impact: life-threatening flash flooding of creeks and streams, urban areas, highways, streets, and underpasses. Some locations that will experience flash flooding include Ruston, Grambling, Arcadia, Bernice, Cooley, Dubuque, Shugrun, Simsboro, Chatham, Vienna, Lisbon, Quitman, Uros, Downsville, Unionville, Mount Zion, Corinth, and Shiloh. Turn around, don't drown when encountering flooded roads. Most flood deaths occur in vehicles. Be especially cautious at night when it is harder to recognize the dangers of flooding. Repeating, a flash flood warning has been issued until 4:15 a.m. Central Daylight Time for the following parishes in Louisiana: Bienville, Claiborne, Jackson, Lincoln, Ouachita, and Union. Flood watch now in effect through this afternoon. What? Flooding caused by excessive rainfall continues to be possible. Where? Portions of Arkansas, including the following counties,
Columbia, Hempstead, Lafayette, Little River, Miller, Nevada and Union, Louisiana, including the following parishes: Bienville, Bossier, Caddo, Caldwell, Claiborne, DeSoto, Jackson, Lincoln, Ouachita, Red River, Union, Webster and Wynn, and Northeast Texas, including the following counties: Bowie, Kemp, Cass, Franklin, Harrison, Marion, Morris, Red River, Titus, Upshur and Wood. When, through this afternoon, impacts, excessive runoff may result in flooding of rivers, creeks, streams, and other low-lying and flood-prone locations. Flooding may occur in poor drainage and urban areas. Additional details, storms with locally heavy rainfall will increase in coverage during the overnight hours and linger early on Tuesday and redevelop with heating as the weak front lifts back northward. Rainfall totals of 2 to 4 inches may be possible with isolated higher amounts. http://www.weather.gov/safety/. Flood. You should monitor later forecasts and be alert for possible flood warnings. Those living in areas prone to flooding should be prepared to take action should flooding develop. Repeating, the flood watch has been extended until 3 p.m. Central Daylight Time for the following parishes: in Louisiana, Bienville, Bossier, Caddo, Caldwell, Claiborne, DeSoto, Jackson, Lincoln, Ouachita, Red River, Union, Webster and Wynn, and the following counties: in Texas, Bowie, Kemp, Cass, Franklin, Harrison, Marion, Morris, Red River, Titus, Upshur and Wood, and the following counties: in Arkansas, Columbia, Hempstead, Lafayette, Little River, Miller, Nevada and Union. 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Be sure to follow us on Facebook. Here's a look at local weather conditions as of 1 a.m. At the top of the hour, skies were partly cloudy in Shreveport. The temperature was 82 degrees at the regional airport. The dew point was 77, making the relative humidity 83%. Winds were south at 8 miles an hour. The pressure was 30.01 inches and falling. In Bossier City, at Barksdale Air Force Base, skies were partly cloudy, with a temperature of 84 degrees. The dew point was 77, making the relative humidity 78%. Winds were southwest at 9 miles an hour. The pressure was 30.02 inches and rising. And in downtown Shreveport, skies were partly cloudy. The temperature was 83 degrees. And winds were southwest at 12 miles an hour, gusting to 21. Once again in Shreveport, it was 82 degrees with partly cloudy skies at 1 a.m. The National Weather Service in Shreveport has issued a flash flood warning for Northern Jackson Parish, Lincoln Parish, Southwestern Ouachita Parish, Southwestern Union Parish, Northeastern Bienville Parish in Northwestern Louisiana, Eastern Claiborne Parish in Northwestern Louisiana, until 4:15 a.m. Central Daylight Time. At 1:08 a.m. Central Daylight Time, Doppler radar indicated thunderstorms producing heavy rain across the warned area. Between 1 and 3 inches of rain have fallen. Additional rainfall amounts of 1 to 3 inches are possible in the warned area. Flash flooding is ongoing or expected to begin shortly. Hazard, life-threatening flash flooding. Thunderstorms producing flash flooding. Source, radar indicated. Impact, life-threatening flash flooding of creeks and streams, urban areas, highways, streets and underpasses. Some locations that will experience flash flooding include Ruston, Grambling, Arcadia, Bernice, Cooley, Dubuque, Shudroon, Simsboro, Chatham, Vienna, Lisbon, Quitman, Uros, Downsville, Unionville, Mount Zion, Corinth and Shiloh. Turn around, don't drown when encountering flooded roads. Most flood deaths occur in vehicles. Be especially cautious at night when it is harder to recognize the dangers of flooding. Repeating,
A flash flood warning has been issued until 4:15 a.m. Central Daylight Time for the following parishes in Louisiana: Bienville, Claiborne, Jackson, Lincoln, Ouachita, and Union. Flood watch remains in effect through this afternoon. What? Flooding caused by excessive rainfall continues to be possible. Where? Portions of Arkansas, including the following counties: Columbia, Hempstead, Howard, Lafayette, Little River, Miller, Nevada, Sevier, and Union, Louisiana, including the following parishes: Bienville, Bossier, Caddo, Caldwell, Claiborne, DeSoto, Jackson, Lincoln, Ouachita, Red River, Union, Webster, and Wynn, southeast Oklahoma, including the following county: McCurtain, and northeast Texas, including the following counties: Bowie, Camp, Cass, Franklin, Harrison, Marion, Morris, Red River, Titus, Upshur, and Wood. When? Through this afternoon. Impacts: excessive runoff may result in flooding of rivers, creeks, streams, and other low-lying and flood-prone locations. Flooding may occur in poor drainage and urban areas. Additional details: storms with locally heavy rainfall will increase in coverage during the overnight hours and likely linger early on Tuesday and possibly redevelop with heating as the weak front lifts back northward. Rainfall totals of 2 to 4 are expected, with isolated higher amounts of 5 to 7 plus inches will be possible. Locations affected include our entire I-30 corridor and much of southern Arkansas, north of I-20 in northeast TX and along and south of I-20 in Louisiana. http://www.weather.gov/safety/. Flood. You should monitor later forecasts and be alert for possible flood warnings. Those living in areas prone to flooding should be prepared to take action should flooding develop. Repeating, a flood watch remains in effect until 3 p.m. Central Daylight Time for the following parishes in Louisiana: Bienville, Bossier, Caddo, Caldwell, Claiborne, DeSoto, Jackson, Lincoln, Ouachita, Red River, Union, Webster, and Wynn, and the following counties in Texas: Bowie, Camp, Cass, Franklin, Harrison, Marion, Morris, Red River, Titus, Upshur, and Wood, and McCurtain, Oklahoma, and the following counties in Arkansas: Columbia, Hempstead, Howard, Lafayette, Little River, Miller, Nevada, Sevier, and Union. 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Be sure to follow us on Facebook. Here's a look at local weather conditions as of 1 a.m. At the top of the hour, skies were partly cloudy in Shreveport. The temperature was 82 degrees at the regional airport. The dew point was 77, making the relative humidity 83%. Winds were south at 8 miles an hour. The pressure was 30.01 inches and falling. In Bossier City, at Barksdale Air Force Base, skies were partly cloudy, with a temperature of 84 degrees. The dew point was 77, making the relative humidity 78%. Winds were southwest at 9 miles an hour. The pressure was 30.02 inches and rising. And in downtown Shreveport, skies were partly cloudy. The temperature was 83 degrees. And winds were southwest at 12 miles an hour, gusting to 21. Once again in Shreveport, it was 82 degrees with partly cloudy skies at 1 a.m. The National Weather Service in Shreveport has issued a flash flood warning for Northern Jackson Parish, Lincoln Parish, Southwestern Ouachita Parish, Southwestern Union Parish, Northeastern Bienville Parish in Northwestern Louisiana, Eastern Claiborne Parish in Northwestern Louisiana, until 4:15 a.m. Central Daylight Time. At 1:08 a.m. Central Daylight Time, Doppler radar indicated thunderstorms producing heavy rain across the warned area. Between 1 and 3 inches of rain have fallen. Additional rainfall amounts of 1 to 3 inches are possible in the warned area. Flash flooding is ongoing or expected to begin shortly. Hazard: life-threatening flash flooding. Thunderstorms producing flash flooding. Source: radar indicated.
impact, life-threatening flash flooding of creeks and streams, urban areas, highways, streets, and underpasses. Some locations that will experience flash flooding include Ruston, Grambling, Arcadia, Bernice, Cooley, Dubuque, Shuderman, Simsboro, Chatham, Vienna, Lisbon, Quitman, Uros, Downsville, Unionville, Mount Zion, Corinth, and Shiloh. Turn around, don't drown when encountering flooded roads. Most flood deaths occur in vehicles. Be especially cautious at night when it is harder to recognize the dangers of flooding. Repeating, a flash flood warning has been issued until 4:15 a.m. Central Daylight Time for the following parishes in Louisiana: Bienville, Claiborne, Jackson, Lincoln, Washita, and Union. Flood watch remains in effect through this afternoon. What? Flooding caused by excessive rainfall continues to be possible. Where? Portions of Arkansas, including the following counties: Columbia, Hempstead, Howard, Lafayette, Little River, Miller, Nevada, Sevier, and Union, Louisiana, including the following parishes: Bienville, Bossier, Caddo, Caldwell, Claiborne, DeSoto, Jackson, Lincoln, Washita, Red River, Union, Webster, and Wynn, southeast Oklahoma, including the following county: McCurtain, and northeast Texas, including the following counties: Bowie, Camp, Cass, Franklin, Harrison, Marion, Morris, Red River, Titus, Upshur, and Wood. When? Through this afternoon. Impacts: excessive runoff may result in flooding of rivers, creeks, streams, and other low-lying and flood-prone locations. Flooding may occur in poor drainage and urban areas. Additional details: storms with locally heavy rainfall will increase in coverage during the overnight hours and likely linger early on Tuesday and possibly redevelop with heating as the weak front lifts back northward. Rainfall totals of 2 to 4 are expected, with isolated higher amounts of 5 to 7 plus inches will be possible. Locations affected include our entire I-30 corridor and much of southern Arkansas, north of I-20 in northeast TX and along and south of I-20 in Louisiana. http://www.weather.gov/safety/ Flood. You should monitor later forecasts and be alert for possible flood warnings. Those living in areas prone to flooding should be prepared to take action should flooding develop. Repeating, a flood watch remains in effect until 3 p.m. Central Daylight Time for the following parishes in Louisiana: Bienville, Bossier, Caddo, Caldwell, Claiborne, DeSoto, Jackson, Lincoln, Washita, Red River, Union, Webster, and Wynn, and the following counties in Texas: Bowie, Camp, Cass, Franklin, Harrison, Marion, Morris, Red River, Titus, Upshur, and Wood, and McCurtain, Oklahoma, and the following counties in Arkansas: Columbia, Hempstead, Howard, Lafayette, Little River, Miller, Nevada, Sevier, and Union. 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Be sure to follow us on Facebook. Here's a look at local weather conditions as of 1 a.m. At the top of the hour, skies were partly cloudy in Shreveport. The temperature was 82 degrees at the regional airport. The dew point was 77, making the relative humidity 83%. Winds were south at 8 miles an hour. The pressure was 30.01 inches and falling. In Bossier City, at Barksdale Air Force Base, skies were partly cloudy, with a temperature of 84 degrees. The dew point was 77, making the relative humidity 78%. Winds were southwest at 9 miles an hour. The pressure was 30.02 inches and rising. And in downtown Shreveport, skies were partly cloudy. The temperature was 83 degrees. And winds were southwest at 12 miles an hour, gusting to 21. Once again in Shreveport, it was 82 degrees with partly cloudy skies at 1 a.m. The National Weather Service in Shreveport has issued a flash flood warning for Northern Jackson Parish, Lincoln Parish, Southwestern Washita Parish, Southwestern Union Parish,
Northeastern Bienville Parish in northwestern Louisiana, Eastern Claiborne Parish in northwestern Louisiana, until 4:15 a.m. Central Daylight Time. At 1:08 a.m. Central Daylight Time, Doppler radar indicated thunderstorms producing heavy rain across

Warned area. Between 1 and 3 inches of rain have fallen. Additional rainfall amounts of 1 to 3 inches are possible in the warned area. Flash flooding is ongoing or expected to begin shortly. Hazard, life-threatening flash flooding. Thunderstorms producing flash flooding. Source, radar indicated. Impact, life-threatening flash flooding of creeks and streams, urban areas, highways, streets and underpasses. Some locations that will experience flash flooding include Ruston, Grambling, Arcadia, Bernice, Cooley, Dubuque, Shugrun, Simsboro, Chatham, Vienna, Lisbon, Quitman, Uros, Downsville, Unionville, Mount Zion, Corinth and Shiloh. Turn around, don't drown when encountering flooded roads. Most flood deaths occur in vehicles. Be especially cautious at night when it is harder to recognize the dangers of flooding. Repeating, a flash flood warning has been issued until 4:15 a.m. Central Daylight Time for the following parishes in Louisiana: Bienville, Claiborne, Jackson, Lincoln, Ouachita, and Union. Flood watch remains in effect through this afternoon. What? Flooding caused by excessive rainfall continues to be possible. Where? Portions of Arkansas, including the following counties: Columbia, Hempstead, Howard, Lafayette, Little River, Miller, Nevada, Sevier, and Union, Louisiana, including the following parishes: Bienville, Bossier, Caddo, Caldwell, Claiborne, DeSoto, Jackson, Lincoln, Ouachita, Red River, Union, Webster, and Wynn, southeast Oklahoma, including the following county: McCurtain, and northeast Texas, including the following counties: Bowie, Camp, Cass, Franklin, Harrison, Marion, Morris, Red River, Titus, Upshur, and Wood. When? Through this afternoon. Impacts: excessive runoff may result in flooding of rivers, creeks, streams, and other low-lying and flood-prone locations. Flooding may occur in poor drainage and urban areas. Additional details: storms with locally heavy rainfall will increase in coverage during the overnight hours and likely linger early on Tuesday and possibly redevelop with heating as the weak front lifts back northward. Rainfall totals of 2 to 4 are expected, with isolated higher amounts of 5 to 7 plus inches will be possible. Locations affected include our entire I-30 corridor and much of southern Arkansas, north of I-20 in northeast TX and along and south of I-20 in Louisiana. http://www.weather.gov/safety/. Flood. You should monitor later forecasts and be alert for possible flood warnings. Those living in areas prone to flooding should be prepared to take action should flooding develop. Repeating, a flood watch remains in effect until 3 p.m. Central Daylight Time for the following parishes in Louisiana: Bienville, Bossier, Caddo, Caldwell, Claiborne, DeSoto, Jackson, Lincoln, Ouachita, Red River, Union, Webster, and Wynn, and the following counties in Texas: Bowie, Camp, Cass, Franklin, Harrison, Marion, Morris, Red River, Titus, Upshur, and Wood, and McCurtain, Oklahoma, and the following counties in Arkansas: Columbia, Hempstead, Howard, Lafayette, Little River, Miller, Nevada, Sevier, and Union. 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Be sure to follow us on Facebook. Here's a look at local weather conditions as of 1 a.m. At the top of the hour, skies were partly cloudy in Shreveport. The temperature was 82 degrees at the regional airport. The dew point was 77, making the relative humidity 83%. Winds were south at 8 miles an hour. The pressure was 30.01 inches and falling. In Bossier City, at Barksdale Air Force Base, skies were partly cloudy, with a temperature of 84 degrees. The dew point was 77, making the relative humidity 78%. Winds were southwest at 9 miles an hour. The pressure was 30.02 inches and rising. And in downtown Shreveport, skies were partly cloudy. The temperature was 83 degrees.
and winds were southwest at 12 miles an hour, gusting to 21. Once again in Shreveport, it was 82 degrees with partly cloudy skies at 1 a.m. The National Weather Service in Shreveport has issued a flash flood warning for Northern Jackson Parish, Lincoln Parish, Southwestern Washita Parish, Southwestern Union Parish, Northeastern Bienville Parish in Northwestern Louisiana, Eastern Claiborne Parish in Northwestern Louisiana, until 4:15 a.m. Central Daylight Time. At 1:08 a.m. Central Daylight Time, Doppler radar indicated thunderstorms producing heavy rain across the warned area. Between 1 and 3 inches of rain have fallen. Additional rainfall amounts of 1 to 3 inches are possible in the warned area. Flash flooding is ongoing or expected to begin shortly. Hazard, life-threatening flash flooding. Thunderstorms producing flash flooding. Source, radar indicated. Impact, life-threatening flash flooding of creeks and streams, urban areas, highways, streets and underpasses. Some locations that will experience flash flooding include Ruston, Grambling, Arcadia, Bernice, Cooley, Dubuque, Shugrun, Simsboro, Chatham, Vienna, Lisbon, Quitman, Uros, Downsville, Unionville, Mount Zion, Corinth and Shiloh. Turn around, don't drown when encountering flooded roads. Most flood deaths occur in vehicles. Be especially cautious at night when it is harder to recognize the dangers of flooding. Repeating, a flash flood warning has been issued until 4:15 a.m. Central Daylight Time for the following parishes in Louisiana, Bienville, Claiborne, Jackson, Lincoln, Washita, and Union. Flood watch remains in effect through this afternoon. What? Flooding caused by excessive rainfall continues to be possible. Where? Portions of Arkansas, including the following counties, Columbia, Hempstead, Howard, Lafayette, Little River, Miller, Nevada, Sevier and Union, Louisiana, including the following parishes, Bienville, Bossier, Caddo, Caldwell, Claiborne, DeSoto, Jackson, Lincoln, Washita, Red River, Union, Webster and Wynn, Southeast Oklahoma, including the following county, McCurtain, and Northeast Texas, including the following counties, Bowie, Camp, Cass, Franklin, Harrison, Marion, Morris, Red River, Titus, Upshur and Wood. When, through this afternoon. Impacts, excessive runoff may result in flooding of rivers, creeks, streams, and other low-lying and flood-prone locations. Flooding may occur in poor drainage and urban areas. Additional details, storms with locally heavy rainfall will increase in coverage during the overnight hours and likely linger early on Tuesday and possibly redevelop with heating as the weak front lifts back northward. Rainfall totals of 2 to 4 are expected with isolated higher amounts of 5 to 7 plus inches will be possible. Locations affected include our entire I-30 corridor and much of southern Arkansas, north of I-20 in northeast TX and along and south of I-20 in Louisiana. http://www.weather.gov/safety/. Flood you should monitor later forecasts and be alert for possible flood warnings. Those living in areas prone to flooding should be prepared to take action should flooding develop. Repeating, a flood watch remains in effect until 3 p.m. Central Daylight Time for the following parishes in Louisiana, Bienville, Bossier, Caddo, Caldwell, Claiborne, DeSoto, Jackson, Lincoln, Washita, Red River, Union, Webster and Wynn, and the following counties in Texas, Bowie, Camp, Cass, Franklin, Harrison, Marion, Morris, Red River, Titus, Upshur and Wood, and McCurtain, Oklahoma, and the following counties, in Arkansas, Columbia, Hempstead, Howard, Lafayette, Little River, Miller, Nevada, Sevier and Union. This is a special weather statement. An area of strong thunderstorms will impact northwestern Caddo, northwestern Bossier and northwestern Webster parishes and southwestern Columbia, south-central Miller and southwestern Lafayette counties until 2:45 a.m. Central Daylight Time. At 2:05 a.m. Central Daylight Time,
Doppler radar was tracking an area of strong thunderstorms near Plain Dealing, or 14 miles west of Spring Hill, moving southeast at 15 miles per hour. Hazard, wind gusts up to 50 miles per hour and half-inch size hail. Source, radar indicated. Impact, gusty winds could knock down tree limbs and blow around unsecured objects. Minor damage to outdoor objects is possible. Locations impacted include Spring Hill, Cullen, Plain Dealing, Bradley, Hoston, Rodessa, Ida, Welcome, Bollinger, Gin City, Connolly, Pleasant Valley, Rocky Mount, State Line, Kibla, and Fort Lynn. Monitor the weather situation closely and be alert for threatening weather conditions. Frequent cloud-to-ground lightning is occurring with this storm. Lightning can strike 10 miles away from a thunderstorm. Seek a safe shelter inside a building or vehicle. Torrential rainfall is also occurring with this storm and may lead to flash flooding. Do not drive your vehicle through flooded roadways. 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Be sure to follow us on Facebook. Here's a look at local weather conditions as of 1 a.m. At the top of the hour, skies were partly cloudy in Shreveport. The temperature was 82 degrees at the regional airport. The dew point was 77, making the relative humidity 83%. Winds were south at 8 miles an hour. The pressure was 30.01 inches and falling. In Bossier City, at Barksdale Air Force Base, skies were partly cloudy, with a temperature of 84 degrees. The dew point was 77, making the relative humidity 78%. Winds were southwest at 9 miles an hour. The pressure was 30.02 inches and rising. And in downtown Shreveport, skies were partly cloudy. The temperature was 83 degrees. And winds were southwest at 12 miles an hour, gusting to 21. Once again in Shreveport, it was 82 degrees with partly cloudy skies at 1 a.m. You're listening to your weather radio, station WXJ97, broadcasting in Shreveport on 162.4 MHz. Be sure to follow us on Facebook. Here's a look at local weather conditions as of 2 a.m. At the top of the hour, skies were partly cloudy in Shreveport. The temperature was 81 degrees at the regional airport. The dew point was 77, making the relative humidity 89%. Winds were south at 7 miles an hour. The pressure was 30.05 inches and rising. In Bossier City, at Barksdale Air Force Base, skies were partly cloudy, with a temperature of 83 degrees. The dew point was 76, making the relative humidity 79%. Winds were south at 9 miles an hour. The pressure was 30.03 inches and rising. And in downtown Shreveport, skies were partly cloudy. The temperature was 82 degrees. And winds were south at 15 miles an hour, gusting to 21. Once again in Shreveport, it was 81 degrees with partly cloudy skies at 2 a.m. The National Weather Service in Shreveport has issued a flash flood warning for Northern Jackson Parish, Lincoln Parish, Southwestern Washington Parish, Southwestern Union Parish, Northeastern Bienville Parish in Northwestern Louisiana, Eastern Claiborne Parish in Northwestern Louisiana, until 4:15 a.m. Central Daylight Time. At 1:08 a.m. Central Daylight Time, Doppler radar indicated thunderstorms producing heavy rain across the warned area. Between 1 and 3 inches of rain have fallen. Additional rainfall amounts of 1 to 3 inches are possible in the warned area. Flash flooding is ongoing or expected to begin shortly. Hazard, life-threatening flash flooding. Thunderstorms producing flash flooding. Source, radar indicated. Impact, life-threatening flash flooding of creeks and streams, urban areas, highways, streets and underpasses. Some locations that will experience flash flooding include Ruston, Grambling, Arcadia, Bernice,
Cooley, Dubok, Shugrun, Simsboro, Chatham, Vienna, Lisbon, Quitman, Uros, Downsville, Unionville, Mount Zion, Corinth, and Shiloh. Turn around, don't drown when encountering flooded roads. Most of flood deaths occur in vehicles. Be especially cautious at night when it is harder to recognize the dangers of flooding. Repeating, a flash flood warning has been issued until 4:15 a.m. Central Daylight Time for the following parishes in Louisiana: Bienville, Claiborne, Jackson, Lincoln, Ouachita, and Union. Flood watch remains in effect through this afternoon. What? Flooding caused by excessive rainfall continues to be possible. Where? Portions of Arkansas, including the following counties: Columbia, Hempstead, Howard, Lafayette, Little River, Miller, Nevada, Sevier, and Union, Louisiana, including the following parishes: Bienville, Bossier, Caddo, Caldwell, Claiborne, DeSoto, Jackson, Lincoln, Ouachita, Red River, Union, Webster, and Wynn, southeast Oklahoma, including the following county: McCurtain, and northeast Texas, including the following counties: Bowie, Camp, Cass, Franklin, Harrison, Marion, Morris, Red River, Titus, Upshur, and Wood. When? Through this afternoon. Impacts: excessive runoff may result in flooding of rivers, creeks, streams, and other low-lying and flood-prone locations. Flooding may occur in poor drainage and urban areas. Additional details: storms with locally heavy rainfall will increase in coverage during the overnight hours and likely linger early on Tuesday and possibly redevelop with heating as the weak front lifts back northward. Rainfall totals of 2 to 4 are expected, with isolated higher amounts of 5 to 7 plus inches will be possible. Locations affected include our entire I-30 corridor and much of southern Arkansas, north of I-20 in northeast TX and along and south of I-20 in Louisiana. http://www.weather.gov/safety/. Flood. You should monitor later forecasts and be alert for possible flood warnings. Those living in areas prone to flooding should be prepared to take action should flooding develop. Repeating, a flood watch remains in effect until 3 p.m. Central Daylight Time for the following parishes in Louisiana: Bienville, Bossier, Caddo, Caldwell, Claiborne, DeSoto, Jackson, Lincoln, Ouachita, Red River, Union, Webster, and Wynn, and the following counties in Texas: Bowie, Camp, Cass, Franklin, Harrison, Marion, Morris, Red River, Titus, Upshur, and Wood, and McCurtain, Oklahoma, and the following counties in Arkansas: Columbia, Hempstead, Howard, Lafayette, Little River, Miller, Nevada, Sevier, and Union. This is a special weather statement. An area of strong thunderstorms will impact northwestern Caddo, northwestern Bossier, and northwestern Webster parishes and southwestern Columbia, south-central Miller, and southwestern Lafayette counties until 2:45 a.m. Central Daylight Time. At 2:05 a.m. Central Daylight Time, Doppler radar was tracking an area of strong thunderstorms near Plain Dealing, or 14 miles west of Spring Hill, moving southeast at 15 miles per hour. Hazard: wind gusts up to 50 miles per hour and half-inch size hail. Source: radar indicated. Impact: gusty winds could knock down tree limbs and blow around unsecured objects. Minor damage to outdoor objects is possible. Locations impacted include Spring Hill, Cullen, Plain Dealing, Bradley, Hoston, Rodessa, Ida, Welcome, Bollinger, Gin City, Connolly, Pleasant Valley, Rocky Mount, State Line, Kibla, and Fort Lynn. Monitor the weather situation closely and be alert for threatening weather conditions. Frequent cloud-to-ground lightning is occurring with this storm. Lightning can strike 10 miles away from a thunderstorm. Seek a safe shelter inside a building or vehicle. Torrential rainfall is also occurring with this storm and may lead to flash flooding. Do not drive your vehicle through flooded roadways. 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
Here's a look at local weather conditions as of 2 a.m. At the top of the hour, skies were partly cloudy in Shreveport. The temperature was 81 degrees at the regional airport. The dew point was 77, making the relative humidity 89%. Winds were south at 7 miles an hour. The pressure was 30.05 inches and rising. In Bossier City, at Barksdale Air Force Base, skies were partly cloudy, with a temperature of 83 degrees. The dew point was 76, making the relative humidity 79%. Winds were south at 9 miles an hour. The pressure was 30.03 inches and rising. And in downtown Shreveport, skies were partly cloudy. The temperature was 82 degrees. And winds were south at 15 miles an hour, gusting to 21. Once again in Shreveport, it was 81 degrees with partly cloudy skies at 2 a.m. The National Weather Service in Shreveport has issued a flash flood warning for Northern Jackson Parish, Lincoln Parish, Southwestern Washita Parish, Southwestern Union Parish, Northeastern Bienville Parish in Northwestern Louisiana, Eastern Claiborne Parish in Northwestern Louisiana, until 4:15 a.m. Central Daylight Time. At 1:08 a.m. Central Daylight Time, Doppler radar indicated thunderstorms producing heavy rain across the warned area. Between 1 and 3 inches of rain have fallen. Additional rainfall amounts of 1 to 3 inches are possible in the warned area. Flash flooding is ongoing or expected to begin shortly. Hazard, life-threatening flash flooding. Thunderstorms producing flash flooding. Source, radar indicated. Impact, life-threatening flash flooding of creeks and streams, urban areas, highways, streets and underpasses. Some locations that will experience flash flooding include Ruston, Grambling, Arcadia, Bernice, Cooley, Dubuque, Shugerton, Simsboro, Chatham, Vienna, Lisbon, Quitman, Uros, Downsville, Unionville, Mount Zion, Corinth and Shiloh. Turn around, don't drown when encountering flooded roads. Most flood deaths occur in vehicles. Be especially cautious at night when it is harder to recognize the dangers of flooding. Repeating, a flash flood warning has been issued until 4:15 a.m. Central Daylight Time for the following parishes in Louisiana, Bienville, Claiborne, Jackson, Lincoln, Washita, and Union. Flood watch remains in effect through this afternoon. What? Flooding caused by excessive rainfall continues to be possible. Where? Portions of Arkansas, including the following counties, Columbia, Hempstead, Howard, Lafayette, Little River, Miller, Nevada, Sevier and Union, Louisiana, including the following parishes, Bienville, Bossier, Caddo, Caldwell, Claiborne, DeSoto, Jackson, Lincoln, Washita, Red River, Union, Webster and Wynn, Southeast Oklahoma, including the following county, McCurtain, and Northeast Texas, including the following counties, Bowie, Kemp, Cass, Franklin, Harrison, Marion, Morris, Red River, Titus, Upshur and Wood. When? Through this afternoon. Impacts, excessive runoff may result in flooding of rivers, creeks, streams, and other low-lying and flood-prone locations. Flooding may occur in poor drainage and urban areas. Additional details, storms with locally heavy rainfall will increase in coverage during the overnight hours and likely linger early on Tuesday and possibly redevelop with heating as the weak front lifts back northward. Rainfall totals of 2 to 4 are expected with isolated higher amounts of 5 to 7 plus inches will be possible. Locations affected include our entire I-30 corridor and much of southern Arkansas, north of I-20 in northeast TX and along and south of I-20 in Louisiana. http://www.weather.gov/safety/. Flood. You should monitor later forecasts and be alert for possible flood warnings. Those living in areas prone to flooding should be prepared to take action should flooding develop. Repeating, a flood watch remains in effect until 3 p.m. Central Daylight Time for the following parishes in Louisiana, Bienville, Bossier, Caddo, Caldwell, Claiborne,
DeSoto, Jackson, Lincoln, Ouachita, Red River, Union, Webster and Wynn, and the following counties, in Texas, Bowie, Kemp, Cass, Franklin, Harrison, Marion, Morris, Red River, Titus, Upshur and Wood, and McCurtain, Oklahoma, and the following counties, in Arkansas, Columbia, Hempstead, Howard, Lafayette, Little River, Miller, Nevada, Sevier and Union. This is a special weather statement. An area of strong thunderstorms will impact northwestern Caddo, northwestern Bossier and northwestern Webster parishes and southwestern Columbia, south-central Miller and southwestern Lafayette counties until 2:45 a.m. Central Daylight Time. At 2:05 a.m. Central Daylight Time, Doppler radar was tracking an area of strong thunderstorms near Plain Dealing, or 14 miles west of Spring Hill, moving southeast at 15 miles per hour. Hazard, wind gusts up to 50 miles per hour and half-inch size hail. Source, radar indicated. Impact, gusty winds could knock down tree limbs and blow around unsecured objects. Minor damage to outdoor objects is possible. Locations impacted include Spring Hill, Cullen, Plain Dealing, Bradley, Hoston, Rodessa, Ida, Welcome, Bollinger, Gin City, Connolly, Pleasant Valley, Rocky Mount, State Line, Kibla and Fort Lynn. Monitor the weather situation closely and be alert for threatening weather conditions. Frequent cloud-to-ground lightning is occurring with this storm. Lightning can strike 10 miles away from a thunderstorm. Seek a safe shelter inside a building or vehicle. Torrential rainfall is also occurring with this storm and may lead to flash flooding. Do not drive your vehicle through flooded roadways. This is a special weather statement. A strong thunderstorm will impact southern Bowie and northwestern Cass counties until 3:15 a.m. Central Daylight Time. At 2:24 a.m. Central Daylight Time, Doppler radar was tracking a strong thunderstorm 6 miles southwest of Maud, or 12 miles south of New Boston, moving southeast at 15 miles per hour. Hazard, wind gusts up to 50 miles per hour and pea-sized hail. Source, radar indicated. Impact, gusty winds could knock down tree limbs and blow around unsecured objects. Minor damage to outdoor objects is possible. Locations impacted include Maud, Douglasville, Marietta, Bryan's Mill, Red Hill and Spring Hill. Monitor the weather situation closely and be alert for threatening weather conditions. 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Be sure to follow us on Facebook. Here's a look at local weather conditions as of 2 a.m. At the top of the hour, skies were partly cloudy in Shreveport. The temperature was 81 degrees at the regional airport. The dew point was 77, making the relative humidity 89%. Winds were south at 7 miles an hour. The pressure was 30.05 inches and rising. In Bossier City, at Barksdale Air Force Base, skies were partly cloudy, with a temperature of 83 degrees. The dew point was 76, making the relative humidity 79%. Winds were south at 9 miles an hour. The pressure was 30.03 inches and rising. And in downtown Shreveport, skies were partly cloudy. The temperature was 82 degrees. And winds were south at 15 miles an hour, gusting to 21. Once again in Shreveport, it was 81 degrees with partly cloudy skies at 2 a.m. The National Weather Service in Shreveport has issued a flash flood warning for Northern Jackson Parish, Lincoln Parish, Southwestern Ouachita Parish, Southwestern Union Parish, Northeastern Bienville Parish in Northwestern Louisiana, Eastern Claiborne Parish in Northwestern Louisiana, until 4:15 a.m. Central Daylight Time. At 1:08 a.m. Central Daylight Time, Doppler radar indicated thunderstorms producing heavy rain across the warned area. Between 1 and 3 inches of rain have fallen. Additional rainfall amounts of 1 to 3 inches are possible in the warned area. Flash flooding is ongoing or expected to begin shortly.
hazard, life-threatening flash flooding. Thunderstorms producing flash flooding. Source, radar indicated. Impact, life-threatening flash flooding of

Jackson, Lincoln, Washita, and Union. Flood watch remains in effect through this afternoon. What? Flooding caused by excessive rainfall continues to be possible. Where? Portions of Arkansas, including the following counties: Columbia, Hempstead, Howard, Lafayette, Little River, Miller, Nevada, Sevier, and Union, Louisiana, including the following parishes: Bienville, Bossier, Caddo, Caldwell, Claiborne, DeSoto, Jackson, Lincoln, Washita, Red River, Union, Webster, and Wynn, southeast Oklahoma, including the following county: McCurtain, and northeast Texas, including the following counties: Bowie, Kemp, Cass, Franklin, Harrison, Marion, Morris, Red River, Titus, Upshur, and Wood. When? Through this afternoon. Impacts: excessive runoff may result in flooding of rivers, creeks, streams, and other low-lying and flood-prone locations. Flooding may occur in poor drainage and urban areas. Additional details: storms with locally heavy rainfall will increase in coverage during the overnight hours and likely linger early on Tuesday and possibly redevelop with heating as the weak front lifts back northward. Rainfall totals of 2 to 4 are expected, with isolated higher amounts of 5 to 7 plus inches will be possible. Locations affected include our entire I-30 corridor and much of southern Arkansas, north of I-20 in northeast TX and along and south of I-20 in Louisiana. http://www.weather.gov/safety/. Flood. You should monitor later forecasts and be alert for possible flood warnings. Those living in areas prone to flooding should be prepared to take action should flooding develop. Repeating, a flood watch remains in effect until 3 p.m. Central Daylight Time for the following parishes: in Louisiana, Bienville, Bossier, Caddo, Caldwell, Claiborne, DeSoto, Jackson, Lincoln, Washita, Red River, Union, Webster, and Wynn, and the following counties: in Texas, Bowie, Kemp, Cass, Franklin, Harrison, Marion, Morris, Red River, Titus, Upshur, and Wood, and McCurtain, Oklahoma, and the following counties: in Arkansas, Columbia, Hempstead, Howard, Lafayette, Little River, Miller, Nevada, Sevier, and Union. This is a special weather statement. A strong thunderstorm will impact southern Bowie and northwestern Cass counties until 3:15 a.m. Central Daylight Time. At 2:24 a.m. until 3:15 a.m. Central Daylight Time. At 2:24 a.m. Central Daylight Time, Doppler radar was tracking a strong thunderstorm 6 miles southwest of Maud, or 12 miles south of New Boston, moving southeast at 15 miles per hour. Hazard: wind gusts up to 50 miles per hour and pea-sized hail. Source: radar indicated. Impact: gusty winds could knock down tree limbs and blow around unsecured objects. Minor damage to outdoor objects is possible. Locations impacted include Maud, Douglasville, Marietta, Bryan's Mill, Red Hill, and Spring Hill. Monitor the weather situation closely and be alert for threatening weather conditions. 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Be sure to follow us on Facebook. Here's a look at local weather conditions as of 2 a.m. At the top of the hour, skies were partly cloudy in Shreveport. The temperature was 81 degrees at the regional airport. The dew point was 77, making the relative humidity 89%. Winds were south at 7 miles an hour. The pressure was 30.05 inches and rising. In Bossier City, at Barksdale Air Force Base, skies were partly cloudy, with a temperature of 83 degrees. The dew point was 76, making the relative humidity 79%. Winds were south at 9 miles an hour. The pressure was 30.03 inches and rising. And in downtown Shreveport, skies were partly cloudy. The temperature was 82 degrees. And winds were south at 15 miles an hour, gusting to 21. Once again in Shreveport, it was 81 degrees with partly cloudy skies at 2 a.m. The National Weather Service in Shreveport.

Airport has issued a flash flood warning for Northern Jackson Parish, Lincoln Parish, Southwestern Ouachita Parish, Southwestern Union Parish, Northeastern Bienville Parish in Northwestern Louisiana, Eastern Claiborne Parish in Northwestern Louisiana, until 4:15 a.m. Central Daylight Time. At 1:08 a.m. Central Daylight Time, Doppler radar indicated thunderstorms producing heavy rain across the warned area. Between 1 and 3 inches of rain have fallen. Additional rainfall amounts of 1 to 3 inches are possible in the warned area. Flash flooding is ongoing or expected to begin shortly. Hazard, life-threatening flash flooding. Thunderstorms producing flash flooding. Source, radar indicated. Impact, life-threatening flash flooding of creeks and streams, urban areas, highways, streets and underpasses. Some locations that will experience flash flooding include Ruston, Grambling, Arcadia, Bernice, Cooley, Dubuque, Shugrun, Simsboro, Chatham, Vienna, Lisbon, Quitman, Uros, Downsville, Unionville, Mount Zion, Corinth and Shiloh. Turn around, don't drown when encountering flooded roads. Most flood deaths occur in vehicles. Be especially cautious at night when it is harder to recognize the dangers of flooding. Repeating, a flash flood warning has been issued until 4:15 a.m. Central Daylight Time for the following parishes in Louisiana, Bienville, Claiborne, Jackson, Lincoln, Ouachita, and Union. Flood watch remains in effect through this afternoon. What? Flooding caused by excessive rainfall continues to be possible. Where? Portions of Arkansas, including the following counties, Columbia, Hempstead, Howard, Lafayette, Little River, Miller, Nevada, Sevier and Union, Louisiana, including the following parishes, Bienville, Bossier, Caddo, Caldwell, Claiborne, DeSoto, Jackson, Lincoln, Ouachita, Red River, Union, Webster and Wynn, Southeast Oklahoma, including the following county, McCurtain, and Northeast Texas, including the following counties, Bowie, Camp, Cass, Franklin, Harrison, Marion, Morris, Red River, Titus, Upshur and Wood. When, through this afternoon. Impacts, excessive runoff may result in flooding of rivers, creeks, streams, and other low-lying and flood-prone locations. Flooding may occur in poor drainage and urban areas. Additional details, storms with locally heavy rainfall will increase in coverage during the overnight hours and likely linger earlier on Tuesday and possibly redevelop with heating as the weak front lifts back northward. Rainfall totals of 2 to 4 are expected with isolated higher amounts of 5 to 7 plus inches will be possible. Locations affected include our entire I-30 corridor and much of southern Arkansas, north of I-20 in northeast TX and along and south of I-20 in Louisiana. http://www.weather.gov/safety/ Flood. You should monitor later forecasts and be alert for possible flood warnings. Those living in areas prone to flooding should be prepared to take action should flooding develop. Repeating, a flood watch remains in effect until 3 p.m. Central Daylight Time for the following parishes in Louisiana, Bienville, Bossier, Caddo, Caldwell, Claiborne, DeSoto, Jackson, Lincoln, Ouachita, Red River, Union, Webster and Wynn, and the following counties in Texas, Bowie, Camp, Cass, Franklin, Harrison, Marion, Morris, Red River, Titus, Upshur and Wood, and McCurtain, Oklahoma, and the following counties in Arkansas, Columbia, Hempstead, Howard, Lafayette, Little River, Miller, Nevada, Sevier and Union. This is a special weather statement. A strong thunderstorm will impact southern Bowie and northwestern Cass counties until 3:15 a.m. Central Daylight Time. At 2:24 a.m. Central Daylight Time, Doppler radar was tracking a strong thunderstorm 6 miles southwest of Maud, or 12 miles south of New Boston, moving southeast at 15 miles per hour. Hazard, wind gusts up to 50 miles per hour and pea-sized hail. Source, radar indicated. Impact, gusty winds could knock down tree limbs and blow around unsecured objects.
Minor damage to outdoor objects is possible. Locations impacted include Maud, Douglasville, Marietta, Brands Mill, Red Hill, and Spring Hill. Monitor the weather situation closely and be alert for threatening weather conditions. 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Be sure to follow us on Facebook. Here's a look at local weather conditions as of 2 a.m. At the top of the hour, skies were partly cloudy in Shreveport. The temperature was 81 degrees at the regional airport. The dew point was 77, making the relative humidity 89%. Winds were south at 7 miles an hour. The pressure was 30.05 inches and rising. In Bossier City, at Barksdale Air Force Base, skies were partly cloudy, with a temperature of 83 degrees. The dew point was 76, making the relative humidity 79%. Winds were south at 9 miles an hour. The pressure was 30.03 inches and rising. And in downtown Shreveport, skies were partly cloudy. The temperature was 82 degrees. And winds were south at 15 miles an hour, gusting to 21. Once again in Shreveport, it was 81 degrees with partly cloudy skies at 2 a.m. The National Weather Service in Shreveport has issued a flash flood warning for Northern Jackson Parish, Lincoln Parish, Southwestern Washita Parish, Southwestern Union Parish, Northeastern Bienville Parish in Northwestern Louisiana, Eastern Claiborne Parish in Northwestern Louisiana, until 4:15 a.m. Central Daylight Time. At 1:08 a.m. Central Daylight Time, Doppler radar indicated thunderstorms producing heavy rain across the warned area. Between 1 and 3 inches of rain have fallen. Additional rainfall amounts of 1 to 3 inches are possible in the warned area. Flash flooding is ongoing or expected to begin shortly. Hazard, life-threatening flash flooding. Thunderstorms producing flash flooding. Source, radar indicated. Impact, life-threatening flash flooding of creeks and streams, urban areas, highways, streets and underpasses. Some locations that will experience flash flooding include Ruston, Grambling, Arcadia, Bernice, Cooley, Dubuque, Shugrun, Simsboro, Chatham, Vienna, Lisbon, Quitman, Uros, Downsville, Unionville, Mount Zion, Corinth and Shiloh. Turn around, don't drown when encountering flooded roads. Most flood deaths occur in vehicles. Be especially cautious at night when it is harder to recognize the dangers of flooding. Repeating, a flash flood warning has been issued until 4:15 a.m. Central Daylight Time for the following parishes in Louisiana, Bienville, Claiborne, Jackson, Lincoln, Washita, and Union. Flood watch remains in effect through this afternoon. What? Flooding caused by excessive rainfall continues to be possible. Where? Portions of Arkansas, including the following counties, Columbia, Hempstead, Howard, Lafayette, Little River, Miller, Nevada, Sevier and Union, Louisiana, including the following parishes, Bienville, Bossier, Caddo, Caldwell, Claiborne, DeSoto, Jackson, Lincoln, Washita, Red River, Union, Webster and Wynn, Southeast Oklahoma, including the following county, McCurtain, and Northeast Texas, including the following counties, Bowie, Kemp, Cass, Franklin, Harrison, Marion, Morris, Red River, Titus, Upshur and Wood. When, through this afternoon. Impacts, excessive runoff may result in flooding of rivers, creeks, streams, and other low-lying and flood-prone locations. Flooding may occur in poor drainage and urban areas. Additional details, storms with locally heavy rainfall will increase in coverage during the overnight hours and likely linger early on Tuesday and possibly redevelop with heating as the weak front lifts back northward. Rainfall totals of 2 to 4 are expected with isolated higher amounts of 5 to 7 plus inches will be possible. Locations affected include our entire I-30 corridor and much of southern Arkansas, north of I-20 in northeast TX and along and south of I-20 in Louisiana.
http://www.weather.gov/safety/flood. You should monitor later forecasts and be alert for possible flood warnings. Those living in areas prone to flooding should be prepared to take action should flooding develop. Repeat. Flood watch remains in effect until 3 p.m. Central Daylight Time for the following parishes in Louisiana: Bienville, Bossier, Caddo, Caldwell, Claiborne, DeSoto, Jackson, Lincoln, Ouachita, Red River, Union, Webster and Winn, and the following counties in Texas: Bowie, Kemp, Cass, Franklin, Harrison, Marion, Morris, Red River, Titus, Upshur and Wood, and McCurtain, Oklahoma, and the following counties in Arkansas: Columbia, Hempstead, Howard, Lafayette, Little River, Miller, Nevada, Sevier and Union. This is a special weather statement. A strong thunderstorm will impact southern Bowie and northwestern Cass counties until 3:15 a.m. Central Daylight Time. At 2:24 a.m. Central Daylight Time, Doppler tracking a strong thunderstorm 6 miles southwest of Maud, or 12 miles south of New Boston, moving southeast at 15 miles per hour. Hazard, wind gusts up to 50 miles per hour and pea-sized hail. Source, radar indicated. Impact, gusty winds could knock down tree limbs and blow around unsecured objects. Minor damage to outdoor objects is possible. Locations impacted include Maud, Douglasville, Marietta, Brian's Mill, Red Hill and Spring Hill. Monitor the weather situation closely and be alert for threatening weather conditions. This is a special weather statement. An area of strong thunderstorms will impact northwestern Caddo, northern Bossier and northwestern Webster parishes and southwestern Miller and southwestern Lafayette counties until 3:30 a.m. Central Daylight Time. At 2:43 a.m. Central Daylight Time, Doppler radar was tracking an area of strong thunderstorms near Plain Dealing, or 14 miles southwest of Spring Hill, moving southeast at 10 miles per hour. Hazard, wind gusts of 50 to 55 miles per hour and pea-sized hail. Source, radar indicated. Impact, gusty winds could knock down tree limbs and blow around unsecured objects. Minor damage to outdoor objects is possible. Locations impacted include Plain Dealing, Sarepta, Hoston, Rodessa, Ida, Gilliam, Bollinger, Alden Bridge, Rocky Mount, Connolly, Kibla and Ivan. Monitor the weather situation closely and be alert for threatening weather conditions. Frequent cloud-to-ground lightning is occurring with this storm. Lightning can strike 10 miles away from a thunderstorm. Seek a safe shelter inside a building or vehicle. Torrential rainfall is also occurring with this storm and may lead to flash flooding. Do not drive your vehicle through flooded roadways. 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Be sure to follow us on Facebook. Here's a look at local weather conditions as of 2 a.m. At the top of the hour, skies were partly cloudy in Shreveport. The temperature was 81 degrees at the regional airport. The dew point was 77, making the relative humidity 89%. Winds were south at 7 miles an hour. The pressure was 30.05 inches and rising. In Bossier City, at Barksdale Air Force Base, skies were partly cloudy, with a temperature of 83 degrees. The dew point was 76, making the relative humidity 79%. Winds were south at 9 miles an hour. The pressure was 30.03 inches and rising. And in downtown Shreveport, skies were partly cloudy. The temperature was 82 degrees. And winds were south at 15 miles an hour, gusting to 21. Once again in Shreveport, it was 81 degrees with partly cloudy skies at 2 a.m. The National Weather Service in Shreveport has issued a flash flood warning for Northern Jackson Parish, Lincoln Parish, Southwestern Ouachita Parish, Southwestern Union Parish, Northeastern Bienville Parish in Northwestern Louisiana, Eastern Claiborne Parish in Northwestern Louisiana,
until 4:15 a.m. Central Daylight Time. At 1:08 a.m. Central Daylight Time, Doppler radar indicated thunderstorms producing heavy rain across the warned area. Between 1 and 3 inches of rain have fallen. Additional rainfall amounts of 1 to 3 inches are possible in the warned area. Flash flooding is ongoing or expected to begin shortly. Hazard, life-threatening flash flooding. Thunderstorms producing flash flooding. Source, radar indicated. Impact, life-threatening flash flooding of creeks and streams, urban areas, highways, streets and underpasses. Some locations that will experience flash flooding include Ruston, Grambling, Arcadia, Bernice, Cooley, Dubuque, Shudroon, Simsboro, Chatham, Vienna, Lisbon, Quitman, Uros, Downsville, Unionville, Mount Zion, Corinth and Shiloh. Turn around, don't drown when encountering flooded roads. Most of flood deaths occur in vehicles. Be especially cautious at night when it is harder to recognize the dangers of flooding. Repeating, a flash flood warning has been issued until 4:15 a.m. Central Daylight Time for the following parishes in Louisiana: Bienville, Claiborne, Jackson, Lincoln, Ouachita, and Union. Flood watch remains in effect through this afternoon. What? Flooding caused by excessive rainfall continues to be possible. Where? Portions of Arkansas, including the following counties: Columbia, Hempstead, Howard, Lafayette, Little River, Miller, Nevada, Sevier, and Union, Louisiana, including the following parishes: Bienville, Bossier, Caddo, Caldwell, Claiborne, DeSoto, Jackson, Lincoln, Ouachita, Red River, Union, Webster, and Wynn, southeast Oklahoma, including the following county: McCurtain, and northeast Texas, including the following counties: Bowie, Camp, Cass, Franklin, Harrison, Marion, Morris, Red River, Titus, Upshur, and Wood. When? Through this afternoon. Impacts: excessive runoff may result in flooding of rivers, creeks, streams, and other low-lying and flood-prone locations. Flooding may occur in poor drainage and urban areas. Additional details: storms with locally heavy rainfall will increase in coverage during the overnight hours and likely linger early on Tuesday and possibly redevelop with heating as the weak front lifts back northward. Rainfall totals of 2 to 4 are expected, with isolated higher amounts of 5 to 7 plus inches will be possible. Locations affected include our entire I-30 corridor and much of southern Arkansas, north of I-20 in northeast TX and along and south of I-20 in Louisiana. http://www.weather.gov/safety/. Flood. You should monitor later forecasts and be alert for possible flood warnings. Those living in areas prone to flooding should be prepared to take action should flooding develop. Repeating, a flood watch remains in effect until 3 p.m. Central Daylight Time for the following parishes in Louisiana: Bienville, Bossier, Caddo, Caldwell, Claiborne, DeSoto, Jackson, Lincoln, Ouachita, Red River, Union, Webster, and Wynn, and the following counties in Texas: Bowie, Camp, Cass, Franklin, Harrison, Marion, Morris, Red River, Titus, Upshur, and Wood, and McCurtain, Oklahoma, and the following counties in Arkansas: Columbia, Hempstead, Howard, Lafayette, Little River, Miller, Nevada, Sevier, and Union. This is a special weather statement. A strong thunderstorm will impact southern Bowie and northwestern Cass counties until 3:15 a.m. Central Daylight Time. At 2:24 a.m. Central Daylight Time, Doppler radar was tracking a strong thunderstorm 6 miles southwest of Maud, or 12 miles south of New Boston, moving southeast at 15 miles per hour. Hazard, wind gusts up to 50 miles per hour and pea-size hail. Source, radar indicated. Impact, gusty winds could knock down tree limbs and blow around unsecured objects. Minor damage to outdoor objects is possible. Locations impacted include Maud, Douglasville, Marietta, Bryan's Mill, Red Hill, and Spring Hill. Monitor the weather situation closely and be alert for threatening weather conditions.
This is a special weather statement. An area of strong thunderstorms will

Pack Northwestern Caddo, Northern Bossier and Northwestern Webster Parishes and Southwestern Miller and Southwestern Lafayette Counties until 3:30 a.m. Central Daylight Time. At 2:43 a.m. Central Daylight Time, Doppler radar was tracking an area of strong thunderstorms near Plain Dealing, or 14 miles southwest of Spring Hill, moving southeast at 10 miles per hour. Hazard, wind gusts of 50 to 55 miles per hour and pea-sized hail. Source, radar indicated. Impact, gusty winds could knock down tree limbs and blow around unsecured objects. Minor damage to outdoor objects is possible. Locations impacted include Plain Dealing, Sarepta, Hoston, Rodessa, Ida, Gilliam, Bollinger, Alden Bridge, Rocky Mount, Connolly, Kibla and Ivan. Monitor the weather situation closely and be alert for threatening weather conditions. Frequent cloud-to-ground lightning is occurring with this storm. Lightning can strike 10 miles away from a thunderstorm. Seek a safe shelter inside a building or vehicle. Torrential rainfall is also occurring with this storm and may lead to flash flooding. Do not drive your vehicle through flooded roadways. 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Be sure to follow us on Facebook. Here's a look at local weather conditions as of 2 a.m. At the top of the hour, skies were partly cloudy in Shreveport. The temperature was 81 degrees at the regional airport. The dew point was 77, making the relative humidity 89%. Winds were south at 7 miles an hour. The pressure was 30.05 inches and rising. In Bossier City, at Barksdale Air Force Base, skies were partly cloudy, with a temperature of 83 degrees. The dew point was 76, making the relative humidity 79%. Winds were south at 9 miles an hour. The pressure was 30.03 inches and rising. And in downtown Shreveport, skies were partly cloudy. The temperature was 82 degrees. And winds were south at 15 miles an hour, gusting to 21. Once again in Shreveport, it was 81 degrees with partly cloudy skies at 2 a.m. The National Weather Service in Shreveport has issued a flash flood warning for Northern Jackson Parish, Lincoln Parish, Southwestern Ouachita Parish, Southwestern Union Parish, Northeastern Bienville Parish in Northwestern Louisiana, Eastern Claiborne Parish in Northwestern Louisiana, until 4:15 a.m. Central Daylight Time. At 1:08 a.m. Central Daylight Time, Doppler radar indicated thunderstorms producing heavy rain across the warned area. Between 1 and 3 inches of rain have fallen. Additional rainfall amounts of 1 to 3 inches are possible in the warned area. Flash flooding is ongoing or expected to begin shortly. Hazard, life-threatening flash flooding. Thunderstorms producing flash flooding. Source, radar indicated. Impact, life-threatening flash flooding of creeks and streams, urban areas, highways, streets and underpasses. Some locations that will experience flash flooding include Ruston, Grambling, Arcadia, Bernice, Cooley, Dubuque, Shugrun, Simsboro, Chatham, Vienna, Lisbon, Quitman, Uros, Downsville, Unionville, Mount Zion, Corinth and Shiloh. Turn around, don't drown when encountering flooded roads. Most flood deaths occur in vehicles. Be especially cautious at night when it is harder to recognize the dangers of flooding. Repeating, a flash flood warning has been issued until 4:15 a.m. Central Daylight Time for the following parishes in Louisiana, Bienville, Claiborne, Jackson, Lincoln, Ouachita and Union. Flood watch remains in effect through this afternoon. What? Flooding caused by excessive rainfall continues to be possible. Where? Portions of Arkansas, including the following counties, Columbia, Hempstead, Howard, Lafayette, Little River, Miller, Nevada, Sevier and Union, Louisiana, including the following parishes, Bienville, Bossier, Caddo, Caldwell, Claiborne, DeSoto, Jackson, Lincoln, Ouachita, Red River, Union,
Webster and Wynn, Southeast Oklahoma, including the following county, McCurtain, and Northeast Texas, including the following counties, Bowie, Kemp, Cass, Franklin, Harrison, Marion, Morris, Red River, Titus, Upshur, and Wood. When, through this afternoon, impacts, excessive runoff may result in flooding of rivers, creeks, streams, and other low-lying and flood-prone locations. Flooding may occur in poor drainage and urban areas. Additional details, storms with locally heavy rainfall will increase in coverage during the overnight hours and likely linger early on Tuesday and possibly redevelop with heating as the weak front lifts back northward. Rainfall totals of 2 to 4 are expected with isolated higher amounts of 5 to 7 plus inches will be possible. Locations affected include our entire I-30 corridor and much of southern Arkansas, north of I-20 in northeast TX and along and south of I-20 in Louisiana. http://www.weather.gov/safety/ Flood. You should monitor later forecasts and be alert for possible flood warnings. Those living in areas prone to flooding should be prepared to take action should flooding develop. Repeating, a flood watch remains in effect until 3 p.m. Central Daylight Time for the following parishes, in Louisiana, Bienville, Bossier, Caddo, Caldwell, Claiborne, DeSoto, Jackson, Lincoln, Ouachita, Red River, Union, Webster and Wynn, and the following counties, in Texas, Bowie, Kemp, Cass, Franklin, Harrison, Marion, Morris, Red River, Titus, Upshur and Wood, and McCurtain, Oklahoma, and the following counties, in Arkansas, Columbia, Hempstead, Howard, Lafayette, Little River, Miller, Nevada, Sevier and Union. This is a special weather statement. A strong thunderstorm will impact southern Bowie and northwestern Cass counties until 3:15 a.m. Central Daylight Time. At 2:24 a.m. Central Daylight Time, Doppler radar was tracking a strong thunderstorm 6 miles southwest of Maud, or 12 miles south of New Boston, moving southeast at 15 miles per hour. Hazard, wind gusts up to 50 miles per hour and pea-size hail. Source, radar indicated. Impact, gusty winds could knock down tree limbs and blow around unsecured objects. Minor damage to outdoor objects is possible. Locations impacted include Maud, Douglasville, Marietta, Bryan's Mill, Red Hill and Spring Hill. Monitor the weather situation closely and be alert for threatening weather conditions. This is a special weather statement. An area of strong thunderstorms will impact northwestern Caddo, northern Bossier and northwestern Webster parishes and southwestern Miller and southwestern Lafayette counties until 3:30 a.m. Central Daylight Time. At 2:43 a.m. Central Daylight Time, Doppler radar was tracking an area of strong thunderstorms near Plain Dealing, or 14 miles southwest of Spring Hill, moving southeast at 10 miles per hour. Hazard, wind gusts of 50 to 55 miles per hour and pea-size hail. Source, radar indicated. Impact, gusty winds could knock down tree limbs and blow around unsecured objects. Minor damage to outdoor objects is possible. Locations impacted include Plain Dealing, Sarepta, Hoston, Rodessa, Ida, Gilliam, Bollinger, Alden Bridge, Rocky Mount, Connolly, Kibla and Ivan. Monitor the weather situation closely and be alert for threatening weather conditions. Frequent cloud-to-ground lightning is occurring with this storm. Lightning can strike 10 miles away from a thunderstorm. Seek a safe shelter inside a building or vehicle. Torrential rainfall is also occurring with this storm and may lead to flash flooding. Do not drive your vehicle through flooded roadways. 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Be sure to follow us on Facebook. Here's a look at local weather conditions as of 2 a.m. At the top of the hour, skies were partly cloudy in Shreveport. The temperature was 81 degrees at the regional airport. The dew point was 77, making the relative humidity 89%.
Winds were south at 7 miles an hour. The pressure was 30.05 inches and rising. In Bossier City, at Barksdale Air Force Base, skies were partly cloudy, with a temperature of 83 degrees. The dew point was 76, making the relative humidity 79%. Winds were south at 9 miles an hour. The pressure was 30.03 inches and rising. And in downtown Shreveport, skies were partly cloudy. The temperature was 82 degrees. And winds were south at 15 miles an hour, gusting to 21. Once again in Shreveport, it was 81 degrees with partly cloudy skies at 2 a.m. The National Weather Service in Shreveport has issued a flash flood warning for Northern Jackson Parish, Lincoln Parish, Southwestern Washington Parish, Southwestern Union Parish, Northeastern Bienville Parish in Northwestern Louisiana, Eastern Claiborne Parish in Northwestern Louisiana, until 4:15 a.m. Central Daylight Time. At 1:08 a.m. Central Daylight Time, Doppler radar indicated thunderstorms producing heavy rain across the warned area. Between 1 and 3 inches of rain have fallen. Additional rainfall amounts of 1 to 3 inches are possible in the warned area. Flash flooding is ongoing or expected to begin shortly. Hazard, life-threatening flash flooding. Thunderstorms producing flash flooding. Source, radar indicated. Impact, life-threatening flash flooding of creeks and streams, urban areas, highways, streets and underpasses. Some locations that will experience flash flooding include Ruston, Grambling, Arcadia, Bernice, Cooley, Dubuque, Shudroon, Simsboro, Chatham, Vienna, Lisbon, Quitman, Uros, Downsville, Unionville, Mount Zion, Corinth and Shiloh. Turn around, don't drown when encountering flooded roads. Most of flood deaths occur in vehicles. Be especially cautious at night when it is harder to recognize the dangers of flooding. Repeating, a flash flood warning has been issued until 4:15 a.m. Central Daylight Time for the following parishes in Louisiana, Bienville, Claiborne, Jackson, Lincoln, Washita, and Union. Flood watch remains in effect through this afternoon. What? Flooding caused by excessive rainfall continues to be possible. Where? Portions of Arkansas, including the following counties, Columbia, Hempstead, Howard, Lafayette, Little River, Miller, Nevada, Sevier and Union, Louisiana, including the following parishes, Bienville, Bossier, Caddo, Caldwell, Claiborne, DeSoto, Jackson, Lincoln, Washita, Red River, Union, Webster and Wynn, Southeast Oklahoma, including the following county, McCurtain, and Northeast Texas, including the following counties, Bowie, Kemp, Cass, Franklin, Harrison, Marion, Morris, Red River, Titus, Upshur and Wood. When, through this afternoon. Impacts, excessive runoff may result in flooding of rivers, creeks, streams, and other low-lying and flood-prone locations. Flooding may occur in poor drainage and urban areas. Additional details. Storms with locally heavy rainfall will increase in coverage during the overnight hours and likely linger early on Tuesday and possibly redevelop with heating as the weak front lifts back northward. Rainfall totals of 2 to 4 are expected with isolated higher amounts of 5 to 7 plus inches will be possible. Locations affected include our entire I-30 corridor and much of southern Arkansas, north of I-20 in northeast TX and along and south of I-20 in Louisiana. http://www.weather.gov/safety/. Flood. You should monitor later forecasts and be alert for possible flood warnings. Those living in areas prone to flooding should be prepared to take action should flooding develop. Repeating, a flood watch remains in effect until 3 p.m. Central Daylight Time for the following parishes in Louisiana, Bienville, Bossier, Caddo, Caldwell, Claiborne, DeSoto, Jackson, Lincoln, Washita, Red River, Union, Webster and Wynn, and the following counties in Texas, Bowie, Kemp, Cass, Franklin, Harrison, Marion, Morris, Red River, Titus, Upshur and Wood, and McCurtain, Oklahoma,
and the following counties, in Arkansas, Columbia, Hempstead, Howard, Lafayette, Little River, Miller, Nevada, Sevier, and Union. This is a special weather statement. A strong thunderstorm will impact southern Bowie and northwestern Cass counties until 3:15 a.m. Central Daylight Time. At 2:24 a.m. Central Daylight Time, Doppler radar was tracking a strong thunderstorm 6 miles southwest of Maud, or 12 miles south of New Boston, moving southeast at 15 miles per hour. Hazard, wind gusts up to 50 miles per hour and pea-sized hail. Source, radar indicated. Impact, gusty winds could knock down tree limbs and blow around unsecured objects. Minor damage to outdoor objects is possible. Locations impacted include Maud, Douglasville, Marietta, Bryan's Mill, Red Hill, and Spring Hill. Monitor the weather situation closely and be alert for threatening weather conditions. This is a special weather statement. An area of strong thunderstorms will impact northwestern Caddo, northern Bossier and northwestern Webster parishes and southwestern Miller and southwestern Lafayette counties until 3:30 a.m. Central Daylight Time. At 2:43 a.m. Central Daylight Time, Doppler radar was tracking an area of strong thunderstorms near Plain Dealing, or 14 miles southwest of Spring Hill, moving southeast at 10 miles per hour. Hazard, wind gusts of 50 to 55 miles per hour and pea-sized hail. Source, radar indicated. Impact, gusty winds could knock down tree limbs and blow around unsecured objects. Minor damage to outdoor objects is possible. Locations impacted include Plain Dealing, Sarepta, Houston, Rodessa, Ida, Gilliam, Bollinger, Alden Bridge, Rocky Mount, Connolly, Kibla, and Ivan. Monitor the weather situation closely and be alert for threatening weather conditions. Frequent cloud-to-ground lightning is occurring with this storm. Lightning can strike 10 miles away from a thunderstorm. Seek a safe shelter inside a building or vehicle. Torrential rainfall is also occurring with this storm and may lead to flash flooding. Do not drive your vehicle through flooded roadways. 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Be sure to follow us on Facebook. Here's a look at local weather conditions as of 3 a.m. At the top of the hour, skies were mostly cloudy in Shreveport. The temperature was 81 degrees at the regional airport. The dew point was 75, making the relative humidity 83%. Winds were south at 8 miles an hour. The pressure was 30.05 inches and steady. In Bossier City, at Barksdale Air Force Base, skies were mostly cloudy, with a temperature of 82 degrees. The dew point was 76, making the relative humidity 81%. Winds were south at 10 miles an hour. The pressure was 30.04 inches and steady. And in downtown Shreveport, skies were mostly cloudy. The temperature was 81 degrees. And winds were south at 7 miles an hour. Once again in Shreveport, it was 81 degrees with mostly cloudy skies at 3 a.m. The National Weather Service in Shreveport has issued a flash flood warning for Northern Jackson Parish, Lincoln Parish, Southwestern Washington Parish, Southwestern Union Parish, Northeastern Bienville Parish in Northwestern Louisiana, Eastern Claiborne Parish in Northwestern Louisiana, until 4:15 a.m. Central Daylight Time. At 1:08 a.m. Central Daylight Time, Doppler radar indicated thunderstorms producing heavy rain across the warned area. Between 1 and 3 inches of rain have fallen. Additional rainfall amounts of 1 to 3 inches are possible in the warned area. Flash flooding is ongoing or expected to begin shortly. Hazard, life-threatening flash flooding. Thunderstorms producing flash flooding. Source, radar indicated. Impact, life-threatening flash flooding of creeks and streams, urban areas, highways, streets and underpasses. Some locations that will experience flash flooding include Ruston, Grambling, Arcadia, Bernice, Cooley, Dubuque, Sugarland,
Simsboro, Chatham, Vienna, Lisbon, Quitman, Uros, Downsville, Unionville, Mount Zion, Corinth, and Shiloh. Turn around, don't drown when encountering flooded roads. Most flood deaths occur in vehicles. Be especially cautious at night when it is harder to recognize the dangers of flooding. Repeating, a flash flood warning has been issued until 4:15 a.m. Central Daylight Time for the following parishes in Louisiana: Bienville, Claiborne, Jackson, Lincoln, Ouachita, and Union. Flood watch remains in effect through this afternoon. What? Flooding caused by excessive rainfall continues to be possible. Where? Portions of Arkansas, including the following counties: Columbia, Hempstead, Howard, Lafayette, Little River, Miller, Nevada, Sevier, and Union, Louisiana, including the following parishes: Bienville, Bossier, Caddo, Caldwell, Claiborne, DeSoto, Jackson, Lincoln, Ouachita, Red River, Union, Webster, and Wynn, southeast Oklahoma, including the following county: McCurtain, and northeast Texas, including the following counties: Bowie, Camp, Cass, Franklin, Harrison, Marion, Morris, Red River, Titus, Upshur, and Wood. When? Through this afternoon. Impacts: excessive runoff may result in flooding of rivers, creeks, streams, and other low-lying and flood-prone locations. Flooding may occur in poor drainage and urban areas. Additional details: storms with locally heavy rainfall will increase in coverage during the overnight hours and likely linger early on Tuesday and possibly redevelop with heating as the weak front lifts back northward. Rainfall totals of 2 to 4 are expected, with isolated higher amounts of 5 to 7 plus inches will be possible. Locations affected include our entire I-30 corridor and much of southern Arkansas, north of I-20 in northeast TX and along and south of I-20 in Louisiana. http://www.weather.gov/safety/. Flood. You should monitor later forecasts and be alert for possible flood warnings. Those living in areas prone to flooding should be prepared to take action should flooding develop. Repeating, a flood watch remains in effect until 3 p.m. Central Daylight Time for the following parishes in Louisiana: Bienville, Bossier, Caddo, Caldwell, Claiborne, DeSoto, Jackson, Lincoln, Ouachita, Red River, Union, Webster, and Wynn, and the following counties in Texas: Bowie, Camp, Cass, Franklin, Harrison, Marion, Morris, Red River, Titus, Upshur, and Wood, and McCurtain, Oklahoma, and the following counties in Arkansas: Columbia, Hempstead, Howard, Lafayette, Little River, Miller, Nevada, Sevier, and Union. This is a special weather statement. A strong thunderstorm will impact western Miller and eastern Cass counties until 3:45 a.m. Central Daylight Time. At 3:13 a.m. Central Daylight Time, Doppler radar was tracking a strong thunderstorm 6 miles northeast of Linden, or 9 miles west of Atlanta, moving southeast at 25 miles per hour. Hazard: wind gusts up to 50 miles per hour and half-inch size hail. Source: radar indicated. Impact: gusty winds could knock down tree limbs and blow around unsecured objects. Minor damage to outdoor objects is possible. Locations impacted include Atlanta, Linden, Queen City, Bevins, Kildare, Ravenna, Brightstar, Bloomberg, Douglasville, and Red Hill. Monitor the weather situation closely and be alert for threatening weather conditions. 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Be sure to follow us on Facebook. Here's a look at local weather conditions as of 3 a.m. At the top of the hour, skies were mostly cloudy in Shreveport. The temperature was 81 degrees at the regional airport. The dew point was 75, making the relative humidity 83%. Winds were south at 8 miles an hour. The pressure was 30.05 inches and steady. In Bossier City, at Barksdale Air Force Base, skies were mostly cloudy, with a temperature of 82 degrees.
The dew point was 76, making the relative humidity 81%. Winds were south at 10 miles an hour.

was 30.04 inches and steady. And in downtown Shreveport, skies were mostly cloudy. The temperature was 81 degrees. And winds were south at 7 miles an hour. Once again in Shreveport, it was 81 degrees with mostly cloudy skies at 3 a.m. The National Weather Service in Shreveport has issued a flash flood warning for Northern Jackson Parish, Lincoln Parish, Southwestern Washita Parish, Southwestern Union Parish, Northeastern Bienville Parish in Northwestern Louisiana, Eastern Claiborne Parish in Northwestern Louisiana, until 4:15 a.m. Central Daylight Time. At 1:08 a.m. Central Daylight Time, Doppler radar indicated thunderstorms producing heavy rain across the warned area. Between 1 and 3 inches of rain have fallen. Additional rainfall amounts of 1 to 3 inches are possible in the warned area. Flash flooding is ongoing or expected to begin shortly. Hazard, life-threatening flash flooding. Thunderstorms producing flash flooding. Source, radar indicated. Impact, life-threatening flash flooding of creeks and streams, urban areas, highways, streets and underpasses. Some locations that will experience flash flooding include Ruston, Grambling, Arcadia, Bernice, Cooley, Dubuque, Shugrun, Simsboro, Chatham, Vienna, Lisbon, Quitman, Uros, Downsville, Unionville, Mount Zion, Corinth and Shiloh. Turn around, don't drown when encountering flooded roads. Most flood deaths occur in vehicles. Be especially cautious at night when it is harder to recognize the dangers of flooding. Repeating, a flash flood warning has been issued until 4:15 a.m. Central Daylight Time for the following parishes in Louisiana, Bienville, Claiborne, Jackson, Lincoln, Washita and Union. Flood watch remains in effect through this afternoon. What? Flooding caused by excessive rainfall continues to be possible. Where? Portions of Arkansas, including the following counties, Columbia, Hempstead, Howard, Lafayette, Little River, Miller, Nevada, Sevier and Union, Louisiana, including the following parishes, Bienville, Bossier, Caddo, Caldwell, Claiborne, DeSoto, Jackson, Lincoln, Washita, Red River, Union, Webster and Wynn, Southeast Oklahoma, including the following county, McCurtain, and Northeast Texas, including the following counties, Bowie, Camp, Cass, Franklin, Harrison, Marion, Morris, Red River, Titus, Upshur and Wood. When? Through this afternoon. Impacts, excessive runoff may result in flooding of rivers, creeks, streams, and other low-lying and flood-prone locations. Flooding may occur in poor drainage and urban areas. Additional details, storms with locally heavy rainfall will increase in coverage during the overnight hours and likely linger early on Tuesday and possibly redevelop with heating as the weak front lifts back northward. Rainfall totals of 2 to 4 are expected with isolated higher amounts of 5 to 7 plus inches will be possible. Locations affected include our entire I-30 corridor and much of southern Arkansas, north of I-20 in northeast TX and along and south of I-20 in Louisiana. http://www.weather.gov/safety/. Flood you should monitor later forecasts and be alert for possible flood warnings. Those living in areas prone to flooding should be prepared to take action should flooding develop. Repeating, a flood watch remains in effect until 3 p.m. Central Daylight Time for the following parishes, in Louisiana, Bienville, Bossier, Caddo, Caldwell, Claiborne, DeSoto, Jackson, Lincoln, Washita, Red River, Union, Webster and Wynn, and the following counties, in Texas, Bowie, Camp, Cass, Franklin, Harrison, Marion, Morris, Red River, Titus, Upshur and Wood, and McCurtain, Oklahoma, and the following counties, in Arkansas, Columbia, Hempstead, Howard, Lafayette, Little River, Miller, Nevada, Sevier and Union. This is a special weather statement. A strong thunderstorm will impact western Miller and eastern Cass counties until 3:45 a.m. Central Daylight Time. At 3:13 a.m. Central Daylight Time,
Doppler radar was tracking a strong thunderstorm 6 miles northeast of Linden, or 9 miles west of Atlanta, moving southeast at 25 miles per hour. Hazard, wind gusts up to 50 miles per hour and half-inch size hail. Source, radar indicated. Impact, gusty winds could knock down tree limbs and blow around unsecured objects. Minor damage to outdoor objects is possible. Locations impacted include Atlanta, Linden, Queen City, Vivens, Kildare, Ravenna, Brightstar, Bloomberg, Douglasville, and Red Hill. Monitor the weather situation closely and be alert for threatening weather conditions. 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Be sure to follow us on Facebook. Here's a look at local weather conditions as of 3 a.m. At the top of the hour, skies were mostly cloudy in Shreveport. The temperature was 81 degrees at the regional airport. The dew point was 75, making the relative humidity 83%. Winds were south at 8 miles an hour. The pressure was 30.05 inches and steady. In Bossier City, at Barksdale Air Force Base, skies were mostly cloudy, with a temperature of 82 degrees. The dew point was 76, making the relative humidity 81%. Winds were south at 10 miles an hour. The pressure was 30.04 inches and steady. And in downtown Shreveport, skies were mostly cloudy. The temperature was 81 degrees. And winds were south at 7 miles an hour. Once again in Shreveport, it was 81 degrees with mostly cloudy skies at 3 a.m. The National Weather Service in Shreveport has issued a flash flood warning for Northern Jackson Parish, Lincoln Parish, Southwestern Washington Parish, Southwestern Union Parish, Northeastern Bienville Parish in Northwestern Louisiana, Eastern Claiborne Parish in Northwestern Louisiana, until 4:15 a.m. Central Daylight Time. At 1:08 a.m. Central Daylight Time, Doppler radar indicated thunderstorms producing heavy rain across the warned area. Between 1 and 3 inches of rain have fallen. Additional rainfall amounts of 1 to 3 inches are possible in the warned area. Flash flooding is ongoing or expected to begin shortly. Hazard, life-threatening flash flooding. Thunderstorms producing flash flooding. Source, radar indicated. Impact, life-threatening flash flooding of creeks and streams, urban areas, highways, streets and underpasses. Some locations that will experience flash flooding include Ruston, Grambling, Arcadia, Bernice, Cooley, Dubuque, Shugrun, Simsboro, Chatham, Vienna, Lisbon, Quitman, Uros, Downsville, Unionville, Mount Zion, Corinth and Shiloh. Turn around, don't drown when encountering flooded roads. Most flood deaths occur in vehicles. Be especially cautious at night when it is harder to recognize the dangers of flooding. Repeating, a flash flood warning has been issued until 4:15 a.m. Central Daylight Time for the following parishes in Louisiana, Bienville, Claiborne, Jackson, Lincoln, Washita, and Union. Flood watch remains in effect through this afternoon. What? Flooding caused by excessive rainfall continues to be possible. Where? Portions of Arkansas, including the following counties, Columbia, Hempstead, Howard, Lafayette, Little River, Miller, Nevada, Sevier and Union, Louisiana, including the following parishes, Bienville, Bossier, Caddo, Caldwell, Claiborne, DeSoto, Jackson, Lincoln, Washita, Red River, Union, Webster and Wynn, Southeast Oklahoma, including the following county, McCurtain, and Northeast Texas, including the following counties, Bowie, Kemp, Cass, Franklin, Harrison, Marion, Morris, Red River, Titus, Upshur and Wood. When, through this afternoon. Impacts, excessive runoff may result in flooding of rivers, creeks, streams, and other low-lying and flood-prone locations. Flooding may occur in poor drainage and urban areas. Additional details,
Storms with locally heavy rainfall will increase in coverage during the overnight hours and likely linger early on Tuesday and possibly redevelop with heating as the week

3 p.m. Central Daylight Time for the following parishes in Louisiana: Bienville, Bossier, Caddo, Caldwell, Claiborne, DeSoto, Jackson, Lincoln, Ouachita, Red River, Union, Webster, and Wynn, and the following counties in Texas: Bowie, Kemp, Cass, Franklin, Harrison, Marion, Morris, Red River, Titus, Upshur, and Wood, and McCurtain, Oklahoma, and the following counties in Arkansas: Columbia, Hempstead, Howard, Lafayette, Little River, Miller, Nevada, Sevier, and Union. This is a special weather statement. A strong thunderstorm will impact northwestern Caddo, Bossier, southwestern Claiborne, north central Bienville and southern Webster parishes, and northeastern Marion, south central Miller, and southeastern Cass counties until 4:15 a.m. Central Daylight Time. At 3:26 a.m. Central Daylight Time, Doppler radar was tracking a strong thunderstorm 10 miles southwest of Cotton Valley, or 15 miles northeast of Bossier City, moving southeast at 20 miles per hour. Hazard: wind gusts of 50 to 55 miles per hour and pea-sized hail. Source: radar indicated. Impact: gusty winds could knock down tree limbs and blow around unsecured objects. Minor damage to outdoor objects is possible. Locations impacted include Bossier City, Minden, Vivian, Houghton, Benton, Sibley, Plain Dealing, Cotton Valley, Oil City, Gippsland, Doyleen, Mooringsport, Houston, Dixieon, Dubberly, Rodessa, Belcher, Heflin, Ida, and Gilliam. Monitor the weather situation closely and be alert for threatening weather conditions. Frequent cloud-to-ground lightning is occurring with this storm. Lightning can strike 10 miles away from a thunderstorm. Seek a safe shelter inside a building or vehicle. Torrential rainfall is also occurring with this storm and may lead to flash flooding. Do not drive your vehicle through flooded roadways. 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Be sure to follow us on Facebook. Here's a look at local weather conditions as of 3 a.m. At the top of the hour, skies were mostly cloudy in Shreveport. The temperature was 81 degrees at the regional airport. The dew point was 75, making the relative humidity 83%. Winds were south at 8 miles an hour. The pressure was 30.05 inches and steady. In Bossier City, at Barksdale Air Force Base, skies were mostly cloudy, with a temperature of 82 degrees. The dew point was 76, making the relative humidity 81%. Winds were south at 10 miles an hour. The pressure was 30.04 inches and steady. And in downtown Shreveport, skies were mostly cloudy. The temperature was 81 degrees. And winds were south at 7 miles an hour. Once again in Shreveport, it was 81 degrees with mostly cloudy skies at 3 a.m. The National Weather Service in Shreveport has issued a flash flood warning for Northern Jackson Parish, Lincoln Parish, southwestern Ouachita Parish, southwestern Union Parish, northeastern Bienville Parish in northwestern Louisiana, eastern Claiborne Parish in northwestern Louisiana, until 4:15 a.m. Central Daylight Time. At 1:08 a.m. Central Daylight Time, Doppler radar indicated thunderstorms producing heavy rain across the warned area. Between 1 and 3 inches of rain have fallen. Additional rainfall amounts of 1 to 3 inches are possible in the warned area. Flash flooding is ongoing or expected to begin shortly. Hazard: life-threatening flash flooding. Thunderstorms producing flash flooding. Source: radar indicated. Impact: life-threatening flash flooding of creeks and streams, urban areas, highways, streets, and underpasses. Some locations that will experience flash flooding include Ruston, Grambling, Arcadia, Bernice, Cooley, Dubuque, Shugrun, Simsboro, Chatham, Vienna, Lisbon, Quitman, Uros, Downsville, Unionville, Mount Zion, Corinth, and Shiloh. Turn around, don't drown when encountering flooded roads.

Most flood deaths occur in vehicles. Be especially cautious at night when it is harder to recognize the dangers of flooding. Repeating, a flash flood warning has been issued until 4:15 a.m. Central Daylight Time for the following parishes in Louisiana: Bienville, Claiborne, Jackson, Lincoln, Ouachita, and Union. Flood watch remains in effect through this afternoon. What? Flooding caused by excessive rainfall continues to be possible. Where? Portions of Arkansas, including the following counties: Columbia, Hempstead, Howard, Lafayette, Little River, Miller, Nevada, Sevier, and Union, Louisiana, including the following parishes: Bienville, Bossier, Caddo, Caldwell, Claiborne, DeSoto, Jackson, Lincoln, Ouachita, Red River, Union, Webster, and Wynn, southeast Oklahoma, including the following county: McCurtain, and northeast Texas, including the following counties: Bowie, Kemp, Cass, Franklin, Harrison, Marion, Morris, Red River, Titus, Upshur, and Wood. When? Through this afternoon. Impacts: excessive runoff may result in flooding of rivers, creeks, streams, and other low-lying and flood-prone locations. Flooding may occur in poor drainage and urban areas. Additional details: storms with locally heavy rainfall will increase in coverage during the overnight hours and likely linger early on Tuesday and possibly redevelop with heating as the weak front lifts back northward. Rainfall totals of 2 to 4 are expected, with isolated higher amounts of 5 to 7 plus inches will be possible. Locations affected include our entire I-30 corridor and much of southern Arkansas, north of I-20 in northeast TX and along and south of I-20 in Louisiana. http://www.weather.gov/safety/. Flood. You should monitor later forecasts and be alert for possible flood warnings. Those living in areas prone to flooding should be prepared to take action should flooding develop. Repeating, a flood watch remains in effect until 3 p.m. Central Daylight Time for the following parishes in Louisiana: Bienville, Bossier, Caddo, Caldwell, Claiborne, DeSoto, Jackson, Lincoln, Ouachita, Red River, Union, Webster, and Wynn, and the following counties: in Texas, Bowie, Kemp, Cass, Franklin, Harrison, Marion, Morris, Red River, Titus, Upshur, and Wood, and McCurtain, Oklahoma, and the following counties: in Arkansas, Columbia, Hempstead, Howard, Lafayette, Little River, Miller, Nevada, Sevier, and Union. This is a special weather statement. A strong thunderstorm will impact northwestern Caddo, Bossier, southwestern Claiborne, north-central Bienville and southern Webster parishes, and northeastern Marion, south-central Miller, and southeastern Cass counties until 4:15 a.m. Central Daylight Time. At 3:26 a.m. Central Daylight Time, Doppler radar was tracking a strong thunderstorm southwest of Cotton Valley, or 15 miles northeast of Bossier City, moving southeast at 20 miles per hour. Hazard: wind gusts of 50 to 55 miles per hour and pea-sized hail. Source: radar indicated. Impact: gusty winds could knock down tree limbs and blow around unsecured objects. Minor damage to outdoor objects is possible. Locations impacted include Bossier City, Minden, Vivian, Houghton, Benton, Sibley, Plain Dealing, Cotton Valley, Oil City, Gippsland, Doyleene, Mooringsport, Houston, Dixian, Dubberly, Rodessa, Belcher, Heflin, Ida, and Gilliam. Monitor the weather situation closely and be alert for threatening weather conditions. Frequent cloud-to-ground lightning is occurring with this storm. Lightning can strike 10 miles away from a thunderstorm. Seek a safe shelter inside a building or vehicle. Torrential rainfall is also occurring with this storm and may lead to flash flooding. Do not drive your vehicle through flooded roadways. 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Be sure to follow us on Facebook. Here's a look at local weather conditions as of 3 a.m. At the top of the hour, skies were mostly cloudy in Shreveport.
the temperature was 81 degrees at the regional airport. The dew point was 75, making the relative humidity 83%. Winds were south at 8 miles an hour. The pressure was 30.05 inches and steady. In Bossier City, at Barksdale Air Force Base, skies were mostly cloudy, with a temperature of 82 degrees. The dew point was 76, making the relative humidity 81%. Winds were south at 10 miles an hour. The pressure was 30.04 inches and steady. And in downtown Shreveport, skies were mostly cloudy. The temperature was 81 degrees. And winds were south at 7 miles an hour. Once again in Shreveport, it was 81 degrees with mostly cloudy skies at 3 a.m. The National Weather Service in Shreveport has issued a flash flood warning for Northern Jackson Parish, Lincoln Parish, Southwestern Washington Parish, Southwestern Union Parish, Northeastern Bienville Parish in Northwestern Louisiana, Eastern Claiborne Parish in Northwestern Louisiana, until 4:15 a.m. Central Daylight Time. At 1:08 a.m. Central Daylight Time, Doppler radar indicated thunderstorms producing heavy rain across the warned area. Between 1 and 3 inches of rain have fallen. Additional rainfall amounts of 1 to 3 inches are possible in the warned area. Flash flooding is ongoing or expected to begin shortly. Hazard, life-threatening flash flooding. Thunderstorms producing flash flooding. Source, radar indicated. Impact, life-threatening flash flooding of creeks and streams, urban areas, highways, streets and underpasses. Some locations that will experience flash flooding include Ruston, Grambling, Arcadia, Bernice, Cooley, Dubuque, Shugrun, Simsboro, Chatham, Vienna, Lisbon, Quitman, Uros, Downsville, Unionville, Mount Zion, Corinth and Shiloh. Turn around, don't drown when encountering flooded roads. Most of flood deaths occur in vehicles. Be especially cautious at night when it is harder to recognize the dangers of flooding. Repeating, a flash flood warning has been issued until 4:15 a.m. Central Daylight Time for the following parishes in Louisiana, Bienville, Claiborne, Jackson, Lincoln, Washita, and Union. Flood watch remains in effect through this afternoon. What? Flooding caused by excessive rainfall continues to be possible. Where? Portions of Arkansas, including the following counties, Columbia, Hempstead, Howard, Lafayette, Little River, Miller, Nevada, Sevier and Union, Louisiana, including the following parishes, Bienville, Bossier, Caddo, Caldwell, Claiborne, DeSoto, Jackson, Lincoln, Washita, Red River, Union, Webster and Wynn, Southeast Oklahoma, including the following county, McCurtain, and Northeast Texas, including the following counties, Bowie, Camp, Cass, Franklin, Harrison, Marion, Morris, Red River, Titus, Upshur and Wood. When, through this afternoon. Impacts, excessive runoff may result in flooding of rivers, creeks, streams, and other low-lying and flood-prone locations. Flooding may occur in poor drainage and urban areas. Additional details, storms with locally heavy rainfall will increase in coverage during the overnight hours and likely linger early on Tuesday and possibly redevelop with heating as the weak front lifts back northward. Rainfall totals of 2 to 4 are expected with isolated higher amounts of 5 to 7 plus inches will be possible. Locations affected include our entire I-30 corridor and much of southern Arkansas, north of I-20 in northeast TX and along and south of I-20 in Louisiana. http://www.weather.gov/safety/flood You should monitor later forecasts and be alert for possible flood warnings. Those living in areas prone to flooding should be prepared to take action should flooding develop. Repeating, a flood watch remains in effect until 3 p.m. Central Daylight Time for the following parishes in Louisiana, Bienville, Bossier, Caddo, Caldwell, Claiborne, DeSoto, Jackson, Lincoln, Washita, Red River, Union, Webster and Wynn, and the following counties in Texas, Bowie, Camp, Cass,
Franklin, Harrison, Marion, Morris, Red River, Titus, Upshur and Wood, and McCurtain, Oklahoma, and the following counties, in Arkansas, Columbia, Hempstead, Howard, Lafayette, Little River, Miller, Nevada, Sevier and Union. This is a special weather statement. A strong thunderstorm will impact northeastern Marion, southwestern Miller and southeastern Cass counties until 4:15 a.m. Central Daylight Time. At 3:42 a.m. Central Daylight Time, Doppler radar was tracking a strong thunderstorm near Bivens, or 8 miles southwest of Atlanta, moving southeast at 20 miles per hour. Hazard, wind gusts up to 50 miles per hour and pea-sized hail. Source, radar indicated. Impact, gusty winds could knock down tree limbs and blow around unsecured objects. Minor damage to outdoor objects is possible. Locations impacted include Atlanta, Linden, Kildare, Bivens, Lodi, McLeod, Smithland, Ravenna, Fairview, Prude and Red Hill. Monitor the weather situation closely and be alert for threatening weather conditions. 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Be sure to follow us on Facebook. Here's a look at local weather conditions as of 3 a.m. At the top of the hour, skies were mostly cloudy in Shreveport. The temperature was 81 degrees at the regional airport. The dew point was 75, making the relative humidity 83%. Winds were south at 8 miles an hour. The pressure was 30.05 inches and steady. In Bossier City, at Barksdale Air Force Base, skies were mostly cloudy, with a temperature of 82 degrees. The dew point was 76, making the relative humidity 81%. Winds were south at 10 miles an hour. The pressure was 30.04 inches and steady. And in downtown Shreveport, skies were mostly cloudy. The temperature was 81 degrees. And winds were south at 7 miles an hour. Once again in Shreveport, it was 81 degrees with mostly cloudy skies at 3 a.m. The National Weather Service in Shreveport has issued a flash flood warning for Northern Jackson Parish, Lincoln Parish, Southwestern Washita Parish, Southwestern Union Parish, Northeastern Bienville Parish in Northwestern Louisiana, Eastern Claiborne Parish in Northwestern Louisiana, until 4:15 a.m. Central Daylight Time. At 1:08 a.m. Central Daylight Time, Doppler radar indicated thunderstorms producing heavy rain across the warned area. Between 1 and 3 inches of rain have fallen. Additional rainfall amounts of 1 to 3 inches are possible in the warned area. Flash flooding is ongoing or expected to begin shortly. Hazard, life-threatening flash flooding. Thunderstorms producing flash flooding. Source, radar indicated. Impact, life-threatening flash flooding of creeks and streams, urban areas, highways, streets and underpasses. Some locations that will experience flash flooding include Ruston, Grambling, Arcadia, Bernice, Cooley, Dubuque, Shudroon, Simsboro, Chatham, Vienna, Lisbon, Quitman, Uros, Downsville, Unionville, Mount Zion, Corinth and Shiloh. Turn around, don't drown when encountering flooded roads. Most flood deaths occur in vehicles. Be especially cautious at night when it is harder to recognize the dangers of flooding. Repeating, a flash flood warning has been issued until 4:15 a.m. Central Daylight Time for the following parishes, in Louisiana, Bienville, Claiborne, Jackson, Lincoln, Washita and Union. Flood watch remains in effect through this afternoon. What, flooding caused by excessive rainfall continues to be possible. Where, portions of Arkansas, including the following counties, Columbia, Hempstead, Howard, Lafayette, Little River, Miller, Nevada, Sevier and Union, Louisiana, including the following parishes, Bienville, Bossier, Caddo, Caldwell, Claiborne, DeSoto, Jackson, Lincoln, Washita, Red River, Union, Webster and Wynn, southeast Oklahoma, including the following county, McCurtain, and northeast Texas,
including the following counties: Bowie, Kemp, Cass, Franklin, Harrison, Marion, Morris, Red River, Titus, Upshur, and Wood. When, through this afternoon, impacts, excessive runoff may result in flooding of rivers, creeks, streams, and other low-lying and flood-prone locations. Flooding may occur in poor drainage and urban areas. Additional details, storms with locally heavy rainfall will increase in coverage during the overnight hours and likely linger early on Tuesday and possibly redevelop with heating as the weak front lifts back northward. Rainfall totals of 2 to 4 are expected, with isolated higher amounts of 5 to 7 plus inches will be possible. Locations affected include our entire I-30 corridor and much of southern Arkansas, north of I-20 in northeast TX and along and south of I-20 in Louisiana. http://www.weather.gov/safety/flood You should monitor later forecasts and be alert for possible flood warnings. Those living in areas prone to flooding should be prepared to take action should flooding develop. Repeating, a flood watch remains in effect until 3 p.m. Central Daylight Time for the following parishes: in Louisiana, Bienville, Bossier, Caddo, Caldwell, Claiborne, DeSoto, Jackson, Lincoln, Ouachita, Red River, Union, Webster, and Winn, and the following counties: in Texas, Bowie, Kemp, Cass, Franklin, Harrison, Marion, Morris, Red River, Titus, Upshur, and Wood, and McCurtain, Oklahoma, and the following counties: in Arkansas, Columbia, Hempstead, Howard, Lafayette, Little River, Miller, Nevada, Sevier, and Union. This is a special weather statement. A strong thunderstorm will impact northeastern Marion, southwestern Miller, and southeastern Cass counties until 4:15 a.m. Central Daylight Time. At 3:42 a.m. Central Daylight Time, Doppler radar was tracking a strong thunderstorm near Bivens, or 8 miles southwest of Atlanta, moving southeast at 20 miles per hour. Hazard, wind gusts up to 50 miles per hour and pea-sized hail. Source, radar indicated. Impact, gusty winds could knock down tree limbs and blow around unsecured objects. Minor damage to outdoor objects is possible. Locations impacted include Atlanta, Linden, Kildare, Bivens, Lodi, McLeod, Smithland, Ravenna, Fairview, Prude, and Red Hill. Monitor the weather situation closely and be alert for threatening weather conditions. 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Be sure to follow us on Facebook. Here's a look at local weather conditions as of 3 a.m. At the top of the hour, skies were mostly cloudy in Shreveport. The temperature was 81 degrees at the regional airport. The dew point was 75, making the relative humidity 83%. Winds were south at 8 miles an hour. The pressure was 30.05 inches and steady. In Bossier City, at Barksdale Air Force Base, skies were mostly cloudy, with a temperature of 82 degrees. The dew point was 76, making the relative humidity 81%. Winds were south at 10 miles an hour. The pressure was 30.04 inches and steady. And in downtown Shreveport, skies were mostly cloudy. The temperature was 81 degrees. And winds were south at 7 miles an hour. Once again in Shreveport, it was 81 degrees with mostly cloudy skies at 3 a.m. The National Weather Service in Shreveport has issued a flash flood warning for Northern Jackson Parish, Lincoln Parish, Southwestern Ouachita Parish, Southwestern Union Parish, Northeastern Bienville Parish in Northwestern Louisiana, Eastern Claiborne Parish in Northwestern Louisiana, until 4:15 a.m. Central Daylight Time. At 1:08 a.m. Central Daylight Time, Doppler radar indicated thunderstorms producing heavy rain across the warned area. Between 1 and 3 inches of rain have fallen. Additional rainfall amounts of 1 to 3 inches are possible in the warned area. Flash flooding is ongoing or expected to begin shortly. Hazard, life-threatening flash flooding.
Thunderstorms producing flash flooding. Source, radar indicated. Impact, life-threatening flash flooding of creeks and streams, urban areas, highways, streets and underpasses. Some locations that will experience flash flooding include Ruston, Grambling, Arcadia, Bernice, Cooley, Dubuque, Shugrun, Simsboro, Chatham, Vienna, Lisbon, Quitman, Uros, Downsville, Unionville, Mount Zion, Corinth and Shiloh. Turn around, don't drown when encountering flooded roads. Most flood deaths occur in vehicles. Be especially cautious at night when it is harder to recognize the dangers of flooding. Repeating, a flash flood warning has been issued until 4:15 a.m. Central Daylight Time for the following parishes in Louisiana, Bienville, Claiborne, Jackson, Lincoln, Ouachita, and Union. Flood watch remains in effect through this afternoon. What? Flooding caused by excessive rainfall continues to be possible. Where? Portions of Arkansas, including the following counties, Columbia, Hempstead, Howard, Lafayette, Little River, Miller, Nevada, Sevier and Union, Louisiana, including the following parishes, Bienville, Bossier, Caddo, Caldwell, Claiborne, DeSoto, Jackson, Lincoln, Ouachita, Red River, Union, Webster and Wynn, Southeast Oklahoma, including the following county, McCurtain, and Northeast Texas, including the following counties, Bowie, Camp, Cass, Franklin, Harrison, Marion, Morris, Red River, Titus, Upshur and Wood. When, through this afternoon. Impacts, excessive runoff may result in flooding of rivers, creeks, streams, and other low-lying and flood-prone locations. Flooding may occur in poor drainage and urban areas. Additional details, storms with locally heavy rainfall will increase in coverage during the overnight hours and likely linger early on Tuesday and possibly redevelop with heating as the weak front lifts back northward. Rainfall totals of 2 to 4 are expected with isolated higher amounts of 5 to 7 plus inches will be possible. Locations affected include our entire I-30 corridor and much of southern Arkansas, north of I-20 in northeast TX and along and south of I-20 in Louisiana. http://www.weather.gov/safety/. Flood you should monitor later forecasts and be alert for possible flood warnings. Those living in areas prone to flooding should be prepared to take action should flooding develop. Repeating, a flood watch remains in effect until 3 p.m. Central Daylight Time for the following parishes in Louisiana, Bienville, Bossier, Caddo, Caldwell, Claiborne, DeSoto, Jackson, Lincoln, Ouachita, Red River, Union, Webster and Wynn, and the following counties in Texas, Bowie, Camp, Cass, Franklin, Harrison, Marion, Morris, Red River, Titus, Upshur and Wood, and McCurtain, Oklahoma, and the following counties, in Arkansas, Columbia, Hempstead, Howard, Lafayette, Little River, Miller, Nevada, Sevier and Union. This is a special weather statement. A strong thunderstorm will impact northeastern Marion, southwestern Miller and southeastern Cass counties until 4:15 a.m. Central Daylight Time. At 3:42 a.m. Central Daylight Time, Doppler radar was tracking a strong thunderstorm near Bivens, or 8 miles southwest of Atlanta, moving southeast at 20 miles per hour. Hazard, wind gusts up to 50 miles per hour and pea-sized hail. Source, radar indicated. Impact, gusty winds could knock down tree limbs and blow around unsecured objects. Minor damage to outdoor objects is possible. Locations impacted include Atlanta, Linden, Kildare, Bevens, Lodi, McLeod, Smithland, Ravenna, Fairview, Prude and Red Hill. Monitor the weather situation closely and be alert for threatening weather conditions. 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Be sure to follow us on Facebook. Here's a look at local weather conditions as of 3 a.m. At the top of the hour, skies were mostly cloudy in Shreveport. The temperature was 81 degrees at the regional airport.
The dew point was 75, making the relative humidity 83%. Winds were south at 8 miles an hour. The pressure was 30.05 inches and steady. In Bossier City, at Barksdale Air Force Base, skies were mostly cloudy, with a temperature of 82 degrees. The dew point was 76, making the relative humidity 81%. Winds were south at 10 miles an hour. The pressure was 30.04 inches and steady. And in downtown Shreveport, skies were mostly cloudy. The temperature was 81 degrees. And winds were south at 7 miles an hour. Once again in Shreveport, it was 81 degrees with mostly cloudy skies at 3 a.m. The National Weather Service in Shreveport has issued a flash flood warning for Northern Jackson Parish, Lincoln Parish, Southwestern Ouachita Parish, Southwestern Union Parish, Northeastern Bienville Parish in Northwestern Louisiana, Eastern Claiborne Parish in Northwestern Louisiana, until 4:15 a.m. Central Daylight Time. At 1:08 a.m. Central Daylight Time, Doppler radar indicated thunderstorms producing heavy rain across the warned area. Between 1 and 3 inches of rain have fallen. Additional rainfall amounts of 1 to 3 inches are possible in the warned area. Flash flooding is ongoing or expected to begin shortly. Hazard, life-threatening flash flooding. Thunderstorms producing flash flooding. Source, radar indicated. Impact, life-threatening flash flooding of creeks and streams, urban areas, highways, streets and underpasses. Some locations that will experience flash flooding include Ruston, Grambling, Arcadia, Bernice, Cooley, Dubuque, Shugrun, Simsboro, Chatham, Vienna, Lisbon, Quitman, Uros, Downsville, Unionville, Mount Zion, Corinth and Shiloh. Turn around, don't drown when encountering flooded roads. Most flood deaths occur in vehicles. Be especially cautious at night when it is harder to recognize the dangers of flooding. Repeating, a flash flood warning has been issued until 4:15 a.m. Central Daylight Time for the following parishes in Louisiana, Bienville, Claiborne, Jackson, Lincoln, Ouachita and Union. Flood watch remains in effect through this afternoon. What? Flooding caused by excessive rainfall continues to be possible. Where? Portions of Arkansas, including the following counties, Columbia, Hempstead, Howard, Lafayette, Little River, Miller, Nevada, Sevier and Union, Louisiana, including the following parishes, Bienville, Bossier, Caddo, Caldwell, Claiborne, DeSoto, Jackson, Lincoln, Ouachita, Red River, Union, Webster and Wynn, Southeast Oklahoma, including the following county, McCurtain, and Northeast Texas, including the following counties, Bowie, Camp, Cass, Franklin, Harrison, Marion, Morris, Red River, Titus, Upshur and Wood. When, through this afternoon. Impacts, excessive runoff may result in flooding of rivers, creeks, streams, and other low-lying and flood-prone locations. Flooding may occur in poor drainage and urban areas. Additional details, storms with locally heavy rainfall will increase in coverage during the overnight hours and likely linger early on Tuesday and possibly redevelop with heating as the weak front lifts back northward. Rainfall totals of 2 to 4 are expected with isolated higher amounts of 5 to 7 plus inches will be possible. Locations affected include our entire I-30 corridor and much of southern Arkansas, north of I-20 in northeast TX and along and south of I-20 in Louisiana. http://www.weather.gov/safety/flood You should monitor later forecasts and be alert for possible flood warnings. Those living in areas prone to flooding should be prepared to take action should flooding develop. Repeating, a flood watch remains in effect until 3 p.m. Central Daylight Time for the following parishes, in Louisiana, Bienville, Bossier, Caddo, Caldwell, Claiborne, DeSoto, Jackson, Lincoln, Ouachita, Red River, Union, Webster and Wynn, and the following counties, in Texas, Bowie, Camp, Cass, Franklin, Harrison, Marion,
Morris, Red River, Titus, Upshur and Wood, and McCurtain, Oklahoma, and the following counties, in Arkansas, Columbia, Hempstead, Howard, Lafayette, Little River, Miller, Nevada, Sevier and Union. This is a special weather statement. A strong thunderstorm will impact northeastern Marion, southwestern Miller and southeastern Cass counties until 4:15 a.m. Central Daylight Time. At 3:42 a.m. Central Daylight Time, Doppler radar was tracking a strong thunderstorm near Bivens, or 8 miles southwest of Atlanta, moving southeast at 20 miles per hour. Hazard, wind gusts up to 50 miles per hour and pea-sized hail. Source, radar indicated. Impact, gusty winds could knock down tree limbs and blow around unsecured objects. Minor damage to outdoor objects is possible. Locations impacted include Atlanta, Linden, Kildare, Bivens, Lodi, McLeod, Smithland, Ravenna, Fairview, Prude, and Red Hill. Monitor the weather situation closely and be alert for threatening weather conditions. 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Be sure to follow us on Facebook. Here's a look at local weather conditions as of 3 a.m. At the top of the hour, skies were mostly cloudy in Shreveport. The temperature was 81 degrees at the regional airport. The dew point was 75, making the relative humidity 83%. Winds were south at 8 miles an hour. The pressure was 30.05 inches and steady. In Bossier City, at Barksdale Air Force Base, skies were mostly cloudy, with a temperature of 82 degrees. The dew point was 76, the relative humidity 81%. Winds were south at 10 miles an hour. The pressure was 30.04 inches and steady. And in downtown Shreveport, skies were mostly cloudy. The temperature was 81 degrees. And winds were south at 7 miles an hour. Once again in Shreveport, it was 81 degrees with mostly cloudy skies at 3 a.m. The National Weather Service in Shreveport has issued a flash flood warning for Northern Jackson Parish, Lincoln Parish, Southwestern Ouachita Parish, Southwestern Union Parish, Northeastern Bienville Parish in Northwestern Louisiana, Eastern Claiborne Parish in Northwestern Louisiana, until 4:15 a.m. Central Daylight Time. At 1:08 a.m. Central Daylight Time, Doppler radar indicated thunderstorms producing heavy rain across the warned area. Between 1 and 3 inches of rain have fallen. Additional rainfall amounts of 1 to 3 inches are possible in the warned area. Flash flooding is ongoing or expected to begin shortly. Hazard, life-threatening flash flooding. Thunderstorms producing flash flooding. Source, radar indicated. Impact, life-threatening flash flooding of creeks and streams, urban areas, highways, streets and underpasses. Some locations that will experience flash flooding include Ruston, Grambling, Arcadia, Bernice, Cooley, Dubuque, Shugrun, Simsboro, Chatham, Vienna, Lisbon, Quitman, Uros, Downsville, Unionville, Mount Zion, Corinth and Shiloh. Turn around, don't drown when encountering flooded roads. Most flood deaths occur in vehicles. Be especially cautious at night when it is harder to recognize the dangers of flooding. Repeating, a flash flood warning has been issued until 4:15 a.m. Central Daylight Time for the following parishes in Louisiana, Bienville, Claiborne, Jackson, Lincoln, Ouachita and Union. Flood watch remains in effect through this afternoon. What? Flooding caused by excessive rainfall continues to be possible. Where? Portions of Arkansas, including the following counties, Columbia, Hempstead, Howard, Lafayette, Little River, Miller, Nevada, Sevier and Union, Louisiana, including the following parishes, Bienville, Bossier, Caddo, Caldwell, Claiborne, DeSoto, Jackson, Lincoln, Ouachita, Red River, Union, Webster and Wynn, southeast Oklahoma, including the following county, McCurtain, and northeast Texas, including the following counties, Bowie, Kemp, Cass,
Franklin, Harrison, Marion, Morris, Red River, Titus, Upshur, and Wood. When, through this afternoon, impacts, excessive runoff may result in flooding of rivers, creeks, streams, and other low-lying and flood-prone locations. Flooding may occur in poor drainage and urban areas. Additional details, storms with locally heavy rainfall will increase in coverage during the overnight hours and likely linger earlier on Tuesday and possibly redevelop with heating as the weak front lifts back northward. Rainfall totals of 2 to 4 are expected, with isolated higher amounts of 5 to 7 plus inches will be possible. Locations affected include our entire I-30 corridor and much of southern Arkansas, north of I-20 in northeast TX and along and south of I-20 in Louisiana. http://www.weather.gov/safety/flood. You should monitor later forecasts and be alert for possible flood warnings. Those living in areas prone to flooding should be prepared to take action should flooding develop. Repeating, a flood watch remains in effect until 3 p.m. Central Daylight Time for the following parishes in Louisiana: Bienville, Bossier, Caddo, Caldwell, Claiborne, DeSoto, Jackson, Lincoln, Ouachita, Red River, Union, Webster, and Wynn, and the following counties in Texas: Bowie, Kemp, Cass, Franklin, Harrison, Marion, Morris, Red River, Titus, Upshur, and Wood, and McCurtain, Oklahoma, and the following counties in Arkansas: Columbia, Hempstead, Howard, Lafayette, Little River, Miller, Nevada, Sevier, and Union. This is a special weather statement. A strong thunderstorm will impact northeastern Marion, southwestern Miller, and southeastern Cass counties until 4:15 a.m. Central Daylight Time. At 3:42 a.m. Central Daylight Time, Doppler radar was tracking a strong thunderstorm near Bivens, or 8 miles southwest of Atlanta, moving southeast at 20 miles per hour. Hazard, wind gusts up to 50 miles per hour and pea-sized hail. Source, radar indicated. Impact, gusty winds could knock down tree limbs and blow around unsecured objects. Minor damage to outdoor objects is possible. Locations impacted include Atlanta, Linden, Kildare, Bivens, Lodi, McLeod, Smithland, Ravenna, Fairview, Prude, and Red Hill. Monitor the weather situation closely and be alert for threatening weather conditions. 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Be sure to follow us on Facebook. Here's a look at local weather conditions as of 4 a.m. At the top of the hour, thunder was reported in Shreveport. The temperature was 79 degrees at the regional airport. The dew point was 72, making the relative humidity 78%. Winds were north at 15 miles an hour, gusting to 26. The pressure was 30.12 inches and rising. In Bossier City, at Barksdale Air Force Base, thunder was reported, with a temperature of 82 degrees. The dew point was 73, making the relative humidity 74%. Winds were north at 24 miles an hour, gusting to 31. The pressure was 30.13 inches and rising. And in downtown Shreveport, a thunderstorm was reported. The temperature was 73 degrees. And winds were northeast at 10 miles an hour, gusting to 21. Once again in Shreveport, it was 79 degrees with thunder reported at 4 a.m. Flood watch remains in effect through this afternoon. What? Flooding caused by excessive rainfall continues to be possible. Where? Portions of Arkansas, including the following counties: Columbia, Hempstead, Howard, Lafayette, Little River, Miller, Nevada, Sevier, and Union, Louisiana, including the following parishes: Bienville, Bossier, Caddo, Caldwell, Claiborne, DeSoto, Jackson, Lincoln, Ouachita, Red River, Union, Webster, and Wynn, southeast Oklahoma, including the following county: McCurtain, and northeast Texas, including the following counties: Bowie, Kemp, Cass, Franklin, Harrison, Marion, Morris, Red River, Titus,
Upshur and Wood. When, through this afternoon, impacts, excessive runoff may result in flooding of rivers, creeks, streams, and other low-lying and flood-prone locations. Flooding may occur in poor drainage and urban areas. Additional details, storms with locally heavy rainfall will increase in coverage during the overnight hours and likely linger early on Tuesday and possibly redevelop with heating as the weak front lifts back northward. Rainfall totals of 2 to 4 are expected, with isolated higher amounts of 5 to 7 plus inches will be possible. Locations affected include our entire I-30 corridor and much of southern Arkansas, north of I-20 in northeast TX and along and south of I-20 in Louisiana. http://www.weather.gov/safety/flood You should monitor later forecasts and be alert for possible flood warnings. Those living in areas prone to flooding should be prepared to take action should flooding develop. Repeating, a flood watch remains in effect until 3 p.m. Central Daylight Time for the following parishes: in Louisiana, Bienville, Bossier, Caddo, Caldwell, Claiborne, DeSoto, Jackson, Lincoln, Ouachita, Red River, Union, Webster and Wynn, and the following counties: in Texas, Bowie, Kemp, Cass, Franklin, Harrison, Marion, Morris, Red River, Titus, Upshur and Wood, and McCurtain, Oklahoma, and the following counties: in Arkansas, Columbia, Hempstead, Howard, Lafayette, Little River, Miller, Nevada, Sevier and Union. This is a special weather statement. A strong thunderstorm will impact south central Bowie and northwestern Cass counties until 5 a.m. Central Daylight Time. At 4:13 a.m. Central Daylight Time, Doppler radar was tracking a strong thunderstorm 9 miles east of Naples, or 17 miles south of New Boston, moving southeast at 10 miles per hour. Hazard, wind gusts up to 50 miles per hour. Source, radar indicated. Impact, gusty winds could knock down tree limbs and blow around unsecured objects. Locations impacted include Douglasville, Marietta and Bryan's Mill. Monitor the weather situation closely and be alert for threatening weather conditions. Frequent cloud-to-ground lightning is occurring with this storm. Lightning can strike 10 miles away from a thunderstorm. Seek a safe shelter inside a building or vehicle. This is a special weather statement. A line of strong thunderstorms will impact north-central Natchitoches, Caddo, southern Bossier, central DeSoto, Red River, Bienville and southern Webster parishes until 5 a.m. Central Daylight Time. At 4:14 a.m. Central Daylight Time, Doppler radar was tracking a line of strong thunderstorms extending from near Mooringsport to 9 miles east of Ringgold, or extending from 15 miles northwest of Shreveport to 19 miles southeast of Minden, moving south at 30 miles per hour. Hazard, wind gusts up to 40 miles per hour and pea-sized hail. Source, radar indicated. Impact, gusty winds could knock down tree limbs and blow around unsecured objects. Minor damage to outdoor objects is possible. Locations impacted include Shreveport, Bossier City, Mansfield, Houghton, Greenwood, Blanchard, Coushatta, Stonewall, Ringgold, Sibley, Gippsland, Doyleen, Mooringsport, Dubberly, Heflin, Eastwood, Foster's, Martin, Goldona and South Mansfield. Monitor the weather situation closely and be alert for threatening weather conditions. Torrential rainfall is also occurring with these storms and may lead to flash flooding. Do not drive your vehicle through flooded roadways. 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Here's a look at local weather conditions as of 4 a.m. At the top of the hour, thunder was reported in Shreveport. The temperature was 79 degrees at the regional airport. The dew point was 72, making the relative humidity 78%. Winds were north at 15 miles an hour, gusting to 26. The pressure was 30.12 inches and rising. In Bossier City, at Barksdale Air Force Base, thunder was reported,
with a temperature of 82 degrees. The dew point was 73, making the relative humidity 74%. Winds were north at 24 miles an hour, gusting to 31. The pressure was 30.13 inches and rising. And in downtown Shreveport, a thunderstorm was reported. The temperature was 73 degrees. And winds were northeast at 10 miles an hour, gusting to 21. Once again in Shreveport, it was 79 degrees with thunder reported at 4 a.m. Around the local area at 4 a.m., in Texarkana, cloudy and 75. Wind calm. El Dorado, mostly cloudy and 72. Wind northeast at 5 miles an hour. Monroe, a thunderstorm and 75. Wind northwest at 8 miles an hour. Marshall, partly cloudy and 79. Wind south at 8 miles an hour. And at Longview, partly cloudy and 79 degrees. Wind south at 13 miles an hour. Elsewhere across the four-state area, over at Dallas, partly cloudy and 82. Oklahoma City, cloudy and 69. Little Rock, cloudy and 71. Jackson, Mississippi, mostly cloudy and 73. Baton Rouge, clear and 79. And at Houston, partly cloudy.

The National Weather Service in Shreveport has issued a severe thunderstorm warning for West Central Bienville Parish in northwestern Louisiana, southeastern Bossier Parish in northwestern Louisiana, southeastern Caddo Parish in northwestern Louisiana, north central Red River Parish in northwestern Louisiana, south central Webster Parish in northwestern Louisiana, until 5 a.m. Central Daylight Time. At 4:22 a.m. Central Daylight Time, a severe thunderstorm was located 10 miles south of Houghton, or 11 miles southeast of Bossier City, moving southeast at 20 miles per hour. Hazard, 60 miles per hour wind gusts and half-dollar size hail. Source, radar indicated. Impact, hail damage to vehicles is expected. Expect wind damage to roofs, siding, and trees. Locations impacted include Ringgold, McDade, Elm Grove, Coron, Lake Mistano South, Curtis, Caspiana, Ninoc, Taylortown, and Sligo. Seek shelter inside a well-built structure and stay away from windows. The storm is capable of producing damaging winds and large hail. Tornadoes can develop quickly from severe thunderstorms. Seek shelter immediately in an interior room on the lowest floor of a well-built structure. Repeating, a severe thunderstorm warning has been issued until 5 a.m. Central Daylight Time for the following parishes in Louisiana: Bienville, Bossier, Caddo, Red River, and Webster. The National Weather Service in Shreveport has issued a severe thunderstorm warning for West Central Bienville Parish in northwestern Louisiana, southeastern Bossier Parish in northwestern Louisiana, southeastern Caddo Parish in northwestern Louisiana, north central Red River Parish in northwestern Louisiana, south central Webster Parish in northwestern Louisiana, until 5 a.m. Central Daylight Time. At 4:22 a.m. Central Daylight Time, a severe thunderstorm was located 10 miles south of Houghton, or 11 miles southeast of Bossier City, moving southeast at 20 miles per hour. Hazard, 60 miles per hour wind gusts and half-dollar size hail. Source, radar indicated. Impact, hail damage to vehicles is expected. Expect wind damage to roofs, siding, and trees. Locations impacted include Ringgold, McDade, Elm Grove, Coron, Lake Mistano South, Curtis, Caspiana, Ninoc, Taylortown, and Sligo. Seek shelter inside a well-built structure and stay away from windows. The storm is capable of producing damaging winds and large hail. Tornadoes can develop quickly from severe thunderstorms. Seek shelter immediately in an interior room on the lowest floor of a well-built structure. Repeating, a severe thunderstorm warning has been issued until 5 a.m. Central Daylight Time for the following parishes in Louisiana: Bienville, Bossier, Caddo, Red River, and Webster. Flood watch remains in effect through this afternoon. What? Flooding caused by excessive rainfall continues to be possible. Where? Portions of Arkansas, including the following counties: Columbia, Hempstead, Howard, Lafayette, Little River, Miller, Nevada, Sevier, and Union, Louisiana, including the following parishes: Bienville, Bossier, Caddo, Caldwell, Claiborne, DeSoto, Jackson, Lincoln, Ouachita, Red River, Union, Webster, and Wynn, southeast Oklahoma, including the following county: McCurtain, and northeast Texas, including the following counties: Bowie, Kemp, Cass, Franklin, Harrison, Marion, Morris, Red River, Titus, Upshur, and Wood. When? Through this afternoon. Impacts: excessive runoff may result in flooding of rivers, creeks, streams, and other low-lying and flood-prone locations. Flooding may occur in poor drainage and urban areas. Additional details: storms with locally heavy rainfall will increase in coverage during the overnight hours and likely linger early on Tuesday and possibly redevelop with heating as the weak front lifts back northward. Rainfall totals of 2 to 4 are expected, with isolated higher amounts of 5 to 7 plus inches will be possible. Locations affected include our entire I-30 corridor and much of southern Arkansas, north of I-20 in northeast TX and along and south of I-20 in Louisiana.
http://www.weather.gov/safety/flood. You should monitor later forecasts and be alert for possible flood warnings. Those living in areas prone to flooding should be prepared to take action should flooding develop. Repeating, a flood watch remains in effect until 3 p.m. Central Daylight Time for the following parishes in Louisiana: Bienville, Bossier, Caddo, Caldwell, Claiborne, DeSoto, Jackson, Lincoln, Ouachita, Red River, Union, Webster and Wynn, and the following counties in Texas: Bowie, Kemp, Cass, Franklin, Harrison, Marion, Morris, Red River, Titus, Upshur and Wood, and McCurtain, Oklahoma, and the following counties in Arkansas: Columbia, Hempstead, Howard, Lafayette, Little River, Miller, Nevada, Sevier and Union. This is a special weather statement. A strong thunderstorm will impact south central Bowie and northwestern Cass counties until 5 a.m. Central Daylight Time. At 4:13 a.m. Central

The National Weather Service in Shreveport has issued a flash flood warning for southwestern Miller County in southwestern Arkansas, northwestern Caddo Parish in northwestern Louisiana, southern Bowie County in northeastern Texas, Cass County in northeastern Texas, northeastern Marion County in northeastern Texas, until 7:30 a.m. Central Daylight Time. At 4:28 a.m. Central Daylight Time, Doppler radar and automated rain gauges indicated thunderstorms producing heavy rain across the warned area. Between 2 and 3 inches of rain have fallen since early this morning. The expected rainfall rate is 2 to 3 inches in 1 hour. Additional rainfall amounts of 2 to 4 inches are possible in the warned area through 7:30 a.m. Flash flooding is ongoing or expected to begin shortly. Hazard, life-threatening flash flooding. Thunderstorms producing flash flooding. Source, radar and automated gauges. Impact, life-threatening flash flooding of creeks and streams, urban areas, highways, streets and underpasses. Some locations that will experience flash flooding include Atlanta, Vivian, Linden, Queen City, Redwater, Maud, Oil City, Houston, Rodessa, Ida, Gilliam, Bevins, Ravenna, Kildare, McLeod, Brightstar, Smithland, Gray and Bloomberg. Turn around, don't drown when encountering flooded roads. Most flood deaths occur in vehicles. Be especially cautious at night when it is harder to recognize the dangers of flooding. Please report observed flooding to local emergency services or law enforcement.

Wind gusts up to 50 miles per hour. Source, radar indicated. Impact, gusty winds could knock down tree limbs and blow around unsecured objects. Locations impacted include Douglasville, Marietta and Bryan's Mill. Monitor the weather situation closely and be alert for threatening weather conditions. Frequent cloud-to-ground lightning is occurring with this storm. Lightning can strike 10 miles away from a thunderstorm. Seek a safe shelter inside a building or vehicle. This is a special weather statement. A line of strong thunderstorms will impact north-central Natchitoches, Caddo, southern Bossier, central DeSoto, Red River, Bienville, and southern Webster parishes until 5 a.m. Central Daylight Time. At 4:14 a.m. Central Daylight Time, Doppler radar was tracking a line of strong thunderstorms extending from near Mooringsport to 9 miles east of Ringgold, or extending from 15 miles northwest of Shreveport to 19 miles southeast of Minden, moving south at 30 miles per hour. Hazard, wind gusts up to 40 miles per hour and pea-size hail. Source, radar indicated. Impact, gusty winds could knock down tree limbs and blow around unsecured objects. Minor damage to outdoor objects is possible. Locations impacted include Shreveport, Bossier City, Mansfield, Houghton, Greenwood, Shreveport, Bossier City, Mansfield, Houghton, Greenwood, Blanchard, Coushatta, Stonewall, Ringgold, Sibley, Gippsland, Doyleen, Mooringsport, Dubberley, Heflin, Eastwood, Foster's, Martin, Goldona, and South Mansfield. Monitor the weather situation closely and be alert for threatening weather conditions. Torrential rainfall is also occurring with these storms and may lead to flash flooding. Do not drive your vehicle through flooded roadways. 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Be sure to follow us on Facebook. Here's a look at local weather conditions as of 4 a.m. At the top of the hour, thunder was reported in Shreveport. The temperature was 79 degrees at the regional airport. The dew point was 72, making the relative humidity 78%. Winds were north at 15 miles an hour, gusting to 26. The pressure was 30.12 inches and rising. In Bossier City, at Barksdale Air Force Base, thunder was reported, with a temperature of 82 degrees. The dew point was 73, making the relative humidity 74%. Winds were north at 24 miles an hour, gusting to 31. The pressure was 30.13 inches and rising. And in downtown Shreveport, a thunderstorm was reported. The temperature was 73 degrees. And winds were northeast at 10 miles an hour, gusting to 21. Once again in Shreveport, it was 79 degrees with thunder reported at 4 a.m. The National Weather Service in Shreveport has issued a severe thunderstorm warning for West Central Bienville Parish in northwestern Louisiana, southeastern Bossier Parish in northwestern Louisiana, southeastern Caddo Parish in northwestern Louisiana, North Central Red River Parish in northwestern Louisiana, South Central Webster Parish in northwestern Louisiana, until 5 a.m. Central Daylight Time. At 4:22 a.m. Central Daylight Time, a severe thunderstorm was located 10 miles south of Houghton, or 11 miles southeast of Bossier City, moving southeast at 20 miles per hour. Hazard, 60 miles per hour wind gusts and half-dollar size hail. Source, radar indicated. Impact, hail damage to vehicles is expected. Expect wind damage to roofs, siding, and trees. Locations impacted include Ringgold, McDade, Elm Grove, Coron, Lake Mistimo South, Curtis, Caspiana, Ninoc, Taylortown, and Sligo. Seek shelter inside a well-built structure and stay away from windows. The storm is capable of producing damaging winds and large hail. Tornadoes can develop quickly from severe thunderstorms. Seek shelter immediately in an interior room on the lowest floor of a well-built structure. Repeating, a severe thunderstorm warning has been issued until 5 a.m. Central Daylight Time for the following parishes:

in Louisiana, Bienville, Bossier, Caddo, Red River, and Webster. The National Weather Service in Shreveport has issued a flash flood warning for southwestern Miller County in southwestern Arkansas, northwestern Caddo Parish in northwestern Louisiana, southern Bowie County in northeastern Texas, Cass County in northeastern Texas, northeastern Marion County in northeastern Texas, until 7:30 a.m. Central Daylight Time. At 4:28 a.m. Central Daylight Time, Doppler radar and automated rain gauges indicated thunderstorms producing heavy rain across the warned area. Between 2 and 3 inches of rain have fallen since early this morning. The expected rainfall rate is 2 to 3 inches in 1 hour. Additional rainfall amounts of 2 to 4 inches are possible in the warned area through 7:30 a.m. Flash flooding is ongoing or expected to begin shortly. Hazard, life-threatening flash flooding. Thunderstorms producing flash flooding. Source, radar and automated gauges. Impact, life-threatening flash flooding of creeks and streams, urban areas, highways, streets and underpasses. Some locations that will experience flash flooding include Atlanta, Vivian, Linden, Queen City, Redwater, Maud, Oil City, Houston, Rodessa, Ida, Gilliam, Bevins, Ravenna, Kildare, McLeod, Brightstar, Smithland, Gray and Bloomberg. Turn around, don't drown when encountering flooded roads. Most flood deaths occur in vehicles. Be especially cautious at night when it is harder to recognize the dangers of flooding. Please report observed flooding to local emergency services or law enforcement and request they pass this information to the National Weather Service when you can do so safely. Repeating, a flash flood warning has been issued until 7:30 a.m. Central Daylight Time for the following parish, Caddo, Louisiana, and the following counties, in Texas, Bowie, Cass and Marion, and Miller, Arkansas. Flood watch remains in effect through this afternoon. What? Flooding caused by excessive rainfall continues to be possible. Where? Portions of Arkansas, including the following counties, Columbia, Hempstead, Howard, Lafayette, Little River, Miller, Nevada, Sevier and Union, Louisiana, including the following parishes, Bienville, Bossier, Caddo, Caldwell, Claiborne, DeSoto, Jackson, Lincoln, Ouachita, Red River, Union, Webster and Wynn, southeast Oklahoma, including the following county, McCurtain, and northeast Texas, including the following counties, Bowie, Kemp, Cass, Franklin, Harrison, Marion, Morris, Red River, Titus, Upshur and Wood. When, through this afternoon. Impacts, excessive runoff may result in flooding of rivers, creeks, streams, and other low-lying and flood-prone locations. Flooding may occur in poor drainage and urban areas. Additional details, storms with locally heavy rainfall will increase in coverage during the overnight hours and likely linger early on Tuesday and possibly redevelop with heating as the weak front lifts back northward. Rainfall totals of 2 to 4 are expected with isolated higher amounts of 5 to 7 plus inches will be possible. Locations affected include our entire I-30 corridor and much of southern Arkansas, north of I-20 in northeast TX and along and south of I-20 in Louisiana. Severe thunderstorm warning is canceled for south central Webster Parish. The storm which prompted the warning has weakened below severe limits and no longer poses an immediate threat to life or property. Therefore, the warning has been canceled. However, heavy rain is still possible with this thunderstorm. Severe thunderstorm warning remains in effect until 5 a.m. Central Daylight Time for west central Bienville, southeastern Bossier, southeastern Caddo and north central Red River parishes. At 4:40 a.m. Central Daylight Time, a severe thunderstorm was located 13 miles south of Houghton, or 16 miles southeast of Bossier City, moving southeast at 20 miles per hour. Hazard, 60 miles per hour wind gusts and half-dollar size hail. Source, radar indicated. Impact, hail damage to vehicles is expected. Expect wind damage to roofs, siding, and trees. Locations impacted include
Ringgold, Ninoc, McDade, Lake Mistano South, Caspiana and Elm Grove. Seek shelter inside a well-built structure and stay away from windows. The storm is capable of producing damaging winds and large hail. Repeating, a severe thunderstorm warning remains in effect until 5 a.m. Central Daylight Time for the following parishes in Louisiana: Bienville, Bossier, Caddo and Red River. Flood watch remains in effect through this afternoon. What? Flooding caused by excessive rainfall continues to be possible. Where? Portions of Arkansas, including the following counties: Columbia, Hempstead, Howard, Lafayette, Little River, Miller, Nevada, Sevier and Union, Louisiana, including the following parishes: Bienville, Bossier, Caddo, Caldwell, Claiborne, DeSoto, Jackson, Lincoln, Ouachita, Red River, Union, Webster and Wynn, Southeast Oklahoma, including the following county: McCurtain, and Northeast Texas, including the following counties: Bowie, Camp, Cass, Franklin, Harrison, Marion, Morris, Red River, Titus, Upshur and Wood. When? Through this afternoon. Impacts: excessive runoff may result in flooding of rivers, creeks, streams, and other low-lying and flood-prone locations. Flooding may occur in poor drainage and urban areas. Additional details: storms with locally heavy rainfall will increase in coverage during the overnight hours and likely linger early on Tuesday and possibly redevelop with heating as the weak front lifts back northward. Rainfall totals of 2 to 4 are expected, with isolated higher amounts of 5 to 7 plus inches will be possible. Locations affected include our entire I-30 corridor and much of southern Arkansas, north of I-20 in northeast TX and along and south of I-20 in Louisiana. http://www.weather.gov/safety/. Flood. You should monitor later forecasts and be alert for possible flood warnings. Those living in areas prone to flooding should be prepared to take action should flooding develop. Repeating, a flood watch remains in effect until 3 p.m. Central Daylight Time for the following parishes in Louisiana: Bienville, Bossier, Caddo, Caldwell, Claiborne, DeSoto, Jackson, Lincoln, Ouachita, Red River, Union, Webster and Wynn, and the following counties: in Texas, Bowie, Camp, Cass, Franklin, Harrison, Marion, Morris, Red River, Titus, Upshur and Wood, and McCurtain, Oklahoma, and the following counties: in Arkansas, Columbia, Hempstead, Howard, Lafayette, Little River, Miller, Nevada, Sevier and Union. Flood advisory in effect until 7:45 a.m. Central Daylight Time this morning. What? Urban area and small stream flooding caused by excessive rainfall is expected. Where? Western Bienville Parish in northwestern Louisiana, Bossier Parish in northwestern Louisiana, Caddo Parish in northwestern Louisiana, North Central DeSoto Parish in northwestern Louisiana, Northwestern Red River Parish in northwestern Louisiana, Southern Webster Parish in northwestern Louisiana. When? Until 7:45 a.m. Central Daylight Time. Impacts: minor flooding in low-lying and poor drainage areas. Ponding of water in urban or other areas is occurring or is imminent. Additional details: at 4:43 a.m. Central Daylight Time, Doppler radar and automated rain gauges indicated heavy rain due to thunderstorms. This will cause urban and small stream flooding. Between 0.5 and 1.5 inches of rain have fallen so far this morning. Additional rainfall amounts of 1 to 2 inches are expected over the area. This additional rain will result in minor flooding. Some locations that will experience flooding include Shreveport, Bossier City, Minden, Houghton, Greenwood, Blanchard, Benton, Stonewall, Ringgold, Sibley, Oil City, Doyleene, Mooringsport, Dixian, Dubberly, Belcher, Heflin, Gilliam, Eastwood, and Foster's. http://www.weather.gov/safety/. Flood turnaround: don't drown when encountering flooded roads. Most flood deaths occur in vehicles. Be especially cautious at night when it is harder to recognize the dangers of flooding.
please report observed flooding to local emergency services or law enforcement and request they pass this information to the National Weather Service when you can do so safely. This is a special weather statement. A strong thunderstorm will impact South Central Bowie and Northwestern Cass counties until 5 a.m. Central Daylight Time. At 4:13 a.m. Central Daylight Time, Doppler radar was tracking a strong thunderstorm 9 miles east of Naples, or 17 miles south of New Boston, moving southeast at 10 miles per hour. Hazard, wind gusts up to 50 miles per hour. Source, radar indicated. Impact, gusty winds could knock down tree limbs and blow around unsecured objects. Locations impacted include Douglasville, Marietta and Bryan's Mill. Monitor the weather situation closely and be alert for threatening weather conditions. Frequent cloud-to-ground lightning is occurring with this storm. Lightning can strike 10 miles away from a thunderstorm. Seek a safe shelter inside a building or vehicle. This is a special weather statement. A line of strong thunderstorms will impact north-central Natchitoches, Caddo, southern Bossier, central DeSoto, Red River, Bienville and southern Webster parishes until 5 a.m. Central Daylight Time. At 4:14 a.m. Central Daylight Time, Doppler radar was tracking a severe thunderstorm warning is canceled for west-central Bienville, southeastern Bossier, southeastern Caddo and north-central Red River parishes. The storm which prompted the warning has moved out of the area. Therefore, the warning has been canceled. However, heavy rain is still possible with this thunderstorm. This is a special weather statement. A line of strong thunderstorms will impact north-central Natchitoches, Caddo, southern Bossier, central DeSoto, Red River, Bienville and southern Webster parishes until 5 a.m. Central Daylight Time. At 4:14 a.m. Central Daylight Time, Doppler radar was tracking a line of strong thunderstorms extending from near Mooringsport to 9 miles east of Ringgold, or extending from 15 miles northwest of Shreveport to 19 miles southeast of Minden, moving south at 30 miles per hour. Hazard, wind gusts up to 40 miles per hour and pea-sized hail. Source, radar indicated. Impact, gusty winds could knock down tree limbs and blow around unsecured objects. Minor damage to outdoor objects is possible. Locations impacted include Shreveport, Bossier City, Mansfield, Houghton, Greenwood, Blanchard, Coushatta, Stonewall, Ringgold, Sibley, Gippsland, Doyleen, Mooringsport, Dubberley, Heflin, Eastwood, Foster's, Martin, Goldona and South Mansfield. Monitor the weather situation closely and be alert for threatening weather conditions. Torrential rainfall is also occurring with these storms and may lead to flash flooding. Do not drive your vehicle through flooded roadways. 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Be sure to follow us on Facebook. Here's a look at local weather conditions as of 4 a.m. At the top of the hour, thunder was reported in Shreveport. The temperature was 79 degrees at the regional airport. The dew point was 72, making the relative humidity 78%. Winds were north at 15 miles an hour, gusting to 26. The pressure was 30.12 inches and rising. In Bossier City, at Barksdale Air Force Base, thunder was reported, with a temperature of 82 degrees. The dew point was 73, making the relative humidity 74%. Winds were north at 24 miles an hour, gusting to 31. The pressure was 30.13 inches and rising. And in downtown Shreveport, a thunderstorm was reported. The temperature was 73 degrees. And winds were northeast at 10 miles an hour, gusting to 21. Once again in Shreveport, it was 79 degrees with thunder reported at 4 a.m. Severe thunderstorm warning is canceled for South Central Webster Parish. The storm which prompted the warning has weakened below severe limits and no longer poses an immediate threat to life or property. Therefore, the warning has been canceled. However,
heavy rain is still possible with this thunderstorm. Severe thunderstorm warning is cancelled for west central Bienville, southeastern Bossier, southeastern Caddo and north central Red River parishes. The storm which prompted the warning has moved out of the area. Therefore, the warning has been cancelled. However, heavy rain is still possible with this thunderstorm. The National Weather Service in Shreveport has issued a flash flood warning for southwestern Miller County in southwestern Arkansas, northwestern Caddo Parish in northwestern Louisiana, southern Bowie County in northeastern Texas, Cass County in northeastern Texas, northeastern Marion County in northeastern Texas, until 7:30 a.m. Central Daylight Time. At 4:28 a.m. Central Daylight Time, Doppler radar and automated rain gauges indicated thunderstorms producing heavy rain across the warned area. Between 2 and 3 inches of rain have fallen since early this morning. The expected rainfall rate is 2 to 3 inches in 1 hour. Additional rainfall amounts of 2 to 4 inches are possible in the warned area through 7:30 a.m. Flash flooding is ongoing or expected to begin shortly. Hazard, life-threatening flash flooding. Thunderstorms producing flash flooding. Source, radar and automated gauges. Impact, life-threatening flash flooding of creeks and streams, urban areas, highways, streets and underpasses. Some locations that will experience flash flooding include Atlanta, Vivian, Linden, Queen City, Redwater, Maud, Oil City, Houston, Rodessa, Ida, Gilliam, Bevins, Ravenna, Kildare, McLeod, Brightstar, Smithland, Gray and Bloomberg. Turn around, don't drown when encountering flooded roads. Most flood deaths occur in vehicles. Be especially cautious at night when it is harder to recognize the dangers of flooding. Please report observed flooding to local emergency services or law enforcement and request they pass this information to the National Weather Service when you can do so safely. Repeating, a flash flood warning has been issued until 7:30 a.m. Central Daylight Time for the following parish, Caddo, Louisiana, and the following counties, in Texas, Bowie, Cass and Marion, and Miller, Arkansas. Flood watch remains in effect through this afternoon. What? Flooding caused by excessive rainfall continues to be possible. Where? Portions of Arkansas, including the following counties, Columbia, Hempstead, Howard, Lafayette, Little River, Miller, Nevada, Sevier and Union, Louisiana, including the following parishes, Bienville, Bossier, Caddo, Caldwell, Claiborne, DeSoto, Jackson, Lincoln, Ouachita, Red River, Union, Webster and Wynn, southeast Oklahoma, including the following county, McCurtain, and northeast Texas, including the following counties, Bowie, Camp, Cass, Franklin, Harrison, Marion, Morris, Red River, Titus, Upshur and Wood. When, through this afternoon. Impacts, excessive runoff may result in flooding of rivers, creeks, streams, and other low-lying and flood-prone locations. Flooding may occur in poor drainage and urban areas. Additional details, storms with locally heavy rainfall will increase in coverage during the overnight hours and likely linger early on Tuesday and possibly redevelop with heating as the weak front lifts back northward. Rainfall totals of 2 to 4 are expected with isolated higher amounts of 5 to 7 plus inches will be possible. Locations affected include our entire I-30 corridor and much of southern Arkansas, north of I-20 in northeast TX and along and south of I-20 in Louisiana. http://www.weather.gov/safety/. Flood you should monitor later forecasts and be alert for possible flood warnings. Those living in areas prone to flooding should be prepared to take action should flooding develop. Repeating, a flood watch remains in effect until 3 p.m. Central Daylight Time for the following parishes, in Louisiana, Bienville, Bossier, Caddo, Caldwell, Claiborne, DeSoto, Jackson, Lincoln, Ouachita, Red River, Union, Webster and Wynn, and the following counties, in Texas, Bowie, Camp, Cass, Franklin, Harrison, Marion, Morris, Red River, Titus, Upshur and Wood.
and McCurtain, Oklahoma, and the following counties, in Arkansas, Columbia, Hempstead, Howard, Lafayette, Little River, Miller, Nevada, Sevier, and Union. Flood advisory in effect until 7:45 a.m. Central Daylight Time this morning. What? Urban area and small stream flooding caused by excessive rainfall is expected. Where? Western Bienville Parish in northwestern Louisiana, Bossier Parish in northwestern Louisiana, Caddo Parish in northwestern Louisiana, North Central DeSoto Parish in northwestern Louisiana, Northwestern Red River Parish in northwestern Louisiana, Southern Webster Parish in northwestern Louisiana, when, until 7:45 a.m. Central Daylight Time. Impacts, minor flooding in low-lying and poor drainage areas. Ponding of water in urban or other areas is occurring or is imminent. Additional details, at 4:43 a.m. Central Daylight Time, Doppler radar and automated rain gauges indicated heavy rain due to thunderstorms. This will cause urban and small stream flooding. Between 0.5 and 1.5 inches of rain have fallen so far this morning. Additional rainfall amounts of 1 to 2 inches are expected over the area. This additional rain will result in minor flooding. Some locations that will experience flooding include Shreveport, Bossier City, Minden, Houghton, Greenwood, Blanchard, Benton, Stonewall, Ringgold, Sibley, Oil City, Doyleen, Mooringsport, Dixieon, Dubberly, Belcher, Heflin, Gilliam, Eastwood, and Foster's. http://www.weather.gov/safety/. Flood turnaround, don't drown when encountering flooded roads. Most flood deaths occur in vehicles. Be especially cautious at night when it is harder to recognize the dangers of flooding. Please report observed flooding to local emergency services or law enforcement and request they pass this information to the National Weather Service when you can do so safely. This is a special weather statement. A strong thunderstorm will impact south-central Bowie and northwestern Cass counties until 5 a.m. Central Daylight Time. At 4:13 a.m. Central Daylight Time, Doppler radar was tracking a strong thunderstorm 9 miles east of Naples, or 17 miles south of New Boston, moving southeast at 10 miles per hour. Hazard, wind gusts up to 50 miles per hour. Source, radar indicated. Impact, gusty winds could knock down tree limbs and blow around unsecured objects. Locations impacted include Douglasville, Marietta and Bryan's Mill. Monitor the weather situation closely and be alert for threatening weather conditions. Frequent cloud-to-ground lightning is occurring with this storm. Lightning can strike 10 miles away from a thunderstorm. Seek a safe shelter inside a building or vehicle. This is a special weather statement. A line of strong thunderstorms will impact north-central Natchitoches, Caddo, southern Bossier, central DeSoto, Red River, Bienville, and southern Webster parishes until 5 a.m. Central Daylight Time. At 4:14 a.m. Central Daylight Time, Doppler radar was tracking a line of strong thunderstorms extending from near Mooringsport to 9 miles east of Ringgold, or extending from 15 miles northwest of Shreveport to 19 miles southeast of Minden, moving south at 30 miles per hour. Hazard, wind gusts up to 40 miles per hour and pea-sized hail. Source, radar indicated. Impact, gusty winds could knock down tree limbs and blow around unsecured objects. Minor damage to outdoor objects is possible. Locations impacted include Shreveport, Bossier City, Mansfield, Houghton, Greenwood, Blanchard, Coushatta, Stonewall, Ringgold, Sibley, Gippsland, Doyleen, Mooringsport, Dubberly, Heflin, Eastwood, Foster's, Martin, Goldona, and South Mansfield. Monitor the weather situation closely and be alert for threatening weather conditions. Torrential rainfall is also occurring with these storms and may lead to flash flooding. Do not drive your vehicle through flooded roadways. 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
Here's a look at local weather conditions as of 4 a.m. At the top of the hour, thunder was reported in Shreveport. The temperature was 79 degrees at the regional airport. The dew point was 72, making the relative humidity 78%. Winds were north at 15 miles an hour, gusting to 26. The pressure was 30.12 inches and rising. In Bossier City, at Barksdale Air Force Base, thunder was reported, with a temperature of 82 degrees. The dew point was 73, making the relative humidity 74%. Winds were north at 24 miles an hour, gusting to 31. The pressure was 30.13 inches and rising. And in downtown Shreveport, a thunderstorm was reported. The temperature was 73 degrees. And winds were northeast at 10 miles an hour, gusting to 21. Once again in Shreveport, it was 79 degrees with thunder reported at 4 a.m. Flood watch remains in effect through this afternoon. What? Flooding caused by excessive rainfall continues to be possible. Where? Portions of Arkansas, including the following counties: Columbia, Hempstead, Howard, Lafayette, Little River, Miller, Nevada, Sevier and Union, Louisiana, including the following parishes: Bienville, Bossier, Caddo, Caldwell, Claiborne, DeSoto, Jackson, Lincoln, Ouachita, Red River, Union, Webster and Wynn, southeast Oklahoma, including the following county: McCurtain, and northeast Texas, including the following counties: Bowie, Camp, Cass, Franklin, Harrison, Marion, Morris, Red River, Titus, Upshur and Wood. When, through this afternoon. Impacts: excessive runoff may result in flooding of rivers, creeks, streams, and other low-lying and flood-prone locations. Flooding may...

The National Weather Service in Shreveport has issued a flash flood warning for southwestern Bienville Parish in northwestern Louisiana, southeastern Bossier Parish in northwestern Louisiana, north central Natchitoches Parish in northwestern Louisiana, Red River Parish in northwestern Louisiana, until 8 a.m. Central Daylight Time. At 5.03 a.m. Central Daylight Time, Doppler radar and automated rain gauges indicated thunderstorms producing heavy rain across the warned area. Between 1 and 1.5 inches of rain have fallen so far this morning across southern Bienville and southern Bossier parishes, and will move over areas of Red River and northern Natchitoches parishes that observed 4 to 7 inches of rain Saturday morning. The expected rainfall rate is 1.5 to 2 inches in 1 hour. Additional rainfall amounts of 1.5 to 3 inches are possible in the warned area through 8 a.m. Flash flooding is ongoing or expected to begin shortly. Hazard, flash flooding caused by thunderstorms. Source, radar and automated gauges. Impact, flash flooding of small creeks and streams, urban areas, highways, streets and underpasses, as well as other poor drainage and low-lying areas. Some locations that will experience flash flooding include Coushatta, Ringgold, Martin, Goldona, Hall Summit, Saline, Lucky, Ashland, Castor, Edgefield, Jamestown, Womack, Loggy Bayonne, Crichton, Armistead, Chestnut, Henna, Lake Mistano South and Graham Bayonne. Turn around, don't drown when encountering flooded roads. Most flood deaths occur in vehicles. Be especially cautious at night when it is harder to recognize the dangers of flooding. Please report observed flooding to local emergency services or law enforcement and request. The National Weather Service in Shreveport has issued a flash flood warning for southwestern Miller County in southwestern Arkansas, northwestern Caddo Parish in northwestern Louisiana, southern Bowie County in northeastern Texas, Cass County in northeastern Texas, northeastern Marion County in northeastern Texas, until 7:30 a.m. Central Daylight Time. At 4:28 a.m. Central Daylight Time, Doppler radar and automated rain gauges indicated thunderstorms producing heavy rain across the warned area. Between 2 and 3 inches of rain have fallen since early this morning. The expected rainfall rate is 2 to 3 inches in 1 hour. Additional rainfall amounts of 2 to 4 inches are possible in the warned area through 7:30 a.m. Flash flooding is ongoing or expected to begin shortly. Hazard, life-threatening flash flooding. Thunderstorms producing flash flooding. Source, radar and automated gauges. Impact, life-threatening flash flooding of creeks and streams, urban areas, highways, streets and underpasses. Some locations that will experience flash flooding include Atlanta, Vivian, Linden, Queen City, Redwater, Maud, Oil City, Houston, Rodessa, Ida, Gilliam, Bevins, Ravenna, Kildare, McLeod, Brightstar, Smithland, Gray and Bloomberg. Turn around, don't drown when encountering flooded roads. Most flood deaths occur in vehicles. Be especially cautious at night when it is harder to recognize the dangers of flooding. Please report observed flooding to local emergency services or law enforcement and request they pass this information to the National Weather Service when you can do so safely. Repeating, a flash flood warning has been issued until 7:30 a.m. Central Daylight Time for the following parish, Caddo, Louisiana, and the following counties, in Texas, Bowie, Cass and Marion, and Miller, Arkansas. The National Weather Service in Shreveport has issued a flash flood warning for southwestern Bienville Parish in northwestern Louisiana, southeastern Bossier Parish in northwestern Louisiana, north central Natchitoches Parish in northwestern Louisiana, Red River Parish in northwestern Louisiana, until 8 a.m. Central Daylight Time. At 5:03 a.m. Central Daylight Time, Doppler radar and automated rain gauges indicated thunderstorms producing heavy rain across the warned area.
Between 1 and 1.5 inches of rain have fallen so far this morning across southern Bienville and southern Bossier parishes, and will move over areas of Red River and northern Natchitoches parishes that observed 4 to 7 inches of rain Saturday morning. The expected rainfall rate is 1.5 to 2 inches in 1 hour. Additional rainfall amounts of 1.5 to 3 inches are possible in the warned area through 8 a.m. Flash flooding is ongoing or expected to begin shortly. Hazard: flash flooding caused by thunderstorms. Source: radar and automated gauges. Impact: flash flooding of small creeks and streams, urban areas, highways, streets and underpasses, as well as other poor drainage and low-lying areas. Some locations that will experience flash flooding include Cachetta, Ringgold, Martin, Goldona, Hall Summit, Saline, Lucky, Ashland, Castor, Edgefield, Jamestown, Womack, Loggy Bayoil, Crichton, Armistead, Chestnut, Henna, Lake Bistino South, and Graham Bayoil. Turn around, don't drown when encountering flooded roads. Most flood deaths occur in vehicles. Be especially cautious at night when it is harder to recognize the dangers of flooding. Please report observed flooding to local emergency services or law enforcement and request they pass this information to the National Weather Service when you can do so safely. Repeating, a flash flood warning has been issued until 8 a.m. Central Daylight Time for the following parishes in Louisiana: Bienville, Bossier, Natchitoches, and Red River. Flood watch remains in effect through this afternoon. What? Flooding caused by excessive rainfall continues to be possible. Where? Portions of Arkansas, including the following counties: Columbia, Hempstead, Howard, Lafayette, Little River, Miller, Nevada, Sevier, and Union, Louisiana, including the following parishes: Bienville, Bossier, Caddo, Caldwell, Claiborne, DeSoto, Jackson, Lincoln, Ouachita, Red River, Union, Webster, and Wynn, southeast Oklahoma, including the following county: McCurtain, and northeast Texas, including the following counties: Bowie, Kemp, Cass, Franklin, Harrison, Marion, Morris, Red River, Titus, Upshur, and Wood. When? Through this afternoon. Impacts: excessive runoff may result in flooding of rivers, creeks, streams, and other low-lying and flood-prone locations. Flooding may occur in poor drainage and urban areas. Additional details: storms with locally heavy rainfall will increase in coverage during the overnight hours and likely linger early on Tuesday and possibly redevelop with heating as the weak front lifts back northward. Rainfall totals of 2 to 4 are expected, with isolated higher amounts of 5 to 7 plus inches will be possible. Locations affected include our entire I-30 corridor and much of southern Arkansas, north of I-20 in northeast TX and along and south of I-20 in Louisiana. http://www.weather.gov/safety/. Flood. You should monitor later forecasts and be alert for possible flood warnings. Those living in areas prone to flooding should be prepared to take action should flooding develop. Repeating, a flood watch remains in effect until 3 p.m. Central Daylight Time for the following parishes in Louisiana: Bienville, Bossier, Caddo, Caldwell, Claiborne, DeSoto, Jackson, Lincoln, Ouachita, Red River, Union, Webster, and Wynn, and the following counties in Texas: Bowie, Kemp, Cass, Franklin, Harrison, Marion, Morris, Red River, Titus, Upshur, and Wood, and McCurtain, Oklahoma, and the following counties in Arkansas: Columbia, Hempstead, Howard, Lafayette, Little River, Miller, Nevada, Sevier, and Union. Flood advisory in effect until 7:45 a.m. Central Daylight Time this morning. What? Urban area and small stream flooding caused by excessive rainfall is expected. Where? Western Bienville Parish in northwestern Louisiana, Bossier Parish in northwestern Louisiana, Caddo Parish in northwestern Louisiana, North Central DeSoto Parish in northwestern Louisiana, northwestern Red River Parish in northwestern Louisiana, southern Webster Parish in northwestern Louisiana. When? Until 7:45 a.m. Central Daylight Time.
impacts, minor flooding in low-lying and poor drainage areas. Ponding of water in urban or other areas is occurring or is imminent. Additional details, at 4:43 a.m. Central Daylight Time, Doppler radar and automated rain gauges indicated heavy rain due to thunderstorms. This will cause urban and small stream flooding. Between 0.5 and 1.5 inches of rain have fallen so far this morning. Additional rainfall amounts of 1 to 2 inches are expected over the area. This additional rain will result in minor flooding. Some locations that will experience flooding include Shreveport, Bossier City, Minden, Houghton, Greenwood, Blanchard, Benton, Stonewall, Ringgold, Sibley, Oil City, Doyleen, Mooringsport, Dixieon, Dubberly, Belcher, Heflin, Gilliam, Eastwood, and Foster's. http://www.weather.gov/safety/. Flood turnaround. Don't drown when encountering flooded roads. Most flood deaths occur in vehicles. Be especially cautious at night when it is harder to recognize the dangers of flooding. Please report observed flooding to local emergency services or law enforcement and request they pass this information to the National Weather Service when you can do so safely. This is a special weather statement. A strong thunderstorm will impact South Central Bowie and Northern Cass counties until 5:30 a.m. Central Daylight Time. At 5:01 a.m. Central Daylight Time, Doppler radar was tracking a strong thunderstorm 8 miles south of Maud, or 14 miles northwest of Atlanta, moving southeast at 15 miles per hour. Hazard, wind gusts up to 50 miles per hour and penny-size hail. Source, radar indicated. Impact, gusty winds could knock down tree limbs and blow around unsecured objects. Minor damage to outdoor objects is possible. Locations impacted include Maud, Douglasville, Red Hill, and Bryan's Mill. Monitor the weather situation closely and be alert for threatening weather conditions. Torrential rainfall is also occurring with this storm and may lead to flash flooding. Do not drive your vehicle through flooded roadways. This is a special weather statement. A line of strong thunderstorms will impact northwestern Natchitoches, southeastern DeSoto, Red River, north central Sabine, southwestern Bienville and northwestern Wynn parishes until 5:30 a.m. Central Daylight Time. At 5:03 a.m. Central Daylight Time, Doppler radar was tracking a line of strong thunderstorms extending from 18 miles north of Campty to 6 miles east of Mansfield, or extending from 21 miles west of Jonesboro to 6 miles east of Mansfield, moving south at 25 miles per hour. Hazard, wind gusts up to 40 miles per hour and pea-sized hail. Source, radar indicated. Impact, gusty winds could knock down tree limbs and blow around unsecured objects. Minor damage to outdoor objects is possible. Locations impacted include Coushatta, Campty, Martin, Goldona, Hall Summit, Saline, Lucky, Ashland, Castor, Edgefield, Powhatan, Armistead, Henna, Womack, Lake End, Crichton, Evelyn, Loggy Bale, Graham Bale, and Rambin.

The National Weather Service in Shreveport has issued a severe thunderstorm warning for west central Miller County in southwestern Arkansas, southeastern Bowie County in northeastern Texas, northeastern Cass County in northeastern Texas, until 6 a.m. Central Daylight Time. At 5:17 a.m. Central Daylight Time, a severe thunderstorm was located near Maud, or 7 miles southeast of New Boston, moving southeast at 25 miles per hour. Hazard, 60 miles per hour wind gusts and quarter-size hail. Source, radar indicated. Impact, hail damage to vehicles is expected. Expect wind damage to roofs, siding, and trees. Locations impacted include Queen City, Redwater, Maud, Domino, and Pleasant Hill. Seek shelter inside a well-built structure and stay away from windows. The storm is capable of producing damaging winds and large hail. Torrential rainfall is also occurring with this storm and may lead to flash flooding. Do not drive your vehicle through flooded roadways. Repeating, a severe thunderstorm warning has been issued until 6 a.m. Central Daylight Time for the following counties, in Texas, Bowie and Cass, and Miller, Arkansas. 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Be sure to follow us on Facebook. Here's a look at local weather conditions as of 5 a.m. At the top of the hour, a thunderstorm was reported in Shreveport. The temperature was 70 degrees at the regional airport. The dew point was 68, making the relative humidity 94%. Winds were east at 12 miles an hour. The pressure was 30.16 inches and rising. In Bossier City, at Barksdale Air Force Base, a thunderstorm was reported, with a temperature of 71 degrees. The dew point was 69, making the relative humidity 92%. Winds were south at 16 miles an hour. The pressure was 30.15 inches and falling. And in downtown Shreveport, a thunderstorm was reported. The temperature was 70 degrees. And winds were south at 16 miles an hour. Once again in Shreveport, it was 70 degrees with a thunderstorm reported at 5 a.m. The National Weather Service in Shreveport has issued a severe thunderstorm warning for west central Miller County in southwestern Arkansas, southeastern Bowie County in northeastern Texas, northeastern Cass County in northeastern Texas, until 6 a.m. Central Daylight Time. At 5:17 a.m. Central Daylight Time, a severe thunderstorm was located near Maud, or 7 miles southeast of New Boston, moving southeast at 25 miles per hour. Hazard, 60 miles per hour wind gusts and quarter-size hail. Source, radar indicated. Impact, hail damage to vehicles is expected. Expect wind damage to roofs, siding, and trees. Locations impacted include Queen City, Redwater, Maud, Domino, and Pleasant Hill. Seek shelter inside a well-built structure and stay away from windows. The storm is capable of producing damaging winds and large hail. Torrential rainfall is also occurring with this storm and may lead to flash flooding. Do not drive your vehicle through flooded roadways.

Repeating, a severe thunderstorm warning has been issued until 6 a.m. Central Daylight Time for the following counties, in Texas, Bowie and Cass, and Miller, Arkansas. The National Weather Service in Shreveport has issued a flash flood warning for southwestern Miller County in southwestern Arkansas, northwestern Caddo Parish in northwestern Louisiana, southern Bowie County in northeastern Texas, Cass County in northeastern Texas, northeastern Marion County in northeastern Texas, until 7:30 a.m. Central Daylight Time. At 4:28 a.m. Central Daylight Time, Doppler radar and automated rain gauges indicated thunderstorms producing heavy rain across the warned area. Between 2 and 3 inches of rain have fallen since early this morning. The expected rainfall rate is 2 to 3 inches in 1 hour. Additional rainfall amounts of 2 to 4 inches are possible in the warned area through 7:30 a.m. Flash flooding is ongoing or expected to begin shortly. Hazard, life-threatening flash flooding. Thunderstorms producing flash flooding. Source, radar and automated gauges. Impact, life-threatening flash flooding of creeks and streams, urban areas, highways, streets and underpasses. Some locations that will experience flash flooding include Atlanta, Vivian, Linden, Queen City, Redwater, Maud, Oil City, Houston, Rodessa, Ida, Gilliam, Bevins, Ravenna, Kildare, McLeod, Brightstar, Smithland, Gray and Bloomberg. Turn around, don't drown when encountering flooded roads. Most flood deaths occur in vehicles. Be especially cautious at night when it is harder to recognize the dangers of flooding. Please report observed flooding to local emergency services or law enforcement and request they pass this information to the National Weather Service when you can do so safely. Repeating, a flash flood warning has been issued until 7:30 a.m. Central Daylight Time for the following parish, Caddo, Louisiana, and the following counties, in Texas, Bowie, Cass and Marion, and Miller, Arkansas. The National Weather Service in Shreveport has issued a flash flood warning for southwestern Bienville Parish in northwestern Louisiana, southeastern Bossier Parish in northwestern Louisiana, north central Natchitoches Parish in northwestern Louisiana, Red River Parish in northwestern Louisiana, until 8 a.m. Central Daylight Time. At 5:03 a.m. Central Daylight Time, Doppler radar and automated rain gauges indicated thunderstorms producing heavy rain across the warned area. Between 1 and 1.5 inches of rain have fallen so far this morning across southern Bienville and southern Bossier parishes, and will move over areas of Red River and northern Natchitoches parishes that observed 4 to 7 inches of rain Saturday morning. The expected rainfall rate is 1.5 to 2 inches in 1 hour. Additional rainfall amounts of 1.5 to 3 inches are possible in the warned area through 8 a.m. Flash flooding is ongoing or expected to begin shortly. Hazard, flash flooding caused by thunderstorms. Source, radar and automated gauges. Impact, flash flooding of small creeks and streams, urban areas, highways, streets and underpasses as well as other poor drainage and low-lying areas. Some locations that will experience flash flooding include Cachetta, Ringgold, Martin, Goldona, Hall Summit, Saline, Lucky, Ashland, Castor, Edgefield, Jamestown, Womack, Loggy Bayle, Crichton, Armistead, Chestnut, Henna, Lake Mistino South and Graham Bayle. Turn around, don't drown when encountering flooded roads. Most flood deaths occur in vehicles. Be especially cautious at night when it is harder to recognize the dangers of flooding. Please report observed flooding to local emergency services or law enforcement and request they pass this information to the National Weather Service when you can do so safely. Repeating, a flash flood warning has been issued until 8 a.m. Central Daylight Time for the following parishes, in Louisiana, Bienville, Bossier, Natchitoches and Red River. Flood watch remains in effect through this afternoon. What? Flooding caused by excessive rainfall continues to be possible. Where? Portions of Arkansas, including the following counties, Columbia, Hempstead, Howard, Lafayette, Little River, Miller,
Nevada, Sevier and Union, Louisiana, including the following parishes: Bienville, Bossier, Caddo, Caldwell, Claiborne, DeSoto, Jackson, Lincoln, Ouachita, Red River, Union, Webster and Wynn, Southeast Oklahoma, including the following county: McCurtain, and Northeast Texas, including the following counties: Bowie, Kemp, Cass, Franklin, Harrison, Marion, Morris, Red River, Titus, Upshur and Wood. When, through this afternoon. Impacts: excessive runoff may result in flooding of rivers, creeks, streams, and other low-lying and flood-prone locations. Flooding may occur in poor drainage and urban areas. Additional details: storms with locally heavy rainfall will increase in coverage during the overnight hours and likely linger early on Tuesday and possibly redevelop with heating as the weak front lifts back northward. Rainfall totals of 2 to 4 are expected, with isolated higher amounts of 5 to 7 plus inches will be possible. Locations affected include our entire I-30 corridor and much of southern Arkansas, north of I-20 in northeast TX and along and south of I-20 in Louisiana. http://www.weather.gov/safety/. Flood. You should monitor later forecasts and be alert for possible flood warnings. Those living in areas prone to flooding should be prepared to take action should flooding develop. Repeating, a flood watch remains in effect until 3 p.m. Central Daylight Time for the following parishes: in Louisiana, Bienville, Bossier, Caddo, Caldwell, Claiborne, DeSoto, Jackson, Lincoln, Ouachita, Red River, Union, Webster and Wynn, and the following counties: in Texas, Bowie, Kemp, Cass, Franklin, Harrison, Marion, Morris, Red River, Titus, Upshur and Wood, and McCurtain, Oklahoma, and the following counties: in Arkansas, Columbia, Hempstead, Howard, Lafayette, Little River, Miller, Nevada, Sevier and Union. Flood advisory in effect until 7:45 a.m. Central Daylight Time this morning. What? Urban area and small stream flooding caused by excessive rainfall is expected. Where? Western Bienville Parish in northwestern Louisiana, Bossier Parish in northwestern Louisiana, Caddo Parish in northwestern Louisiana, North Central DeSoto Parish in northwestern Louisiana, northwestern Red River Parish in northwestern Louisiana, southern Webster Parish in northwestern Louisiana. When? Until 7:45 a.m. Central Daylight Time. Impacts: minor flooding in low-lying and poor drainage areas. Ponding of water in urban or other areas is occurring or is imminent. Additional details: at 4:43 a.m. Central Daylight Time, Doppler radar and automated rain gauges indicated heavy rain due to thunderstorms. This will cause urban and small stream flooding. Between 0.5 and 1.5 inches of rain have fallen so far this morning. Additional rainfall amounts of 1 to 2 inches are expected over the area. This additional rain will result in minor flooding. Some locations that will experience flooding include Shreveport, Bossier City, Minden, Houghton, Greenwood, Blanchard, Benton, Stonewall, Ringgold, Sibley, Oil City, Doyleen, Mooringsport, Dixian, Dubberly, Belcher, Heflin, Gilliam, Eastwood and Foster's. http://www.weather.gov/safety/. Flood turnaround: don't drown when encountering flooded roads. Most flood deaths occur in vehicles. Be especially cautious at night when it is harder to recognize the dangers of flooding. Please report observed flooding to local emergency services or law enforcement and request they pass this information to the National Weather Service when you can do so safely. 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Be sure to follow us on Facebook. Here's a look at local weather conditions as of 5 a.m. At the top of the hour, a thunderstorm was reported in Shreveport. The temperature was 70 degrees at the regional airport. The dew point was 68, making the relative humidity 94%. Winds were east at 12 miles an hour.
The pressure was 30.16 inches and rising.

County in southwestern Arkansas, southeastern Bowie County in northeastern Texas, northeastern Cass County in northeastern Texas, until 6 a.m. Central Daylight Time. At 5:17 a.m. Central Daylight Time, a severe thunderstorm was located near Maude, or 7 miles southeast of New Boston, moving southeast at 25 miles per hour. Hazard, 60 miles per hour wind gusts and quarter-size hail. Source, radar indicated. Impact, hail damage to vehicles is expected. Expect wind damage to roofs, siding, and trees. Locations impacted include Queen City, Redwater, Maude, Domino, and Pleasant Hill. Seek shelter inside a well-built structure and stay away from windows. The storm is capable of producing damaging winds and large hail. Torrential rainfall is also occurring with this storm and may lead to flash flooding. Do not drive your vehicle through flooded roadways. Repeating, a severe thunderstorm warning has been issued until 6 a.m. Central Daylight Time for the following counties, in Texas, Bowie and Cass, and Miller, Arkansas. The National Weather Service in Shreveport has issued a flash flood warning for southwestern Miller County in southwestern Arkansas, northwestern Caddo Parish in northwestern Louisiana, southern Bowie County in northeastern Texas, Cass County in northeastern Texas, northeastern Marion County in northeastern Texas, until 7:30 a.m. Central Daylight Time. At 4:28 a.m. Central Daylight Time, Doppler radar and automated rain gauges indicated thunderstorms producing heavy rain across the warned area. Between 2 and 3 inches of rain have fallen since early this morning. The expected rainfall rate is 2 to 3 inches in 1 hour. Additional rainfall amounts of 2 to 4 inches are possible in the warned area through 7:30 a.m. Flash flooding is ongoing or expected to begin shortly. Hazard, life-threatening flash flooding. Thunderstorms producing flash flooding. Source, radar and automated gauges. Impact, life-threatening flash flooding of creeks and streams, urban areas, highways, streets and underpasses. Some locations that will experience flash flooding include Atlanta, Vivian, Linden, Queen City, Redwater, Maude, Oil City, Houston, Rodessa, Ida, Gilliam, Bevins, Ravenna, Kildare, McLeod, Brightstar, Smithland, Gray and Bloomberg. Turn around, don't drown when encountering flooded roads. Most flood deaths occur in vehicles. Be especially cautious at night when it is harder to recognize the dangers of flooding. Please report observed flooding to local emergency services or law enforcement and request they pass this information to the National Weather Service when you can do so safely. Repeating, a flash flood warning has been issued until 7:30 a.m. Central Daylight Time for the following parish, Caddo, Louisiana, and the following counties, in Texas, Bowie, Cass and Marion, and Miller, Arkansas. The National Weather Service in Shreveport has issued a flash flood warning for southwestern Bienville Parish in northwestern Louisiana, southeastern Bossier Parish in northwestern Louisiana, north central Natchitoches Parish in northwestern Louisiana, Red River Parish in northwestern Louisiana, until 8 a.m. Central Daylight Time. At 5:03 a.m. Central Daylight Time, Doppler radar and automated rain gauges indicated thunderstorms producing heavy rain across the warned area. Between 1 and 1.5 inches of rain have fallen so far this morning across southern Bienville and southern Bossier parishes, and will move over areas of Red River and northern Natchitoches parishes that observed 4 to 7 inches of rain Saturday morning. The expected rainfall rate is 1.5 to 2 inches in 1 hour. Additional rainfall amounts of 1.5 to 3 inches are possible in the warned area through 8 a.m. Flash flooding is ongoing or expected to begin shortly. Hazard, flash flooding caused by thunderstorms. Source, radar and automated gauges. Impact, flash flooding of small creeks and streams, urban areas, highways, streets and underpasses as well as other poor drainage and low-lying areas. Some locations that will experience flash flooding include Coushatta, Ringgold, Martin, Golden.

Anna, Paul Summit, Celine, Lucky, Ashland, Castor, Edgefield, Jamestown, Womack, Loggy Bale, Crichton, Armistead, Chestnut, Henna, Lake Bistano South, and Graham Bale. Turn around, don't drown when encountering flooded roads. Most flood deaths occur in vehicles. Be especially cautious at night when it is harder to recognize the dangers of flooding. Please report observed flooding to local emergency services or law enforcement and request they pass this information to the National Weather Service when you can do so safely. Repeating, a flash flood warning has been issued until 8 a.m. Central Daylight Time for the following parishes in Louisiana: Bienville, Bossier, Natchitoches, and Red River. Flood watch remains in effect through this afternoon. What? Flooding caused by excessive rainfall continues to be possible. Where? Portions of Arkansas, including the following counties: Columbia, Hempstead, Howard, Lafayette, Little River, Miller, Nevada, Sevier, and Union, Louisiana, including the following parishes: Bienville, Bossier, Caddo, Caldwell, Claiborne, DeSoto, Jackson, Lincoln, Ouachita, Red River, Union, Webster, and Wynn, southeast Oklahoma, including the following county: McCurtain, and northeast Texas, including the following counties: Bowie, Camp, Cass, Franklin, Harrison, Marion, Morris, Red River, Titus, Upshur, and Wood. When, through this afternoon. Impacts: excessive runoff may result in flooding of rivers, creeks, streams, and other low-lying and flood-prone locations. Flooding may occur in poor drainage and urban areas. Additional details: storms with locally heavy rainfall will increase in coverage during the overnight hours and likely linger early on Tuesday and possibly redevelop with heating as the weak front lifts back northward. Rainfall totals of 2 to 4 are expected, with isolated higher amounts of 5 to 7 plus inches will be possible. Locations affected include our entire I-30 corridor and much of southern Arkansas, north of I-20 in northeast TX and along and south of I-20 in Louisiana. http://www.weather.gov/safety/ Flood. You should monitor later forecasts and be alert for possible flood warnings. Those living in areas prone to flooding should be prepared to take action should flooding develop. Repeating, a flood watch remains in effect until 3 p.m. Central Daylight Time for the following parishes in Louisiana: Bienville, Bossier, Caddo, Caldwell, Claiborne, DeSoto, Jackson, Lincoln, Ouachita, Red River, Union, Webster, and Wynn, and the following counties in Texas: Bowie, Camp, Cass, Franklin, Harrison, Marion, Morris, Red River, Titus, Upshur, and Wood, and McCurtain, Oklahoma, and the following counties in Arkansas: Columbia, Hempstead, Howard, Lafayette, Little River, Miller, Nevada, Sevier, and Union. Flood advisory in effect until 7:45 a.m. Central Daylight Time this morning. What? Urban area and small stream flooding caused by excessive rainfall is expected. Where? Western Bienville Parish in northwestern Louisiana, Bossier Parish in northwestern Louisiana, Caddo Parish in northwestern Louisiana, North Central DeSoto Parish in northwestern Louisiana, northwestern Red River Parish in northwestern Louisiana, southern Webster Parish in northwestern Louisiana. When? Until 7:45 a.m. Central Daylight Time. Impacts: minor flooding in low-lying and poor drainage areas. Ponding of water in urban or other areas is occurring or is imminent. Additional details: at 4:43 a.m. Central Daylight Time, Doppler radar and automated rain gauges indicated heavy rain due to thunderstorms. This will cause urban and small stream flooding. Between 0.5 and 1.5 inches of rain have fallen so far this morning. Additional rainfall amounts of 1 to 2 inches are expected over the area. This additional rain will result in minor flooding. Some locations that will experience flooding include Shreveport, Bossier City, Minden, Houghton, Greenwood, Blanchard, Benton, Stonewall, Ringgold, Sibley, Oil City, Doyleen, Mooringsport, Dixieon, Dubberly, Belcher, Heflin, Gilliam, Eastwood, and Foster's.
http://www.weather.gov/safety/flood/turnaround. Don't drown when encountering flooded roads. Most flood deaths occur in vehicles. Be especially cautious at night when it is harder to recognize the dangers of flooding. Please report observed flooding to local emergency services or law enforcement and request they pass this information to the National Weather Service when you can do so safely. 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Be sure to follow us on Facebook. Here's a look at local weather conditions as of 5 a.m. At the top of the hour, a thunderstorm was reported in Shreveport. The temperature was 70 degrees at the regional airport. The dew point was 68, making the relative humidity 94%. Winds were east at 12 miles an hour. The pressure was 30.16 inches and rising. In Bossier City, at Barksdale Air Force Base, a thunderstorm was reported, with a temperature of 71 degrees. The dew point was 69, making the relative humidity 92%. Winds were south at 16 miles an hour. The pressure was 30.15 inches and falling. And in downtown Shreveport, a thunderstorm was reported. The temperature was 70 degrees. And winds were south at 16 miles an hour. Once again in Shreveport, it was 70 degrees with a thunderstorm reported at 5 a.m. The National Weather Service in Shreveport has issued a severe thunderstorm warning for West Central Miller County in southwestern Arkansas, southeastern Bowie County in northeastern Texas, northeastern Cass County in northeastern Texas, until 6 a.m. Central Daylight Time. At 5:17 a.m. Central Daylight Time, a severe thunderstorm was located near Maud, or 7 miles southeast of New Boston, moving southeast at 25 miles per hour. Hazard, 60 miles per hour wind gusts and quarter-size hail. Source, radar indicated. Impact, hail damage to vehicles is expected. Expect wind damage to roofs, siding, and trees. Locations impacted include Queen City, Redwater, Maud, Domino, and Pleasant Hill. Seek shelter inside a well-built structure and stay away from windows. The storm is capable of producing damaging winds and large hail. Torrential severe thunderstorm warning remains in effect until 6 a.m. Central Daylight Time for West Central Miller, southeastern Bowie, and northeastern Cass counties. At 5:44 a.m. Central Daylight Time, a severe thunderstorm was located 6 miles southeast of Redwater, or 9 miles southwest of Wake Village, moving southeast at 25 miles per hour. Hazard, 60 miles per hour wind gusts and quarter-size hail. Source, radar indicated. Impact, hail damage to vehicles is expected. Expect wind damage to roofs, siding, and trees. Locations impacted include Queen City, Redwater, Domino, and Pleasant Hill. Seek shelter inside a well-built structure and stay away from windows. The storm is capable of producing damaging winds and large hail. Torrential rainfall is also occurring with this storm and may lead to flash flooding. Do not drive your vehicle through flooded roadways. Repeating, a severe thunderstorm warning remains in effect until 6 a.m. Central Daylight Time for the following counties, in Texas, Bowie and Cass, and Miller, Arkansas. The National Weather Service in Shreveport has issued a flash flood warning for southwestern Miller County in southwestern Arkansas, northwestern Caddo Parish in northwestern Louisiana, southern Bowie County in northeastern Texas, Cass County in northeastern Texas, northeastern Marion County in northeastern Texas, until 7:30 a.m. Central Daylight Time. At 4:28 a.m. Central Daylight Time, Doppler radar and automated rain gauges indicated thunderstorms producing heavy rain across the warned area. Between 2 and 3 inches of rain have fallen since early this morning. The expected rainfall rate is 2 to 3 inches in 1 hour. Additional rainfall amounts of 2 to 4 inches are possible in the warned area through 7:30 a.m.
Flash flooding is ongoing or expected to begin shortly. Hazard, life-threatening flash flooding. Thunderstorms producing flash flooding. Source, radar and automated gauges. Impact, life-threatening flash flooding of creeks and streams, urban areas, highways, streets and underpasses. Some locations that will experience flash flooding include Atlanta, Vivian, Linden, Queen City, Redwater, Maud, Oil City, Houston, Rodessa, Ida, Gilliam, Vivens, Ravenna, Kildare, McLeod, Brightstar, Smithland, Gray and Bloomberg. Turn around, don't drown when encountering flooded roads. Most flood deaths occur in vehicles. Be especially cautious at night when it is harder to recognize the dangers of flooding. Please report observed flooding to local emergency services or law enforcement and request they pass this information to the National Weather Service when you can do so safely. Repeating, a flash flood warning has been issued until 7:30 a.m. Central Daylight Time for the following parish, Caddo, Louisiana, and the following counties, in Texas, Bowie, Kess and Marion, and Miller, Arkansas. The National Weather Service in Shreveport has issued a flash flood warning for southwestern Bienville Parish in northwestern Louisiana, southeastern Bossier Parish in northwestern Louisiana, north central Natchitoches Parish in northwestern Louisiana, Red River Parish in northwestern Louisiana, until 8 a.m. Central Daylight Time. At 5:03 a.m. Central Daylight Time, Doppler radar and automated rain gauges indicated thunderstorms producing heavy rain across the warned area. Between 1 and 1.5 inches of rain have fallen so far this morning across southern Bienville and southern Bossier parishes, and will move over areas of Red River and northern Natchitoches parishes that observed 4 to 7 inches of rain Saturday morning. The expected rainfall rate is 1.5 to 2 inches in 1 hour. Additional rainfall amounts of 1.5 to 3 inches are possible in the warned area through 8 a.m. Flash flooding is ongoing or expected to begin shortly. Hazard, flash flooding caused by thunderstorms. Source, radar and automated gauges. Impact, flash flooding of small creeks and streams, urban areas, highways, streets and underpasses as well as other poor drainage and low-lying areas. Some locations that will experience flash flooding include Coushatta, Ringgold, Martin, Goldona, Hall Summit, Saline, Lucky, Ashland, Castor, Edgefield, Jamestown, Womack, Loggy Bayonne, Crichton, Armistead, Chestnut, Henna, Lake Mistano South and Graham Bayonne. Turn around, don't drown when encountering flooded roads. Most flood deaths occur in vehicles. Be especially cautious at night when it is harder to recognize the dangers of flooding. Please report observed flooding to local emergency services or law enforcement and request they pass this information to the National Weather Service when you can do so safely. Repeating, a flash flood warning has been issued until 8 a.m. Central Daylight Time for the following parishes in Louisiana, Bienville, Bossier, Natchitoches and Red River. Severe thunderstorm warning will expire at 6 a.m. Central Daylight Time for West Central Miller, Southeastern Bowie and Northeastern Cass Counties. The storm which prompted the warning has weakened below severe limits and no longer poses an immediate threat to life or property. Therefore, the warning will be allowed to expire. However, heavy rain is still possible with this thunderstorm. Repeating, the severe thunderstorm warning has been allowed to expire for the following counties, in Texas, Bowie and Cass, and Miller, Arkansas. The National Weather Service in Shreveport has issued a flash flood warning for southwestern Bienville Parish in northwestern Louisiana, southeastern Bossier Parish in northwestern Louisiana, north central Natchitoches Parish in northwestern Louisiana, Red River Parish in northwestern Louisiana, until 8 a.m. Central Daylight Time. At 5:03 a.m. Central Daylight Time, Doppler radar and automated rain gauges indicated thunderstorms producing heavy rain across the warned area. Between 1 and 1.5 inches of rain have fallen so far this morning across southern Bienville and southern Bossier parishes, and will move over areas of Red River and northern Natchitoches parishes that observed 4 to 7 inches of rain Saturday morning.
The expected rainfall rate is 1.5 to 2 inches in 1 hour. Additional rainfall amounts of 1.5 to 3 inches are possible in the warned area through 8 a.m. Flash flooding is ongoing or expected to begin shortly. Hazard: flash flooding caused by thunderstorms. Source: radar and automated gauges. Impact: flash flooding of small creeks and streams, urban areas, highways, streets and underpasses, as well as other poor drainage and low-lying areas. Some locations that will experience flash flooding include Coushatta, Ringgold, Martin, Goldona, Hall Summit, Saline, Lucky, Ashland, Castor, Edgefield, Jamestown, Womack, Loggy Bayle, Crichton, Armistead, Chestnut, Henna, Lake Bistano South and Graham Bayle. Turn around, don't drown when encountering flooded roads. Most flood deaths occur in vehicles. Be especially cautious at night when it is harder to recognize the dangers of flooding. Please report observed flooding to local emergency services or law enforcement and request they pass this information to the National Weather Service when you can do so safely. Repeating, a flash flood warning has been issued until 8 a.m. Central Daylight Time for the following parishes in Louisiana: Bienville, Bossier, Natchitoches, and Red River. Flood watch remains in effect through this afternoon. What? Flooding caused by excessive rainfall continues to be possible. Where? Portions of Arkansas, including the following counties: Columbia, Hempstead, Howard, Lafayette, Little River, Miller, Nevada, Sevier, and Union, Louisiana, including the following parishes: Bienville, Bossier, Caddo, Caldwell, Claiborne, DeSoto, Jackson, Lincoln, Ouachita, Red River, Union, Webster, and Wynn, Southeast Oklahoma, including the following county: McCurtain, and Northeast Texas, including the following counties: Bowie, Kemp, Cass, Franklin, Harrison, Marion, Morris, Red River, Titus, Upshur, and Wood. When? Through this afternoon. Impacts: excessive runoff may result in flooding of rivers, creeks, streams, and other low-lying and flood-prone locations. Flooding may occur in poor drainage and urban areas. Additional details: storms with locally heavy rainfall will increase in coverage during the overnight hours and likely linger early on Tuesday and possibly redevelop with heating as the weak front lifts back northward. Rainfall totals of 2 to 4 are expected, with isolated higher amounts of 5 to 7 plus inches will be possible. Locations affected include our entire I-30 corridor and much of southern Arkansas, north of I-20 in northeast TX and along and south of I-20 in Louisiana. http://www.weather.gov/safety/. Flood: you should monitor later forecasts and be alert for possible flood warnings. Those living in areas prone to flooding should be prepared to take action should flooding develop. Repeating, a flood watch remains in effect until 3 p.m. Central Daylight Time for the following parishes in Louisiana: Bienville, Bossier, Caddo, Caldwell, Claiborne, DeSoto, Jackson, Lincoln, Ouachita, Red River, Union, Webster, and Wynn, and the following counties: in Texas, Bowie, Kemp, Cass, Franklin, Harrison, Marion, Morris, Red River, Titus, Upshur, and Wood, and McCurtain, Oklahoma, and the following counties: in Arkansas, Columbia, Hempstead, Howard, Lafayette, Little River, Miller, Nevada, Sevier, and Union. Flood advisory in effect until 7:45 a.m. Central Daylight Time this morning. What? Urban area and small stream flooding caused by excessive rainfall is expected. Where? Western Bienville Parish in northwestern Louisiana, Bossier Parish in northwestern Louisiana, Caddo Parish in northwestern Louisiana, North Central DeSoto Parish in northwestern Louisiana, Northwestern Red River Parish in northwestern Louisiana, Southern Webster Parish in northwestern Louisiana. When? Until 7:45 a.m. Central Daylight Time. Impacts: minor flooding in low-lying and poor drainage areas. Ponding of water in urban or other areas is occurring or is imminent. Additional details: at 4:43 a.m. Central Daylight Time,
Doppler radar and automated rain gauges indicated heavy rain due to thunderstorms. This will cause urban and small stream flooding. Between 0.5 and 1.5 inches of rain have fallen so far this morning. Additional rainfall amounts of 1 to 2 inches are expected over the area. This additional rain will result in minor flooding. Some locations that will experience flooding include Shreveport, Bossier City, Minden, Houghton, Greenwood, Blanchard, Benton, Stonewall, Ringgold, Sibley, Oil City, Doyleene, Mooringsport, Dixieon, Dubberly, Belcher, Heflin, Gilliam, Eastwood, and Foster's. http://www.weather.gov/safety/flood turnaround. Don't drown when encountering flooded roads. Most flood deaths occur in vehicles. Be especially cautious at night when it is harder to recognize the dangers of flooding. Please report observed flooding to local emergency services or law enforcement and request they pass this information to the National Weather Service when you can do so safely. 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Be sure to follow us on Facebook. Here's a look at local weather conditions as of 5 a.m. At the top of the hour, a thunderstorm was reported in Shreveport. The temperature was 70 degrees at the regional airport. The dew point was 68, making the relative humidity 94%. Winds were east at 12 miles an hour. The pressure was 30.16 inches and rising. In Bossier City, at Barksdale Air Force Base, a thunderstorm was reported, with a temperature of 71 degrees. The dew point was 69, making the relative humidity 92%. Winds were south at 16 miles an hour. The pressure was 30.15 inches and falling. And in downtown Shreveport, a thunderstorm was reported. The temperature was 70 degrees. And winds were south at 16 miles an hour. Once again in Shreveport, it was 70 degrees with a thunderstorm reported at 5 a.m. Severe thunderstorm warning will expire at 6 a.m. Central Daylight Time for West Central Miller, Southeastern Bowie and Northeastern Cass counties. The storm which prompted the warning has weakened below severe limits and no longer poses an immediate threat to life or property. Therefore, the warning will be allowed to expire. However, heavy rain is still possible with this thunderstorm. Repeating, the severe thunderstorm warning has been allowed to expire for the following counties, in Texas, Bowie and Cass, and Miller, Arkansas. 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Flood advisory in effect until 7:45 a.m. Central Daylight Time this morning. What? Urban area and small stream flooding caused by excessive rainfall is expected. Where? Western Bienville Parish in northwestern Louisiana, Bossier Parish in northwestern Louisiana, Caddo Parish in northwestern Louisiana, North Central DeSoto Parish in northwestern Louisiana, northwestern Red River Parish in northwestern Louisiana, Southern Webster Parish in northwestern Louisiana, when? Until 7:45 a.m. Central Daylight Time. Impacts, minor flooding in low-lying and poor drainage areas. Ponding of water in urban or other areas is occurring or is imminent. Additional details, at 4:43 a.m. Central Daylight Time, Doppler radar and automated rain gauges indicated heavy rain due to thunderstorms. This will cause urban and small stream flooding. Between 0.5 and 1.5 inches of rain have fallen so far this morning. Additional rainfall amounts of 1 to 2 inches are expected over the area. This additional rain will result in minor flooding. Some locations that will experience flooding include Shreveport, Bossier City, Minden, Houghton,
Greenwood, Blanchard, Benton, Stonewall, Ringgold, Sibley, Oil City, Doyleen, Mooringsport, Dixieon, Dubberley, Belcher, Heflin, Gilliam, Eastwood, and Foster's. http://www.weather.gov/safety/flood turnaround. Don't drown when encountering flooded roads. Most of flood deaths occur in vehicles. Be especially cautious at night when it is harder to recognize the dangers of flooding. Please report observed flooding to local emergency services or law enforcement and request they pass this information to the National Weather Service when you can do so safely. 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Be sure to follow us on Facebook. Here's a look at local weather conditions as of 5 a.m. At the top of the hour, a thunderstorm was reported in Shreveport. The temperature was 70 degrees at the regional airport. The dew point was 68, making the relative humidity 94%. Winds were east at 12 miles an hour. The pressure was 30.16 inches and rising. In Bossier City, at Barksdale Air Force Base, a thunderstorm was reported, with a temperature of 71 degrees. The dew point was 69, making the relative humidity 92%. Winds were south at 16 miles an hour. The pressure was 30.15 inches and falling. And in downtown Shreveport, a thunderstorm was reported. The temperature was 70 degrees. And winds were south at 16 miles an hour. Once again in Shreveport, it was 70 degrees with a thunderstorm reported at 5 a.m. Around the local area at 5 a.m., in Texarkana, mostly cloudy and 75. Wind south at 8 miles an hour. El Dorado, mostly cloudy and 72. Wind east at 5 miles an hour. Monroe, light rain and 76. Wind east at 17 miles an hour, gusting to 33 miles an hour. Natchitoches, rain and 74. Wind northeast at 8 miles an hour. Marshall, partly cloudy and 77. Wind east at 10 miles an hour. And at Longview, partly cloudy and 79 degrees. Wind south at 12 miles an hour. Elsewhere across the four-state area, over at Dallas, partly cloudy and 80. Oklahoma City, cloudy and 68. Little Rock, cloudy and 70. Jackson, Mississippi, cloudy and 73. Baton Rouge, clear and 78. And at Houston, partly cloudy and 80 degrees. For the most current information, check us out on the web at www.weather.gov/sht. The Shreveport Climate Summary for yesterday, June 22, 2026. Yesterday's high temperature was 94 degrees. The normal high is 92. The record high is 104 degrees, which was set in 1875. Yesterday's low temperature was 73 degrees. The normal low is 72. The record low is 60 degrees, which was set in 1902. 0.16 inches of precipitation fell yesterday, which brings the monthly total to 7.13 inches. This is 3.64 inches above the normal amount of 3.49 inches for June. The total precipitation for the year now stands at 23.21 inches, which is 3.53 inches below normal. Sunrise today is at 6:09 a.m. and sunset is at 8:26 p.m. Now let's check on your local forecast. Flood watch in effect through this afternoon. Overnight, mostly cloudy with a chance of showers and thunderstorms. Some thunderstorms may produce heavy rainfall. Near steady temperature in the mid-70s. Light and variable winds. Chance of rain 50%. Tuesday, mostly cloudy in the morning, then becoming partly cloudy. A chance of showers. A chance of thunderstorms, mainly in the morning. Some thunderstorms may produce heavy rainfall in the morning.
Some thunderstorms may produce heavy rainfall in the afternoon. Humid with highs in the lower 90s. Southwest winds around 5 miles per hour. Chance of rain 50%. Tuesday night, partly cloudy in the evening, then becoming mostly cloudy. A slight chance of thunderstorms in the evening. A slight chance of showers. Humid with lows in the mid-70s. South winds around 5 miles per hour. Chance of rain 20%. Wednesday, partly cloudy. A slight chance of showers and thunderstorms in the morning. Highs in the lower 90s. Southwest winds around 5 miles per hour. Chance of rain 20%. Wednesday night, mostly clear. Lows in the mid-70s. South winds around 5 miles per hour. Thursday, mostly sunny. Highs in the lower 90s. Thursday night, mostly clear. Lows in the mid-70s. Friday, partly cloudy. Highs in the lower 90s. Friday night, mostly clear. Lows in the mid-70s. Saturday, partly cloudy. Highs in the mid-90s. Saturday night, clear. Lows in the upper 70s. Sunday, partly cloudy. Hot with highs in the mid-90s. Sunday night, clear. Lows in the upper 70s. Monday, partly cloudy. Hot with highs in the mid-90s. Here is your area's open water boating forecast. Wind gusts may be higher. Flood watch in effect through this afternoon. Today, mostly cloudy with chance of showers and thunderstorms in the morning, then partly cloudy in the afternoon. Some thunderstorms may produce heavy rainfall in the morning. Highs in the lower 90s. Southwest winds 5 to 10 miles per hour. Chance of precipitation 50%. Heat index readings 102 to 105. Tonight, partly cloudy in the evening, then mostly cloudy with slight chance of showers after midnight. Lows in the mid-70s. South winds 5 to 10 miles per hour. Chance of showers 30%. Highest heat index readings 102 to 105 in the evening. Wednesday, slight chance of showers through mid-morning. Partly cloudy. Highs in the lower 90s. Southwest winds 10 to 15 miles per hour. Chance of showers 20%. Wednesday night, mostly clear. Lows in the mid-70s. South winds 5 to 10 miles per hour. Thursday, mostly sunny. Highs in the lower 90s. Southwest winds 10 to 15 miles per hour. Thursday night, mostly clear. Lows in the mid-70s. Friday, partly cloudy. Highs in the mid-90s. Friday night, mostly clear. Lows in the mid-70s. Saturday, partly cloudy. Highs in the mid-90s. Saturday night, clear. Lows in the mid-70s. Sunday, partly cloudy. Highs in the mid-90s. Sunday night, clear. Lows in the upper 70s. Monday, partly cloudy. Highs in the upper 90s. 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Flood advisory in effect until 7:45 a.m. Central Daylight Time this morning. What? Urban area and small stream flooding caused by excessive rainfall is expected. Where? Western Bienville Parish in northwestern Louisiana. Bossier Parish in northwestern Louisiana, Caddo Parish in northwestern Louisiana, North Central DeSoto Parish in northwestern Louisiana, Northwestern Red River Parish in northwestern Louisiana, Southern Webster Parish in northwestern Louisiana, when, until 7:45 a.m. Central Daylight Time.
impacts, minor flooding in low-lying and poor drainage areas. Ponding of water in urban or other areas is occurring or is imminent. Additional details, at 4:43 a.m. Central Daylight Time, Doppler radar and automated rain gauges indicated heavy rain due to thunderstorms. This will cause urban and small stream flooding. Between 0.5 and 1.5 inches of rain have fallen so far this morning. Additional rainfall amounts of 1 to 2 inches are expected over the area. This additional rain will result in minor flooding. Some locations that will experience flooding include Shreveport, Bossier City, Minden, Houghton, Greenwood, Blanchard, Benton, Stonewall, Ringgold, Sibley, Oil City, Doyleene, Mooringsport, Dixie, Dubberly, Belcher, Heflin, Gilliam, Eastwood, and Foster's. http://www.weather.gov/safety/. Flood turnaround. Don't drown when encountering flooded roads. Most flood deaths occur in vehicles. Be especially cautious at night when it is harder to recognize the dangers of flooding. Please report observed flooding to local emergency services or law enforcement and request they pass this information to the National Weather Service when you can do so safely. The National Weather Service in Shreveport has issued a flash flood warning for southwestern Miller County in southwestern Arkansas, northwestern Caddo Parish in northwestern Louisiana, southern Bowie County in northeastern Texas, Cass County in northeastern Texas, northeastern Marion County in northeastern Texas, until 7:30 a.m. Central Daylight Time. At 4:28 a.m. Central Daylight Time, Doppler radar and automated rain gauges indicated thunderstorms producing heavy rain across the warned area. Between 2 and 3 inches of rain have fallen since early this morning. The expected rainfall rate is 2 to 3 inches in 1 hour. Additional rainfall amounts of 2 to 4 inches are possible in the warned area through 7:30 a.m. Flash flooding is ongoing or expected to begin shortly. Hazard, life-threatening flash flooding. Thunderstorms producing flash flooding. Source, radar and automated gauges. Impact, life-threatening flash flooding of creeks and streams, urban areas, highways, streets and underpasses. Some locations that will experience flash flooding include Atlanta, Vivian, Linden, Queen City, Redwater, Maud, Oil City, Houston, Rodessa, Ida, Gilliam, Bevins, Ravenna, Kildare, McLeod, Brightstar, Smithland, Gray and Bloomberg. Turn around, don't drown when encountering flooded roads. Most flood deaths occur in vehicles. Be especially cautious at night when it is harder to recognize the dangers of flooding. Please report observed flooding to local emergency services or law enforcement and request they pass this information to the National Weather Service when you can do so safely. Repeating, a flash flood warning has been issued until 7:30 a.m. Central Daylight Time for the following parish, Caddo, Louisiana, and the following counties, in Texas, Bowie, Cass and Marion, and Miller, Arkansas. The National Weather Service in Shreveport has issued a flash flood warning for southwestern Bienville Parish in northwestern Louisiana, southeastern Bossier Parish in northwestern Louisiana, north-central Natchitoches Parish in northwestern Louisiana, Red River Parish in northwestern Louisiana, until 8 a.m. Central Daylight Time. At 5:03 a.m. Central Daylight Time, Doppler radar and automated rain gauges indicated thunderstorms producing heavy rain across the warned area. Between 1 and 1.5 inches of rain have fallen so far this morning across southern Bienville and southern Bossier parishes, and will move over areas of Red River and northern Natchitoches parishes that observed 4 to 7 inches of rain Saturday morning. The expected rainfall rate is 1.5 to 2 inches in 1 hour. Additional rainfall amounts of 1.5 to 3 inches are possible in the warned area through 8 a.m. Flash flooding is ongoing or expected to begin shortly. Hazard, flash flooding caused by thunderstorms. Source, radar and automated gauges. Impact, flash flooding of small creeks and streams, urban areas, highways,
streets and underpasses, as well as other poor drainage and low-lying areas. Some locations that will experience flash flooding include Coushatta, Ringgold, Martin, Goldona, Hall Summit, Saline, Lucky, Ashland, Castor, Edgefield, Jamestown, Womack, Loggy Bale, Crichton, Armistead, Chestnut, Henna, Lake Mistino South, and Granby Isle. Turn around, don't drown when encountering flooded roads. Most flood deaths occur in vehicles. Be especially cautious at night when it is harder to recognize the dangers of flooding. Please report observed flooding to local emergency services or law enforcement and request they pass this information to the National Weather Service when you can do so safely. Repeating, a flash flood warning has been issued until 8 a.m. Central Daylight Time for the following parishes in Louisiana: Bienville, Bossier, Natchitoches, and Red River. Flood watch remains in effect through this afternoon. What? Flooding caused by excessive rainfall continues to be possible. Where? Portions of Arkansas, including the following counties: Columbia, Hempstead, Howard, Lafayette, Little River, Miller, Nevada, Sevier, and Union, Louisiana, including the following parishes: Bienville, Bossier, Caddo, Caldwell, Claiborne, DeSoto, Jackson, Lincoln, Ouachita, Red River, Union, Webster, and Wynn, Southeast Oklahoma, including the following county: McCurtain, and Northeast Texas, including the following counties: Bowie, Kemp, Cass, Franklin, Harrison, Marion, Morris, Red River, Titus, Upshur, and Wood. When? Through this afternoon. Impacts: excessive runoff may result in flooding of rivers, creeks, streams, and other low-lying and flood-prone locations. Flooding may occur in poor drainage and urban areas. Additional details: storms with locally heavy rainfall will increase in coverage during the overnight hours and likely linger early on Tuesday and possibly redevelop with heating as the weak front lifts back northward. Rainfall totals of 2 to 4 are expected, with isolated higher amounts of 5 to 7 plus inches will be possible. Locations affected include our entire I-30 corridor and much of southern Arkansas, north of I-20 in northeast TX and along and south of I-20 in Louisiana. http://www.weather.gov/safety/. Flood. You should monitor later forecasts and be alert for possible flood warnings. Those living in areas prone to flooding should be prepared to take action should flooding develop. Repeating, a flood watch remains in effect until 3 p.m. Central Daylight Time for the following parishes in Louisiana: Bienville, Bossier, Caddo, Caldwell, Claiborne, DeSoto, Jackson, Lincoln, Ouachita, Red River, Union, Webster, and Wynn, and the following counties in Texas: Bowie, Kemp, Cass, Franklin, Harrison, Marion, Morris, Red River, Titus, Upshur, and Wood, and McCurtain, Oklahoma, and the following counties in Arkansas: Columbia, Hempstead, Howard, Lafayette, Little River, Miller, Nevada, Sevier, and Union. Flood advisory in effect until 7:45 a.m. Central Daylight Time this morning. What? Urban area and small stream flooding caused by excessive rainfall is expected. Where? Western Bienville Parish in northwestern Louisiana, Bossier Parish in northwestern Louisiana, Caddo Parish in northwestern Louisiana, North Central DeSoto Parish in northwestern Louisiana, Northwestern Red River Parish in northwestern Louisiana, Southern Webster Parish in northwestern Louisiana. When? Until 7:45 a.m. Central Daylight Time. Impacts: minor flooding in low-lying and poor drainage areas. Ponding of water in urban or other areas is occurring or is imminent. Additional details: at 4:43 a.m. Central Daylight Time, Doppler radar and automated rain gauges indicated heavy rain due to thunderstorms. This will cause urban and small stream flooding. Between 0.5 and 1.5 inches of rain have fallen so far this morning. Additional rainfall amounts of 1 to 2 inches are expected over the area. This additional rain will result in minor flooding. Some locations that will experience flooding include Shreveport, Bossier City, Minden, Houghton, Greenwood, Blanchard,
Benton, Stonewall, Ringgold, Sibley, Oil City, Doyleen, Mooringsport, Dixian, Dubberley, Belcher, Heflin, Gilliam, Eastwood, and Foster's. http://www.

weather.gov/safety/flood turn around, don't drown when encountering flooded roads. Most flood deaths occur in vehicles. Be especially cautious at night when it is harder to recognize the dangers of flooding. Please report observed flooding to local emergency services or law enforcement and request they pass this information to the National Weather Service when you can do so safely. 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Be sure to follow us on Facebook. Here's a look at local weather conditions as of 6 a.m. At the top of the hour, skies were mostly cloudy in Shreveport. The temperature was 70 degrees at the regional airport. The dew point was 68, making the relative humidity 94%. Winds were southeast at 8 miles an hour. The pressure was 30.16 inches and rising. In Bossier City, at Barksdale Air Force Base, skies were mostly cloudy, with a temperature of 69 degrees. The dew point was 67, making the relative humidity 92%. Winds were south at 9 miles an hour. The pressure was 30.15 inches and rising. And in downtown Shreveport, skies were mostly cloudy. The temperature was 70 degrees. And winds were south at 7 miles an hour. Once again in Shreveport, it was 70 degrees with mostly cloudy skies at 6 a.m. The National Weather Service in Shreveport has issued a flash flood warning for southwestern Miller County in southwestern Arkansas, northwestern Caddo Parish in northwestern Louisiana, southern Bowie County in northeastern Texas, Cass County in northeastern Texas, northeastern Marion County in northeastern Texas, until 7:30 a.m. Central Daylight Time. At 4:28 a.m. Central Daylight Time, Doppler radar and automated rain gauges indicated thunderstorms producing heavy rain across the warned area. Between 2 and 3 inches of rain have fallen since early this morning. The expected rainfall rate is 2 to 3 inches in 1 hour. Additional rainfall amounts of 2 to 4 inches are possible in the warned area through 7:30 a.m. Flash flooding is ongoing or expected to begin shortly. Hazard, life-threatening flash flooding. Thunderstorms producing flash flooding. Source, radar and automated gauges. Impact, life-threatening flash flooding of creeks and streams, urban areas, highways, streets and underpasses. Some locations that will experience flash flooding include Atlanta, Vivian, Linden, Queen City, Redwater, Maud, Oil City, Houston, Rodessa, Ida, Gilliam, Bevins, Ravenna, Kildare, McLeod, Brightstar, Smithland, Gray and Bloomberg. Turn around, don't drown when encountering flooded roads. Most flood deaths occur in vehicles. Be especially cautious at night when it is harder to recognize the dangers of flooding. Please report observed flooding to local emergency services or law enforcement and request they pass this information to the National Weather Service when you can do so safely. Repeating, a flash flood warning has been issued until 7:30 a.m. Central Daylight Time for the following parish, Caddo, Louisiana, and the following counties, in Texas, Bowie, Cass and Marion, and Miller, Arkansas. The National Weather Service in Shreveport has issued a flash flood warning for southwestern Bienville Parish in northwestern Louisiana, southeastern Bossier Parish in northwestern Louisiana, north central Natchitoches Parish in northwestern Louisiana, Red River Parish in northwestern Louisiana, until 8 a.m. Central Daylight Time. At 5:03 a.m. Central Daylight Time, Doppler radar and automated rain gauges indicated thunderstorms producing heavy rain across the warned area. Between 1 and 1.5 inches of rain have fallen so far this morning across southern Bienville and southern Bossier parishes, and will move over areas of Red River and northern Natchitoches parishes that observed 4 to 7 inches of rain Saturday morning. The expected rainfall rate is 1.5 to 2 inches in 1 hour. Additional rainfall amounts of 1.5 to 3 inches are possible in the warned area through 8 a.m. Flash flooding is ongoing or expected to begin shortly. Hazard,
flash flooding caused by thunderstorms. Source, radar and automated gauges. Impact, flash flooding of small creeks and streams, urban areas, highways, streets and underpasses, as well as other poor drainage and low-lying areas. Some locations that will experience flash flooding include Coushatta, Ringgold, Martin, Goldona, Hall Summit, Saline, Lucky, Ashland, Castor, Edgefield, Jamestown, Womack, Loggy Bayonne, Crichton, Armistead, Chestnut, Henna, Lake Mistano South, and Grand Bayonne. Turn around, don't drown when encountering flooded roads. Most flood deaths occur in vehicles. Be especially cautious at night when it is harder to recognize the dangers of flooding. Please report observed flooding to local emergency services or law enforcement and request they pass this information to the National Weather Service when you can do so safely. Repeating, a flash flood warning has been issued until 8 a.m. Central Daylight Time for the following parishes in Louisiana: Bienville, Bossier, Natchitoches, and Red River. Flood watch remains in effect through this afternoon. What? Flooding caused by excessive rainfall continues to be possible. Where? Portions of Arkansas, including the following counties: Columbia, Hempstead, Howard, Lafayette, Little River, Miller, Nevada, Sevier, and Union, Louisiana, including the following parishes: Bienville, Bossier, Caddo, Caldwell, Claiborne, DeSoto, Jackson, Lincoln, Ouachita, Red River, Union, Webster, and Wynn, Southeast Oklahoma, including the following county: McCurtain, and Northeast Texas, including the following counties: Bowie, Kemp, Cass, Franklin, Harrison, Marion, Morris, Red River, Titus, Upshur, and Wood. When, through this afternoon. Impacts: excessive runoff may result in flooding of rivers, creeks, streams, and other low-lying and flood-prone locations. Flooding may occur in poor drainage and urban areas. Additional details: storms with locally heavy rainfall will increase in coverage during the overnight hours and likely linger early on Tuesday and possibly redevelop with heating as the weak front lifts back northward. Rainfall totals of 2 to 4 are expected, with isolated higher amounts of 5 to 7 plus inches will be possible. Locations affected include our entire I-30 corridor and much of southern Arkansas, north of I-20 in northeast TX and along and south of I-20 in Louisiana. http://www.weather.gov/safety/ Flood. You should monitor later forecasts and be alert for possible flood warnings. Those living in areas prone to flooding should be prepared to take action should flooding develop. Repeating, a flood watch remains in effect until 3 p.m. Central Daylight Time for the following parishes in Louisiana: Bienville, Bossier, Caddo, Caldwell, Claiborne, DeSoto, Jackson, Lincoln, Ouachita, Red River, Union, Webster, and Wynn, and the following counties in Texas: Bowie, Kemp, Cass, Franklin, Harrison, Marion, Morris, Red River, Titus, Upshur, and Wood, and McCurtain, Oklahoma, and the following counties in Arkansas: Columbia, Hempstead, Howard, Lafayette, Little River, Miller, Nevada, Sevier, and Union. Flood advisory in effect until 7:45 a.m. Central Daylight Time this morning. What? Urban area and small stream flooding caused by excessive rainfall is expected. Where? Western Bienville Parish in northwestern Louisiana, Bossier Parish in northwestern Louisiana, Caddo Parish in northwestern Louisiana, North Central DeSoto Parish in northwestern Louisiana, Northwestern Red River Parish in northwestern Louisiana, Southern Webster Parish in northwestern Louisiana, when, until 7:45 a.m. Central Daylight Time. Impacts: minor flooding in low-lying and poor drainage areas. Ponding of water in urban or other areas is occurring or is imminent. Additional details: at 4:43 a.m. Central Daylight Time, Doppler radar and automated rain gauges indicated heavy rain due to thunderstorms. This will cause urban and small stream flooding. Between 0.5 and 1.5 inches of rain have fallen so far this morning. Additional rainfall amounts of 1 to 2 inches are expected over the area.
This additional rain will result

observed flooding to local emergency services or law enforcement and request they pass this information to the National Weather Service when you can do so safely. 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Be sure to follow us on Facebook. Here's a look at local weather conditions as of 6 a.m. At the top of the hour, skies were mostly cloudy in Shreveport. The temperature was 70 degrees at the regional airport. The dew point was 68, making the relative humidity 94%. Winds were southeast at 8 miles an hour. The pressure was 30.16 inches and rising. In Bossier City, at Barksdale Air Force Base, skies were mostly cloudy, with a temperature of 69 degrees. The dew point was 67, making the relative humidity 92%. Winds were south at 9 miles an hour. The pressure was 30.15 inches and rising. And in downtown Shreveport, skies were mostly cloudy. The temperature was 70 degrees. And winds were south at 7 miles an hour. Once again in Shreveport, it was 70 degrees with mostly cloudy skies at 6 a.m. The National Weather Service in Shreveport has issued a flash flood warning for southwestern Miller County in southwestern Arkansas, northwestern Caddo Parish in northwestern Louisiana, southern Bowie County in northeastern Texas, Cass County in northeastern Texas, northeastern Marion County in northeastern Texas, until 7:30 a.m. Central Daylight Time. At 4:28 a.m. Central Daylight Time, Doppler radar and automated rain gauges indicated thunderstorms producing heavy rain across the warned area. Between 2 and 3 inches of rain have fallen since early this morning. The expected rainfall rate is 2 to 3 inches in 1 hour. Additional rainfall amounts of 2 to 4 inches are possible in the warned area through 7:30 a.m. Flash flooding is ongoing or expected to begin shortly. Hazard, life-threatening flash flooding. Thunderstorms producing flash flooding. Source, radar and automated gauges. Impact, life-threatening flash flooding of creeks and streams, urban areas, highways, streets and underpasses. Some locations that will experience flash flooding include Atlanta, Vivian, Linden, Queen City, Redwater, Maud, Oil City, Houston, Rodessa, Ida, Gilliam, Bevins, Ravenna, Kildare, McLeod, Brightstar, Smithland, Gray and Bloomberg. Turn around, don't drown when encountering flooded roads. Most flood deaths occur in vehicles. Be especially cautious at night when it is harder to recognize the dangers of flooding. Please report observed flooding to local emergency services or law enforcement and request they pass this information to the National Weather Service when you can do so safely. Repeating, a flash flood warning has been issued until 7:30 a.m. Central Daylight Time for the following parish, Caddo, Louisiana, and the following counties, in Texas, Bowie, Cass and Marion, and Miller, Arkansas. The National Weather Service in Shreveport has issued a flash flood warning for southwestern Bienville Parish in northwestern Louisiana, southeastern Bossier Parish in northwestern Louisiana, north central Natchitoches Parish in northwestern Louisiana, Red River Parish in northwestern Louisiana, until 8 a.m. Central Daylight Time. At 5:03 a.m. Central Daylight Time, Doppler radar and automated rain gauges indicated thunderstorms producing heavy rain across the warned area. Between 1 and 1.5 inches of rain have fallen so far this morning across southern Bienville and southern Bossier parishes, and will move over areas of Red River and northern Natchitoches parishes that observed 4 to 7 inches of rain Saturday morning. The expected rainfall rate is 1.5 to 2 inches in 1 hour. Additional rainfall amounts of 1.5 to 3 inches are possible in the warned area through 8 a.m. Flash flooding is ongoing or expected to begin shortly. Hazard, flash flooding caused by thunderstorms. Source, radar and automated gauges. Impact, flash flooding of small creeks and streams, urban areas, highways, streets and underpasses as well as other

poor drainage and low-lying areas. Some locations that will experience flash flooding include Coushatta, Ringgold, Martin, Goldona, Hall Summit, Saline, Lucky, Ashland, Castor, Edgefield, Jamestown, Womack, Loggy Bale, Crichton, Armistead, Chestnut, Henna, Lake Bistino South, and Granby Isle. Turn around, don't drown when encountering flooded roads. Most of flood deaths occur in vehicles. Be especially cautious at night when it is harder to recognize the dangers of flooding. Please report observed flooding to local emergency services or law enforcement and request they pass this information to the National Weather Service when you can do so safely. Repeating, a flash flood warning has been issued until 8 a.m. Central Daylight Time for the following parishes in Louisiana: Bienville, Bossier, Natchitoches, and Red River. Flood watch remains in effect through this afternoon. What? Flooding caused by excessive rainfall continues to be possible. Where? Portions of Arkansas, including the following counties: Columbia, Hempstead, Howard, Lafayette, Little River, Miller, Nevada, Sevier, and Union, Louisiana, including the following parishes: Bienville, Bossier, Caddo, Caldwell, Claiborne, DeSoto, Jackson, Lincoln, Ouachita, Red River, Union, Webster, and Wynn, southeast Oklahoma, including the following county: McCurtain, and northeast Texas, including the following counties: Bowie, Kemp, Cass, Franklin, Harrison, Marion, Morris, Red River, Titus, Upshur, and Wood. When, through this afternoon. Impacts: excessive runoff may result in flooding of rivers, creeks, streams, and other low-lying and flood-prone locations. Flooding may occur in poor drainage and urban areas. Additional details: storms with locally heavy rainfall will increase in coverage during the overnight hours and likely linger early on Tuesday and possibly redevelop with heating as the weak front lifts back northward. Rainfall totals of 2 to 4 are expected, with isolated higher amounts of 5 to 7 plus inches will be possible. Locations affected include our entire I-30 corridor and much of southern Arkansas, north of I-20 in northeast TX and along and south of I-20 in Louisiana. http://www.weather.gov/safety/. Flood. You should monitor later forecasts and be alert for possible flood warnings. Those living in areas prone to flooding should be prepared to take action should flooding develop. Repeating, a flood watch remains in effect until 3 p.m. Central Daylight Time for the following parishes in Louisiana: Bienville, Bossier, Caddo, Caldwell, Claiborne, DeSoto, Jackson, Lincoln, Ouachita, Red River, Union, Webster, and Wynn, and the following counties in Texas: Bowie, Kemp, Cass, Franklin, Harrison, Marion, Morris, Red River, Titus, Upshur, and Wood, and McCurtain, Oklahoma, and the following counties in Arkansas: Columbia, Hempstead, Howard, Lafayette, Little River, Miller, Nevada, Sevier, and Union. Flood advisory in effect until 7:45 a.m. Central Daylight Time this morning. What? Urban area and small stream flooding caused by excessive rainfall is expected. Where? Western Bienville Parish in northwestern Louisiana, Bossier Parish in northwestern Louisiana, Caddo Parish in northwestern Louisiana, North Central DeSoto Parish in northwestern Louisiana, Northwestern Red River Parish in northwestern Louisiana, Southern Webster Parish in northwestern Louisiana. When? Until 7:45 a.m. Central Daylight Time. Impacts: minor flooding in low-lying and poor drainage areas. Ponding of water in urban or other areas is occurring or is imminent. Additional details: at 4:43 a.m. Central Daylight Time, Doppler radar and automated rain gauges indicated heavy rain due to thunderstorms. This will cause urban and small stream flooding. Between 0.5 and 1.5 inches of rain have fallen so far this morning. Additional rainfall amounts of 1 to 2 inches are expected over the area. This additional rain will result in minor flooding. Some locations that will experience flooding include Shreveport, Bossier City, Minden, Houghton, Greenwood, Blanchard,
Benton, Stonewall, Ringgold, Sibley, Oil City, Doyleen, Mooringsport, Dixieon, Dubberley, Belcher, Heflin, Gilliam, Eastwood, and Foster's. http://www.weather.gov/safety/. Flood turnaround, don't drown when encountering flooded roads. Most flood deaths occur in vehicles. Be especially cautious at night when it is harder to recognize the dangers of flooding. Please report observed flooding to local emergency services or law enforcement and request they pass this information to the National Weather Service when you can do so safely. 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Be sure to follow us on Facebook. Here's a look at local weather conditions as of 6 a.m. At the top of the hour, skies were mostly cloudy in Shreveport. The temperature was 70 degrees at the regional airport. The dew point was 68, making the relative humidity 94%. Winds were southeast at 8 miles an hour. The pressure was 30.16 inches and rising. In Bossier City, at Barksdale Air Force Base, skies were mostly cloudy, with a temperature of 69 degrees. The dew point was 67, making the relative humidity 92%. Winds were south at 9 miles an hour. The pressure was 30.15 inches and rising. And in downtown Shreveport, skies were mostly cloudy. The temperature was 70 degrees. And winds were south at 7 miles an hour. Once again in Shreveport, it was 70 degrees with mostly cloudy skies at 6 a.m. The National Weather Service in Shreveport has issued a flash flood warning for southwestern Miller County in southwestern Arkansas, northwestern Caddo Parish in northwestern Louisiana, southern Bowie County in northeastern Texas, Cass County in northeastern Texas, northeastern Marion County in northeastern Texas, until 7:30 a.m. Central Daylight Time. At 4:28 a.m. Central Daylight Time, Doppler radar and automated rain gauges indicated thunderstorms producing heavy rain across the warned area. Between 2 and 3 inches of rain have fallen since early this morning. The expected rainfall rate is 2 to 3 inches in 1 hour. Additional rainfall amounts of 2 to 4 inches are possible in the warned area through 7:30 a.m. Flash flooding is ongoing or expected to begin shortly. Hazard, life-threatening flash flooding. Thunderstorms producing flash flooding. Source, radar and automated gauges. Impact, life-threatening flash flooding of creeks and streams, urban areas, highways, street. Passes. Some locations that will experience flash flooding include Atlanta, Vivian, Linden, Queen City, Redwater, Maud, Oil City, Houston, Rodessa, Ida, Gilliam, Bevins, Ravenna, Kildare, McLeod, Brightstar, Smithland, Gray and Bloomberg. Turn around, don't drown when encountering flooded roads. Most flood deaths occur in vehicles. Be especially cautious at night when it is harder to recognize the dangers of flooding. Please report observed flooding to local emergency services or law enforcement and request they pass this information to the National Weather Service when you can do so safely. Repeating, a flash flood warning has been issued until 7:30 a.m. Central Daylight Time for the following parish, Caddo, Louisiana, and the following counties, in Texas, Bowie, Cass and Marion, and Miller, Arkansas. The National Weather Service in Shreveport has issued a flash flood warning for southwestern Bienville Parish in northwestern Louisiana, southeastern Bossier Parish in northwestern Louisiana, north-central Natchitoches Parish in northwestern Louisiana, Red River Parish in northwestern Louisiana, until 8 a.m. Central Daylight Time. At 5:03 a.m. Central Daylight Time, Doppler radar and automated rain gauges indicated thunderstorms producing heavy rain across the warned area. Between 1 and 1.5 inches of rain have fallen so far this morning across southern Bienville and southern Bossier parishes, and will move over areas of Red River and northern Natchitoches parishes that observed 4 to 7 inches of rain Saturday morning.
The expected rainfall rate is 1.5 to 2 inches in 1 hour. Additional rainfall amounts of 1.5 to 3 inches are possible in the warned area through 8 a.m. Flash flooding is ongoing or expected to begin shortly. Hazard, flash flooding caused by thunderstorms. Source, radar and automated gauges. Impact, flash flooding of small creeks and streams, urban areas, highways, streets and underpasses as well as other poor drainage and low-lying areas. Some locations that will experience flash flooding include Cascada, Ringgold, Martin, Goldona, Hall Summit, Saline, Lucky, Ashland, Castor, Edgefield, Jamestown, Womack, Loggy Bale, Crichton, Armistead, Chestnut, Henna, Lake Mistino South and Granby Isle. Turn around, don't drown when encountering flooded roads. Most flood deaths occur in vehicles. Be especially cautious at night when it is harder to recognize the dangers of flooding. Please report observed flooding to local emergency services or law enforcement and request they pass this information to the National Weather Service when you can do so safely. Repeating, a flash flood warning has been issued until 8 a.m. Central Daylight Time for the following parishes in Louisiana, Bienville, Bossier, Natchitoches, and Red River. Flood watch remains in effect through this afternoon. What? Flooding caused by excessive rainfall continues to be possible. Where? Portions of Arkansas, including the following counties, Columbia, Hempstead, Howard, Lafayette, Little River, Miller, Nevada, Sevier and Union, Louisiana, including the following parishes, Bienville, Bossier, Caddo, Caldwell, Claiborne, DeSoto, Jackson, Lincoln, Ouachita, Red River, Union, Webster and Wynn, Southeast Oklahoma, including the following county, McCurtain, and Northeast Texas, including the following counties, Bowie, Kemp, Cass, Franklin, Harrison, Marion, Morris, Red River, Titus, Upshur and Wood. When? Through this afternoon. Impacts. Excessive runoff may result in flooding of rivers, creeks, streams, and other low-lying and flood-prone locations. Flooding may occur in poor drainage and urban areas. Additional details. Storms with locally heavy rainfall will increase in coverage during the overnight hours and likely linger early on Tuesday and possibly redevelop with heating as the weak front lifts back northward. Rainfall totals of 2 to 4 are expected with isolated higher amounts of 5 to 7 plus inches will be possible. Locations affected include our entire I-30 corridor and much of southern Arkansas, north of I-20 in northeast TX and along and south of I-20 in Louisiana. http://www.weather.gov/safety/. Flood. You should monitor later forecasts and be alert for possible flood warnings. Those living in areas prone to flooding should be prepared to take action should flooding develop. Repeating, a flood watch remains in effect until 3 p.m. Central Daylight Time for the following parishes in Louisiana, Bienville, Bossier, Caddo, Caldwell, Claiborne, DeSoto, Jackson, Lincoln, Ouachita, Red River, Union, Webster and Wynn, and the following counties in Texas, Bowie, Kemp, Cass, Franklin, Harrison, Marion, Morris, Red River, Titus, Upshur and Wood, and McCurtain, Oklahoma, and the following counties in Arkansas, Columbia, Hempstead, Howard, Lafayette, Little River, Miller, Nevada, Sevier and Union. Flood advisory in effect until 7:45 a.m. Central Daylight Time this morning. What? Urban area and small stream flooding caused by excessive rainfall is expected. Where? Western Bienville Parish in northwestern Louisiana, Bossier Parish in northwestern Louisiana, Caddo Parish in northwestern Louisiana, North Central DeSoto Parish in northwestern Louisiana, Northwestern Red River Parish in northwestern Louisiana, Southern Webster Parish in northwestern Louisiana. When? Until 7:45 a.m. Central Daylight Time. Impacts, minor flooding in low-lying and poor drainage areas. Ponding of water in urban or other areas is occurring or is imminent. Additional details,
At 4:43 a.m. Central Daylight Time, Doppler radar and automated rain gauges indicated heavy rain due to thunderstorms. This will cause urban and small stream flooding. Between 0.5 and 1.5 inches of rain have fallen so far this morning. Additional rainfall amounts of 1 to 2 inches are expected over the area. This additional rain will result in minor flooding. Some locations that will experience flooding include Shreveport, Bossier City, Minden, Houghton, Greenwood, Blanchard, Benton, Stonewall, Ringgold, Sibley, Oil City, Doyleene, Mooringsport, Dixieon, Dubberly, Belcher, Heflin, Gilliam, Eastwood, and Foster's. http://www.weather.gov/safety/. Flood turnaround. Don't drown when encountering flooded roads. Most flood deaths occur in vehicles. Be especially cautious at night when it is harder to recognize the dangers of flooding. Please report observed flooding to local emergency services or law enforcement and request they pass this information to the National Weather Service when you can do so safely. 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Be sure to follow us on Facebook. Here's a look at local weather conditions as of 6 a.m. At the top of the hour, skies were mostly cloudy in Shreveport. The temperature was 70 degrees at the regional airport. The dew point was 68, making the relative humidity 94%. Winds were southeast at 8 miles an hour. The pressure was 30.16 inches and rising. In Bossier City, at Barksdale Air Force Base, skies were mostly cloudy, with a temperature of 69 degrees. The dew point was 67, making the relative humidity 92%. Winds were south at 9 miles an hour. The pressure was 30.15 inches and rising. And in downtown Shreveport, skies were mostly cloudy. The temperature was 70 degrees. And winds were south at 7 miles an hour. Once again in Shreveport, it was 70 degrees with mostly cloudy skies at 6 a.m. The National Weather Service in Shreveport has issued a flash flood warning for southwestern Miller County in southwestern Arkansas, northwestern Caddo Parish in northwestern Louisiana, southern Bowie County in northeastern Texas, Cass County in northeastern Texas, northeastern Marion County in northeastern Texas, until 7:30 a.m. Central Daylight Time. At 4:28 a.m. Central Daylight Time, Doppler radar and automated rain gauges indicated thunderstorms producing heavy rain across the warned area. Between 2 and 3 inches of rain have fallen since early this morning. The expected rainfall rate is 2 to 3 inches in 1 hour. Additional rainfall amounts of 2 to 4 inches are possible in the warned area through 7:30 a.m. Flash flooding is ongoing or expected to begin shortly. Hazard, life-threatening flash flooding. Thunderstorms producing flash flooding. Source, radar and automated gauges. Impact, life-threatening flash flooding of creeks and streams, urban areas, highways, streets and underpasses. Some locations that will experience flash flooding include Atlanta, Vivian, Linden, Queen City, Redwater, Maud, Oil City, Houston, Rodessa, Ida, Gilliam, Bevins, Ravenna, Kildare, McLeod, Brightstar, Smithland, Gray and Bloomberg. Turn around, don't drown when encountering flooded roads. Most flood deaths occur in vehicles. Be especially cautious at night when it is harder to recognize the dangers of flooding. Please report observed flooding to local emergency services or law enforcement and request they pass this information to the National Weather Service when you can do so safely. Repeating, a flash flood warning has been issued until 7:30 a.m. Central Daylight Time for the following parish, Caddo, Louisiana, and the following counties, in Texas, Bowie, Cass and Marion, and Miller, Arkansas. The National Weather Service in Shreveport has issued a flash flood warning for southwestern Bienville Parish in northwestern Louisiana, southeastern Bossier Parish in northwestern Louisiana,
North Central Natchitoches Parish in northwestern Louisiana, Red River Parish in northwestern Louisiana, until 8 a.m. Central Daylight Time. At 5.03 a.m. Central Daylight Time, Doppler radar and automated rain gauges indicated thunderstorms producing heavy rain across the warned area. Between 1 and 1.5 inches of rain have fallen so far this morning across southern Bienville and southern Bossier parishes, and will move over areas of Red River and northern Natchitoches parishes that observed 4 to 7 inches of rain Saturday morning. The expected rainfall rate is 1.5 to 2 inches in 1 hour. Additional rainfall amounts of 1.5 to 3 inches are possible in the warned area through 8 a.m. Flash flooding is ongoing or expected to begin shortly. Hazard, flash flooding caused by thunderstorms. Source, radar and automated gauges. Impact, flash flooding of small creeks and streams, urban areas, highways, streets and underpasses as well as other poor drainage and low-lying areas. Some locations that will experience flash flooding include Coushatta, Ringgold, Martin, Goldona, Hall Summit, Saline, Lucky, Ashland, Castor, Edgefield, Jamestown, Womack, Loggy Bayonne, Crichton, Armistead, Chestnut, Henna, Lake Mistano South and Graham Bayonne. Turn around, don't drown when encountering flooded roads. Most flood deaths occur in vehicles. Be especially cautious at night when it is harder to recognize the dangers of flooding. Please report observed flooding to local emergency services or law enforcement and request they pass this information to the National Weather Service when you can do so safely. Repeating, a flash flood warning has been issued until 8 a.m. Central Daylight Time for the following parishes in Louisiana, Bienville, Bossier, Natchitoches and Red River. Flood watch remains in effect through this afternoon. What? Flooding caused by excessive rainfall continues to be possible. Where? Portions of Arkansas, including the following counties, Columbia, Hempstead, Howard, Lafayette, Little River, Miller, Nevada, Sevier and Union, Louisiana, including the following parishes, Bienville, Bossier, Caddo, Caldwell, Claiborne, DeSoto, Jackson, Lincoln, Ouachita, Red River, Union, Webster and Wynn, Southeast Oklahoma, including the following county, McCurtain, and Northeast Texas, including the following counties, Bowie, Kemp, Cass, Franklin, Harrison, Marion, Morris, Red River, Titus, Upshur and Wood. When, through this afternoon. Impacts, excessive runoff may result in flooding of rivers, creeks, streams, and other low-lying and flood-prone locations. Flooding may occur in poor drainage and urban areas. Additional details, storms with locally heavy rainfall will increase in coverage during the overnight hours and likely linger early on Tuesday and possibly redevelop with heating as the weak front lifts back northward. Rainfall totals of 2 to 4 are expected with isolated higher amounts of 5 to 7 plus inches will be possible. Locations affected include our entire I-30 corridor and much of southern Arkansas, north of I-20 in northeast TX and along and south of I-20 in Louisiana. http://www.weather.gov/safety/flood. You should monitor later forecasts and be alert for possible flood warnings. Those living in areas prone to flooding should be prepared to take action should flooding develop. Repeating, a flood watch remains in effect until 3 p.m. Central Daylight Time for the following parishes, in Louisiana, Bienville, Bossier, Caddo, Caldwell, Claiborne, DeSoto, Jackson, Lincoln, Ouachita, Red River, Union, Webster and Wynn, and the following counties, in Texas, Bowie, Kemp, Cass, Franklin, Harrison, Marion, Morris, Red River, Titus, Upshur and Wood, and McCurtain, Oklahoma, and the following counties, in Arkansas, Columbia, Hempstead, Howard, Lafayette, Little River, Miller, Nevada, Sevier and Union. Flood advisory in effect until 7:45 a.m. Central Daylight Time this morning. What? Urban area and small stream flooding caused by excessive rainfall is expected. Where? Western Bienville Parish in northwestern Louisiana,
Bossier Parish in northwestern Louisiana, Caddo Parish in northwestern Louisiana, North Central DeSoto Parish in northwestern Louisiana, Northwestern Red River Parish in northwestern Louisiana, Southern Webster Parish in northwestern Louisiana, when, until 7:40.

5 a.m. Central Daylight Time. Impacts, minor flooding in low-lying and poor drainage areas. Ponding of water in urban or other areas is occurring or is imminent. Additional details, at 4:43 a.m. Central Daylight Time, Doppler radar and automated rain gauges indicated heavy rain due to thunderstorms. This will cause urban and small stream flooding. Between 0.5 and 1.5 inches of rain have fallen so far this morning. Additional rainfall amounts of 1 to 2 inches are expected over the area. This additional rain will result in minor flooding. Some locations that will experience flooding include Shreveport, Bossier City, Minden, Houghton, Greenwood, Blanchard, Benton, Stonewall, Ringgold, Sibley, Oil City, Doyleen, Mooringsport, Dixieon, Dubberly, Belcher, Heflin, Gilliam, Eastwood, and Foster's. http://www.weather.gov/safety/. Flood turnaround. Don't drown when encountering flooded roads. Most flood deaths occur in vehicles. Be especially cautious at night when it is harder to recognize the dangers of flooding. Please report observed flooding to local emergency services or law enforcement and request they pass this information to the National Weather Service when you can do so safely. 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Be sure to follow us on Facebook. Here's a look at local weather conditions as of 6 a.m. At the top of the hour, skies were mostly cloudy in Shreveport. The temperature was 70 degrees at the regional airport. The dew point was 68, making the relative humidity 94%. Winds were southeast at 8 miles an hour. The pressure was 30.16 inches and rising. In Bossier City, at Barksdale Air Force Base, skies were mostly cloudy, with a temperature of 69 degrees. The dew point was 67, making the relative humidity 92%. Winds were south at 9 miles an hour. The pressure was 30.15 inches and rising. And in downtown Shreveport, skies were mostly cloudy. The temperature was 70 degrees. And winds were south at 7 miles an hour. Once again in Shreveport, it was 70 degrees with mostly cloudy skies at 6 a.m. The National Weather Service in Shreveport has issued a flash flood warning for southwestern Miller County in southwestern Arkansas, northwestern Caddo Parish in northwestern Louisiana, southern Bowie County in northeastern Texas, Cass County in northeastern Texas, northeastern Marion County in northeastern Texas, until 7:30 a.m. Central Daylight Time. At 4:28 a.m. Central Daylight Time, Doppler radar and automated rain gauges indicated thunderstorms producing heavy rain across the warned area. Between 2 and 3 inches of rain have fallen since early this morning. The expected rainfall rate is 2 to 3 inches in 1 hour. Additional rainfall amounts of 2 to 4 inches are possible in the warned area through 7:30 a.m. Flash flooding is ongoing or expected to begin shortly. Hazard, life-threatening flash flooding. Thunderstorms producing flash flooding. Source, radar and automated gauges. Impact, life-threatening flash flooding of creeks and streams, urban areas, highways, streets and underpasses. Some locations that will experience flash flooding include Atlanta, Vivian, Linden, Queen City, Redwater, Maud, Oil City, Houston, Rodessa. Flash flood warning remains in effect until 8 a.m. Central Daylight Time this morning for southwestern Bienville, southeastern Bossier, north central Natchitoches and Red River parishes. At 7:06 a.m. Central Daylight Time, Doppler radar and automated rain gauges indicated thunderstorms producing heavy rain across the warned area. Between 1 and 2 inches of rain have fallen across much of the warned area this morning. Additional rainfall amounts up to 1/4 inch are possible in the warned area through 8 a.m. Flash flooding is ongoing or expected to begin shortly. Hazard, flash flooding caused by thunderstorms. Source, radar and automated gauges. Impact, flash flooding of small creeks and
streams, urban areas, highways, streets and underpasses, as well as other poor drainage and low-lying areas. Some locations that will experience flash flooding include Coachetta, Ringgold, Martin, Goldona, Hall Summit, Saline, Lucky, Ashland, Castor, Edgefield, Jamestown, Womack, Loggy Bale, Crichton, Armistead, Chestnut, Henna, Lake Mistano South, and Granby Isle. Turn around, don't drown when encountering flooded roads. Most flood deaths occur in vehicles. Please report observed flooding to local emergency services or law enforcement and request they pass this information to the National Weather Service when you can do so safely. Repeating, a flash flood warning remains in effect until 8 a.m. Central Daylight Time for the following parishes in Louisiana: Bienville, Bossier, Natchitoches, and Red River. The National Weather Service in Shreveport has issued a flash flood warning for southwestern Miller County in southwestern Arkansas, northwestern Caddo Parish in northwestern Louisiana, southern Bowie County in northeastern Texas, Cass County in northeastern Texas, northeastern Marion County in northeastern Texas, until 7:30 a.m. Central Daylight Time. At 4:28 a.m. Central Daylight Time, Doppler radar and automated rain gauges indicated thunderstorms producing heavy rain across the warned area. Between 2 and 3 inches of rain have fallen since early this morning. The expected rainfall rate is 2 to 3 inches in 1 hour. Additional rainfall amounts of 2 to 4 inches are possible in the warned area through 7:30 a.m. Flash flooding is ongoing or expected to begin shortly. Hazard, life-threatening flash flooding. Thunderstorms producing flash flooding. Source, radar and automated gauges. Impact, life-threatening flash flooding of creeks and streams, urban areas, highways, streets and underpasses. Some locations that will experience flash flooding include Atlanta, Vivian, Linden, Queen City, Redwater, Maud, Oil City, Houston, Rodessa, Ida, Gilliam, Bevins, Ravenna, Kildare, McLeod, Brightstar, Smithland, Gray and Bloomberg. Turn around, don't drown when encountering flooded roads. Most flood deaths occur in vehicles. Be especially cautious at night when it is harder to recognize the dangers of flooding. Please report observed flooding to local emergency services or law enforcement and request they pass this information to the National Weather Service when you can do so safely. Repeating, a flash flood warning has been issued until 7:30 a.m. Central Daylight Time for the following parish, Caddo, Louisiana, and the following counties, in Texas, Bowie, Cass and Marion, and Miller, Arkansas. Flood watch remains in effect through this afternoon. What? Flooding caused by excessive rainfall continues to be possible. Where? Portions of Arkansas, including the following counties, Columbia, Hempstead, Howard, Lafayette, Little River, Miller, Nevada, Sevier and Union, Louisiana, including the following parishes, Bienville, Bossier, Caddo, Caldwell, Claiborne, DeSoto, Jackson, Lincoln, Ouachita, Red River, Union, Webster and Wynn, southeast Oklahoma, including the following county, McCurtain, and northeast Texas, including the following counties, Bowie, Kemp, Cass, Franklin, Harrison, Marion, Morris, Red River, Titus, Upshur and Wood. When, through this afternoon. Impacts, excessive runoff may result in flooding of rivers, creeks, streams, and other low-lying and flood-prone locations. Flooding may occur in poor drainage and urban areas. Additional details, storms with locally heavy rainfall will increase in coverage during the overnight hours and likely linger early on Tuesday and possibly redevelop with heating as the weak front lifts back northward. Rainfall totals of 2 to 4 are expected with isolated higher amounts of 5 to 7 plus inches will be possible. Locations affected include our entire I-30 corridor and much of southern Arkansas, north of I-20 in northeast TX and along and south of I-20 in Louisiana. http://www.weather.gov/safety/flood. You should monitor later forecasts and be alert for possible flood warnings.
Those living in areas prone to flooding should be prepared to take action should flooding develop. Repeating, a flood watch remains in effect until 3 p.m. Central Daylight Time for the following parishes in Louisiana: Bienville, Bossier, Caddo, Caldwell, Claiborne, DeSoto, Jackson, Lincoln, Ouachita, Red River, Union, Webster and Wynn, and the following counties in Texas: Bowie, Kemp, Cass, Franklin, Harrison, Marion, Morris, Red River, Titus, Upshur and Wood, and McCurtain, Oklahoma, and the following counties in Arkansas: Columbia, Hempstead, Howard, Lafayette, Little River, Miller, Nevada, Sevier and Union. Flood advisory in effect until 7:45 a.m. Central Daylight Time this morning. What? Urban area and small stream flooding caused by excessive rainfall is expected. Where? Western Bienville Parish in northwestern Louisiana, Bossier Parish in northwestern Louisiana, Caddo Parish in northwestern Louisiana, North Central DeSoto Parish in northwestern Louisiana, Northwestern Red River Parish in northwestern Louisiana, Southern Webster Parish in northwestern Louisiana, when, until 7:45 a.m. Central Daylight Time. Impacts, minor flooding in low-lying and poor drainage areas. Ponding of water in urban or other areas is occurring or is imminent. Additional details, at 4:43 a.m. Central Daylight Time, Doppler radar and automated rain gauges indicated heavy rain due to thunderstorms. This will cause urban and small stream flooding. Between 0.5 and 1.5 inches of rain have fallen so far this morning. Additional rainfall amounts of 1 to 2 inches are expected over the area. This additional rain will result in minor flooding. Some locations that will experience flooding include Shreveport, Bossier City, Minden, Houghton, Greenwood, Blanchard, Benton, Stonewall, Ringgold, Sibley, Oil City, Doyleen, Mooringsport, Dixieon, Dubberly, Belcher, Heflin, Gilliam, Eastwood, and Foster's. http://www.weather.gov/safety/flood/turnaround. Don't drown when encountering flooded roads. Most flood deaths occur in vehicles. Be especially cautious at night when it is harder to recognize the dangers of flooding. Please report observed flooding to local emergency services or law enforcement and request they pass this information to the National Weather Service when you can do so safely. 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Be sure to follow us on Facebook. Here's a look at local weather conditions as of 7 a.m. At the top of the hour, skies were mostly cloudy in Shreveport. The temperature was 70 degrees at the regional airport. The dew point was 68, making the relative humidity 94%. Winds were southwest at 9 miles an hour. The pressure was 30.17 inches and rising. In Bossier City, at Barksdale Air Force Base, skies were cloudy, with a temperature of 71 degrees. The dew point was 68, making the relative humidity 90%. Winds were southwest at 14 miles an hour. The pressure was 30.13 inches and falling. And in downtown Shreveport, skies were partly cloudy. The temperature was 70 degrees. And winds were southwest at 13 miles an hour. Once again in Shreveport, it was 70 degrees with mostly cloudy skies at 7 a.m. Flash flood warning remains in effect until 8 a.m. Central Daylight Time this morning for southwestern Bienville, southeastern Bossier, north central Natchitoches and Red River parishes. At 7:06 a.m. Central Daylight Time, Doppler radar and automated rain gauges indicated thunderstorms producing heavy rain across the warned area. Between 1 and 2 inches of rain have fallen across much of the warned area this morning. Additional rainfall amounts up to 1/4 inch are possible in the warned area through 8 a.m. Flash flooding is ongoing or expected to begin shortly. Hazard, flash flooding caused by thunderstorms. Source, radar and automated gauges. Impact, flash flooding of small creeks and streams, urban areas, highways,
streets and underpasses, as well as other poor drainage and low-lying areas. Some locations that will experience flash flooding include Coushatta, Ringgold, Martin, Goldona, Hall Summit, Saline, Lucky, Ashland, Castor, Edgefield, Jamestown, Womack, Loggy Bayoil, Crichton, Armistead, Chestnut, Henna, Lake Bistano South, and Graham Bayoil. Turn around, don't drown when encountering flooded roads. Most flood deaths occur in vehicles. Please report observed flooding to local emergency services or law enforcement and request they pass this information to the National Weather Service when you can do so safely. Repeating, a flash flood warning remains in effect until 8 a.m. Central Daylight Time for the following parishes in Louisiana: Bienville, Bossier, Natchitoches, and Red River. The National Weather Service in Shreveport has issued a flash flood warning for southwestern Miller County in southwestern Arkansas, northwestern Caddo Parish in northwestern Louisiana, southern Bowie County in northeastern Texas, Cass County in northeastern Texas, northeastern Marion County in northeastern Texas, until 7:30 a.m. Central Daylight Time. At 4:28 a.m. Central Daylight Time, Doppler radar and automated rain gauges indicated thunderstorms producing heavy rain across the warned area. Between 2 and 3 inches of rain have fallen since early this morning. The expected rainfall rate is 2 to 3 inches in 1 hour. Additional rainfall amounts of 2 to 4 inches are possible in the warned area through 7:30 a.m. Flash flooding is ongoing or expected to begin shortly. Hazard, life-threatening flash flooding. Thunderstorms producing flash flooding. Source, radar and automated gauges. Impact, life-threatening flash flooding of creeks and streams, urban areas, highways, streets and underpasses. Some locations that will experience flash flooding include Atlanta, Vivian, Linden, Queen City, Redwater, Maud, Oil City, Houston, Rodessa, Ida, Gilliam, Bevins, Ravenna, Kildare, McLeod, Brightstar, Smithland, Gray and Bloomberg. Turn around, don't drown when encountering flooded roads. Most flood deaths occur in vehicles. Be especially cautious at night when it is harder to recognize the dangers of flooding. Please report observed flooding to local emergency services or law enforcement and request they pass this information to the National Weather Service when you can do so safely. Repeating, a flash flood warning has been issued until 7:30 a.m. Central Daylight Time for the following parish, Caddo, Louisiana, and the following counties, in Texas, Bowie, Cass and Marion, and Miller, Arkansas. Flood watch remains in effect through this afternoon. What? Flooding caused by excessive rainfall continues to be possible. Where? Portions of Arkansas, including the following counties, Columbia, Hempstead, Howard, Lafayette, Little River, Miller, Nevada, Sevier and Union, Louisiana, including the following parishes, Bienville, Bossier, Caddo, Caldwell, Claiborne, DeSoto, Jackson, Lincoln, Ouachita, Red River, Union, Webster and Wynn, southeast Oklahoma, including the following county, McCurtain, and northeast Texas, including the following counties, Bowie, Kemp, Cass, Franklin, Harrison, Marion, Morris, Red River, Titus, Upshur and Wood. When, through this afternoon, flash flood warning remains in effect until 7:30 a.m. Central Daylight Time this morning for southwestern Miller, southern Bowie, Cass and northeastern Marion counties and northwestern Caddo Parish. At 7:21 a.m. Central Daylight Time, Doppler radar and automated rain gauges indicated thunderstorms producing heavy rain across the warned area. Between 2 and 3 inches of rain have fallen. The expected rainfall rate is 2 to 3 inches in 1 hour. Additional rainfall amounts of 2 to 4 inches are possible in the warned area. Flash flooding is ongoing or expected to begin shortly. Hazard, life-threatening flash flooding. Thunderstorms producing flash flooding. Source, radar and automated gauges. Impact, life-threatening flash flooding of creeks and streams, urban areas, highways, streets and underpasses. Some locations that will experience flash flooding include
Atlanta, Vivian, Linden, Queen City, Redwater, Maud, Oil City, Houston, Rodessa, Ida, Gilliam, Bevins, Ravenna, Kildare, McLeod, Brightstar, Smithland, Gray and Bloomberg. Turn around, don't drown when encountering flooded roads. Most flood deaths occur in vehicles. Be aware of your surroundings and do not drive on flooded roads. Please report observed flooding to local emergency services or law enforcement and request they pass this information to the National Weather Service when you can do so safely. Repeating, a flash flood warning remains in effect until 7:30 a.m. Central Daylight Time for the following parish, Caddo, Louisiana, and the following counties, in Texas, Bowie, Cass and Marion, and Miller, Arkansas.

The National Weather Service in Shreveport has extended the flash flood warning for southwestern Miller County in southwestern Arkansas, northwestern Caddo Parish in northwestern Louisiana, southern Bowie County in northeastern Texas, Cass County in northeastern Texas, northeastern Marion County in northeastern Texas, until 9:30 a.m. Central Daylight Time. At 7:23 a.m. Central Daylight Time, Doppler radar and automated rain gauges indicated thunderstorms producing heavy rain across the warned area. Between 2 and 3 inches of rain have fallen. The expected rainfall rate is 2 to 3 inches in 1 hour. Additional rainfall amounts of 2 to 4 inches are possible in the warned area. Flash flooding is ongoing or expected to begin shortly. Hazard, life-threatening flash flooding. Thunderstorms producing flash flooding. Source, radar and automated gauges. Impact, life-threatening flash flooding of creeks and streams, urban areas, highways, streets and underpasses. Some locations that will experience flash flooding include Atlanta, Vivian, Linden, Queen City, Redwater, Maud, Oil City, Houston, Rodessa, Ida, Gilliam, Vivens, Ravenna, Kildare, McLeod, Brightstar, Smithland, Gray and Bloomberg. Turn around, don't drown when encountering flooded roads. Most flood deaths occur in vehicles. Be aware of your surroundings and do not drive on flooded roads. Please report observed flooding to local emergency services or law enforcement and request they pass this information to the National Weather Service when you can do so safely. Repeating, the flash flood warning has been extended until 9:30 a.m. Central Daylight Time for the following parish, Caddo, Louisiana. Flood watch remains in effect through this afternoon. What? Flooding caused by excessive rainfall continues to be possible. Where? Portions of Arkansas, including the following counties, Columbia, Hempstead, Howard, Lafayette, Little River, Miller, Nevada, Sevier and Union, Louisiana, including the following parishes, Bienville, Bossier, Caddo, Caldwell, Claiborne, DeSoto, Jackson, Lincoln, Ouachita, Red River, Union, Webster and Wynn, southeast Oklahoma, including the following county, McCurtain, and northeast Texas, including the following counties, Bowie, Camp, Cass, Franklin, Harrison, Marion, Morris, Red River, Titus, Upshur, and Wood. When, through this afternoon. Impacts, excessive runoff may result in flooding of rivers, creeks, streams, and other low-lying and flood-prone locations. Flooding may occur in poor drainage and urban areas. Additional details, storms with locally heavy rainfall will increase in coverage during the overnight hours and likely linger early on Tuesday and possibly redevelop with heating as the weak front lifts back northward. Rainfall totals of 2 to 4 are expected with isolated higher amounts of 5 to 7 plus inches will be possible. Locations affected include our entire I-30 corridor and much of southern Arkansas, north of I-20 in northeast TX and along and south of I-20 in Louisiana. http://www.weather.gov/safety/. Flood. You should monitor later forecasts and be alert for possible flood warnings. Those living in areas prone to flooding should be prepared to take action should flooding develop. Repeating, a flood watch remains in effect until 3 p.m. Central Daylight Time for the following parishes in Louisiana, Bienville, Bossier, Caddo, Caldwell, Claiborne, DeSoto, Jackson, Lincoln, Ouachita, Red River, Union, Webster and Wynn, and the following counties in Texas, Bowie, Camp, Cass, Franklin, Harrison, Marion, Morris, Red River, Titus, Upshur and Wood, and McCurtain, Oklahoma, and the following counties in Arkansas, Columbia, Hempstead, Howard, Lafayette, Little River, Miller, Nevada, Sevier and Union. Flood advisory in effect until 7:45 a.m. Central Daylight Time this morning. What? Urban area and small stream flooding caused by excessive rainfall is expected. Where? Western Bienville Parish in northwestern Louisiana, Bossier Parish in northwestern Louisiana, Caddo Parish in northwestern Louisiana,
North Central DeSoto Parish in northwestern Louisiana, northwestern Red River Parish in northwestern Louisiana, southern Webster Parish in northwestern Louisiana, when, until 7:45 a.m. Central Daylight Time. Impacts, minor flooding in low-lying and poor drainage areas. Ponding of water in urban or other areas is occurring or is imminent. Additional details, at 4:43 a.m. Central Daylight Time, Doppler radar and automated rain gauges indicated heavy rain due to thunderstorms. This will cause urban and small stream flooding. Between 0.5 and 1.5 inches of rain have fallen so far this morning. Additional rainfall amounts of 1 to 2 inches are expected over the area. This additional rain will result in minor flooding. Some locations that will experience flooding include Shreveport, Bossier City, Minden, Houghton, Greenwood, Blanchard, Benton, Stonewall, Ringgold, Sibley, Oil City, Doyleen, Mooringsport, Dixieon, Dubberly, Belcher, Heflin, Gilliam, Eastwood, and Foster's. http://www.weather.gov/safety/flood turnaround. Don't drown when encountering flooded roads. Most flood deaths occur in vehicles. Be especially cautious at night when it is harder to recognize the dangers of flooding. Please report observed flooding to local emergency services or law enforcement and request they pass this information to the National Weather Service when you can do so safely. 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Be sure to follow us on Facebook. Here's a look at local weather conditions as of 7 a.m. At the top of the hour, skies were mostly cloudy in Shreveport. The temperature was 70 degrees at the regional airport. The dew point was 68, making the relative humidity 94%. Winds were southwest at 9 miles an hour. The pressure was 30.17 inches and rising. In Bossier City, at Barksdale Air Force Base, skies were cloudy, with a temperature of 71 degrees. The dew point was 68, making the relative humidity 90%. Winds were southwest at 14 miles an hour. The pressure was 30.13 inches and falling. And in downtown Shreveport, skies were partly cloudy. The temperature was 70 degrees. And winds were southwest at 13 miles an hour. Once again in Shreveport, it was 70 degrees with mostly cloudy skies at 7 a.m. Flash flood warning remains in effect until 8 a.m. Central Daylight Time this morning for southwestern Bienville, southeastern Bossier, north central Natchitoches and Red River parishes. At 7:06 a.m. Central Daylight Time, Doppler radar and automated rain gauges indicated thunderstorms producing heavy rain across the warned area. Between 1 and 2 inches of rain have fallen across much of the warned area this morning. Additional rainfall amounts up to 1/4 inch are possible in the warned area through 8 a.m. Flash flooding is ongoing or expected to begin shortly. Hazard, flash flooding caused by thunderstorms. Source, radar and automated gauges. Impact, flash flooding of small creeks and streams, urban areas, highways, streets and underpasses as well as other poor drainage and low-lying areas.

is in Louisiana, Bienville, Bossier, Natchitoches, and Red River. The National Weather Service in Shreveport has extended the flash flood warning for southwestern Miller County in southwestern Arkansas, northwestern Caddo Parish in northwestern Louisiana, southern Bowie County in northeastern Texas, Cass County in northeastern Texas, northeastern Marion County in northeastern Texas, until 9:30 a.m. Central Daylight Time. At 7:23 a.m. Central Daylight Time, Doppler radar and automated rain gauges indicated thunderstorms producing heavy rain across the warned area. Between 2 and 3 inches of rain have fallen. The expected rainfall rate is 2 to 3 inches in 1 hour. Additional rainfall amounts of 2 to 4 inches are possible in the warned area. Flash flooding is ongoing or expected to begin shortly. Hazard, life-threatening flash flooding. Thunderstorms producing flash flooding. Source, radar and automated gauges. Impact, life-threatening flash flooding of creeks and streams, urban areas, highways, streets and underpasses. Some locations that will experience flash flooding include Atlanta, Vivian, Linden, Queen City, Redwater, Maud, Oil City, Houston, Rodessa, Ida, Gilliam, Bevins, Ravenna, Kildare, McLeod, Brightstar, Smithland, Gray and Bloomberg. Turn around, don't drown when encountering flooded roads. Most flood deaths occur in vehicles. Be aware of your surroundings and do not drive on flooded roads. Please report observed flooding to local emergency services or law enforcement and request they pass this information to the National Weather Service when you can do so safely. Repeating, the flash flood warning has been extended until 9:30 a.m. Central Daylight Time for the following parish, Caddo, Louisiana, and the following counties, in Texas, Bowie, Cass and Marion, and Miller, Arkansas. Flood watch remains in effect through this afternoon. What? Flooding caused by excessive rainfall continues to be possible. Where? Portions of Arkansas, including the following counties, Columbia, Hempstead, Howard, Lafayette, Little River, Miller, Nevada, Sevier and Union, Louisiana, including the following parishes, Bienville, Bossier, Caddo, Caldwell, Claiborne, DeSoto, Jackson, Lincoln, Ouachita, Red River, Union, Webster and Wynn, Southeast Oklahoma, including the following county, McCurtain, and Northeast Texas, including the following counties, Bowie, Camp, Cass, Franklin, Harrison, Marion, Morris, Red River, Titus, Upshur and Wood. When, through this afternoon. Impacts, excessive runoff may result in flooding of rivers, creeks, streams, and other low-lying and flood-prone locations. Flooding may occur in poor drainage and urban areas. Additional details, storms with locally heavy rainfall will increase in coverage during the overnight hours and likely linger early on Tuesday and possibly redevelop with heating as the weak front lifts back northward. Rainfall totals of 2 to 4 are expected with isolated higher amounts of 5 to 7 plus inches will be possible. Locations affected include our entire I-30 corridor and much of southern Arkansas, north of I-20 in northeast TX and along and south of I-20 in Louisiana. http://www.weather.gov/safety/. Flood you should monitor later forecasts and be alert for possible flood warnings. Those living in areas prone to flooding should be prepared to take action should flooding develop. Repeating, a flood watch remains in effect until 3 p.m. Central Daylight Time for the following parishes, in Louisiana, Bienville, Bossier, Caddo, Caldwell, Claiborne, DeSoto, Jackson, Lincoln, Ouachita, Red River, Union, Webster and Wynn, and the following counties, in Texas, Bowie, Camp, Cass, Franklin, Harrison, Marion, Morris, Red River, Titus, Upshur and Wood, and McCurtain, Oklahoma, and the following counties, in Arkansas, Columbia, Hempstead, Howard, Lafayette, Little River, Miller, Nevada, Sevier and Union. Flood advisory now in effect until 8:45 a.m. Central Daylight Time this morning. What? Urban area and small stream flooding caused by excessive rainfall continues.

Where? Western Bienville Parish in northwestern Louisiana. Bossier Parish in northwestern Louisiana. Caddo Parish in northwestern Louisiana. North Central DeSoto Parish in northwestern Louisiana. Northwestern Red River Parish in northwestern Louisiana. Southern Webster Parish in northwestern Louisiana. When? Until 8:45 a.m. Central Daylight Time. Impacts: minor flooding in low-lying and poor drainage areas. Water over roadways. Ponding of water in urban or other areas is occurring or is imminent. Additional details: at 7:32 a.m. Central Daylight Time, Doppler radar and automated rain gauges indicated heavy rain due to thunderstorms. This will cause urban and small stream flooding. Between 0.5 and 1.5 inches of rain have fallen. Additional rainfall amounts of 0.5 to 1 inch are expected over the area. This additional rain will result in minor flooding. Some locations that will experience flooding include Shreveport, Bossier City, Minden, Houghton, Greenwood, Blanchard, Benton, Stonewall, Ringgold, Sibley, Oil City, Doyleen, Mooringsport, Dixieon, Dubberly, Belcher, Heflin, Gilliam, Eastwood, and Foster's. http://www.weather.gov/safety/. Flood turnaround: don't drown when encountering flooded roads. Most flood deaths occur in vehicles. Be aware of your surroundings and do not drive on flooded roads. Please report observed flooding to local emergency services or law enforcement and request they pass this information to the National Weather Service when you can do so safely. 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Be sure to follow us on Facebook. Here's a look at local weather conditions as of 7 a.m. At the top of the hour, skies were mostly cloudy in Shreveport. The temperature was 70 degrees at the regional airport. The dew point was 68, making the relative humidity 94%. Winds were southwest at 9 miles an hour. The pressure was 30.17 inches and rising. In Bossier City, at Barksdale Air Force Base, skies were cloudy, with a temperature of 71 degrees. The dew point was 68, making the relative humidity 90%. Winds were southwest at 14 miles an hour. The pressure was 30.13 inches and falling. And in downtown Shreveport, skies were partly cloudy. The temperature was 70 degrees. And winds were southwest at 13 miles an hour. Once again in Shreveport, it was 70 degrees with mostly cloudy skies at 7 a.m. Flash flood warning remains in effect until 8 a.m. Central Daylight Time this morning for southwestern Bienville, southeastern Bossier, north central Natchitoches and Red River parishes. At 7:06 a.m. Central Daylight Time, Doppler radar and automated rain gauges indicated thunderstorms producing heavy rain across the warned area. Between 1 and 2 inches of rain have fallen across much of the warned area this morning. Additional rainfall amounts up to 1/4 inch are possible in the warned area through 8 a.m. Flash flooding is ongoing or expected to begin shortly. Hazard: flash flooding caused by thunderstorms. Source: radar and automated gauges. Impact: flash flooding of small creeks and streams, urban areas, highways, streets and underpasses, as well as other poor drainage and low-lying areas. Some locations that will experience flash flooding include Coushatta, Ringgold, Martin, Goldona, Hall Summit, Saline, Lucky, Ashland, Castor, Edgefield, Jamestown, Womack, Loggy Bayle, Crichton, Armistead, Chestnut, Henna, Lake Bistino South, and Granby Isle. Turn around: don't drown when encountering flooded roads. Most flood deaths occur in vehicles. Please report observed flooding to local emergency services or law enforcement and request they pass this information to the National Weather Service when you can do so safely. Repeating: a flash flood warning remains in effect until 8 a.m. Central Daylight Time for the following parishes in Louisiana: Bienville, Bossier, Natchitoches, and Red River.
The National Weather Service in Shreveport has extended the flash flood warning for southwestern Miller County in southwestern Arkansas, northwestern Caddo Parish in northwestern Louisiana, southern Bowie County in northeastern Texas, Cass County in northeastern Texas, northeastern Marion County in northeastern Texas, until 9:30 a.m. Central Daylight Time. At 7:23 a.m. Central Daylight Time, Doppler radar and automated rain gauges indicated thunderstorms producing heavy rain across the warned area. Between 2 and 3 inches of rain have fallen. The expected rainfall rate is 2 to 3 inches in 1 hour. Additional rainfall amounts of 2 to 4 inches are possible in the warned area. Flash flooding is ongoing or expected to begin shortly. Hazard, life-threatening flash flooding. Thunderstorms producing flash flooding. Source, radar and automated gauges. Impact, life-threatening flash flooding of creeks and streams, urban areas, highways, streets and underpasses. Some locations that will experience flash flooding include Atlanta, Vivian, Linden, Queen City, Redwater, Maud, Oil City, Houston, Rodessa, Ida, Gilliam, Bevins, Ravenna, Kildare, McLeod, Brightstar, Smithland, Gray and Bloomberg. Turn around, don't drown when encountering flooded roads. Most flood deaths occur in vehicles. Be aware of your surroundings and do not drive on flooded roads. Please report observed flooding to local emergency services or law enforcement and request they pass this information to the National Weather Service when you can do so safely. Repeating, the flash flood warning has been extended until 9:30 a.m. Central Daylight Time for the following parish, Caddo, Louisiana, and the following counties, in Texas, Bowie, Cass and Marion, and Miller, Arkansas. Flood watch remains in effect through this afternoon. What? Flooding caused by excessive rainfall continues to be possible. Where? Portions of Arkansas, including the following counties, Columbia, Hempstead, Howard, Lafayette, Little River, Miller, Nevada, Sevier and Union, Louisiana, including the following parishes, Bienville, Bossier, Caddo, Caldwell, Claiborne, DeSoto, Jackson, Lincoln, Ouachita, Red River, Union, Webster and Wynn, southeast Oklahoma, including the following county, McCurtain, and northeast Texas, including the following counties, Bowie, Kemp, Cass, Franklin, Harrison, Marion, Morris, Red River, Titus, Upshur and Wood. When, through this afternoon. Impacts, excessive runoff may result in flooding of rivers, creeks, streams, and other low-lying and flood-prone locations. Flooding may occur in poor drainage and urban areas. Additional details, storms with locally heavy rainfall will increase in coverage during the overnight hours and likely linger early on Tuesday and possibly redevelop with heating as the weak front lifts back northward. Rainfall totals of 2 to 4 are expected with isolated higher amounts of 5 to 7 plus inches will be possible. Locations affected include our entire I-30 corridor and much of southern Arkansas, north of I-20 in northeast TX and along and south of I-20 in Louisiana. http://www.weather.gov/safety/flood. You should monitor later forecasts and be alert for possible flood warnings. Those living in areas prone to flooding should be prepared to take action should flooding develop. Repeating, a flood watch remains in effect until 3 p.m. Central Daylight Time for the following parishes, in Louisiana, Bienville, Bossier, Caddo, Caldwell, Claiborne, DeSoto, Jackson, Lincoln, Ouachita, Red River, Union, Webster and Wynn, and the following counties, in Texas, Bowie, Kemp, Cass, Franklin, Harrison, Marion, Morris, Red River, Titus, Upshur and Wood, and McCurtain, Oklahoma, and the following counties, in Arkansas, Columbia, Hempstead, Howard, Lafayette, Little River, Miller, Nevada, Sevier and Union. Flood advisory now in effect until 8:45 a.m. Central Daylight Time this morning. What? Urban area and small stream flooding caused by excessive rainfall continues. Where? Western Bienville Parish in northwestern Louisiana,
Bossier Parish in northwestern Louisiana, Caddo Parish in northwestern Louisiana, North Central DeSoto Parish in northwestern Louisiana, Northwestern Red River Parish in northwestern Louisiana, Southern Webster Parish in northwestern Louisiana, when, until 8:45 a.m. Central Daylight Time. Impacts, minor flooding in low-lying and poor drainage areas. Water over roadways. Ponding of water in urban or other areas is occurring or is imminent. Additional details, at 7:32 a.m. Central Daylight Time, Doppler radar and automated rain gauges indicated heavy rain due to thunderstorms. This will cause urban and small stream flooding. Between 0.5 and 1.5 inches of rain have fallen. Additional rainfall amounts of 0.5 to 1 inch are expected over the area. This additional rain will result in minor flooding. Some locations that will experience flooding include Shreveport, Bossier City, Minden, Houghton, Greenwood, Blanchard, Benton, Stonewall, Ringgold, Sibley, Oil City, Doyleene, Mooringsport, Dixian, Dubberly, Belcher, Heflin, Gilliam, Eastwood, and Foster's. http://www.weather.gov/safety/flood turnaround. Don't drown when encountering flooded roads. Most flood deaths occur in vehicles. Be aware of your surroundings and do not drive on flooded roads. Please report observed flooding to local emergency services or law enforcement and request they pass this information to the National Weather Service when you can do so safely. 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Be sure to follow us on Facebook. Here's a look at local weather conditions as of 7 a.m. At the top of the hour, skies were mostly cloudy in Shreveport. The temperature was 70 degrees at the regional airport. The dew point was 68, making the relative humidity 94%. Winds were southwest at 9 miles an hour. The pressure was 30.17 inches and rising. In Bossier City, at Barksdale Air Force Base, skies were cloudy, with a temperature of 71 degrees. The dew point was 68, making the relative humidity 90%. Winds were southwest at 14 miles an hour. The pressure was 30.13 inches and falling. And in downtown Shreveport, skies were partly cloudy. The temperature was 70 degrees. And winds were southwest at 13 miles an hour. Once again in Shreveport, it was 70 degrees with mostly cloudy skies at 7 a.m. Flash flood warning remains in effect until 8 a.m. Central Daylight Time this morning for southwestern Bienville, southeastern Bossier, north central Natchitoches and Red River parishes. At 7:06 a.m. Central Daylight Time, Doppler radar and automated rain gauges indicated thunderstorms producing heavy rain across the warned area. Between 1 and 2 inches of rain have fallen across much of the warned area this morning. Additional rainfall amounts up to 1/4 inch are possible in the warned area through 8 a.m. Flash flooding is ongoing or expected to begin shortly. Hazard, flash flooding caused by thunderstorms. Source, radar and automated gauges. Impact, flash flooding of small creeks and streams, urban areas, highways, streets and underpasses as well as other poor drainage and low-lying areas. Some locations that will experience flash flooding include Cachetta, Ringgold, Martin, Goldona, Hall Summit, Saline, Lucky, Ashland, Castor, Edgefield, Jamestown, Womack, Loggy Bayle, Crichton, Armistead, Chestnut, Henna, Lake Bistino South and Graham Bayle. Turn around, don't drown when encountering flooded roads. Most flood deaths occur in vehicles. Please report observed flooding to local emergency services or law enforcement and request they pass this information to the National Weather Service when you can do so safely. Repeating, a flash flood warning remains in effect until 8 a.m. Central Daylight Time for the following parishes in Louisiana, Bienville, Bossier, Natchitoches and Red River. The National Weather Service in Shreveport has extended the flash flood warning for
southwestern Miller County in southwestern Arkansas, northwestern Caddo Parish in northwestern Louisiana, southern Bowie County in northeastern Texas, Cass County in northeastern Texas, northeastern Marion County in northeastern Texas, until 9:30 a.m. Central Daylight Time. At 7:23 a.m. Central Daylight Time, Doppler radar and automated rain gauges indicated thunderstorms producing heavy rain across the warned area. Between 2 and 3 inches of rain have fallen. The expected rainfall rate is 2 to 3 inches in 1 hour. Additional rainfall amounts of 2 to 4 inches are possible in the warned area. Flash flooding is ongoing or expected to begin shortly. Hazard, life-threatening flash flooding. Thunderstorms producing flash flooding. Source, flash flood warning for southwestern Bienville, southeastern Bossier, north central Natchitoches and Red River parishes has been replaced with a flood advisory. The National Weather Service in Shreveport has extended the flash flood warning for southwestern Miller County in southwestern Arkansas, northwestern Caddo Parish in northwestern Louisiana, southern Bowie County in northeastern Texas, Cass County in northeastern Texas, northeastern Marion County in northeastern Texas, until 9:30 a.m. Central Daylight Time. At 7:23 a.m. Central Daylight Time, Doppler radar and automated rain gauges indicated thunderstorms producing heavy rain across the warned area. Between 2 and 3 inches of rain have fallen. The expected rainfall rate is 2 to 3 inches in 1 hour. Additional rainfall amounts of 2 to 4 inches are possible in the warned area. Flash flooding is ongoing or expected to begin shortly. Hazard, life-threatening flash flooding. Thunderstorms producing flash flooding. Source, radar and automated gauges. Impact, life-threatening flash flooding of creeks and streams, urban areas, highways, streets and underpasses. Some locations that will experience flash flooding include Atlanta, Vivian, Linden, Queen City, Redwater, Maud, Oil City, Houston, Rodessa, Ida, Gilliam, Bevins, Ravenna, Kildare, McLeod, Brightstar, Smithland, Gray and Bloomberg. Turn around, don't drown when encountering flooded roads. Most flood deaths occur in vehicles. Be aware of your surroundings and do not drive on flooded roads. Please report observed flooding to local emergency services or law enforcement and request they pass this information to the National Weather Service when you can do so safely. Repeating, the flash flood warning has been extended until 9:30 a.m. Central Daylight Time for the following parish, Caddo, Louisiana, and the following counties, in Texas, Bowie, Cass and Marion, and Miller, Arkansas. Flash flood warning for southwestern Bienville, southeastern Bossier, north central Natchitoches and Red River parishes has been replaced with a flood advisory. Flood watch remains in effect through this afternoon. What? Flooding caused by excessive rainfall continues to be possible. Where? Portions of Arkansas, including the following counties, Columbia, Hempstead, Howard, Lafayette, Little River, Miller, Nevada, Sevier and Union, Louisiana, including the following parishes, Bienville, Bossier, Caddo, Caldwell, Claiborne, DeSoto, Jackson, Lincoln, Ouachita, Red River, Union, Webster and Wynn, southeast Oklahoma, including the following county, McCurtain, and northeast Texas, including the following counties, Bowie, Camp, Cass, Franklin, Harrison, Marion, Morris, Red River, Titus, Upshur and Wood. When, through this afternoon. Impacts, excessive runoff may result in flooding of rivers, creeks, streams, and other low-lying and flood-prone locations. Flooding may occur in poor drainage and urban areas. Additional details, storms with locally heavy rainfall will increase in coverage during the overnight hours and likely linger early on Tuesday and possibly redevelop with heating as the weak front lifts back northward. Rainfall totals of 2 to 4 are expected with isolated higher amounts of 5 to 7 plus inches will be possible. Locations affected include our entire I-30 corridor and much of southern Arkansas, north of I-20 in northeast TX and along and south of I-20 in Louisiana.
http://www.weather.gov/safety/flood. You should monitor later forecasts and be alert for possible flood warnings. Those living in areas prone to flooding should be prepared to take action should flooding develop. Repeating, a flood watch remains in effect until 3 p.m. Central Daylight Time for the following parishes in Louisiana: Bienville, Bossier, Caddo, Caldwell, Claiborne, DeSoto, Jackson, Lincoln, Ouachita, Red River, Union, Webster and Wynn, and the following counties in Texas: Bowie, Kemp, Cass, Franklin, Harrison, Marion, Morris, Red River, Titus, Upshur and Wood, and McCurtain, Oklahoma, and the following counties in Arkansas: Columbia, Hempstead, Howard, Lafayette, Little River, Miller, Nevada, Sevier and Union. Flood advisory now in effect until 8:45 a.m. Central Daylight Time this morning. What? Urban area and small stream flooding caused by excessive rainfall continues. Where? Western Bienville Parish in northwestern Louisiana, Bossier Parish in northwestern Louisiana, Caddo Parish in northwestern Louisiana, North Central DeSoto Parish in northwestern Louisiana, Northwestern Red River Parish in northwestern Louisiana, Southern Webster Parish in northwestern Louisiana, when, until 8:45 a.m. Central Daylight Time. Impacts, minor flooding in low-lying and poor drainage areas. Water over roadways. Ponding of water in urban or other areas is occurring or is imminent. Additional details, at 7:32 a.m. Central Daylight Time, Doppler radar and automated rain gauges indicated heavy rain due to thunderstorms. This will cause urban and small stream flooding. Between 0.5 and 1.5 inches of rain have fallen. Additional rainfall amounts of 0.5 to 1 inch are expected over the area. This additional rain will result in minor flooding. Some locations that will experience flooding include Shreveport, Bossier City, Minden, Houghton, Greenwood, Blanchard, Benton, Stonewall, Ringgold, Sibley, Oil City, Doyleen, Mooringsport, Dixieon, Dubberly, Belcher, Heflin, Gilliam, Eastwood, and Foster's. http://www.weather.gov/safety/flood turnaround. Don't drown when encountering flooded roads. Most flood deaths occur in vehicles. Be aware of your surroundings and do not drive on flooded roads. Please report observed flooding to local emergency services or law enforcement and request they pass this information to the National Weather Service when you can do so safely. Flood advisory in effect until 9 a.m. Central Daylight Time this morning replaces flash flood warning. What? Flooding caused by excessive rainfall is expected. Where? Southwestern Bienville Parish in northwestern Louisiana, southeastern Bossier Parish in northwestern Louisiana, southeastern Caddo Parish in northwestern Louisiana, northeastern DeSoto Parish in northwestern Louisiana, north central Natchitoches Parish in northwestern Louisiana, Red River Parish in northwestern Louisiana, when, until 9 a.m. Central Daylight Time. Impacts, minor flooding in low-lying and poor drainage areas. Water over roadways. Additional details, at 7:54 a.m. Central Daylight Time, Doppler radar indicated heavy rain due to thunderstorms. Minor flooding is ongoing or expected to begin shortly in the advisory area. Between 1 and 3 inches of rain have fallen. Additional rainfall amounts up to 0.5 inches are expected over the area. This additional rain will result in minor flooding. Some locations that will experience flooding include Coushatta, Ringgold, Martin, Goldona, Hall Summit, Saline, Lucky, Ashland, Castor, Edgefield, Jamestown, Womack, Loggy Bayonne, Crichton, Armistead, Chestnut, Henna, Lake Mistano South, and Graham Bayonne. http://www.weather.gov/safety/flood turnaround. Don't drown when encountering flooded roads. Most flood deaths occur in vehicles. Be aware of your surroundings and do not drive on flooded roads.
Please report observed flooding to local emergency services or law enforcement and request they pass this information to the National Weather Service when you can do so safely. 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Be sure to follow us on Facebook. Here's a look at local weather conditions as of 7 a.m. At the top of the hour, skies were mostly cloudy in Shreveport. The temperature was 70 degrees at the regional airport. The dew point was 68, making the relative humidity 94%. Winds were southwest at 9 miles an hour. The pressure was 30.17 inches and rising. In Bossier City, at Barksdale Air Force Base, skies were cloudy, with a temperature of 71 degrees. The dew point was 68, making the relative humidity 90%. Winds were southwest at 14 miles an hour. The pressure was 30.13 inches and falling. And in downtown Shreveport, skies were partly cloudy. The temperature was 70 degrees. And winds were southwest at 13 miles an hour. Once again in Shreveport, it was 70 degrees with mostly cloudy skies at 7 a.m. The National Weather Service in Shreveport has extended the flash flood warning for southwestern Miller County in southwestern Arkansas, northwestern Caddo Parish in northwestern Louisiana, southern Bowie County in northeastern Texas, Cass County in northeastern Texas, northeastern Marion County in northeastern Texas, until 9:30 a.m. Central Daylight Time. At 7:23 a.m. Central Daylight Time, Doppler radar and automated rain gauges indicated thunderstorms producing heavy rain across the warned area. Between 2 and 3 inches of rain have fallen. The expected rainfall rate is 2 to 3 inches in 1 hour. Additional rainfall amounts of 2 to 4 inches are possible in the warned area. Flash flooding is ongoing or expected to begin shortly. Hazard, life-threatening flash flooding. Thunderstorms producing flash flooding. Source, radar and automated gauges. Impact, life-threatening flash flooding of creeks and streams, urban areas, highways, streets and underpasses. Some locations that will experience flash flooding include Atlanta, Vivian, Linden, Queen City, Redwater, Maud, Oil City, Houston, Rodessa, Ida, Gilliam, Bevins, Ravenna, Kildare, McLeod, Brightstar, Smithland, Gray and Bloomberg. Turn around, don't drown when encountering flooded roads. Most flood deaths occur in vehicles. Be aware of your surroundings and do not drive on flooded roads. Please report observed flooding to local emergency services or law enforcement and request they pass this information to the National Weather Service when you can do so safely. Repeating, the flash flood warning has been extended until 9:30 a.m. Central Daylight Time for the following parish, Caddo, Louisiana, and the following counties, in Texas, Bowie, Cass and Marion, and Miller, Arkansas. Flash flood warning for southwestern Bienville, southeastern Bossier, north central Natchitoches and Red River parishes has been replaced with a flood advisory. Flood watch remains in effect through this afternoon. What? Flooding caused by excessive rainfall continues to be possible. Where? Portions of Arkansas, including the following counties, Columbia, Hempstead, Howard, Lafayette, Little River, Miller, Nevada, Sevier and Union, Louisiana, including the following parishes, Bienville, Bossier, Caddo, Caldwell, Claiborne, DeSoto, Jackson, Lincoln, Ouachita, Red River, Union, Webster and Wynn, southeast Oklahoma, including the following county, McCurtain, and northeast Texas, including the following counties, Bowie, Camp, Cass, Franklin, Harrison, Marion, Morris, Red River, Titus, Upshur and Wood. When? Through this afternoon. Impacts. Excessive runoff may result in flooding of rivers, creeks, streams, and other low-lying and flood-prone locations. Flooding may occur in poor drainage and urban areas. Additional details,
Storms with locally heavy rainfall will increase in coverage during the overnight hours and likely linger early on Tuesday and possibly redevelop with heating as the weak front lifts back northward. Rainfall totals of 2 to 4 are expected, with isolated higher amounts of 5 to 7 plus inches will be possible. Locations affected include our entire I-30 corridor and much of southern Arkansas, north of I-20 in northeast TX and along and south of I-20 in Louisiana. http://www.weather.gov/safety/flood. You should monitor later forecasts and be alert for possible flood warnings. Those living in areas prone to flooding should be prepared to take action should flooding develop. Repeating, a flood watch remains in effect until 3 p.m. Central Daylight Time for the following parishes: in Louisiana, Bienville, Bossier, Caddo, Caldwell, Claiborne, DeSoto, Jackson, Lincoln, Ouachita, Red River, Union, Webster, and Wynn, and the following counties: in Texas, Bowie, Kemp, Cass, Franklin, Harrison, Marion, Morris, Red River, Titus, Upshur, and Wood, and McCurtain, Oklahoma, and the following counties: in Arkansas, Columbia, Hempstead, Howard, Lafayette, Little River, Miller, Nevada, Sevier, and Union. Flood watch remains in effect through this afternoon. What? Flooding caused by excessive rainfall continues to be possible. Where? Portions of Arkansas, including the following counties: Columbia, Hempstead, Howard, Lafayette, Little River, Miller, Nevada, Sevier, and Union, Louisiana, including the following parishes: Bienville, Bossier, Caddo, Caldwell, Claiborne, DeSoto, Jackson, Lincoln, Ouachita, Red River, Union, Webster, and Wynn, southeast Oklahoma, including the following county: McCurtain, and northeast Texas, including the following counties: Bowie, Kemp, Cass, Franklin, Harrison, Marion, Morris, Red River, Titus, Upshur, and Wood. When? Through this afternoon. Impacts: excessive runoff may result in flooding of rivers, creeks, streams, and other low-lying and flood-prone locations. Flooding may occur in poor drainage and urban areas. Additional details: storms with locally heavy rainfall will increase in coverage during the overnight hours and likely linger early on Tuesday and possibly redevelop with heating as the weak front lifts back northward. Rainfall totals of 2 to 4 are expected, with isolated higher amounts of 5 to 7 plus inches will be possible. Locations affected include our entire I-30 corridor and much of southern Arkansas, north of I-20 in northeast TX and along and south of I-20 in Louisiana. http://www.weather.gov/safety/flood. You should monitor later forecasts and be alert for possible flood warnings. Those living in areas prone to flooding should be prepared to take action should flooding develop. Repeating, a flood watch remains in effect until 3 p.m. Central Daylight Time for the following parishes: in Louisiana, Bienville, Bossier, Caddo, Caldwell, Claiborne, DeSoto, Jackson, Lincoln, Ouachita, Red River, Union, Webster, and Wynn, and the following counties: in Texas, Bowie, Kemp, Cass, Franklin, Harrison, Marion, Morris, Red River, Titus, Upshur, and Wood, and McCurtain, Oklahoma, and the following counties: in Arkansas, Columbia, Hempstead, Howard, Lafayette, Little River, Miller, Nevada, Sevier, and Union. The National Weather Service in Shreveport has extended the flash flood warning for southwestern Miller County in southwestern Arkansas, northwestern Caddo Parish in northwestern Louisiana, southern Bowie County in northeastern Texas, Cass County in northeastern Texas, northeastern Marion County in northeastern Texas, until 9:30 a.m. Central Daylight Time. At 7:23 a.m. Central Daylight Time, Doppler radar and automated rain gauges indicated thunderstorms producing heavy rain across the warned area. Between 2 and 3 inches of rain have fallen. The expected rainfall rate is 2 to 3 inches in 1 hour. Additional rainfall amounts of 2 to 4 inches are possible in the warned area. Flash flooding is ongoing or expected to begin shortly. Hazard: life-threatening flash flooding.
thunderstorms producing flash flooding. Source, radar and automated gauges. Impact, life-threatening flash flooding of creeks and streams, urban areas, highways, streets and underpasses. Some locations that will experience flash flooding include Atlanta, Vivian, Linden, Queen City, Redwater, Maud, Oil City, Houston, Rodessa, Ida, Gilliam, Bevins, Ravenna, Kildare, McLeod, Brightstar, Smithland, Gray and Bloomberg. Turn around, don't drown when encountering flooded roads. Most flood deaths occur in vehicles. Be aware of your surroundings and do not drive on flooded roads. Please report observed flooding to local emergency services or law enforcement and request they pass this information to the National Weather Service when you can do so safely. Repeating, the flash flood warning has been extended until 9:30 a.m. Central Daylight Time for the following parish, Caddo, Louisiana, and the following counties, in Texas, Bowie, Cass and Marion, and Miller, Arkansas. Flood watch remains in effect through this afternoon. What? Flooding caused by excessive rainfall continues to be possible. Where? Portions of Arkansas, including the following counties, Columbia, Hempstead, Howard, Lafayette, Little River, Miller, Nevada, Sevier and Union, Louisiana, including the following parishes, Bienville, Bossier, Caddo, Caldwell, Claiborne, DeSoto, Jackson, Lincoln, Ouachita, Red River, Union, Webster and Wynn, Southeast Oklahoma, including the following county, McCurtain, and Northeast Texas, including the following counties, Bowie, Camp, Cass, Franklin, Harrison, Marion, Morris, Red River, Titus, Upshur and Wood. When, through this afternoon. Impacts, excessive runoff may result in flooding of rivers, creeks, streams, and other low-lying and flood-prone locations. Flooding may occur in poor drainage and urban areas. Additional details, storms with locally heavy rainfall will increase in coverage during the overnight hours and likely linger earlier on Tuesday and possibly redevelop with heating as the weak front lifts back northward. Rainfall totals of 2 to 4 are expected with isolated higher amounts of 5 to 7 plus inches will be possible. Locations affected include our entire I-30 corridor and much of southern Arkansas, north of I-20 in northeast TX and along and south of I-20 in Louisiana. http://www.weather.gov/safety/flood. You should monitor later forecasts and be alert for possible flood warnings. Those living in areas prone to flooding should be prepared to take action should flooding develop. Repeating, a flood watch remains in effect until 3 p.m. Central Daylight Time for the following parishes, in Louisiana, Bienville, Bossier, Caddo, Caldwell, Claiborne, DeSoto, Jackson, Lincoln, Ouachita, Red River, Union, Webster and Wynn, and the following counties, in Texas, Bowie, Camp, Cass, Franklin, Harrison, Marion, Morris, Red River, Titus, Upshur and Wood, and McCurtain, Oklahoma, and the following counties, in Arkansas, Columbia, Hempstead, Howard, Lafayette, Little River, Miller, Nevada, Sevier and Union. Flood advisory now in effect until 8:45 a.m. Central Daylight Time this morning. What? Urban area and small stream flooding caused by excessive rainfall continues. Where? Western Bienville Parish in northwestern Louisiana, Bossier Parish in northwestern Louisiana, Caddo Parish in northwestern Louisiana, North Central DeSoto Parish in northwestern Louisiana, Northwestern Red River Parish in northwestern Louisiana, Southern Webster Parish in northwestern Louisiana, when, until 8:45 a.m. Central Daylight Time. Impacts, minor flooding in low-lying and poor drainage areas. Water over roadways. Ponding of water in urban or other areas is occurring or is imminent. Additional details, at 7:32 a.m. Central Daylight Time, Doppler radar and automated rain gauges indicated heavy rain due to thunderstorms. This will cause urban and small stream flooding. Between 0.5 and 1.5 inches of rain have fallen. Additional rainfall amounts of 0.5 to 1 inch are expected over the area.
This additional rain will result in minor flooding. Some locations that will experience flooding include Shreveport, Bossier City, Minden, Houghton, Greenwood, Blanchard, Benton, Stonewall, Ringgold, Sibley, Oil City, Doyleen, Mooringsport, Dixon, Dubberly, Belcher, Heflin, Gilliam, Eastwood, and Foster's. http://www.weather.gov/safety/flood/turnaround. Don't drown when encountering flooded roads. Most flood deaths occur in vehicles. Be aware of your surroundings and do not drive on flooded roads. Please report observed flooding to local emergency services or law enforcement and request they pass this information to the National Weather Service when you can do so safely. Flood advisory in effect until 9 a.m. Central Daylight Time this morning, replaces flash flood warning. What flooding caused by excessive rainfall is expected? Where? Southwestern Bienville Parish in northwestern Louisiana, southeastern Bossier Parish in northwestern Louisiana, southeastern Caddo Parish in northwestern Louisiana, northeastern DeSoto Parish in northwestern Louisiana, north central Natchitoches Parish in northwestern Louisiana, Red River Parish in northwestern Louisiana, when, until 9 a.m. Central Daylight Time. Impacts, minor flooding in low-lying and poor drainage areas. Water over roadways. Additional details, at 7:54 a.m. Central Daylight Time, Doppler radar indicated heavy rain due to thunderstorms. Minor flooding is ongoing or expected to begin shortly in the advisory area. Between 1 and 3 inches of rain have fallen. Additional rainfall amounts up to 0.5 inches are expected over the area. This additional rain will result in minor flooding. Some locations that will experience flooding include Coushatta, Ringgold, Martin, Goldona, Hall Summit, Saline, Lucky, Ashland, Castor, Edgefield, Jamestown, Womack, Loggy Bayle, Crichton, Armistead, Chestnut, Henna, Lake Bistino South, and Graham Bayle. http://www.weather.gov/safety/flood/turnaround. Don't drown when encountering flooded roads. Most flood deaths occur in vehicles. Be aware of your surroundings and do not drive on flooded roads. Please report observed flooding to local emergency services or law enforcement and request they pass this information to the National Weather Service when you can do so safely. 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Be sure to follow us on Facebook. Here's a look at local weather conditions as of 8 a.m. At the top of the hour, skies were partly sunny in Shreveport. The temperature was 70 degrees at the regional airport. The dew point was 68, making the relative humidity 94%. Winds were west at 12 miles an hour. The pressure was 30.16 inches and falling. In Bossier City, at Barksdale Air Force Base, skies were partly sunny, with a temperature of 71 degrees. The dew point was 68, making the relative humidity 90%. Winds were north at 5 miles an hour. The pressure was 30.17 inches and rising. And in downtown Shreveport, skies were partly sunny. The temperature was 71 degrees. And winds were north at 6 miles an hour. Once again in Shreveport, it was 70 degrees with partly sunny skies at 8 a.m. The National Weather Service in Shreveport has extended the flash flood warning for southwestern Miller County in southwestern Arkansas, northwestern Caddo Parish in northwestern Louisiana, southern Bowie County in northeastern Texas, Cass County in northeastern Texas, northeastern Marion County in northeastern Texas, until 9:30 a.m. Central Daylight Time. At 7:23 a.m. Central Daylight Time, Doppler radar and automated rain gauges indicated thunderstorms producing heavy rain across the warned area. Between 2 and 3 inches of rain have fallen. The expected rainfall rate is 2 to 3 inches in 1 hour. Additional rainfall amounts of 2 to 4 inches are possible in the warned area.
flash flooding is ongoing or expected to begin shortly. Hazard, life-threatening flash flooding. Thunderstorms producing flash flooding. Source, radar and automated gauges. Impact, life-threatening flash flooding of creeks and streams, urban areas, highways.

streets and underpasses. Some locations that will experience flash flooding include Atlanta, Vivian, Linden, Queen City, Redwater, Maud, Oil City, Houston, Rodessa, Ida, Gilliam, Bevins, Ravenna, Kildare, McLeod, Brightstar, Smithland, Gray and Bloomberg. Turn around, don't drown when encountering flooded roads. Most of flood deaths occur in vehicles. Be aware of your surroundings and do not drive on flooded roads. Please report observed flooding to local emergency services or law enforcement and request they pass this information to the National Weather Service when you can do so safely. Repeating, the flash flood warning has been extended until 9:30 a.m. Central Daylight Time for the following parish, Caddo, Louisiana, and the following counties, in Texas, Bowie, Cass and Marion, and Miller, Arkansas. Flood watch remains in effect through this afternoon. What? Flooding caused by excessive rainfall continues to be possible. Where? Portions of Arkansas, including the following counties, Columbia, Hempstead, Howard, Lafayette, Little River, Miller, Nevada, Sevier and Union, Louisiana, including the following parishes, Bienville, Bossier, Caddo, Caldwell, Claiborne, DeSoto, Jackson, Lincoln, Ouachita, Red River, Union, Webster and Wynn, Southeast Oklahoma, including the following county, McCurtain, and Northeast Texas, including the following counties, Bowie, Kemp, Cass, Franklin, Harrison, Marion, Morris, Red River, Titus, Upshur and Wood. When? Through this afternoon. Impacts. Excessive runoff may result in flooding of rivers, creeks, streams, and other low-lying and flood-prone locations. Flooding may occur in poor drainage and urban areas. Additional details, storms with locally heavy rainfall will increase in coverage during the overnight hours and likely linger early on Tuesday and possibly redevelop with heating as the weak front lifts back northward. Rainfall totals of 2 to 4 are expected with isolated higher amounts of 5 to 7 plus inches will be possible. Locations affected include our entire I-30 corridor and much of southern Arkansas, north of I-20 in northeast TX and along and south of I-20 in Louisiana. http://www.weather.gov/safety/ Flood. You should monitor later forecasts and be alert for possible flood warnings. Those living in areas prone to flooding should be prepared to take action should flooding develop. Repeating, a flood watch remains in effect until 3 p.m. Central Daylight Time for the following parishes, in Louisiana, Bienville, Bossier, Caddo, Caldwell, Claiborne, DeSoto, Jackson, Lincoln, Ouachita, Red River, Union, Webster and Wynn, and the following counties, in Texas, Bowie, Kemp, Cass, Franklin, Harrison, Marion, Morris, Red River, Titus, Upshur and Wood, and McCurtain, Oklahoma, and the following counties, in Arkansas, Columbia, Hempstead, Howard, Lafayette, Little River, Miller, Nevada, Sevier and Union. Flood advisory now in effect until 8:45 a.m. Central Daylight Time this morning. What? Urban area and small stream flooding caused by excessive rainfall continues. Where? Western Bienville Parish in northwestern Louisiana, Bossier Parish in northwestern Louisiana, Caddo Parish in northwestern Louisiana, North Central DeSoto Parish in northwestern Louisiana, Northwestern Red River Parish in northwestern Louisiana, Southern Webster Parish in northwestern Louisiana, when, until 8:45 a.m. Central Daylight Time. Impacts, minor flooding in low-lying and poor drainage areas. Water over roadways. Ponding of water in urban or other areas is occurring or is imminent. Additional details, at 7:32 a.m. Central Daylight Time, Doppler radar and automated rain gauges indicated heavy rain due to thunderstorms. This will cause urban and small stream flooding. Between 0.5 and 1.5 inches of rain have fallen. Additional rainfall amounts of 0.5 to 1 inch are expected over the area. This additional rain will result in minor flooding. Some locations that will experience flooding include Shreveport, Bossier City, Minden, Houghton, Greenwood, Blanchard, Benton, Stonewall,
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Most of flood deaths occur in vehicles. Be aware of your surroundings and do not drive on flooded roads. Please report observed flooding to local emergency services or law enforcement and request they pass this information to the National Weather Service when you can do so safely. Flood advisory in effect until 9 a.m. Central Daylight Time this morning, replaces flash flood warning. What? Flooding caused by excessive rainfall is expected. Where? Southwestern Bienville Parish in northwestern Louisiana, southeastern Bossier Parish in northwestern Louisiana, southeastern Caddo Parish in northwestern Louisiana, northeastern DeSoto Parish in northwestern Louisiana, north central Natchitoches Parish in northwestern Louisiana, Red River Parish in northwestern Louisiana, when, until 9 a.m. Central Daylight Time. Impacts, minor flooding in low-lying and poor drainage areas. Water over roadways. Additional details, at 7:54 a.m. Central Daylight Time, Doppler radar indicated heavy rain due to thunderstorms. Minor flooding is ongoing or expected to begin shortly in the advisory area. Between 1 and 3 inches of rain have fallen. Additional rainfall amounts up to 0.5 inches are expected over the area. This additional rain will result in minor flooding. Some locations that will experience flooding include Coushatta, Ringgold, Martin, Goldona, Hall Summit, Saline, Lucky, Ashland, Castor, Edgefield, Jamestown, Womack, Loggy Bayonne, Crichton, Armistead, Chestnut, Kenna, Lake Bistino South, and Graham Bayonne. http://www.weather.gov/safety/flood-turnaround, don't drown when encountering flooded roads. Most of flood deaths occur in vehicles. Be aware of your surroundings and do not drive on flooded roads. Please report observed flooding to local emergency services or law enforcement and request they pass this information to the National Weather Service when you can do so safely. 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Be sure to follow us on Facebook. Here's a look at local weather conditions as of 8 a.m. At the top of the hour, skies were partly sunny in Shreveport. The temperature was 70 degrees at the regional airport. The dew point was 68, making the relative humidity 94%. Winds were west at 12 miles an hour. The pressure was 30.16 inches and falling. In Bossier City, at Barksdale Air Force Base, skies were partly sunny, with a temperature of 71 degrees. The dew point was 68, making the relative humidity 90%. Winds were north at 5 miles an hour. The pressure was 30.17 inches and rising. And in downtown Shreveport, skies were partly sunny. The temperature was 71 degrees. And winds were north at 6 miles an hour. Once again in Shreveport, it was 70 degrees with partly sunny skies at 8 a.m. The National Weather Service in Shreveport has extended the flash flood warning for southwestern Miller County in southwestern Arkansas, northwestern Caddo Parish in northwestern Louisiana, southern Bowie County in northeastern Texas, Cass County in northeastern Texas, northeastern Marion County in northeastern Texas, until 9:30 a.m. Central Daylight Time. At 7:23 a.m. Central Daylight Time, Doppler radar and automated rain gauges indicated thunderstorms producing heavy rain across the warned area. Between 2 and 3 inches of rain have fallen. The expected rainfall rate is 2 to 3 inches in 1 hour. Additional rainfall amounts of 2 to 4 inches are possible in 1 hour. Additional rainfall amounts of 2 to 4 inches are possible in the warned area. Flash flooding is ongoing or expected to begin shortly. Hazard, life-threatening flash flooding. Thunderstorms producing flash flooding,

please report observed flooding to local emergency services or law enforcement and request they pass this information to the National Weather Service when you can do so safely. Repeating, the flash flood warning has been extended until 9:30 a.m. Central Daylight Time for the following parish, Caddo, Louisiana, and the following counties, in Texas, Bowie, Kess and Marion, and Miller, Arkansas. Flood watch remains in effect through this afternoon. What? Flooding caused by excessive rainfall continues to be possible. Where? Portions of Arkansas, including the following counties, Columbia, Hempstead, Howard, Lafayette, Little River, Miller, Nevada, Sevier and Union, Louisiana, including the following parishes, Bienville, Bossier, Caddo, Caldwell, Claiborne, DeSoto, Jackson, Lincoln, Ouachita, Red River, Union, Webster and Wynn, Southeast Oklahoma, including the following county, McCurtain, and Northeast Texas, including the following counties, Bowie, Camp, Cass, Franklin, Harrison, Marion, Morris, Red River, Titus, Upshur and Wood. When? Through this afternoon. Impacts. Excessive runoff may result in flooding of rivers, creeks, streams, and other low-lying and flood-prone locations. Flooding may occur in poor drainage and urban areas. Additional details, storms with locally heavy rainfall will increase in coverage during the overnight hours and likely linger early on Tuesday and possibly redevelop with heating as the weak front lifts back northward. Rainfall totals of 2 to 4 are expected with isolated higher amounts of 5 to 7 plus inches will be possible. Locations affected include our entire I-30 corridor and much of southern Arkansas, north of I-20 in northeast TX and along and south of I-20 in Louisiana. http://www.weather.gov/safety/ Flood. You should monitor later forecasts and be alert for possible flood warnings. Those living in areas prone to flooding should be prepared to take action should flooding develop. Repeating, a flood watch remains in effect until 3 p.m. Central Daylight Time for the following parishes, in Louisiana, Bienville, Bossier, Caddo, Caldwell, Claiborne, DeSoto, Jackson, Lincoln, Ouachita, Red River, Union, Webster and Wynn, and the following counties, in Texas, Bowie, Camp, Cass, Franklin, Harrison, Marion, Morris, Red River, Titus, Upshur and Wood, and McCurtain, Oklahoma, and the following counties, in Arkansas, Columbia, Hempstead, Howard, Lafayette, Little River, Miller, Nevada, Sevier and Union. Flood advisory now in effect until 8:45 a.m. Central Daylight Time this morning. What? Urban area and small stream flooding caused by excessive rainfall continues. Where? Western Bienville Parish in northwestern Louisiana, Bossier Parish in northwestern Louisiana, Caddo Parish in northwestern Louisiana, North Central DeSoto Parish in northwestern Louisiana, northwestern Red River Parish in northwestern Louisiana, Southern Webster Parish in northwestern Louisiana, when, until 8:45 a.m. Central Daylight Time. Impacts, minor flooding in low-lying and poor drainage areas. Water over roadways. Ponding of water in urban or other areas is occurring or is imminent. Additional details, at 7:32 a.m. Central Daylight Time, Doppler radar and automated rain gauges indicated heavy rain due to thunderstorms. This will cause urban and small stream flooding. Between 0.5 and 1.5 inches of rain have fallen. Additional rainfall amounts of 0.5 to 1 inch are expected over the area. This additional rain will result in minor flooding. Some locations that will experience flooding include Shreveport, Bossier City, Minden, Houghton, Greenwood, Blanchard, Benton, Stonewall, Ringgold, Sibley, Oil City, Doyleen, Mooringsport, Dixieon, Dubberly, Belcher, Heflin, Gilliam, Eastwood and Foster's. http://www.weather.gov/safety/ Flood turnaround. Don't drown when encountering flooded roads. Most flood deaths occur in vehicles. Be aware of your surroundings and do not drive on flooded roads. Please report observed flooding to local

emergency services, or law enforcement and request they pass this information to the National Weather Service when you can do so safely. Flood advisory in effect until 9 a.m. Central Daylight Time this morning, replaces flash flood warning. What flooding caused by excessive rainfall is expected? Where? Southwestern Bienville Parish in northwestern Louisiana, southeastern Bossier Parish in northwestern Louisiana, southeastern Caddo Parish in northwestern Louisiana, northeastern DeSoto Parish in northwestern Louisiana, north central Natchitoches Parish in northwestern Louisiana, Red River Parish in northwestern Louisiana, when, until 9 a.m. Central Daylight Time. Impacts, minor flooding in low-lying and poor drainage areas. Water over roadways. Additional details, at 7:54 a.m. Central Daylight Time, Doppler radar indicated heavy rain due to thunderstorms. Minor flooding is ongoing or expected to begin shortly in the advisory area. Between 1 and 3 inches of rain have fallen. Additional rainfall amounts up to 0.5 inches are expected over the area. This additional rain will result in minor flooding. Some locations that will experience flooding include Cascada, Ringgold, Martin, Goldona, Hall Summit, Saline, Lucky, Ashland, Castor, Edgefield, Jamestown, Womack, Loggy Bayle, Crichton, Armistead, Chestnut, Henna, Lake Bistino South, and Graham Bayle. http://www.weather.gov/safety/ Flood turnaround. Don't drown when encountering flooded roads. Most flood deaths occur in vehicles. Be aware of your surroundings and do not drive on flooded roads. Please report observed flooding to local emergency services or law enforcement and request they pass this information to the National Weather Service when you can do so safely. 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Be sure to follow us on Facebook. Here's a look at local weather conditions as of 8 a.m. At the top of the hour, skies were partly sunny in Shreveport. The temperature was 70 degrees at the regional airport. The dew point was 68, making the relative humidity 94%. Winds were west at 12 miles an hour. The pressure was 30.16 inches and falling. In Bossier City, at Barksdale Air Force Base, skies were partly sunny, with a temperature of 71 degrees. The dew point was 68, making the relative humidity 90%. Winds were north at 5 miles an hour. The pressure was 30.17 inches and rising. And in downtown Shreveport, skies were partly sunny. The temperature was 71 degrees. And winds were north at 6 miles an hour. Once again in Shreveport, it was 70 degrees with partly sunny skies at 8 a.m. The National Weather Service in Shreveport has extended the flash flood warning for southwestern Miller County in southwestern Arkansas, northwestern Caddo Parish in northwestern Louisiana, southern Bowie County in northeastern Texas, Cass County in northeastern Texas, northeastern Marion County in northeastern Texas, until 9:30 a.m. Central Daylight Time. At 7:23 a.m. Central Daylight Time, Doppler radar and automated rain gauges indicated thunderstorms producing heavy rain across the warned area. Between 2 and 3 inches of rain have fallen. The expected rainfall rate is 2 to 3 inches in 1 hour. Additional rainfall amounts of 2 to 4 inches are possible in the warned area. Flash flooding is ongoing or expected to begin shortly. Hazard, life-threatening flash flooding. Thunderstorms producing flash flooding. Source, radar and automated gauges. Impact, life-threatening flash flooding of creeks and streams, urban areas, highways, streets and underpasses. Some locations that will experience flash flooding include Atlanta, Vivian, Linden, Queen City, Redwater, Maud, Oil City, Houston, Rodessa, Ida, Gilliam, Bevins, Ravenna, Kildare, McLeod, Brightstar, Smithland, Gray and Bloomberg. Turn around, don't drown when encountering flooded roads.
Most flood deaths occur in vehicles. Be aware of your surroundings and do not drive on flooded roads. Please report observed flooding to local emergency services or law enforcement and request they pass this information to the National Weather Service when you can do so safely. Repeating, the flash flood warning has been extended until 9:30 a.m. Central Daylight Time for the following parish, Caddo, Louisiana, and the following counties, in Texas, Bowie, Cass and Marion, and Miller, Arkansas. Flood watch remains in effect through this afternoon. What? Flooding caused by excessive rainfall continues to be possible. Where? Portions of Arkansas, including the following counties, Columbia, Hempstead, Howard, Lafayette, Little River, Miller, Nevada, Sevier and Union, Louisiana, including the following parishes, Bienville, Bossier, Caddo, Caldwell, Claiborne, DeSoto, Jackson, Lincoln, Ouachita, Red River, Union, Webster and Wynn, Southeast Oklahoma, including the following county, McCurtain, and Northeast Texas, including the following counties, Bowie, Camp, Cass, Franklin, Harrison, Marion, Morris, Red River, Titus, Upshur, and Wood. When, through this afternoon. Impacts, excessive runoff may result in flooding of rivers, creeks, streams, and other low-lying and flood-prone locations. Flooding may occur in poor drainage and urban areas. Additional details, storms with locally heavy rainfall will increase in coverage during the overnight hours and likely linger early on Tuesday and possibly redevelop with heating as the weak front lifts back northward. Rainfall totals of 2 to 4 are expected with isolated higher amounts of 5 to 7 plus inches will be possible. Locations affected include our entire I-30 corridor and much of southern Arkansas, north of I-20 in northeast TX and along and south of I-20 in Louisiana. http://www.weather.gov/safety/. Flood. You should monitor later forecasts and be alert for possible flood warnings. Those living in areas prone to flooding should be prepared to take action should flooding develop. Repeating, a flood watch remains in effect until 3 p.m. Central Daylight Time for the following parishes, in Louisiana, Bienville, Bossier, Caddo, Caldwell, Claiborne, DeSoto, Jackson, Lincoln, Ouachita, Red River, Union, Webster and Wynn, and the following counties, in Texas, Bowie, Camp, Cass, Franklin, Harrison, Marion, Morris, Red River, Titus, Upshur and Wood, and McCurtain, Oklahoma, and the following counties, in Arkansas, Columbia, Hempstead, Howard, Lafayette, Little River, Miller, Nevada, Sevier and Union. Flood advisory in effect until 9 a.m. Central Daylight Time this morning, replaces flash flood warning. What? Flooding caused by excessive rainfall is expected. Where? Southwestern Bienville Parish in northwestern Louisiana, southeastern Bossier Parish in northwestern Louisiana, southeastern Caddo Parish in northwestern Louisiana, northeastern DeSoto Parish in northwestern Louisiana, north central Natchitoches Parish in northwestern Louisiana, Red River Parish in northwestern Louisiana, when, until 9 a.m. Central Daylight Time. Impacts, minor flooding in low-lying and poor drainage areas. Water over roadways. Additional details, at 7:54 a.m. Central Daylight Time, Doppler radar indicated heavy rain due to thunderstorms. Minor flooding is ongoing or expected to begin shortly in the advisory area. Between 1 and 3 inches of rain have fallen. Additional rainfall amounts up to 0.5 inches are expected over the area. This additional rain will result in minor flooding. Some locations that will experience flooding include Coushatta, Ringgold, Martin, Goldona, Hall Summit, Saline, Lucky, Ashland, Castor, Edgefield, Jamestown, Womack, Loggy Bayle, Crichton, Armistead, Chestnut, Kenna, Lake Bistino South and Graham Bayle. http://www.weather.gov/safety/. Flood turn around, don't drown when encountering flooded roads. Most flood deaths occur in vehicles. Be aware of your surroundings and do not drive on flooded roads.
Please report observed flooding to local emergency services or law enforcement and request they pass this information to the National Weather Service when you can do so safely. Flood advisory will expire at 8:45 a.m. Central Daylight Time this morning. The flood advisory will expire at 8:45 a.m. Central Daylight Time this morning for a portion of northwest Louisiana, including the following parishes: Bienville, Bossier, Caddo, DeSoto, Red River, and Webster. The heavy rain has ended. Some water may remain on roadways over the next few hours and may pose a minor threat to travel. Please continue to heed remaining road closures. A flood watch remains in effect until 3 p.m. Central Daylight Time Tuesday for portions of Arkansas, Louisiana, southeast Oklahoma, and northeast Texas. 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Be sure to follow us on Facebook. Here's a look at local weather conditions as of 8 a.m. At the top of the hour, skies were partly sunny in Shreveport. The temperature was 70 degrees at the regional airport. The dew point was 68, making the relative humidity 94%. Winds were west at 12 miles an hour. The pressure was 30.16 inches and falling. In Bossier City, at Barksdale Air Force Base, skies were partly sunny, with a temperature of 71 degrees. The dew point was 68, making the relative humidity 90%. Winds were north at 5 miles an hour. The pressure was 30.17 inches and rising. And in downtown Shreveport, skies were partly sunny. The temperature was 71 degrees. And winds were north at 6 miles an hour. Once again in Shreveport, it was 70 degrees with partly sunny skies at 8 a.m. The National Weather Service in Shreveport has extended the flash flood warning for southwestern Miller County in southwestern Arkansas, northwestern Caddo Parish in northwestern Louisiana, southern Bowie County in northeastern Texas, Cass County in northeastern Texas, northeastern Marion County in northeastern Texas, until 9:30 a.m. Central Daylight Time. At 7:23 a.m. Central Daylight Time, Doppler radar and automated rain gauges indicated thunderstorms producing heavy rain across the warned area. Between 2 and 3 inches of rain have fallen. The expected rainfall rate is 2 to 3 inches in 1 hour. Additional rainfall amounts of 2 to 4 inches are possible in the warned area. Flash flooding is ongoing or expected to begin shortly. Hazard, life-threatening flash flooding. Thunderstorms producing flash flooding. Source, radar and automated gauges. Impact, life-threatening flash flooding of creeks and streams, urban areas, highways, streets and underpasses. Some locations that will experience flash flooding include Atlanta, Vivian, Linden, Queen City, Redwater, Maud, Oil City, Houston, Rodessa, Ida, Gilliam, Bevins, Ravenna, Kildare, McLeod, Brightstar, Smithland, Gray and Bloomberg. Turn around, don't drown when encountering flooded roads. Most flood deaths occur in vehicles. Be aware of your surroundings and do not drive on flooded roads. Please report observed flooding to local emergency services or law enforcement and request they pass this information to the National Weather Service when you can do so safely. Repeating, the flash flood warning has been extended until 9:30 a.m. Central Daylight Time for the following parish, Caddo, Louisiana, and the following counties, in Texas, Bowie, Cass and Marion, and Miller, Arkansas. Flood watch remains in effect through this afternoon. What? Flooding caused by excessive rainfall continues to be possible. Where? Portions of Arkansas, including the following counties, Columbia, Hempstead, Howard, Lafayette, Little River, Miller, Nevada, Sevier and Union, Louisiana, including the following parishes, Bienville, Bossier, Caddo, Caldwell, Claiborne, DeSoto, Jackson, Lincoln, Ouachita, Red River, Union, Webster and Wynn, southeast Oklahoma, including the following county, McCurtain, and northeast Texas, including the following counties, Bowie, Camp, Cass,
Franklin, Harrison, Marion, Morris, Red River, Titus, Upshur, and Wood. When, through this afternoon, impacts, excessive runoff may result in flooding of rivers, creeks, streams, and other low-lying and flood-prone locations. Flooding may occur in poor drainage and urban areas. Additional details, storms with locally heavy rainfall will increase in coverage during the overnight hours and likely linger early on Tuesday and possibly redevelop with heating as the weak front lifts back northward. Rainfall totals of 2 to 4 are expected, with isolated higher amounts of 5 to 7 plus inches will be possible. Locations affected include our entire I-30 corridor and much of southern Arkansas, north of I-20 in northeast TX and along and south of I-20 in Louisiana. http://www.weather.gov/safety/flood. You should monitor later forecasts and be alert for possible flood warnings. Those living in areas prone to flooding should be prepared to take action should flooding develop. Repeating, a flood watch remains in effect until 3 p.m. Central Daylight Time for the following parishes in Louisiana: Bienville, Bossier, Caddo, Caldwell, Claiborne, DeSoto, Jackson, Lincoln, Ouachita, Red River, Union, Webster, and Wynn, and the following counties in Texas: Bowie, Kemp, Cass, Franklin, Harrison, Marion, Morris, Red River, Titus, Upshur, and Wood, and McCurtain, Oklahoma, and the following counties in Arkansas: Columbia, Hempstead, Howard, Lafayette, Little River, Miller, Nevada, Sevier, and Union. Flood advisory will expire at 9 a.m. Central Daylight Time this morning. The flood advisory will expire at 9 a.m. Central Daylight Time this morning for a portion of northwest Louisiana, including the following parishes: Bienville, Bossier, Caddo, DeSoto, Natchitoches, and Red River. The heavy rain has ended. Flooding is no longer expected to pose a threat. Please continue to heed remaining road closures. A flood watch remains in effect until 3 p.m. Central Daylight Time Tuesday for portions of Arkansas, Louisiana, southeast Oklahoma, and northeast Texas. 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Be sure to follow us on Facebook. Here's a look at local weather conditions as of 8 a.m. At the top of the hour, skies were partly sunny in Shreveport. The temperature was 70 degrees at the regional airport. The dew point was 68, making the relative humidity 94%. Winds were west at 12 miles an hour. The pressure was 30.16 inches and falling. In Bossier City, at Barksdale Air Force Base, skies were partly sunny, with a temperature of 71 degrees. The dew point was 68, making the relative humidity 90%. Winds were north at 5 miles an hour. The pressure was 30.17 inches and rising. And in downtown Shreveport, skies were partly sunny. The temperature was 71 degrees. And winds were north at 6 miles an hour. Once again in Shreveport, it was 70 degrees with partly sunny skies at 8 a.m. The National Weather Service in Shreveport has extended the flash flood warning for southwestern Miller County in southwestern Arkansas, northwestern Caddo Parish in northwestern Louisiana, southern Bowie County in northeastern Texas, Cass County in northeastern Texas, northeastern Marion County in northeastern Texas, until 9:30 a.m. Central Daylight Time. At 7:23 a.m. Central Daylight Time, Doppler radar and automated rain gauges indicated thunderstorms producing heavy rain across the warned area. Between 2 and 3 inches of rain have fallen. The expected rainfall rate is 2 to 3 inches in 1 hour. Additional rainfall amounts of 2 to 4 inches are possible in the warned area. Flash flooding is ongoing or expected to begin shortly. Hazard, life-threatening flash flooding. Thunderstorms producing flash flooding. Source, radar and automated gauges. Impact, life-threatening flash flooding of creeks and streams, urban areas, highways, streets and underpasses.
Some locations that will experience flash flooding include

Atlanta, Vivian, Linden, Queen City, Redwater, Maud, Oil City, Houston, Rodessa, Ida, Gilliam, Bevins, Ravana, Kildare, McLeod, Brightstar, Smithland, Gray and Bloomberg. Turn around, don't drown when encountering flooded roads. Most flood deaths occur in vehicles. Be aware of your surroundings and do not drive on flooded roads. Please report observed flooding to local emergency services or law enforcement and request they pass this information to the National Weather Service when you can do so safely. Repeating, the flash flood warning has been extended until 9:30 a.m. Central Daylight Time for the following parish, Caddo, Louisiana, and the following counties, in Texas, Bowie, Cass and Marion, and Miller, Arkansas. Flood watch remains in effect through this afternoon. What? Flooding caused by excessive rainfall continues to be possible. Where? Portions of Arkansas, including the following counties, Columbia, Hempstead, Howard, Lafayette, Little River, Miller, Nevada, Sevier and Union, Louisiana, including the following parishes, Bienville, Bossier, Caddo, Caldwell, Claiborne, DeSoto, Jackson, Lincoln, Ouachita, Red River, Union, Webster and Wynn, Southeast Oklahoma, including the following county, McCurtain, and Northeast Texas, including the following counties, Bowie, Camp, Cass, Franklin, Harrison, Marion, Morris, Red River, Titus, Upshur and Wood. When, through this afternoon. Impacts, excessive runoff may result in flooding of rivers, creeks, streams, and other low-lying and flood-prone locations. Flooding may occur in poor drainage and urban areas. Additional details, storms with locally heavy rainfall will increase in coverage during the overnight hours and likely linger early on Tuesday and possibly redevelop with heating as the weak front lifts back northward. Rainfall totals of 2 to 4 are expected with isolated higher amounts of 5 to 7 plus inches will be possible. Locations affected include our entire I-30 corridor and much of southern Arkansas, north of I-20 in northeast TX and along and south of I-20 in Louisiana. http://www.weather.gov/safety/ Flood you should monitor later forecasts and be alert for possible flood warnings. Those living in areas prone to flooding should be prepared to take action should flooding develop. Repeating, a flood watch remains in effect until 3 p.m. Central Daylight Time for the following parishes, in Louisiana, Bienville, Bossier, Caddo, Caldwell, Claiborne, DeSoto, Jackson, Lincoln, Ouachita, Red River, Union, Webster and Wynn, and the following counties, in Texas, Bowie, Camp, Cass, Franklin, Harrison, Marion, Morris, Red River, Titus, Upshur and Wood, and McCurtain, Oklahoma, and the following counties, in Arkansas, Columbia, Hempstead, Howard, Lafayette, Little River, Miller, Nevada, Sevier and Union. Flood advisory will expire at 9 a.m. Central Daylight Time this morning. The flood advisory will expire at 9 a.m. Central Daylight Time this morning for a portion of northwest Louisiana, including the following parishes, Bienville, Bossier, Caddo, DeSoto, Natchitoches and Red River. The heavy rain has ended. Flooding is no longer expected to pose a threat. Please continue to heed remaining road closures. A flood watch remains in effect until 3 p.m. Central Daylight Time Tuesday for portions of Arkansas, Louisiana, Southeast Oklahoma, and Northeast Texas. 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Be sure to follow us on Facebook. Here's a look at local weather conditions as of 8 a.m. At the top of the hour, skies were partly sunny in Shreveport. The temperature was 70 degrees at the regional airport. The dew point was 68, making the relative humidity 94%. Winds were west at 12 miles an hour. The pressure was 30.16 inches and falling. In Bossier City, at Barksdale Air Force Base, skies were partly sunny, with a temperature of 71 degrees. The dew point was 68, making the relative humidity 90%.
Winds were north at 5 miles an hour. The pressure was 30.17 inches and rising. And in downtown Shreveport, skies were partly sunny. The temperature was 71 degrees. And winds were north at 6 miles an hour. Once again in Shreveport, it was 70 degrees with partly sunny skies at 8 a.m. The National Weather Service in Shreveport has extended the flash flood warning for southwestern Miller County in southwestern Arkansas, northwestern Caddo Parish in northwestern Louisiana, southern Bowie County in northeastern Texas, Cass County in northeastern Texas, northeastern Marion County in northeastern Texas, until 9:30 a.m. Central Daylight Time. At 7:23 a.m. Central Daylight Time, Doppler radar and automated rain gauges indicated thunderstorms producing heavy rain across the warned area. Between 2 and 3 inches of rain have fallen. The expected rainfall rate is 2 to 3 inches in 1 hour. Additional rainfall amounts of 2 to 4 inches are possible in the warned area. Flash flooding is ongoing or expected to begin shortly. Hazard, life-threatening flash flooding. Thunderstorms producing flash flooding. Source, radar and automated gauges. Impact, life-threatening flash flooding of creeks and streams, urban areas, highways, streets and underpasses. Some locations that will experience flash flooding include Atlanta, Vivian, Linden, Queen City, Redwater, Maud, Oil City, Houston, Rodessa, Ida, Gilliam, Bevins, Ravenna, Kildare, McLeod, Brightstar, Smithland, Gray and Bloomberg. Turn around, don't drown when encountering flooded roads. Most flood deaths occur in vehicles. Be aware of your surroundings and do not drive on flooded roads. Please report observed flooding to local emergency services or law enforcement and request they pass this information to the National Weather Service when you can do so safely. Repeating, the flash flood warning has been extended until 9:30 a.m. Central Daylight Time for the following parish, Caddo, Louisiana, and the following counties, in Texas, Bowie, Cass and Marion, and Miller, Arkansas. Flood watch remains in effect through this afternoon. What? Flooding caused by excessive rainfall continues to be possible. Where? Portions of Arkansas, including the following counties, Columbia, Hempstead, Howard, Lafayette, Little River, Miller, Nevada, Sevier and Union, Louisiana, including the following parishes, Bienville, Bossier, Caddo, Caldwell, Claiborne, DeSoto, Jackson, Lincoln, Ouachita, Red River, Union, Webster and Wynn, southeast Oklahoma, including the following county, McCurtain, and northeast Texas, including the following counties, Bowie, Kemp, Cass, Franklin, Harrison, Marion, Morris, Red River, Titus, Upshur and Wood. When, through this afternoon. Impacts, excessive runoff may result in flooding of rivers, creeks, streams, and other low-lying and flood-prone locations. Flooding may occur in poor drainage and urban areas. Additional details, storms with locally heavy rainfall will increase in coverage during the overnight hours and likely linger early on Tuesday and possibly redevelop with heating as the weak front lifts back northward. Rainfall totals of 2 to 4 are expected with isolated higher amounts of 5 to 7 plus inches will be possible. Locations affected include our entire I-30 corridor and much of southern Arkansas, north of I-20 in northeast TX and along and south of I-20 in Louisiana. http://www.weather.gov/safety/. Flood you should monitor later forecasts and be alert for possible flood warnings. Those living in areas prone to flooding should be prepared to take action should flooding develop. Repeating, a flood watch remains in effect until 3 p.m. Central Daylight Time for the following parishes, in Louisiana, Bienville, Bossier, Caddo, Caldwell, Claiborne, DeSoto, Jackson, Lincoln, Ouachita, Red River, Union, Webster and Wynn, and the following counties, in Texas, Bowie, Kemp, Cass, Franklin, Harrison, Marion, Morris, Red River, Titus, Upshur and Wood, and McCurtain, Oklahoma, and the following counties,
in Arkansas, Columbia, Hempstead, Howard, Lafayette, Little River, Miller, Nevada, Sevier, and Union. 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Be sure to follow us on Facebook. Here's a look at local weather conditions as of 8 a.m. At the top of the hour, skies were partly sunny in Shreveport. The temperature was 70 degrees at the regional airport. The dew point was 68, making the relative humidity 94%. Winds were west at 12 miles an hour. The pressure was 30.16 inches and falling. In Bossier City, at Barksdale Air Force Base, skies were partly sunny, with a temperature of 71 degrees. The dew point was 68, making the relative humidity 90%. Winds were north at 5 miles an hour. The pressure was 30.17 inches and rising. And in downtown Shreveport, skies were partly sunny. The temperature was 71 degrees. And winds were north at 6 miles an hour. Once again in Shreveport, it was 70 degrees with partly sunny skies at 8 a.m. The National Weather Service in Shreveport has extended the flash flood warning for southwestern Miller County in southwestern Arkansas, northwestern Caddo Parish in northwestern Louisiana, southern Bowie County in northeastern Texas, Cass County in northeastern Texas, northeastern Marion County in northeastern Texas, until 9:30 a.m. Central Daylight Time. At 7:23 a.m. Central Daylight Time, Doppler radar and automated rain gauges indicated thunderstorms producing heavy rain across the warned area. Between 2 and 3 inches of rain have fallen. The expected rainfall rate is 2 to 3 inches in 1 hour. Additional rainfall amounts of 2 to 4 inches are possible in the warned area. Flash flooding is ongoing or expected to begin shortly. Hazard, life-threatening flash flooding. Thunderstorms producing flash flooding. Source, radar and automated gauges. Impact, life-threatening flash flooding of creeks and streams, urban areas, highways, streets and underpasses. Some locations that will experience flash flooding include Atlanta, Vivian, Linden, Queen City, Redwater, Maud, Oil City, Houston, Rodessa, Ida, Gilliam, Bevins, Ravenna, Kildare, McLeod, Brightstar, Smithland, Gray and Bloomberg. Turn around, don't drown when encountering flooded roads. Most flood deaths occur in vehicles. Be aware of your surroundings and do not drive on flooded roads. Please report observed flooding to local emergency services or law enforcement and request they pass this information to the National Weather Service when you can do so safely. Repeating, the flash flood warning has been extended until 9:30 a.m. Central Daylight Time for the following parish, Caddo, Louisiana, and the following counties, in Texas, Bowie, Cass and Marion, and Miller, Arkansas. Flood watch remains in effect through this afternoon. What flooding caused by excessive rainfall continues to be possible. Where portions of Arkansas, including the following counties, Columbia, Hempstead, Howard, Lafayette, Little River, Miller, Nevada, Sevier and Union, Louisiana, including the following parishes, Bienville, Bossier, Caddo, Caldwell, Claiborne, DeSoto, Jackson, Lincoln, Ouachita, Red River, Union, Webster and Wynn, southeast Oklahoma, including the following county, McCurtain, and northeast Texas, including the following counties, Bowie, Kemp, Cass, Franklin, Harrison, Marion, Morris, Red River, Titus, Upshur and Wood. When, through this afternoon. Impacts, excessive runoff may result in flooding of rivers, creeks, streams, and other low-lying and flood-prone locations. Flooding may occur in poor drainage and urban areas. Additional details, storms with locally heavy rainfall will increase in coverage during the overnight hours and likely linger early on Tuesday and possibly redevelop with heating as the weak front lifts back northward. Rainfall totals of 2 to 4 are expected with isolated higher amounts of 5 to 7 plus inches will be possible.
Locations affected include our entire I-30 corridor and much of southern Arkansas, north of I-20 in northeast TX and along and south of I-20 in Louisiana. http://www.weather.gov/safety/. Flood. You should monitor later forecasts and be alert for possible flood warnings. Those living in areas prone to flooding should be prepared to take action should flooding develop. Repeating, a flood watch remains in effect until 3 p.m. Central Daylight Time for the following parishes in Louisiana: Bienville, Bossier, Caddo, Caldwell, Claiborne, DeSoto, Jackson, Lincoln, Ouachita, Red River, Union, Webster, and Wynn, and the following counties in Texas: Bowie, Kemp, Cass, Franklin, Harrison, Marion, Morris, Red River, Titus, Upshur, and Wood, and McCurtain, Oklahoma, and the following counties in Arkansas: Columbia, Hempstead, Howard, Lafayette, Little River, Miller, Nevada, Sevier, and Union. 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Be sure to follow us on Facebook. Here's a look at local weather conditions as of 9 a.m. At the top of the hour, skies were partly sunny in Shreveport. The temperature was 72 degrees at the regional airport. The dew point was 70, making the relative humidity 94%. Winds were east at 9 miles an hour. The pressure was 30.15 inches and falling. In Bossier City, at Barksdale Air Force Base, skies were cloudy, with a temperature of 72 degrees. The dew point was 69, making the relative humidity 90%. Winds were east at 3 miles an hour. The pressure was 30.15 inches and falling. And in downtown Shreveport, skies were cloudy. The temperature was 72 degrees. And winds were west at 5 miles an hour. Once again in Shreveport, it was 72 degrees with partly sunny skies at 9 a.m. The National Weather Service in Shreveport has extended the flash flood warning for southwestern Miller County in southwestern Arkansas, northwestern Caddo Parish in northwestern Louisiana, southern Bowie County in northeastern Texas, Cass County in northeastern Texas, northeastern Marion County in northeastern Texas, until 9:30 a.m. Central Daylight Time. At 7:23 a.m. Central Daylight Time, Doppler radar and automated rain gauges indicated thunderstorms producing heavy rain across the warned area. Between 2 and 3 inches of rain have fallen. The expected rainfall rate is 2 to 3 inches in 1 hour. Additional rainfall amounts of 2 to 4 inches are possible in the warned area. Flash flooding is ongoing or expected to begin shortly. Hazard, life-threatening flash flooding. Thunderstorms producing flash flooding. Source, radar and automated gauges. Impact, life-threatening flash flooding of creeks and streams, urban areas, highways, streets and underpasses. Some locations that will experience flash flooding include Atlanta, Vivian, Linden, Queen City, Redwater, Maud, Oil City, Houston, Rodessa, Ida, Gilliam, Bevins, Ravenna, Kildare, McLeod, Brightstar, Smithland, Gray and Bloomberg. Turn around, don't drown when encountering flooded roads. Most of flood deaths occur in vehicles. Be aware of your surroundings and do not drive on flooded roads. Please report observed flooding to local emergency services or law enforcement and request they pass this information to the National Weather Service when you can do so safely. Repeating, the flash flood warning has been extended until 9:30 a.m. Central Daylight Time for the following parish, Caddo, Louisiana, and the following counties, in Texas, Bowie, Cass and Marion, and Miller, Arkansas. Flood watch remains in effect through this afternoon. What? Flooding caused by excessive rainfall continues to be possible. Where? Portions of Arkansas, including the following counties, Columbia, Hempstead, Howard, Lafayette, Little River, Miller, Nevada, Sevier and Union, Louisiana, including the following parishes, Bienville, Bossier, Caddo, Caldwell, Claiborne,
DeSoto, Jackson, Lincoln, Ouachita, Red River, Union, Webster and Wynn, Southeast Oklahoma, including the following county, McCurtain, and Northeast Texas, including the following counties, Bowie, Kemp, Cass, Franklin, Harrison, Marion, Morris, Red River, Titus, Upshur and Wood. When, through this afternoon. Impacts, excessive runoff may result in flooding of rivers, creeks, streams, and other low-lying and flood-prone locations. Flooding may occur in poor drainage and urban areas. Additional details, storms with locally heavy rainfall will increase in coverage during the overnight hours and likely linger early on Tuesday and possibly redevelop with heating as the weak front lifts back northward. Rainfall totals of 2 to 4 are expected with isolated higher amounts of 5 to 7 plus inches will be possible. Locations affected include our entire I-30 corridor and much of southern Arkansas, north of I-20 in northeast TX and along and south of I-20 in Louisiana. http://www.weather.gov/safety/ Flood. You should monitor later forecasts and be alert for possible flood warnings. Those living in areas prone to flooding should be prepared to take action should flooding develop. Repeating, a flood watch remains in effect until 3 p.m. Central Daylight Time for the following parishes, in Louisiana, Bienville, Bossier, Caddo, Caldwell, Claiborne, DeSoto, Jackson, Lincoln, Ouachita, Red River, Union, Webster and Wynn, and the following counties, in Texas, Bowie, Kemp, Cass, Franklin, Harrison, Marion, Morris, Red River, Titus, Upshur and Wood, and McCurtain, Oklahoma, and the following counties, in Arkansas, Columbia, Hempstead, Howard, Lafayette, Little River, Miller, Nevada, Sevier and Union. 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Be sure to follow us on Facebook. Here's a look at local weather conditions as of 9 a.m. At the top of the hour, skies were partly sunny in Shreveport. The temperature was 72 degrees at the regional airport. The dew point was 70, making the relative humidity 94%. Winds were east at 9 miles an hour. The pressure was 30.15 inches and falling. In Bossier City, at Barksdale Air Force Base, skies were cloudy, with a temperature of 72 degrees. The dew point was 69, making the relative humidity 90%. Winds were east at 3 miles an hour. The pressure was 30.15 inches and falling.

The National Weather Service in Shreveport has extended the flash flood warning for southwestern Miller County in southwestern Arkansas, northwestern Caddo Parish in northwestern Louisiana, southern Bowie County in northeastern Texas, Cass County in northeastern Texas, northeastern Marion County in northeastern Texas, until 11:30 a.m. Central Daylight Time. At 9:22 a.m. Central Daylight Time, Doppler radar indicated thunderstorms producing heavy rain across the warned area. Between 2 and 6 inches of rain have fallen. Additional rainfall amounts of 0.5 to 1 inch are possible in the warned area. Flash flooding is ongoing. Hazard, flash flooding caused by thunderstorms. Source, radar indicated. Impact, flash flooding of small creeks and streams, urban areas, highways, streets and underpasses, as well as other poor drainage and low-lying areas. Some locations that will experience flash flooding include Atlanta, Vivian, Linden, Queen City, Redwater, Maud, Oil City, Houston, Rodessa, Ida, Gilliam, Bevins, Ravenna, Kildare, McLeod, Brightstar, Smithland, Gray and Bloomberg. Turn around, don't drown when encountering flooded roads. Most flood deaths occur in vehicles. Be aware of your surroundings and do not drive on flooded roads. Please report observed flooding to local emergency services or law enforcement and request they pass this information to the National Weather Service when you can do so safely. Repeating, the flash flood warning has been extended.

until 11:30 a.m. Central Daylight Time for the following parish, Caddo, Louisiana, and the following counties, in Texas, Bowie, Cass and Marion, and Miller, Arkansas. 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Be sure to follow us on Facebook. Here's a look at local weather conditions as of 9 a.m. At the top of the hour, skies were partly sunny in Shreveport. The temperature was 72 degrees at the regional airport. The dew point was 70, making the relative humidity 94%. Winds were east at 9 miles an hour. The pressure was 30.15 inches and falling. In Bossier City, at Barksdale Air Force Base, skies were cloudy, with a temperature of 72 degrees. The dew point was 69, making the relative humidity 90%. Winds were east at 3 miles an hour. The pressure was 30.15 inches and falling. And in downtown Shreveport, skies were cloudy. The temperature was 72 degrees. And winds were west at 5 miles an hour. Once again in Shreveport, it was 72 degrees with partly sunny skies at 9 a.m. The National Weather Service in Shreveport has extended the flash flood warning for southwestern Miller County in southwestern Arkansas, northwestern Caddo Parish in northwestern Louisiana, southern Bowie County in northeastern Texas, Cass County in northeastern Texas, northeastern Marion County in northeastern Texas, until 11:30 a.m. Central Daylight Time. At 9:22 a.m. Central Daylight Time, Doppler radar indicated thunderstorms producing heavy rain across the warned area. Between 2 and 6 inches of rain have fallen. Additional rainfall amounts of 0.5 to 1 inch are possible in the warned area. Flash flooding is ongoing. Hazard, flash flooding caused by thunderstorms. Source, radar indicated. Impact, flash flooding of small creeks and streams, urban areas, highways, streets and underpasses as well as other poor drainage and low-lying areas. Some locations that will experience flash flooding include Atlanta, Vivian, Linden, Queen City, Redwater, Maud, Oil City, Houston, Rodessa, Ida, Gilliam, Bevins, Ravenna, Kildare, McLeod, Brightstar, Smithland, Gray and Bloomberg. Turn around, don't drown when encountering flooded roads. Most flood deaths occur in vehicles. Be aware of your surroundings and do not drive on flooded roads. Please report observed flooding to local emergency services or law enforcement and request they pass this information to the National Weather Service when you can do so safely. Repeating, the flash flood warning has been extended until 11:30 a.m. Central Daylight Time for the following parish, Caddo, Louisiana, and the following counties, in Texas, Bowie, Cass and Marion, and Miller, Arkansas. Flood watch remains in effect through this afternoon. What? Flooding caused by excessive rainfall continues to be possible. Where? Portions of Arkansas, including the following counties, Columbia, Hempstead, Howard, Lafayette, Little River, Miller, Nevada, Sevier and Union, Louisiana, including the following parishes, Bienville, Bossier, Caddo, Caldwell, Claiborne, DeSoto, Jackson, Lincoln, Ouachita, Red River, Union, Webster and Wynn, southeast Oklahoma, including the following county, McCurtain, and northeast Texas, including the following counties, Bowie, Kemp, Cass, Franklin, Harrison, Marion, Morris, Red River, Titus, Upshur and Wood. When, through this afternoon. Impacts, excessive runoff may result in flooding of rivers, creeks, streams, and other low-lying and flood-prone locations. Flooding may occur in poor drainage and urban areas. Additional details, storms with locally heavy rainfall will increase in coverage during the overnight hours and likely linger early on Tuesday and possibly redevelop with heating as the weak front lifts back northward. Rainfall totals of 2 to 4 are expected with isolated higher amounts of 5 to 7 plus inches will be possible.
Locations affected include our entire I-30 corridor and much of southern Arkansas, north of I-20 in northeast TX and along and south of I-20 in Louisiana. http://www.weather.gov/safety/flood. You should monitor later forecasts and be alert for possible flood warnings. Those living in areas prone to flooding should be prepared to take action should flooding develop. Repeating, a flood watch remains in effect until 3 p.m. Central Daylight Time for the following parishes in Louisiana: Bienville, Bossier, Caddo, Caldwell, Claiborne, DeSoto, Jackson, Lincoln, Ouachita, Red River, Union, Webster, and Wynn, and the following counties in Texas: Bowie, Kemp, Cass, Franklin, Harrison, Marion, Morris, Red River, Titus, Upshur, and Wood, and McCurtain, Oklahoma, and the following counties in Arkansas: Columbia, Hempstead, Howard, Lafayette, Little River, Miller, Nevada, Sevier, and Union. 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Be sure to follow us on Facebook. Here's a look at local weather conditions as of 9 a.m. At the top of the hour, skies were partly sunny in Shreveport. The temperature was 72 degrees at the regional airport. The dew point was 70, making the relative humidity 94%. Winds were east at 9 miles an hour. The pressure was 30.15 inches and falling. In Bossier City, at Barksdale Air Force Base, skies were cloudy, with a temperature of 72 degrees. The dew point was 69, making the relative humidity 90%. Winds were east at 3 miles an hour. The pressure was 30.15 inches and falling. And in downtown Shreveport, skies were cloudy. The temperature was 72 degrees. And winds were west at 5 miles an hour. Once again in Shreveport, it was 72 degrees with partly sunny skies at 9 a.m. The National Weather Service in Shreveport has extended the flash flood warning for southwestern Miller County in southwestern Arkansas, northwestern Caddo Parish in northwestern Louisiana, southern Bowie County in northeastern Texas, Cass County in northeastern Texas, northeastern Marion County in northeastern Texas, until 11:30 a.m. Central Daylight Time. At 9:22 a.m. Central Daylight Time, Doppler radar indicated thunderstorms producing heavy rain across the warned area. Between 2 and 6 inches of rain have fallen. Additional rainfall amounts of 0.5 to 1 inch are possible in the warned area. Flash flooding is ongoing. Hazard, flash flooding caused by thunderstorms. Source, radar indicated. Impact, flash flooding of small creeks and streams, urban areas, highways, streets and underpasses, as well as other poor drainage and low-lying areas. Some locations that will experience flash flooding include Atlanta, Vivian, Linden, Queen City, Redwater, Maud, Oil City, Houston, Rodessa, Ida, Gilliam, Vivens, Ravenna, Kildare, McLeod, Brightstar, Smithland, Gray and Bloomberg. Turn around, don't drown when encountering flooded roads. Most flood deaths occur in vehicles. Be aware of your surroundings and do not drive on flooded roads. Please report observed flooding to local emergency services or law enforcement and request they pass this information to the enforcement and request they pass this information to the National Weather Service when you can do so safely. Repeating, the flash flood warning has been extended until 11:30 a.m. Central Daylight Time for the following parish, Caddo, Louisiana, and the following counties in Texas: Bowie, Cass and Marion, and Miller, Arkansas. Flood watch remains in effect through this afternoon. What? Flooding caused by excessive rainfall continues to be possible. Where? Portions of Arkansas, including the following counties: Columbia, Hempstead, Howard, Lafayette, Little River, Miller, Nevada, Sevier and Union, Louisiana, including the following parishes: Bienville, Bossier, Caddo, Caldwell, Claiborne, DeSoto, Jackson, Lincoln, Ouachita, Red River, Union,
Webster and Wynn, Southeast Oklahoma, including the following county, McCurtain, and Northeast Texas.

expected with isolated higher amounts of 5 to 7 plus inches will be possible. Locations affected include our entire I-30 corridor and much of southern Arkansas, north of I-20 in northeast TX and along and south of I-20 in Louisiana. http://www.weather.gov/safety/flood. You should monitor later forecasts and be alert for possible flood warnings. Those living in areas prone to flooding should be prepared to take action should flooding develop. Repeating, a flood watch remains in effect until 3 p.m. Central Daylight Time for the following parishes in Louisiana: Bienville, Bossier, Caddo, Caldwell, Claiborne, DeSoto, Jackson, Lincoln, Ouachita, Red River, Union, Webster and Wynn, and the following counties in Texas: Bowie, Kemp, Cass, Franklin, Harrison, Marion, Morris, Red River, Titus, Upshur and Wood, and McCurtain, Oklahoma, and the following counties in Arkansas: Columbia, Hempstead, Howard, Lafayette, Little River, Miller, Nevada, Sevier and Union. 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Be sure to follow us on Facebook. Here's a look at local weather conditions as of 9 a.m. At the top of the hour, skies were partly sunny in Shreveport. The temperature was 72 degrees at the regional airport. The dew point was 70, making the relative humidity 94%. Winds were east at 9 miles an hour. The pressure was 30.15 inches and falling. In Bossier City, at Barksdale Air Force Base, skies were cloudy, with a temperature of 72 degrees. The dew point was 69, making the relative humidity 90%. Winds were east at 3 miles an hour. The pressure was 30.15 inches and falling. And in downtown Shreveport, skies were cloudy. The temperature was 72 degrees. And winds were west at 5 miles an hour. Once again in Shreveport, it was 72 degrees with partly sunny skies at 9 a.m. The National Weather Service in Shreveport has extended the flash flood warning for southwestern Miller County in southwestern Arkansas, northwestern Caddo Parish in northwestern Louisiana, southern Bowie County in northeastern Texas, Cass County in northeastern Texas, northeastern Marion County in northeastern Texas, until 11:30 a.m. Central Daylight Time. At 9:22 a.m. Central Daylight Time, Doppler radar indicated thunderstorms producing heavy rain across the warned area. Between 2 and 6 inches of rain have fallen. Additional rainfall amounts of 0.5 to 1 inch are possible in the warned area. Flash flooding is ongoing. Hazard: flash flooding caused by thunderstorms. Source: radar indicated. Impact: flash flooding of small creeks and streams, urban areas, highways, streets and underpasses, as well as other poor drainage and low-lying areas. Some locations that will experience flash flooding include Atlanta, Vivian, Linden, Queen City, Redwater, Maud, Oil City, Houston, Rodessa, Ida, Gilliam, Bevins, Ravenna, Kildare, McLeod, Brightstar, Smithland, Gray and Bloomberg. Turn around, don't drown when encountering flooded roads. Most flood deaths occur in vehicles. Be aware of your surroundings and do not drive on flooded roads. Please report observed flooding to local emergency services or law enforcement and request they pass this information to the National Weather Service when you can do so safely. Repeating, the flash flood warning has been extended until 11:30 a.m. Central Daylight Time for the following parish: Caddo, Louisiana, and the following counties in Texas: Bowie, Cass and Marion, and Miller, Arkansas. Flood watch remains in effect through this afternoon. What? Flooding caused by excessive rainfall continues to be possible. Where? Portions of Arkansas, including the following counties: Columbia, Hempstead, Howard, Lafayette, Little River, Miller, Nevada, Sevier and Union, Louisiana, including the following parishes: Bienville, Bossier, Caddo, Caldwell, Claiborne, DeSoto, Jackson, Lincoln, Washington.

Utah, Red River, Union, Webster, and Wynn, Southeast Oklahoma, including the following county, McCurtain, and Northeast Texas, including the following counties, Bowie, Kemp, Cass, Franklin, Harrison, Marion, Morris, Red River, Titus, Upshur, and Wood. When, through this afternoon. Impacts, excessive runoff may result in flooding of rivers, creeks, streams, and other low-lying and flood-prone locations. Flooding may occur in poor drainage and urban areas. Additional details, storms with locally heavy rainfall will increase in coverage during the overnight hours and likely linger early on Tuesday and possibly redevelop with heating as the weak front lifts back northward. Rainfall totals of 2 to 4 are expected, with isolated higher amounts of 5 to 7 plus inches will be possible. Locations affected include our entire I-30 corridor and much of southern Arkansas, north of I-20 in northeast TX and along and south of I-20 in Louisiana. http://www.weather.gov/safety/ Flood. You should monitor later forecasts and be alert for possible flood warnings. Those living in areas prone to flooding should be prepared to take action should flooding develop. Repeating, a flood watch remains in effect until 3 p.m. Central Daylight Time for the following parishes in Louisiana: Bienville, Bossier, Caddo, Caldwell, Claiborne, DeSoto, Jackson, Lincoln, Ouachita, Red River, Union, Webster, and Wynn, and the following counties in Texas: Bowie, Kemp, Cass, Franklin, Harrison, Marion, Morris, Red River, Titus, Upshur, and Wood, and McCurtain, Oklahoma, and the following counties in Arkansas: Columbia, Hempstead, Howard, Lafayette, Little River, Miller, Nevada, Sevier, and Union. 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Be sure to follow us on Facebook. Here's a look at local weather conditions as of 9 a.m. At the top of the hour, skies were partly sunny in Shreveport. The temperature was 72 degrees at the regional airport. The dew point was 70, making the relative humidity 94%. Winds were east at 9 miles an hour. The pressure was 30.15 inches and falling. In Bossier City, at Barksdale Air Force Base, skies were cloudy, with a temperature of 72 degrees. The dew point was 69, making the relative humidity 90%. Winds were east at 3 miles an hour. The pressure was 30.15 inches and falling. And in downtown Shreveport, skies were cloudy. The temperature was 72 degrees. And winds were west at 5 miles an hour. Once again in Shreveport, it was 72 degrees with partly sunny skies at 9 a.m. The National Weather Service in Shreveport has extended the flash flood warning for southwestern Miller County in southwestern Arkansas, northwestern Caddo Parish in northwestern Louisiana, southern Bowie County in northeastern Texas, Cass County in northeastern Texas, northeastern Marion County in northeastern Texas, until 11:30 a.m. Central Daylight Time. At 9:22 a.m. Central Daylight Time, Doppler radar indicated thunderstorms producing heavy rain across the warned area. Between 2 and 6 inches of rain have fallen. Additional rainfall amounts of 0.5 to 1 inch are possible in the warned area. Flash flooding is ongoing. Hazard, flash flooding caused by thunderstorms. Source, radar indicated. Impact, flash flooding of small creeks and streams, urban areas, highways, streets and underpasses, as well as other poor drainage and low-lying areas. Some locations that will experience flash flooding include Atlanta, Vivian, Linden, Queen City, Redwater, Maud, Oil City, Houston, Rodessa, Ida, Gilliam, Bevins, Ravenna, Kildare, McLeod, Brightstar, Smithland, Gray and Bloomberg. Turn around, don't drown when encountering flooded roads. Most of flood deaths occur in vehicles. Be aware of your surroundings and do not drive on flooded roads.
Please report observed flooding to local emergency services or law enforcement and request they pass this information to the National Weather Service when you can do so safely. Repeating, the flash flood warning has been extended until 11:30 a.m. Central Daylight Time for the following parish, Caddo, Louisiana, and the following counties, in Texas, Bowie, Cass and Marion, and Miller, Arkansas. Flood watch remains in effect through this afternoon. What? Flooding caused by excessive rainfall continues to be possible. Where? Portions of Arkansas, including the following counties, Columbia, Hempstead, Howard, Lafayette, Little River, Miller, Nevada, Sevier and Union, Louisiana, including the following parishes, Bienville, Bossier, Caddo, Caldwell, Claiborne, DeSoto, Jackson, Lincoln, Ouachita, Red River, Union, Webster and Wynn, Southeast Oklahoma, including the following county, McCurtain, and Northeast Texas, including the following counties, Bowie, Camp, Cass, Franklin, Harrison, Marion, Morris, Red River, Titus, Upshur and Wood. When? Through this afternoon. Impacts. Excessive runoff may result in flooding of rivers, creeks, streams, and other low-lying and flood-prone locations. Flooding may occur in poor drainage and urban areas. Additional details, storms with locally heavy rainfall will increase in coverage during the overnight hours and likely linger early on Tuesday and possibly redevelop with heating as the weak front lifts back northward. Rainfall totals of 2 to 4 are expected with isolated higher amounts of 5 to 7 plus inches will be possible. Locations affected include our entire I-30 corridor and much of southern Arkansas, north of I-20 in northeast TX and along and south of I-20 in Louisiana. http://www.weather.gov/safety/flood You should monitor later forecasts and be alert for possible flood warnings. Those living in areas prone to flooding should be prepared to take action should flooding develop. Repeating, a flood watch remains in effect until 3 p.m. Central Daylight Time for the following parishes, in Louisiana, Bienville, Bossier, Caddo, Caldwell, Claiborne, DeSoto, Jackson, Lincoln, Ouachita, Red River, Union, Webster and Wynn, and the following counties, in Texas, Bowie, Camp, Cass, Franklin, Harrison, Marion, Morris, Red River, Titus, Upshur and Wood, and McCurtain, Oklahoma, and the following counties, in Arkansas, Columbia, Hempstead, Howard, Lafayette, Little River, Miller, Nevada, Sevier and Union. 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Be sure to follow us on Facebook. Here's a look at local weather conditions as of 9 a.m. At the top of the hour, skies were partly sunny in Shreveport. The temperature was 72 degrees at the regional airport. The dew point was 70, making the relative humidity 94%. Winds were east at 9 miles an hour. The pressure was 30.15 inches and falling. In Bossier City, at Barksdale Air Force Base, skies were cloudy, with a temperature of 72 degrees. The dew point was 69, making the relative humidity 90%. Winds were east at 3 miles an hour. The pressure was 30.15 inches and falling. And in downtown Shreveport, skies were cloudy. The temperature was 72 degrees. And winds were west at 5 miles an hour. Once again in Shreveport, it was 72 degrees with partly sunny skies at 9 a.m. The National Weather Service in Shreveport has extended the flash flood warning for southwestern Miller County in southwestern Arkansas, northwestern Caddo Parish in northwestern Louisiana, southern Bowie County in northeastern Texas, Cass County in northeastern Texas, northeastern Marion County in northeastern Texas, until 11:30 a.m. Central Daylight Time. At 9:22 a.m. Central Daylight Time, Doppler radar indicated thunderstorms producing heavy rain across the warned area. Between 2 and 6 inches of rain have fallen. Additional rainfall amounts of 0.5 to 1 inch are possible in the warned area.
flash flooding is ongoing. Hazard, flash flooding caused by thunderstorms. Source, radar indicated. Impact, flash flooding of small creeks and streams, urban areas, highways, streets and underpasses, as well as other poor drainage and low-lying areas. Some locations that will experience flash flooding include Atlanta, Vivian, Linden, Queen City, Redwater, Maud, Oil City, Houston, Rodessa, Ida, Gilliam, Bevins, Ravenna, Kildare, McLeod, Brightstar, Smithland, Gray and Bloomberg. Turn around, don't drown when encountering flooded roads. Most flood deaths occur in vehicles. Be aware of your surroundings and do not drive on flooded roads. Please report observed flooding to local emergency services or law enforcement and request they pass this information to the National Weather Service when you can do so safely. Repeating, the flash flood warning has been extended until 11:30 a.m. Central Daylight Time for the following parish, Caddo, Louisiana, and the following counties, in Texas, Bowie, Cass and Marion, and Miller, Arkansas. Flood watch remains in effect through this afternoon. What? Flooding caused by excessive rainfall continues to be possible. Where? Portions of Arkansas, including the following counties, Columbia, Hempstead, Howard, Lafayette, Little River, Miller, Nevada, Sevier and Union, Louisiana, including the following parishes, Bienville, Bossier, Caddo, Caldwell, Claiborne, DeSoto, Jackson, Lincoln, Ouachita, Red River, Union, Webster and Wynn, Southeast Oklahoma, including the following county, McCurtain, and Northeast Texas, including the following counties, Bowie, Kemp, Cass, Franklin, Harrison, Marion, Morris, Red River, Titus, Upshur and Wood. When, through this afternoon. Impacts, excessive runoff may result in flooding of rivers, creeks, streams, and other low-lying and flood-prone locations. Flooding may occur in poor drainage and urban areas. Additional details, storms with locally heavy rainfall will increase in coverage during the overnight hours and likely linger early on Tuesday and possibly redevelop with heating as the weak front lifts back northward. Rainfall totals of 2 to 4 are expected, with isolated higher amounts of 5 to 7 plus inches will be possible. Locations affected include our entire I-30 corridor and much of southern Arkansas, north of I-20 in northeast TX and along of I-20 in Louisiana. http://www.weather.gov/safety/flood You should monitor later forecasts and be alert for possible flood warnings. Those living in areas prone to flooding should be prepared to take action should flooding develop. Repeating, a flood watch remains in effect until 3 p.m. Central Daylight Time for the following parishes, in Louisiana, Bienville, Bossier, Caddo, Caldwell, Claiborne, DeSoto, Jackson, Lincoln, Ouachita, Red River, Union, Webster and Wynn, and the following counties, in Texas, Bowie, Kemp, Cass, Franklin, Harrison, Marion, Morris, Red River, Titus, Upshur and Wood, and McCurtain, Oklahoma, and the following counties, in Arkansas, Columbia, Hempstead, Howard, Lafayette, Little River, Miller, Nevada, Sevier and Union. 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Be sure to follow us on Facebook. Here's a look at local weather conditions as of 9 a.m. At the top of the hour, skies were partly sunny in Shreveport. The temperature was 72 degrees at the regional airport. The dew point was 70, making the relative humidity 94%. Winds were east at 9 miles an hour. The pressure was 30.15 inches and falling. In Bossier City, at Barksdale Air Force Base, skies were cloudy, with a temperature of 72 degrees. The dew point was 69, making the relative humidity 90%. Winds were east at 3 miles an hour. The pressure was 30.15 inches and falling. And in downtown Shreveport, skies were cloudy. The temperature was 72 degrees.
and winds were west at 5 miles an hour. Once again in Shreveport, it was 72 degrees with partly sunny skies at 9 a.m. The National Weather Service in Shreveport has extended the flash flood warning for southwestern Miller County in southwestern Arkansas, northwestern Caddo Parish in northwestern Louisiana, southern Bowie County in northeastern Texas, Cass County in northeastern Texas, northeastern Marion County in northeastern Texas, until 11:30 a.m. Central Daylight Time. At 9:22 a.m. Central Daylight Time, Doppler radar indicated thunderstorms producing heavy rain across the warned area. Between 2 and 6 inches of rain have fallen. Additional rainfall amounts of 0.5 to 1 inch are possible in the warned area. Flash flooding is ongoing. Hazard, flash flooding caused by thunderstorms. Source, radar indicated. Impact, flash flooding of small creeks and streams, urban areas, highways, streets and underpasses, as well as other poor drainage and low-lying areas. Some locations that will experience flash flooding include Atlanta, Vivian, Linden, Queen City, Redwater, Maud, Oil City, Houston, Rodessa, Ida, Gilliam, Bevins, Ravenna, Kildare, McLeod, Brightstar, Smithland, Gray and Bloomberg. Turn around, don't drown when encountering flooded roads. Most flood deaths occur in vehicles. Be aware of your surroundings and do not drive on flooded roads. Please report observed flooding to local emergency services or law enforcement and request they pass this information to the National Weather Service when you can do so safely. Repeating, the flash flood warning has been extended until 11:30 a.m. Central Daylight Time for the following parish, Caddo, Louisiana, and the following counties, in Texas, Bowie, Cass and Marion, and Miller, Arkansas. Flood watch remains in effect through this afternoon. What? Flooding caused by excessive rainfall continues to be possible. Where? Portions of Arkansas, including the following counties, Columbia, Hempstead, Howard, Lafayette, Little River, Miller, Nevada, Sevier and Union, Louisiana, including the following parishes, Bienville, Bossier, Caddo, Caldwell, Claiborne, DeSoto, Jackson, Lincoln, Ouachita, Red River, Union, Webster and Wynn, southeast Oklahoma, including the following county, McCurtain, and northeast Texas, including the following counties, Bowie, Kemp, Cass, Franklin, Harrison, Marion, Morris, Red River, Titus, Upshur and Wood. When, through this afternoon. Impacts, excessive runoff may result in flooding of rivers, creeks, streams, and other low-lying and flood-prone locations. Flooding may occur in poor drainage and urban areas. Additional details, storms with locally heavy rainfall will increase in coverage during the overnight hours and likely linger early on Tuesday and possibly redevelop with heating as the weak front lifts back northward. Rainfall totals of 2 to 4 are expected, with isolated higher amounts of 5 to 7 plus inches will be possible. Locations affected include our entire I-30 corridor and much of southern Arkansas, north of I-20 in northeast TX and along and south of I-20 in Louisiana. http://www.weather.gov/safety/flood You should monitor later forecasts and be alert for possible flood warnings. Those living in areas prone to flooding should be prepared to take action should flooding develop. Repeating, a flood watch remains in effect until 3 p.m. Central Daylight Time for the following parishes, in Louisiana, Bienville, Bossier, Caddo, Caldwell, Claiborne, DeSoto, Jackson, Lincoln, Ouachita, Red River, Union, Webster and Wynn, and the following counties, in Texas, Bowie, Kemp, Cass, Franklin, Harrison, Marion, Morris, Red River, Titus, Upshur and Wood, and McCurtain, Oklahoma, and the following counties, in Arkansas, Columbia, Hempstead, Howard, Lafayette, Little River, Miller, Nevada, Sevier and Union. 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
Here's a look at local weather conditions as of 9 a.m. At the top of the hour, skies were partly sunny in Shreveport. The temperature was 72 degrees at the regional airport. The dew point was 70, making the relative humidity 94%. Winds were east at 9 miles an hour. The pressure was 30.15 inches and falling. In Bossier City, at Barksdale Air Force Base, skies were cloudy, with a temperature of 72 degrees. The dew point was 69, making the relative humidity 90%. Winds were east at 3 miles an hour. The pressure was 30.15 inches and falling. And in downtown Shreveport, skies were cloudy. The temperature was 72 degrees. And winds were west at 5 miles an hour. Once again in Shreveport, it was 72 degrees with partly sunny skies at 9 a.m. The National Weather Service in Shreveport has extended the flash flood warning for southwestern Miller County in southwestern Arkansas, northwestern Caddo Parish in northwestern Louisiana, southern Bowie County in northeastern Texas, Cass County in northeastern Texas, northeastern Marion County in northeastern Texas, until 11:30 a.m. Central Daylight Time. At 9:22 a.m. Central Daylight Time, Doppler radar indicated thunderstorms producing heavy rain across the warned area. Between 2 and 6 inches of rain have fallen. Additional rainfall amounts of 0.5 to 1 inch are possible in the warned area. Flash flooding is ongoing. Hazard, flash flooding caused by thunderstorms. Source, radar impact, flash flooding of small creeks and streams, urban areas, highways, streets and underpasses as well as other poor drainage and low-lying areas. Some locations that will experience flash flooding include Atlanta, Vivian, Linden, Queen City, Redwater, Maud, Oil City, Houston, Rodessa, Ida, Gilliam, Bevins, Ravenna, Kildare, McLeod, Brightstar, Smithland, Gray and Bloomberg. Turn around, don't drown when encountering flooded roads. Most flood deaths occur in vehicles. Be aware of your surroundings and do not drive on flooded roads. Please report observed flooding to local emergency services or law enforcement and request they pass this information to the National Weather Service when you can do so safely. Repeating, the flash flood warning has been extended until 11:30 a.m. Central Daylight Time for the following parish, Caddo, Louisiana, and the following counties, in Texas, Bowie, Cass and Marion, and Miller, Arkansas. Flood watch remains in effect through this afternoon. What? Flooding caused by excessive rainfall continues to be possible. Where? Portions of Arkansas, including the following counties, Columbia, Hempstead, Howard, Lafayette, Little River, Miller, Nevada, Sevier and Union, Louisiana, including the following parishes, Bienville, Bossier, Caddo, Caldwell, Claiborne, DeSoto, Jackson, Lincoln, Ouachita, Red River, Union, Webster and Wynn, southeast Oklahoma, including the following county, McCurtain, and northeast Texas, including the following counties, Bowie, Kemp, Cass, Franklin, Harrison, Marion, Morris, Red River, Titus, Upshur and Wood. When, through this afternoon. Impacts, excessive runoff may result in flooding of rivers, creeks, streams, and other low-lying and flood-prone locations. Flooding may occur in poor drainage and urban areas. Additional details, storms with locally heavy rainfall will increase in coverage during the overnight hours and likely linger early on Tuesday and possibly redevelop with heating as the weak front lifts back northward. Rainfall totals of 2 to 4 are expected with isolated higher amounts of 5 to 7 plus inches will be possible. Locations affected include our entire I-30 corridor and much of southern Arkansas, north of I-20 in northeast TX and along and south of I-20 in Louisiana. http://www.weather.gov/safety/flood You should monitor later forecasts and be alert for possible flood warnings. Those living in areas prone to flooding should be prepared to take action should flooding develop.
repeating, a flood watch remains in effect until 3 p.m. Central Daylight Time for the following parishes in Louisiana: Bienville, Bossier, Caddo, Caldwell, Claiborne, DeSoto, Jackson, Lincoln, Ouachita, Red River, Union, Webster, and Wynn, and the following counties in Texas: Bowie, Kemp, Cass, Franklin, Harrison, Marion, Morris, Red River, Titus, Upshur, and Wood, and McCurtain, Oklahoma, and the following counties in Arkansas: Columbia, Hempstead, Howard, Lafayette, Little River, Miller, Nevada, Sevier, and Union. 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Be sure to follow us on Facebook. Here's a look at local weather conditions as of 9 a.m. At the top of the hour, skies were partly sunny in Shreveport. The temperature was 72 degrees at the regional airport. The dew point was 70, making the relative humidity 94%. Winds were east at 9 miles an hour. The pressure was 30.15 inches and falling. In Bossier City, at Barksdale Air Force Base, skies were cloudy, with a temperature of 72 degrees. The dew point was 69, making the relative humidity 90%. Winds were east at 3 miles an hour. The pressure was 30.15 inches and falling. And in downtown Shreveport, skies were cloudy. The temperature was 72 degrees. And winds were west at 5 miles an hour. Once again in Shreveport, it was 72 degrees with partly sunny skies at 9 a.m. The National Weather Service in Shreveport has extended the flash flood warning for southwestern Miller County in southwestern Arkansas, northwestern Caddo Parish in northwestern Louisiana, southern Bowie County in northeastern Texas, Cass County in northeastern Texas, northeastern Marion County in northeastern Texas, until 11:30 a.m. Central Daylight Time. At 9:22 a.m. Central Daylight Time, Doppler radar indicated thunderstorms producing heavy rain across the warned area. Between 2 and 6 inches of rain have fallen. Additional rainfall amounts of 0.5 to 1 inch are possible in the warned area. Flash flooding is ongoing. Hazard: flash flooding caused by thunderstorms. Source: radar indicated. Impact: flash flooding of small creeks and streams, urban areas, highways, streets and underpasses, as well as other poor drainage and low-lying areas. Some locations that will experience flash flooding include Atlanta, Vivian, Linden, Queen City, Redwater, Maud, Oil City, Houston, Rodessa, Ida, Gilliam, Bevins, Ravenna, Kildare, McLeod, Brightstar, Smithland, Gray and Bloomberg. Turn around, don't drown when encountering flooded roads. Most flood deaths occur in vehicles. Be aware of your surroundings and do not drive on flooded roads. Please report observed flooding to local emergency services or law enforcement and request they pass this information to the National Weather Service when you can do so safely. Repeating, the flash flood warning has been extended until 11:30 a.m. Central Daylight Time for the following parish: Caddo, Louisiana, and the following counties in Texas: Bowie, Cass and Marion, and Miller, Arkansas. Flood watch remains in effect through this afternoon. What? Flooding caused by excessive rainfall continues to be possible. Where? Portions of Arkansas, including the following counties: Columbia, Hempstead, Howard, Lafayette, Little River, Miller, Nevada, Sevier and Union, Louisiana, including the following parishes: Bienville, Bossier, Caddo, Caldwell, Claiborne, DeSoto, Jackson, Lincoln, Ouachita, Red River, Union, Webster and Wynn, southeast Oklahoma, including the following county: McCurtain, and northeast Texas, including the following counties: Bowie, Kemp, Cass, Franklin, Harrison, Marion, Morris, Red River, Titus, Upshur and Wood. When? Through this afternoon. Impacts: excessive runoff may result in flooding of rivers, creeks, streams, and other low-lying and flood-prone locations. Flooding may occur in poor drainage and urban areas.
Additional details, storms with locally heavy rainfall will increase in coverage during the overnight hours and likely linger early on Tuesday and possibly redevelop with heating as the weak front lifts back northward. Rainfall totals of 2 to 4 are expected, with isolated higher amounts of 5 to 7 plus inches will be possible. Locations affected include our entire I-30 corridor and much of southern Arkansas, north of I-20 in northeast TX and along and south of I-20 in Louisiana. http://www.weather.gov/safety/flood. You should monitor later forecasts and be alert for possible flood warnings. Those living in areas prone to flooding should be prepared to take action should flooding develop. Repeating, a flood watch remains in effect until 3 p.m. Central Daylight Time for the following parishes in Louisiana: Bienville, Bossier, Caddo, Caldwell, Claiborne, DeSoto, Jackson, Lincoln, Ouachita, Red River, Union, Webster, and Wynn, and the following counties in Texas: Bowie, Kemp, Cass, Franklin, Harrison, Marion, Morris, Red River, Titus, Upshur, and Wood, and McCurtain, Oklahoma, and the following counties in Arkansas: Columbia, Hempstead, Howard, Lafayette, Little River, Miller, Nevada, Sevier, and Union. 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Be sure to follow us on Facebook. Here's a look at local weather conditions as of 9 a.m. At the top of the hour, skies were partly sunny in Shreveport. The temperature was 72 degrees at the regional airport. The dew point was 70, making the relative humidity 94%. Winds were east at 9 miles an hour. The pressure was 30.15 inches and falling. In Bossier City, at Barksdale Air Force Base, skies were cloudy, with a temperature of 72 degrees. The dew point was 69, making the relative humidity 90%. Winds were east at 3 miles an hour. The pressure was 30.15 inches and falling. And in downtown Shreveport, skies were cloudy. The temperature was 72 degrees. And winds were west at 5 miles an hour. Once again in Shreveport, it was 72 degrees with partly sunny skies at 9 a.m. You're listening to your weather radio, station WXJ97, broadcasting in Shreveport on 162.4 MHz. Be sure to follow us on Facebook. Here's a look at local weather conditions as of 10 a.m. At the top of the hour, skies were partly sunny in Shreveport. The temperature was 73 degrees at the regional airport. The dew point was 70, making the relative humidity 88%. Winds were north at 8 miles an hour. The pressure was 30.19 inches and rising. In Bossier City, at Barksdale Air Force Base, skies were cloudy, with a temperature of 74 degrees. The dew point was 70, making the relative humidity 86%. Winds were northwest at 12 miles an hour. The pressure was 30.18 inches and rising. And in downtown Shreveport, skies were cloudy. The temperature was 73 degrees. And winds were north at 10 miles an hour. Once again in Shreveport, it was 73 degrees with partly sunny skies at 10 a.m. The National Weather Service in Shreveport has extended the flash flood warning for southwestern Miller County in southwestern Arkansas, northwestern Caddo Parish in northwestern Louisiana, southern Bowie County in northeastern Texas, Cass County in northeastern Texas, northeastern Marion County in northeastern Texas, until 11:30 a.m. Central Daylight Time. At 9:22 a.m. Central Daylight Time, Doppler radar indicated thunderstorms producing heavy rain across the warned area. Between 2 and 6 inches of rain have fallen. Additional rainfall amounts of 0.5 to 1 inch are possible in the warned area. Flash flooding is ongoing. Hazard: flash flooding caused by thunderstorms. Source: radar indicated. Impact: flash flooding of small creeks and streams, urban areas, highways,
streets and underpasses, as well as other poor drainage and low-lying areas. Some locations that will experience flash flooding include Atlanta, Vivian, Linden, Queen City, Redwater, Maud, Oil City, Houston, Rodessa, Ida, Gilliam, Bevins, Ravenna, Kildare, McLeod, Brightstar, Smithland, Gray, and Bloomberg. Turn around, don't drown when encountering flooded roads. Most flood deaths occur in vehicles. Be aware of your surroundings and do not drive on flooded roads. Please report observed flooding to local emergency services or law enforcement and request they pass this information to the National Weather Service when you can do so safely. Repeating, the flash flood warning has been extended until 11:30 a.m. Central Daylight Time for the following parish: Caddo, Louisiana, and the following counties in Texas: Bowie, Cass, and Marion, and Miller, Arkansas. Flood watch remains in effect through this afternoon. What? Flooding caused by excessive rainfall continues to be possible. Where? Portions of Arkansas, including the following counties: Columbia, Hempstead, Howard, Lafayette, Little River, Miller, Nevada, Sevier, and Union, Louisiana, including the following parishes: Bienville, Bossier, Caddo, Caldwell, Claiborne, DeSoto, Jackson, Lincoln, Ouachita, Red River, Union, Webster, and Wynn, southeast Oklahoma, including the following county: McCurtain, and northeast Texas, including the following counties: Bowie, Camp, Cass, Franklin, Harrison, Marion, Morris, Red River, Titus, Upshur, and Wood. When? Through this afternoon. Impacts: excessive runoff may result in flooding of rivers, creeks, streams, and other low-lying and flood-prone locations. Flooding may occur in poor drainage and urban areas. Additional details: storms with locally heavy rainfall will increase in coverage during the overnight hours and likely linger early on Tuesday and possibly redevelop with heating as the weak front lifts back northward. Rainfall totals of 2 to 4 are expected, with isolated higher amounts of 5 to 7 plus inches will be possible. Locations affected include our entire I-30 corridor and much of southern Arkansas, north of I-20 in northeast TX and along and south of I-20 in Louisiana. http://www.weather.gov/safety/flood You should monitor later forecasts and be alert for possible flood warnings. Those living in areas prone to flooding should be prepared to take action should flooding develop. Repeating, a flood watch remains in effect until 3 p.m. Central Daylight Time for the following parishes in Louisiana: Bienville, Bossier, Caddo, Caldwell, Claiborne, DeSoto, Jackson, Lincoln, Ouachita, Red River, Union, Webster, and Wynn, and the following counties in Texas: Bowie, Camp, Cass, Franklin, Harrison, Marion, Morris, Red River, Titus, Upshur, and Wood, and McCurtain, Oklahoma, and the following counties in Arkansas: Columbia, Hempstead, Howard, Lafayette, Little River, Miller, Nevada, Sevier, and Union. 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Be sure to follow us on Facebook. Here's a look at local weather conditions as of 10 a.m. At the top of the hour, skies were partly sunny in Shreveport. The temperature was 73 degrees at the regional airport. The dew point was 70, making the relative humidity 88%. Winds were north at 8 miles an hour. The pressure was 30.19 inches and rising. In Bossier City, at Barksdale Air Force Base, skies were cloudy, with a temperature of 74 degrees. The dew point was 70, making the relative humidity 86%. Winds were northwest at 12 miles an hour. The pressure was 30.18 inches and rising. And in downtown Shreveport, skies were cloudy. The temperature was 73 degrees. And winds were north at 10 miles an hour. Once again in Shreveport, it was 73 degrees with partly sunny skies at 10 a.m.
The National Weather Service in Shreveport has extended the flash flood warning for southwestern Miller County in southwestern Arkansas, northwestern Caddo Parish in northwestern Louisiana, southern Bowie County in northeastern Texas, Cass County in northeastern Texas, northeastern Marion County in northeastern Texas, until 11:30 a.m. Central Daylight Time. At 9:22 a.m. Central Daylight Time, Doppler radar indicated thunderstorms producing heavy rain across the warned area. Between 2 and 6 inches of rain have fallen. Additional rainfall amounts of 0.5 to 1 inch are possible in the warned area. Flash flooding is ongoing. Hazard, flash flooding caused by thunderstorms. Source, radar indicated. Impact, flash flooding of small creeks and streams, urban areas, highways, streets and underpasses, as well as other poor drainage and low-lying areas. Some locations that will experience flash flooding include Atlanta, Vivian, Linden, Queen City, Redwater, Maud, Oil City, Houston, Rodessa, Ida, Gilliam, Bevins, Ravenna, Kildare, McLeod, Brightstar, Smithland, Gray and Bloomberg. Turn around, don't drown when encountering flooded roads. Most flood deaths occur in vehicles. Be aware of your surroundings and do not drive on flooded roads. Please report observed flooding to local emergency services or law enforcement and request they pass this information to the National Weather Service when you can do so safely. Repeating, the flash flood warning has been extended until 11:30 a.m. Central Daylight Time for the following parish, Caddo, Louisiana, and the following counties, in Texas, Bowie, Cass and Marion, and Miller, Arkansas. Flood watch remains in effect through this afternoon. What? Flooding caused by excessive rainfall continues to be possible. Where? Portions of Arkansas, including the following counties, Columbia, Hempstead, Howard, Lafayette, Little River, Miller, Nevada, Sevier and Union, Louisiana, including the following parishes, Bienville, Bossier, Caddo, Caldwell, Claiborne, DeSoto, Jackson, Lincoln, Ouachita, Red River, Union, Webster and Wynn, southeast Oklahoma, including the following county, McCurtain, and northeast Texas, including the following counties, Bowie, Camp, Cass, Franklin, Harrison, Marion, Morris, Red River, Titus, Upshur and Wood. When, through this afternoon. Impacts, excessive runoff may result in flooding of rivers, creeks, streams, and other low-lying and flood-prone locations. Flooding may occur in poor drainage and urban areas. Additional details, storms with locally heavy rainfall will increase in coverage during the overnight hours and likely linger early on Tuesday and possibly redevelop with heating as the weak front lifts back northward. Rainfall totals of 2 to 4 are expected with isolated higher amounts of 5 to 7 plus inches will be possible. Locations affected include our entire I-30 corridor and much of southern Arkansas, north of I-20 in northeast TX and along and south of I-20 in Louisiana. http://www.weather.gov/safety/flood. You should monitor later forecasts and be alert for possible flood warnings. Those living in areas prone to flooding should be prepared to take action should flooding develop. Repeating, a flood watch remains in effect until 3 p.m. Central Daylight Time for the following parishes, in Louisiana, Bienville, Bossier, Caddo, Caldwell, Claiborne, DeSoto, Jackson, Lincoln, Ouachita, Red River, Union, Webster and Wynn, and the following counties, in Texas, Bowie, Camp, Cass, Franklin, Harrison, Marion, Morris, Red River, Titus, Upshur and Wood, and McCurtain, Oklahoma, and the following counties, in Arkansas, Columbia, Hempstead, Howard, Lafayette, Little River, Miller, Nevada, Sevier and Union. 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Be sure to follow us on Facebook. Here's a look at local weather conditions as of 10 a.m. At the top of the hour, skies were partly sunny in Shreveport.
The temperature was 73 degrees at the regional airport. The dew point was 70, making the relative humidity 88%. Winds were north at 8 miles an hour. The pressure was 30.19 inches and rising. In Bossier City, at Barksdale Air Force Base, skies were cloudy, with a temperature of

74 degrees. The dew point was 70, making the relative humidity 86%. Winds were northwest at 12 miles an hour. The pressure was 30.18 inches and rising. And in downtown Shreveport, skies were cloudy. The temperature was 73 degrees. And winds were north at 10 miles an hour. Once again in Shreveport, it was 73 degrees with partly sunny skies at 10 a.m. The National Weather Service in Shreveport has extended the flash flood warning for southwestern Miller County in southwestern Arkansas, northwestern Caddo Parish in northwestern Louisiana, southern Bowie County in northeastern Texas, Cass County in northeastern Texas, northeastern Marion County in northeastern Texas, until 11:30 a.m. Central Daylight Time. At 9:22 a.m. Central Daylight Time, Doppler radar indicated thunderstorms producing heavy rain across the warned area. Between 2 and 6 inches of rain have fallen. Additional rainfall amounts of 0.5 to 1 inch are possible in the warned area. Flash flooding is ongoing. Hazard: flash flooding caused by thunderstorms. Source: radar indicated. Impact: flash flooding of small creeks and streams, urban areas, highways, streets and underpasses, as well as other poor drainage and low-lying areas. Some locations that will experience flash flooding include Atlanta, Vivian, Linden, Queen City, Redwater, Maud, Oil City, Houston, Rodessa, Ida, Gilliam, Bevins, Ravenna, Kildare, McLeod, Brightstar, Smithland, Gray and Bloomberg. Turn around, don't drown when encountering flooded roads. Most flood deaths occur in vehicles. Be aware of your surroundings and do not drive on flooded roads. Please report observed flooding to local emergency services or law enforcement and request they pass this information to the National Weather Service when you can do so safely. Repeating, the flash flood warning has been extended until 11:30 a.m. Central Daylight Time for the following parish: Caddo, Louisiana, and the following counties in Texas: Bowie, Cass and Marion, and Miller, Arkansas. Flood watch remains in effect through this afternoon. What? Flooding caused by excessive rainfall continues to be possible. Where? Portions of Arkansas, including the following counties: Columbia, Hempstead, Howard, Lafayette, Little River, Miller, Nevada, Sevier and Union, Louisiana, including the following parishes: Bienville, Bossier, Caddo, Caldwell, Claiborne, DeSoto, Jackson, Lincoln, Ouachita, Red River, Union, Webster and Wynn, southeast Oklahoma, including the following county: McCurtain, and northeast Texas, including the following counties: Bowie, Camp, Cass, Franklin, Harrison, Marion, Morris, Red River, Titus, Upshur and Wood. When? Through this afternoon. Impacts: excessive runoff may result in flooding of rivers, creeks, streams, and other low-lying and flood-prone locations. Flooding may occur in poor drainage and urban areas. Additional details: storms with locally heavy rainfall will increase in coverage during the overnight hours and likely linger early on Tuesday and possibly redevelop with heating as the weak front lifts back northward. Rainfall totals of 2 to 4 are expected, with isolated higher amounts of 5 to 7 plus inches will be possible. Locations affected include our entire I-30 corridor and much of southern Arkansas, north of I-20 in northeast TX and along and south of I-20 in Louisiana. http://www.weather.gov/safety/. Flood. You should monitor later forecasts and be alert for possible flood warnings. Those living in areas prone to flooding should be prepared to take action should flooding develop. Repeating, a flood watch remains in effect until 3 p.m. Central Daylight Time for the following parishes in Louisiana: Bienville, Bossier, Caddo, Caldwell, Claiborne, DeSoto, Jackson, Lincoln, Ouachita, Red River, Union, Webster and Wynn, and the following counties in Texas: Bowie, Camp, Cass, Franklin, Harrison, Marion, Morris, Red River, Titus, Upshur and Wood, and McCurtain, Oklahoma, and the following counties
in Arkansas, Columbia, Hempstead, Howard, Lafayette, Little River, Miller, Nevada, Sevier, and Union. 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Be sure to follow us on Facebook. Here's a look at local weather conditions as of 10 a.m. At the top of the hour, skies were partly sunny in Shreveport. The temperature was 73 degrees at the regional airport. The dew point was 70, making the relative humidity 88%. Winds were north at 8 miles an hour. The pressure was 30.19 inches and rising. In Bossier City, at Barksdale Air Force Base, skies were cloudy, with a temperature of 74 degrees. The dew point was 70, making the relative humidity 86%. Winds were northwest at 12 miles an hour. The pressure was 30.18 inches and rising. And in downtown Shreveport, skies were cloudy. The temperature was 73 degrees. And winds were north at 10 miles an hour. Once again in Shreveport, it was 73 degrees with partly sunny skies at 10 a.m. The National Weather Service in Shreveport has extended the flash flood warning for southwestern Miller County in southwestern Arkansas, northwestern Caddo Parish in northwestern Louisiana, southern Bowie County in northeastern Texas, Cass County in northeastern Texas, northeastern Marion County in northeastern Texas, until 11:30 a.m. Central Daylight Time. At 9:22 a.m. Central Daylight Time, Doppler radar indicated thunderstorms producing heavy rain across the warned area. Between 2 and 6 inches of rain have fallen. Additional rainfall amounts of 0.5 to 1 inch are possible in the warned area. Flash flooding is ongoing. Hazard: flash flooding caused by thunderstorms. Source: radar indicated. Impact: flash flooding of small creeks and streams, urban areas, highways, streets and underpasses, as well as other poor drainage and low-lying areas. Some locations that will experience flash flooding include Atlanta, Vivian, Linden, Queen City, Redwater, Maud, Oil City, Houston, Rodessa, Ida, Gilliam, Vivens, Ravenna, Kildare, McLeod, Brightstar, Smithland, Gray and Bloomberg. Turn around, don't drown when encountering flooded roads. Most flood deaths occur in vehicles. Be aware of your surroundings and do not drive on flooded roads. Please report observed flooding to local emergency services or law enforcement and request they pass this information to the National Weather Service when you can do so safely. Repeating, the flash flood warning has been extended until 11:30 a.m. Central Daylight Time for the following parish: Caddo, Louisiana, and the following counties: in Texas, Bowie, Cass and Marion, and Miller, Arkansas. In Texas, Bowie, Cass and Marion, and Miller, Arkansas. Flood watch remains in effect through this afternoon. What? Flooding caused by excessive rainfall continues to be possible. Where? Portions of Arkansas, including the following counties: Columbia, Hempstead, Howard, Lafayette, Little River, Miller, Nevada, Sevier and Union, Louisiana, including the following parishes: Bienville, Bossier, Caddo, Caldwell, Claiborne, DeSoto, Jackson, Lincoln, Ouachita, Red River, Union, Webster and Wynn, southeast Oklahoma, including the following county: McCurtain, and northeast Texas, including the following counties: Bowie, Kemp, Cass, Franklin, Harrison, Marion, Morris, Red River, Titus, Upshur and Wood. When? Through this afternoon. Impacts: excessive runoff may result in flooding of rivers, creeks, streams, and other low-lying and flood-prone locations. Flooding may occur in poor drainage and urban areas. Additional details: storms with locally heavy rainfall will increase in coverage during the overnight hours and likely linger early on Tuesday and possibly redevelop with heating as the weak front lifts back northward. Rainfall totals of 2 to 4 are expected, with isolated higher amounts of 5 to 7 plus inches will be possible.
Locations affected include our entire I-30 corridor and much of southern Arkansas, north of I-20 and northeast TX and

Franklin, Harrison, Marion, Morris, Red River, Titus, Upshur and Wood, and McCurtain, Oklahoma, and the following counties, in Arkansas, Columbia, Hempstead, Howard, Lafayette, Little River, Miller, Nevada, Sevier and Union. 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Be sure to follow us on Facebook. Here's a look at local weather conditions as of 10 a.m. At the top of the hour, skies were partly sunny in Shreveport. The temperature was 73 degrees at the regional airport. The dew point was 70, making the relative humidity 88%. Winds were north at 8 miles an hour. The pressure was 30.19 inches and rising. In Bossier City, at Barksdale Air Force Base, skies were cloudy, with a temperature of 74 degrees. The dew point was 70, making the relative humidity 86%. Winds were northwest at 12 miles an hour. The pressure was 30.18 inches and rising. And in downtown Shreveport, skies were cloudy. The temperature was 73 degrees. And winds were north at 10 miles an hour. Once again in Shreveport, it was 73 degrees with partly sunny skies at 10 a.m. The National Weather Service in Shreveport has extended the flash flood warning for southwestern Miller County in southwestern Arkansas, northwestern Caddo Parish in northwestern Louisiana, southern Bowie County in northeastern Texas, Cass County in northeastern Texas, northeastern Marion County in northeastern Texas, until 11:30 a.m. Central Daylight Time. At 9:22 a.m. Central Daylight Time, Doppler radar indicated thunderstorms producing heavy rain across the warned area. Between 2 and 6 inches of rain have fallen. Additional rainfall amounts of 0.5 to 1 inch are possible in the warned area. Flash flooding is ongoing. Hazard, flash flooding caused by thunderstorms. Source, radar indicated. Impact, flash flooding of small creeks and streams, urban areas, highways, streets and underpasses as well as other poor drainage and low-lying areas. Some locations that will experience flash flooding include Atlanta, Vivian, Linden, Queen City, Redwater, Maud, Oil City, Houston, Rodessa, Ida, Gilliam, Bevins, Ravenna, Kildare, McLeod, Brightstar, Smithland, Gray and Bloomberg. Turn around, don't drown when encountering flooded roads. Most flood deaths occur in vehicles. Be aware of your surroundings and do not drive on flooded roads. Please report observed flooding to local emergency services or law enforcement and request they pass this information to the National Weather Service when you can do so safely. Repeating, the flash flood warning has been extended until 11:30 a.m. Central Daylight Time for the following parish, Caddo, Louisiana, and the following counties, in Texas, Bowie, Cass and Marion, and Miller, Arkansas. Flood watch remains in effect through this afternoon. What? Flooding caused by excessive rainfall continues to be possible. Where? Portions of Arkansas, including the following counties, Columbia, Hempstead, Howard, Lafayette, Little River, Nevada, Sevier and Union, Louisiana, including the following parishes, Bienville, Bossier, Caddo, Caldwell, Claiborne, DeSoto, Jackson, Lincoln, Ouachita, Red River, Union, Webster and Wynn, southeast Oklahoma, including the following county, McCurtain, and northeast Texas, including the following counties, Bowie, Camp, Cass, Franklin, Harrison, Marion, Morris, Red River, Titus, Upshur and Wood. When, through this afternoon. Impacts, excessive runoff may result in flooding of rivers, creeks, streams, and other low-lying and flood-prone locations. Flooding may occur in poor drainage and urban areas. Additional details, storms with locally heavy rainfall will increase in coverage during the overnight hours and likely linger early on Tuesday and possibly redevelop with heating as the weak front lifts back northward. Rainfall totals of 2 to 4 are expected with isolated higher amounts of 5 to 7 plus inches will be possible. Locations affected include our entire

entire I-30 corridor and much of southern Arkansas, north of I-20 in northeast TX and along and south of I-20 in Louisiana. http://www.weather.gov/safety/flood. You should monitor later forecasts and be alert for possible flood warnings. Those living in areas prone to flooding should be prepared to take action should flooding develop. Repeating, a flood watch remains in effect until 3 p.m. Central Daylight Time for the following parishes in Louisiana: Bienville, Bossier, Caddo, Caldwell, Claiborne, DeSoto, Jackson, Lincoln, Ouachita, Red River, Union, Webster, and Wynn, and the following counties in Texas: Bowie, Kemp, Cass, Franklin, Harrison, Marion, Morris, Red River, Titus, Upshur, and Wood, and McCurtain, Oklahoma, and the following counties in Arkansas: Columbia, Hempstead, Howard, Lafayette, Little River, Miller, Nevada, Sevier, and Union. 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Be sure to follow us on Facebook. Here's a look at local weather conditions as of 10 a.m. At the top of the hour, skies were partly sunny in Shreveport. The temperature was 73 degrees at the regional airport. The dew point was 70, making the relative humidity 88%. Winds were north at 8 miles an hour. The pressure was 30.19 inches and rising. In Bossier City, at Barksdale Air Force Base, skies were cloudy, with a temperature of 74 degrees. The dew point was 70, making the relative humidity 86%. Winds were northwest at 12 miles an hour. The pressure was 30.18 inches and rising. And in downtown Shreveport, skies were cloudy. The temperature was 73 degrees. And winds were north at 10 miles an hour. Once again in Shreveport, it was 73 degrees with partly sunny skies at 10 a.m. The National Weather Service in Shreveport has extended the flash flood warning for southwestern Miller County in southwestern Arkansas, northwestern Caddo Parish in northwestern Louisiana, southern Bowie County in northeastern Texas, Cass County in northeastern Texas, northeastern Marion County in northeastern Texas, until 11:30 a.m. Central Daylight Time. At 9:22 a.m. Central Daylight Time, Doppler radar indicated thunderstorms producing heavy rain across the warned area. Between 2 and 6 inches of rain have fallen. Additional rainfall amounts of 0.5 to 1 inch are possible in the warned area. Flash flooding is ongoing. Hazard, flash flooding caused by thunderstorms. Source, radar indicated. Impact, flash flooding of small creeks and streams, urban areas, highways, streets and underpasses, as well as other poor drainage and low-lying areas. Some locations that will experience flash flooding include Atlanta, Vivian, Linden, Queen City, Redwater, Maud, Oil City, Houston, Rodessa, Ida, Gilliam, Bevins, Ravenna, Kildare, McLeod, Brightstar, Smithland, Gray and Bloomberg. Turn around, don't drown when encountering flooded roads. Most flood deaths occur in vehicles. Be aware of your surroundings and do not drive on flooded roads. Please report observed flooding to local emergency services or law enforcement and request they pass this information to the National Weather Service when you can do so safely. Repeating, the flash flood warning has been extended until 11:30 a.m. Central Daylight Time for the following parish: Caddo, Louisiana, and the following counties in Texas: Bowie, Cass and Marion, and Miller, Arkansas. Flood watch remains in effect through this afternoon. What? Flooding caused by excessive rainfall continues to be possible. Where? Portions of Arkansas, including the following counties: Columbia, Hempstead, Howard, Lafayette, Little River, Miller, Nevada, Sevier and Union, Louisiana, including the following parishes: Bienville, Bossier, Caddo, Caldwell, Claiborne, DeSoto, Jackson, Lincoln, Ouachita, Red River, Union, Webster and Wynn, southeast Oklahoma, including the following county: McCurtain and
northeast Texas, including the following counties: Bowie, Kemp, Cass, Franklin, Harrison, Marion, Morris, Red River, Titus, Upshur, and Wood. When, through this afternoon. Impacts: excessive runoff may result in flooding of rivers, creeks, streams, and other low-lying and flood-prone locations. Flooding may occur in poor drainage and urban areas. Additional details: storms with locally heavy rainfall will increase in coverage during the overnight hours and likely linger earlier on Tuesday and possibly redevelop with heating as the weak front lifts back northward. Rainfall totals of 2 to 4 are expected, with isolated higher amounts of 5 to 7 plus inches will be possible. Locations affected include our entire I-30 corridor and much of southern Arkansas, north of I-20 in northeast TX and along and south of I-20 in Louisiana. http://www.weather.gov/safety/ Flood you should monitor later forecasts and be alert for possible flood warnings. Those living in areas prone to flooding should be prepared to take action should flooding develop. Repeating, a flood watch remains in effect until 3 p.m. Central Daylight Time for the following parishes: in Louisiana, Bienville, Bossier, Caddo, Caldwell, Claiborne, DeSoto, Jackson, Lincoln, Ouachita, Red River, Union, Webster, and Wynn, and the following counties: in Texas, Bowie, Kemp, Cass, Franklin, Harrison, Marion, Morris, Red River, Titus, Upshur, and Wood, and McCurtain, Oklahoma, and the following counties: in Arkansas, Columbia, Hempstead, Howard, Lafayette, Little River, Miller, Nevada, Sevier, and Union. 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Be sure to follow us on Facebook. Here's a look at local weather conditions as of 10 a.m. At the top of the hour, skies were partly sunny in Shreveport. The temperature was 73 degrees at the regional airport. The dew point was 70, making the relative humidity 88%. Winds were north at 8 miles an hour. The pressure was 30.19 inches and rising. In Bossier City, at Barksdale Air Force Base, skies were cloudy, with a temperature of 74 degrees. The dew point was 70, making the relative humidity 86%. Winds were northwest at 12 miles an hour. The pressure was 30.18 inches and rising. And in downtown Shreveport, skies were cloudy. The temperature was 73 degrees. And winds were north at 10 miles an hour. Once again in Shreveport, it was 73 degrees with partly sunny skies at 10 a.m. The National Weather Service in Shreveport has extended the flash flood warning for southwestern Miller County in southwestern Arkansas, northwestern Caddo Parish in northwestern Louisiana, southern Bowie County in northeastern Texas, Cass County in northeastern Texas, northeastern Marion County in northeastern Texas, until 11:30 a.m. Central Daylight Time. At 9:22 a.m. Central Daylight Time, Doppler radar indicated thunderstorms producing heavy rain across the warned area. Between 2 and 6 inches of rain have fallen. Additional rainfall amounts of 0.5 to 1 inch are possible in the warned area. Flash flooding is ongoing. Hazard: flash flooding caused by thunderstorms. Source: radar indicated. Impact: flash flooding of small creeks and streams, urban areas, highways, streets and underpasses, as well as other poor drainage and low-lying areas. Some locations that will experience flash flooding include Atlanta, Vivian, Linden, Queen City, Redwater, Maud, Oil City, Houston, Rodessa, Ida, Gilliam, Bevins, Ravenna, Kildare, McLeod, Brightstar, Smithland, Gray and Bloomberg. Turn around, don't drown when encountering flooded roads. Most flood deaths occur in vehicles. Be aware of your surroundings and do not drive on flooded roads. Please report observed flooding to local emergency services or law enforcement and request they pass this information to the National Weather Service when you can do so safely. Repeating,
The flash flood warning has been extended until 11:30 a.m. Central Daylight Time for the following parish: Caddo, Louisiana, and the following counties: in Texas, Bowie, Cass and Marion, and Miller, Arkansas. Flood watch now in effect through Wednesday morning. What? Flooding caused by excessive rainfall continues to be possible. Where? Portions of Arkansas, including the following counties: Columbia, Hempstead, Howard, Lafayette, Little River, Miller, Nevada, Sevier and Union, Louisiana, including the following parishes: Bienville, Bossier, Caddo, Caldwell, Claiborne, DeSoto, Jackson, Lincoln, Ouachita, Red River, Union, Webster and Wynn, southeast Oklahoma, including the following county: McCurtain, and northeast Texas, including the following counties: Bowie, Camp, Cass, Franklin, Harrison, Marion, Morris, Red River, Titus, Upshur and Wood. When, through Wednesday morning. Impacts: excessive runoff may result in flooding of rivers, creeks, streams, and other low-lying and flood-prone locations. Flooding may occur in poor drainage and urban areas. Additional details: showers and thunderstorms are forecast to move across already saturated soils later this evening through the overnight hours, resulting in a continued flood threat across the flood watch area. http://www.weather.gov/safety/. Flood you should monitor later forecasts and be alert for possible flood warnings. Those living in areas prone to flooding should be prepared to take action should flooding develop. Repeating, the flood watch has been extended until 7 a.m. Central Daylight Time Wednesday for the following parishes: in Louisiana, Bienville, Bossier, Caddo, Caldwell, Claiborne, DeSoto, Jackson, Lincoln, Ouachita, Red River, Union, Webster and Wynn, and the following counties: in Texas, Bowie, Camp, Cass, Franklin, Harrison, Marion, Morris, Red River, Titus, Upshur and Wood, and McCurtain, Oklahoma, and the following counties: in Arkansas, Columbia, Hempstead, Howard, Lafayette, Little River, Miller, Nevada, Sevier and Union. 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Be sure to follow us on Facebook. Here's a look at local weather conditions as of 10 a.m. At the top of the hour, skies were partly sunny in Shreveport. The temperature was 73 degrees at the regional airport. The dew point was 70, making the relative humidity 88%. Winds were north at 8 miles an hour. The pressure was 30.19 inches and rising. In Bossier City, at Barksdale Air Force Base, skies were cloudy, with a temperature of 74 degrees. The dew point was 70, making the relative humidity 86%. Winds were northwest at 12 miles an hour. The pressure was 30.18 inches and rising. And in downtown Shreveport, skies were cloudy. The temperature was 73 degrees. And winds were north at 10 miles an hour. Once again in Shreveport, it was 73 degrees with partly sunny skies at 10 a.m. The National Weather Service in Shreveport has extended the flash flood warning for southwestern Miller County in southwestern Arkansas, northwestern Caddo Parish in northwestern Louisiana, southern Bowie County in northeastern Texas, Cass County in northeastern Texas, northeastern Marion County in northeastern Texas, until 11:30 a.m. Central Daylight Time. At 9:22 a.m. Central Daylight Time, Doppler radar indicated thunderstorms producing heavy rain across the warned area. Between 2 and 6 inches of rain have fallen. Additional rainfall amounts of 0.5 to 1 inch are possible in the warned area. Flash flooding is ongoing. Hazard: flash flooding caused by thunderstorms. Source: radar indicated. Impact: flash flooding of small creeks and streams, urban areas, highways, streets and underpasses, as well as other poor drainage and low-lying areas. Some locations that will experience flash flooding include Atlanta, Vivian, Linden,
Queen City, Redwater, Maud, Oil City, Houston, Rodessa, Ida, Gilliam, Bevins, Ravana, Kildare, McLeod, Brightstar, Smithland, Gray and Bloomberg. Turn around, don't drown when encountering flooded roads. Most flood deaths occur in vehicles. Be aware of your surroundings and do not drive on flooded roads. Please report observed flooding to local emergency services or law enforcement and request they pass this information to the National Weather Service when you can do so safely. Repeating, the flash flood warning has been extended until 11:30 a.m. Central Daylight Time for the following parish, Caddo, Louisiana, and the following counties, in Texas, Bowie, Cass and Marion, and Miller, Arkansas. Flood watch now in effect through Wednesday morning. What? Flooding caused by excessive rainfall continues to be possible. Where? Portions of Arkansas, including the following counties, Columbia, Hempstead, Howard, Lafayette, Little River, Miller, Nevada, Sevier and Union, Louisiana, including the following parishes, Bienville, Bossier, Caddo, Caldwell, Claiborne, DeSoto, Jackson, Lincoln, Ouachita, Red River, Union, Webster and Wynn, Southeast Oklahoma, including the following county, McCurtain, and Northeast Texas, including the following counties, Bowie, Camp, Cass, Franklin, Harrison, Marion, Morris, Red River, Titus, Upshur and Wood. When, through Wednesday morning. Impacts, excessive runoff may result in flooding of rivers, creeks, streams, and other low-lying and flood-prone locations. Flooding may occur in poor drainage and urban areas. Additional details, showers and thunderstorms are forecast to move across already saturated soils later this evening through the overnight hours, resulting in a continued flood threat across the flood watch area. http://www.weather.gov/safety/ Flood you should monitor later forecasts and be alert for possible flood warnings. Those living in areas prone to flooding should be prepared to take action should flooding develop. Repeating, the flood watch has been extended until 7 a.m. Central Daylight Time Wednesday for the following parishes, in Louisiana, Bienville, Bossier, Caddo, Caldwell, Claiborne, DeSoto, Jackson, Lincoln, Ouachita, Red River, Union, Webster and Wynn, and the following counties, in Texas, Bowie, Camp, Cass, Franklin, Harrison, Marion, Morris, Red River, Titus, Upshur and Wood, and McCurtain, Oklahoma, and the following counties, in Arkansas, Columbia, Hempstead, Howard, Lafayette, Little River, Miller, Nevada, Sevier and Union. 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Be sure to follow us on Facebook. Here's a look at local weather conditions as of 10 a.m. At the top of the hour, skies were partly sunny in Shreveport. The temperature was 73 degrees at the regional airport. The dew point was 70, making the relative humidity 88%. Winds were north at 8 miles an hour. The pressure was 30.19 inches and rising. In Bossier City, at Barksdale Air Force Base, skies were cloudy, with a temperature of 74 degrees. The dew point was 70, making the relative humidity 86%. Winds were northwest at 12 miles an hour. The pressure was 30.18 inches and rising. And in downtown Shreveport, skies were cloudy. The temperature was 73 degrees. And winds were north at 10 miles an hour. Once again in Shreveport, it was 73 degrees with partly sunny skies at 10 a.m. The National Weather Service in Shreveport has extended the flash flood warning for southwestern Miller County in southwestern Arkansas, northwestern Caddo Parish in northwestern Louisiana, southern Bowie County in northeastern Texas, Cass County in northeastern Texas, northeastern Marion County in northeastern Texas, until 11:30 a.m. Central Daylight Time. At 9:22 a.m. Central Daylight Time, Doppler radar indicated thunderstorms producing heavy rain across the warned area. Between 2 and 6 inches of rain have fallen.
Additional rainfall amounts of 0.5 to 1 inch are possible in the warned area.

flooding is ongoing. Hazard, flash flooding caused by thunderstorms. Source, radar indicated. Impact, flash flooding of small creeks and streams, urban areas, highways, streets and underpasses, as well as other poor drainage and low-lying areas. Some locations that will experience flash flooding include Atlanta, Vivian, Linden, Queen City, Redwater, Maud, Oil City, Houston, Rodessa, Ida, Gilliam, Bevins, Ravenna, Kildare, McLeod, Brightstar, Smithland, Gray and Bloomberg. Turn around, don't drown when encountering flooded roads. Most flood deaths occur in vehicles. Be aware of your surroundings and do not drive on flooded roads. Please report observed flooding to local emergency services or law enforcement and request they pass this information to the National Weather Service when you can do so safely. Repeating, the flash flood warning has been extended until 11:30 a.m. Central Daylight Time for the following parish, Caddo, Louisiana, and the following counties, in Texas, Bowie, Kess and Marion, and Miller, Arkansas. Flood watch now in effect through Wednesday morning. What? Flooding caused by excessive rainfall continues to be possible. Where? Portions of Arkansas, including the following counties, Columbia, Hempstead, Howard, Lafayette, Little River, Miller, Nevada, Sevier and Union, Louisiana, including the following parishes, Bienville, Bossier, Caddo, Caldwell, Claiborne, DeSoto, Jackson, Lincoln, Ouachita, Red River, Union, Webster and Wynn, Southeast Oklahoma, including the following county, McCurtain, and Northeast Texas, including the following counties, Bowie, Camp, Cass, Franklin, Harrison, Marion, Morris, Red River, Titus, Upshur and Wood. When, through Wednesday morning. Impacts, excessive runoff may result in flooding of rivers, creeks, streams, and other low-lying and flood-prone locations. Flooding may occur in poor drainage and urban areas. Additional details, showers and thunderstorms are forecast to move across already saturated soils later this evening through the overnight hours, resulting in a continued flood threat across the flood watch area. http://www.weather.gov/safety/ Flood you should monitor later forecasts and be alert for possible flood warnings. Those living in areas prone to flooding should be prepared to take action should flooding develop. Repeating, the flood watch has been extended until 7 a.m. Central Daylight Time Wednesday for the following parishes in Louisiana, Bienville, Bossier, Caddo, Caldwell, Claiborne, DeSoto, Jackson, Lincoln, Ouachita, Red River, Union, Webster and Wynn, and the following counties in Texas, Bowie, Camp, Cass, Franklin, Harrison, Marion, Morris, Red River, Titus, Upshur and Wood, and McCurtain, Oklahoma, and the following counties in Arkansas, Columbia, Hempstead, Howard, Lafayette, Little River, Miller, Nevada, Sevier and Union. 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Be sure to follow us on Facebook. Here's a look at local weather conditions as of 10 a.m. At the top of the hour, skies were partly sunny in Shreveport. The temperature was 73 degrees at the regional airport. The dew point was 70, making the relative humidity 88%. Winds were north at 8 miles an hour. The pressure was 30.19 inches and rising. In Bossier City, at Barksdale Air Force Base, skies were cloudy, with a temperature of 74 degrees. The dew point was 70, making the relative humidity 86%. Winds were northwest at 12 miles an hour. The pressure was 30.18 inches and rising. And in downtown Shreveport, skies were cloudy. The temperature was 73 degrees. And winds were north at 10 miles an hour. Once again in Shreveport, it was 73 degrees with partly sunny skies at 10 a.m. The National Weather Service in Shreveport has extended the flash flood warning for
southwestern Miller County in southwestern Arkansas, northwestern Caddo Parish in northwestern Louisiana, southern Bowie County in northeastern Texas, Cass County in northeastern Texas, northeastern Marion County in northeastern Texas, until 11:30 a.m. Central Daylight Time. At 9:22 a.m. Central Daylight Time, Doppler radar indicated thunderstorms producing heavy rain across the warned area. Between 2 and 6 inches of rain have fallen. Additional rainfall amounts of 0.5 to 1 inch are possible in the warned area. Flash flooding is ongoing. Hazard, flash flooding caused by thunderstorms. Source, radar indicated. Impact, flash flooding of small creeks and streams, urban areas, highways, streets and underpasses, as well as other poor drainage and low-lying areas. Some locations that will experience flash flooding include Atlanta, Vivian, Linden, Queen City, Redwater, Maud, Oil City, Houston, Rodessa, Ida, Gilliam, Bevins, Ravenna, Kildare, McLeod, Brightstar, Smithland, Gray and Bloomberg. Turn around, don't drown when encountering flooded roads. Most flood deaths occur in vehicles. Be aware of your surroundings and do not drive on flooded roads. Please report observed flooding to local emergency services or law enforcement and request they pass this information to the National Weather Service when you can do so safely. Repeating, the flash flood warning has been extended until 11:30 a.m. Central Daylight Time for the following parish, Caddo, Louisiana, and the following counties, in Texas, Bowie, Cass and Marion, and Miller, Arkansas. Flood watch now in effect through Wednesday morning. What? Flooding caused by excessive rainfall continues to be possible. Where? Portions of Arkansas, including the following counties, Columbia, Hempstead, Howard, Lafayette, Little River, Miller, Nevada, Sevier and Union, Louisiana, including the following parishes, Bienville, Bossier, Caddo, Caldwell, Claiborne, DeSoto, Jackson, Lincoln, Ouachita, Red River, Union, Webster and Wynn, southeast Oklahoma, including the following county, McCurtain, and northeast Texas, including the following counties, Bowie, Camp, Cass, Franklin, Harrison, Marion, Morris, Red River, Titus, Upshur and Wood. When, through Wednesday morning. Impacts, excessive runoff may result in flooding of rivers, creeks, streams, and other low-lying and flood-prone locations. Flooding may occur in poor drainage and urban areas. Additional details, showers and thunderstorms are forecast to move across already saturated soils later this evening through the overnight hours, resulting in a continued flood threat across the flood watch area. http://www.weather.gov/safety/ Flood you should monitor later forecasts and be alert for possible flood warnings. Those living in areas prone to flooding should be prepared to take action should flooding develop. Repeating, the flood watch has been extended until 7 a.m. Central Daylight Time Wednesday for the following parishes, in Louisiana, Bienville, Bossier, Caddo, Caldwell, Claiborne, DeSoto, Jackson, Lincoln, Ouachita, Red River, Union, Webster and Wynn, and the following counties, in Texas, Bowie, Camp, Cass, Franklin, Harrison, Marion, Morris, Red River, Titus, Upshur and Wood, and McCurtain, Oklahoma, and the following counties, in Arkansas, Columbia, Hempstead, Howard, Lafayette, Little River, Miller, Nevada, Sevier and Union. 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Be sure to follow us on Facebook. Here's a look at local weather conditions as of 10 a.m. At the top of the hour, skies were partly sunny in Shreveport. The temperature was 73 degrees at the regional airport. The dew point was 70, making the relative humidity 88%. Winds were north at 8 miles an hour. The pressure was 30.19 inches and rising. In Bossier City, at Barksdale Air Force Base, skies were cloudy, with a temperature of 74 degrees.
The dew point was 70, making the relative humidity 86%. Winds were northwest at 12 miles an hour. The pressure was 30.18 inches and rising. And in downtown Shreveport, skies were cloudy. The temperature was 73 degrees. And winds were north at 10 miles an hour. Once again in Shreveport, it was 73 degrees with partly sunny skies at 10 a.m. The National Weather Service in Shreveport has extended the flash flood warning for southwestern Miller County in southwestern Arkansas, northwestern Caddo Parish in northwestern Louisiana, southern Bowie County in northeastern Texas, Cass County in northeastern Texas, northeastern Marion County in northeastern Texas, until 11:30 a.m. Central Daylight Time. At 9:22 a.m. Central Daylight Time, Doppler radar indicated thunderstorms producing heavy rain across the warned area. Between 2 and 6 inches of rain have fallen. Additional rainfall amounts of 0.5 to 1 inch are possible in the warned area. Flash flooding is ongoing. Hazard, flash flooding caused by thunderstorms. Source, radar indicated. Impact, flash flooding of small creeks and streams, urban areas, highways, streets and underpasses as well as other poor drainage and low-lying areas. Some locations that will experience flash flooding include Atlanta, Vivian, Linden, Queen City, Redwater, Maud, Oil City, Houston, Rodessa, Ida, Gilliam, Bevins, Ravenna, Kildare, McLeod, Brightstar, Smithland, Gray and Bloomberg. Turn around, don't drown when encountering flooded roads. Most flood deaths occur in vehicles. Be aware of your surroundings and do not drive on flooded roads. Please report observed flooding to local emergency services or law enforcement and request they pass this information to the National Weather Service when you can do so safely. Repeating, the flash flood warning has been extended until 11:30 a.m. Central Daylight Time for the following parish, Caddo, Louisiana, and the following counties, in Texas, Bowie, Cass and Marion, and Miller, Arkansas. Flood watch now in effect through Wednesday morning. What? Flooding caused by excessive rainfall continues to be possible. Where? Portions of Arkansas, including the following counties, Columbia, Hempstead, Howard, Lafayette, Little River, Miller, Nevada, Sevier and Union, Louisiana, including the following parishes, Bienville, Bossier, Caddo, Caldwell, Claiborne, DeSoto, Jackson, Lincoln, Ouachita, Red River, Union, Webster and Wynn, Southeast Oklahoma, including the following county, McCurtain, and Northeast Texas, including the following counties, Bowie, Kemp, Cass, Franklin, Harrison, Marion, Morris, Red River, Titus, Upshur and Wood. When, through Wednesday morning. Impacts, excessive runoff may result in flooding of rivers, creeks, streams, and other low-lying and flood-prone locations. Flooding may occur in poor drainage and urban areas. Additional details, showers and thunderstorms are forecast to move across already saturated soils later this evening through the overnight hours resulting in a continued flood threat across the flood watch area. http://www.weather.gov/safety/ Flood you should monitor later forecasts and be alert for possible flood warnings. Those living in areas prone to flooding should be prepared to take action should flooding develop. Repeating, the flood watch has been extended until 7 a.m. Central Daylight Time Wednesday for the following parishes in Louisiana, Bienville, Bossier, Caddo, Caldwell, Claiborne, DeSoto, Jackson, Lincoln, Ouachita, Red River, Union, Webster and Wynn, and the following counties in Texas, Bowie, Kemp, Cass, Franklin, Harrison, Marion, Morris, Red River, Titus, Upshur and Wood, and McCurtain, Oklahoma, and the following counties, in Arkansas, Columbia, Hempstead, Howard, Lafayette, Little River, Miller, Nevada, Sevier and Union. 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
Here's a look at local weather conditions as of 11 a.m. At the top of the hour, skies were partly sunny in Shreveport. The temperature was 77 degrees at the regional airport. The dew point was 70, making the relative humidity 78%. Winds were northwest at 8 miles an hour. The pressure was 30.17 inches and falling. The report from Bossier City was not available. And in downtown Shreveport, skies were cloudy. The temperature was 76 degrees. And winds were northwest at 9 miles an hour. Once again in Shreveport, it was 77 degrees with partly sunny skies at 11 a.m. The National Weather Service in Shreveport has extended the flash flood warning for southwestern Miller County in southwestern Arkansas, northwestern Caddo Parish in northwestern Louisiana, southern Bowie County in northeastern Texas, Cass County in northeastern Texas, northeastern Marion County in northeastern Texas, until 11:30 a.m. Central Daylight Time. At 9:22 a.m. Central Daylight Time, Doppler radar indicated thunderstorms producing heavy rain across the warned area. Between 2 and 6 inches of rain have fallen. Additional rainfall amounts of 0.5 to 1 inch are possible in the warned area. Flash flooding is ongoing. Hazard, flash flooding caused by thunderstorms. Source, radar indicated. Impact, flash flooding of small creeks and streams, urban areas, highways, streets and underpasses, as well as other poor drainage and low-lying areas. Some locations that will experience flash flooding include Atlanta, Vivian, Linden, Queen City, Redwater, Maud, Oil City, Houston, Rodessa, Ida, Gilliam, Bevins, Ravenna, Kildare, McLeod, Brightstar, Smithland, Gray and Bloomberg. Turn around, don't drown when encountering flooded roads. Most flood deaths occur in vehicles. Be aware of your surroundings and do not drive on flooded roads. Please report observed flooding to local emergency services or law enforcement and request they pass this information to the National Weather Service when you can do so safely. Repeating, the flash flood warning has been extended until 11:30 a.m. Central Daylight Time for the following parish, Caddo, Louisiana, and the following counties, in Texas, Bowie, Cass and Marion, and Miller, Arkansas. Flood watch now in effect through Wednesday morning. What? Flooding caused by excessive rainfall continues to be possible. Where? Portions of Arkansas, including the following counties, Columbia, Hempstead, Howard, Lafayette, Little River, Miller, Nevada, Sevier and Union, Louisiana, including the following parishes, Bienville, Bossier, Caddo, Caldwell, Claiborne, DeSoto, Jackson, Lincoln, Ouachita, Red River, Union, Webster and Wynn, southeast Oklahoma, including the following county, McCurtain, and northeast Texas, including the following counties, Bowie, Kemp, Cass, Franklin, Harrison, Marion, Morris, Red River, Titus, Upshur and Wood. When, through Wednesday morning. Impacts, excessive runoff may result in flooding of rivers, creeks, streams, and other low-lying and flood-prone locations. Flooding may occur in poor drainage and urban areas. Additional details, showers and thunderstorms are forecast to move across already saturated soils later this evening through the overnight hours, resulting in a continued flood threat across the flood watch area. http://www.weather.gov/safety/ Flood you should monitor later forecasts and be alert for possible flood warnings. Those living in areas prone to flooding should be prepared to take action should flooding develop. Repeating, the flood watch has been extended until 7 a.m. Central Daylight Time Wednesday for the following parishes in Louisiana, Bienville, Bossier, Caddo, Caldwell, Claiborne, DeSoto, Jackson, Lincoln, Ouachita, Red River, Union, Webster and Wynn, and the following counties, in Texas, Bowie, Kemp, Cass, Franklin, Harrison, Marion, Morris, Red River, Titus, Upshur and Wood, and McCurtain, Oklahoma, and the following counties, in Arkansas, Columbia, Hempstead, Howard,
Lafayette, Little River, Miller, Nevada, Sevier, and Union. 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Be sure to follow us on Facebook. Here's a look at local weather conditions as of 11 a.m. At the top of the hour, skies were partly sunny in Shreveport. The temperature was 77 degrees at the regional airport. The dew point was 70, making the relative humidity 78%. Winds were northwest at 8 miles an hour. The pressure was 30.17 inches and falling. The report from Bossier City was not available. And in downtown Shreveport, skies were cloudy. The temperature was 76 degrees. And winds were northwest at 9 miles an hour. Once again in Shreveport, it was 77 degrees with partly sunny skies at 11 a.m. The National Weather Service in Shreveport has extended the flash flood warning for southwestern Miller County in southwestern Arkansas, northwestern Caddo Parish in northwestern Louisiana, southern Bowie County in northeastern Texas, Cass County in northeastern Texas, northeastern Marion County in northeastern Texas, until 11:30 a.m. Central Daylight Time. At 9:22 a.m. Central Daylight Time, Doppler radar indicated thunderstorms producing heavy rain across the warned area. Between 2 and 6 inches of rain have fallen. Additional rainfall amounts of 0.5 to 1 inch are possible in the warned area. Flash flooding is ongoing. Hazard, flash flooding caused by thunderstorms. Source, radar indicated. Impact, flash flooding of small creeks and streams, urban areas, highways, streets and underpasses as well as other poor drainage and low-lying areas. Some locations that will experience flash flooding include Atlanta, Vivian, Linden, Queen City, Redwater, Maud, Oil City, Houston, Rodessa, Ida, Gilliam, Bevins, Ravenna, Kildare, McLeod, Brightstar, Smithland, Gray and Bloomberg. Turn around, don't drown when encountering flooded roads. Most flood deaths occur in vehicles. Be aware of your surroundings and do not drive on flooded roads. Please report observed flooding to local emergency services or law enforcement and request they pass this information to the National Weather Service when you can do so safely. Repeating, the flash flood warning has been extended until 11:30 a.m. Central Daylight Time for the following parish, Caddo, Louisiana, and the following counties, in Texas, Bowie, Cass and Marion, and Miller, Arkansas. Flood watch now in effect through Wednesday morning. What? Flooding caused by excessive rainfall continues to be possible. Where? Portions of Arkansas, including the following counties, Columbia, Hempstead, Howard, Lafayette, Little River, Miller, Nevada, Sevier and Union, Louisiana, including the following parishes, Bienville, Bossier, Caddo, Caldwell, Claiborne, DeSoto, Jackson, Lincoln, Ouachita, Red River, Union, Webster and Wynn, southeast Oklahoma, including the following county, McCurtain, and northeast Texas, including the following counties, Bowie, Kemp, Cass, Franklin, Harrison, Marion, Morris, Red River, Titus, Upshur and Wood. When, through Wednesday morning. Impacts, excessive runoff may result in flooding of rivers, creeks, streams, and other low-lying and flood-prone locations. Flooding may occur in poor drainage and urban areas. Additional details, showers and thunderstorms are forecast to move across already saturated soils later this evening through the overnight hours, resulting in a continued flood threat across the flood watch area. http://www.weather.gov/safety/ Flood you should monitor later forecasts and be alert for possible flood warnings. Those living in areas prone to flooding should be prepared to take action should flooding develop. Repeating, the flood watch has been extended until 7 a.m. Central Daylight Time Wednesday for the following parishes in Louisiana, Bienville, Bossier, Caddo, Caldwell, Claiborne, DeSoto, Jackson, Lincoln, Ouachita, Red River, Union,
Webster and Wynn, and the following counties, in Texas, Bowie, Kemp, Cass, Franklin, Harrison, Marion, Morris, Red River, Titus, Upshur and Wood, and McCurtain, Oklahoma, and the following counties, in Arkansas, Columbia, Hempstead, Howard, Lafayette, Little River, Miller, Nevada, Sevier and Union. 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Be sure to follow us on Facebook. Here's a look at local weather conditions as of 11 a.m. At the top of the hour, skies were partly sunny in Shreveport. The temperature was 77 degrees at the regional airport. Flash flood warning will expire at 11:30 a.m. Central Daylight Time this morning for southwestern Miller, southern Bowie, Cass and northeastern Marion counties and northwestern Caddo Parish. The heavy rain has ended. Residual flooding on roadways, in low-lying areas, and areas of poor drainage may still continue into the afternoon. Please continue to heed remaining road closures. A flood watch remains in effect until 7 a.m. Central Daylight Time Wednesday for portions of Arkansas, Louisiana, southeast Oklahoma, and northeast Texas. Repeating, the flash flood warning has been allowed to expire for the following parish, Caddo, Louisiana, and the following counties, in Texas, Bowie, Cass and Marion, and Miller, Arkansas. 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Be sure to follow us on Facebook. Here's a look at local weather conditions as of 11 a.m. At the top of the hour, skies were partly sunny in Shreveport. The temperature was 77 degrees at the regional airport. The dew point was 70, making the relative humidity 78%. Winds were northwest at 8 miles an hour. The pressure was 30.17 inches and falling. The report from Bossier City was not available. And in downtown Shreveport, skies were cloudy. The temperature was 76 degrees. And winds were northwest at 9 miles an hour. Once again in Shreveport, it was 77 degrees with partly sunny skies at 11 a.m. Flash flood warning will expire at 11:30 a.m. Central Daylight Time this morning for southwestern Miller, southern Bowie, Cass and northeastern Marion counties and northwestern Caddo Parish. The heavy rain has ended. Residual flooding on roadways, in low-lying areas, and areas of poor drainage may still continue into the afternoon. Please continue to heed remaining road closures. A flood watch remains in effect until 7 a.m. Central Daylight Time Wednesday for portions of Arkansas, Louisiana, southeast Oklahoma, and northeast Texas. Repeating, the flash flood warning has been allowed to expire for the following parish, Caddo, Louisiana, and the following counties, in Texas, Bowie, Cass and Marion, and Miller, Arkansas. Flood watch now in effect through Wednesday morning. What? Flooding caused by excessive rainfall continues to be possible. Where? Portions of Arkansas, including the following counties, Columbia, Hempstead, Howard, Lafayette, Little River, Miller, Nevada, Sevier and Union, Louisiana, including the following parishes, Bienville, Bossier, Caddo, Caldwell, Claiborne, DeSoto, Jackson, Lincoln, Ouachita, Red River, Union, Webster and Wynn, southeast Oklahoma, including the following county, McCurtain, and northeast Texas, including the following counties, Bowie, Kemp, Cass, Franklin, Harrison, Marion, Morris, Red River, Titus, Upshur and Wood. When, through Wednesday morning. Impacts, excessive runoff may result in flooding of rivers, creeks, streams, and other low-lying and flood-prone locations. Flooding may occur in poor drainage and urban areas. Additional details, showers and thunderstorms are forecast to move across already saturated soils later this evening through the overnight hours, resulting in a continued flood threat across the flood watch area. http://www.weather.gov/safety/
flood, you should monitor later forecasts and be alert for possible flood warnings. Those living in areas prone to flooding should be prepared to take action should flooding develop. Repeating, the flood watch has been extended until 7 a.m. Central Daylight Time Wednesday for the following parishes in Louisiana: Bienville, Bossier, Caddo, Caldwell, Claiborne, DeSoto, Jackson, Lincoln, Ouachita, Red River, Union, Webster, and Wynn, and the following counties in Texas: Bowie, Kemp, Cass, Franklin, Harrison, Marion, Morris, Red River, Titus, Upshur, and Wood, and McCurtain, Oklahoma, and the following counties in Arkansas: Columbia, Hempstead, Howard, Lafayette, Little River, Miller, Nevada, Sevier, and Union. Flood advisory in effect until 1:30 p.m. Central Daylight Time this afternoon replaces flash flood warning. What flooding caused by excessive rainfall is expected? Where? Southwestern Miller County in southwestern Arkansas, northwestern Bossier Parish in northwestern Louisiana, northwestern Caddo Parish in northwestern Louisiana, southern Bowie County in northeastern Texas, Cass County in northeastern Texas, northeastern Marion County in northeastern Texas, when, until 1:30 p.m. Central Daylight Time. Impacts, water over roadways. Overflowing poor drainage areas. River or stream flows are elevated. Additional details, at 11:26 a.m. Central Daylight Time, Doppler radar indicated heavy rain due to thunderstorms. Minor flooding is ongoing or expected to begin shortly in the advisory area. Some locations that will experience flooding include Atlanta, Vivian, Linden, Queen City, Redwater, Maud, Oil City, Houston, Rodessa, Ida, Gilliam, Bevins, Ravenna, Kildare, McLeod, Brightstar, Smithland, Gray, and Bloomberg. http://www.weather.gov/safety/flood turnaround. Don't drown when encountering flooded roads. Most flood deaths occur in vehicles. Be aware of your surroundings and do not drive on flooded roads. 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Be sure to follow us on Facebook. Here's a look at local weather conditions. Be sure to follow us on Facebook. Here's a look at local weather conditions as of 11 a.m. At the top of the hour, skies were partly sunny in Shreveport. The temperature was 77 degrees at the regional airport. The dew point was 70, making the relative humidity 78%. Winds were northwest at 8 miles an hour. The pressure was 30.17 inches and falling. The report from Bossier City was not available. And in downtown Shreveport, skies were cloudy. The temperature was 76 degrees. And winds were northwest at 9 miles an hour. Once again in Shreveport, it was 77 degrees with partly sunny skies at 11 a.m. Flash flood warning will expire at 11:30 a.m. Central Daylight Time this morning for southwestern Miller, southern Bowie, Cass, and northeastern Marion counties and northwestern Caddo Parish. The heavy rain has ended. Residual flooding on roadways, in low-lying areas, and areas of poor drainage may still continue into the afternoon. Please continue to heed remaining road closures. A flood watch remains in effect until 7 a.m. Central Daylight Time Wednesday for portions of Arkansas, Louisiana, southeast Oklahoma, and northeast Texas. Repeating, the flash flood warning has been allowed to expire for the following parish: Caddo, Louisiana, and the following counties in Texas: Bowie, Cass, and Marion, and Miller, Arkansas. Flood watch now in effect through Wednesday morning. What? Flooding caused by excessive rainfall continues to be possible. Where? Portions of Arkansas, including the following counties: Columbia, Hempstead, Howard, Lafayette, Little River, Miller, Nevada, Sevier, and Union, Louisiana,
including the following parishes: Bienville, Bossier, Caddo, Caldwell, Claiborne, DeSoto, Jackson, Lincoln, Ouachita, Red River, Union, Webster, and Wynn, Southeast Oklahoma, including the following county:

www.weather.gov/safety/flood. You should monitor later forecasts and be alert for possible flood warnings. Those living in areas prone to flooding should be prepared to take action should flooding develop. Repeating, the flood watch has been extended until 7 a.m. Central Daylight Time Wednesday for the following parishes in Louisiana: Bienville, Bossier, Caddo, Caldwell, Claiborne, DeSoto, Jackson, Lincoln, Ouachita, Red River, Union, Webster, and Wynn, and the following counties in Texas: Bowie, Kemp, Cass, Franklin, Harrison, Marion, Morris, Red River, Titus, Upshur, and Wood, and McCurtain, Oklahoma, and the following counties in Arkansas: Columbia, Hempstead, Howard, Lafayette, Little River, Miller, Nevada, Sevier, and Union. Flood watch now in effect through Wednesday morning. What? Flooding caused by excessive rainfall continues to be possible. Where? Portions of Arkansas, including the following counties: Columbia, Hempstead, Howard, Lafayette, Little River, Miller, Nevada, Sevier, and Union, Louisiana, including the following parishes: Bienville, Bossier, Caddo, Caldwell, Claiborne, DeSoto, Jackson, Lincoln, Ouachita, Red River, Union, Webster, and Wynn, southeast Oklahoma, including the following county: McCurtain, and northeast Texas, including the following counties: Bowie, Kemp, Cass, Franklin, Harrison, Marion, Morris, Red River, Titus, Upshur, and Wood. When, through Wednesday morning. Impacts: excessive runoff may result in flooding of rivers, creeks, streams, and other low-lying and flood-prone locations. Flooding may occur in poor drainage and urban areas. Additional details: showers and thunderstorms are forecast to move across already saturated soils later this evening through the overnight hours, resulting in a continued flood threat across the flood watch area. http://www.weather.gov/safety/flood. You should monitor later forecasts and be alert for possible flood warnings. Those living in areas prone to flooding should be prepared to take action should flooding develop. Repeating, the flood watch has been extended until 7 a.m. Central Daylight Time Wednesday for the following parishes in Louisiana: Bienville, Bossier, Caddo, Caldwell, Claiborne, DeSoto, Jackson, Lincoln, Ouachita, Red River, Union, Webster, and Wynn, and the following counties in Texas: Bowie, Kemp, Cass, Franklin, Harrison, Marion, Morris, Red River, Titus, Upshur, and Wood, and McCurtain, Oklahoma, and the following counties in Arkansas: Columbia, Hempstead, Howard, Lafayette, Little River, Miller, Nevada, Sevier, and Union. Flood advisory in effect until 1:30 p.m. Central Daylight Time this afternoon, replaces flash flood warning. What? Flooding caused by excessive rainfall is expected. Where? Southwestern Miller County in southwestern Arkansas, northwestern Bossier Parish in northwestern Louisiana, northwestern Caddo Parish in northwestern Louisiana, southern Bowie County in northeastern Texas, Cass County in northeastern Texas, northeastern Marion County in northeastern Texas, when, until 1:30 p.m. Central Daylight Time. Impacts: water over roadways, overflowing poor drainage areas, river or stream flows are elevated. Additional details: at 11:26 a.m. Central Daylight Time, Doppler radar indicated heavy rain due to thunderstorms. Minor flooding is ongoing or expected to begin shortly in the advisory area. Some locations that will experience flooding include Atlanta, Vivian, Linden, Queen City, Redwater, Maud, Oil City, Houston, Rodessa, Ida, Gilliam, Bevins, Ravenna, Kildare, McLeod, Brightstar, Smithland, Gray, and Bloomberg. http://www.weather.gov/safety/flood. Turn around, don't drown when encountering flooded roads. Most flood deaths occur in vehicles. Be aware of your surroundings and do not drive on flooded roads. Please report observed flooding to local emergency services or law enforcement and request they pass this information to

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Be sure to follow us on Facebook. Here's a look at local weather conditions as of 11 a.m. At the top of the hour, skies were partly sunny in Shreveport. The temperature was 77 degrees at the regional airport. The dew point was 70, making the relative humidity 78%. Winds were northwest at 8 miles an hour. The pressure was 30.17 inches and falling. The report from Bossier City was not available. And in downtown Shreveport, skies were cloudy. The temperature was 76 degrees. And winds were northwest at 9 miles an hour. Once again in Shreveport, it was 77 degrees with partly sunny skies at 11 a.m. Around the local area at 11 a.m., in Texarkana, cloudy and 76. Wind north at 13 miles an hour, gusting to 18 miles an hour. El Dorado, cloudy and 74. Wind north at 6 miles an hour. Monroe, cloudy and 79. Wind northwest at 8 miles an hour. Natchitoches, mostly sunny and 84. Wind southwest at 12 miles an hour, gusting to 17 miles an hour. Marshall, cloudy and 75. Wind north at 6 miles an hour. And at Longview, cloudy and 81 degrees. Wind variable at 3 miles an hour. Elsewhere across the four-state area, over at Dallas, partly sunny and 85. Oklahoma City, cloudy and 74. Little Rock, cloudy and 73. Jackson, Mississippi, partly sunny and 86. Baton Rouge, partly sunny and 86. And at Houston, mostly sunny and 88 degrees. For the most current information, check us out on the web at www.weather.gov/sht. Now let's check on your local forecast. Flood watch in effect until 3 p.m. Central Daylight Time this afternoon. Today, mostly cloudy this morning, then becoming partly cloudy. A chance of showers. A chance of thunderstorms, mainly this morning. Some thunderstorms may produce heavy rainfall this morning. Some thunderstorms may produce heavy rainfall this afternoon. Highs in the lower 90s. Southwest winds around 5 miles per hour. Chance of rain 50%. Tonight, partly cloudy in the evening, then becoming mostly cloudy. A slight chance of thunderstorms in the evening. A slight chance of showers. Humid with lows in the mid-70s. South winds around 5 miles per hour. Chance of rain 20%. Wednesday, partly cloudy. A slight chance of showers and thunderstorms in the morning. Highs in the lower 90s. Southwest winds around 5 miles per hour. Chance of rain 20%. Wednesday night, mostly clear. Lows in the mid-70s. South winds around 5 miles per hour. Thursday, mostly sunny. Highs in the lower 90s. Southwest winds 5 to 10 miles per hour. Thursday night, mostly clear. Lows in the mid-70s. Friday, partly cloudy. Highs in the lower 90s. Friday night, mostly clear. Lows in the mid-70s. Saturday, partly cloudy. Highs in the mid-90s. Saturday night, clear. Lows in the upper 70s. Sunday, partly cloudy. Hot with highs in the mid-90s. Sunday night, clear. Lows in the upper 70s. Monday, partly cloudy. Hot with highs in the mid-90s. Flood watch now in effect through Wednesday morning. What? Flooding caused by excessive rainfall continues to be possible. Where? Portions of Arkansas, including the following counties: Columbia, Hempstead, Howard, Lafayette, Little River, Miller, Nevada, Sevier and Union, Louisiana,
including the following parishes: Bienville, Bossier, Caddo, Caldwell, Claiborne, DeSoto, Jackson, Lincoln, Ouachita, Red River, Union, Webster, and Wynn, Southeast Oklahoma, including the following county: McCurtain, and Northeast Texas, including the following counties: Bowie, Camp, Cass, Franklin, Harrison, Marion, Morris, Red River, Titus, Upshur, and Wood. When, through Wednesday morning. Impacts: excessive runoff may result in flooding of rivers, creeks, streams, and other low-lying and flood-prone locations. Flooding may occur in poor drainage and urban areas. Additional details: showers and thunderstorms are forecast to move across already saturated soils later this evening through the overnight hours, resulting in a continued flood threat across the flood watch area. http://www.weather.gov/safety/flood. You should monitor later forecasts and be alert for possible flood warnings. Those living in areas prone to flooding should be prepared to take action should flooding develop. Repeating, the flood watch has been extended until 7 a.m. Central Daylight Time Wednesday for the following parishes in Louisiana: Bienville, Bossier, Caddo, Caldwell, Claiborne, DeSoto, Jackson, Lincoln, Ouachita, Red River, Union, Webster, and Wynn, and the following counties in Texas: Bowie, Camp, Cass, Franklin, Harrison, Marion, Morris, Red River, Titus, Upshur, and Wood, and McCurtain, Oklahoma, and the following counties in Arkansas: Columbia, Hempstead, Howard, Lafayette, Little River, Miller, Nevada, Sevier, and Union. Flood advisory in effect until 1:30 p.m. Central Daylight Time this afternoon, replaces flash flood warning. What flooding caused by excessive rainfall is expected? Where? Southwestern Miller County in southwestern Arkansas, northwestern Bossier Parish in northwestern Louisiana, northwestern Caddo Parish in northwestern Louisiana, southern Bowie County in northeastern Texas, Cass County in northeastern Texas, northeastern Marion County in northeastern Texas, when, until 1:30 p.m. Central Daylight Time. Impacts: water over roadways, overflowing poor drainage areas. River or stream flows are elevated. Additional details: at 11:26 a.m. Central Daylight Time, Doppler radar indicated heavy rain due to thunderstorms. Minor flooding is ongoing or expected to begin shortly in the advisory area. Some locations that will experience flooding include Atlanta, Vivian, Linden, Queen City, Redwater, Maud, Oil City, Houston, Rodessa, Ida, Gilliam, Bevins, Ravenna, Kildare, McLeod, Brightstar, Smithland, Gray, and Bloomberg. http://www.weather.gov/safety/. Flood turnaround: don't drown when encountering flooded roads. Most flood deaths occur in vehicles. Be aware of your surroundings and do not drive on flooded roads. 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Be sure to follow us on Facebook. Here's a look at local weather conditions as of 11 a.m. At the top of the hour, skies were partly sunny in Shreveport. The temperature was 77 degrees at the regional airport. The dew point was 70, making the relative humidity 78%. Winds were northwest at 8 miles an hour. The pressure was 30.17 inches and falling. The report from Bossier City was not available. And in downtown Shreveport, skies were cloudy. The temperature was 76 degrees. And winds were northwest at 9 miles an hour. Once again in Shreveport, it was 77 degrees with partly sunny skies at 11 a.m. Around the local area at 11 a.m., in Texarkana, cloudy and 76. Wind north at 13 miles an hour, gusting to 18 miles an hour. El Dorado,
cloudy and 74. Wind north at 6 miles an hour. Monroe, cloudy and 79. Wind northwest at 8 miles an hour. Natchitoches, mostly sunny and 84. Wind southwest at 12 miles an hour, gusting to 17 miles an hour. Marshall, cloudy and 75. Wind north at 6 miles an hour. And at Longview, cloudy and 81 degrees. Wind variable at 3 miles an hour. Elsewhere across the four-state area, over at Dallas, partly sunny and 85. Oklahoma City, cloudy and 74. Little Rock, cloudy and 73. Jackson, Mississippi, partly sunny and 86. Baton Rouge, partly sunny and 86. And at Houston, mostly sunny and 88 degrees. For the most current information, check us out on the web at www.weather.gov/sht. Now let's check on your local forecast. Flood watch in effect until 3 p.m. Central Daylight Time this afternoon. Today, mostly cloudy this morning, then becoming partly cloudy. A chance of showers. A chance of thunderstorms, mainly this morning. Some thunderstorms may produce heavy rainfall this morning. Some thunderstorms may produce heavy rainfall this afternoon. Highs in the lower 90s. Southwest winds around 5 miles per hour. Chance of rain 50%. Tonight, partly cloudy in the evening, then becoming mostly cloudy. A slight chance of thunderstorms in the evening. A slight chance of showers. Humid with lows in the mid-70s. South winds around 5 miles per hour. Chance of rain 20%. Wednesday, partly cloudy. A slight chance of showers and thunderstorms in the morning. Highs in the lower 90s. Southwest winds around 5 miles per hour. Chance of rain 20%. Wednesday night, mostly clear. Lows in the mid-70s. South winds around 5 miles per hour. Thursday, mostly sunny. Highs in the lower 90s. Southwest winds 5 to 10 miles per hour. Thursday night, mostly clear. Lows in the mid-70s. Friday, partly cloudy. Highs in the lower 90s. Friday night, mostly clear. Lows in the mid-70s. Saturday, partly cloudy. Highs in the mid-90s. Saturday night, clear. Lows in the upper 70s. Sunday, partly cloudy. Hot with highs in the mid-90s. Sunday night, clear. Lows in the upper 70s. Monday, partly cloudy. Hot with highs in the mid-90s. Flood watch now in effect through Wednesday morning. What? Flooding caused by excessive rainfall continues to be possible. Where? Portions of Arkansas, including the following counties: Columbia, Hempstead, Howard, Lafayette, Little River, Miller, Nevada, Sevier and Union, Louisiana, including the following parishes: Bienville, Bossier, Caddo, Caldwell, Claiborne, DeSoto, Jackson, Lincoln, Ouachita, Red River, Union, Webster and Wynn, Southeast Oklahoma, including the following county: McCurtain, and Northeast Texas, including the following counties: Bowie, Kemp, Cass, Franklin, Harrison, Marion, Morris, Red River, Titus, Upshur and Wood. When, through Wednesday morning. Impacts: excessive runoff may result in flooding of rivers, creeks, streams, and other low-lying and flood-prone locations. Flooding may occur in poor drainage and urban areas. Additional details: showers and thunderstorms are forecast to move across already saturated soils later this evening through the overnight hours, resulting in a continued flood threat across the flood watch area. http://www.weather.gov/safety/flood. You should monitor later forecasts and be alert for possible flood warnings. Those living in areas prone to flooding should be prepared to take action should flooding develop. Repeating,
The flood watch has been extended until 7 a.m. Central Daylight Time Wednesday for the following parishes in Louisiana: Bienville, Bossier, Caddo, Caldwell, Claiborne, DeSoto, Jackson, Lincoln, Ouachita, Red River, Union, Webster, and Wynn, and the following counties in Texas: Bowie, Kemp, Cass, Franklin, Harrison, Marion, Morris, Red River, Titus, Upshur, and Wood, and McCurtain, Oklahoma, and the following counties in Arkansas: Columbia, Hempstead, Howard, Lafayette, Little River, Miller, Nevada, Sevier, and Union. Flood advisory in effect until 1:30 p.m. Central Daylight Time this afternoon, replaces flash flood warning. What flooding caused by excessive rainfall is expected? Where? Southwestern Miller County in southwestern Arkansas, northwestern Bossier Parish in northwestern Louisiana, northwestern Caddo Parish in northwestern Louisiana, southern Bowie County in northeastern Texas, Cass County in northeastern Texas, northeastern Marion County in northeastern Texas, when, until 1:30 p.m. Central Daylight Time. Impacts, water over roadways. Overflowing poor drainage areas. River or stream flows are elevated. Additional details, at 11:26 a.m. Central Daylight Time, Doppler radar indicated heavy rain due to thunderstorms. Minor flooding is ongoing or expected to begin shortly in the advisory area. Some locations that will experience flooding include Atlanta, Vivian, Linden, Queen City, Redwater, Maude, Oil City, Houston, Rodessa, Ida, Gilliam, Vivens, Ravenna, Kildare, McLeod, Brightstar, Smithland, Gray, and Bloomberg. http://www.weather.gov/safety/. 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Be sure to follow us on Facebook. Here's a look at local weather conditions as of 11 a.m. At the top of the hour, skies were partly sunny in Shreveport. The temperature was 77 degrees at the regional airport. The dew point was 70, making the relative humidity 78%. Winds were northwest at 8 miles an hour. The pressure was 30.17 inches and falling. The report from Bossier City was not available. And in downtown Shreveport, skies were cloudy. The temperature was 76 degrees. And winds were northwest at 9 miles an hour. Once again in Shreveport, it was 77 degrees with partly sunny skies at 11 a.m. Around the local area at 11 a.m., in Texarkana, cloudy and 76. Wind north at 13 miles an hour, gusting to 18 miles an hour. El Dorado, cloudy and 74. Wind north at 6 miles an hour. Monroe, cloudy and 79. Wind northwest at 8 miles an hour. Natchitoches, mostly sunny and 84. Wind southwest at 12 miles an hour, gusting to 17 miles an hour. Marshall, cloudy and 75. Wind north at 6 miles an hour. And at Longview, cloudy and 81 degrees. Wind variable at 3 miles an hour. Elsewhere across the four-state area, over at Dallas, partly sunny and 85. Oklahoma City, cloudy and 74. Little Rock, cloudy and 73. Jackson, Mississippi, partly sunny and 86. Baton Rouge, partly sunny and 86. And at Houston, mostly sunny and 88 degrees. For the most current information, check us out on the web at www.weather.gov/sht. Now let's check on your local forecast. Flood watch in effect until 3 p.m. Central Daylight Time this afternoon.
Today, mostly cloudy this morning, then becoming partly cloudy. A chance of showers. A chance of thunderstorms, mainly this morning. Some thunderstorms may produce heavy rainfall this morning. Some thunderstorms may produce heavy rainfall this afternoon. Highs in the lower 90s. Southwest winds around 5 miles per hour. Chance of rain 50%. Tonight, partly cloudy in the evening, then becoming mostly cloudy. A slight chance of thunderstorms in the evening. A slight chance of showers. Humid with lows in the mid-70s. South winds around 5 miles per hour. Chance of rain 20%. Wednesday, partly cloudy. A slight chance of showers and thunderstorms in the morning. Highs in the lower 90s. Southwest winds around 5 miles per hour. Chance of rain 20%. Wednesday night, mostly clear. Lows in the mid-70s. South winds around 5 miles per hour. Thursday, mostly sunny. Highs in the lower 90s. Southwest winds 5 to 10 miles per hour. Thursday night, mostly clear. Lows in the mid-70s. Friday, partly cloudy. Highs in the lower 90s. Friday night, mostly clear. Lows in the mid-70s. Saturday, partly cloudy. Highs in the mid-90s. Saturday night, clear. Lows in the upper 70s. Sunday, partly cloudy. Hot with highs in the mid-90s. Sunday night, clear. Lows in the upper 70s. Monday, partly cloudy. Hot with highs in the mid-90s. Flood watch now in effect through Wednesday morning. What? Flooding caused by excessive rainfall continues to be possible. Where? Portions of Arkansas, including the following counties: Columbia, Hempstead, Howard, Lafayette, Little River, Miller, Nevada, Sevier, and Union, Louisiana, including the following parishes: Bienville, Bossier, Caddo, Caldwell, Claiborne, DeSoto, Jackson, Lincoln, Ouachita, Red River, Union, Webster, and Wynn, Southeast Oklahoma, including the following county: McCurtain, and Northeast Texas, including the following counties: Bowie, Kemp, Cass, Franklin, Harrison, Marion, Morris, Red River, Titus, Upshur, and Wood. When, through Wednesday morning. Impacts: excessive runoff may result in flooding of rivers, creeks, streams, and other low-lying and flood-prone locations. Flooding may occur in poor drainage and urban areas. Additional details: showers and thunderstorms are forecast to move across already saturated soils later this evening through the overnight hours, resulting in a continued flood threat across the flood watch area. http://www.weather.gov/safety/ Flood you should monitor later forecasts and be alert for possible flood warnings. Those living in areas prone to flooding should be prepared to take action should flooding develop. Repeating, the flood watch has been extended until 7 a.m. Central Daylight Time Wednesday for the following parishes: in Louisiana, Bienville, Bossier, Caddo, Caldwell, Claiborne, DeSoto, Jackson, Lincoln, Ouachita, Red River, Union, Webster, and Wynn, and the following counties: in Texas, Bowie, Kemp, Cass, Franklin, Harrison, Marion, Morris, Red River, Titus, Upshur, and Wood, and McCurtain, Oklahoma, and the following counties: in Arkansas, Columbia, Hempstead, Howard, Lafayette, Little River, Miller, Nevada, Sevier, and Union. Flood advisory in effect until 1:30 p.m. Central Daylight Time this afternoon, replaces flash flood warning. What? Flooding caused by excessive rainfall is expected. Where? Southwestern Miller County in southwestern Arkansas, northwestern Bossier Parish in northwestern Louisiana, northwestern Caddo Parish in northwestern Louisiana, southern Bowie County in northeastern Texas, Cass County in northeastern Texas, northeastern Marion County in northeastern Texas. When? Until 1:30 p.m. Central Daylight Time. Impacts: water over roadways.
overflowing poor drainage areas. River or stream flows are elevated. Additional details, at 11:26 a.m. Central Daylight Time, Doppler radar indicated heavy rain due to thunderstorms. Minor flooding is ongoing or expected to begin shortly in the advisory area. Some locations that will experience flooding include Atlanta, Vivian, Linden, Queen City, Redwater, Maud, Oil City, Houston, Rodessa, Ida, Gilliam, Vivens, Ravenna, Kildare, McLeod, Brightstar, Smithland, Gray and Bloomberg. http://www.weather.gov/safety/flood turnaround. Don't drown when encountering flooded roads. Most flood deaths occur in vehicles. 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Be sure to follow us on Facebook. Here's a look at local weather conditions as of 11 a.m. At the top of the hour, skies were partly sunny in Shreveport. The temperature was 77 degrees at the regional airport. The dew point was 70, making the relative humidity 78%. Winds were northwest at 8 miles an hour. The pressure was 30.17 inches and falling. The report from Bossier City was not available. And in downtown Shreveport, skies were cloudy. The temperature was 76 degrees. And winds were northwest at 9 miles an hour. Once again in Shreveport, it was 77 degrees with partly sunny skies at 11 a.m. Around the local area at 11 a.m., in Texarkana, cloudy and 76. Wind north at 13 miles an hour, gusting to 18 miles an hour. El Dorado, cloudy and 74. Wind north at 6 miles an hour. Monroe, cloudy and 79. Wind northwest at 8 miles an hour. Natchitoches, mostly sunny and 84. Wind southwest at 12 miles an hour, gusting to 17 miles an hour. Marshall, cloudy and 75. Wind north at 6 miles an hour. And at Longview, cloudy and 81 degrees. Wind variable at 3 miles an hour. Elsewhere across the four-state area, over at Dallas, partly sunny and 85. Oklahoma City, cloudy and 74. Little Rock, cloudy and 73. Jackson, Mississippi, partly sunny and 86. Baton Rouge, partly sunny and 86. And at Houston, mostly sunny and 88 degrees. For the most current information, check us out on the web at www.weather.gov/sht. Now let's check on your local forecast. Flood watch in effect until 3 p.m. Central Daylight Time this afternoon. Today, mostly cloudy this morning, then becoming partly cloudy. A chance of showers. A chance of thunderstorms, mainly this morning. Some thunderstorms may produce heavy rainfall this morning. Some thunderstorms may produce heavy rainfall this afternoon. Highs in the lower 90s. Southwest winds around 5 miles per hour. Chance of rain 50%. Tonight, partly cloudy in the evening, then becoming mostly cloudy. A slight chance of thunderstorms in the evening. A slight chance of showers. Humid with lows in the mid-70s. South winds around 5 miles per hour. Chance of rain 20%. Wednesday, partly cloudy. A slight chance of showers and thunderstorms in the morning. Highs in the lower 90s. Southwest winds around 5 miles per hour. Chance of rain 20%. Wednesday night, mostly clear. Lows in the mid-70s. South winds around 5 miles per hour. Thursday, mostly sunny. Highs in the lower 90s.
southwest winds 5 to 10 miles per hour. Thursday night, mostly clear. Lows in the mid-70s. Friday, partly cloudy. Highs in the lower 90s. Friday night, mostly clear. Lows in the mid-70s. Saturday, partly cloudy. Highs in the mid-90s. Saturday night, clear. Lows in the upper 70s. Sunday, partly cloudy. Hot with highs in the mid-90s. Sunday night, clear. Lows in the upper 70s. Monday, partly cloudy. Hot with highs in the mid-90s. Flood watch now in effect through Wednesday morning. What? Flooding caused by excessive rainfall continues to be possible. Where? Portions of Arkansas, including the following counties: Columbia, Hempstead, Howard, Lafayette, Little River, Miller, Nevada, Sevier and Union, Louisiana, including the following parishes: Bienville, Bossier, Caddo, Caldwell, Claiborne, DeSoto, Jackson, Lincoln, Ouachita, Red River, Union, Webster and Wynn, southeast Oklahoma, including the following county: McCurtain, and northeast Texas, including the following counties: Bowie, Kemp, Cass, Franklin, Harrison, Marion, Morris, Red River, Titus, Upshur and Wood. When, through Wednesday morning. Impacts: excessive runoff may result in flooding of rivers, creeks, streams, and other low-lying and flood-prone locations. Flooding may occur in poor drainage and urban areas. Additional details: showers and thunderstorms are forecast to move across already saturated soils later this evening through the overnight hours, resulting in a continued flood threat across the flood watch area. http://www.weather.gov/safety/ Flood. You should monitor later forecasts and be alert for possible flood warnings. Those living in areas prone to flooding should be prepared to take action should flooding develop. Repeating, the flood watch has been extended until 7 a.m. Central Daylight Time Wednesday for the following parishes: in Louisiana, Bienville, Bossier, Caddo, Caldwell, Claiborne, DeSoto, Jackson, Lincoln, Ouachita, Red River, Union, Webster and Wynn, and the following counties: in Texas, Bowie, Kemp, Cass, Franklin, Harrison, Marion, Morris, Red River, Titus, Upshur and Wood, and McCurtain, Oklahoma, and the following counties: in Arkansas, Columbia, Hempstead, Howard, Lafayette, Little River, Miller, Nevada, Sevier and Union. Flood advisory in effect until 1:30 p.m. Central Daylight Time this afternoon, replaces flash flood warning. What? Flooding caused by excessive rainfall is expected. Where? Southwestern Miller County in southwestern Arkansas, northwestern Bossier Parish in northwestern Louisiana, northwestern Caddo Parish in northwestern Louisiana, southern Bowie County in northeastern Texas, Cass County in northeastern Texas, northeastern Marion County in northeastern Texas. When? Until 1:30 p.m. Central Daylight Time. Impacts: water over roadways, overflowing poor drainage areas. River or stream flows are elevated. Additional details: at 11:26 a.m. Central Daylight Time, Doppler radar indicated heavy rain due to thunderstorms. Minor flooding is ongoing or expected to begin shortly in the advisory area. Some locations that will experience flooding include Atlanta, Vivian, Linden, Queen City, Redwater, Maud, Oil City, Houston, Rodessa, Ida, Gilliam, Bevins, Ravenna, Kildare, McLeod, Brightstar, Smithland, Gray and Bloomberg. http://www.weather.gov/safety/ Flood turnaround: don't drown when encountering flooded roads. Most flood deaths occur in vehicles. 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
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Be sure to follow us on Facebook. Here's a look at local weather conditions as of noon. At the top of the hour, skies were partly sunny in Shreveport. The temperature was 79 degrees at the regional airport. The dew point was 72, making the relative humidity 78%. Winds were southwest at 8 miles an hour. The pressure was 30.11 inches and falling. At Bossier City, it was cloudy. Visibility 10 miles. Temperature was 81 degrees, dew point 71. Wind was southwest, at 6 miles an hour. And the pressure was 30.10 inches. And in downtown Shreveport, skies were cloudy. The temperature was 78 degrees. And winds were southwest at 3 miles an hour. Once again in Shreveport, it was 79 degrees with partly sunny skies at noon. Around the local area at noon, in Texarkana, cloudy and 80. Wind northeast at 7 miles an hour. El Dorado, partly sunny and 77. Wind northeast at 5 miles an hour. Monroe, cloudy and 83. Wind variable at 5 miles an hour. Natchitoches, mostly sunny and 89. Wind northwest at 8 miles an hour. Marshall, cloudy and 81. Wind calm. And at Longview, cloudy and 84 degrees. Wind variable at 6 miles an hour. Elsewhere across the four-state area, over at Dallas, partly sunny and 87. Oklahoma City, cloudy and 75. Little Rock, cloudy and 77. Jackson, Mississippi, partly sunny and 86. Baton Rouge, partly sunny and 89. And at Houston, mostly sunny and 90 degrees. For the most current information, check us out on the web at www.weather.gov/SHT. Now let's check on your local forecast. Flood watch in effect until 3 p.m. Central Daylight Time this afternoon. Today, mostly cloudy this morning, then becoming partly cloudy. A chance of showers. A chance of thunderstorms, mainly this morning. Some thunderstorms may produce heavy rainfall this morning. Some thunderstorms may produce heavy rainfall this afternoon. Highs in the lower 90s. Southwest winds around 5 miles per hour. Chance of rain 50%. Tonight, partly cloudy in the evening, then becoming mostly cloudy. A slight chance of thunderstorms in the evening. A slight chance of showers. Humid with lows in the mid-70s. South winds around 5 miles per hour. Chance of rain 20%. Wednesday, partly cloudy. A slight chance of showers and thunderstorms in the morning. Highs in the lower 90s. Southwest winds around 5 miles per hour. Chance of rain 20%. Wednesday night, mostly clear. Lows in the mid-70s. South winds around 5 miles per hour. Thursday, mostly sunny. Highs in the lower 90s. Southwest winds 5 to 10 miles per hour. Thursday night, mostly clear. Lows in the mid-70s. Friday, partly cloudy. Highs in the lower 90s. Friday night, mostly clear. Lows in the mid-70s. Saturday, partly cloudy. Highs in the mid-90s. Saturday night, clear. Lows in the upper 70s. Sunday, partly cloudy. Hot with highs in the mid-90s. Sunday night, clear. Lows in the upper 70s. Monday, partly cloudy. Hot with highs in the mid-90s. Flood watch now in effect through Wednesday morning. What? Flooding caused by excessive rainfall continues to be possible. Where? Portions of Arkansas, including the following counties: Columbia, Hempstead, Howard, Lafayette, Little River, Miller, Nevada, Sevier and Union, Louisiana, including the following parishes: Bienville, Bossier,
Caddo, Caldwell, Claiborne, DeSoto, Jackson, Lincoln, Ouachita, Red River, Union, Webster and Wynn, Southeast Oklahoma, including the following county, McCurtain, and Northeast Texas, including the following counties, Bowie, Kemp, Cass, Franklin, Harrison, Marion, Morris, Red River, Titus, Upshur and Wood. When, through Wednesday morning. Impacts, excessive runoff may result in flooding of rivers, creeks, streams, and other low-lying and flood-prone locations. Flooding may occur in poor drainage and urban areas. Additional details, showers and thunderstorms are forecast to move across already saturated soils later this evening through the overnight hours, resulting in a continued flood threat across the flood watch area. http://www.weather.gov/safety/ Flood you should monitor later forecasts and be alert for possible flood warnings. Those living in areas prone to flooding should be prepared to take action should flooding develop. Repeating, the flood watch has been extended until 7 a.m. Central Daylight Time Wednesday for the following parishes in Louisiana: Bienville, Bossier, Caddo, Caldwell, Claiborne, DeSoto, Jackson, Lincoln, Ouachita, Red River, Union, Webster and Wynn, and the following counties in Texas: Bowie, Kemp, Cass, Franklin, Harrison, Marion, Morris, Red River, Titus, Upshur and Wood, and McCurtain, Oklahoma, and the following counties in Arkansas: Columbia, Hempstead, Howard, Lafayette, Little River, Miller, Nevada, Sevier and Union. Flood advisory in effect until 1:30 p.m. Central Daylight Time this afternoon, replaces flash flood warning. What flooding caused by excessive rainfall is expected? Where? Southwestern Miller County in southwestern Arkansas, northwestern Bossier Parish in northwestern Louisiana, northwestern Caddo Parish in northwestern Louisiana, southern Bowie County in northeastern Texas, Cass County in northeastern Texas, northeastern Marion County in northeastern Texas, when, until 1:30 p.m. Central Daylight Time. Impacts, water over roadways. Overflowing poor drainage areas. River or stream flows are elevated. Additional details, at 11:26 a.m. Central Daylight Time, Doppler radar indicated heavy rain due to thunderstorms. Minor flooding is ongoing or expected to begin shortly in the advisory area. Some locations that will experience flooding include Atlanta, Vivian, Linden, Queen City, Redwater, Maud, Oil City, Houston, Rodessa, Ida, Gilliam, Vivens, Ravenna, Kildare, McLeod, Brightstar, Smithland, Gray and Bloomberg. http://www.weather.gov/safety/ Flood turnaround, don't drown when encountering flooded roads. Most flood deaths occur in vehicles. Be aware of your surroundings and do not drive on flooded roads. 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Be sure to follow us on Facebook. Here's a look at local weather conditions as of noon. At the top of the hour, skies were partly sunny in Shreveport. The temperature was 79 degrees at the regional airport. The dew point was 72, making the relative humidity 78%. Winds were southwest at 8 miles an hour. The pressure was 30.11 inches and falling. At Bossier City, it was cloudy. Visibility 10 miles. Temperature was 81 degrees, dew point 71. Wind was southwest, at 6 miles an hour. And the pressure was 30.10 inches. And in downtown Shreveport, skies were cloudy. The temperature was 78 degrees. And winds were southwest at 3 miles an hour. Once again in Shreveport, it was 79 degrees with partly sunny skies at noon. Around the local area at noon, in Texarkana,
cloudy and 80. Wind northeast at 7 miles an hour. El Dorado, partly sunny and 77. Wind northeast at 5 miles an hour. Monroe, cloudy and 83. Wind variable at 5 miles an hour. Natchitoches, mostly sunny and 89. Wind northwest at 8 miles an hour. Marshall, cloudy and 81. Wind calm. And at Longview, cloudy and 84 degrees. Wind variable at 6 miles an hour. Elsewhere across the four-state area, over at Dallas, partly sunny and 87. Oklahoma City, cloudy and 75. Little Rock, cloudy and 77. Jackson, Mississippi, partly sunny and 86. Baton Rouge, partly sunny and 89. And at Houston, mostly sunny and 90 degrees. For the most current information, check us out on the web at www.weather.gov/sht. Now let's check on your local forecast. Flood watch in effect until 3 p.m. Central Daylight Time this afternoon. Today, mostly cloudy this morning, then becoming partly cloudy. A chance of showers. A chance of thunderstorms, mainly this morning. Some thunderstorms may produce heavy rainfall this morning. Some thunderstorms may produce heavy rainfall this afternoon. Highs in the lower 90s. Southwest winds around 5 miles per hour. Chance of rain 50%. Tonight, partly cloudy in the evening, then becoming mostly cloudy. A slight chance of thunderstorms in the evening. A slight chance of showers. Humid with lows in the mid-70s. South winds around 5 miles per hour. Chance of rain 20%. Wednesday, partly cloudy. A slight chance of showers and thunderstorms in the morning. Highs in the lower 90s. Southwest winds around 5 miles per hour. Chance of rain 20%. Wednesday night, mostly clear. Lows in the mid-70s. South winds around 5 miles per hour. Thursday, mostly sunny. Highs in the lower 90s. Southwest winds 5 to 10 miles per hour. Thursday night, mostly clear. Lows in the mid-70s. Friday, partly cloudy. Highs in the lower 90s. Friday night, mostly clear. Lows in the mid-70s. Saturday, partly cloudy. Highs in the mid-90s. Saturday night, clear. Lows in the upper 70s. Sunday, partly cloudy. Hot with highs in the mid-90s. Sunday night, clear. Lows in the upper 70s. Monday, partly cloudy. Hot with highs in the mid-90s. Flood watch now in effect through Wednesday morning. What? Flooding caused by excessive rainfall continues to be possible. Where? Portions of Arkansas, including the following counties: Columbia, Hempstead, Howard, Lafayette, Little River, Miller, Nevada, Sevier and Union, Louisiana, including the following parishes: Bienville, Bossier, Caddo, Caldwell, Claiborne, DeSoto, Jackson, Lincoln, Ouachita, Red River, Union, Webster and Wynn, Southeast Oklahoma, including the following county: McCurtain, and Northeast Texas, including the following counties: Bowie, Camp, Cass, Franklin, Harrison, Marion, Morris, Red River, Titus, Upshur, and Wood. When, through Wednesday morning. Impacts: excessive runoff may result in flooding of rivers, creeks, streams, and other low-lying and flood-prone locations. Flooding may occur in poor drainage and urban areas. Additional details: showers and thunderstorms are forecast to move across already saturated soils later this evening through the overnight hours, resulting in a continued flood threat across the flood watch area. http://www.weather.gov/safety/flood. You should monitor later forecasts and be alert for possible flood warnings. Those living in areas prone to flooding should be prepared to take action should flooding develop.
Repeating, the flood watch has been extended until 7 a.m. Central Daylight Time Wednesday for the following parishes in Louisiana: Bienville, Bossier, Caddo, Caldwell, Claiborne, DeSoto, Jackson, Lincoln, Ouachita, Red River, Union, Webster, and Wynn, and the following counties in Texas: Bowie, Kemp, Cass, Franklin, Harrison, Marion, Morris, Red River, Titus, Upshur, and Wood, and McCurtain, Oklahoma, and the following counties in Arkansas: Columbia, Hempstead, Howard, Lafayette, Little River, Miller, Nevada, Sevier, and Union. Flood advisory in effect until 1:30 p.m. Central Daylight Time this afternoon, replaces flash flood warning. What flooding caused by excessive rainfall is expected? Where? Southwestern Miller County in southwestern Arkansas, northwestern Bossier Parish in northwestern Louisiana, northwestern Caddo Parish in northwestern Louisiana, southern Bowie County in northeastern Texas, Cass County in northeastern Texas, northeastern Marion County in northeastern Texas, when, until 1:30 p.m. Central Daylight Time. Impacts, water over roadways. Overflowing poor drainage areas. River or stream flows are elevated. Additional details, at 11:26 a.m. Central Daylight Time, Doppler radar indicated heavy rain due to thunderstorms. Minor flooding is ongoing or expected to begin shortly in the advisory area. Some locations that will experience flooding include Atlanta, Vivian, Linden, Queen City, Redwater, Maud, Oil City, Houston, Rodessa, Ida, Gilliam, Bevins, Ravenna, Kildare, McLeod, Brightstar, Smithland, Gray, and Bloomberg. http://www.weather.gov/safety/flood turnaround. Don't drown when encountering flooded roads. Most flood deaths occur in vehicles. Be aware of your surroundings and do not drive on flooded roads. 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Be sure to follow us on Facebook. Here's a look at local weather conditions as of noon. At the top of the hour, skies were partly sunny in Shreveport. The temperature was 79 degrees at the regional airport. The dew point was 72, making the relative humidity 78%. Winds were southwest at 8 miles an hour. The pressure was 30.11 inches and falling. At Bossier City, it was cloudy. Visibility 10 miles. Temperature was 81 degrees, dew point 71. Wind was southwest, at 6 miles an hour. And the pressure was 30.10 inches. And in downtown Shreveport, skies were cloudy. The temperature was 78 degrees. And winds were southwest at 3 miles an hour. Once again in Shreveport, it was 79 degrees with partly sunny skies at noon. Around the local area at noon, in Texarkana, cloudy and 80. Wind northeast at 7 miles an hour. El Dorado, partly sunny and 77. Wind northeast at 5 miles an hour. Monroe, cloudy and 83. Wind variable at 5 miles an hour. Natchitoches, mostly sunny and 89. Wind northwest at 8 miles an hour. Marshall, cloudy and 81. Wind calm. And at Longview, cloudy and 84 degrees. Wind variable at 6 miles an hour. Elsewhere across the four-state area, over at Dallas, partly sunny and 87. Oklahoma City, cloudy and 75. Little Rock, cloudy and 77. Jackson, Mississippi, partly sunny and 86. Baton Rouge, partly sunny and 89. And at Houston, mostly sunny and 90 degrees. For the most current information, check us out on the web at www.weather.gov/sht.
Now let's check on your local forecast. Flood watch in effect until 3 p.m. Central Daylight Time this afternoon. Today, mostly cloudy this morning, then becoming partly cloudy. A chance of showers. A chance of thunderstorms, mainly this morning.

a slight chance of showers and thunderstorms in the morning. Highs in the lower 90s. Southwest winds around 5 miles per hour. Chance of rain 20%. Wednesday night, mostly clear. Lows in the mid-70s. South winds around 5 miles per hour. Thursday, mostly sunny. Highs in the lower 90s. Southwest winds 5 to 10 miles per hour. Thursday night, mostly clear. Lows in the mid-70s. Friday, partly cloudy. Highs in the lower 90s. Friday night, mostly clear. Lows in the mid-70s. Saturday, partly cloudy. Highs in the mid-90s. Saturday night, clear. Lows in the upper 70s. Sunday, partly cloudy. Hot with highs in the mid-90s. Sunday night, clear. Lows in the upper 70s. Monday, partly cloudy. Hot with highs in the mid-90s. Flood watch now in effect through Wednesday morning. What? Flooding caused by excessive rainfall continues to be possible. Where? Portions of Arkansas, including the following counties: Columbia, Hempstead, Howard, Lafayette, Little River, Miller, Nevada, Sevier, and Union, Louisiana, including the following parishes: Bienville, Bossier, Caddo, Caldwell, Claiborne, DeSoto, Jackson, Lincoln, Ouachita, Red River, Union, Webster, and Wynn, southeast Oklahoma, including the following county: McCurtain, and northeast Texas, including the following counties: Bowie, Kemp, Cass, Franklin, Harrison, Marion, Morris, Red River, Titus, Upshur, and Wood. When, through Wednesday morning. Impacts: excessive runoff may result in flooding of rivers, creeks, streams, and other low-lying and flood-prone locations. Flooding may occur in poor drainage and urban areas. Additional details: showers and thunderstorms are forecast to move across already saturated soils later this evening through the overnight hours, resulting in a continued flood threat across the flood watch area. http://www.weather.gov/safety/flood. You should monitor later forecasts and be alert for possible flood warnings. Those living in areas prone to flooding should be prepared to take action should flooding develop. Repeating, the flood watch has been extended until 7 a.m. Central Daylight Time Wednesday for the following parishes: in Louisiana, Bienville, Bossier, Caddo, Caldwell, Claiborne, DeSoto, Jackson, Lincoln, Ouachita, Red River, Union, Webster, and Wynn, and the following counties: in Texas, Bowie, Kemp, Cass, Franklin, Harrison, Marion, Morris, Red River, Titus, Upshur, and Wood, and McCurtain, Oklahoma, and the following counties: in Arkansas, Columbia, Hempstead, Howard, Lafayette, Little River, Miller, Nevada, Sevier, and Union. Flood advisory in effect until 1:30 p.m. Central Daylight Time this afternoon, replaces flash flood warning. What? Flooding caused by excessive rainfall is expected. Where? Southwestern Miller County in southwestern Arkansas, northwestern Bossier Parish in northwestern Louisiana, northwestern Caddo Parish in northwestern Louisiana, southern Bowie County in northeastern Texas, Cass County in northeastern Texas, northeastern Marion County in northeastern Texas, when, until 1:30 p.m. Central Daylight Time. Impacts, water over roadways. Overflowing poor drainage areas. River or stream flows are elevated. Additional details, at 11:26 a.m. Central Daylight Time, Doppler radar indicated heavy rain due to thunderstorms. Minor flooding is ongoing or expected to begin shortly in the advisory area. Some locations that will experience flooding include Atlanta, Vivian, Linden, Queen City, Redwater, Maud, Oil City, Houston, Rodessa, Ida, Gilliam, Bevins, Ravenna, Kildare, McLeod, Brightstar, Smithland, Gray, and Bloomberg. http://www.weather.gov/safety/flood turnaround. Don't drown when encountering flooded roads.

partly sunny and 86. Baton Rouge, partly sunny and 89. And at Houston, mostly sunny and 90 degrees. For the most current information, check us out on the web at www.weather.gov/SHT. Now let's check on your local forecast. Flood watch in effect until 3 p.m. Central Daylight Time this afternoon. Today, mostly cloudy this morning, then becoming partly cloudy. A chance of showers. A chance of thunderstorms, mainly this morning. Some thunderstorms may produce heavy rainfall this morning. Some thunderstorms may produce heavy rainfall this afternoon. Highs in the lower 90s. Southwest winds around 5 miles per hour. Chance of rain 50%. Tonight, partly cloudy in the evening, then becoming mostly cloudy. A slight chance of thunderstorms in the evening. A slight chance of showers. Humid with lows in the mid-70s. South winds around 5 miles per hour. Chance of rain 20%. Wednesday, partly cloudy. A slight chance of showers and thunderstorms in the morning. Highs in the lower 90s. Southwest winds around 5 miles per hour. Chance of rain 20%. Wednesday night, mostly clear. Lows in the mid-70s. South winds around 5 miles per hour. Thursday, mostly sunny. Highs in the lower 90s. Southwest winds 5 to 10 miles per hour. Thursday night, mostly clear. Lows in the mid-70s. Friday, partly cloudy. Highs in the lower 90s. Friday night, mostly clear. Lows in the mid-70s. Saturday, partly cloudy. Highs in the mid-90s. Saturday night, clear. Lows in the upper 70s. Sunday, partly cloudy. Hot with highs in the mid-90s. Sunday night, clear. Lows in the upper 70s. Monday, partly cloudy. Hot with highs in the mid-90s. Flood watch now in effect through Wednesday morning. What? Flooding caused by excessive rainfall continues to be possible. Where? Portions of Arkansas, including the following counties: Columbia, Hempstead, Howard, Lafayette, Little River, Miller, Nevada, Sevier and Union, Louisiana, including the following parishes: Bienville, Bossier, Caddo, Caldwell, Claiborne, DeSoto, Jackson, Lincoln, Ouachita, Red River, Union, Webster and Wynn, Southeast Oklahoma, including the following county: McCurtain, and Northeast Texas, including the following counties: Bowie, Kemp, Cass, Franklin, Harrison, Marion, Morris, Red River, Titus, Upshur and Wood. When, through Wednesday morning. Impacts: excessive runoff may result in flooding of rivers, creeks, streams, and other low-lying and flood-prone locations. Flooding may occur in poor drainage and urban areas. Additional details: showers and thunderstorms are forecast to move across already saturated soils later this evening through the overnight hours, resulting in a continued flood threat across the flood watch area. http://www.weather.gov/safety/ Flood you should monitor later forecasts and be alert for possible flood warnings. Those living in areas prone to flooding should be prepared to take action should flooding develop. Repeating, the flood watch has been extended until 7 a.m. Central Daylight Time Wednesday for the following parishes: in Louisiana, Bienville, Bossier, Caddo, Caldwell, Claiborne, DeSoto, Jackson, Lincoln, Ouachita, Red River, Union, Webster and Wynn, and the following counties: in Texas, Bowie, Kemp, Cass, Franklin, Harrison, Marion, Morris, Red River, Titus, Upshur and Wood, and McCurtain, Oklahoma, and the following counties: in Arkansas, Columbia, Hempstead, Howard, Lafayette, Little River, Miller, Nevada, Sevier and Union. Flood advisory in effect until 1:30 p.m. Central Daylight Time this afternoon, replaces flash flood warning. What? Flooding caused by excessive rainfall is expected. Where?
southwestern Miller County in southwestern Arkansas, northwestern Bossier Parish in northwestern Louisiana, northwestern Caddo Parish in northwestern Louisiana, southern Bowie County in northeastern Texas, Cass County in northeastern Texas, northeastern Marion County in northeastern Texas, when, until 1:30 p.m. Central Daylight Time. Impacts, water over roadways. Overflowing poor drainage areas. River or stream flows are elevated. Additional details, at 11:26 a.m. Central Daylight Time, Doppler radar indicated heavy rain due to thunderstorms. Minor flooding is ongoing or expected to begin shortly in the advisory area. Some locations that will experience flooding include Atlanta, Vivian, Linden, Queen City, Redwater, Maud, Oil City, Houston, Rodessa, Ida, Gilliam, Bevins, Ravenna, Kildare, McLeod, Brightstar, Smithland, Gray and Bloomberg. http://www.weather.gov/safety/. Flood turnaround, don't drown when encountering flooded roads. Most flood deaths occur in vehicles. 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Be sure to follow us on Facebook. Here's a look at local weather conditions as of noon. At the top of the hour, skies were partly sunny in Shreveport. The temperature was 79 degrees at the regional airport. The dew point was 72, making the relative humidity 78%. Winds were southwest at 8 miles an hour. The pressure was 30.11 inches and falling. At Bossier City, it was cloudy. Visibility 10 miles. Temperature was 81 degrees, dew point 71. Wind was southwest, at 6 miles an hour. And the pressure was 30.10 inches. And in downtown Shreveport, skies were cloudy. The temperature was 78 degrees. And winds were southwest at 3 miles an hour. Once again in Shreveport, it was 79 degrees with partly sunny skies at noon. Around the local area at noon, in Texarkana, cloudy and 80. Wind northeast at 7 miles an hour. El Dorado, partly sunny and 77. Wind northeast at 5 miles an hour. Monroe, cloudy and 83. Wind variable at 5 miles an hour. Natchitoches, mostly sunny and 89. Wind northwest at 8 miles an hour. Marshall, cloudy and 81. Wind calm. And at Longview, cloudy and 84 degrees. Wind variable at 6 miles an hour. Elsewhere across the four-state area, over at Dallas, partly sunny and 87. Oklahoma City, cloudy and 75. Little Rock, cloudy and 77. Jackson, Mississippi, partly sunny and 86. Baton Rouge, partly sunny and 89. And at Houston, mostly sunny and 90 degrees. For the most current information, check us out on the web at www.weather.gov/sht. Now let's check on your local forecast. Flood watch in effect until 3 p.m. Central Daylight Time this afternoon. Today, mostly cloudy this morning, then becoming partly cloudy. A chance of showers. A chance of thunderstorms, mainly this morning. Some thunderstorms may produce heavy rainfall this morning. Some thunderstorms may produce heavy rainfall this afternoon. Highs in the lower 90s. Southwest winds around 5 miles per hour. Chance of rain 50%. Tonight, partly cloudy in the evening, then becoming mostly cloudy. A slight chance of thunderstorms in the evening. A slight chance of showers. Humid with lows in the mid-70s. South winds around 5 miles per hour.
chance of rain 20%. Wednesday, partly cloudy. A slight chance of showers and thunderstorms in the morning. Highs in the lower 90s. Southwest winds around 5 miles per hour. Chance of rain 20%. Wednesday night, mostly clear. Lows in the mid-70s. South winds around 5 miles per hour. Thursday, mostly sunny. Highs in the lower 90s. Southwest winds 5 to 10 miles per hour. Thursday night, mostly clear. Lows in the mid-70s. Friday, partly cloudy. Highs in the lower 90s. Friday night, mostly clear. Lows in the mid-70s. Saturday, partly cloudy. Highs in the mid-90s. Saturday night, clear. Lows in the upper 70s. Sunday, partly cloudy. Hot with highs in the mid-90s. Sunday night, clear. Lows in the upper 70s. Monday, partly cloudy. Hot with highs in the mid-90s. Flood watch now in effect through Wednesday morning. What? Flooding caused by excessive rainfall continues to be possible. Where? Portions of Arkansas, including the following counties: Columbia, Hempstead, Howard, Lafayette, Little River, Miller, Nevada, Sevier and Union, Louisiana, including the following parishes: Bienville, Bossier, Caddo, Caldwell, Claiborne, DeSoto, Jackson, Lincoln, Ouachita, Red River, Union, Webster and Wynn, southeast Oklahoma, including the following county: McCurtain, and northeast Texas, including the following counties: Bowie, Kemp, Cass, Franklin, Harrison, Marion, Morris, Red River, Titus, Upshur and Wood. When, through Wednesday morning. Impacts: excessive runoff may result in flooding of rivers, creeks, streams, and other low-lying and flood-prone locations. Flooding may occur in poor drainage and urban areas. Additional details: showers and thunderstorms are forecast to move across already saturated soils later this evening through the overnight hours, resulting in a continued flood threat across the flood watch area. http://www.weather.gov/safety/flood. You should monitor later forecasts and be alert for possible flood warnings. Those living in areas prone to flooding should be prepared to take action should flooding develop. Repeating, the flood watch has been extended until 7 a.m. Central Daylight Time Wednesday for the following parishes: in Louisiana, Bienville, Bossier, Caddo, Caldwell, Claiborne, DeSoto, Jackson, Lincoln, Ouachita, Red River, Union, Webster and Wynn, and the following counties: in Texas, Bowie, Kemp, Cass, Franklin, Harrison, Marion, Morris, Red River, Titus, Upshur and Wood, and McCurtain, Oklahoma, and the following counties: in Arkansas, Columbia, Hempstead, Howard, Lafayette, Little River, Miller, Nevada, Sevier and Union. Flood advisory in effect until 1:30 p.m. Central Daylight Time this afternoon, replaces flash flood warning. What? Flooding caused by excessive rainfall is expected. Where? Southwestern Miller County in southwestern Arkansas, northwestern Bossier Parish in northwestern Louisiana, northwestern Caddo Parish in northwestern Louisiana, southern Bowie County in northeastern Texas, Cass County in northeastern Texas, northeastern Marion County in northeastern Texas. When? Until 1:30 p.m. Central Daylight Time. Impacts: water over roadways, overflowing poor drainage areas, river or stream flows are elevated. Additional details: at 11:26 a.m. Central Daylight Time, Doppler radar indicated heavy rain due to thunderstorms. Minor flooding is ongoing or expected to begin shortly in the advisory area. Some locations that will experience flooding include Atlanta, Vivian, Linden, Queen City, Redwater, Maud, Oil City, Houston, Rodessa, Ida, Gilliam, Bevins, Ravenna, Kildare, McLeod, Brightstar, Smithland, Gray and Bloomberg. http://www.weather.gov/safety/flood.
flood, turn around. Don't drown when encountering flooded roads. Most flood deaths occur in vehicles. Be aware of your surroundings and do not drive on flooded roads. 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Be sure to follow us on Facebook. Here's a look at local weather conditions as of 1 p.m. At the top of the hour, skies were mostly sunny in Shreveport. The temperature was 81 degrees at the regional airport. The dew point was 73, making the relative humidity 78%. Winds were southwest at 5 miles an hour. The pressure was 30.09 inches and falling. In Bossier City, at Barksdale Air Force Base, skies were cloudy, with a temperature of 82 degrees. The dew point was 71, making the relative humidity 69%. Winds were south at 3 miles an hour. The pressure was 30.08 inches and falling. And in downtown Shreveport, skies were cloudy. The temperature was 79 degrees. And winds were southwest at 8 miles an hour. Once again in Shreveport, it was 81 degrees with mostly sunny skies at 1 p.m. Around the local area at 1 p.m., in Texarkana, partly sunny and 83. Wind calm. El Dorado, cloudy and 79. Wind east at 8 miles an hour. Monroe, partly sunny and 85. Wind variable at 5 miles an hour. Natchitoches, mostly sunny and 90. Wind calm. Marshall, cloudy and 84. Wind southwest at 6 miles an hour. And at Longview, cloudy and 87 degrees. Wind south at 12 miles an hour. Elsewhere across the four-state area, over at Dallas, partly sunny and 92. Oklahoma City, thunder and 75. Little Rock, partly sunny and 79. Jackson, Mississippi, partly sunny and 87. Baton Rouge, partly sunny and 90. And at Houston, mostly sunny and 91 degrees. For the most current information, check us out on the web at www.weather.gov/SHP. Now let's check on your local forecast. Flood watch in effect until 3 p.m. Central Daylight Time this afternoon. Today, mostly cloudy this morning, then becoming partly cloudy. A chance of showers. A chance of thunderstorms, mainly this morning. Some thunderstorms may produce heavy rainfall this morning. Some thunderstorms may produce heavy rainfall this afternoon. Highs in the lower 90s. Southwest winds around 5 miles per hour. Chance of rain 50%. Tonight, partly cloudy in the evening, then becoming mostly cloudy. A slight chance of thunderstorms in the evening. A slight chance of showers. Humid with lows in the mid-70s. South winds around 5 miles per hour. Chance of rain 20%. Wednesday, partly cloudy. A slight chance of showers and thunderstorms in the morning. Highs in the lower 90s. Southwest winds around 5 miles per hour. Chance of rain 20%. Wednesday night, mostly clear. Lows in the mid-70s. South winds around 5 miles per hour. Thursday, mostly sunny. Highs in the lower 90s. Southwest winds 5 to 10 miles per hour. Thursday night, mostly clear. Lows in the mid-70s. Friday, partly cloudy. Highs in the lower 90s. Friday night, mostly clear. Lows in the mid-70s. Saturday, partly cloudy. Highs in the mid-90s. Saturday night, clear. Lows in the upper 70s. Sunday, partly cloudy. Hot with highs in the mid-90s. Sunday night, clear. Lows in the upper 70s.
Monday, partly cloudy. Hot with highs in the mid-90s. Flood watch now in effect through Wednesday morning. What? Flooding caused by excessive rainfall continues to be possible. Where? Portions of Arkansas, including the following counties: Columbia, Hempstead, Howard, Lafayette, Little River, Miller, Nevada, Sevier and Union, Louisiana, including the following parishes: Bienville, Bossier, Caddo, Caldwell, Claiborne, DeSoto, Jackson, Lincoln, Ouachita, Red River, Union, Webster and Wynn, southeast Oklahoma, including the following county: McCurtain, and northeast Texas, including the following counties: Bowie, Kemp, Cass, Franklin, Harrison, Marion, Morris, Red River, Titus, Upshur and Wood. When, through Wednesday morning. Impacts: excessive runoff may result in flooding of rivers, creeks, streams, and other low-lying and flood-prone locations. Flooding may occur in poor drainage and urban areas. Additional details: showers and thunderstorms are forecast to move across already saturated soils later this evening through the overnight hours, resulting in a continued flood threat across the flood watch area. http://www.weather.gov/safety/ Flood you should monitor later forecasts and be alert for possible flood warnings. Those living in areas prone to flooding should be prepared to take action should flooding develop. Repeating, the flood watch has been extended until 7 a.m. Central Daylight Time Wednesday for the following parishes: in Louisiana, Bienville, Bossier, Caddo, Caldwell, Claiborne, DeSoto, Jackson, Lincoln, Ouachita, Red River, Union, Webster and Wynn, and the following counties: in Texas, Bowie, Kemp, Cass, Franklin, Harrison, Marion, Morris, Red River, Titus, Upshur and Wood, and McCurtain, Oklahoma, and the following counties: in Arkansas, Columbia, Hempstead, Howard, Lafayette, Little River, Miller, Nevada, Sevier and Union. Flood advisory in effect until 1:30 p.m. Central Daylight Time this afternoon, replaces flash flood warning. What? Flooding caused by excessive rainfall is expected. Where? Southwestern Miller County in southwestern Arkansas, northwestern Bossier Parish in northwestern Louisiana, northwestern Caddo Parish in northwestern Louisiana, southern Bowie County in northeastern Texas, Cass County in northeastern Texas, northeastern Marion County in northeastern Texas. When? Until 1:30 p.m. Central Daylight Time. Impacts: water over roadways, overflowing poor drainage areas, river or stream flows are elevated. Additional details: at 11:26 a.m. Central Daylight Time, Doppler radar indicated heavy rain due to thunderstorms. Minor flooding is ongoing or expected to begin shortly in the advisory area. Some locations that will experience flooding include Atlanta, Vivian, Linden, Queen City, Redwater, Maud, Oil City, Houston, Rodessa, Ida, Gilliam, Bevins, Ravenna, Kildare, McLeod, Brightstar, Smithland, Gray and Bloomberg. http://www.weather.gov/safety/ Flood turnaround: don't drown when encountering flooded roads. Most flood deaths occur in vehicles. 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Be sure to follow us on Facebook. Here's a look at local weather conditions as of 1 p.m. At the top of the hour, skies were mostly sunny in Shreveport. The temperature was 81 degrees at the regional airport. The dew point was 73, making the relative humidity 78%. Winds were southwest at 5 miles an hour. The pressure was 30.09 inches and falling. In Bossier City, at Barksdale Air Force Base, skies were cloudy, with a temperature of 82 degrees.
The dew point was 71, making the relative humidity 69%. Winds were south at 3 miles an hour. The pressure was 30.08 inches and falling. And in downtown Shreveport, skies were cloudy. The temperature was 79 degrees. And winds were southwest at 8 miles an hour. Once again in Shreveport, it was 81 degrees with mostly sunny skies at 1 p.m. Around the local area at 1 p.m., in Texarkana, partly sunny and 83. Wind calm. El Dorado, cloudy and 79. Wind east at 8 miles an hour. Monroe, partly sunny and 85. Wind variable at 5 miles an hour. Natchitoches, mostly sunny and 90. Wind calm. Marshall, cloudy and 84. Wind southwest at 6 miles an hour. And at Longview, cloudy and 87 degrees. Wind south at 12 miles an hour. Elsewhere across the four-state area, over at Dallas, partly sunny and 92. Oklahoma City, thunder and 75. Little Rock, partly sunny and 79. Jackson, Mississippi, partly sunny and 87. Baton Rouge, partly sunny and 90. And at Houston, mostly sunny and 91 degrees. For the most current information, check us out on the web at www.weather.gov/SHP. Now let's check on your local forecast. Flood watch in effect through Wednesday morning. Rest of today, mostly cloudy with a chance of showers and thunderstorms. Near steady temperature in the upper 80s. Southwest winds around 5 miles per hour. Chance of rain 40%. Tonight, partly cloudy in the evening, then becoming mostly cloudy. A chance of showers and thunderstorms. Humid with lows in the mid-70s. Southeast winds around 5 miles per hour. Chance of rain 50%. Wednesday, partly cloudy. A slight chance of showers and thunderstorms in the morning. Highs in the lower 90s. Southwest winds around 5 miles per hour. Chance of rain 20%. Wednesday night, mostly clear. Lows in the mid-70s. South winds around 5 miles per hour. Thursday, mostly sunny. Highs in the lower 90s. Southwest winds 5 to 10 miles per hour. Thursday night, mostly clear. Lows in the mid-70s. Friday, partly cloudy. Highs in the lower 90s. Friday night, mostly clear. Lows in the mid-70s. Saturday, partly cloudy. Highs in the lower 90s. Saturday night, clear. Lows in the mid-70s. Sunday, mostly sunny. Hot with highs in the mid-90s. Sunday night, clear. Lows in the upper 70s. Monday, mostly sunny. Hot with highs in the mid-90s. Flood watch now in effect through Wednesday morning. What? Flooding caused by excessive rainfall continues to be possible. Where? Portions of Arkansas, including the following counties: Columbia, Hempstead, Howard, Lafayette, Little River, Miller, Nevada, Sevier and Union, Louisiana, including the following parishes: Bienville, Bossier, Caddo, Caldwell, Claiborne, DeSoto, Jackson, Lincoln, Ouachita, Red River, Union, Webster and Wynn, southeast Oklahoma, including the following county: McCurtain, and northeast Texas, including the following counties: Bowie, Kemp, Cass, Franklin, Harrison, Marion, Morris, Red River, Titus, Upshur and Wood. When, through Wednesday morning. Impacts: excessive runoff may result in flooding of rivers, creeks, streams, and other low-lying and flood-prone locations. Flooding may occur in poor drainage and urban areas. Additional details: showers and thunderstorms are forecast to move across already saturated soils later this evening through the overnight hours, resulting in a continued flood threat across the flood watch area. http://www.weather.gov/
safety/flood. You should monitor later forecasts and be alert for possible flood warnings. Those living in areas prone to flooding should be prepared to take action should flooding develop. Repeating, the flood watch has been extended until 7 a.m. Central Daylight Time Wednesday for the following parishes in Louisiana: Bienville, Bossier, Caddo, Caldwell, Claiborne, DeSoto, Jackson, Lincoln, Ouachita, Red River, Union, Webster, and Wynn, and the following counties in Texas: Bowie, Kemp, Cass, Franklin, Harrison, Marion, Morris, Red River, Titus, Upshur, and Wood, and McCurtain, Oklahoma, and the following counties in Arkansas: Columbia, Hempstead, Howard, Lafayette, Little River, Miller, Nevada, Sevier, and Union. 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Be sure to follow us on Facebook. Here's a look at local weather conditions as of 1 p.m. At the top of the hour, skies were mostly sunny in Shreveport. The temperature was 81 degrees at the regional airport. The dew point was 73, making the relative humidity 78%. Winds were southwest at 5 miles an hour. The pressure was 30.09 inches and west at 5 miles an hour. The pressure was 30.09 inches and falling. In Bossier City, at Barksdale Air Force Base, skies were cloudy, with a temperature of 82 degrees. The dew point was 71, making the relative humidity 69%. Winds were south at 3 miles an hour. The pressure was 30.08 inches and falling. And in downtown Shreveport, skies were cloudy. The temperature was 79 degrees. And winds were southwest at 8 miles an hour. Once again in Shreveport, it was 81 degrees with mostly sunny skies at 1 p.m. Around the local area at 1 p.m., in Texarkana, partly sunny and 83. Wind calm. El Dorado, cloudy and 79. Wind east at 8 miles an hour. Monroe, partly sunny and 85. Wind variable at 5 miles an hour. Natchitoches, mostly sunny and 90. Wind calm. Marshall, cloudy and 84. Wind southwest at 6 miles an hour. And at Longview, cloudy and 87 degrees. Wind south at 12 miles an hour. Elsewhere across the four-state area, over at Dallas, partly sunny and 92. Oklahoma City, thunder and 75. Little Rock, partly sunny and 79. Jackson, Mississippi, partly sunny and 87. Baton Rouge, partly sunny and 90. And at Houston, mostly sunny and 91 degrees. For the most current information, check us out on the web at www.weather.gov/sht. Now let's check on your local forecast. Flood watch in effect through Wednesday morning. Rest of today, mostly cloudy with a chance of showers and thunderstorms. Near steady temperature in the upper 80s. Southwest winds around 5 miles per hour. Chance of rain 40%. Tonight, partly cloudy in the evening, then becoming mostly cloudy. A chance of showers and thunderstorms. Humid with lows in the mid-70s. Southeast winds around 5 miles per hour. Chance of rain 50%. Wednesday, partly cloudy. A slight chance of showers and thunderstorms in the morning. Highs in the lower 90s. Southwest winds around 5 miles per hour. Chance of rain 20%. Wednesday night, mostly clear. Lows in the mid-70s. South winds around 5 miles per hour. Thursday, mostly sunny. Highs in the lower 90s. Southwest winds 5 to 10 miles per hour. Thursday night, mostly clear. Lows in the mid-70s. Friday, partly cloudy. Highs in the lower 90s. Friday night, mostly clear. Lows in the mid-70s. Saturday, partly cloudy.
Highs in the lower 90s. Saturday.

DeSoto, Jackson, Lincoln, Ouachita, Red River, Union, Webster, and Wynn, Southeast Oklahoma, including the following county, McCurtain, and Northeast Texas, including the following counties, Bowie, Kemp, Cass, Franklin, Harrison, Marion, Morris, Red River, Titus, Upshur, and Wood. When, through Wednesday morning. Impacts, excessive runoff may result in flooding of rivers, creeks, streams, and other low-lying and flood-prone locations. Flooding may occur in poor drainage and urban areas. Additional details, showers and thunderstorms are forecast to move across already saturated soils later this evening through the overnight hours, resulting in a continued flood threat across the flood watch area. http://www.weather.gov/safety/ Flood. You should monitor later forecasts and be alert for possible flood warnings. Those living in areas prone to flooding should be prepared to take action should flooding develop. Repeating, the flood watch has been extended until 7 a.m. Central Daylight Time Wednesday for the following parishes in Louisiana: Bienville, Bossier, Caddo, Caldwell, Claiborne, DeSoto, Jackson, Lincoln, Ouachita, Red River, Union, Webster, and Wynn, and the following counties in Texas: Bowie, Kemp, Cass, Franklin, Harrison, Marion, Morris, Red River, Titus, Upshur, and Wood, and McCurtain, Oklahoma, and the following counties in Arkansas: Columbia, Hempstead, Howard, Lafayette, Little River, Miller, Nevada, Sevier, and Union. Flood advisory has expired. The flood advisory has expired for portions of southwest Arkansas, including the following area: Miller, northwest Louisiana, including the following parishes, Bossier and Caddo, and northeast Texas, including the following areas, Bowie, Cass, and Marion. The heavy rain has ended. Flooding has largely subsided, although area creeks and stream may remain high. Please continue to heed remaining road closures. A flood watch remains in effect until 7 a.m. Central Daylight Time Wednesday for portions of Arkansas, Louisiana, southeast Oklahoma, and northeast Texas. 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Here's a look at local weather conditions as of 1 p.m. At the top of the hour, skies were mostly sunny in Shreveport. The temperature was 81 degrees at the regional airport. The dew point was 73, making the relative humidity 78%. Winds were southwest at 5 miles an hour. The pressure was 30.09 inches and falling. In Bossier City, at Barksdale Air Force Base, skies were cloudy, with a temperature of 82 degrees. The dew point was 71, making the relative humidity 69%. Winds were south at 3 miles an hour. The pressure was 30.08 inches and falling. And in downtown Shreveport, skies were cloudy. The temperature was 79 degrees. And winds were southwest at 8 miles an hour. Once again in Shreveport, it was 81 degrees with mostly sunny skies at 1 p.m. Around the local area at 1 p.m., in Texarkana, partly sunny and 83. Wind calm. El Dorado, cloudy and 79. Wind east at 8 miles an hour. Monroe, partly sunny and 85. Wind variable at 5 miles an hour. Natchitoches, mostly sunny and 90. Wind calm. Marshall, cloudy and 84. Wind southwest at 6 miles an hour. And at Longview, cloudy and 87 degrees. Wind south at 12 miles an hour. Elsewhere across the four-state area, over at Dallas, partly sunny and 92. Oklahoma City, thunder and 75. Little Rock, partly sunny and 79. Jackson, Mississippi, partly sunny and 87. Baton Rouge, partly sunny and 90. And at Houston, mostly sunny and 91 degrees. For the most current information, check us out on the web at www.

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Now let's check on your local forecast. Flood watch in effect through Wednesday morning. Rest of today, mostly cloudy with a chance of showers and thunderstorms. Near steady temperature in the upper 80s. Southwest winds around 5 miles per hour. Chance of rain 40%. Tonight, partly cloudy in the evening, then becoming mostly cloudy. A chance of showers and thunderstorms. Humid with lows in the mid-70s. Southeast winds around 5 miles per hour. Chance of rain 50%. Wednesday, partly cloudy. A slight chance of showers and thunderstorms in the morning. Highs in the lower 90s. Southwest winds around 5 miles per hour. Chance of rain 20%. Wednesday night, mostly clear. Lows in the mid-70s. South winds around 5 miles per hour. Thursday, mostly sunny. Highs in the lower 90s. Southwest winds 5 to 10 miles per hour. Thursday night, mostly clear. Lows in the mid-70s. Friday, partly cloudy. Highs in the lower 90s. Friday night, mostly clear. Lows in the mid-70s. Saturday, partly cloudy. Highs in the lower 90s. Saturday night, clear. Lows in the mid-70s. Sunday, mostly sunny. Hot with highs in the mid-90s. Sunday night, clear. Lows in the upper 70s. Monday, mostly sunny. Hot with highs in the mid-90s. Flood watch now in effect through Wednesday morning. What? Flooding caused by excessive rainfall continues to be possible. Where? Portions of Arkansas, including the following counties: Columbia, Hempstead, Howard, Lafayette, Little River, Miller, Nevada, Sevier and Union, Louisiana, including the following parishes: Bienville, Bossier, Caddo, Caldwell, Claiborne, DeSoto, Jackson, Lincoln, Ouachita, Red River, Union, Webster and Wynn, southeast Oklahoma, including the following county: McCurtain, and northeast Texas, including the following counties: Bowie, Camp, Cass, Franklin, Harrison, Marion, Morris, Red River, Titus, Upshur and Wood. When, through Wednesday morning. Impacts: excessive runoff may result in flooding of rivers, creeks, streams, and other low-lying and flood-prone locations. Flooding may occur in poor drainage and urban areas. Additional details: showers and thunderstorms are forecast to move across already saturated soils later this evening through the overnight hours, resulting in a continued flood threat across the flood watch area. http://www.weather.gov/safety/ Flood you should monitor later forecasts and be alert for possible flood warnings. Those living in areas prone to flooding should be prepared to take action should flooding develop. Repeating, the flood watch has been extended until 7 a.m. Central Daylight Time Wednesday for the following parishes: in Louisiana, Bienville, Bossier, Caddo, Caldwell, Claiborne, DeSoto, Jackson, Lincoln, Ouachita, Red River, Union, Webster and Wynn, and the following counties: in Texas, Bowie, Camp, Cass, Franklin, Harrison, Marion, Morris, Red River, Titus, Upshur and Wood, and McCurtain, Oklahoma, and the following counties: in Arkansas, Columbia, Hempstead, Howard, Lafayette, Little River, Miller, Nevada, Sevier and Union. 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Be sure to follow us on Facebook. Here's a look at local weather conditions as of 1 p.m. At the top of the hour, skies were mostly sunny in Shreveport. The temperature was 81 degrees at the regional airport. The dew point was 73, making the relative humidity 78%. Winds were southwest at 5 miles an hour. The pressure was 30.09 inches and falling. In Bossier City, at Barksdale Air Force Base, skies were cloudy, with a temperature of 82 degrees.
The dew point was 71, making the relative humidity 69%. Winds were south at 3 miles an hour. The pressure was 30.08 inches and falling. And in downtown Shreveport, skies were cloudy. The temperature was 79 degrees. And winds were southwest at 8 miles an hour. Once again in Shreveport, it was 81 degrees with mostly sunny skies at 1 p.m. Around the local area at 1 p.m., in Texarkana, partly sunny and 83. Wind calm. El Dorado, cloudy and 79. Wind east at 8 miles an hour. Monroe, partly sunny and 85. Wind variable at 5 miles an hour. Natchitoches, mostly sunny and 90. Wind calm. Marshall, cloudy and 84. Wind southwest at 6 miles an hour. And at Longview, cloudy and 87 degrees. Wind south at 12 miles an hour. Elsewhere across the four-state area, over at Dallas, partly sunny and 92. Oklahoma City, thunder and 75. Little Rock, partly sunny and 79. Jackson, Mississippi, partly sunny and 87. Baton Rouge, partly sunny and 90. And at Houston, mostly sunny and 91 degrees. For the most current information, check us out on the web at www.weather.gov/SHP. Now let's check on your local forecast. Flood watch in effect through Wednesday morning. Rest of today, mostly cloudy with a chance of showers and thunderstorms. Near steady temperature in the upper 80s. Southwest winds around 5 miles per hour. Chance of rain 40%. Tonight, partly cloudy in the evening, then becoming mostly cloudy. A chance of showers and thunderstorms. Humid with lows in the mid-70s. Southeast winds around 5 miles per hour. Chance of rain 50%. Wednesday, partly cloudy. A slight chance of showers and thunderstorms in the morning. Highs in the lower 90s. Southwest winds around 5 miles per hour. Chance of rain 20%. Wednesday night, mostly clear. Lows in the mid-70s. South winds around 5 miles per hour. Thursday, mostly sunny. Highs in the lower 90s. Southwest winds 5 to 10 miles per hour. Thursday night, mostly clear. Lows in the mid-70s. Friday, partly cloudy. Highs in the lower 90s. Friday night, mostly clear. Lows in the mid-70s. Saturday, partly cloudy. Highs in the lower 90s. Saturday night, clear. Lows in the mid-70s. Sunday, mostly sunny. Hot with highs in the mid-90s. Sunday night, clear. Lows in the upper 70s. Monday, mostly sunny. Hot with highs in the mid-90s. Flood watch now in effect through Wednesday morning. What? Flooding caused by excessive rainfall continues to be possible. Where? Portions of Arkansas, including the following counties: Columbia, Hempstead, Howard, Lafayette, Little River, Miller, Nevada, Sevier and Union, Louisiana, including the following parishes: Bienville, Bossier, Caddo, Caldwell, Claiborne, DeSoto, Jackson, Lincoln, Ouachita, Red River, Union, Webster and Wynn, southeast Oklahoma, including the following county: McCurtain, and northeast Texas, including the following counties: Bowie, Kemp, Cass, Franklin, Harrison, Marion, Morris, Red River, Titus, Upshur and Wood. When, through Wednesday morning. Impacts: excessive runoff may result in flooding of rivers, creeks, streams, and other low-lying and flood-prone locations. Flooding may occur in poor drainage and urban areas. Additional details: showers and thunderstorms are forecast to move across already saturated soils later this evening through the overnight hours, resulting in a continued flood threat across the flood watch area. http://www.weather.gov/
safety / flood. You should monitor later forecasts and be alert for possible flood warnings. Those living in areas prone to flooding should be prepared to take action should flooding develop. Repeating, the flood watch has been extended until 7 a.m. Central Daylight Time Wednesday for the following parishes in Louisiana: Bienville, Bossier, Caddo, Caldwell, Claiborne, DeSoto, Jackson, Lincoln, Ouachita, Red River, Union, Webster, and Wynn, and the following counties in Texas: Bowie, Kemp, Cass, Franklin, Harrison, Marion, Morris, Red River, Titus, Upshur, and Wood, and McCurtain, Oklahoma, and the following counties in Arkansas: Columbia, Hempstead, Howard, Lafayette, Little River, Miller, Nevada, Sevier, and Union. 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Be sure to follow us on Facebook. Here's a look at local weather conditions as of 1 p.m. At the top of the hour, skies were mostly sunny in Shreveport. The temperature was 81 degrees at the regional airport. The dew point was 73, making the relative humidity 78%. Winds were southwest at 5 miles an hour. The pressure was 30.09 inches and falling. In Bossier City, at Barksdale Air Force Base, skies were cloudy, with a temperature of 82 degrees. The dew point was 71, making the relative humidity 69%. Winds were south at 3 miles an hour. The pressure was 30.08 inches and falling. And in downtown Shreveport, skies were cloudy. The temperature was 79 degrees. And winds were southwest at 8 miles an hour. Once again in Shreveport, it was 81 degrees with mostly sunny skies at 1 p.m. Around the local area at 1 p.m., in Texarkana, partly sunny and 83. Wind calm. El Dorado, cloudy and 79. Wind east at 8 miles an hour. Monroe, partly sunny and 85. Wind variable at 5 miles an hour. Natchitoches, mostly sunny and 90. Wind calm. Marshall, cloudy and 84. Wind southwest at 6 miles an hour. And at Longview, cloudy and 87 degrees. Wind south at 12 miles an hour. Elsewhere across the four-state area, over at Dallas, partly sunny and 92. Oklahoma City, thunder and 75. Little Rock, partly sunny and 79. Jackson, Mississippi, partly sunny and 87. Baton Rouge, partly sunny and 90. And at Houston, mostly sunny and 91 degrees. For the most current information, check us out on the web at www.weather.gov/sht. Now let's check on your local forecast. Flood watch in effect through Wednesday morning. Rest of today, mostly cloudy with a chance of showers and thunderstorms. Near steady temperature in the upper 80s. Southwest winds around 5 miles per hour. Chance of rain 40%. Tonight, partly cloudy in the evening, then becoming mostly cloudy. A chance of showers and thunderstorms. Humid with lows in the mid-70s. Southeast winds around 5 miles per hour. Chance of rain 50%. Wednesday, partly cloudy. A slight chance of showers and thunderstorms in the morning. Highs in the lower 90s. Southwest winds around 5 miles per hour. Chance of rain 20%. Wednesday night, mostly clear. Lows in the mid-70s. South winds around 5 miles per hour. Thursday, mostly sunny. Highs in the lower 90s. Southwest winds 5 to 10 miles per hour. Thursday night, mostly clear. Lows in the mid-70s. Friday, partly cloudy. Highs in the lower 90s. Friday night, mostly clear. Lows in the mid-70s. Saturday, partly cloudy. Highs in the lower 90s. Saturday night, clear.
Lows in the mid-70s. Sunday, mostly sunny. Hot with highs in the mid-90s. Sunday night, clear. Lows in the upper 70s. Monday, mostly sunny. Hot with highs in the mid-90s. Flood watch now in effect through Wednesday morning. What? Flooding caused by excessive rainfall continues to be possible. Where? Portions of Arkansas, including the following counties: Columbia, Hempstead, Howard, Lafayette, Little River, Miller, Nevada, Sevier and Union, Louisiana, including the following parishes: Bienville, Bossier, Caddo, Caldwell, Claiborne, DeSoto, Jackson, Lincoln, Ouachita, Red River, Union, Webster and Wynn, southeast Oklahoma, including the following county: McCurtain, and northeast Texas, including the following counties: Bowie, Kemp, Cass, Franklin, Harrison, Marion, Morris, Red River, Titus, Upshur and Wood. When, through Wednesday morning. Impacts: excessive runoff may result in flooding of rivers, creeks, streams, and other low-lying and flood-prone locations. Flooding may occur in poor drainage and urban areas. Additional details: showers and thunderstorms are forecast to move across already saturated soils later this evening through the overnight hours, resulting in a continued flood threat across the flood watch area. http://www.weather.gov/safety/. Flood you should monitor later forecasts and be alert for possible flood warnings. Those living in areas prone to flooding should be prepared to take action should flooding develop. Repeating, the flood watch has been extended until 7 a.m. Central Daylight Time Wednesday for the following parishes: in Louisiana, Bienville, Bossier, Caddo, Caldwell, Claiborne, DeSoto, Jackson, Lincoln, Ouachita, Red River, Union, Webster and Wynn, and the following counties: in Texas, Bowie, Kemp, Cass, Franklin, Harrison, Marion, Morris, Red River, Titus, Upshur and Wood, and McCurtain, Oklahoma, and the following counties: in Arkansas, Columbia, Hempstead, Howard, Lafayette, Little River, Miller, Nevada, Sevier and Union. 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Be sure to follow us on Facebook. Here's a look at local weather conditions as of 1 p.m. At the top of the hour, skies were mostly sunny in Shreveport. The temperature was 81 degrees at the regional airport. The dew point was 73, making the relative humidity 78%. Winds were southwest at 5 miles an hour. The pressure was 30.09 inches and falling. In Bossier City, at Barksdale Air Force Base, skies were cloudy, with a temperature of 82 degrees. The dew point was 71, making the relative humidity 69%. Winds were south at 3 miles an hour. The pressure was 30.08 inches and falling. And in downtown Shreveport, skies were cloudy. The temperature was 79 degrees. And winds were southwest at 8 miles an hour. Once again in Shreveport, it was 81 degrees with mostly sunny skies at 1 p.m. Around the local area at 1 p.m., in Texarkana, partly sunny and 83. Wind calm. El Dorado, cloudy and 79. Wind east at 8 miles an hour. Monroe, partly sunny and 85. Wind variable at 5 miles an hour. Natchitoches, mostly sunny and 90. Wind calm. Marshall, cloudy and 84. Wind southwest at 6 miles an hour. And at Longview, cloudy and 87 degrees. Wind south at 12 miles an hour. Elsewhere across the four-state area, over at Dallas, partly sunny and 92. Oklahoma City, thunder and 75. Little Rock, partly sunny and 79. Jackson, Mississippi, partly sunny and 87. Baton Rouge, partly sunny and 90. And at Houston, mostly sunny and 91 degrees.
For the most current information, check us out on the web at www.weather.gov/SHP. Now let's check on your local forecast. Flood watch in effect through Wednesday morning. Rest of today, mostly cloudy with a chance of showers and thunderstorms. Near steady temperature in the upper 80s. Southwest winds around 5 miles per hour. Chance of rain 40%. Tonight, partly cloudy in the evening, then becoming mostly cloudy. A chance of showers and thunderstorms. Humid with lows in the mid-70s. Southeast winds around 5 miles per hour. Chance of rain 50%. Wednesday, partly cloudy. A slight chance of showers and thunderstorms in the morning. Highs in the lower 90s. Southwest winds around 5 miles per hour. Chance of rain 20%. Wednesday night, mostly clear. Lows in the mid-70s. South winds around 5 miles per hour. Thursday, mostly sunny. Highs in the lower 90s. Southwest winds 5 to 10 miles per hour. Thursday night, mostly clear. Lows in the mid-70s. Friday, partly cloudy. Highs in the lower 90s. Friday night, mostly clear. Lows in the mid-70s. Saturday, partly cloudy. Highs in the lower 90s. Saturday night, clear. Lows in the mid-70s. Sunday, mostly sunny. Hot with highs in the mid-90s. Sunday night, clear. Lows in the upper 70s. Monday, mostly sunny. Hot with highs in the mid-90s. Flood watch now in effect through Wednesday morning. What? Flooding caused by excessive rainfall continues to be possible. Where? Portions of Arkansas, including the following counties: Columbia, Hempstead, Howard, Lafayette, Little River, Miller, Nevada, Sevier, and Union, Louisiana, including the following parishes: Bienville, Bossier, Caddo, Caldwell, Claiborne, DeSoto, Jackson, Lincoln, Ouachita, Red River, Union, Webster, and Wynn, southeast Oklahoma, including the following county: McCurtain, and northeast Texas, including the following counties: Bowie, Kemp, Cass, Franklin, Harrison, Marion, Morris, Red River, Titus, Upshur, and Wood. When, through Wednesday morning. Impacts: excessive runoff may result in flooding of rivers, creeks, streams, and other low-lying and flood-prone locations. Flooding may occur in poor drainage and urban areas. Additional details: showers and thunderstorms are forecast to move across already saturated soils later this evening through the overnight hours, resulting in a continued flood threat across the flood watch area. http://www.weather.gov/safety/ Flood you should monitor later forecasts and be alert for possible flood warnings. Those living in areas prone to flooding should be prepared to take action should flooding develop. Repeating, the flood watch has been extended until 7 a.m. Central Daylight Time Wednesday for the following parishes: in Louisiana, Bienville, Bossier, Caddo, Caldwell, Claiborne, DeSoto, Jackson, Lincoln, Ouachita, Red River, Union, Webster, and Wynn, and the following counties: in Texas, Bowie, Kemp, Cass, Franklin, Harrison, Marion, Morris, Red River, Titus, Upshur, and Wood, and McCurtain, Oklahoma, and the following counties: in Arkansas, Columbia, Hempstead, Howard, Lafayette, Little River, Miller, Nevada, Sevier, and Union. 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Be sure to follow us on Facebook. Here's a look at local weather conditions as of 1 p.m. At the top of the hour, skies were mostly sunny in Shreveport. The temperature was 81 degrees at the regional airport. The dew point was 73, making the relative humidity 78%. Winds were southwest at 5 miles an hour. The pressure was 30.09 inches and falling.
In Bossier City, at Barksdale Air Force Base, skies were cloudy, with a temperature of 82 degrees. The dew point was 71, making the relative humidity 69%. Winds were south at 3 miles an hour. The pressure was 30.08 inches and falling. And in downtown Shreveport, skies were cloudy. The temperature was 79 degrees. And winds were southwest at 8 miles an hour. Once again in Shreveport, it was 81 degrees with mostly sunny skies at 1 p.m. Around the local area at 1 p.m., in Texarkana, partly sunny and 83. Wind calm. El Dorado, cloudy and 79. Wind east at 8 miles an hour. Monroe, partly sunny and 85. Wind variable at 5 miles an hour. Natchitoches, mostly sunny and 90. Wind calm. Marshall, cloudy and 84. Wind southwest at 6 miles an hour. And at Longview, cloudy and 87 degrees. Wind south at 12 miles an hour. Elsewhere across the four-state area, over at Dallas, partly sunny and 92. Oklahoma City, thunder and 75. Little Rock, partly sunny and 79. Jackson, Mississippi, partly sunny and 87. Baton Rouge, partly sunny and 90. And at Houston, mostly sunny and 91 degrees. For the most current information, check us out on the web at www.weather.gov/SHP. Now let's check on your local forecast. Flood watch in effect through Wednesday morning. Rest of today, mostly cloudy with a chance of showers and thunderstorms. Near steady temperature in the upper 80s. Southwest winds around 5 miles per hour. Chance of rain 40%. Tonight, partly cloudy in the evening, then becoming mostly cloudy. A chance of showers and thunderstorms. Humid with lows in the mid-70s. Southeast winds around 5 miles per hour. Chance of rain 50%. Wednesday, partly cloudy. A slight chance of showers and thunderstorms in the morning. Highs in the lower 90s. Southwest winds around 5 miles per hour. Chance of rain 20%. Wednesday night, mostly clear. Lows in the mid-70s. South winds around 5 miles per hour. Thursday, mostly sunny. Highs in the lower 90s. Southwest winds 5 to 10 miles per hour. Thursday night, mostly clear. Lows in the mid-70s. Friday, partly cloudy. Highs in the lower 90s. Friday night, mostly clear. Lows in the mid-70s. Saturday, partly cloudy. Highs in the lower 90s. Saturday night, clear. Lows in the mid-70s. Sunday, mostly sunny. Hot with highs in the mid-90s. Sunday night, clear. Lows in the upper 70s. Monday, mostly sunny. Hot with highs in the mid-90s. Flood watch now in effect through Wednesday morning. What? Flooding caused by excessive rainfall continues to be possible. Where? Portions of Arkansas, including the following counties: Columbia, Hempstead, Howard, Lafayette, Little River, Miller, Nevada, Sevier and Union, Louisiana, including the following parishes: Bienville, Bossier, Caddo, Caldwell, Claiborne, DeSoto, Jackson, Lincoln, Ouachita, Red River, Union, Webster and Wynn, southeast Oklahoma, including the following county: McCurtain, and northeast Texas, including the following counties: Bowie, Kemp, Cass, Franklin, Harrison, Marion, Morris, Red River, Titus, Upshur and Wood. When, through Wednesday morning. Impacts: excessive runoff may result in flooding of rivers, creeks, streams, and other low-lying and flood-prone locations. Flooding may occur in poor drainage and urban areas. Additional details:
Showers and thunderstorms are forecast to move across already saturated soils later this evening through the overnight hours, resulting in a continued flood threat across the flood watch area. http://www.weather.gov/safety/flood. You should monitor later forecasts and be alert for possible flood warnings. Those living in areas prone to flooding should be prepared to take action should flooding develop. Repeating, the flood watch has been extended until 7 a.m. Central Daylight Time Wednesday for the following parishes in Louisiana: Bienville, Bossier, Caddo, Caldwell, Claiborne, DeSoto, Jackson, Lincoln, Ouachita, Red River, Union, Webster, and Wynn, and the following counties in Texas: Bowie, Kemp, Cass, Franklin, Harrison, Marion, Morris, Red River, Titus, Upshur, and Wood, and McCurtain, Oklahoma, and the following counties in Arkansas: Columbia, Hempstead, Howard, Lafayette, Little River, Miller, Nevada, Sevier, and Union. 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Be sure to follow us on Facebook. Here's a look at local weather conditions as of 2 p.m. At the top of the hour, skies were partly sunny in Shreveport. The temperature was 84 degrees at the regional airport. The dew point was 75, making the relative humidity 74%. Winds were northeast at 9 miles an hour. The pressure was 30.10 inches and rising. In Bossier City, at Barksdale Air Force Base, skies were cloudy, with a temperature of 83 degrees. The dew point was 73, making the relative humidity 71%. Winds were east at 7 miles an hour. The pressure was 30.10 inches and rising. Once again in Shreveport, it was 84 degrees with partly sunny skies at 2 p.m. Around the local area at 2 p.m., in Texarkana, partly sunny and 83. Wind north at 5 miles an hour. El Dorado, cloudy and 81. Wind calm. Monroe, partly sunny and 86. Wind north at 6 miles an hour. Natchitoches, partly sunny and 91. Wind calm. Marshall, cloudy and 88. Wind southwest at 12 miles an hour. And at Longview, partly sunny and 88 degrees. Wind southwest at 8 miles an hour. Elsewhere across the four-state area, over at Dallas, partly sunny and 91. Oklahoma City, a thunderstorm and 67. Little Rock, cloudy and 78. Jackson, Mississippi, partly sunny and 88. Baton Rouge, partly sunny and 91. And at Houston, mostly sunny and 92 degrees. For the most current information, check us out on the web at www.weather.gov/sht. Now let's check on your local forecast. Flood watch in effect through Wednesday morning. Rest of today, mostly cloudy with a chance of showers and thunderstorms. Near steady temperature in the upper 80s. Southwest winds around 5 miles per hour. Chance of rain 40%. Tonight, partly cloudy in the evening, then becoming mostly cloudy. A chance of showers and thunderstorms. Humid with lows in the mid-70s. Southeast winds around 5 miles per hour. Chance of rain 50%. Wednesday, partly cloudy. A slight chance of showers and thunderstorms in the morning. Highs in the lower 90s. Southwest winds around 5 miles per hour. Chance of rain 20%. Wednesday night, mostly clear. Lows in the mid-70s. South winds around 5 miles per hour. Thursday, mostly sunny. Highs in the lower 90s. Southwest winds 5 to 10 miles per hour. Thursday night, mostly clear. Lows in the mid-70s. Friday, partly cloudy. Highs in the lower 90s. Friday night, mostly clear. Lows in the mid-70s.
Saturday, partly cloudy. Highs in the lower 90s. Saturday night, clear. Lows in the mid-70s. Sunday, mostly sunny. Hot with highs in the mid-90s. Sunday night, clear. Lows in the upper 70s. Monday, mostly sunny. Hot with highs in the mid-90s. Flood watch now in effect through Wednesday morning. What? Flooding caused by excessive rainfall continues to be possible. Where? Portions of Arkansas, including the following counties: Columbia, Hempstead, Howard, Lafayette, Little River, Miller, Nevada, Sevier and Union, Louisiana, including the following parishes: Bienville, Bossier, Caddo, Caldwell, Claiborne, DeSoto, Jackson, Lincoln, Ouachita, Red River, Union, Webster and Wynn, southeast Oklahoma, including the following county: McCurtain, and northeast Texas, including the following counties: Bowie, Kemp, Cass, Franklin, Harrison, Marion, Morris, Red River, Titus, Upshur and Wood. When, through Wednesday morning. Impacts: excessive runoff may result in flooding of rivers, creeks, streams, and other low-lying and flood-prone locations. Flooding may occur in poor drainage and urban areas. Additional details: showers and thunderstorms are forecast to move across already saturated soils later this evening through the overnight hours, resulting in a continued flood threat across the flood watch area. http://www.weather.gov/safety/ Flood you should monitor later forecasts and be alert for possible flood warnings. Those living in areas prone to flooding should be prepared to take action should flooding develop. Repeating, the flood watch has been extended until 7 a.m. Central Daylight Time Wednesday for the following parishes: in Louisiana, Bienville, Bossier, Caddo, Caldwell, Claiborne, DeSoto, Jackson, Lincoln, Ouachita, Red River, Union, Webster and Wynn, and the following counties: in Texas, Bowie, Kemp, Cass, Franklin, Harrison, Marion, Morris, Red River, Titus, Upshur and Wood, and McCurtain, Oklahoma, and the following counties: in Arkansas, Columbia, Hempstead, Howard, Lafayette, Little River, Miller, Nevada, Sevier and Union. 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Be sure to follow us on Facebook. Here's a look at local weather conditions as of 2 p.m. At the top of the hour, skies were partly sunny in Shreveport. The temperature was 84 degrees at the regional airport. The dew point was 75, making the relative humidity 74%. Winds were northeast at 9 miles an hour. The pressure was 30.10 inches and rising. In Bossier City, at Barksdale Air Force Base, skies were cloudy, with a temperature of 83 degrees. The dew point was 73, making the relative humidity 71%. Winds were east at 7 miles an hour. The pressure was 30.10 inches and rising. Once again in Shreveport, it was 84 degrees with partly sunny skies at 2 p.m. Around the local area at 2 p.m., in Texarkana, partly sunny and 83. Wind north at 5 miles an hour. El Dorado, cloudy and 81. Wind calm. Monroe, partly sunny and 86. Wind north at 6 miles an hour. Natchitoches, partly sunny and 91. Wind calm. Marshall, cloudy and 88. Wind southwest at 12 miles an hour. And at Longview, partly sunny and 88 degrees. Wind southwest at 8 miles an hour. Elsewhere across the four-state area, over at Dallas, partly sunny and 91. Oklahoma City, a thunderstorm and 67. Little Rock, cloudy and 78. Jackson, Mississippi, partly sunny and 88. Baton Rouge, partly sunny and 91. And at Houston, mostly sunny and 92 degrees.
For the most current information, check us out on the web at www.weather.gov/SHP. Now let's check on your local forecast. Flood watch in effect through Wednesday morning. Rest of today, mostly cloudy with a chance of showers and thunderstorms. Near steady temperature in the upper 80s. Southwest winds around 5 miles per hour. Chance of rain 40%. Tonight, partly cloudy in the evening, then becoming mostly cloudy. A chance of showers and thunderstorms. Humid with lows in the mid-70s. Southeast winds around 5 miles per hour. Chance of rain 50%. Wednesday, partly cloudy. A slight chance of showers and thunderstorms in the morning. Highs in the lower 90s. Southwest winds around 5 miles per hour. Chance of rain 20%. Wednesday night, mostly clear. Lows in the mid-70s. South winds around 5 miles per hour. Thursday, mostly sunny. Highs in the lower 90s. Southwest winds 5 to 10 miles per hour. Thursday night, mostly clear. Lows in the mid-70s. Friday, partly cloudy. Highs in the lower 90s. Friday night, mostly clear. Lows in the mid-70s. Saturday, partly cloudy. Highs in the lower 90s. Saturday night, clear. Lows in the mid-70s. Sunday, mostly sunny. Hot with highs in the mid-90s. Sunday night, clear. Lows in the upper 70s. Monday, mostly sunny. Hot with highs in the mid-90s. Flood watch now in effect through Wednesday morning. What? Flooding caused by excessive rainfall continues to be possible. Where? Portions of Arkansas, including the following counties: Columbia, Hempstead, Howard, Lafayette, Little River, Miller, Nevada, Sevier, and Union, Louisiana, including the following parishes: Bienville, Bossier, Caddo, Caldwell, Claiborne, DeSoto, Jackson, Lincoln, Ouachita, Red River, Union, Webster, and Wynn, southeast Oklahoma, including the following county: McCurtain, and northeast Texas, including the following counties: Bowie, Kemp, Cass, Franklin, Harrison, Marion, Morris, Red River, Titus, Upshur, and Wood. When, through Wednesday morning. Impacts: excessive runoff may result in flooding of rivers, creeks, streams, and other low-lying and flood-prone locations. Flooding may occur in poor drainage and urban areas. Additional details: showers and thunderstorms are forecast to move across already saturated soils later this evening through the overnight hours, resulting in a continued flood threat across the flood watch area. http://www.weather.gov/safety/ Flood you should monitor later forecasts and be alert for possible flood warnings. Those living in areas prone to flooding should be prepared to take action should flooding develop. Repeating, the flood watch has been extended until 7 a.m. Central Daylight Time Wednesday for the following parishes: in Louisiana, Bienville, Bossier, Caddo, Caldwell, Claiborne, DeSoto, Jackson, Lincoln, Ouachita, Red River, Union, Webster, and Wynn, and the following counties: in Texas, Bowie, Kemp, Cass, Franklin, Harrison, Marion, Morris, Red River, Titus, Upshur, and Wood, and McCurtain, Oklahoma, and the following counties: in Arkansas, Columbia, Hempstead, Howard, Lafayette, Little River, Miller, Nevada, Sevier, and Union. 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Be sure to follow us on Facebook. Here's a look at local weather conditions as of 2 p.m. At the top of the hour, skies were partly sunny in Shreveport. The temperature was 84 degrees at the regional airport. The dew point was 75, making the relative humidity 74%. Winds were northeast at 9 miles an hour. The pressure was 30.10 inches and rising.
in Bossier City, at Barksdale Air Force Base, skies were cloudy, with a temperature of 83 degrees. The dew point was 73, making the relative humidity 71%. Winds were east at 7 miles an hour. The pressure was 30.10 inches and rising. Once again in Shreveport, it was 84 degrees with partly sunny skies at 2 p.m. Around the local area at 2 p.m., in Texarkana, partly sunny and 83. Wind north at 5 miles an hour. El Dorado, cloudy and 81. Wind calm. Monroe, partly sunny and 86. Wind north at 6 miles an hour. Natchitoches, partly sunny and 91. Wind calm. Marshall, cloudy and 88. Wind southwest at 12 miles an hour. And at Longview, partly sunny and 88 degrees. Wind southwest at 8 miles an hour. Elsewhere across the four-state area, over at Dallas, partly sunny and 91. Oklahoma City, a thunderstorm and 67. Little Rock, cloudy and 78. Jackson, Mississippi, partly sunny and 88. Baton Rouge, partly sunny and 91. And at Houston, mostly sunny and 92 degrees. For the most current information, check us out on the web at www.weather.gov/sht. Now let's check on your local forecast. Flood watch in effect through Wednesday morning. Rest of today, mostly cloudy with a chance of showers and thunderstorms. Near steady temperature in the upper 80s. Southwest winds around 5 miles per hour. Chance of rain 40%. Tonight, partly cloudy in the evening, then becoming mostly cloudy. A chance of showers and thunderstorms. Humid with lows in the mid-70s. Southeast winds around 5 miles per hour. Chance of rain 50%. Wednesday, partly cloudy. A slight chance of showers and thunderstorms in the morning. Highs in the lower 90s. Southwest winds around 5 miles per hour. Chance of rain 20%. Wednesday night, mostly clear. Lows in the mid-70s. South winds around 5 miles per hour. Thursday, mostly sunny. Highs in the lower 90s. Southwest winds 5 to 10 miles per hour. Thursday night, mostly clear. Lows in the mid-70s. Friday, partly cloudy. Highs in the lower 90s. Friday night, mostly clear. Lows in the mid-70s. Saturday, partly cloudy. Highs in the lower 90s. Saturday night, clear. Lows in the mid-70s. Sunday, mostly sunny. Hot with highs in the mid-90s. Sunday night, clear. Lows in the upper 70s. Monday, mostly sunny. Hot with highs in the mid-90s. Flood watch now in effect through Wednesday morning. What? Flooding caused by excessive rainfall continues to be possible. Where? Portions of Arkansas, including the following counties, Columbia, Hempstead, Howard, Lafayette, Little River, Miller, Nevada, Sevier and Union, Louisiana, including the following parishes, Bienville, Bossier, Caddo, Caldwell, Claiborne, DeSoto, Jackson, Lincoln, Ouachita, Red River, Union, Webster and Wynn, southeast Oklahoma, including the following county, McCurtain, and northeast Texas, including the following counties, Bowie, Kemp, Cass, Franklin, Harrison, Marion, Morris, Red River, Titus, Upshur and Wood. When, through Wednesday morning. Impacts, excessive runoff may result in flooding of rivers, creeks, streams, and other low-lying and flood-prone locations. Flooding may occur in poor drainage and urban areas. Additional details, showers and thunderstorms are forecast to move across already saturated soils later this evening through the overnight hours, resulting in a continued flood threat across the flood watch area. http://www.weather.gov/safety/
Flood, you should monitor later forecasts and be alert for possible flood warnings. Those living in areas prone to flooding should be prepared to take action should flooding develop. Repeating, the flood watch has been extended until 7 a.m. Central Daylight Time Wednesday for the following parishes in Louisiana: Bienville, Bossier, Caddo, Caldwell, Claiborne, DeSoto, Jackson, Lincoln, Ouachita, Red River, Union, Webster, and Wynn, and the following counties in Texas: Bowie, Kemp, Cass, Franklin, Harrison, Marion, Morris, Red River, Titus, Upshur, and Wood, and McCurtain, Oklahoma, and the following counties in Arkansas: Columbia, Hempstead, Howard, Lafayette, Little River, Miller, Nevada, Sevier, and Union. 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Be sure to follow us on Facebook. Here's a look at local weather conditions as of 2 p.m. At the top of the hour, skies were partly sunny in Shreveport. The temperature was 84 degrees at the regional airport. The dew point was 75, making the relative humidity 74%. Winds were northeast at 9 miles an hour. The pressure was 30.10 inches and rising. In Bossier City, at Barksdale Air Force Base, skies were cloudy, with a temperature of 83 degrees. The dew point was 73, making the relative humidity 71%. Winds were east at 7 miles an hour. The pressure was 30.10 inches and rising. Once again in Shreveport, it was 84 degrees with partly sunny skies at 2 p.m. Around the local area at 2 p.m., in Texarkana, partly sunny and 83. Wind north at 5 miles an hour. El Dorado, cloudy and 81. Wind calm. Monroe, partly sunny and 86. Wind north at 6 miles an hour. Natchitoches, partly sunny and 91. Wind calm. Marshall, cloudy and 88. Wind southwest at 12 miles an hour. And at Longview, partly sunny and 88 degrees. Wind southwest at 8 miles an hour. Elsewhere across the four-state area, over at Dallas, partly sunny and 91. Oklahoma City, a thunderstorm and 67. Little Rock, cloudy and 78. Jackson, Mississippi, partly sunny and 88. Baton Rouge, partly sunny and 91. And at Houston, mostly sunny and 92 degrees. For the most current information, check us out on the web at www.weather.gov/sht. Now let's check on your local forecast. Flood watch in effect through Wednesday morning. Rest of today, mostly cloudy with a chance of showers and thunderstorms. Near steady temperature in the upper 80s. Southwest winds around 5 miles per hour. Chance of rain 40%. Tonight, partly cloudy in the evening, then becoming mostly cloudy. A chance of showers and thunderstorms. Humid with lows in the mid-70s. Southeast winds around 5 miles per hour. Chance of rain 50%. Wednesday, partly cloudy. A slight chance of showers and thunderstorms in the morning. Highs in the lower 90s. Southwest winds around 5 miles per hour. Chance of rain 20%. Wednesday night, mostly clear. Lows in the mid-70s. South winds around 5 miles per hour. Thursday, mostly sunny. Highs in the lower 90s. Southwest winds 5 to 10 miles per hour. Thursday night, mostly clear. Lows in the mid-70s. Friday, partly cloudy. Highs in the lower 90s. Friday night, mostly clear. Lows in the mid-70s. Saturday, partly cloudy. Highs in the lower 90s. Saturday night, clear. Lows in the mid-70s. Sunday, mostly sunny. Hot with highs in the mid-90s. Sunday night,
clear. Lows in the upper 70s. Monday, mostly sunny. Hot with highs in the mid-90s. Flood watch now in effect through Wednesday morning. What? Flooding caused by excessive rainfall continues to be possible. Where? Portions of Arkansas, including the following counties: Columbia, Hempstead, Howard, Lafayette.

other low-lying and flood-prone locations. 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Additional details, showers and thunderstorms are forecast to move across already saturated soils later this evening through the overnight hours, resulting in a continued flood threat across the flood watch area. http://www.weather.gov/safety/flood. You should monitor later forecasts and be alert for possible flood warnings. Those living in areas prone to flooding should be prepared to take action should flooding develop. Repeating, the flood watch has been extended until 7 a.m. Central Daylight Time Wednesday for the following parishes in Louisiana: Bienville, Bossier, Caddo, Caldwell, Claiborne, DeSoto, Jackson, Lincoln, Ouachita, Red River, Union, Webster, and Wynn, and the following counties in Texas: Bowie, Camp, Cass, Franklin, Harrison, Marion, Morris, Red River, Titus, Upshur, and Wood, and McCurtain, Oklahoma, and the following counties in Arkansas: Columbia, Hempstead, Howard, Lafayette, Little River, Miller, Nevada, Sevier, and Union. 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Be sure to follow us on Facebook. Here's a look at local weather conditions as of 2 p.m. At the top of the hour, skies were partly sunny in Shreveport. The temperature was 84 degrees at the regional airport. The dew point was 75, making the relative humidity 74%. Winds were northeast at 9 miles an hour. The pressure was 30.10 inches and rising. In Bossier City, at Barksdale Air Force Base, skies were cloudy, with a temperature of 83 degrees. The dew point was 73, making the relative humidity 71%. Winds were east at 7 miles an hour. The pressure was 30.10 inches and rising. Once again in Shreveport, it was 84 degrees with partly sunny skies at 2 p.m. Around the local area at 2 p.m., in Texarkana, partly sunny and 83. Wind north at 5 miles an hour. El Dorado, cloudy and 81. Wind calm. Monroe, partly sunny and 86. Wind north at 6 miles an hour. Natchitoches, partly sunny and 91. Wind calm. Marshall, cloudy and 88. Wind southwest at 12 miles an hour. And at Longview, partly sunny and 88 degrees. Wind southwest at 8 miles an hour. Elsewhere across the four-state area, over at Dallas, partly sunny and 91. Oklahoma City, a thunderstorm and 67. Little Rock, cloudy and 78. Jackson, Mississippi, partly sunny and 88. Baton Rouge, partly sunny and 91. And at Houston, mostly sunny and 92 degrees. For the most current information, check us out on the web at www.weather.gov/sht. Now let's check on your local forecast. Flood watch in effect through Wednesday morning. Rest of today, mostly cloudy with a chance of showers and thunderstorms. Near steady temperature in the upper 80s. Southwest winds around 5 miles per hour. Chance of rain 40%. Tonight, partly cloudy in the evening, then becoming mostly cloudy. A chance of showers and thunderstorms. Humid with lows in the mid-70s. Southeast winds around 5 miles per hour. Chance of rain 50%. Wednesday, partly cloudy. A slight chance of showers and thunderstorms in the morning. Highs in the lower 90s. Southwest winds around 5 miles per hour. Chance of rain 20%. Wednesday night, mostly clear. Lows in the mid-70s. South winds around 5 miles per hour. Thursday, mostly sunny. Highs in the lower 90s. Southwest winds 5 to 10 miles per hour. Thursday night, mostly clear. Lows in the mid-70s. Friday, partly cloudy.

highs in the lower 90s. Friday night, mostly clear. Lows in the mid-70s. Saturday, partly cloudy. Highs in the lower 90s. Saturday night, clear. Lows in the mid-70s. Sunday, mostly sunny. Hot with highs in the mid-90s. Sunday night, clear. Lows in the upper 70s. Monday, mostly sunny. Hot with highs in the mid-90s. Flood watch now in effect through Wednesday morning. What? Flooding caused by excessive rainfall continues to be possible. Where? Portions of Arkansas, including the following counties: Columbia, Hempstead, Howard, Lafayette, Little River, Miller, Nevada, Sevier and Union, Louisiana, including the following parishes: Bienville, Bossier, Caddo, Caldwell, Claiborne, DeSoto, Jackson, Lincoln, Ouachita, Red River, Union, Webster and Wynn, southeast Oklahoma, including the following county: McCurtain, and northeast Texas, including the following counties: Bowie, Kemp, Cass, Franklin, Harrison, Marion, Morris, Red River, Titus, Upshur and Wood. When, through Wednesday morning. Impacts: excessive runoff may result in flooding of rivers, creeks, streams, and other low-lying and flood-prone locations. Flooding may occur in poor drainage and urban areas. Additional details: showers and thunderstorms are forecast to move across already saturated soils later this evening through the overnight hours, resulting in a continued flood threat across the flood watch area. http://www.weather.gov/safety/ Flood you should monitor later forecasts and be alert for possible flood warnings. Those living in areas prone to flooding should be prepared to take action should flooding develop. Repeating, the flood watch has been extended until 7 a.m. Central Daylight Time Wednesday for the following parishes: in Louisiana, Bienville, Bossier, Caddo, Caldwell, Claiborne, DeSoto, Jackson, Lincoln, Ouachita, Red River, Union, Webster and Wynn, and the following counties: in Texas, Bowie, Kemp, Cass, Franklin, Harrison, Marion, Morris, Red River, Titus, Upshur and Wood, and McCurtain, Oklahoma, and the following counties: in Arkansas, Columbia, Hempstead, Howard, Lafayette, Little River, Miller, Nevada, Sevier and Union. 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Be sure to follow us on Facebook. Here's a look at local weather conditions as of 2 p.m. At the top of the hour, skies were partly sunny in Shreveport. The temperature was 84 degrees at the regional airport. The dew point was 75, making the relative humidity 74%. Winds were northeast at 9 miles an hour. The pressure was 30.10 inches and rising. In Bossier City, at Barksdale Air Force Base, skies were cloudy, with a temperature of 83 degrees. The dew point was 73, making the relative humidity 71%. Winds were east at 7 miles an hour. The pressure was 30.10 inches and rising. Once again in Shreveport, it was 84 degrees with partly sunny skies at 2 p.m. Around the local area at 2 p.m., in Texarkana, partly sunny and 83. Wind north at 5 miles an hour. El Dorado, cloudy and 81. Wind calm. Monroe, partly sunny and 86. Wind north at 6 miles an hour. Natchitoches, partly sunny and 91. Wind calm. Marshall, cloudy and 88. Wind southwest at 12 miles an hour. And at Longview, partly sunny and 88 degrees. Wind southwest at 8 miles an hour. Elsewhere across the four-state area, over at Dallas, partly sunny and 91. Oklahoma City, a thunderstorm and 67. Little Rock, cloudy and 78. Jackson, Mississippi, partly sunny and 88. Baton Rouge, partly sunny and 91. And at Houston,
mostly sunny and 92 degrees. For the most current information, check us out on the web at www.weather.gov/sht. Now let's check on your local forecast. Flood watch in effect through Wednesday morning. Rest of today, mostly cloudy with a chance of showers and thunderstorms. Near steady temperature in the upper 80s. Southwest winds around 5 miles per hour. Chance of rain 40%. Tonight, partly cloudy in the evening, then becoming mostly cloudy. A chance of showers and thunderstorms. Humid with lows in the mid-70s. Southeast winds around 5 miles per hour. Chance of rain 50%. Wednesday, partly cloudy. A slight chance of showers and thunderstorms in the morning. Highs in the lower 90s. Southwest winds around 5 miles per hour. Chance of rain 20%. Wednesday night, mostly clear. Lows in the mid-70s. South winds around 5 miles per hour. Thursday, mostly sunny. Highs in the lower 90s. Southwest winds 5 to 10 miles per hour. Thursday night, mostly clear. Lows in the mid-70s. Friday, partly cloudy. Highs in the lower 90s. Friday night, mostly clear. Lows in the mid-70s. Saturday, partly cloudy. Highs in the lower 90s. Saturday night, clear. Lows in the mid-70s. Sunday, mostly sunny. Hot with highs in the mid-90s. Sunday night, clear. Lows in the upper 70s. Monday, mostly sunny. Hot with highs in the mid-90s. Flood watch now in effect through Wednesday morning. What? Flooding caused by excessive rainfall continues to be possible. Where? Portions of Arkansas, including the following counties: Columbia, Hempstead, Howard, Lafayette, Little River, Miller, Nevada, Sevier and Union, Louisiana, including the following parishes: Bienville, Bossier, Caddo, Caldwell, Claiborne, DeSoto, Jackson, Lincoln, Ouachita, Red River, Union, Webster and Wynn, southeast Oklahoma, including the following county: McCurtain, and northeast Texas, including the following counties: Bowie, Kemp, Cass, Franklin, Harrison, Marion, Morris, Red River, Titus, Upshur and Wood. When, through Wednesday morning. Impacts: excessive runoff may result in flooding of rivers, creeks, streams, and other low-lying and flood-prone locations. Flooding may occur in poor drainage and urban areas. Additional details: showers and thunderstorms are forecast to move across already saturated soils later this evening through the overnight hours, resulting in a continued flood threat across the flood watch area. http://www.weather.gov/safety/flood. You should monitor later forecasts and be alert for possible flood warnings. Those living in areas prone to flooding should be prepared to take action should flooding develop. Repeating, the flood watch has been extended until 7 a.m. Central Daylight Time Wednesday for the following parishes in Louisiana: Bienville, Bossier, Caddo, Caldwell, Claiborne, DeSoto, Jackson, Lincoln, Ouachita, Red River, Union, Webster and Wynn, and the following counties in Texas: Bowie, Kemp, Cass, Franklin, Harrison, Marion, Morris, Red River, Titus, Upshur and Wood, and McCurtain, Oklahoma, and the following counties in Arkansas: Columbia, Hempstead, Howard, Lafayette, Little River, Miller, Nevada, Sevier and Union. 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Be sure to follow us on Facebook. Here's a look at local weather conditions as of 2 p.m. At the top of the hour, skies were partly sunny in Shreveport. The temperature was 84 degrees at the regional airport. The dew point was 75, making the relative humidity 74%. Winds were northeast at 9 miles an hour. The pressure was 30.10 inches and rising.
in Bossier City, at Barksdale Air Force Base, skies were cloudy, with a temperature of 83 degrees. The dew point was 73, making the relative humidity 71%. Winds were east at 7 miles an hour. The pressure was 30.10 inches and rising. Once again in Shreveport, it was 84 degrees with partly sunny skies at 2 p.m. Around the local area at 2 p.m., in Texarkana, partly sunny and 83. Wind north at 5 miles an hour. El Dorado, cloudy and 81. Wind calm. Monroe, partly sunny and 86. Wind north at 6 miles an hour. Natchitoches, partly sunny and 91. Wind calm. Marshall, cloudy and 88. Wind southwest at 12 miles an hour. And at Longview, partly sunny and 88 degrees. Wind southwest at 8 miles an hour. Elsewhere across the four-state area, over at Dallas, partly sunny and 91. Oklahoma City, a thunderstorm and 67. Little Rock, cloudy and 78. Jackson, Mississippi, partly sunny and 88. Baton Rouge, partly sunny and 91. And at Houston, mostly sunny and 92 degrees. For the most current information, check us out on the web at www.weather.gov/sht. Now let's check on your local forecast. Flood watch in effect through Wednesday morning. Rest of today, mostly cloudy with a chance of showers and thunderstorms. Near steady temperature in the upper 80s. Southwest winds around 5 miles per hour. Chance of rain 40%. Tonight, partly cloudy in the evening, then becoming mostly cloudy. A chance of showers and thunderstorms. Humid with lows in the mid-70s. Southeast winds around 5 miles per hour. Chance of rain 50%. Wednesday, partly cloudy. A slight chance of showers and thunderstorms in the morning. Highs in the lower 90s. Southwest winds around 5 miles per hour. Chance of rain 20%. Wednesday night, mostly clear. Lows in the mid-70s. South winds around 5 miles per hour. Thursday, mostly sunny. Highs in the lower 90s. Southwest winds 5 to 10 miles per hour. Thursday night, mostly clear. Lows in the mid-70s. Friday, partly cloudy. Highs in the lower 90s. Friday night, mostly clear. Lows in the mid-70s. Saturday, partly cloudy. Highs in the lower 90s. Saturday night, clear. Lows in the mid-70s. Sunday, mostly sunny. Hot with highs in the mid-90s. Sunday night, clear. Lows in the upper 70s. Monday, mostly sunny. Hot with highs in the mid-90s. Flood watch now in effect through Wednesday morning. What? Flooding caused by excessive rainfall continues to be possible. Where? Portions of Arkansas, including the following counties, Columbia, Hempstead, Howard, Lafayette, Little River, Miller, Nevada, Sevier and Union, Louisiana, including the following parishes, Bienville, Bossier, Caddo, Caldwell, Claiborne, DeSoto, Jackson, Lincoln, Ouachita, Red River, Union, Webster and Wynn, southeast Oklahoma, including the following county, McCurtain, and northeast Texas, including the following counties, Bowie, Kemp, Cass, Franklin, Harrison, Marion, Morris, Red River, Titus, Upshur and Wood. When, through Wednesday morning. Impacts, excessive runoff may result in flooding of rivers, creeks, streams, and other low-lying and flood-prone locations. Flooding may occur in poor drainage and urban areas. Additional details, showers and thunderstorms are forecast to move across already saturated soils later this evening through the overnight hours, resulting in a continued flood threat across the flood watch area. http://www.weather.gov/safety/
Flood, you should monitor later forecasts and be alert for possible flood warnings. Those living in areas prone to flooding should be prepared to take action should flooding develop. Repeating, the flood watch has been extended until 7 a.m. Central Daylight Time Wednesday for the following parishes in Louisiana: Bienville, Bossier, Caddo, Caldwell, Claiborne, DeSoto, Jackson, Lincoln, Ouachita, Red River, Union, Webster, and Wynn, and the following counties in Texas: Bowie, Camp, Cass, Franklin, Harrison, Marion, Morris, Red River, Titus, Upshur, and Wood, and McCurtain, Oklahoma, and the following counties in Arkansas: Columbia, Hempstead, Howard, Lafayette, Little River, Miller, Nevada, Sevier, and Union. 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Be sure to follow us on Facebook. Here's a look at local weather conditions as of 2 p.m. At the top of the hour, skies were partly sunny in Shreveport. The temperature was 84 degrees at the regional airport. The dew point was 75, making the relative humidity 74%. Winds were northeast at 9 miles an hour. The pressure was 30.10 inches and rising. In Bossier City, at Barksdale Air Force Base, skies were cloudy, with a temperature of 83 degrees. The dew point was 73, making the relative humidity 71%. Winds were east at 7 miles an hour. The pressure was 30.10 inches and rising. Once again in Shreveport, it was 84 degrees with partly sunny skies at 2 p.m. Around the local area at 2 p.m., in Texarkana, partly sunny and 83. Wind north at 5 miles an hour. El Dorado, cloudy and 81. Wind calm. Monroe, partly sunny and 86. Wind north at 6 miles an hour. Natchitoches, partly sunny and 91. Wind calm. Marshall, cloudy and 88. Wind southwest at 12 miles an hour. And at Longview, partly sunny and 88 degrees. Wind southwest at 8 miles an hour. Elsewhere across the four-state area, over at Dallas, partly sunny and 91. Oklahoma City, a thunderstorm and 67. Little Rock, cloudy and 78. Jackson, Mississippi, partly sunny and 88. Baton Rouge, partly sunny and 91. And at Houston, mostly sunny and 92 degrees. For the most current information, check us out on the web at www.weather.gov/sht. Now let's check on your local forecast. Flood watch in effect through Wednesday morning. Rest of today, mostly cloudy with a chance of showers and thunderstorms. Near steady temperature in the upper 80s. Southwest winds around 5 miles per hour. Chance of rain 40%. Tonight, partly cloudy in the evening, then becoming mostly cloudy. A chance of showers and thunderstorms. Humid with lows in the mid-70s. Southeast winds around 5 miles per hour. Chance of rain 50%. Wednesday, partly cloudy. A slight chance of showers and thunderstorms in the morning. Highs in the lower 90s. Southwest winds around 5 miles per hour. Chance of rain 20%. Wednesday night, mostly clear. Lows in the mid-70s. South winds around 5 miles per hour. Thursday, mostly sunny. Highs in the lower 90s. Southwest winds 5 to 10 miles per hour. Thursday night, mostly clear. Lows in the mid-70s. Friday, partly cloudy. Highs in the lower 90s. Friday night, mostly clear. Lows in the mid-70s. Saturday, partly cloudy. Highs in the lower 90s. Saturday night, clear. Lows in the mid-70s. Sunday, mostly sunny. Hot with highs in the mid-90s. Sunday night, clear. Lows in the upper 70s.
Monday, mostly sunny. Hot with highs in the mid-90s. Flood watch now in effect through Wednesday morning. What? Flooding caused by excessive rainfall continues to be possible. Where? Portions of Arkansas, including the following counties: Columbia, Hempstead, Howard, Lafayette, Little River, Miller, Nevada, Sevier and Union, Louisiana, including the following parishes: Bienville, Bossier, Caddo, Caldwell, Claiborne, DeSoto, Jackson, Lincoln, Ouachita, Red River, Union, Webster and Wynn, southeast Oklahoma, including the following county: McCurtain, and northeast Texas, including the following counties: Bowie, Kemp, Cass, Franklin, Harrison, Marion, Morris, Red River, Titus, Upshur and Wood. When, through Wednesday morning. Impacts: excessive runoff may result in flooding of rivers, creeks, streams, and other low-lying and flood-prone locations. Flooding may occur in poor drainage and urban areas. Additional details: showers and thunderstorms are forecast to move across already saturated soils later this evening through the overnight hours, resulting in a continued flood threat across the flood watch area. http://www.weather.gov/safety/ Flood you should monitor later forecasts and be alert for possible flood warnings. Those living in areas prone to flooding should be prepared to take action should flooding develop. Repeating, the flood watch has been extended until 7 a.m. Central Daylight Time Wednesday for the following parishes in Louisiana: Bienville, Bossier, Caddo, Caldwell, Claiborne, DeSoto, Jackson, Lincoln, Ouachita, Red River, Union, Webster and Wynn, and the following counties in Texas: Bowie, Kemp, Cass, Franklin, Harrison, Marion, Morris, Red River, Titus, Upshur and Wood, and McCurtain, Oklahoma, and the following counties in Arkansas: Columbia, Hempstead, Howard, Lafayette, Little River, Miller, Nevada, Sevier and Union. 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Be sure to follow us on Facebook. Here's a look at local weather conditions as of 2 p.m. At the top of the hour, skies were partly sunny in Shreveport. The temperature was 84 degrees at the regional airport. The dew point was 75, making the relative humidity 74%. Winds were northeast at 9 miles an hour. The pressure was 30.10 inches and rising. In Bossier City, at Barksdale Air Force Base, skies were cloudy, with a temperature of 83 degrees. The dew point was 73, making the relative humidity 71%. Winds were east at 7 miles an hour. The pressure was 30.10 inches and rising. Once again in Shreveport, it was 84 degrees with partly sunny skies at 2 p.m. Around the local area at 2 p.m., in Texarkana, partly sunny and 83. Wind north at 5 miles an hour. El Dorado, cloudy and 81. Wind calm. Monroe, partly sunny and 86. Wind north at 6 miles an hour. Natchitoches, partly sunny and 91. Wind calm. Marshall, cloudy and 88. Wind southwest at 12 miles an hour. And at Longview, partly sunny and 88 degrees. Wind southwest at 8 miles an hour. Elsewhere across the four-state area, over at Dallas, partly sunny and 91. Oklahoma City, a thunderstorm and 67. Little Rock, cloudy and 78. Jackson, Mississippi, partly sunny and 88. Baton Rouge, partly sunny and 91. And at Houston, mostly sunny and 92 degrees. For the most current information, check us out on the web at www.weather.gov/sht. Now let's check on your local forecast. Flood watch in effect through Wednesday morning. Rest of today, mostly cloudy with a chance of showers and thunderstorms. Near steady temperature in the upper 80s.
Southwest winds around 5 miles per hour. Chance of rain 40%. Tonight, partly cloudy in the evening, then becoming mostly cloudy. A chance of showers and thunderstorms. Humid with lows in the mid-70s. Southeast winds around 5 miles per hour. Chance of rain 50%. Wednesday, partly cloudy. A slight chance of showers and thunderstorms in the morning. Highs in the lower 90s. Southwest winds around 5 miles per hour. Chance of rain 20%. Wednesday night, mostly clear. Lows in the mid-70s. South winds around 5 miles per hour. Thursday, mostly sunny. Highs in the lower 90s. Southwest winds 5 to 10 miles per hour. Thursday night, mostly clear. Lows in the mid-70s. Friday, partly cloudy. Highs in the lower 90s. Friday night, mostly clear. Lows in the mid-70s. Saturday, partly cloudy. Highs in the lower 90s. Saturday night, clear. Lows in the mid-70s. Sunday, mostly sunny. Hot with highs in the mid-90s. Sunday night, clear. Lows in the upper 70s. Monday, mostly sunny. Hot with highs in the mid-90s. Flood watch now in effect through Wednesday morning. What? Flooding caused by excessive rainfall continues to be possible. Where? Portions of Arkansas, including the following counties: Columbia, Hempstead, Howard, Lafayette, Little River, Miller, Nevada, Sevier and Union, Louisiana, including the following parishes: Bienville, Bossier, Caddo, Caldwell, Claiborne, DeSoto, Jackson, Lincoln, Ouachita, Red River, Union, Webster and Wynn, southeast Oklahoma, including the following county: McCurtain, and northeast Texas, including the following counties: Bowie, Kemp, Cass, Franklin, Harrison, Marion, Morris, Red River, Titus, Upshur and Wood. When, through Wednesday morning. Impacts: excessive runoff may result in flooding of rivers, creeks, streams, and other low-lying and flood-prone locations. Flooding may occur in poor drainage and urban areas. Additional details: showers and thunderstorms are forecast to move across already saturated soils later this evening through the overnight hours, resulting in a continued flood threat across the flood watch area. http://www.weather.gov/safety/ Flood you should monitor later forecasts and be alert for possible flood warnings. Those living in areas prone to flooding should be prepared to take action should flooding develop. Repeating, the flood watch has been extended until 7 a.m. Central Daylight Time Wednesday for the following parishes: in Louisiana, Bienville, Bossier, Caddo, Caldwell, Claiborne, DeSoto, Jackson, Lincoln, Ouachita, Red River, Union, Webster and Wynn, and the following counties: in Texas, Bowie, Kemp, Cass, Franklin, Harrison, Marion, Morris, Red River, Titus, Upshur and Wood, and McCurtain, Oklahoma, and the following counties: in Arkansas, Columbia, Hempstead, Howard, Lafayette, Little River, Miller, Nevada, Sevier and Union. 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Be sure to follow us on Facebook. Here's a look at local weather conditions as of 3 p.m. At the top of the hour, skies were partly sunny in Shreveport. The temperature was 84 degrees at the regional airport. The dew point was 75, making the relative humidity 74%. Winds were northeast at 8 miles an hour. The pressure was 30.10 inches and steady. In Bossier City, at Barksdale Air Force Base, light rain was falling, with a temperature of 86 degrees. The dew point was 75, making the relative humidity 70%. Winds were northeast at 9 miles an hour. The pressure was 30.09 inches and falling. Once again in Shreveport, it was 84 degrees with partly sunny skies at 3 p.m.
around the local area at 3 p.m. in Texarkana, cloudy and 84. Wind east at 8 miles an hour. El Dorado, partly sunny and 83. Wind northeast at 7 miles an hour. Monroe, mostly sunny and 88. Wind calm. Natchitoches, partly sunny and 92. Wind northeast at 8 miles an hour. Marshall, partly sunny and 90. Wind southwest at 6 miles an hour. And at Longview, mostly sunny and 89 degrees. Wind south at 8 miles an hour. Elsewhere across the four-state area, over at Dallas, partly sunny and 94. Oklahoma City, a thunderstorm and 73. Little Rock, cloudy and 79. Jackson, Mississippi, mostly sunny and 88. Baton Rouge, mostly sunny and 91. And at Houston, mostly sunny and 94 degrees. For the most current information, check us out on the web at www.weather.gov/sht. Now let's check on your local forecast. Flood watch in effect through Wednesday morning. Rest of today, mostly cloudy with a chance of showers and thunderstorms. Near steady temperature in the upper 80s. Southwest winds around 5 miles per hour. Chance of rain 40%. Tonight, partly cloudy in the evening, then becoming mostly cloudy. A chance of showers and thunderstorms. Humid with lows in the mid-70s. Southeast winds around 5 miles per hour. Chance of rain 50%. Wednesday, partly cloudy. A slight chance of showers and thunderstorms in the morning. Highs in the lower 90s. Southwest winds around 5 miles per hour. Chance of rain 20%. Wednesday night, mostly clear. Lows in the mid-70s. South winds around 5 miles per hour. Thursday, mostly sunny. Highs in the lower 90s. Southwest winds 5 to 10 miles per hour. Thursday night, mostly clear. Lows in the mid-70s. Friday, partly cloudy. Highs in the lower 90s. Friday night, mostly clear. Lows in the mid-70s. Saturday, partly cloudy. Highs in the lower 90s. Saturday night, clear. Lows in the mid-70s. Sunday, mostly sunny. Hot with highs in the mid-90s. Sunday night, clear. Lows in the upper 70s. Monday, mostly sunny. Hot with highs in the mid-90s. Flood watch now in effect through Wednesday morning. What? Flooding caused by excessive rainfall continues to be possible. Where? Portions of Arkansas, including the following counties: Columbia, Hempstead, Howard, Lafayette, Little River, Miller, Nevada, Sevier and Union, Louisiana, including the following parishes: Bienville, Bossier, Caddo, Caldwell, Claiborne, DeSoto, Jackson, Lincoln, Ouachita, Red River, Union, Webster and Wynn, southeast Oklahoma, including the following county: McCurtain, and northeast Texas, including the following counties: Bowie, Kemp, Cass, Franklin, Harrison, Marion, Morris, Red River, Titus, Upshur and Wood. When, through Wednesday morning. Impacts: excessive runoff may result in flooding of rivers, creeks, streams, and other low-lying and flood-prone locations. Flooding may occur in poor drainage and urban areas. Additional details: showers and thunderstorms are forecast to move across already saturated soils later this evening through the overnight hours, resulting in a continued flood threat across the flood watch area. http://www.weather.gov/safety/flood. You should monitor later forecasts and be alert for possible flood warnings. Those living in areas prone to flooding should be prepared to take action should flooding develop. Repeating, the flood watch has been extended until 7 a.m. Central Daylight Time Wednesday for the following parishes: in Louisiana, Bienville, Bossier, Caddo, Caldwell, Claiborne, DeSoto, Jackson,
Lincoln, Ouachita, Red River, Union, Webster and Winn, and the following counties, in Texas, Bowie, Camp, Cass, Franklin, Harrison, Marion, Morris, Red River, Titus, Upshur and Wood, and McCurtain, Oklahoma, and the following counties, in Arkansas, Columbia, Hempstead, Howard, Lafayette, Little River, Miller, Nevada, Sevier and Union. 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Be sure to follow us on Facebook. Here's a look at local weather conditions as of 3 p.m. At the top of the hour, skies were partly sunny in Shreveport. The temperature was 84 degrees at the regional airport. The dew point was 75, making the relative humidity 74%. Winds were northeast at 8 miles an hour. The pressure was 30.10 inches and steady. In Bossier City, at Barksdale Air Force Base, light rain was falling, with a temperature of 86 degrees. The dew point was 75, making the relative humidity 70%. Winds were northeast at 9 miles an hour. The pressure was 30.09 inches and falling. Once again in Shreveport, it was 84 degrees with partly sunny skies at 3 p.m. Around the local area at 3 p.m., in Texarkana, cloudy and 84. Wind east at 8 miles an hour. El Dorado, partly sunny and 83. Wind northeast at 7 miles an hour. Monroe, mostly sunny and 88. Wind calm. Natchitoches, partly sunny and 92. Wind northeast at 8 miles an hour. Marshall, partly sunny and 90. Wind southwest at 6 miles an hour. And at Longview, mostly sunny and 89 degrees. Wind south at 8 miles an hour. Elsewhere across the four-state area, over at Dallas, partly sunny and 94. Oklahoma City, a thunderstorm and 73. Little Rock, cloudy and 79. Jackson, Mississippi, mostly sunny and 88. Baton Rouge, mostly sunny and 91. And at Houston, mostly sunny and 94 degrees. For the most current information, check us out on the web at www.weather.gov/sht. Now let's check on your local forecast. Flood watch in effect through Wednesday morning. Rest of today, mostly cloudy with a chance of showers and thunderstorms. Near steady temperature in the upper 80s. Southwest winds around 5 miles per hour. Chance of rain 40%. Tonight, partly cloudy in the evening, then becoming mostly cloudy. A chance of showers and thunderstorms. Humid with lows in the mid-70s. Southeast winds around 5 miles per hour. Chance of rain 50%. Wednesday, partly cloudy. A slight chance of showers and thunderstorms in the morning. Highs in the lower 90s. Southwest winds around 5 miles per hour. Chance of rain 20%. Wednesday night, mostly clear. Lows in the mid-70s. South winds around 5 miles per hour. Thursday, mostly sunny. Highs in the lower 90s. Southwest winds 5 to 10 miles per hour. Thursday night, mostly clear. Lows in the mid-70s. Friday, partly cloudy. Highs in the lower 90s. Friday night, mostly clear. Lows in the mid-70s. Saturday, partly cloudy. Highs in the lower 90s. Saturday night, clear. Lows in the mid-70s. Sunday, mostly sunny. Hot with highs in the mid-90s. Sunday night, clear. Lows in the upper 70s. Monday, mostly sunny. Hot with highs in the mid-90s. Flood watch now in effect through Wednesday morning. What? Flooding caused by excessive rainfall continues to be possible. Where? Portions of Arkansas, including the following counties, Columbia, Hempstead,
Howard, Lafayette, Little River, Miller, Nevada, Sevier and Union, Louisiana, including the following parishes: Bienville, Bossier, Caddo, Caldwell, Claiborne, DeSoto, Jackson, Lincoln, Ouachita, Red River, Union, Webster and Wynn, Southeast Oklahoma, including the following county: McCurtain, and Northeast Texas, including the following counties: Bowie, Kemp, Cass, Franklin, Harrison, Marion, Morris, Red River, Titus, Upshur and Wood. When, through Wednesday morning. Impacts: excessive runoff may result in flooding of rivers, creeks, streams, and other low-lying and flood-prone locations. Flooding may occur in poor drainage and urban areas. Additional details: showers and thunderstorms are forecast to move across already saturated soils later this evening through the overnight hours, resulting in a continued flood threat across the flood watch area. http://www.weather.gov/safety/ Flood you should monitor later forecasts and be alert for possible flood warnings. Those living in areas prone to flooding should be prepared to take action should flooding develop. Repeating, the flood watch has been extended until 7 a.m. Central Daylight Time Wednesday for the following parishes: in Louisiana, Bienville, Bossier, Caddo, Caldwell, Claiborne, DeSoto, Jackson, Lincoln, Ouachita, Red River, Union, Webster and Wynn, and the following counties: in Texas, Bowie, Kemp, Cass, Franklin, Harrison, Marion, Morris, Red River, Titus, Upshur and Wood, and McCurtain, Oklahoma, and the following counties: in Arkansas, Columbia, Hempstead, Howard, Lafayette, Little River, Miller, Nevada, Sevier and Union. 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Be sure to follow us on Facebook. Here's a look at local weather conditions as of 3 p.m. At the top of the hour, skies were partly sunny in Shreveport. The temperature was 84 degrees at the regional airport. The dew point was 75, making the relative humidity 74%. Winds were northeast at 8 miles an hour. The pressure was 30.10 inches and steady. In Bossier City, at Barksdale Air Force Base, light rain was falling, with a temperature of 86 degrees. The dew point was 75, making the relative humidity 70%. Winds were northeast at 9 miles an hour. The pressure was 30.09 inches and falling. Once again in Shreveport, it was 84 degrees with partly sunny skies at 3 p.m. Around the local area at 3 p.m., in Texarkana, cloudy and 84. Wind east at 8 miles an hour. El Dorado, partly sunny and 83. Wind northeast at 7 miles an hour. Monroe, mostly sunny and 88. Wind calm. Nacogdoches, partly sunny and 92. Wind northeast at 8 miles an hour. Marshall, partly sunny and 90. Wind southwest at 6 miles an hour. And at Longview, mostly sunny and 89 degrees. Wind south at 8 miles an hour. Elsewhere across the four-state area, over at Dallas, partly sunny and 94. Oklahoma City, a thunderstorm and 73. Little Rock, cloudy and 79. Jackson, Mississippi, mostly sunny and 88. Baton Rouge, mostly sunny and 91. And at Houston, mostly sunny and 94 degrees. For the most current information, check us out on the web at www.weather.gov/sht. Now let's check on your local forecast. Flood watch in effect through Wednesday morning. Rest of today, mostly cloudy with a chance of showers and thunderstorms. Near steady temperature in the upper 80s. Southwest winds around 5 miles per hour. Chance of rain 40%. Tonight, partly cloudy in the evening, then becoming mostly cloudy. A chance of showers and thunderstorms. Humid with lows in the mid-70s.
Southeast winds around 5 miles per hour. Chance of rain 50%. Wednesday, partly cloudy. A slight chance of showers and thunderstorms in the morning. Highs in the lower 90s. Southwest winds around 5 miles per hour. Chance of rain 20%. Wednesday night, mostly clear. Lows in the mid-70s. South winds around 5 miles per hour. Thursday, mostly sunny. Highs in the lower 90s. Southwest winds 5 to 10 miles per hour. Thursday night, mostly clear. Lows in the mid-70s. Friday, partly cloudy. Highs in the lower 90s. Friday night, mostly clear. Lows in the mid-70s. Saturday, partly cloudy. Highs in the lower 90s. Saturday night, clear. Lows in the mid-70s. Sunday, mostly sunny. Hot with highs in the mid-90s. Sunday night, clear. Lows in the upper 70s. Monday, mostly sunny. Hot with highs in the mid-90s. Flood watch now in effect through Wednesday morning. What? Flooding caused by excessive rainfall continues to be possible. Where? Portions of Arkansas, including the following counties: Columbia, Hempstead, Howard, Lafayette, Little River, Miller, Nevada, Sevier and Union, Louisiana, including the following parishes: Bienville, Bossier, Caddo, Caldwell, Claiborne, DeSoto, Jackson, Lincoln, Ouachita, Red River, Union, Webster and Wynn, southeast Oklahoma, including the following county: McCurtain, and northeast Texas, including the following counties: Bowie, Camp, Cass, Franklin, Harrison, Marion, Morris, Red River, Titus, Upshur and Wood. When, through Wednesday morning. Impacts: excessive runoff may result in flooding of rivers, creeks, streams, and other low-lying and flood-prone locations. Flooding may occur in poor drainage and urban areas. Additional details: showers and thunderstorms are forecast to move across already saturated soils later this evening through the overnight hours, resulting in a continued flood threat across the flood watch area. http://www.weather.gov/safety/flood You should monitor later forecasts and be alert for possible flood warnings. Those living in areas prone to flooding should be prepared to take action should flooding develop. Repeating, the flood watch has been extended until 7 a.m. Central Daylight Time Wednesday for the following parishes: in Louisiana, Bienville, Bossier, Caddo, Caldwell, Claiborne, DeSoto, Jackson, Lincoln, Ouachita, Red River, Union, Webster and Wynn, and the following counties: in Texas, Bowie, Camp, Cass, Franklin, Harrison, Marion, Morris, Red River, Titus, Upshur and Wood, and McCurtain, Oklahoma, and the following counties: in Arkansas, Columbia, Hempstead, Howard, Lafayette, Little River, Miller, Nevada, Sevier and Union. 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Be sure to follow us on Facebook. Here's a look at local weather conditions as of 3 p.m. At the top of the hour, skies were partly sunny in Shreveport. The temperature was 84 degrees at the regional airport. The dew point was 75, making the relative humidity 74%. Winds were northeast at 8 miles an hour. The pressure was 30.10 inches and steady. In Bossier City, at Barksdale Air Force Base, light rain was falling, with a temperature of 86 degrees. The dew point was 75, making the relative humidity 70%. Winds were northeast at 9 miles an hour. The pressure was 30.09 inches and falling. Once again in Shreveport, it was 84 degrees with partly sunny skies at 3 p.m. Around the local area at 3 p.m., in Texarkana, cloudy and 84. Wind east at 8 miles an hour. El Dorado, partly sunny and 83. Wind northeast at 7 miles an hour.
Monroe, mostly sunny and 88. Wind calm. Natchitoches, partly sunny and 92. Wind northeast at 8 miles an hour. Marshall, partly sunny and 90. Wind southwest at 6 miles an hour and 90. Wind southwest at 6 miles an hour. And at Longview, mostly sunny and 89 degrees. Wind south at 8 miles an hour. Elsewhere across the four-state area, over at Dallas, partly sunny and 94. Oklahoma City, a thunderstorm and 73. Little Rock, cloudy and 79. Jackson, Mississippi, mostly sunny and 88. Baton Rouge, mostly sunny and 91. And at Houston, mostly sunny and 94 degrees. For the most current information, check us out on the web at www.weather.gov/SHT. Now let's check on your local forecast. Flood watch in effect through Wednesday morning. Rest of today, mostly cloudy with a chance of showers and thunderstorms. Near steady temperature in the upper 80s. Southwest winds around 5 miles per hour. Chance of rain 40%. Tonight, partly cloudy in the evening, then becoming mostly cloudy. A chance of showers and thunderstorms. Humid with lows in the mid-70s. Southeast winds around 5 miles per hour. Chance of rain 50%. Wednesday, partly cloudy. A slight chance of showers and thunderstorms in the morning. Highs in the lower 90s. Southwest winds around 5 miles per hour. Chance of rain 20%. Wednesday night, mostly clear. Lows in the mid-70s. South winds around 5 miles per hour. Thursday, mostly sunny. Highs in the lower 90s. Southwest winds 5 to 10 miles per hour. Thursday night, mostly clear. Lows in the mid-70s. Friday, partly cloudy. Highs in the lower 90s. Friday night, mostly clear. Lows in the mid-70s. Saturday, partly cloudy. Highs in the lower 90s. Saturday night, clear. Lows in the mid-70s. Sunday, mostly sunny. Hot with highs in the mid-90s. Sunday night, clear. Lows in the upper 70s. Monday, mostly sunny. Hot with highs in the mid-90s. Flood watch now in effect through Wednesday morning. What? Flooding caused by excessive rainfall continues to be possible. Where? Portions of Arkansas, including the following counties: Columbia, Hempstead, Howard, Lafayette, Little River, Miller, Nevada, Sevier and Union, Louisiana, including the following parishes: Bienville, Bossier, Caddo, Caldwell, Claiborne, DeSoto, Jackson, Lincoln, Ouachita, Red River, Union, Webster and Wynn, southeast Oklahoma, including the following county: McCurtain, and northeast Texas, including the following counties: Bowie, Kemp, Cass, Franklin, Harrison, Marion, Morris, Red River, Titus, Upshur and Wood. When, through Wednesday morning. Impacts: excessive runoff may result in flooding of rivers, creeks, streams, and other low-lying and flood-prone locations. Flooding may occur in poor drainage and urban areas. Additional details: showers and thunderstorms are forecast to move across already saturated soils later this evening through the overnight hours, resulting in a continued flood threat across the flood watch area. http://www.weather.gov/safety/flood. You should monitor later forecasts and be alert for possible flood warnings. Those living in areas prone to flooding should be prepared to take action should flooding develop. Repeating, the flood watch has been extended until 7 a.m. Central Daylight Time Wednesday for the following parishes: in Louisiana, Bienville, Bossier, Caddo, Caldwell, Claiborne, DeSoto, Jackson, Lincoln, Ouachita, Red River, Union, Webster and Wynn, and the following counties: in Texas, Bowie, Kemp, Cass, Franklin, Harrison, Marion,
Morris, Red River, Titus, Upshur and Wood, and McCurtain, Oklahoma, and the following counties.

Temperature was 30.10 inches and steady. In Bossier City, at Barksdale Air Force Base, light rain was falling, with a temperature of 86 degrees. The dew point was 75, making the relative humidity 70%. Winds were northeast at 9 miles an hour. The pressure was 30.09 inches and falling. Once again in Shreveport, it was 84 degrees with partly sunny skies at 3 p.m. Around the local area at 3 p.m., in Texarkana, cloudy and 84. Wind east at 8 miles an hour. El Dorado, partly sunny and 83. Wind northeast at 7 miles an hour. Monroe, mostly sunny and 88. Wind calm. Natchitoches, partly sunny and 92. Wind northeast at 8 miles an hour. Marshall, partly sunny and 90. Wind southwest at 6 miles an hour. And at Longview, mostly sunny and 89 degrees. Wind south at 8 miles an hour. Elsewhere across the four-state area, over at Dallas, partly sunny and 94. Oklahoma City, a thunderstorm and 73. Little Rock, cloudy and 79. Jackson, Mississippi, mostly sunny and 88. Baton Rouge, mostly sunny and 91. And at Houston, mostly sunny and 94 degrees. For the most current information, check us out on the web at www.weather.gov/sht. Now let's check on your local forecast. Flood watch in effect through Wednesday morning. Rest of today, mostly cloudy with a chance of showers and thunderstorms. Near steady temperature in the upper 80s. Southwest winds around 5 miles per hour. Chance of rain 40%. Tonight, partly cloudy in the evening, then becoming mostly cloudy. A chance of showers and thunderstorms. Humid with lows in the mid-70s. Southeast winds around 5 miles per hour. Chance of rain 50%. Wednesday, partly cloudy. A slight chance of showers and thunderstorms in the morning. Highs in the lower 90s. Southwest winds around 5 miles per hour. Chance of rain 20%. Wednesday night, mostly clear. Lows in the mid-70s. South winds around 5 miles per hour. Thursday, mostly sunny. Highs in the lower 90s. Southwest winds 5 to 10 miles per hour. Thursday night, mostly clear. Lows in the mid-70s. Friday, partly cloudy. Highs in the lower 90s. Friday night, mostly clear. Lows in the mid-70s. Saturday, partly cloudy. Highs in the lower 90s. Saturday night, clear. Lows in the mid-70s. Sunday, mostly sunny. Hot with highs in the mid-90s. Sunday night, clear. Lows in the upper 70s. Monday, mostly sunny. Hot with highs in the mid-90s. Flood watch now in effect through Wednesday morning. What? Flooding caused by excessive rainfall continues to be possible. Where? Portions of Arkansas, including the following counties: Columbia, Hempstead, Howard, Lafayette, Little River, Miller, Nevada, Sevier and Union, Louisiana, including the following parishes: Bienville, Bossier, Caddo, Caldwell, Claiborne, DeSoto, Jackson, Lincoln, Ouachita, Red River, Union, Webster and Wynn, southeast Oklahoma, including the following county: McCurtain, and northeast Texas, including the following counties: Bowie, Kemp, Cass, Franklin, Harrison, Marion, Morris, Red River, Titus, Upshur and Wood. When, through Wednesday morning. Impacts: excessive runoff may result in flooding of rivers, creeks, streams, and other low-lying and flood-prone locations. Flooding may occur in poor drainage and urban areas. Additional details: showers and thunderstorms are forecast to move across already saturated soils later this evening through the overnight hours, resulting in a continued flood threat across the flood watch area.
http://

a.m. Central Daylight Time Wednesday for the following parishes in Louisiana: Bienville, Bossier, Caddo, Caldwell, Claiborne, DeSoto, Jackson, Lincoln, Ouachita, Red River, Union, Webster, and Wynn, and the following counties in Texas: Bowie, Kemp, Cass, Franklin, Harrison, Marion, Morris, Red River, Titus, Upshur, and Wood, and McCurtain, Oklahoma, and the following counties in Arkansas: Columbia, Hempstead, Howard, Lafayette, Little River, Miller, Nevada, Sevier, and Union. 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Be sure to follow us on Facebook. Here's a look at local weather conditions as of 3 p.m. At the top of the hour, skies were partly sunny in Shreveport. The temperature was 84 degrees at the regional airport. The dew point was 75, making the relative humidity 74%. Winds were northeast at 8 miles an hour. The pressure was 30.10 inches and steady. In Bossier City, at Barksdale Air Force Base, light rain was falling, with a temperature of 86 degrees. The dew point was 75, making the relative humidity 70%. Winds were northeast at 9 miles an hour. The pressure was 30.09 inches and falling. Once again in Shreveport, it was 84 degrees with partly sunny skies at 3 p.m. Around the local area at 3 p.m., in Texarkana, cloudy and 84. Wind east at 8 miles an hour. El Dorado, partly sunny and 83. Wind northeast at 7 miles an hour. Monroe, mostly sunny and 88. Wind calm. Natchitoches, partly sunny and 92. Wind northeast at 8 miles an hour. Marshall, partly sunny and 90. Wind southwest at 6 miles an hour. And at Longview, mostly sunny and 89 degrees. Wind south at 8 miles an hour. Elsewhere across the four-state area, over at Dallas, partly sunny and 94. Oklahoma City, a thunderstorm and 73. Little Rock, cloudy and 79. Jackson, Mississippi, mostly sunny and 88. Baton Rouge, mostly sunny and 91. And at Houston, mostly sunny and 94 degrees. For the most current information, check us out on the web at www.weather.gov/sht. Now let's check on your local forecast. Flood watch in effect through Wednesday morning. Rest of today, mostly cloudy with a chance of showers and thunderstorms. Near steady temperature in the upper 80s. Southwest winds around 5 miles per hour. Chance of rain 40%. Tonight, partly cloudy in the evening, then becoming mostly cloudy. A chance of showers and thunderstorms. Humid with lows in the mid-70s. Southeast winds around 5 miles per hour. Chance of rain 50%. Wednesday, partly cloudy. A slight chance of showers and thunderstorms in the morning. Highs in the lower 90s. Southwest winds around 5 miles per hour. Chance of rain 20%. Wednesday night, mostly clear. Lows in the mid-70s. South winds around 5 miles per hour. Thursday, mostly sunny. Highs in the lower 90s. Southwest winds 5 to 10 miles per hour. Thursday night, mostly clear. Lows in the mid-70s. Friday, partly cloudy. Highs in the lower 90s. Friday night, mostly clear. Lows in the mid-70s. Saturday, partly cloudy. Highs in the lower 90s. Saturday night, clear. Lows in the mid-70s. Sunday, mostly sunny. Hot with highs in the mid-90s. Sunday night, clear. Lows in the upper 70s. Monday, mostly sunny. Hot with highs in the mid-90s. Flood watch now in effect through Wednesday morning.
What? Flooding caused by excessive rainfall continues to be possible. Where? Portions of Arkansas, including the following counties: Columbia, Hempstead, Howard, Lafayette, Little River, Miller, Nevada, Sevier and Union, Louisiana, including the following parishes: Bienville, Bossier, Caddo, Caldwell, Claiborne, DeSoto, Jackson, Lincoln, Ouachita, Red River, Union, Webster and Wynn, southeast Oklahoma, including the following county: McCurtain, and northeast Texas, including the following counties: Bowie, Kemp, Cass, Franklin, Harrison, Marion, Morris, Red River, Titus, Upshur and Wood. When, through Wednesday morning. Impacts: excessive runoff may result in flooding of rivers, creeks, streams, and other low-lying and flood-prone locations. Flooding may occur in poor drainage and urban areas. Additional details: showers and thunderstorms are forecast to move across already saturated soils later this evening through the overnight hours, resulting in a continued flood threat across the flood watch area. http://www.weather.gov/safety/. 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You should monitor later forecasts and be alert for possible flood warnings. Those living in areas prone to flooding should be prepared to take action should flooding develop. Repeating, the flood watch has been extended until 7 a.m. Central Daylight Time Wednesday for the following parishes in Louisiana: Bienville, Bossier, Caddo, Caldwell, Claiborne, DeSoto, Jackson, Lincoln, Ouachita, Red River, Union, Webster and Wynn, and the following counties in Texas: Bowie, Kemp, Cass, Franklin, Harrison, Marion, Morris, Red River, Titus, Upshur and Wood, and McCurtain, Oklahoma, and the following counties in Arkansas: Columbia, Hempstead, Howard, Lafayette, Little River, Miller, Nevada, Sevier and Union. 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Be sure to follow us on Facebook. Here's a look at local weather conditions as of 3 p.m. At the top of the hour, skies were partly sunny in Shreveport. The temperature was 84 degrees at the regional airport. The dew point was 75, making the relative humidity 74%. Winds were northeast at 8 miles an hour. The pressure was 30.10 inches and steady. In Bossier City, at Barksdale Air Force Base, light rain was falling, with a temperature of 86 degrees. The dew point was 75, making the relative humidity 70%. Winds were northeast at 9 miles an hour. The pressure was 30.09 inches and falling. Once again in Shreveport, it was 84 degrees with partly sunny skies at 3 p.m. Around the local area at 3 p.m., in Texarkana, cloudy and 84. Wind east at 8 miles an hour. El Dorado, partly sunny and 83. Wind northeast at 7 miles an hour. Monroe, mostly sunny and 88. Wind calm. Natchitoches, partly sunny and 92. Wind northeast at 8 miles an hour. Marshall, partly sunny and 90. Wind southwest at 6 miles an hour. And at Longview, mostly sunny and 89 degrees. Wind south at 8 miles an hour. Elsewhere across the four-state area, over at Dallas, partly sunny and 94. Oklahoma City, a thunderstorm and 73. Little Rock, cloudy and 79. Jackson, Mississippi, mostly sunny and 88. Baton Rouge, mostly sunny and 91. And at Houston, mostly sunny and 94 degrees. For the most current information, check us out on the web at www.weather.gov/sht. Around the local area at 4 p.m., in Texarkana, cloudy and 85. Wind east at 7 miles an hour. El Dorado, partly sunny and 83. Wind variable at 5 miles an hour. Monroe, partly sunny and 88. Wind variable at 3 miles an hour. Natchitoches,
mostly sunny and 89. Wind east at 13 miles an hour. Marshall, partly sunny and 90. Wind southwest at 3 miles an hour. And at Longview, mostly sunny and 92 degrees. Wind southwest at 9 miles an hour. Elsewhere across the four-state area, over at Dallas, cloudy and 93. Oklahoma City, cloudy and 71. Little Rock, cloudy and 80. Jackson, Mississippi, mostly sunny and 88. Baton Rouge, sunny and 93. And at Houston, mostly sunny and 94 degrees. For the most current information, check us out on the web at www.weather.gov/SHT. Now let's check on your local forecast. Flood watch in effect through Wednesday morning. Rest of today, mostly cloudy with a chance of showers and thunderstorms. Near steady temperature in the upper 80s. Southwest winds around 5 miles per hour. Chance of rain 40%. Tonight, partly cloudy in the evening, then becoming mostly cloudy. A chance of showers and thunderstorms. Humid with lows in the mid-70s. Southeast winds around 5 miles per hour. Chance of rain 50%. Wednesday, partly cloudy. A slight chance of showers and thunderstorms in the morning. Highs in the lower 90s. Southwest winds around 5 miles per hour. Chance of rain 20%. Wednesday night, mostly clear. Lows in the mid-70s. South winds around 5 miles per hour. Thursday, mostly sunny. Highs in the lower 90s. Southwest winds 5 to 10 miles per hour. Thursday night, mostly clear. Lows in the mid-70s. Friday, partly cloudy. Highs in the lower 90s. Friday night, mostly clear. Lows in the mid-70s. Saturday, partly cloudy. Highs in the lower 90s. Saturday night, clear. Lows in the mid-70s. Sunday, mostly sunny. Hot with highs in the mid-90s. Sunday night, clear. Lows in the upper 70s. Monday, mostly sunny. Hot with highs in the mid-90s. Flood watch now in effect through Wednesday morning. What? Flooding caused by excessive rainfall continues to be possible. Where? Portions of Arkansas, including the following counties: Columbia, Hempstead, Howard, Lafayette, Little River, Miller, Nevada, Sevier and Union, Louisiana, including the following parishes: Bienville, Bossier, Caddo, Caldwell, Claiborne, DeSoto, Jackson, Lincoln, Ouachita, Red River, Union, Webster and Wynn, southeast Oklahoma, including the following county: McCurtain, and northeast Texas, including the following counties: Bowie, Kemp, Cass, Franklin, Harrison, Marion, Morris, Red River, Titus, Upshur and Wood. When, through Wednesday morning. Impacts: excessive runoff may result in flooding of rivers, creeks, streams, and other low-lying and flood-prone locations. Flooding may occur in poor drainage and urban areas. Additional details: showers and thunderstorms are forecast to move across already saturated soils later this evening through the overnight hours, resulting in a continued flood threat across the flood watch area. http://www.weather.gov/safety/ Flood you should monitor later forecasts and be alert for possible flood warnings. Those living in areas prone to flooding should be prepared to take action should flooding develop. Repeating, the flood watch has been extended until 7 a.m. Central Daylight Time Wednesday for the following parishes in Louisiana: Bienville, Bossier, Caddo, Caldwell, Claiborne, DeSoto, Jackson, Lincoln, Ouachita, Red River, Union, Webster and Wynn, and the following counties in Texas: Bowie, Kemp, Cass, Franklin, Harrison, Marion, Morris, Red River, Titus, Upshur and Wood, and McCurtain, Oklahoma, and the following counties
in Arkansas, Columbia, Hempstead, Howard, Lafayette, Little River, Miller, Nevada, Sevier, and Union. 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Be sure to follow us on Facebook. Here's a look at local weather conditions as of 4 p.m. At the top of the hour, skies were partly sunny in Shreveport. The temperature was 84 degrees at the regional airport. The dew point was 75, making the relative humidity 74%. Winds were northeast at 9 miles an hour. The pressure was 30.07 inches and falling. In Bossier City, at Barksdale Air Force Base, light rain was falling, with a temperature of 85 degrees. The dew point was 75, making the relative humidity 71%. Winds were east at 9 miles an hour. The pressure was 30.07 inches and falling. And in downtown Shreveport, skies were partly sunny. The temperature was 84 degrees. And winds were east at 8 miles an hour. Once again in Shreveport, it was 84 degrees with partly sunny skies at 4 p.m. Around the local area at 4 p.m., in Texarkana, cloudy and 85. Wind east at 7 miles an hour. El Dorado, partly sunny and 83. Wind variable at 5 miles an hour. Monroe, partly sunny and 88. Wind variable at 3 miles an hour. Natchitoches, mostly sunny and 89. Wind east at 13 miles an hour. Marshall, partly sunny and 90. Wind southwest at 3 miles an hour. And at Longview, mostly sunny and 92 degrees. Wind southwest at 9 miles an hour. Elsewhere across the four-state area, over at Dallas, cloudy and 93. Oklahoma City, cloudy and 71. Little Rock, cloudy and 80. Jackson, Mississippi, mostly sunny and 88. Baton Rouge, sunny and 93. And at Houston, mostly sunny and 94 degrees. For the most current information, check us out on the web at www.weather.gov/sht. Now let's check on your local forecast. Flood watch in effect through Wednesday morning. Rest of today, mostly cloudy with a chance of showers and thunderstorms. Near steady temperature in the upper 80s. Southwest winds around 5 miles per hour. Chance of rain 40%. Tonight, partly cloudy in the evening, then becoming mostly cloudy. A chance of showers and thunderstorms. Humid with lows in the mid-70s. Southeast winds around 5 miles per hour. Chance of rain 50%. Wednesday, partly cloudy. A slight chance of showers and thunderstorms in the morning. Highs in the lower 90s. Southwest winds around 5 miles per hour. Chance of rain 20%. Wednesday night, mostly clear. Lows in the mid-70s. South winds around 5 miles per hour. Thursday, mostly sunny. Highs in the lower 90s. Southwest winds 5 to 10 miles per hour. Thursday night, mostly clear. Lows in the mid-70s. Friday, partly cloudy. Highs in the lower 90s. Friday night, mostly clear. Lows in the mid-70s. Saturday, partly cloudy. Highs in the lower 90s. Saturday night, clear. Lows in the mid-70s. Sunday, mostly sunny. Hot with highs in the mid-90s. Sunday night, clear. Lows in the upper 70s. Monday, mostly sunny. Hot with highs in the mid-90s. Flood watch now in effect through Wednesday morning. What? Flooding caused by excessive rainfall continues to be possible. Where? Portions of Arkansas, including the following counties, Columbia, Hempstead, Howard, Lafayette, Little River, Miller, Nevada, Sevier and Union, Louisiana, including the following parishes, Bienville, Bossier, Caddo,
Caldwell, Claiborne, DeSoto, Jackson, Lincoln, Ouachita, Red River, Union, Webster, and Wynn, southeast Oklahoma, including the following county, McCurtain, and northeast Texas, including the following counties, Bowie, Kemp, Cass, Franklin, Harrison, Marion, Morris, Red River, Titus, Upshur, and Wood. When, through Wednesday morning. Impacts, excessive runoff may result in flooding of rivers, creeks, streams, and other low-lying and flood-prone locations. Flooding may occur in poor drainage and urban areas. Additional details, showers and thunderstorms are forecast to move across already saturated soils later this evening through the overnight hours, resulting in a continued flood threat across the flood watch area. http://www.weather.gov/safety/ Flood you should monitor later forecasts and be alert for possible flood warnings. Those living in areas prone to flooding should be prepared to take action should flooding develop. Repeating, the flood watch has been extended until 7 a.m. Central Daylight Time Wednesday for the following parishes in Louisiana: Bienville, Bossier, Caddo, Caldwell, Claiborne, DeSoto, Jackson, Lincoln, Ouachita, Red River, Union, Webster, and Wynn, and the following counties in Texas: Bowie, Kemp, Cass, Franklin, Harrison, Marion, Morris, Red River, Titus, Upshur, and Wood, and McCurtain, Oklahoma, and the following counties in Arkansas: Columbia, Hempstead, Howard, Lafayette, Little River, Miller, Nevada, Sevier, and Union. 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Be sure to follow us on Facebook. Here's a look at local weather conditions as of 4 p.m. At the top of the hour, skies were partly sunny in Shreveport. The temperature was 84 degrees at the regional airport. The dew point was 75, making the relative humidity 74%. Winds were northeast at 9 miles an hour. The pressure was 30.07 inches and falling. In Bossier City, at Barksdale Air Force Base, light rain was falling, with a temperature of 85 degrees. The dew point was 75, making the relative humidity 71%. Winds were east at 9 miles an hour. The pressure was 30.07 inches and falling. And in downtown Shreveport, skies were partly sunny. The temperature was 84 degrees. And winds were east at 8 miles an hour. Once again in Shreveport, it was 84 degrees with partly sunny skies at 4 p.m. Around the local area at 4 p.m., in Texarkana, cloudy and 85. Wind east at 7 miles an hour. El Dorado, partly sunny and 83. Wind variable at 5 miles an hour. Monroe, partly sunny and 88. Wind variable at 3 miles an hour. Natchitoches, mostly sunny and 89. Wind east at 13 miles an hour. Marshall, partly sunny and 90. Wind southwest at 3 miles an hour. And at Longview, mostly sunny and 92 degrees. Wind southwest at 9 miles an hour. Elsewhere across the four-state area, over at Dallas, cloudy and 93. Oklahoma City, cloudy and 71. Little Rock, cloudy and 80. Jackson, Mississippi, mostly sunny and 88. Baton Rouge, sunny and 93. And at Houston, mostly sunny and 94 degrees. For the most current information, check us out on the web at www.weather.gov/sht. Now let's check on your local forecast. Flood watch in effect through Wednesday morning. Rest of today, mostly cloudy with a chance of showers and thunderstorms. Near steady temperature in the upper 80s. Southwest winds around 5 miles per hour. Chance of rain 40%. Tonight, partly cloudy in the evening, then becoming mostly cloudy. A chance of showers and thunderstorms. Humid with lows in the mid-70s.
southeast winds around 5 miles per hour. Chance of rain 50%. Wednesday, partly cloudy. A slight chance of showers and thunderstorms.

storms in the morning. Highs in the lower 90s. Southwest winds around 5 miles per hour. Chance of rain 20%. Wednesday night, mostly clear. Lows in the mid-70s. South winds around 5 miles per hour. Thursday, mostly sunny. Highs in the lower 90s. Southwest winds 5 to 10 miles per hour. Thursday night, mostly clear. Lows in the mid-70s. Friday, partly cloudy. Highs in the lower 90s. Friday night, mostly clear. Lows in the mid-70s. Saturday, partly cloudy. Highs in the lower 90s. Saturday night, clear. Lows in the mid-70s. Sunday, mostly sunny. Hot with highs in the mid-90s. Sunday night, clear. Lows in the upper 70s. Monday, mostly sunny. Hot with highs in the mid-90s. Flood watch now in effect through Wednesday morning. What? Flooding caused by excessive rainfall continues to be possible. Where? Portions of Arkansas, including the following counties: Columbia, Hempstead, Howard, Lafayette, Little River, Miller, Nevada, Sevier and Union, Louisiana, including the following parishes: Bienville, Bossier, Caddo, Caldwell, Claiborne, DeSoto, Jackson, Lincoln, Ouachita, Red River, Union, Webster and Wynn, southeast Oklahoma, including the following county: McCurtain, and northeast Texas, including the following counties: Bowie, Kemp, Cass, Franklin, Harrison, Marion, Morris, Red River, Titus, Upshur and Wood. When, through Wednesday morning. Impacts: excessive runoff may result in flooding of rivers, creeks, streams, and other low-lying and flood-prone locations. Flooding may occur in poor drainage and urban areas. Additional details: showers and thunderstorms are forecast to move across already saturated soils later this evening through the overnight hours, resulting in a continued flood threat across the flood watch area. http://www.weather.gov/safety/flood. You should monitor later forecasts and be alert for possible flood warnings. Those living in areas prone to flooding should be prepared to take action should flooding develop. Repeating, the flood watch has been extended until 7 a.m. Central Daylight Time Wednesday for the following parishes: in Louisiana, Bienville, Bossier, Caddo, Caldwell, Claiborne, DeSoto, Jackson, Lincoln, Ouachita, Red River, Union, Webster and Wynn, and the following counties: in Texas, Bowie, Kemp, Cass, Franklin, Harrison, Marion, Morris, Red River, Titus, Upshur and Wood, and McCurtain, Oklahoma, and the following counties: in Arkansas, Columbia, Hempstead, Howard, Lafayette, Little River, Miller, Nevada, Sevier and Union. 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Be sure to follow us on Facebook. Here's a look at local weather conditions as of 4 p.m. At the top of the hour, skies were partly sunny in Shreveport. The temperature was 84 degrees at the regional airport. The dew point was 75, making the relative humidity 74%. Winds were northeast at 9 miles an hour. The pressure was 30.07 inches and falling. In Bossier City, at Barksdale Air Force Base, light rain was falling, with a temperature of 85 degrees. The dew point was 75, making the relative humidity 71%. Winds were east at 9 miles an hour. The pressure was 30.07 inches and falling. And in downtown Shreveport, skies were partly sunny. The temperature was 84 degrees. And winds were east at 8 miles an hour. Once again in Shreveport, it was 84 degrees with partly sunny skies at 4 p.m. Around the local area at 4 p.m., in Texarkana, cloudy and 85. Wind east at 7 miles an hour. El Dorado, partly sunny and 83. Wind variable.

at 5 miles an hour. Monroe, partly sunny and 88. Wind variable at 3 miles an hour. Natchitoches, mostly sunny and 89. Wind east at 13 miles an hour. Marshall, partly sunny and 90. Wind southwest at 3 miles an hour. And at Longview, mostly sunny and 92 degrees. Wind southwest at 9 miles an hour. Elsewhere across the four-state area, over at Dallas, cloudy and 93. Oklahoma City, cloudy and 71. Little Rock, cloudy and 80. Jackson, Mississippi, mostly sunny and 88. Baton Rouge, sunny and 93. And at Houston, mostly sunny and 94 degrees. For the most current information, check us out on the web at www.weather.gov/SHP. Now let's check on your local forecast. Flood watch in effect through Wednesday morning. Rest of today, mostly cloudy with a chance of showers and thunderstorms. Near steady temperature in the upper 80s. Southwest winds around 5 miles per hour. Chance of rain 40%. Tonight, partly cloudy in the evening, then becoming mostly cloudy. A chance of showers and thunderstorms. Humid with lows in the mid-70s. Southeast winds around 5 miles per hour. Chance of rain 50%. Wednesday, partly cloudy. A slight chance of showers and thunderstorms in the morning. Highs in the lower 90s. Southwest winds around 5 miles per hour. Chance of rain 20%. Wednesday night, mostly clear. Lows in the mid-70s. South winds around 5 miles per hour. Thursday, mostly sunny. Highs in the lower 90s. Southwest winds 5 to 10 miles per hour. Thursday night, mostly clear. Lows in the mid-70s. Friday, partly cloudy. Highs in the lower 90s. Friday night, mostly clear. Lows in the mid-70s. Saturday, partly cloudy. Highs in the lower 90s. Saturday night, clear. Lows in the mid-70s. Sunday, mostly sunny. Hot with highs in the mid-90s. Sunday night, clear. Lows in the upper 70s. Monday, mostly sunny. Hot with highs in the mid-90s. Flood watch now in effect through Wednesday morning. What? Flooding caused by excessive rainfall continues to be possible. Where? Portions of Arkansas, including the following counties: Columbia, Hempstead, Howard, Lafayette, Little River, Miller, Nevada, Sevier and Union, Louisiana, including the following parishes: Bienville, Bossier, Caddo, Caldwell, Claiborne, DeSoto, Jackson, Lincoln, Ouachita, Red River, Union, Webster and Wynn, southeast Oklahoma, including the following county: McCurtain, and northeast Texas, including the following counties: Bowie, Camp, Cass, Franklin, Harrison, Marion, Morris, Red River, Titus, Upshur and Wood. When, through Wednesday morning. Impacts: excessive runoff may result in flooding of rivers, creeks, streams, and other low-lying and flood-prone locations. Flooding may occur in poor drainage and urban areas. Additional details: showers and thunderstorms are forecast to move across already saturated soils later this evening through the overnight hours, resulting in a continued flood threat across the flood watch area. http://www.weather.gov/safety/flood. You should monitor later forecasts and be alert for possible flood warnings. Those living in areas prone to flooding should be prepared to take action should flooding develop. Repeating, the flood watch has been extended until 7 a.m. Central Daylight Time Wednesday for the following parishes: in Louisiana, Bienville, Bossier, Caddo, Caldwell, Claiborne, DeSoto, Jackson, Lincoln, Ouachita, Red River, Union, Webster and Wynn, and the following counties: in Texas, Bowie, Camp, Cass, Franklin, Harrison, Marion, Morris, Red River, Titus, Upshur

Relative humidity 74%. Winds were northeast at 9 miles an hour. The pressure was 30.07 inches and falling. In Bossier City, at Barksdale Air Force Base, light rain was falling, with a temperature of 85 degrees. The dew point was 75, making the relative humidity 71%. Winds were east at 9 miles an hour. The pressure was 30.07 inches and falling. And in downtown Shreveport, skies were partly sunny. The temperature was 84 degrees. And winds were east at 8 miles an hour. Once again in Shreveport, it was 84 degrees with partly sunny skies at 4 p.m. Around the local area at 4 p.m., in Texarkana, cloudy and 85. Wind east at 7 miles an hour. El Dorado, partly sunny and 83. Wind variable at 5 miles an hour. Monroe, partly sunny and 88. Wind variable at 3 miles an hour. Natchitoches, mostly sunny and 89. Wind east at 13 miles an hour. Marshall, partly sunny and 90. Wind southwest at 3 miles an hour. And at Longview, mostly sunny and 92 degrees. Wind southwest at 9 miles an hour. Elsewhere across the four-state area, over at Dallas, cloudy and 93. Oklahoma City, cloudy and 71. Little Rock, cloudy and 80. Jackson, Mississippi, mostly sunny and 88. Baton Rouge, sunny and 93. And at Houston, mostly sunny and 94 degrees. For the most current information, check us out on the web at www.weather.gov/sht. Now let's check on your local forecast. Flood watch in effect through Wednesday morning. Rest of today, mostly cloudy with a chance of showers and thunderstorms. Near steady temperature in the upper 80s. Southwest winds around 5 miles per hour. Chance of rain 40%. Tonight, partly cloudy in the evening, then becoming mostly cloudy. A chance of showers and thunderstorms. Humid with lows in the mid-70s. Southeast winds around 5 miles per hour. Chance of rain 50%. Wednesday, partly cloudy. A slight chance of showers and thunderstorms in the morning. Highs in the lower 90s. Southwest winds around 5 miles per hour. Chance of rain 20%. Wednesday night, mostly clear. Lows in the mid-70s. South winds around 5 miles per hour. Thursday, mostly sunny. Highs in the lower 90s. Southwest winds 5 to 10 miles per hour. Thursday night, mostly clear. Lows in the mid-70s. Friday, partly cloudy. Highs in the lower 90s. Friday night, mostly clear. Lows in the mid-70s. Saturday, partly cloudy. Highs in the lower 90s. Saturday night, clear. Lows in the mid-70s. Sunday, mostly sunny. Hot with highs in the mid-90s. Sunday night, clear. Lows in the upper 70s. Monday, mostly sunny. Hot with highs in the mid-90s. Flood watch now in effect through Wednesday morning. What? Flooding caused by excessive rainfall continues to be possible. Where? Portions of Arkansas, including the following counties: Columbia, Hempstead, Howard, Lafayette, Little River, Miller, Nevada, Sevier and Union, Louisiana, including the following parishes: Bienville, Bossier, Caddo, Caldwell, Claiborne, DeSoto, Jackson, Lincoln, Ouachita, Red River, Union, Webster and Wynn, southeast Oklahoma, including the following county: McCurtain, and northeast Texas, including the following counties: Bowie, Kemp, Cass, Franklin, Harrison, Marion, Morris, Red River, Titus, Upshur and Wood. When, through Wednesday morning. Impacts: excessive runoff may result in flooding of rivers, creeks, streams, and other low-lying and flood-prone locations. Flooding may occur in poor drainage.

70s. South winds around 5 miles per hour. Thursday, mostly sunny. Highs in the lower 90s. Southwest winds 5 to 10 miles per hour. Thursday night, mostly clear. Lows in the mid-70s. Friday, partly cloudy. Highs in the lower 90s. Friday night, mostly clear. Lows in the mid-70s. Saturday, partly cloudy. Highs in the lower 90s. Saturday night, clear. Lows in the mid-70s. Sunday, mostly sunny. Hot with highs in the mid-90s. Sunday night, clear. Lows in the upper 70s. Monday, mostly sunny. Hot with highs in the mid-90s. Flood watch now in effect through Wednesday morning. What? Flooding caused by excessive rainfall continues to be possible. Where? Portions of Arkansas, including the following counties: Columbia, Hempstead, Howard, Lafayette, Little River, Miller, Nevada, Sevier and Union, Louisiana, including the following parishes: Bienville, Bossier, Caddo, Caldwell, Claiborne, DeSoto, Jackson, Lincoln, Ouachita, Red River, Union, Webster and Wynn, southeast Oklahoma, including the following county: McCurtain, and northeast Texas, including the following counties: Bowie, Kemp, Cass, Franklin, Harrison, Marion, Morris, Red River, Titus, Upshur and Wood. When, through Wednesday morning. Impacts: excessive runoff may result in flooding of rivers, creeks, streams, and other low-lying and flood-prone locations. Flooding may occur in poor drainage and urban areas. Additional details: showers and thunderstorms are forecast to move across already saturated soils later this evening through the overnight hours, resulting in a continued flood threat across the flood watch area. http://www.weather.gov/safety/ Flood you should monitor later forecasts and be alert for possible flood warnings. Those living in areas prone to flooding should be prepared to take action should flooding develop. Repeating, the flood watch has been extended until 7 a.m. Central Daylight Time Wednesday for the following parishes: in Louisiana, Bienville, Bossier, Caddo, Caldwell, Claiborne, DeSoto, Jackson, Lincoln, Ouachita, Red River, Union, Webster and Wynn, and the following counties: in Texas, Bowie, Kemp, Cass, Franklin, Harrison, Marion, Morris, Red River, Titus, Upshur and Wood, and McCurtain, Oklahoma, and the following counties: in Arkansas, Columbia, Hempstead, Howard, Lafayette, Little River, Miller, Nevada, Sevier and Union. 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Be sure to follow us on Facebook. Here's a look at local weather conditions as of 5 p.m. At the top of the hour, skies were cloudy in Shreveport. The temperature was 84 degrees at the regional airport. The dew point was 75, making the relative humidity 74%. Winds were east at 10 miles an hour. The pressure was 30. Winds were east at 10 miles an hour. The pressure was 30.07 inches and steady. In Bossier City, at Barksdale Air Force Base, skies were partly sunny, with a temperature of 85 degrees. The dew point was 75, making the relative humidity 70%. Winds were southeast at 7 miles an hour. The pressure was 30.07 inches and steady. And in downtown Shreveport, skies were partly sunny. The temperature was 85 degrees. And winds were southeast at 8 miles an hour. Once again in Shreveport, it was 84 degrees with cloudy skies at 5 p.m. Around the local area at 5 p.m., in Texarkana, cloudy and 83. Wind east at 6 miles an hour. El Dorado, partly sunny and 83. Wind northeast at 5 miles an hour. Monroe, mostly sunny and 88. Wind variable at 3 miles an hour. Nacogdoches, sunny and 89. Wind east at 10 miles

an hour. Marshall, partly sunny and 88. Wind variable at 7 miles an hour. And at Longview, mostly sunny and 92 degrees. Wind west at 8 miles an hour. Elsewhere across the four-state area, over at Dallas, cloudy and 93. Oklahoma City, cloudy and 72. Little Rock, cloudy and 79. Jackson, Mississippi, mostly sunny and 88. Baton Rouge, sunny and 92. And at Houston, mostly sunny and 94 degrees. For the most current information, check us out on the web at www.weather.gov/SHT. Now let's check on your local forecast. Flood watch in effect through Wednesday morning. Rest of today, mostly cloudy with a chance of showers and thunderstorms. Near steady temperature in the upper 80s. Southwest winds around 5 miles per hour. Chance of rain 40%. Tonight, partly cloudy in the evening, then becoming mostly cloudy. A chance of showers and thunderstorms. Humid with lows in the mid-70s. Southeast winds around 5 miles per hour. Chance of rain 50%. Wednesday, partly cloudy. A slight chance of showers and thunderstorms in the morning. Highs in the lower 90s. Southwest winds around 5 miles per hour. Chance of rain 20%. Wednesday night, mostly clear. Lows in the mid-70s. South winds around 5 miles per hour. Thursday, mostly sunny. Highs in the lower 90s. Southwest winds 5 to 10 miles per hour. Thursday night, mostly clear. Lows in the mid-70s. Friday, partly cloudy. Highs in the lower 90s. Friday night, mostly clear. Lows in the mid-70s. Saturday, partly cloudy. Highs in the lower 90s. Saturday night, clear. Lows in the mid-70s. Sunday, mostly sunny. Hot with highs in the mid-90s. Sunday night, clear. Lows in the upper 70s. Monday, mostly sunny. Hot with highs in the mid-90s. Flood watch now in effect through Wednesday morning. What? Flooding caused by excessive rainfall continues to be possible. Where? Portions of Arkansas, including the following counties: Columbia, Hempstead, Howard, Lafayette, Little River, Miller, Nevada, Sevier, and Union, Louisiana, including the following parishes: Bienville, Bossier, Caddo, Caldwell, Claiborne, DeSoto, Jackson, Lincoln, Ouachita, Red River, Union, Webster, and Wynn, southeast Oklahoma, including the following county: McCurtain, and northeast Texas, including the following counties: Bowie, Kemp, Cass, Franklin, Harrison, Marion, Morris, Red River, Titus, Upshur, and Wood. When, through Wednesday morning. Impacts: excessive runoff may result in flooding of rivers, creeks, streams, and other low-lying and flood-prone locations. Flooding may occur in poor drainage and urban areas. Additional details: showers and thunderstorms are forecast to move across already saturated soils later this evening through the overnight hours, resulting in a continued flood threat across the flood watch area. http://www.weather.gov/safety/ Flood you should monitor later forecasts and be alert for possible flood warnings. Those living in areas prone to flooding should be prepared to take action should flooding develop. Repeating, the flood watch has been extended until 7 a.m. Central Daylight Time Wednesday for the following parishes: in Louisiana, Bienville, Bossier, Caddo, Caldwell, Claiborne, DeSoto, Jackson, Lincoln, Ouachita, Red River, Union, Webster, and Wynn, and the following counties: in Texas, Bowie, Kemp, Cass, Franklin, Harrison, Marion, Morris, Red River, Titus, Upshur, and Wood, and McCurtain, Oklahoma, and the following counties: in Arkansas, Columbia, Hempstead, Howard, Lafayette, Little River, Miller, Nevada, Sevier, and Union. 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

70%. Winds were southeast at 7 miles an hour. The pressure was 30.07 inches and steady. And in downtown Shreveport, skies were partly sunny. The temperature was 85 degrees. And winds were southeast at 8 miles an hour. Once again in Shreveport, it was 84 degrees with cloudy skies at 5 p.m. Around the local area at 5 p.m., in Texarkana, cloudy and 83. Wind east at 6 miles an hour. El Dorado, partly sunny and 83. Wind northeast at 5 miles an hour. Monroe, mostly sunny and 88. Wind variable at 3 miles an hour. Nacogdoches, sunny and 89. Wind east at 10 miles an hour. Marshall, partly sunny and 88. Wind variable at 7 miles an hour. And at Longview, mostly sunny and 92 degrees. Wind west at 8 miles an hour. Elsewhere across the four-state area, over at Dallas, cloudy and 93. Oklahoma City, cloudy and 72. Little Rock, cloudy and 79. Jackson, Mississippi, mostly sunny and 88. Baton Rouge, sunny and 92. And at Houston, mostly sunny and 94 degrees. For the most current information, check us out on the web at www.weather.gov/sht. Now let's check on your local forecast. Flood watch in effect through Wednesday morning. Rest of today, mostly cloudy with a chance of showers and thunderstorms. Near steady temperature in the upper 80s. Southwest winds around 5 miles per hour. Chance of rain 40%. Tonight, partly cloudy in the evening, then becoming mostly cloudy. A chance of showers and thunderstorms. Humid with lows in the mid-70s. Southeast winds around 5 miles per hour. Chance of rain 50%. Wednesday, partly cloudy. A slight chance of showers and thunderstorms in the morning. Highs in the lower 90s. Southwest winds around 5 miles per hour. Chance of rain 20%. Wednesday night, mostly clear. Lows in the mid-70s. South winds around 5 miles per hour. Thursday, mostly sunny. Highs in the lower 90s. Southwest winds 5 to 10 miles per hour. Thursday night, mostly clear. Lows in the mid-70s. Friday, partly cloudy. Highs in the lower 90s. Friday night, mostly clear. Lows in the mid-70s. Saturday, partly cloudy. Highs in the lower 90s. Saturday night, clear. Lows in the mid-70s. Sunday, mostly sunny. Hot with highs in the mid-90s. Sunday night, clear. Lows in the upper 70s. Monday, mostly sunny. Hot with highs in the mid-90s. Flood watch now in effect through Wednesday morning. What? Flooding caused by excessive rainfall continues to be possible. Where? Portions of Arkansas, including the following counties: Columbia, Hempstead, Howard, Lafayette, Little River, Miller, Nevada, Sevier and Union, Louisiana, including the following parishes: Bienville, Bossier, Caddo, Caldwell, Claiborne, DeSoto, Jackson, Lincoln, Ouachita, Red River, Union, Webster and Wynn, southeast Oklahoma, including the following county: McCurtain, and northeast Texas, including the following counties: Bowie, Kemp, Cass, Franklin, Harrison, Marion, Morris, Red River, Titus, Upshur and Wood. When, through Wednesday morning. Impacts: excessive runoff may result in flooding of rivers, creeks, streams, and other low-lying and flood-prone locations. Flooding may occur in poor drainage and urban areas. Additional details: showers and thunderstorms are forecast to move across already saturated soils later this evening through the overnight hours, resulting in a continued flood threat across the flood watch area. http://www.weather.gov/safety/

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You should monitor later forecasts and be alert for possible flood warnings. Those living in areas prone to flooding should be prepared to take action should flooding develop. Repeating, the flood watch has been extended until 7 a.m. Central Daylight Time Wednesday for the following parishes in Louisiana: Bienville, Bossier, Caddo, Caldwell, Claiborne, DeSoto, Jackson, Lincoln, Ouachita, Red River, Union, Webster, and Wynn, and the following counties in Texas: Bowie, Kemp, Cass, Franklin, Harrison, Marion, Morris, Red River, Titus, Upshur, and Wood, and McCurtain, Oklahoma, and the following counties in Arkansas: Columbia, Hempstead, Howard, Lafayette, Little River, Miller, Nevada, Sevier, and Union. 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Be sure to follow us on Facebook. Here's a look at local weather conditions as of 5 p.m. At the top of the hour, skies were cloudy in Shreveport. The temperature was 84 degrees at the regional airport. The dew point was 75, making the relative humidity 74%. Winds were east at 10 miles an hour. The pressure was 30.07 inches and steady. In Bossier City, at Barksdale Air Force Base, skies were partly sunny, with a temperature of 85 degrees. The dew point was 75, making the relative humidity 70%. Winds were southeast at 7 miles an hour. The pressure was 30.07 inches and steady. And in downtown Shreveport, skies were partly sunny. The temperature was 85 degrees. And winds were southeast at 8 miles an hour. Once again in Shreveport, it was 84 degrees with cloudy skies at 5 p.m. Around the local area at 5 p.m., in Texarkana, cloudy and 83. Wind east at 6 miles an hour. El Dorado, partly sunny and 83. Wind northeast at 5 miles an hour. Monroe, mostly sunny and 88. Wind variable at 3 miles an hour. Nacogdoches, sunny and 89. Wind east at 10 miles an hour. Marshall, partly sunny and 88. Wind variable at 7 miles an hour. And at Longview, mostly sunny and 92 degrees. Wind west at 8 miles an hour. Elsewhere across the four-state area, over at Dallas, cloudy and 93. Oklahoma City, cloudy and 72. Little Rock, cloudy and 79. Jackson, Mississippi, mostly sunny and 88. Baton Rouge, sunny and 92. And at Houston, mostly sunny and 94 degrees. For the most current information, check us out on the web at www.weather.gov/sht. Now let's check on your local forecast. Flood watch in effect through Wednesday morning. Rest of today, mostly cloudy with a chance of showers and thunderstorms. Near steady temperature in the upper 80s. Southwest winds around 5 miles per hour. Chance of rain 40%. Tonight, partly cloudy in the evening, then becoming mostly cloudy. A chance of showers and thunderstorms. Humid with lows in the mid-70s. Southeast winds around 5 miles per hour. Chance of rain 50%. Wednesday, partly cloudy. A slight chance of showers and thunderstorms in the morning. Highs in the lower 90s. Southwest winds around 5 miles per hour. Chance of rain 20%. Wednesday night, mostly clear. Lows in the mid-70s. South winds around 5 miles per hour. Thursday, mostly sunny. Highs in the lower 90s. Southwest winds 5 to 10 miles per hour. Thursday night, mostly clear. Lows in the mid-70s. Friday, partly cloudy. Highs in the lower 90s. Friday night, mostly clear. Lows in the mid-70s. Saturday, partly cloudy.
Highs in the lower 90s. Saturday night, clear. Lows in the mid-70s. Sunday, mostly sunny. Hot with highs in the mid-90s. Sunday night, clear. Lows in the upper 70s. Monday, mostly sunny. Hot with highs in the mid-90s. Flood watch now in effect through Wednesday morning. What? Flooding caused by excessive rainfall continues to be possible. Where? Portions of Arkansas, including the following counties: Columbia, Hempstead, Howard, Lafayette, Little River, Miller, Nevada, Sevier and Union, Louisiana, including the following parishes: Bienville, Bossier, Caddo, Caldwell, Claiborne, DeSoto, Jackson, Lincoln, Ouachita, Red River, Union, Webster and Wynn, southeast Oklahoma, including the following county: McCurtain, and northeast Texas, including the following counties: Bowie, Camp, Cass, Franklin, Harrison, Marion, Morris, Red River, Titus, Upshur and Wood. When, through Wednesday morning. Impacts: excessive runoff may result in flooding of rivers, creeks, streams, and other low-lying and flood-prone locations. Flooding may occur in poor drainage and urban areas. Additional details: showers and thunderstorms are forecast to move across already saturated soils later this evening through the overnight hours, resulting in a continued flood threat across the flood watch area. http://www.weather.gov/safety/. Flood you should monitor later forecasts and be alert for possible flood warnings. Those living in areas prone to flooding should be prepared to take action should flooding develop. Repeating, the flood watch has been extended until 7 a.m. Central Daylight Time Wednesday for the following parishes: in Louisiana, Bienville, Bossier, Caddo, Caldwell, Claiborne, DeSoto, Jackson, Lincoln, Ouachita, Red River, Union, Webster and Wynn, and the following counties: in Texas, Bowie, Camp, Cass, Franklin, Harrison, Marion, Morris, Red River, Titus, Upshur and Wood, and McCurtain, Oklahoma, and the following counties: in Arkansas, Columbia, Hempstead, Howard, Lafayette, Little River, Miller, Nevada, Sevier and Union. 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Be sure to follow us on Facebook. Here's a look at local weather conditions as of 6 p.m. At the top of the hour, skies were mostly sunny in Shreveport. The temperature was 84 degrees at the regional airport. The dew point was 75, making the relative humidity 74%. Winds were southeast at 9 miles an hour. The pressure was 30.10 inches and rising. In Bossier City, at Barksdale Air Force Base, skies were partly sunny, with a temperature of 86 degrees. The dew point was 75, making the relative humidity 69%. Winds were southeast at 9 miles an hour. The pressure was 30.10 inches and rising. And in downtown Shreveport, skies were partly sunny. The temperature was 85 degrees. And winds were east at 8 miles an hour. Once again in Shreveport, it was 84 degrees with mostly sunny skies at 6 p.m. Around the local area at 6 p.m., in Texarkana, cloudy and 84. Wind southeast at 5 miles an hour. El Dorado, partly sunny and 83. Wind east at 3 miles an hour. Monroe, partly sunny and 89. Wind variable at 3 miles an hour. Nacogdoches, mostly sunny and 88. Wind east at 7 miles an hour. Marshall, partly sunny and 84. Wind east at 6 miles an hour. And at Longview, partly sunny and 91 degrees. Wind southwest at 7 miles an hour. Elsewhere across the four-state area, over at Dallas, cloudy and 92. Oklahoma City, cloudy and 74. Little Rock, partly sunny and 79. Jackson, Mississippi, mostly sunny and 86. Baton Rouge, sunny and 91.
and at Houston, mostly sunny and 94 degrees. For the most current information, check us out on the web at www.weather.gov/sht. Now let's check on your local forecast. Flood watch in effect through Wednesday morning. Rest of today, mostly cloudy with a chance of showers and thunderstorms. Near steady temperature in the upper 80s. Southwest winds around 5 miles per hour. Chance of rain 40%. Tonight, partly cloudy in the evening, then becoming mostly cloudy. A chance of showers and thunderstorms. Humid with lows in the mid-70s. Southeast winds around 5 miles per hour. Chance of rain 50%. Wednesday, partly cloudy. A slight chance of showers and thunderstorms in the morning. Highs in the lower 90s. Southwest winds around 5 miles per hour. Chance of rain 20%. Wednesday night, mostly clear. Lows in the mid-70s. South winds around 5 miles per hour. Thursday, mostly sunny. Highs in the lower 90s. Southwest winds 5 to 10 miles per hour. Thursday night, mostly clear. Lows in the mid-70s. Friday, partly cloudy. Highs in the lower 90s. Friday night, mostly clear. Lows in the mid-70s. Saturday, partly cloudy. Highs in the lower 90s. Saturday night, clear. Lows in the mid-70s. Sunday, mostly sunny. Hot with highs in the mid-90s. Sunday night, clear. Lows in the upper 70s. Monday, mostly sunny. Hot with highs in the mid-90s. Flood watch now in effect through Wednesday morning. What? Flooding caused by excessive rainfall continues to be possible. Where? Portions of Arkansas, including the following counties: Columbia, Hempstead, Howard, Lafayette, Little River, Miller, Nevada, Sevier and Union, Louisiana, including the following parishes: Bienville, Bossier, Caddo, Caldwell, Claiborne, DeSoto, Jackson, Lincoln, Ouachita, Red River, Union, Webster and Wynn, southeast Oklahoma, including the following county: McCurtain, and northeast Texas, including the following counties: Bowie, Kemp, Cass, Franklin, Harrison, Marion, Morris, Red River, Titus, Upshur and Wood. When, through Wednesday morning. Impacts: excessive runoff may result in flooding of rivers, creeks, streams, and other low-lying and flood-prone locations. Flooding may occur in poor drainage and urban areas. Additional details: showers and thunderstorms are forecast to move across already saturated soils later this evening through the overnight hours, resulting in a continued flood threat across the flood watch area. http://www.weather.gov/safety/ Flood you should monitor later forecasts and be alert for possible flood warnings. Those living in areas prone to flooding should be prepared to take action should flooding develop. Repeating, the flood watch has been extended until 7 a.m. Central Daylight Time Wednesday for the following parishes: in Louisiana, Bienville, Bossier, Caddo, Caldwell, Claiborne, DeSoto, Jackson, Lincoln, Ouachita, Red River, Union, Webster and Wynn, and the following counties: in Texas, Bowie, Kemp, Cass, Franklin, Harrison, Marion, Morris, Red River, Titus, Upshur and Wood, and McCurtain, Oklahoma, and the following counties: in Arkansas, Columbia, Hempstead, Howard, Lafayette, Little River, Miller, Nevada, Sevier and Union. 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Be sure to follow us on Facebook. Here's a look at local weather conditions as of 6 p.m. At the top of the hour, skies were mostly sunny in Shreveport. The temperature was 84 degrees at the regional airport. The dew point was 75, making the relative humidity 74%. Winds were southeast at 9 miles an hour. The pressure was 30.10 inches and rising.
in Bossier City at Barksdale Air Force Base, skies were partly sunny with a temperature of 86 degrees. The dew point was 75, making the relative humidity 69%. Winds were southeast at 9 miles an hour. The pressure was 30.10 inches and rising. And in downtown Shreveport, skies were partly sunny. The temperature was 85 degrees. And winds were east at 8 miles an hour. Once again in Shreveport, it was 84 degrees with mostly sunny skies at 6 p.m. Around the local area at 6 p.m., in Texarkana, cloudy and 84. Wind southeast at 5 miles an hour. El Dorado, partly sunny and 83. Wind east at 3 miles an hour. Monroe, partly sunny and 89. Wind variable at 3 miles an hour. Natchitoches, mostly sunny and 88. Wind east at 7 miles an hour. Marshall, partly sunny and 84. Wind east at 6 miles an hour. And at Longview, partly sunny and 91 degrees. Wind southwest at 7 miles an hour. Elsewhere across the four-state area, over at Dallas, cloudy and 92. Oklahoma City, cloudy and 74. Little Rock, partly sunny and 79. Jackson, Mississippi, mostly sunny and 86. Baton Rouge, sunny and 91. And at Houston, mostly sunny and 94 degrees. For the most current information, check us out on the web at www.weather.gov/sht. Now let's check on your local forecast. Flood watch in effect through Wednesday morning. Rest of today, mostly cloudy with a chance of showers and thunderstorms. Near steady temperature in the upper 80s. Southwest winds around 5 miles per hour. Chance of rain 40%. Tonight, partly cloudy in the evening, then becoming mostly cloudy. A chance of showers and thunderstorms. Humid with lows in the mid-70s. Southeast winds around 5 miles per hour. Chance of rain 50%. Wednesday, partly cloudy. A slight chance of showers and thunderstorms in the morning. Highs in the lower 90s. Southwest winds around 5 miles per hour. Chance of rain 20%. Wednesday night, mostly clear. Lows in the mid-70s. South winds around 5 miles per hour. Thursday, mostly sunny. Highs in the lower 90s. Southwest winds 5 to 10 miles per hour. Thursday night, mostly clear. Lows in the mid-70s. Friday, partly cloudy. Highs in the lower 90s. Friday night, mostly clear. Lows in the mid-70s. Saturday, partly cloudy. Highs in the lower 90s. Saturday night, clear. Lows in the mid-70s. Sunday, mostly sunny. Hot with highs in the mid-90s. Sunday night, clear. Lows in the upper 70s. Monday, mostly sunny. Hot with highs in the mid-90s. Flood watch now in effect through Wednesday morning. What? Flooding caused by excessive rainfall continues to be possible. Where? Portions of Arkansas, including the following counties: Columbia, Hempstead, Howard, Lafayette, Little River, Miller, Nevada, Sevier and Union, Louisiana, including the following parishes: Bienville, Bossier, Caddo, Caldwell, Claiborne, DeSoto, Jackson, Lincoln, Ouachita, Red River, Union, Webster and Wynn, southeast Oklahoma, including the following county: McCurtain, and northeast Texas, including the following counties: Bowie, Camp, Cass, Franklin, Harrison, Marion, Morris, Red River, Titus, Upshur and Wood. When, through Wednesday morning. Impacts: excessive runoff may result in flooding of rivers, creeks, streams, and other low-lying and flood-prone locations. Flooding may occur in poor drainage and urban areas. Additional details,
Showers and thunderstorms are forecast to move across already saturated soils later this evening through the overnight hours, resulting in a continued flood threat across the flood watch area. http://www.weather.gov/safety/flood. You should monitor later forecasts and be alert for possible flood warnings. Those living in areas prone to flooding should be prepared to take action should flooding develop. Repeating, the flood watch has been extended until 7 a.m. Central Daylight Time Wednesday.

The National Weather Service in Shreveport has issued a severe thunderstorm warning for southeastern Camp County in northeastern Texas, southwestern Cass County in northeastern Texas, northwestern Harrison County in northeastern Texas, western Marion County in northeastern Texas, southern Morris County in northeastern Texas, northeastern Upshur County in northeastern Texas, until 7:30 p.m. Central Daylight Time. At 6:25 p.m. Central Daylight Time, a severe thunderstorm was located near Cedar Springs, or 12 miles southeast of Pittsburgh, moving east at 20 miles per hour. Hazard, 60 miles per hour wind gusts and small hail. Source, radar indicated. Impact, expects damage to roofs, siding, and trees. Locations impacted include Hughes Springs, Lone Star, Orr City, Cedar Springs, Jenkins, Avinger, Lassiter, Holly Springs, Centerpoint, and Lafayette. Seek shelter inside a well-built structure and stay away from windows. The storm is capable of producing damaging winds. Repeating, a severe thunderstorm warning has been issued until 7:30 p.m. Central Daylight Time for the following counties in Texas: Camp, Cass, Harrison, Marion, Morris, and Upshur. The National Weather Service in Shreveport has issued a severe thunderstorm warning for southeastern Camp County in northeastern Texas, southwestern Cass County in northeastern Texas, northwestern Harrison County in northeastern Texas, western Marion County in northeastern Texas, southern Morris County in northeastern Texas, northeastern Upshur County in northeastern Texas, until 7:30 p.m. Central Daylight Time. At 6:25 p.m. Central Daylight Time, a severe thunderstorm was located near Cedar Springs, or 12 miles southeast of Pittsburgh, moving east at 20 miles per hour. Hazard, 60 miles per hour wind gusts and small hail. Source, radar indicated. Impact, expects damage to roofs, siding, and trees. Locations impacted include Hughes Springs, Lone Star, Orr City, Cedar Springs, Jenkins, Avinger, Lassiter, Holly Springs, Centerpoint, and Lafayette. Seek shelter inside a well-built structure and stay away from windows. The storm is capable of producing damaging winds. Repeating, a severe thunderstorm warning has been issued until 7:30 p.m. Central Daylight Time for the following counties in Texas: Camp, Cass, Harrison, Marion, Morris, and Upshur. Flood watch now in effect through Wednesday morning. What? Flooding caused by excessive rainfall continues to be possible. Where? Portions of Arkansas, including the following counties: Columbia, Hempstead, Howard, Lafayette, Little River, Miller, Nevada, Sevier, and Union, Louisiana, including the following parishes: Bienville, Bossier, Caddo, Caldwell, Claiborne, DeSoto, Jackson, Lincoln, Ouachita, Red River, Union, Webster, and Wynn, southeast Oklahoma, including the following county: McCurtain, and northeast Texas, including the following counties: Bowie, Camp, Cass, Franklin, Harrison, Marion, Morris, Red River, Titus, Upshur, and Wood. When, through Wednesday morning. Impacts, excessive runoff may result in flooding of rivers, creeks, streams, and other low-lying and flood-prone locations. Flooding may occur in poor drainage and urban areas. Additional details, showers and thunderstorms are forecast to move across already saturated soils later this evening through the overnight hours, resulting in a continued flood.

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You should monitor later forecasts and be alert for possible flood warnings. Those living in areas prone to flooding should be prepared to take action should flooding develop. Repeating, the flood watch has been extended until 7 a.m. Central Daylight Time Wednesday for the following parishes in Louisiana: Bienville, Bossier, Caddo, Caldwell, Claiborne, DeSoto, Jackson, Lincoln, Ouachita, Red River, Union, Webster, and Wynn, and the following counties in Texas: Bowie, Kemp, Cass, Franklin, Harrison, Marion, Morris, Red River, Titus, Upshur, and Wood, and McCurtain, Oklahoma, and the following counties in Arkansas: Columbia, Hempstead, Howard, Lafayette, Little River, Miller, Nevada, Sevier, and Union. 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Be sure to follow us on Facebook. Here's a look at local weather conditions as of 6 p.m. At the top of the hour, skies were mostly sunny in Shreveport. The temperature was 84 degrees at the regional airport. The dew point was 75, making the relative humidity 74%. Winds were southeast at 9 miles an hour. The pressure was 30.10 inches and rising. In Bossier City, at Barksdale Air Force Base, skies were partly sunny, with a temperature of 86 degrees. The dew point was 75, making the relative humidity 69%. Winds were southeast at 9 miles an hour. The pressure was 30.10 inches and rising. And in downtown Shreveport, skies were partly sunny. The temperature was 85 degrees. And winds were east at 8 miles an hour. Once again in Shreveport, it was 84 degrees with mostly sunny skies at 6 p.m. The National Weather Service in Shreveport has issued a severe thunderstorm warning for southeastern Camp County in northeastern Texas, southwestern Cass County in northeastern Texas, northwestern Harrison County in northeastern Texas, western Marion County in northeastern Texas, southern Morris County in northeastern Texas, northeastern Upshur County in northeastern Texas, until 7:30 p.m. Central Daylight Time. At 6:25 p.m. Central Daylight Time, a severe thunderstorm was located near Cedar Springs, or 12 miles southeast of Pittsburgh, moving east at 20 miles per hour. Hazard, 60 miles per hour wind gusts and small hail. Source, radar indicated. Impact, small hail. Source, radar indicated. Impact, expects damage to roofs, siding, and trees. Locations impacted include Hughes Springs, Lone Star, Orr City, Cedar Springs, Jenkins, Avinger, Lassiter, Holly Springs, Centerpoint, and Lafayette. Seek shelter inside a well-built structure and stay away from windows. The storm is capable of producing damaging winds. Repeating, a severe thunderstorm warning has been issued until 7:30 p.m. Central Daylight Time for the following counties in Texas: Camp, Cass, Harrison, Marion, Morris, and Upshur. Flood watch now in effect through Wednesday morning. What? Flooding caused by excessive rainfall continues to be possible. Where? Portions of Arkansas, including the following counties: Columbia, Hempstead, Howard, Lafayette, Little River, Miller, Nevada, Sevier, and Union, Louisiana, including the following parishes: Bienville, Bossier, Caddo, Caldwell, Claiborne, DeSoto, Jackson, Lincoln, Ouachita, Red River, Union, Webster, and Wynn, southeast Oklahoma, including the following county: McCurtain, and northeast Texas, including the following counties: Bowie, Kemp, Cass, Franklin, Harrison, Marion, Morris, Red River, Titus, Upshur, and Wood. When, through Wednesday morning. Impacts: excessive runoff may result in flooding of rivers, creeks, streams, and other low-lying and flood-prone locations. Flooding may occur in poor drainage and urban areas. Additional details: showers and thunderstorms are forecast to move across already saturated

in soils later this evening through the overnight hours, resulting in a continued flood threat across the flood watch area. http://www.weather.gov/safety/flood. You should monitor later forecasts and be alert for possible flood warnings. Those living in areas prone to flooding should be prepared to take action should flooding develop. Repeating, the flood watch has been extended until 7 a.m. Central Daylight Time Wednesday for the following parishes in Louisiana: Bienville, Bossier,

severe thunderstorm watch number 384 remains in effect until 10 p.m. Central Daylight Time, and now includes the following counties, in Texas, Cass, Harrison, and Marion. Remember, a severe thunderstorm watch means that conditions are favorable for the development of severe weather, including large hail and damaging winds, in and close to the watch area. While severe weather may not be imminent, persons should remain alert for rapidly changing weather conditions and listen for later statements and possible warnings. Stay tuned to NOAA Weather Radio, commercial radio and television outlets, or internet sources for the latest severe weather information. Repeating, severe thunderstorm watch number 384 remains in effect until 10 p.m. Central Daylight Time, and now includes the following counties, in Texas, Cass, Harrison, and Marion. Severe thunderstorm watch number 384 remains in effect until 10 p.m. Central Daylight Time for the following counties, in Texas, Cass, Harrison, and Marion. Remember, a severe thunderstorm watch means that conditions are favorable for the development of severe weather, including large hail and damaging winds, in and close to the watch area. While severe weather may not be imminent, persons should remain alert for rapidly changing weather conditions and listen for later statements and possible warnings. Stay tuned to NOAA Weather Radio, commercial radio and television outlets, or internet sources for the latest severe weather information. Repeating, severe thunderstorm watch number 384 remains in effect until 10 p.m. Central Daylight Time for the following counties, in Texas, Cass, Harrison, and Marion. Severe thunderstorm watch number 384 remains in effect until 10 p.m. Central Daylight Time for the following counties, in Texas, Cass, Harrison, and Marion. Remember, a severe thunderstorm watch means that conditions are favorable for the development of severe weather, including large hail and damaging winds, in and close to the watch area. While severe weather may not be imminent, persons should remain alert for rapidly changing weather conditions and listen for later statements and possible warnings. Stay tuned to NOAA Weather Radio, commercial radio and television outlets, or internet sources for the latest severe weather information. Repeating, severe thunderstorm watch number 384 remains in effect until 10 p.m. Central Daylight Time for the following counties, in Texas, Cass, Harrison, and Marion. Flood watch now in effect through Wednesday morning. What? Flooding caused by excessive rainfall continues to be possible. Where? Portions of Arkansas, including the following counties, Columbia, Hempstead, Howard, Lafayette, Little River, Miller, Nevada, Sevier and Union, Louisiana, including the following parishes, Bienville, Bossier, Caddo, Caldwell, Claiborne, DeSoto, Jackson, Lincoln, Ouachita, Red River, Union, Webster and Wynn, southeast Oklahoma, including the following county, McCurtain, and northeast Texas, including the following counties, Bowie, Kemp, Cass, Franklin, Harrison, Marion, Morris, Red River, Titus, Upshur and Wood. When, through Wednesday morning. Impacts, excessive runoff may result in flooding of rivers, creeks, streams, and other low-lying and flood-prone locations. Flooding may occur in poor drainage and urban areas. Additional details, showers and thunderstorms are forecast to move across already saturated soils later this evening through the overnight hours, resulting in a continued flood threat across the flood watch area.

and Wood, and McCurtain, Oklahoma, and the following counties, in Arkansas, Columbia, Hempstead, Howard, Lafayette, Little River, Miller, Nevada, Sevier, and Union. 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Be sure to follow us on Facebook. Here's a look at local weather conditions as of 6 p.m. At the top of the hour, skies were mostly sunny in Shreveport. The temperature was 84 degrees at the regional airport. The dew point was 75, making the relative humidity 74%. Winds were southeast at 9 miles an hour. The pressure was 30.10 inches and rising. In Bossier City, at Barksdale Air Force Base, skies were partly sunny, with a temperature of 86 degrees. The dew point was 75, making the relative humidity 69%. Winds were southeast at 9 miles an hour. The pressure was 30.10 inches and rising. And in downtown Shreveport, skies were partly sunny. The temperature was 85 degrees. And winds were east at 8 miles an hour. Once again in Shreveport, it was 84 degrees with mostly sunny skies at 6 p.m. The National Weather Service in Shreveport has issued a severe thunderstorm warning for southeastern Camp County in northeastern Texas, southwestern Cass County in northeastern Texas, northwestern Harrison County in northeastern Texas, western Marion County in northeastern Texas, southern Morris County in northeastern Texas, northeastern Upshur County in northeastern Texas, until 7:30 p.m. Central Daylight Time. At 6:25 p.m. Central Daylight Time, a severe thunderstorm was located near Cedar Springs, or 12 miles southeast of Pittsburgh, moving east at 20 miles per hour. Hazard, 60 miles per hour wind gusts and small hail. Source, radar indicated. Impact, expects damage to roofs, siding, and trees. Locations impacted include Hughes Springs, Lone Star, Orr City, Cedar Springs, Jenkins, Avinger, Lassiter, Holly Springs, Centerpoint, and Lafayette. Seek shelter inside a well-built structure and stay away from windows. The storm is capable of producing damaging winds. Repeating, a severe thunderstorm warning has been issued until 7:30 p.m. Central Daylight Time for the following counties, in Texas, Camp, Cass, Harrison, Marion, Morris, and Upshur. Severe thunderstorm watch number 384 remains in effect until 10 p.m. Central Daylight Time, and now includes the following counties, in Texas, Cass, Harrison, and Marion. Remember, a severe thunderstorm watch means that conditions are favorable for the development of severe weather, including large hail and damaging winds, in and close to the watch area. While severe weather may not be imminent, persons should remain alert for rapidly changing weather conditions and listen for later statements and possible warnings. Stay tuned to NOAA Weather Radio, commercial radio and television outlets, or internet sources for the latest severe weather information. Repeating, severe thunderstorm watch number 384 remains in effect until 10 p.m. Central Daylight Time, and now includes the following counties, in Texas, Cass, Harrison, and Marion. Severe thunderstorm watch number 384 remains in effect until 10 p.m. Central Daylight Time for the following counties, in Texas, Cass, Harrison, and Marion. Remember, a severe thunderstorm watch means that conditions are favorable for the development of severe weather, including large hail and damaging winds, in and close to the watch area. While severe weather may not be imminent, persons should remain alert for rapidly changing weather conditions and listen for later statements and possible warnings. Stay tuned to NOAA Weather Radio, commercial radio and television outlets, or internet sources for the latest severe weather information. Repeating, severe thunderstorm watch number 384 remains in effect until 10 p.m. Central Daylight Time for the following counties, in Texas, Cass, Harrison, and Marion. Flood watch now in effect through Wednesday morning. What? Flooding caused by excessive rainfall continues to be possible. Where? Portions of Arkansas, including the following counties.

Estes, Columbia, Hempstead, Howard, Lafayette, Little River, Miller, Nevada, Sevier and Union, Louisiana, including the following parishes: Bienville, Bossier, Caddo, Caldwell, Claiborne, DeSoto, Jackson, Lincoln, Ouachita, Red River, Union, Webster and Wynn, Southeast Oklahoma, including the following county: McCurtain, and Northeast Texas, including the following counties: Bowie, Kemp, Cass, Franklin, Harrison, Marion, Morris, Red River, Titus, Upshur and Wood. When, through Wednesday morning. Impacts: excessive runoff may result in flooding of rivers, creeks, streams, and other low-lying and flood-prone locations. Flooding may occur in poor drainage and urban areas. Additional details: showers and thunderstorms are forecast to move across already saturated soils later this evening through the overnight hours, resulting in a continued flood threat across the flood watch area. http://www.weather.gov/safety/. Flood: you should monitor later forecasts and be alert for possible flood warnings. Those living in areas prone to flooding should be prepared to take action should flooding develop. Repeating, the flood watch has been extended until 7 a.m. Central Daylight Time Wednesday for the following parishes: in Louisiana, Bienville, Bossier, Caddo, Caldwell, Claiborne, DeSoto, Jackson, Lincoln, Ouachita, Red River, Union, Webster and Wynn, and the following counties: in Texas, Bowie, Kemp, Cass, Franklin, Harrison, Marion, Morris, Red River, Titus, Upshur and Wood, and McCurtain, Oklahoma, and the following counties: in Arkansas, Columbia, Hempstead, Howard, Lafayette, Little River, Miller, Nevada, Sevier and Union. 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Be sure to follow us on Facebook. Here's a look at local weather conditions as of 6 p.m. At the top of the hour, skies were mostly sunny in Shreveport. The temperature was 84 degrees at the regional airport. The dew point was 75, making the relative humidity 74%. Winds were southeast at 9 miles an hour. The pressure was 30.10 inches and rising. In Bossier City, at Barksdale Air Force Base, skies were partly sunny, with a temperature of 86 degrees. The dew point was 75, making the relative humidity 69%. Winds were southeast at 9 miles an hour. The pressure was 30.10 inches and rising. And in downtown Shreveport, skies were partly sunny. The temperature was 85 degrees. And winds were east at 8 miles an hour. Once again in Shreveport, it was 84 degrees with mostly sunny skies at 6 p.m. The National Weather Service in Shreveport has issued a severe thunderstorm warning for southeastern Camp County in northeastern Texas, southwestern Cass County in northeastern Texas, northwestern Harrison County in northeastern Texas, western Marion County in northeastern Texas, southern Morris County in northeastern Texas, northeastern Upshur County in northeastern Texas, until 7:30 p.m. Central Daylight Time. At 6:25 p.m. Central Daylight Time, a severe thunderstorm was located near Cedar Springs, or 12 miles southeast of Pittsburgh, moving east at 20 miles per hour. Hazard: 60 miles per hour wind gusts and small hail. Source: radar indicated. Impact: expects damage to roofs, siding, and trees. Locations impacted include Hughes Springs, Lone Star, Orr City, Cedar Springs, Jenkins, Avinger, Lassiter, Holly Springs, Centerpoint, and Lafayette. Seek shelter inside a well-built structure and stay away from windows. The storm is capable of producing damaging winds. Repeating, a severe thunderstorm warning has been issued until 7:30 p.m. Central Daylight Time for the following counties: in Texas, Kemp, Cass, Harrison, Marion, Morris, and Upshur. Severe thunderstorm watch number 384 remains in effect until 10 p.m. Central Daylight Time, and now includes the following counties: in Texas, Cass, Harrison, and Marion.